to 110 degrees. Where? All of western and central North Dakota, including the James River Valley. When? Until 1 a.m. Central Daylight Time, or midnight Mountain Daylight Time Tuesday. The following impacts are expected. Heat-related illnesses increase significantly during extreme heat and high humidity events. Additional details. Low temperatures will only fall into the 70s tonight, providing little relief from the heat. Drink plenty of fluids, stay in an air-conditioned room, stay out of the sun, and check up on relatives and neighbors. Take extra precautions when outside. 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The regional weather forecast from your National Weather Service office in Bismarck. Dangerous heat through late this evening, most areas, with high temperatures and heat index values in the upper 90s to near 110. Hot to very hot temperatures continue through at least midweek in the southwest and south central. A little cooler far northwest today, then across the north Tuesday through the end of the work week. Dry today through Tuesday daytime, then low to medium 20 to 40% chances for thunderstorms Tuesday night through Wednesday in the north. Near daily low 20% chances for thunderstorms through the weekend. The detailed forecast for North Dakota, tonight, mostly clear. Lows in the lower 60s to mid-70s. Tuesday, sunny. Highs in the mid-80s north to lower 100 south. Tuesday night, mostly clear. Lows in the 60s to lower 70s. Wednesday, partly cloudy in the morning then clearing. Highs in the 80s north to lower 100 south. Here is the forecast for the Bismarck, Minden listening area. Extreme heat warning in effect until 10 p.m. Central Daylight Time Tuesday. Rest of today, sunny. Highs around 104. South winds around 15 miles per hour with gusts up to 30 miles per hour. Tonight, clear. Lows in the lower 70s. South winds around 15 miles per hour, becoming southeast 5 to 10 miles per hour after midnight. Gusts up to 30 miles per hour. Tuesday, sunny. Highs in the upper 90s. East winds 5 to 15 miles per hour. Tuesday night, mostly clear. Lows around 70. East winds 10 to 20 miles per hour with gusts up to 30 miles per hour. Wednesday, sunny. Highs in the upper 90s. Southeast winds 10 to 20 miles per hour with gusts up to 30 miles per hour. Wednesday night, mostly clear. Lows in the lower 70s. Thursday, sunny. Highs in the upper 90s. Thursday night, mostly clear. Lows in the mid-60s. Friday, mostly sunny. Highs in the lower 90s. Friday night, mostly clear. Lows in the mid-60s. Saturday, mostly sunny. Highs in the lower 90s. Saturday night, mostly clear. A slight chance of showers after midnight. Lows in the mid-60s. Chance of rain 20%. Sunday, mostly sunny with a slight chance of showers. A slight chance of thunderstorms in the afternoon. Highs around 90. Chance of rain 20%. For western Lake Sakakawea, tonight, windy. Northeast winds 20 to 30 miles per hour. Mostly clear. Lows in the upper 60s. Tuesday, windy. East winds 25 to 35 miles per hour. Sunny. Highs around 90. For eastern Lake Sakakawea, tonight, breezy. Northeast winds 15 to 25 miles per hour. Mostly clear. Lows in the upper 60s. Tuesday, windy. East winds 25 to 35 miles per hour. Sunny. Highs in the lower 90s. For northern Lake Oahe, tonight, breezy. South winds 15 to 25 miles per hour. Mostly clear. Lows in the mid-70s. Tuesday, southeast winds 10 to 20 miles per hour. Sunny. Highs around 100. Here are the weather conditions at 7 p.m. Central Daylight Time.

Bismarck, sunny. Temperature 99 degrees, relative humidity 36%, heat index 104. Wind southeast at 17 miles an hour, gusting to 26. Pressure 29.93 inches and steady. Mendham, sunny. 99 degrees, relative humidity 41%, heat index 107. Wind south at 10 miles an hour, gusting to 17. Hazen, sunny. 95 degrees, relative humidity 38%, heat index 98. Wind north at 17 miles an hour. Harvey, sunny. 91 degrees, relative humidity 66%, heat index 107. Wind south at 8 miles an hour. Minot, sunny. 90 degrees, relative humidity 61%, heat index 100. Wind north at 13 miles an hour. Dickinson, sunny. 101 degrees, relative humidity 20%, heat index 99. Wind southeast at 13 miles an hour. Elsewhere around North Dakota, it was 94 at Garrison. It was sunny, with a temperature of 87 at Williston, 93 at Jamestown, 91 at Fargo, and 94 at Devil's Lake. At Grand Forks, it was mostly sunny, with a temperature of 93. In northern South Dakota, it was sunny. It was 97 at Mobridge, and 89 at Aberdeen. In eastern Montana, it was sunny. It was 101 at Miles City, 96 at Glendive, and 92 at Sydney. Once again, at Bismarck, the temperature was 99 degrees under sunny skies. Extreme heat warning for the following counties in North Dakota: Burley, Eastern Morton, Eastern Sioux, Emmons, Grant, Kidder, Mercer, Oliver, Western Morton, and Western Sioux. Extreme heat warning now in effect until 10 p.m. Central Daylight Time or 9 p.m. Mountain Daylight Time Tuesday. What? Dangerously hot conditions with high temperatures and heat index values around 100 to 110 degrees. Where? All of western and central North Dakota, including the James River Valley. When? Until 10 p.m. Central Daylight Time or 9 p.m. Mountain Daylight Time Tuesday. The following impacts are expected: heat-related illnesses increase significantly during extreme heat and high humidity events. Additional details: low temperatures will only fall into the 70s tonight, providing little relief from the heat. Drink plenty of fluids, stay in an air-conditioned room, stay out of the sun, and check up on relatives and neighbors. Take extra precautions when outside. Wear lightweight and loose-fitting clothing. 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Take action when you see symptoms of heat exhaustion and heat stroke. Extreme heat warning for the following counties in North Dakota: Eastern McLean, Sheridan, and Wells. Extreme heat warning remains in effect until 1 a.m. Central Daylight Time or midnight Mountain Daylight Time Tuesday. What? Dangerously hot conditions with high temperatures and heat index values around 100 to 110 degrees. Where? All of western and central North Dakota, including the James River Valley. When? Until 1 a.m. Central Daylight Time or midnight Mountain Daylight Time Tuesday. The following impacts are expected: heat-related illnesses increase significantly during extreme heat and high humidity events. Additional details: low temperatures will only fall into the 70s tonight, providing little relief from the heat. 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Take extra precautions when outside. 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Take action when you see symptoms of heat exhaustion and heat stroke. The regional weather forecast from your National Weather Service office in Bismarck: dangerous heat through late this evening, most areas with high temperatures and heat index values in the upper 90s to near 110. Hot to very hot temperatures continue through at least midweek in the southwest and south central. A little cooler far northwest today, then across the north Tuesday through the end of the work week. Dry today through Tuesday daytime, then low to medium 20 to 40% chances for thunderstorms Tuesday night through Wednesday in the north. Near daily low 20% chances for thunderstorms through the weekend. The detailed forecast for North Dakota: tonight, mostly clear. Lows in the lower 60s to mid 70s. Tuesday, sunny. Highs in the mid 80s north to lower 100 south.

Tuesday night, mostly clear. Lows in the 60s to lower 70s. Wednesday, partly cloudy in the morning, then clearing. Highs in the 80s north to lower 100s south. Here is the forecast for the Bismarck Mandan listening area. Extreme heat warning in effect until 10 p.m. Central Daylight Time Tuesday. Rest of today, sunny. Highs around 104. South winds around 15 miles per hour with gusts up to 30 miles per hour. Tonight, clear. Lows in the lower 70s. South winds around 15 miles per hour, becoming southeast 5 to 10 miles per hour after midnight. Gusts up to 30 miles per hour. Tuesday, sunny. Highs in the upper 90s. East winds 5 to 15 miles per hour. Tuesday night, mostly clear. Lows around 70. East winds 10 to 20 miles per hour with gusts up to 30 miles per hour. Wednesday, sunny. Highs in the upper 90s. Southeast winds 10 to 20 miles per hour with gusts up to 30 miles per hour. Wednesday night, mostly clear. Lows in the lower 70s. Thursday, sunny. Highs in the upper 90s. Thursday night, mostly clear. Lows in the mid-60s. Friday, mostly sunny. Highs in the lower 90s. Friday night, mostly clear. Lows in the mid-60s. Saturday, mostly sunny. Highs in the lower 90s. Saturday night, mostly clear. A slight chance of showers after midnight. Lows in the mid-60s. Chance of rain 20%. Sunday, mostly sunny with a slight chance of showers. A slight chance of thunderstorms in the afternoon. Highs around 90. Chance of rain 20%. For Western Lake Sakakawea, tonight, windy. Northeast winds 20 to 30 miles per hour. Mostly clear. Lows in the upper 60s. Tuesday, windy. East winds 25 to 35 miles per hour. Sunny. Highs around 90. For Eastern Lake Sakakawea, tonight, breezy. Northeast winds 15 to 25 miles per hour. Mostly clear. Lows in the upper 60s. Tuesday, windy. East winds 25 to 35 miles per hour. Sunny. Highs in the lower 90s. For Northern Lake Oahe, tonight, breezy. South winds 15 to 25 miles per hour. Mostly clear. Lows in the mid-70s. Tuesday, southeast winds 10 to 20 miles per hour. Sunny. Highs around 100. Here are the weather conditions at 7 p.m. Central Daylight Time. Bismarck, sunny. Temperature 99 degrees, relative humidity 36%, heat index 104. Wind southeast at 17 miles an hour, gusting to 26. Pressure 29.93 inches and steady. Mandan, sunny. 99 degrees, relative humidity 41%, heat index 107. Wind south at 10 miles an hour, gusting to 17. Hazen, sunny. 95 degrees, relative humidity 38%, heat index 98. Wind north at 17 miles an hour. Harvey, sunny. 91 degrees, relative humidity 66%, heat index 107. Wind south at 8 miles an hour. Minot, sunny. 90 degrees, relative humidity 61%, heat index 100. Wind north at 13 miles an hour. Dickinson, sunny. 101 degrees, relative humidity 20%, heat index 99. Wind southeast at 13 miles an hour. Elsewhere around North Dakota, it was 94 at Garrison. It was sunny, with a temperature of 87 at Williston, 93 at Jamestown, 91 at Fargo, and 94 at Devil's Lake. At Grand Forks, it was mostly sunny, with a temperature of 93. In northern South Dakota, it was sunny. It was 97 at Mobridge, and 89 at Aberdeen. In eastern Montana, it was sunny. It was 101 at Miles City, 96 at Glendive, and 92 at Sydney. Once again, at Bismarck, the temperature was 99 degrees under sunny skies. Extreme heat warning for the following counties in North Dakota: Burley, Eastern Morton.

Eastern Sioux, Emmons, Grant, Kidder, Mercer, Oliver, Western Morton, and Western Sioux. Extreme heat warning now in effect until 10 p.m. Central Daylight Time or 9 p.m. Mountain Daylight Time Tuesday. What? Dangerously hot conditions with high temperatures and heat index values around 100 to 110 degrees. Where? All of western and central North Dakota, including the James River Valley. When? Until 10 p.m. Central Daylight Time or 9 p.m. Mountain Daylight Time Tuesday. The following impacts are expected. Heat-related illnesses increase significantly during extreme heat and high humidity events. Additional details. Low temperatures will only fall into the 70s tonight, providing little relief from the heat. Drink plenty of fluids, stay in an air-conditioned room, stay out of the sun, and check up on relatives and neighbors. Take extra precautions when outside. Wear lightweight and loose-fitting clothing. 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Take action when you see symptoms of heat exhaustion and heat stroke. Extreme heat warning for the following counties in North Dakota: Eastern McLean, Sheridan, and Wells. Extreme heat warning remains in effect until 1 a.m. Central Daylight Time or midnight Mountain Daylight Time Tuesday. What? Dangerously hot conditions with high temperatures and heat index values around 100 to 110 degrees. Where? All of western and central North Dakota, including the James River Valley. When? Until 1 a.m. Central Daylight Time or midnight Mountain Daylight Time Tuesday. The following impacts are expected. Heat-related illnesses increase significantly during extreme heat and high humidity events. Additional details. Low temperatures will only fall into the 70s tonight, providing little relief from the heat. Drink plenty of fluids, stay in an air-conditioned room, stay out of the sun, and check up on relatives and neighbors. Take extra precautions when outside. Wear lightweight and loose-fitting clothing. Try to limit strenuous activities to early morning or evening. Take action when you see symptoms of heat exhaustion and heat stroke. The regional weather forecast from your National Weather Service office in Bismarck. Dangerous heat through late this evening, most areas with high temperatures and heat index values in the upper 90s to near 110. Hot to very hot temperatures continue through at least midweek in the southwest and south central. A little cooler far northwest today, then across the north Tuesday through the end of the work week. Dry today through Tuesday daytime, then low to medium 20 to 40% chances for thunderstorms Tuesday night through Wednesday in the north. Near daily low 20% chances for thunderstorms through the weekend. The detailed forecast for North Dakota, tonight, mostly clear. Lows in the lower 60s to mid 70s. Tuesday, sunny. Highs in the mid 80s north to lower 100 south. Tuesday night, mostly clear. Lows in the 60s to lower 70s. Wednesday, partly cloudy in the morning then clearing. Highs in the 80s north to lower 100 south. Here is the forecast for the Bismarck Minden listening area. Extreme heat warning in effect until 10 p.m. Central Daylight Time Tuesday. Rest of today, sunny. Highs around 104. South winds around 15 miles per hour with gusts up to 30 miles per hour. Tonight, clear. Lows in the lower 70s. South winds around 15 miles per hour, becoming southeast 5 to 10 miles per hour after midnight. Gusts up to 30 miles per hour. Tuesday, sunny. Highs in the upper 90s. East winds 5 to 15 miles per hour. Tuesday night, mostly clear. Lows around 70. East winds 10 to 20 miles per hour with gusts up to 30 miles per hour. Wednesday, sunny. Highs in the upper 90s. Southeast winds 10 to 20 miles per hour with gusts up to 30 miles per hour. Wednesday night, mostly clear. Lows in the lower 70s. Thursday, sunny. Highs in the upper 90s. Thursday night, mostly clear. Lows in the mid-60s. Friday, mostly sunny. Highs in the lower 90s. Friday night, mostly clear. Lows in the mid-60s. Saturday, mostly sunny. Highs in the lower 90s. Saturday night, mostly clear. A slight chance of showers after midnight. Lows in the mid-60s. Chance of rain 20%. Sunday, mostly sunny with a slight chance of showers.
a slight chance of thunderstorms in the afternoon. Highs around 90. Chance of rain 20%. For western Lake Sakakawea, tonight, windy. Northeast winds 20 to 30 miles per hour. Mostly clear. Lows in the upper 60s. Tuesday, windy. East winds 25 to 35 miles per hour. Sunny. Highs around 90. For eastern Lake Sakakawea, tonight, breezy. Northeast winds 15 to 25 miles per hour. Mostly clear. Lows in the upper 60s. Tuesday, windy. East winds 25 to 35 miles per hour. Sunny. Highs in the lower 90s. For northern Lake Oahe, tonight, breezy. South winds 15 to 25 miles per hour. Mostly clear. Lows in the mid-70s. Tuesday, southeast winds 10 to 20 miles per hour. Sunny. Highs around 100. Here are the weather conditions at 7 p.m. Central Daylight Time. Bismarck, sunny. Temperature 99 degrees, relative humidity 36%, heat index 104. Wind southeast at 17 miles an hour, gusting to 26. Pressure 29.93 inches and steady. Mendon, sunny. 99 degrees, relative humidity 41%, heat index 107. Wind south at 10 miles an hour, gusting to 17. Hazen, sunny. 95 degrees, relative humidity 38%, heat index 98. Wind north at 17 miles an hour. Harvey, sunny. 91 degrees, relative humidity 66%, heat index 107. Wind south at 8 miles an hour. Minot, sunny. 90 degrees, relative humidity 61%, heat index 100. Wind north at 13 miles an hour. Dickinson, sunny. 101 degrees, relative humidity 20%, heat index 99. Wind southeast at 13 miles an hour. Elsewhere around North Dakota, it was 94 at Garrison. It was sunny, with a temperature of 87 at Williston, 93 at Jamestown, 91 at Fargo, and 94 at Devil's Lake. At Grand Forks, it was mostly sunny, with a temperature of 93. In northern South Dakota, it was sunny. It was 97 at Mobridge, and 89 at Aberdeen. In eastern Montana, it was sunny. It was 101 at Miles City, 96 at Glendive, and 92 at Sydney. Once again, at Bismarck, the temperature was 99 degrees under sunny skies. Extreme heat warning for the following counties in North Dakota: Burley, Eastern Morton, Eastern Sioux, Emmons, Grant, Kidder, Mercer, Oliver, Western Morton, and Western Sioux. Extreme heat warning now in effect until 10 p.m. Central Daylight Time or 9 p.m. Mountain Daylight Time Tuesday. What? Dangerously hot conditions with high temperatures and heat index values around 100 to 110 degrees. Where? All of western and central North Dakota, including the James River Valley. When? Until 10 p.m. Central Daylight Time or 9 p.m. Mountain Daylight Time Tuesday. The following impacts are expected: heat-related illnesses increase significantly during extreme heat and high humidity events. Additional details: low temperatures will only fall into the 70s tonight, providing little relief from the heat. Drink plenty of fluids, stay in an air-conditioned room, stay out of the sun, and check up on relatives and neighbors. Take extra precautions when outside. Wear lightweight and loose-fitting clothing. 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Take action when you see symptoms of heat exhaustion and heat stroke. Extreme heat warning for the following counties in North Dakota: Eastern McLean, Sheridan, and Wells. Extreme heat warning remains in effect until 1 a.m. Central Daylight Time or midnight Mountain Daylight Time Tuesday. What? Dangerously hot conditions with high temperatures and heat index values around 100 to 110 degrees. Where? All of western and central North Dakota, including the James River Valley. When? Until 1 a.m. Central Daylight Time or midnight Mountain Daylight Time Tuesday. The following impacts are expected: heat-related illnesses increase significantly during extreme heat and high humidity events. Additional details: low temperatures will only fall into the 70s tonight, providing little relief from

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The regional weather forecast from your National Weather Service office in Bismarck. Dangerous heat through late this evening, most areas, with high temperatures and heat index values in the upper 90s to near 110. Hot to very hot temperatures continue through at least midweek in the southwest and south central. A little cooler far northwest today, then across the north Tuesday through the end of the work week. Dry today through Tuesday daytime, then low to medium 20 to 40% chances for thunderstorms Tuesday night through Wednesday in the north. Near daily low 20% chances for thunderstorms through the weekend. The detailed forecast for North Dakota, tonight, mostly clear. Lows in the lower 60s to mid-70s. Tuesday, sunny. Highs in the mid-80s north to lower 100s south. Tuesday night, mostly clear. Lows in the 60s to lower 70s. Wednesday, partly cloudy in the morning then clearing. Highs in the 80s north to lower 100s south. Here is the forecast for the Bismarck, Minden listening area. Extreme heat warning in effect until 10 p.m. Central Daylight Time Tuesday. Rest of today, sunny. Highs around 104. South winds around 15 miles per hour with gusts up to 30 miles per hour. Tonight, clear. Lows in the lower 70s. South winds around 15 miles per hour, becoming southeast 5 to 10 miles per hour after midnight. Gusts up to 30 miles per hour. Tuesday, sunny. Highs in the upper 90s. East winds 5 to 15 miles per hour. Tuesday night, mostly clear. Lows around 70. East winds 10 to 20 miles per hour with gusts up to 30 miles per hour. Wednesday, sunny. Highs in the upper 90s. Southeast winds 10 to 20 miles per hour with gusts up to 30 miles per hour. Wednesday night, mostly clear. Lows in the lower 70s. Thursday, sunny. Highs in the upper 90s. Thursday night, mostly clear. Lows in the mid-60s. Friday, mostly sunny. Highs in the lower 90s. Friday night, mostly clear. Lows in the mid-60s. Saturday, mostly sunny. Highs in the lower 90s. Saturday night, mostly clear. A slight chance of showers after midnight. Lows in the mid-60s. Chance of rain 20%. Sunday, mostly sunny with a slight chance of showers. A slight chance of thunderstorms in the afternoon. Highs around 90. Chance of rain 20%. For Western Lake Sakakawea, tonight, windy. Northeast winds 20 to 30 miles per hour. Mostly clear. Lows in the upper 60s. Tuesday, windy. East winds 25 to 35 miles per hour. Sunny. Highs around 90. For Eastern Lake Sakakawea, tonight, breezy. Northeast winds 15 to 25 miles per hour. Mostly clear. Lows in the upper 60s. Tuesday, windy. East winds 25 to 35 miles per hour. Sunny. Highs in the lower 90s. For Northern Lake Oahe, tonight, breezy. South winds 15 to 25 miles per hour. Mostly clear. Lows in the mid-70s. Tuesday, southeast winds 10 to 20 miles per hour. Sunny. Highs around 100. Here are the weather conditions at 7 p.m. Central Daylight Time. Bismarck, sunny. Temperature 99 degrees, relative humidity 36%, heat index 104. Wind southeast at 17 miles an hour, gusting to 26. Pressure 29.93 inches and steady. Minden, sunny. 99 degrees, relative humidity 41%, heat index 107. Wind south at 10 miles an hour, gusting to 17. Hazen, sunny. 95 degrees. Relative humidity 38%, heat index 98. Wind north at 17 miles an hour. Harvey, sunny. 91 degrees,
relative humidity.

Humidity 66%, heat index 107. Wind south at 8 miles an hour. Minot, sunny. 90 degrees, relative humidity 61%, heat index 100. Wind north at 13 miles an hour. Dickinson, sunny. 101 degrees, relative humidity 20%, heat index 99. Wind southeast at 13 miles an hour. Elsewhere around North Dakota, it was 94 at Garrison. It was sunny, with a temperature of 87 at Williston, 93 at Jamestown, 91 at Fargo, and 94 at Devil's Lake. At Grand Forks, it was mostly sunny, with a temperature of 93. In northern South Dakota, it was sunny. It was 97 at Mobridge, and 89 at Aberdeen. In eastern Montana, it was sunny. It was 101 at Miles City, 96 at Glendive, and 92 at Sydney. Once again, at Bismarck, the temperature was 99 degrees under sunny skies. 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Providing weather information 24 hours a day from your National Weather Service office in Bismarck. Extreme heat warning for the following counties in North Dakota: Burley, Eastern Morton, Eastern Sioux, Emmons, Grant, Kidder, Mercer, Oliver, Western Morton, and Western Sioux. Extreme heat warning now in effect until 10 p.m. Central Daylight Time or 9 p.m. Mountain Daylight Time Tuesday. What? Dangerously hot conditions with high temperatures and heat index values around 100 to 110 degrees. Where? All of western and central North Dakota, including the James River Valley. When? Until 10 p.m. Central Daylight Time or 9 p.m. Mountain Daylight Time Tuesday. The following impacts are expected: heat-related illnesses increase significantly during extreme heat and high humidity events. Additional details: low temperatures will only fall into the 70s tonight, providing little relief from the heat. Drink plenty of fluids, stay in an air-conditioned room, stay out of the sun, and check up on relatives and neighbors. Take extra precautions when outside. Wear lightweight and loose-fitting clothing. Try to limit strenuous activities to early morning or evening. Take action when you see symptoms of heat exhaustion and heat stroke. Extreme heat warning for the following counties in North Dakota: Eastern McLean, Sheridan, and Wells. Extreme heat warning remains in effect until 1 a.m. Central Daylight Time or midnight Mountain Daylight Time Tuesday. What? Dangerously hot conditions with high temperatures and heat index values around 100 to 110 degrees. Where? All of western and central North Dakota, including the James River Valley. When? Until 1 a.m. Central Daylight Time or midnight Mountain Daylight Time Tuesday. The following impacts are expected: heat-related. When? Until 1 a.m. Central Daylight Time or midnight Mountain Daylight Time Tuesday. The following impacts are expected: heat-related illnesses increase significantly during extreme heat and high humidity events. Additional details: low temperatures will only fall into the 70s tonight, providing little relief from the heat. 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Take extra precautions when outside. Wear lightweight and loose-fitting clothing. Try to limit strenuous activities to early morning or evening. Take action when you see symptoms of heat exhaustion and heat stroke. The regional weather forecast from your National Weather Service office in Bismarck. Dangerous heat through late this evening, most areas with high temperatures and heat index values in the upper 90s to near 110. Hot to very hot temperatures continue through at least midweek in the southwest and south central. A little cooler far northwest today, then across the north Tuesday through the end of the work week. Dry today through Tuesday daytime, then low to medium 20 to 40% chances for thunderstorms Tuesday night through Wednesday in the north. Near daily low 20% chances for thunderstorms through the weekend. The detailed forecast for North Dakota: tonight, mostly clear. Lows in the lower 60s to mid-70s. Tuesday, sunny. Highs in the mid-80s north to lower 100 south. Tuesday night, mostly clear. Lows in the 60s to lower 70s. Wednesday, partly cloudy in the morning, then clearing. Highs in the 80s north to lower 100 south. Here is the forecast for the Bismarck Minden listening area.

Extreme heat warning in effect until 10 p.m. Central Daylight Time Tuesday. Rest of today, sunny. Highs around 104. South winds around 15 miles per hour with gusts up to 30 miles per hour. Tonight, clear. Lows in the lower 70s. South winds around 15 miles per hour, becoming southeast 5 to 10 miles per hour after midnight. Gusts up to 30 miles per hour. Tuesday, sunny. Highs in the upper 90s. East winds 5 to 15 miles per hour. Tuesday night, mostly clear. Lows around 70. East winds 10 to 20 miles per hour with gusts up to 30 miles per hour. Wednesday, sunny. Highs in the upper 90s. Southeast winds 10 to 20 miles per hour with gusts up to 30 miles per hour. Wednesday night, mostly clear. Lows in the lower 70s. Thursday, sunny. Highs in the upper 90s. Thursday night, mostly clear. Lows in the mid-60s. Friday, mostly sunny. Highs in the lower 90s. Friday night, mostly clear. Lows in the mid-60s. Saturday, mostly sunny. Highs in the lower 90s. Saturday night, mostly clear. A slight chance of showers after midnight. Lows in the mid-60s. Chance of rain 20%. Sunday, mostly sunny with a slight chance of showers. A slight chance of thunderstorms in the afternoon. Highs around 90. Chance of rain 20%. For Western Lake Sakakawea, tonight, windy. Northeast winds 20 to 30 miles per hour. Mostly clear. Lows in the upper 60s. Tuesday, windy. East winds 25 to 35 miles per hour. Sunny. Highs around 90. For Eastern Lake Sakakawea, tonight, breezy. Northeast winds 15 to 25 miles per hour. Mostly clear. Lows in the upper 60s. Tuesday, windy. East winds 25 to 35 miles per hour. Sunny. Highs in the lower 90s. For Northern Lake Oahe, tonight, breezy. South winds 15 to 25 miles per hour. Mostly clear. Lows in the mid-70s. Tuesday, southeast winds 10 to 20 miles per hour. Sunny. Highs around 100. Here are the weather conditions at 7 p.m. Central Daylight Time. Bismarck, sunny. Temperature 99 degrees, relative humidity 36%, heat index 104. Wind southeast at 17 miles an hour, gusting to 26. Pressure 29.93 inches and steady. Mendham, sunny. 99 degrees, relative humidity 41%, heat index 107. Wind south at 10 miles an hour, gusting to 17. Hazen, sunny. 95 degrees, relative humidity 38%, heat index 98. Wind north at 17 miles an hour. Harvey, sunny. 91 degrees, relative humidity 66%, heat index 107. Wind south at 8 miles an hour. Minot, sunny. 90 degrees, relative humidity 61%, heat index 100. Wind north at 13 miles an hour. Dickinson, sunny. 101 degrees, relative humidity 20%, heat index 99. Wind southeast at 13 miles an hour. Elsewhere around North Dakota, it was 94 at Garrison. It was sunny, with a temperature of 87 at Williston, 93 at Jamestown, 91 at Fargo, and 94 at Devil's Lake. At Grand Forks, it was mostly sunny, with a temperature of 93. In northern South Dakota, it was sunny. It was 97 at Mobridge, and 89 at Aberdeen. In eastern Montana, it was sunny. It was 101 at Miles City, 96 at Glendive, and 92 at Sydney. Once again, at Bismarck, the temperature was 99 degrees under sunny skies. Extreme heat warning for the following counties in North Dakota: Burley, Eastern Morton, Eastern Sioux, Emmons, Grant, Kidder, Mercer, Oliver, Western Morton, and Western Sioux. Extreme heat warning now in effect until 10 p.m. Central Daylight Time or 9 p.m. Mountain Daylight Time Tuesday. What? Dangerously hot conditions with high temperatures and heat.

Index values around 100 to 110 degrees. Where? All of western and central North Dakota, including the James River Valley. When? Until 10 p.m. Central Daylight Time, or 9 p.m. Mountain Daylight Time Tuesday. The following impacts are expected. Heat-related illnesses increase significantly during extreme heat and high humidity events. Additional details. Low temperatures will only fall into the 70s tonight, providing little relief from the heat. Drink plenty of fluids, stay in an air-conditioned room, stay out of the sun, and check up on relatives and neighbors. Take extra precautions when outside. Wear lightweight and loose-fitting clothing. Try to limit strenuous activities to early morning or evening. Take action when you see symptoms of heat exhaustion and heat stroke. Extreme heat warning for the following counties in North Dakota: Eastern McLean, Sheridan, and Wells. Extreme heat warning remains in effect until 1 a.m. Central Daylight Time or midnight Mountain Daylight Time Tuesday. What? Dangerously hot conditions with high temperatures and heat index values around 100 to 110 degrees. Where? All of western and central North Dakota, including the James River Valley. When? Until 1 a.m. Central Daylight Time or midnight Mountain Daylight Time Tuesday. The following impacts are expected. Heat-related illnesses increase significantly during extreme heat and high humidity events. Additional details. Low temperatures will only fall into the 70s tonight, providing little relief from the heat. 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Take extra precautions when outside. Wear lightweight and loose-fitting clothing. Try to limit strenuous activities to early morning or evening. Take action when you see symptoms of heat exhaustion and heat stroke. The regional weather forecast from your National Weather Service office in Bismarck. Dangerous heat through late this evening, most areas with high temperatures and heat index values in the upper 90s to near 110. Hot to very hot temperatures continue through at least midweek in the southwest and south central. A little cooler far northwest today, then across the north Tuesday through the end of the work week. Dry today through Tuesday daytime, then low to medium 20 to 40% chances for thunderstorms Tuesday night through Wednesday in the north. Near daily low 20% chances for thunderstorms through the weekend. The detailed forecast for North Dakota, tonight, mostly clear. Lows in the lower 60s to mid 70s. Tuesday, sunny. Highs in the mid-80s north to lower 100s south. Tuesday night, mostly clear. Lows in the 60s to lower 70s. Wednesday, partly cloudy in the morning then clearing. Highs in the 80s north to lower 100s south. Here is the forecast for the Bismarck Minden listening area. Extreme heat warning in effect until 10 p.m. Central Daylight Time Tuesday. Rest of today, clear. Southeast winds around 15 miles per hour with gusts up to 25 miles per hour. Tonight, clear. Lows in the lower 70s. South winds around 15 miles per hour, becoming southeast 5 to 10 miles per hour after midnight. Gusts up to 30 miles per hour. Tuesday, sunny. Highs in the upper 90s. East winds 5 to 15 miles per hour. Tuesday night, mostly clear. Lows around 70. East winds 10 to 20 miles per hour with gusts up to 30 miles per hour. Wednesday, sunny. Highs in the upper 90s. Southeast winds 10 to 20 miles per hour with gusts up to 30 miles per hour. Wednesday night, mostly clear. Lows in the lower 70s. Thursday, sunny. Highs in the upper 90s. Thursday night, mostly clear. Lows in the mid-60s. Friday, mostly sunny. Highs in the lower 90s. Friday night, mostly clear. Lows in the mid-60s. Saturday, mostly sunny. Highs in the lower 90s. Saturday night, mostly clear. A slight chance of showers after midnight. Lows in the mid-60s. Chance of rain 20%. Sunday, mostly sunny with a slight chance of showers. A slight chance of thunderstorms in the afternoon. Highs around 90. Chance of rain 20%. For western Lake Sakakawea, tonight, windy. Northeast winds 20 to 30 miles per hour. Mostly clear. Lows in the upper 60s.

Tuesday, windy. East winds 25 to 35 miles per hour. Sunny. Highs around 90. For eastern Lake Sakakawea, tonight, breezy. Northeast winds 15 to 25 miles per hour. Mostly clear. Lows in the upper 60s. Tuesday, windy. East winds 25 to 35 miles per hour. Sunny. Highs in the lower 90s. For northern Lake Oahe, tonight, breezy. South winds 15 to 25 miles per hour. Mostly clear. Lows in the mid-70s. Tuesday, southeast winds 10 to 20 miles per hour. Sunny. Highs around 100. Here are the weather conditions at 7 p.m. Central Daylight Time. Bismarck, sunny. Temperature 99 degrees, relative humidity 36%, heat index 104. Wind southeast at 17 miles an hour, gusting to 26. Pressure 29.93 inches and steady. Mendan, sunny. 99 degrees, relative humidity 41%, heat index 107. Wind south at 10 miles an hour, gusting to 17. Hazen, sunny. 95 degrees, relative humidity 38%, heat index 98. Wind north at 17 miles an hour. Harvey, sunny. 91 degrees, relative humidity 66%, heat index 107. Wind south at 8 miles an hour. Minot, sunny. 90 degrees, relative humidity 61%, heat index 100. Wind north at 13 miles an hour. Dickinson, sunny. 101 degrees, relative humidity 20%, heat index 99. Wind southeast at 13 miles an hour. Elsewhere around North Dakota, it was 94 at Garrison. It was sunny, with a temperature of 87 at Williston, 93 at Jamestown, 91 at Fargo, and 94 at Devil's Lake. At Grand Forks, it was mostly sunny, with a temperature of 93. In northern South Dakota, it was sunny. It was 97 at Mobridge, and 89 at Aberdeen. In eastern Montana, it was sunny. It was 101 at Miles City, 96 at Glendive, and 92 at Sydney. Once again, at Bismarck, the temperature was 99 degrees under sunny skies. Extreme heat warning for the following counties in North Dakota: Burley, Eastern Morton, Eastern Sioux, Emmons, Grant, Kidder, Mercer, Oliver, Western Morton, and Western Sioux. Extreme heat warning now in effect until 10 p.m. Central Daylight Time or 9 p.m. Mountain Daylight Time Tuesday. What? Dangerously hot conditions with high temperatures and heat index values around 100 to 110 degrees. Where? All of western and central North Dakota, including the James River Valley. When? Until 10 p.m. Central Daylight Time or 9 p.m. Mountain Daylight Time Tuesday. The following impacts are expected: heat-related illnesses increase significantly during extreme heat and high humidity events. Additional details: low temperatures will only fall into the 70s tonight, providing little relief from the heat. Drink plenty of fluids, stay in an air-conditioned room, stay out of the sun, and check up on relatives and neighbors. Take extra precautions when outside. Wear lightweight and loose-fitting clothing. Try to limit strenuous activities to early morning or evening. Take action when you see symptoms of heat exhaustion and heat stroke. Extreme heat warning for the following counties in North Dakota: Eastern McLean, Sheridan, and Wells. Extreme heat warning remains in effect until 1 a.m. Central Daylight Time or midnight Mountain Daylight Time Tuesday. What? Dangerously hot conditions with high temperatures and heat index values around 100 to 110 degrees. Where? All of western and central North Dakota, including the James River Valley. When? Until 1 a.m. Central Daylight Time or midnight Mountain Daylight Time Tuesday. The following impacts are expected: heat-related illnesses increase significantly during extreme heat and high humidity events. Additional details: low temperatures will only fall into the 70s tonight, providing little relief from the heat. 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
symptoms of heat exhaustion and heat stroke. The regional weather forecast from your National Weather Service office in Bismarck. Dangerous heat through late this evening, most areas, with high temperatures and heat index values in the upper 90s to near 110. Hot to very hot temperatures continue through at least midweek in the southwest and south central. A little cooler far northwest today, then across the north Tuesday through the end of the work week. Dry today through Tuesday daytime, then low to medium 20 to 40% chances for thunderstorms Tuesday night through Wednesday in the north. Near daily low 20% chances for thunderstorms through the weekend. The detailed forecast for North Dakota, tonight, mostly clear. Lows in the lower 60s to mid 70s. Tuesday, sunny. Highs in the mid 80s north to lower 100 south. Tuesday night, mostly clear. Lows in the 60s to lower 70s. Wednesday, partly cloudy in the morning then clearing. Highs in the 80s north to lower 100 south. Here is the forecast for the Bismarck Minden listening area. Extreme heat warning in effect until 10 p.m. Central Daylight Time Tuesday. Rest of today, clear. Southeast winds around 15 miles per hour with gusts up to 25 miles per hour. Tonight, clear. Lows in the lower 70s. South winds around 15 miles per hour, becoming southeast 5 to 10 miles per hour after midnight. Gusts up to 30 miles per hour. Tuesday, sunny. Highs in the upper 90s. East winds 5 to 15 miles per hour. Tuesday night, mostly clear. Lows around 70. East winds 10 to 20 miles per hour with gusts up to 30 miles per hour. Wednesday, sunny. Highs in the upper 90s. Southeast winds 10 to 20 miles per hour with gusts up to 30 miles per hour. Wednesday night, mostly clear. Lows in the lower 70s. Thursday, sunny. Highs in the upper 90s. Thursday night, mostly clear. Lows in the mid 60s. Friday, mostly sunny. Highs in the lower 90s. Friday night, mostly clear. Lows in the mid 60s. Saturday, mostly sunny. Highs in the lower 90s. Saturday night, mostly clear. A slight chance of showers after midnight. Lows in the mid-60s. Chance of rain 20%. Sunday, mostly sunny with a slight chance of showers. A slight chance of thunderstorms in the afternoon. Highs around 90. Chance of rain 20%. For Western Lake Sakakawea, tonight, windy. Northeast winds 20 to 30 miles per hour. Mostly clear. Lows in the upper 60s. Tuesday, windy. East winds 25 to 35 miles per hour. Sunny. Highs around 90. For Eastern Lake Sakakawea, tonight, breezy. Northeast winds 15 to 25 miles per hour. Mostly clear. Lows in the upper 60s. Tuesday, windy. East winds 25 to 35 miles per hour. Sunny. Highs in the lower 90s. For Northern Lake Oahe, tonight, breezy. South winds 15 to 25 miles per hour. Mostly clear. Lows in the mid-70s. Tuesday, southeast winds 10 to 20 miles per hour. Sunny. Highs around 100. Here are the weather conditions at 7 p.m. Central Daylight Time. Bismarck, sunny. Temperature 99 degrees, relative humidity 36%, heat index 104. Wind southeast at 17 miles an hour, gusting to 26. Pressure 29.93 inches and steady. Minden, sunny. 99 degrees, relative humidity 41%, heat index 107. Wind south at 10 miles an hour, gusting to 17. Hazen, sunny. 95 degrees, relative humidity 38%, heat index 98. Wind north at 17 miles an hour. Harvey, sunny. 91 degrees, relative humidity 66%, heat index 107. Wind south at 8 miles an hour. Minot, sunny. 90 degrees, relative humidity 61%, heat index 100. Wind north at 13 miles an hour. Dickinson, sunny. 101 degrees, relative humidity.

20%. Heat index 99. Wind southeast at 13 miles an hour. Elsewhere around North Dakota, it was 94 at Garrison. It was sunny, with a temperature of 87 at Williston, 93 at Jamestown, 91 at Fargo, and 94 at Devil's Lake. At Grand Forks, it was mostly sunny, with a temperature of 93. In northern South Dakota, it was sunny. It was 97 at Mobridge, and 89 at Aberdeen. In eastern Montana, it was sunny. It was 101 at Miles City, 96 at Glendive, and 92 at Sydney. Once again, at Bismarck, the temperature was 99 degrees under sunny skies. Extreme heat warning for the following counties in North Dakota: Burley, Eastern Morton, Eastern Sioux, Emmons, Grant, Kidder, Mercer, Oliver, Western Morton, and Western Sioux. Extreme heat warning now in effect until 10 p.m. Central Daylight Time or 9 p.m. Mountain Daylight Time Tuesday. What? Dangerously hot conditions with high temperatures and heat index values around 100 to 110 degrees. Where? All of western and central North Dakota, including the James River Valley. When? Until 10 p.m. Central Daylight Time or 9 p.m. Mountain Daylight Time Tuesday. The following impacts are expected: heat-related illnesses increase significantly during extreme heat and high humidity events. Additional details: low temperatures will only fall into the 70s tonight, providing little relief from the heat. Drink plenty of fluids, stay in an air-conditioned room, stay out of the sun, and check up on relatives and neighbors. Take extra precautions when outside. Wear lightweight and loose-fitting clothing. Try to limit strenuous activities to early morning or evening. Take action when you see symptoms of heat exhaustion and heat stroke. Extreme heat warning for the following counties in North Dakota: Eastern McLean, Sheridan, and Wells. Extreme heat warning remains in effect until 1 a.m. Central Daylight Time or midnight Mountain Daylight Time Tuesday. What? Dangerously hot conditions with high temperatures and heat index values around 100 to 110 degrees. Where? All of western and central North Dakota, including the James River Valley. When? Until 1 a.m. Central Daylight Time or midnight Mountain Daylight Time Tuesday. The following impacts are expected: heat-related illnesses increase significantly during extreme heat and high humidity events. Additional details: low temperatures will only fall into the 70s tonight, providing little relief from the heat. Drink plenty of fluids, stay in an air-conditioned room, stay out of the sun, and check up on relatives and neighbors. Take extra precautions when outside. Wear lightweight and loose-fitting clothing. Try to limit strenuous activities to early morning or evening. Take action when you see symptoms of heat exhaustion and heat stroke. The regional weather forecast from your National Weather Service office in Bismarck: dangerous heat through late this evening, most areas with high temperatures and heat index values in the upper 90s to near 110. Hot to very hot temperatures continue through at least midweek in the southwest and south central. A little cooler far northwest today, then across the north Tuesday through the end of the work week. Dry today through Tuesday daytime, then low to medium 20 to 40% chances for thunderstorms Tuesday night through Wednesday in the north. Near daily low 20% chances for thunderstorms through the weekend. The detailed forecast for North Dakota: tonight, mostly clear. Lows in the lower 60s to mid 70s. Tuesday, sunny. Highs in the mid 80s north to lower 100s south. Tuesday night, mostly clear. Lows in the 60s to lower 70s. Wednesday, partly cloudy in the morning, then clearing. Highs in the 80s north to lower 100s south. Here is the forecast for the Bismarck, Minden listening area. Extreme heat warning in effect until 10 p.m. Central Daylight Time Tuesday. Rest of today, clear. Southeast winds around 15 miles per hour with gusts up to 25 miles per hour. Tonight, clear. Lows in the lower 70s. South winds around 15 miles per hour, becoming southeast 5 to 10 miles per hour after midnight. Gusts up to 30 miles per hour. Tuesday, sunny. Highs in the upper 90s. East winds 5 to 15 miles per hour. Tuesday night, mostly clear. Lows around 70. East winds 10 to 20 miles per hour with gusts up to 30 miles per hour. Wednesday, sunny.

showers. A slight chance of thunderstorms in the afternoon. Highs around 90. Chance of rain 20%. 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Providing weather information 24 hours a day from your National Weather Service office in Bismarck. For Western Lake Sakakawea, tonight, windy. Northeast winds 20 to 30 miles per hour. Mostly clear. Lows in the upper 60s. Tuesday, windy. East winds 25 to 35 miles per hour. Sunny. Highs around 90. For Eastern Lake Sakakawea, tonight, breezy. Northeast winds 15 to 25 miles per hour. Mostly clear. Lows in the upper 60s. Tuesday, windy. East winds 25 to 35 miles per hour. Sunny. Highs in the lower 90s. For Northern Lake Oahe, tonight, breezy. South winds 15 to 25 miles per hour. Mostly clear. Lows in the mid 70s. Tuesday, southeast winds 10 to 20 miles per hour. Sunny. Highs around 100. Here are the weather conditions at 7 p.m. Central Daylight Time. Bismarck, sunny. Temperature 99 degrees, relative humidity 36%, heat index 104. Wind southeast at 17 miles an hour, gusting to 26. Pressure 29.93 inches and steady. Mendham, sunny. 99 degrees, relative humidity 41%, heat index 107. Wind south at 10 miles an hour, gusting to 17. Hazen, sunny. 95 degrees, relative humidity 38%, heat index 98. Wind north at 17 miles an hour. Harvey, sunny. 91 degrees, relative humidity 66%, heat index 107. Wind south at 8 miles an hour. Minot, sunny. 90 degrees, relative humidity 61%, heat index 100. Wind north at 13 miles an hour. Dickinson, sunny. 101 degrees, relative humidity 20%, heat index 99. Wind southeast at 13 miles an hour. Elsewhere around North Dakota, it was 94 at Garrison. It was sunny, with a temperature of 87 at Williston, 93 at Jamestown, 91 at Fargo, and 94 at Devil's Lake. At Grand Forks, it was mostly sunny, with a temperature of 93. In northern South Dakota, it was sunny. It was 97 at Mobridge, and 89 at Aberdeen. In eastern Montana, it was sunny. It was 101 at Miles City, 96 at Glendive, and 92 at Sydney. Once again, at Bismarck, the temperature was 99 degrees under sunny skies. Here are the weather conditions at 8 p.m. Central Daylight Time. Bismarck, sunny. Temperature 96 degrees, relative humidity 37%, heat index 99. Wind south at 15 miles an hour. Pressure 29.93 inches and steady. Mendham, sunny. 93 degrees, relative humidity 55%, heat index 104. Wind south at 12 miles an hour. Hazen, sunny. 93 degrees, relative humidity 40%, heat index 96. Wind northeast at 10 miles an hour. Harvey, sunny. 91 degrees, relative humidity 66%, heat index 107. Wind west at 6 miles an hour. Minot, sunny. 87 degrees, relative humidity 64%, heat index 95. Wind north at 13 miles an hour. Dickinson, sunny. 93 degrees, relative humidity 43%, heat index 97. Wind northeast at 21 miles an hour, gusting to 29. Elsewhere around North Dakota, it was 89 at Garrison. It was sunny, with a temperature of 84 at Williston, 89 at Jamestown, 89 at Fargo, and 92 at Devil's Lake. At Grand Forks, it was mostly sunny, with a temperature of 91. In northern South Dakota, at Aberdeen, it was sunny, with a temperature of 86. In eastern Montana, it was sunny. It was 98 at Miles City, 93 at Glendive, and 90 at Sydney.

Once again, at Bismarck, the temperature was 96 degrees under sunny skies. The Bismarck, North Dakota climate summary for this evening, as of 5 p.m., July 13, 2026. Today's high temperature of 105 degrees occurred at 4:01 p.m. The high breaks the previous 100 degrees, which was set in 2003. Today's low temperature of 70 degrees occurred at 4:37 a.m. The record low is 39 degrees, which was set in 1967. No precipitation fell today, which leaves the monthly total at 0.64 inches. The total precipitation for the year still stands at 7.40 inches. There were no heating degree days today. The yearly total since July 1st is zero. There were 23 cooling degree days today. The yearly total since January 1st is 254. The normal high temperature for tomorrow is 85 degrees, and the normal low is 58. The record high for tomorrow is 104, which occurred in 1910, and the record low is 41, which occurred in 1967. Sunset tonight is at 9:35 p.m. Sunrise tomorrow is at 6:03 a.m. Extreme heat warning for the following counties in North Dakota: Burley, Eastern Morton, Eastern Sioux, Emmons, Grant, Kidder, Mercer, Oliver, Western Morton, and Western Sioux. Extreme heat warning now in effect until 10 p.m. Central Daylight Time or 9 p.m. Mountain Daylight Time Tuesday. What? Dangerously hot conditions with high temperatures and heat index values around 100 to 110 degrees. Where? All of western and central North Dakota, including the James River Valley. When? Until 10 p.m. Central Daylight Time or 9 p.m. Mountain Daylight Time Tuesday. The following impacts are expected: heat-related illnesses increase significantly during extreme heat and high humidity events. Additional details: low temperatures will only fall into the 70s tonight, providing little relief from the heat. Drink plenty of fluids, stay in an air-conditioned room, stay out of the sun, and check up on relatives and neighbors. Take extra precautions when outside. Wear lightweight and loose-fitting clothing. 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Take action when you see symptoms of heat exhaustion and heat stroke. Extreme heat warning for the following counties in North Dakota: Eastern McLean, Sheridan, and Wells. Extreme heat warning remains in effect until 1 a.m. Central Daylight Time or midnight Mountain Daylight Time Tuesday. What? Dangerously hot conditions with high temperatures and heat index values around 100 to 110 degrees. Where? All of western and central North Dakota, including the James River Valley. When? Until 1 a.m. Central Daylight Time or midnight Mountain Daylight Time Tuesday. The following impacts are expected: heat-related illnesses increase significantly during extreme heat and high humidity events. Additional details: low temperatures will only fall into the 70s tonight, providing little relief from the heat. 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Take extra precautions when outside. 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Try to limit strenuous activities to early morning or evening. Take action when you see symptoms of heat exhaustion and heat stroke. The regional weather forecast from your National Weather Service office in Bismarck: dangerous heat through late this evening, most areas with high temperatures and heat index values in the upper 90s to near 110. Hot to very hot temperatures continue through at least midweek in the southwest and south central. A little cooler far northwest today, then across the north Tuesday through the end of the work week. Dry today through Tuesday daytime, then low to medium 20 to 40% chances for thunderstorms Tuesday night through Wednesday in the north. Near daily low 20% chances for thunderstorms through the weekend. The detailed forecast for North Dakota: tonight, mostly clear. Lows in the lower 60s to mid 70s. Tuesday, sunny. Highs in the mid 80s north to lower 100 south. Tuesday night, mostly clear. Lows in the 60s to lower 70s. Wednesday, partly cloudy in the morning, then clearing. Highs in the 80s north to lower 100 south. Here is the forecast for the Bismarck, Minden listening area. Extreme heat warning in effect until 10 p.m. Central Daylight Time Tuesday. Rest of today, clear. Southeast winds around 15 miles per hour with gusts up to 25 miles per hour.

tonight, clear. Lows in the lower 70s. South winds around 15 miles per hour, becoming southeast 5 to 10 miles per hour after midnight. Gusts up to 30 miles per hour. Tuesday, sunny. Highs in the upper 90s. East winds 5 to 15 miles per hour. Tuesday night, mostly clear. Lows around 70. East winds 10 to 20 miles per hour with gusts up to 30 miles per hour. Wednesday, sunny. Highs in the upper 90s. Southeast winds 10 to 20 miles per hour with gusts up to 30 miles per hour. Wednesday night, mostly clear. Lows in the lower 70s. Thursday, sunny. Highs in the upper 90s. Thursday night, mostly clear. Lows in the mid-60s. Friday, mostly sunny. Highs in the lower 90s. Friday night, mostly clear. Lows in the mid-60s. Saturday, mostly sunny. Highs in the lower 90s. Saturday night, mostly clear. A slight chance of showers after midnight. Lows in the mid-60s. Chance of rain 20%. Sunday, mostly sunny with a slight chance of showers. A slight chance of thunderstorms in the afternoon. Highs around 90. Chance of rain 20%. For Western Lake Sakakawea, tonight, windy. Northeast winds 20 to 30 miles per hour. Mostly clear. Lows in the upper 60s. Tuesday, windy. East winds 25 to 35 miles per hour. Sunny. Highs around 90. For Eastern Lake Sakakawea, tonight, breezy. Northeast winds 15 to 25 miles per hour. Mostly clear. Lows in the upper 60s. Tuesday, windy. East winds 25 to 35 miles per hour. Sunny. Highs in the lower 90s. For Northern Lake Oahe, tonight, breezy. South winds 15 to 25 miles per hour. Mostly clear. Lows in the mid-70s. Tuesday, southeast winds 10 to 20 miles per hour. Sunny. Highs around 100. Here are the weather conditions at 8 p.m. Central Daylight Time. Bismarck, sunny. Temperature 96 degrees. Relative humidity 37%. Heat index 99. Wind south at 15 miles an hour. Pressure 29.93 inches and steady. Mendham, sunny. 93 degrees, relative humidity 55%, heat index 104. Wind south at 12 miles an hour. Hazen, sunny. 93 degrees, relative humidity 40%, heat index 96. Wind northeast at 10 miles an hour. Harvey, sunny. 91 degrees, relative humidity 66%, heat index 107. Wind west at 6 miles an hour. Minot, sunny. 87 degrees, relative humidity 64%, heat index 95. Wind north at 13 miles an hour. Dickinson, sunny. 93 degrees, relative humidity 43%, heat index 97. Wind northeast at 21 miles an hour, gusting to 29. Elsewhere around North Dakota, it was 89 at Garrison. It was sunny, with a temperature of 84 at Williston, 89 at Jamestown, 89 at Fargo, and 92 at Devil's Lake. At Grand Forks, it was mostly sunny, with a temperature of 91. In northern South Dakota, at Aberdeen, it was sunny, with a temperature of 86. In eastern Montana, it was sunny. It was 98 at Miles City, 93 at Glendive, and 90 at Sydney. Once again, at Bismarck, the temperature was 96 degrees under sunny skies. The Bismarck, North Dakota climate summary for this evening, as of 5 p.m., July 13, 2026. Today's high temperature of 105 degrees occurred at 4:01 p.m. The high breaks the previous 100 degrees which was set in 2003. Today's low temperature of 70 degrees occurred at 4:37 a.m. The record low is 39 degrees, which was set in 1967. No precipitation fell today, which leaves the monthly total at 0.64 inches. The total precipitation for the year still stands at 7.40 inches. There were no heating degree days today. The yearly total since July 1st is 0.

There were 23 cooling degree days today. The yearly total since January 1st is 254. The normal high temperature for tomorrow is 85 degrees, and the normal low is 58. The record high for tomorrow is 104, which occurred in 1910, and the record low is 41, which occurred in 1967. Sunset tonight is at 9:35 p.m. Sunrise tomorrow is at 6:03 a.m. Extreme heat warning for the following counties in North Dakota: Burley, Eastern Morton, Eastern Sioux, Emmons, Grant, Kidder, Mercer, Oliver, Western Morton, and Western Sioux. Extreme heat warning now in effect until 10 p.m. Central Daylight Time or 9 p.m. Mountain Daylight Time Tuesday. What? Dangerously hot conditions with high temperatures and heat index values around 100 to 110 degrees. Where? All of western and central North Dakota, including the James River Valley. When? Until 10 p.m. Central Daylight Time or 9 p.m. Mountain Daylight Time Tuesday. The following impacts are expected: heat-related illnesses increase significantly during extreme heat and high humidity events. Additional details: low temperatures will only fall into the 70s tonight, providing little relief from the heat. Drink plenty of fluids, stay in an air-conditioned room, stay out of the sun, and check up on relatives and neighbors. Take extra precautions when outside. 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Try to limit strenuous activities to early morning or evening. Take action when you see symptoms of heat exhaustion and heat stroke. Extreme heat warning for the following counties in North Dakota: Eastern McLean, Sheridan, and Wells. Extreme heat warning remains in effect until 1 a.m. Central Daylight Time or midnight Mountain Daylight Time Tuesday. What? Dangerously hot conditions with high temperatures and heat index values around 100 to 110 degrees. Where? All of western and central North Dakota, including the James River Valley. When? Until 1 a.m. Central Daylight Time or midnight Mountain Daylight Time Tuesday. The following impacts are expected: heat-related illnesses increase significantly during extreme heat and high humidity events. Additional details: low temperatures will only fall into the 70s tonight, providing little relief from the heat. Drink plenty of fluids, stay in an air-conditioned room, stay out of the sun, and check up on relatives and neighbors. Take extra precautions when outside. 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Try to limit strenuous activities to early morning or evening. Take action when you see symptoms of heat exhaustion and heat stroke. The regional weather forecast from your National Weather Service office in Bismarck: dangerous heat through late this evening, most areas with high temperatures and heat index values in the upper 90s to near 110. Hot to very hot temperatures continue through at least midweek in the southwest and south central. A little cooler far northwest today, then across the north Tuesday through the end of the work week. Dry today through Tuesday daytime, then low to medium 20 to 40% chances for thunderstorms Tuesday night through Wednesday in the north. Near daily low 20% chances for thunderstorms through the weekend. The detailed forecast for North Dakota: tonight, mostly clear. Lows in the lower 60s to mid 70s. Tuesday, sunny. Highs in the mid-80s north to lower 100s south. Tuesday night, mostly clear. Lows in the 60s to lower 70s. Wednesday, partly cloudy in the morning, then clearing. Highs in the 80s north to lower 100s south. Here is the forecast for the Bismarck, Minden listening area. Extreme heat warning in effect until 10 p.m. Central Daylight Time Tuesday. Rest of today, clear. Southeast winds around 15 miles per hour with gusts up to 25 miles per hour. Tonight, clear. Lows in the lower 70s. South winds around 15 miles per hour, becoming southeast 5 to 10 miles per hour after midnight. Gusts up to 30 miles per hour. Tuesday, sunny. Highs in the upper 90s. East winds 5 to 15 miles per hour. Tuesday night, mostly clear. Lows around 70. East winds 10 to 20 miles per hour with gusts up to 30 miles per hour. Wednesday, sunny. Highs in the upper 90s. Southeast winds 10 to 20 miles per hour with gusts up to 30 miles per hour. Wednesday night, mostly clear. Lows in the lower 70s. Thursday, sunny. Highs in the upper 90s.

Thursday night, mostly clear. Lows in the mid-60s. Friday, mostly sunny. Highs in the lower 90s. Friday night, mostly clear. Lows in the mid-60s. Saturday, mostly sunny. Highs in the lower 90s. Saturday night, mostly clear. A slight chance of showers after midnight. Lows in the mid-60s. Chance of rain 20%. Sunday, mostly sunny with a slight chance of showers. A slight chance of thunderstorms in the afternoon. Highs around 90. Chance of rain 20%. For Western Lake Sakakawea, tonight, windy. Northeast winds 20 to 30 miles per hour. Mostly clear. Lows in the upper 60s. Tuesday, windy. East winds 25 to 35 miles per hour. Sunny. Highs around 90. For Eastern Lake Sakakawea, tonight, breezy. Northeast winds 15 to 25 miles per hour. Mostly clear. Lows in the upper 60s. Tuesday, windy. East winds 25 to 35 miles per hour. Sunny. Highs in the lower 90s. For Northern Lake Oahe, tonight, breezy. South winds 15 to 25 miles per hour. Mostly clear. Lows in the mid-70s. Tuesday, southeast winds 10 to 20 miles per hour. Sunny. Highs around 100. Here are the weather conditions at 8 p.m. Central Daylight Time. Bismarck, sunny. Temperature 96 degrees. Relative humidity 37%. Heat index 99. Wind south at 15 miles an hour. Pressure 29.93 inches and steady. Mendham, sunny. 93 degrees, relative humidity 55%, heat index 104. Wind south at 12 miles an hour. Hazen, sunny. 93 degrees, relative humidity 40%, heat index 96. Wind northeast at 10 miles an hour. Harvey, sunny. 91 degrees, relative humidity 66%, heat index 107. Wind west at 6 miles an hour. Minot, sunny. 87 degrees, relative humidity 64%, heat index 95. Wind north at 13 miles an hour. Dickinson, sunny. 93 degrees, relative humidity 43%, heat index 97. Wind northeast at 21 miles an hour, gusting to 29. Elsewhere around North Dakota, it was 89 at Garrison. It was sunny, with a temperature of 84 at Williston, 89 at Jamestown, 89 at Fargo, and 92 at Devil's Lake. At Grand Forks, it was mostly sunny, with a temperature of 91. In northern South Dakota, at Aberdeen, it was sunny, with a temperature of 86. In eastern Montana, it was sunny. It was 98 at Miles City, 93 at Glendive, and 90 at Sydney. Once again, at Bismarck, the temperature was 96 degrees under sunny skies. The Bismarck, North Dakota climate summary for this evening, as of 5 p.m., July 13, 2026. Today's high temperature of 105 degrees occurred at 4:01 p.m. The high breaks the previous 100 degrees which was set in 2003. Today's low temperature of 70 degrees occurred at 4:37 a.m. The record low is 39 degrees, which was set in 1967. No precipitation fell today, which leaves the monthly total at 0.64 inches. The total precipitation for the year still stands at 7.40 inches. There were no heating degree days today. The yearly total since July 1st is zero. There were 23 cooling degree days today. The yearly total since January 1st is 254. The normal high temperature for tomorrow is 85 degrees, and the normal low is 58. The record high for tomorrow is 104, which occurred in 1910, and the record low is 41, which occurred in 1967. Sunset tonight is at 9:35 p.m. Sunrise tomorrow is at 6:03 a.m. Extreme heat warning for the following counties in North Dakota: Burley, Eastern Morton, Eastern Sioux, Emmons, Grant, Kidder, Mercer, Oliver, Western Morton, and Western Sioux. Extreme heat warning now in effect until 10 p.m. Central Daylight Time or 9 p.m. Mountain Daylight Time Tuesday.

what? Dangerously hot conditions with high temperatures and heat index values around 100 to 110 degrees. Where? All of western and central North Dakota, including the James River Valley. When? Until 10 p.m. Central Daylight Time, or 9 p.m. Mountain Daylight Time Tuesday. The following impacts are expected. Heat-related illnesses increase significantly during extreme heat and high humidity events. Additional details. Low temperatures will only fall into the 70s tonight, providing little relief from the heat. Drink plenty of fluids, stay in an air-conditioned room, stay out of the sun, and check up on relatives and neighbors. Take extra precautions when outside. Wear lightweight and loose-fitting clothing. 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Take action when you see symptoms of heat exhaustion and heat stroke. Extreme heat warning for the following counties in North Dakota: Eastern McLean, Sheridan, and Wells. Extreme heat warning remains in effect until 1 a.m. Central Daylight Time or midnight Mountain Daylight Time Tuesday. What? Dangerously hot conditions with high temperatures and heat index values around 100 to 110 degrees. Where? All of western and central North Dakota, including the James River Valley. When? Until 1 a.m. Central Daylight Time or midnight Mountain Daylight Time Tuesday. The following impacts are expected. Heat-related illnesses increase significantly during extreme heat and high humidity events. Additional details. Low temperatures will only fall into the 70s tonight, providing little relief from the heat. 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Take extra precautions when outside. 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Take action when you see symptoms of heat exhaustion and heat stroke. The regional weather forecast from your National Weather Service office in Bismarck. Dangerous heat through late this evening, most areas with high temperatures and heat index values in the upper 90s to near 110. Hot to very hot temperatures continue through at least midweek in the southwest and south central. A little cooler far northwest today, then across the north Tuesday through the end of the work week. Dry today through Tuesday daytime, then low to medium 20 to 40% chances for thunderstorms Tuesday night through Wednesday in the north. Near daily low 20% chances for thunderstorms through the weekend. The detailed forecast for North Dakota. Tonight, mostly clear. Lows in the lower 60s to mid 70s. Tuesday, sunny. Highs in the mid 80s north to lower 100s south. Tuesday night, mostly clear. Lows in the 60s to lower 70s. Wednesday, partly cloudy in the morning then clearing. Highs in the 80s north to lower 100s south. Here is the forecast for the Bismarck, Minden listening area. Extreme heat warning in effect until 10 p.m. Central Daylight Time Tuesday. Rest of today, clear. Southeast winds around 15 miles per hour with gusts up to 25 miles per hour. Tonight, clear. Lows in the lower 70s. South winds around 15 miles per hour, becoming southeast 5 to 10 miles per hour after midnight. Gusts up to 30 miles per hour. Tuesday, sunny. Highs in the upper 90s. East winds 5 to 15 miles per hour. Tuesday night, mostly clear. Lows around 70. East winds 10 to 20 miles per hour with gusts up to 30 miles per hour. Wednesday, sunny. Highs in the upper 90s. Southeast winds 10 to 20 miles per hour with gusts up to 30 miles per hour. Wednesday night, mostly clear. Lows in the lower 70s. Thursday, sunny. Highs in the upper 90s. Thursday night, mostly clear. Lows in the mid-60s. Friday, mostly sunny. Highs in the lower 90s. Friday night, mostly clear. Lows in the mid-60s. Saturday, mostly sunny. Highs in the lower 90s. Saturday night, mostly clear. A slight chance of showers after midnight. Lows in the mid-60s. Chance of rain 20%. Sunday, mostly sunny with a slight chance of showers. A slight chance of thunderstorms in the afternoon. Highs around 90. Chance of rain 20%. 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

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Providing weather information 24 hours a day from your National Weather Service office in Bismarck. For Western Lakes Aconcagua, tonight, windy. Northeast winds 20 to 30 miles per hour. Mostly clear. Lows in the upper 60s. Tuesday, windy. East winds 25 to 35 miles per hour. Sunny. Highs around 90. For Eastern Lakes Aconcagua, tonight, breezy. Northeast winds 15 to 25 miles per hour. Mostly clear. Lows in the upper 60s. Tuesday, windy. East winds 25 to 35 miles per hour. Sunny. Highs in the lower 90s. For Northern Lake Oahe, tonight, breezy. South winds 15 to 25 miles per hour. Mostly clear. Lows in the mid-70s. Tuesday, southeast winds 10 to 20 miles per hour. Sunny. Highs around 100. Here are the weather conditions at 8 p.m. Central Daylight Time. Bismarck, sunny. Temperature 96 degrees. Relative humidity 37%. Heat index 99. Wind south at 15 miles an hour. Pressure 29.93 inches and steady. Mendon, sunny. 93 degrees, relative humidity 55%, heat index 104. Wind south at 12 miles an hour. Hazen, sunny. 93 degrees, relative humidity 40%, heat index 96. Wind northeast at 10 miles an hour. Harvey, sunny. 91 degrees, relative humidity 66%, heat index 107. Wind west at 6 miles an hour. Minot, sunny. 87 degrees, relative humidity 64%, heat index 95. Wind north at 13 miles an hour. Dickinson, sunny. 93 degrees, relative humidity 43%, heat index 97. Wind northeast at 21 miles an hour, gusting to 29. Elsewhere around North Dakota, it was 89 at Garrison. It was sunny, with a temperature of 84 at Williston, 89 at Jamestown, 89 at Fargo, and 92 at Devil's Lake. At Grand Forks, it was mostly sunny, with a temperature of 91. In northern South Dakota at Williston, 89 at Jamestown, 89 at Fargo, and 92 at Devil's Lake. At Grand Forks, it was mostly sunny, with a temperature of 91. In northern South Dakota, at Aberdeen, it was sunny, with a temperature of 86. In eastern Montana, it was sunny. It was 98 at Miles City, 93 at Glendive, and 90 at Sydney. Once again, at Bismarck, the temperature was 96 degrees under sunny skies. The Bismarck, North Dakota climate summary for this evening, as of 5 p.m., July 13, 2026. Today's high temperature of 105 degrees occurred at 4:01 p.m. The high breaks the previous 100 degrees which was set in 2003. Today's low temperature of 70 degrees occurred at 4:37 a.m. The record low is 39 degrees which was set in 1967. No precipitation fell today, which leaves the monthly total at 0.64 inches. The total precipitation for the year still stands at 7.40 inches. There were no heating degree days today. The yearly total since July 1st is zero. There were 23 cooling degree days today. The yearly total since January 1st is 254. The normal high temperature for tomorrow is 85 degrees, and the normal low is 58. The record high for tomorrow is 104, which occurred in 1910, and the record low is 41, which occurred in 1967. Sunset tonight is at 9:35 p.m. Sunrise tomorrow is at 6:03 a.m. Extreme heat warning for the following counties in North Dakota: Burley, Eastern Morton, Eastern Sioux, Emmons, Grant, Kidder, Mercer, Oliver, Western Morton, and Western Sioux. Extreme heat warning now in effect until 10 p.m. Central Daylight Time or 9 p.m. Mountain Daylight Time Tuesday. What? Dangerously hot conditions with high temperatures and heat index values around 100 to 110 degrees. Where? All of western and central North Dakota, including the James River Valley. When? Until 10 p.m. Central Daylight Time, or 9 p.m. Mountain Daylight Time Tuesday. The following impacts are expected: heat-related

illnesses increase significantly during extreme heat and high humidity events. Additional details, low temperatures will only fall into the 70s tonight, providing little relief from the heat. Drink plenty of fluids, stay in an air-conditioned room, stay out of the sun, and check up on relatives and neighbors. Take extra precautions when outside. Wear lightweight and loose-fitting clothing. Try to limit strenuous activities to early morning or evening. Take action when you see symptoms of heat exhaustion and heat stroke. Extreme heat warning for the following counties in North Dakota, Eastern McLean, Sheridan, and Wells. Extreme heat warning remains in effect until 1 a.m. Central Daylight Time or midnight Mountain Daylight Time Tuesday. What? Dangerously hot conditions with high temperatures and heat index values around 100 to 110 degrees. Where? All of western and central North Dakota, including the James River Valley. When? Until 1 a.m. Central Daylight Time or midnight Mountain Daylight Time Tuesday. The following impacts are expected. Heat-related illnesses increase significantly during extreme heat and high humidity events. Additional details, low temperatures will only fall into the 70s tonight, providing little relief from the heat. 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Take extra precautions when outside. Wear lightweight and loose-fitting clothing. Try to limit strenuous activities to early morning or evening. Take action when you see symptoms of heat exhaustion and heat stroke. The regional weather forecast from your National Weather Service office in Bismarck. Dangerous heat through late this evening, most areas with high temperatures and heat index values in the upper 90s to near 110. Hot to very hot temperatures continue through at least midweek in the southwest and south central. A little cooler far northwest today, then across the north Tuesday through the end of the work week. Dry today through Tuesday daytime, then low to medium 20 to 40% chances for thunderstorms Tuesday night through Wednesday in the north. Near daily low 20% chances for thunderstorms through the weekend. The detailed forecast for North Dakota, tonight, mostly clear. Lows in the lower 60s to mid 70s. Tuesday, sunny. Highs in the mid 80s north to lower 100 south. Tuesday night, mostly clear. Lows in the 60s to lower 70s. Wednesday, partly cloudy in the morning then clearing. Highs in the 80s north to lower 100 south. Here is the forecast for the Bismarck, Minden listening area. Extreme heat warning in effect until 10 p.m. Central Daylight Time Tuesday. Rest of today, clear. Southeast winds around 15 miles per hour with gusts up to 25 miles per hour. Tonight, clear. Lows in the lower 70s. South winds around 15 miles per hour, becoming southeast 5 to 10 miles per hour after midnight. Gusts up to 30 miles per hour. Tuesday, sunny. Highs in the upper 90s. East wind 5 to 15 miles per hour. Tuesday night, mostly clear. Lows around 70. East winds 10 to 20 miles per hour with gusts up to 30 miles per hour. Wednesday, sunny. Highs in the upper 90s. Southeast winds 10 to 20 miles per hour with gusts up to 30 miles per hour. Wednesday night, mostly clear. Lows in the lower 70s. Thursday, sunny. Highs in the upper 90s. Thursday night, mostly clear. Lows in the mid-60s. Friday, mostly sunny. Highs in the lower 90s. Friday night, mostly clear. Lows in the mid-60s. Saturday, mostly sunny. Highs in the lower 90s. Saturday night, mostly clear. A slight chance of showers after midnight. Lows in the mid-60s. Chance of rain 20%. Sunday, mostly sunny with a slight chance of showers. A slight chance of thunderstorms in the afternoon. Highs around 90. Chance of rain 20%. For Western Lake Sakakawea, tonight, windy. Northeast winds 20 to 30 miles per hour. Mostly clear. Lows in the upper 60s. Tuesday, windy. East winds 25 to 35 miles per hour. Sunny. Highs around 90. For Eastern Lake Sakakawea, tonight, breezy. Northeast winds 15 to 25 miles per hour. Mostly clear.

Here. Lows in the upper 60s. Tuesday, windy. East winds 25 to 35 miles per hour. Sunny. Highs in the lower 90s. For northern Lake Oahe, tonight, breezy. South winds 15 to 25 miles per hour. Mostly clear. Lows in the mid-70s. Tuesday, southeast winds 10 to 20 miles per hour. Sunny. Highs around 100. Here are the weather conditions at 8 p.m. Central Daylight Time. Bismarck, sunny. Temperature 96 degrees, relative humidity 37%, heat index 99. Wind south at 15 miles an hour. Pressure 29.93 inches and steady. Mendham, sunny. 93 degrees, relative humidity 55%, heat index 104. Wind south at 12 miles an hour. Hazen, sunny. 93 degrees, relative humidity 40%, heat index 96. Wind northeast at 10 miles an hour. Harvey, sunny. 91 degrees, relative humidity 66%, heat index 107. Wind west at 6 miles an hour. Minot, sunny. 87 degrees, relative humidity 64%, heat index 95. Wind north at 13 miles an hour. Dickinson, sunny. 93 degrees, relative humidity 43%, heat index 97. Wind northeast at 21 miles an hour, gusting to 29. Elsewhere around North Dakota, it was 89 at Garrison. It was sunny, with a temperature of 84 at Williston, 89 at Jamestown, 89 at Fargo, and 92 at Devil's Lake. At Grand Forks, it was mostly sunny, with a temperature of 91. In northern South Dakota, at Aberdeen, it was sunny, with a temperature of 86. In eastern Montana, it was sunny. It was 98 at Miles City, 93 at Glendive, and 90 at Sydney. Once again, at Bismarck, the temperature was 96 degrees under sunny skies. The Bismarck, North Dakota climate summary for this evening, as of 5 p.m., July 13, 2026. Today's high temperature of 105 degrees occurred at 4:01 p.m. The high breaks the previous 100 degrees which was set in 2003. Today's low temperature of 70 degrees occurred at 4:37 a.m. The record low is 39 degrees which was set in 1967. No precipitation fell today, which leaves the monthly total at 0.64 inches. The total precipitation for the year still stands at 7.40 inches. There were no heating degree days today. The yearly total since July 1st is zero. There were 23 cooling degree days today. The yearly total since January 1st is 254. The normal high temperature for tomorrow is 85 degrees, and the normal low is 58. The record high for tomorrow is 104, which occurred in 1910, and the record low is 41, which occurred in 1967. Sunset tonight is at 9:35 p.m. Sunrise tomorrow is at 6:03 a.m. Extreme heat warning for the following counties in North Dakota: Burley, Eastern Morton, Eastern Sioux, Emmons, Grant, Kidder, Mercer, Oliver, Western Morton, and Western Sioux. Extreme heat warning now in effect until 10 p.m. Central Daylight Time or 9 p.m. Mountain Daylight Time Tuesday. What? Dangerously hot conditions with high temperatures and heat index values around 100 to 110 degrees. Where? All of western and central North Dakota, including the James River Valley. When? Until 10 p.m. Central Daylight Time or 9 p.m. Mountain Daylight Time Tuesday. The following impacts are expected: heat-related illnesses increase significantly during extreme heat and high humidity events. Additional details: low temperatures will only fall into the 70s tonight, providing little relief from the heat. Drink plenty of fluids, stay in an air-conditioned room, stay out of the sun, and check up on relatives and neighbors. Take extra precautions when outside. Wear lightweight and loose-fitting clothing. 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Take action when you see symptoms of heat exhaustion and heat stroke. Extreme heat warning for the following counties in North Dakota: Eastern McLean, Sheridan, and Wells. Extreme heat warning remains in effect until 1 a.m. Central Daylight Time or midnight Mountain Daylight Time Tuesday.
What?

Dangerously hot conditions with high temperatures and heat index values around 100 to 110 degrees. Where? All of western and central North Dakota, including the James River Valley. When? Until 1 a.m. Central Daylight Time or midnight Mountain Daylight Time Tuesday. The following impacts are expected. Heat-related illnesses increase significantly during extreme heat and high humidity events. Additional details. Low temperatures will only fall into the 70s tonight, providing little relief from the heat. 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Take extra precautions when outside. Wear lightweight and loose-fitting clothing. Try to limit strenuous activities to early morning or evening. Take action when you see symptoms of heat exhaustion and heat stroke. The regional weather forecast from your National Weather Service office in Bismarck. Dangerous heat through late this evening, most areas, with high temperatures and heat index values in the upper 90s to near 110. Hot to very hot temperatures continue through at least midweek in the southwest and south central. A little cooler far northwest today, then across the north Tuesday through the end of the work week. Dry today through Tuesday daytime, then low to medium 20 to 40% chances for thunderstorms Tuesday night through Wednesday in the north. Near daily low 20% chances for thunderstorms through the weekend. The detailed forecast for North Dakota, tonight, mostly clear. Lows in the lower 60s to mid 70s. Tuesday, sunny. Highs in the mid 80s north to lower 100 south. Tuesday night, mostly clear. Lows in the 60s to lower 70s. Wednesday, partly cloudy in the morning, then clearing. Highs in the 80s north to lower 100 south. For western Lake Sakakawea, tonight, windy. Northeast winds 20 to 30 miles per hour. Mostly clear. Lows in the upper 60s. Tuesday, windy. East winds 25 to 35 miles per hour. Sunny. Highs around 90. For eastern Lake Sakakawea, tonight, breezy. Northeast winds 15 to 25 miles per hour. Mostly clear. Lows in the upper 60s. Tuesday, windy. East winds 25 to 35 miles per hour. Sunny. Highs in the lower 90s. For northern Lake Oahe, tonight, breezy. South winds 15 to 25 miles per hour. Mostly clear. Lows in the mid-70s. Tuesday, southeast winds 10 to 20 miles per hour. Sunny. Highs around 100. Here are the weather conditions at 8 p.m. Central Daylight Time. Bismarck, sunny. Temperature 96 degrees. Relative humidity 37%. Heat index 99. Wind south at 15 miles an hour. Pressure 29.93 inches and steady. Mendham, sunny. 93 degrees, relative humidity 55%, heat index 104. Wind south at 12 miles an hour. Hazen, sunny. 93 degrees, relative humidity 40%, heat index 96. Wind northeast at 10 miles an hour. Harvey, sunny. 91 degrees, relative humidity 66%, heat index 107. Wind west at 6 miles an hour. Minot, sunny. 87 degrees, relative humidity 64%, heat index 95. Wind north at 13 miles an hour. Dickinson, sunny. 93 degrees, relative humidity 43%, heat index 97. Wind northeast at 21 miles an hour, gusting to 29. Elsewhere around North Dakota, it was 89 at Garrison. It was sunny, with a temperature of 84 at Williston, 89 at Jamestown, 89 at Fargo, and 92 at Devil's Lake. At Grand Forks, it was mostly sunny, with a temperature of 91. In northern South Dakota, at Aberdeen, it was sunny, with a temperature of 86. In eastern Montana, it was sunny. It was 98 at Miles City, 93 at Glendive, and 90 at Sydney. Once again, at Bismarck, the temperature was 96 degrees under sunny skies. The Bismarck, North Dakota climate summary for this evening, as of 5 p.m., July 13, 2026. Today's high temperature of 105 degrees occurred at 4:01 p.m.
The high breaks the previous 100 degrees, which was set in 2003. Today's low temperature of 70 degrees occurred at 4:37 a.m. The record low is 39 degrees, which was set in 1967. No precipitation fell today, which leaves the monthly total at 0.64 inches. The total precipitation for the year still stands at 7.40 inches. There were no heating degree days today. The yearly total since July 1st is zero. There were 23 cooling degree days today. The yearly total since January 1st is 254. The normal high temperature for tomorrow is 85 degrees, and the normal low is 58. The record high for tomorrow is 104, which occurred in 1910, and the record low is 41, which occurred in 1967. Sunset tonight is at 9:35 p.m. Sunrise tomorrow is at 6:03 a.m. Extreme heat warning for the following counties in North Dakota: Burley, Eastern Morton, Eastern Sioux, Emmons, Grant, Kidder, Mercer, Oliver, Western Morton, and Western Sioux. Extreme heat warning now in effect until 10 p.m. Central Daylight Time or 9 p.m. Mountain Daylight Time Tuesday. What? Dangerously hot conditions with high temperatures and heat index values around 100 to 110 degrees. Where? All of western and central North Dakota, including the James River Valley. When? Until 10 p.m. Central Daylight Time or 9 p.m. Mountain Daylight Time Tuesday. The following impacts are expected: heat-related illnesses increase significantly during extreme heat and high humidity events. Additional details: low temperatures will only fall into the 70s tonight, providing little relief from the heat. Drink plenty of fluids, stay in an air-conditioned room, stay out of the sun, and check up on relatives and neighbors. Take extra precautions when outside. Wear lightweight and loose-fitting clothing. 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Take action when you see symptoms of heat exhaustion and heat stroke. Extreme heat warning for the following counties in North Dakota: Eastern McLean, Sheridan, and Wells. Extreme heat warning remains in effect until 1 a.m. Central Daylight Time or midnight Mountain Daylight Time Tuesday. What? Dangerously hot conditions with high temperatures and heat index values around 100 to 110 degrees. Where? All of western and central North Dakota, including the James River Valley. When? Until 1 a.m. Central Daylight Time or midnight Mountain Daylight Time Tuesday. The following impacts are expected: heat-related illnesses increase significantly during extreme heat and high humidity events. Additional details: low temperatures will only fall into the 70s tonight, providing little relief from the heat. 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Take extra precautions when outside. 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Take action when you see symptoms of heat exhaustion and heat stroke. The regional weather forecast from your National Weather Service office in Bismarck: dangerous heat through late this evening, most areas with high temperatures and heat index values in the upper 90s to near 110. Hot to very hot temperatures continue through at least midweek in the southwest and south central. A little cooler far northwest today, then across the north Tuesday through the end of the work week. Dry today through Tuesday daytime, then low to medium 20 to 40% chances for thunderstorms Tuesday night through Wednesday in the north. Near daily low 20% chances for thunderstorms through the weekend. The detailed forecast for North Dakota: tonight, mostly clear. Lows in the lower 60s to mid 70s. Tuesday, sunny. Highs in the mid 80s north to lower 100s south. Tuesday night, mostly clear. Lows in the 60s to lower 70s. Wednesday, partly cloudy in the morning, then clearing. Highs in the 80s north to lower 100s south. For western Lake Sakakawea, tonight, windy. Northeast winds 20 to 30 miles per hour. Mostly clear. Lows in the upper 60s. Tuesday, windy. East winds 25 to 35 miles per hour. Sunny. Highs around 90. For eastern Lake Sakakawea, tonight, breezy. Northeast winds 15 to 25 miles per hour. Mostly clear. Lows in the upper 60s. Tuesday, windy.
Northeast winds 25 to 35 miles per hour. Sunny. Highs in the

were 90s. For northern Lake Oahe, tonight, breezy. South winds 15 to 25 miles per hour. Mostly clear. Lows in the mid-70s. Tuesday, southeast winds 10 to 20 miles per hour. Sunny. Highs around 100. Here are the weather conditions at 8 p.m. Central Daylight Time. Bismarck, sunny. Temperature 96 degrees. Relative humidity 37%. Heat index 99. Wind south at 15 miles an hour. Pressure 29.93 inches and steady. Mendham, sunny. 93 degrees. Relative humidity 55%. Heat index 104. Wind south at 12 miles an hour. Hazen, sunny. 93 degrees. Relative humidity 40%. Heat index 96. Wind northeast at 10 miles an hour. Harvey, sunny. 91 degrees. Relative humidity 66%. Heat index 107. Wind west at 6 miles an hour. Minot, sunny. 87 degrees. Relative humidity 64%. Heat index 95. Wind north at 13 miles an hour. Dickinson, sunny. 93 degrees. Relative humidity 43%. Heat index 97. Wind northeast at 21 miles an hour. Gusting to 29. Elsewhere around North Dakota, it was 89 at Garrison. It was sunny, with a temperature of 84 at Williston, 89 at Jamestown, 89 at Fargo, and 92 at Devil's Lake. At Grand Forks, it was mostly sunny, with a temperature of 91. In northern South Dakota, at Aberdeen, it was sunny, with a temperature of 86. In eastern Montana, it was sunny. It was 98 at Miles City, 93 at Glendive, and 90 at Sydney. Once again, at Bismarck, the temperature was 96 degrees under sunny skies. The Bismarck, North Dakota climate summary for this evening, as of 5 p.m., July 13, 2026. Today's high temperature of 105 degrees occurred at 4:01 p.m. The high breaks the previous 100 degrees, which was set in 2003. Today's low temperature of 70 degrees occurred at 4:37 a.m. The record low is 39 degrees, which was set in 1967. No precipitation fell today, which leaves the monthly total at 0.64 inches. The total precipitation for the year still stands at 7.40 inches. There were no heating degree days today. The yearly total since July 1st is zero. There were 23 cooling degree days today. The yearly total since January 1st is 254. The normal high temperature for tomorrow is 85 degrees, and the normal low is 58. The record high for tomorrow is 104, which occurred in 1910, and the record low is 41, which occurred in 1967. Sunset tonight is at 9:35 p.m. Sunrise tomorrow is at 6:03 a.m. Extreme heat warning for the following counties in North Dakota: Burley, Eastern Morton, Eastern Sioux, Emmons, Grant, Kidder, Mercer, Oliver, Western Morton, and Western Sioux. Extreme heat warning now in effect until 10 p.m. Central Daylight Time or 9 p.m. Mountain Daylight Time Tuesday. What? Dangerously hot conditions with high temperatures and heat index values around 100 to 110 degrees. Where? All of western and central North Dakota, including the James River Valley. When? Until 10 p.m. Central Daylight Time or 9 p.m. Mountain Daylight Time Tuesday. The following impacts are expected: heat-related illnesses increase significantly during extreme heat and high humidity events. Additional details: low temperatures will only fall into the 70s tonight, providing little relief from the heat. Drink plenty of fluids, stay in an air-conditioned room, stay out of the sun, and check up on relatives and neighbors. Take extra precautions when outside. Wear lightweight and loose-fitting clothing. 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Take action when you see symptoms of heat exhaustion and heat stroke. 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Providing weather information 24 hours a day from your National Weather Service office in Bismarck. Extreme heat warning for the following counties in North Dakota: Eastern McLean, Sheridan, and Wells. Extreme heat warning remains in effect until 1 a.m.

Like to limit strenuous activities to early morning or evening. 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The regional weather forecast from your National Weather Service office in Bismarck. Dangerous heat through late this evening, most areas with high temperatures and heat index values in the upper 90s to near 110. Hot to very hot temperatures continue through at least midweek in the southwest and south central. A little cooler far northwest today, then across the north Tuesday through the end of the work week. Dry today through Tuesday daytime, then low to medium 20 to 40% chances for thunderstorms Tuesday night through Wednesday in the north. Near daily low 20% chances for thunderstorms through the weekend. The detailed forecast for North Dakota, tonight, mostly clear. Lows in the lower 60s to mid 70s. Tuesday, sunny. Highs in the mid 80s north to lower 100 south. Tuesday night, mostly clear. Lows in the 60s to lower 70s. Wednesday, partly cloudy in the morning then clearing. Highs in the 80s north to lower 100 south. For Western Lake Sakakawea, tonight, windy. Northeast winds 20 to 30 miles per hour. Mostly clear. Lows in the upper 60s. Tuesday, windy. East winds 25 to 35 miles per hour. Sunny. Highs around 90. For Eastern Lake Sakakawea, tonight, breezy. Northeast winds 15 to 25 miles per hour. Mostly clear. Lows in the upper 60s. Tuesday, windy. East winds 25 to 35 miles per hour. Sunny. Highs in the lower 90s. For Northern Lake Oahe, tonight, breezy. South winds 15 to 25 miles per hour. Mostly clear. Lows in the mid 70s. Tuesday, southeast winds 10 to 20 miles per hour. Sunny. Highs around 100. Here are the weather conditions at 9 p.m. Central Daylight Time. Bismarck, clear. Temperature 91 degrees, relative humidity 40%, heat index 92. Wind south at 15 miles an hour. Pressure 29.94 inches and rising. Mendham, clear. 90 degrees, relative humidity 58%, heat index 98. Wind south at 13 miles an hour. Hazen, clear. 88 degrees, relative humidity 55%, heat index 92. Wind northeast at 10 miles an hour, gusting to 18. Harvey, clear. 86 degrees, relative humidity 74%, heat index 97. Wind southwest at 7 miles an hour. Minot, clear. 83 degrees, relative humidity 72%. Wind north at 9 miles an hour. Elsewhere around North Dakota, it was 86 at Garrison. It was clear, with a temperature of 80 at Williston, 86 at Fargo, and 88 at Devil's Lake. At Grand Forks, it was partly cloudy, with a temperature of 86. In northern South Dakota, at Aberdeen, it was clear, with a temperature of 80. In eastern Montana, it was clear. It was 94 at Miles City, 89 at Glendive, and 86 at Sydney. Once again, at Bismarck, the temperature was 91 degrees under clear skies. The Bismarck, North Dakota climate summary for this evening, as of 5 p.m., July 13, 2026. Today's high temperature of 105 degrees occurred at 4:01 p.m. The high breaks the previous 100 degrees which was set in 2003. Today's low temperature of 70 degrees occurred at 4:37 a.m. The record low is 39 degrees which was set in 1967. No precipitation fell today, which leaves the monthly total at 0.64 inches. The total precipitation for the year still stands at 7.40 inches. There were no heating degree days today. The yearly total since July 1st is zero. There were 23 cooling degree days today. The yearly total since January 1st is 254. The normal high temperature for tomorrow is 85 degrees, and the normal low is 58. The record high for tomorrow is 104, which occurred in 1910, and the record low is 41, which occurred in 1967. Sunset tonight is at 9:35 p.m. Sunrise tomorrow is at 6:03 a.m. Extreme heat warning for the following counties,
in North Dakota.

Billy, Eastern Morton, Eastern Sioux, Emmons, Grant, Kidder, Mercer, Oliver, Western Morton, and Western Sioux. Extreme heat warning now in effect until 10 p.m. Central Daylight Time or 9 p.m. Mountain Daylight Time Tuesday. What? Dangerously hot conditions with high temperatures and heat index values around 100 to 110 degrees. Where? All of western and central North Dakota, including the James River Valley. When? Until 10 p.m. Central Daylight Time or 9 p.m. Mountain Daylight Time Tuesday. The following impacts are expected. Heat-related illnesses increase significantly during extreme heat and high humidity events. Additional details. Low temperatures will only fall into the 70s tonight, providing little relief from the heat. Drink plenty of fluids. Stay in an air-conditioned room. Stay out of the sun. And check up on relatives and neighbors. Take extra precautions when outside. Wear lightweight and loose-fitting clothing. Try to limit strenuous activities to early morning or evening. Take action when you see symptoms of heat exhaustion and heat stroke. Extreme heat warning for the following counties in North Dakota: Eastern McLean, Sheridan, and Wells. Extreme heat warning remains in effect until 1 a.m. Central Daylight Time or midnight Mountain Daylight Time Tuesday. What? Dangerously hot conditions with high temperatures and heat index values around 100 to 110 degrees. Where? All of western and central North Dakota, including the James River Valley. When? Until 1 a.m. Central Daylight Time or midnight Mountain Daylight Time Tuesday. The following impacts are expected. Heat-related illnesses increase significantly during extreme heat and high humidity events. Additional details. Low temperatures will only fall into the 70s tonight, providing little relief from the heat. Drink plenty of fluids. 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Try to limit strenuous activities to early morning or evening. Take action when you see symptoms of heat exhaustion and heat stroke. The regional weather forecast from your National Weather Service office in Bismarck. Dangerous heat through late this evening, most areas with high temperatures and heat index values in the upper 90s to near 110. Hot to very hot temperatures continue through at least midweek in the southwest and south central. A little cooler far northwest today, then across the north Tuesday through the end of the work week. Dry today through Tuesday daytime, then low to medium 20 to 40% chances for thunderstorms Tuesday night through Wednesday in the north. Near daily low 20% chances for thunderstorms through the weekend. The detailed forecast for North Dakota, tonight, mostly clear. Lows in the lower 60s to mid-70s. Tuesday, sunny. Highs in the mid-80s north to lower 100 south. Tuesday night, mostly clear. Lows in the 60s to lower 70s. Wednesday, partly cloudy in the morning then clearing. Highs in the 80s north to lower 100 south. For Western Lake Sakakawea, tonight, windy. Northeast winds 20 to 30 miles per hour. Mostly clear. Lows in the upper 60s. Tuesday, windy. East winds 25 to 35 miles per hour. Sunny. Highs around 90. For Eastern Lake Sakakawea, tonight, breezy. Northeast winds 15 to 25 miles per hour. Mostly clear. Lows in the upper 60s. Tuesday, windy. East winds 25 to 35 miles per hour. Sunny. Highs in the lower 90s. For Northern Lake Oahe, tonight, breezy. South winds 15 to 25 miles per hour. Mostly clear. Lows in the mid-70s. Tuesday, southeast winds 10 to 20 miles per hour. Sunny. Highs around 100. Here are the weather conditions at 9 p.m. Central Daylight Time. Bismarck, clear. Temperature 91 degrees. Relative humidity 40%. Heat index 92. Wind south at 15 miles an hour. Pressure 29.94 inches and rising. Mendham, clear. 90 degrees. Relative humidity 58%. Heat index 98. Wind south at 13 miles an hour. Hazen, clear. 88 degrees, relative humidity 55%, heat index 92. Wind northeast at 10 miles an hour, gusting to 18.

perfectly clear. 86 degrees, relative humidity 74%, heat index 97. Wind southwest at 7 miles an hour. Minot, clear. 83 degrees, relative humidity 72%. Wind north at 9 miles an hour. Elsewhere around North Dakota, it was 86 at Garrison. It was clear, with a temperature of 80 at Williston, 86 at Fargo, and 88 at Devil's Lake. At Grand Forks, it was partly cloudy, with a temperature of 86. In northern South Dakota, at Aberdeen, it was clear, with a temperature of 80. In eastern Montana, it was clear. It was 94 at Miles City, 89 at Glendive, and 86 at Sydney. Once again, at Bismarck, the temperature was 91 degrees under clear skies. Here are the weather conditions at 9 p.m. Central Daylight Time. Bismarck, clear. Temperature 91 degrees, relative humidity 40%, heat index 92. Wind south at 15 miles an hour. Pressure 29.94 inches and rising. Mendon, clear. 90 degrees, relative humidity 58%, heat index 98. Wind south at 13 miles an hour. Hazen, clear. 88 degrees, relative humidity 55%, heat index 92. Wind northeast at 10 miles an hour, gusting to 18. Harvey, clear. 86 degrees, relative humidity 74%, heat index 97. Wind southwest at 7 miles an hour. Minot, clear. 83 degrees, relative humidity 72%. Wind north at 9 miles an hour. Dickinson, clear. 87 degrees, relative humidity 60%, heat index 93. Wind northeast at 21 miles an hour, gusting to 29. Elsewhere around North Dakota, it was 86 at Garrison. It was clear, with a temperature of 80 at Williston, 84 at Jamestown, 86 at Fargo, and 88 at Devil's Lake. At Grand Forks, it was partly cloudy, with a temperature of 86. In northern South Dakota, at Aberdeen, it was clear, with a temperature of 80. In eastern Montana, it was clear. It was 94 at Miles City, 89 at Glendive, and 86 at Sydney. Once again, at Bismarck, the temperature was 91 degrees under clear skies. The Bismarck, North Dakota climate summary for this evening, as of 5 p.m., July 13, 2026. Today's high temperature of 105 degrees occurred at 4:01 p.m. The high breaks the previous 100 degrees which was set in 2003. Today's low temperature of 70 degrees occurred at 4:37 a.m. The record low is 39 degrees which was set in 1967. No precipitation fell today, which leaves the monthly total at 0.64 inches. The total precipitation for the year still stands at 7.40 inches. There were no heating degree days today. The yearly total since July 1st is zero. There were 23 cooling degree days today. The yearly total since January 1st is 254. The normal high temperature for tomorrow is 85 degrees, and the normal low is 58. The record high for tomorrow is 104, which occurred in 1910, and the record low is 41, which occurred in 1967. Sunset tonight is at 9:35 p.m. Sunrise tomorrow is at 6:03 a.m. Extreme heat warning for the following counties in North Dakota: Burley, Eastern Morton, Eastern Sioux, Emmons, Grant, Kidder, Mercer, Oliver, Western Morton, and Western Sioux. Extreme heat warning now in effect until 10 p.m. Central Daylight Time or 9 p.m. Mountain Daylight Time Tuesday. What? Dangerously hot conditions with high temperatures and heat index values around 100 to 110 degrees. Where? All of western and central North Dakota, including the James River Valley. When? Until 10 p.m. Central Daylight Time or 9 p.m. Mountain Daylight Time Tuesday. The following impacts are expected: heat-related illnesses increase significantly during extreme heat and high humidity events. Additional details: low temperatures will only fall into the 70s tonight, providing little relief from the heat. Drink plenty of fluids, stay in an air-conditioned room, stay out of the sun, and check up on relatives and neighbors. Take extra precautions when outside. Wear lightweight and loose-fitting clothing. 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

early morning or evening. Take action when you see symptoms of heat exhaustion and heat stroke. Extreme heat warning for the following counties in North Dakota: Eastern McLean, Sheridan, and Wells. Extreme heat warning remains in effect until 1 a.m. Central Daylight Time or midnight Mountain Daylight Time Tuesday. What? Dangerously hot conditions with high temperatures and heat index values around 100 to 110 degrees. Where? All of western and central North Dakota, including the James River Valley. When? Until 1 a.m. Central Daylight Time or midnight Mountain Daylight Time Tuesday. The following impacts are expected: heat-related illnesses increase significantly during extreme heat and high humidity events. Additional details: low temperatures will only fall into the 70s tonight, providing little relief from the heat. Drink plenty of fluids, stay in an air-conditioned room, stay out of the sun, and check up on relatives and neighbors. Take extra precautions when outside. Wear lightweight and loose-fitting clothing. Try to limit strenuous activities to early morning or evening. Take action when you see symptoms of heat exhaustion and heat stroke. The regional weather forecast from your National Weather Service office in Bismarck. Dangerous heat through late this evening, most areas with high temperatures and heat index values in the upper 90s to near 110. Hot to very hot temperatures continue through at least midweek in the southwest and south central. A little cooler far northwest today, then across the north Tuesday through the end of the work week. Dry today through Tuesday daytime, then low to medium 20 to 40% chances for thunderstorms Tuesday night through Wednesday in the north. Near daily low 20% chances for thunderstorms through the weekend. The detailed forecast for North Dakota: tonight, mostly clear. Lows in the lower 60s to mid 70s. Tuesday, sunny. Highs in the mid-80s north to lower 100s south. Tuesday night, mostly clear. Lows in the 60s to lower 70s. Wednesday, partly cloudy in the morning, then clearing. Highs in the 80s north to lower 100s south. For western Lake Sakakawea, tonight, windy. Northeast winds 20 to 30 miles per hour. Mostly clear. Lows in the upper 60s. Tuesday, windy. East winds 25 to 35 miles per hour. Sunny. Highs around 90. For eastern Lake Sakakawea, tonight, breezy. Northeast winds 15 to 25 miles per hour. Mostly clear. Lows in the upper 60s. Tuesday, windy. East winds 25 to 35 miles per hour. Sunny. Highs in the lower 90s. For northern Lake Oahe, tonight, breezy. South winds 15 to 25 miles per hour. Mostly clear. Lows in the mid-70s. Tuesday, southeast winds 10 to 20 miles per hour. Sunny. Highs around 100. Here are the weather conditions at 9 p.m. Central Daylight Time. Bismarck, clear. Temperature 91 degrees. Relative humidity 40%. Heat index 92. Wind south at 15 miles an hour. Pressure 29.94 inches and rising. Mendham, clear. 90 degrees, relative humidity 58%, heat index 98. Wind south at 13 miles an hour. Hazen, clear. 88 degrees, relative humidity 55%, heat index 92. Wind northeast at 10 miles an hour, gusting to 18. Harvey, clear. 86 degrees, relative humidity 74%, heat index 97. Wind southwest at 7 miles an hour. Minot, clear. 83 degrees, relative humidity 72%. Wind north at 9 miles an hour. Dickinson, clear. 87 degrees, relative humidity 60%, heat index 93. Wind northeast at 21 miles an hour, gusting to 29. Elsewhere around North Dakota, it was 86 at Garrison. It was clear, with a temperature of 80 at Williston, 84 at Jamestown, 86 at Fargo, and 88 at Devil's Lake. At Grand Forks, it was partly cloudy, with a temperature of 86. In northern South Dakota, at Aberdeen, it was clear, with a temperature of 80. In eastern Montana, it was clear. It was 94 at Miles City, 89 at Glendive, and 86 at Sydney. Once again,

at Bismarck, the temperature was 91 degrees under clear skies. The Bismarck, North Dakota climate summary for this evening, as of 5 p.m., July 13, 2026. Today's high temperature of 105 degrees occurred at 4:01 p.m. The high breaks the previous 100 degrees, which was set in 2003. Today's low temperature of 70 degrees occurred at 4:37 a.m. The record low is 39 degrees, which was set in 1967. No precipitation fell today, which leaves the monthly total at 0.64 inches. The total precipitation for the year still stands at 7.40 inches. There were no heating degree days today. The yearly total since July 1st is zero. There were 23 cooling degree days today. The yearly total since January 1st is 254. The normal high temperature for tomorrow is 85 degrees, and the normal low is 58. The record high for tomorrow is 104, which occurred in 1910, and the record low is 41, which occurred in 1967. Sunset tonight is at 9:35 p.m. Sunrise tomorrow is at 6:03 a.m. Extreme heat warning for the following counties in North Dakota: Burley, Eastern Morton, Eastern Sioux, Emmons, Grant, Kidder, Mercer, Oliver, Western Morton, and Western Sioux. Extreme heat warning now in effect until 10 p.m. Central Daylight Time or 9 p.m. Mountain Daylight Time Tuesday. What? Dangerously hot conditions with high temperatures and heat index values around 100 to 110 degrees. Where? All of western and central North Dakota, including the James River Valley. When? Until 10 p.m. Central Daylight Time or 9 p.m. Mountain Daylight Time Tuesday. The following impacts are expected: heat-related illnesses increase significantly during extreme heat and high humidity events. Additional details: low temperatures will only fall into the 70s tonight, providing little relief from the heat. Drink plenty of fluids, stay in an air-conditioned room, stay out of the sun, and check up on relatives and neighbors. Take extra precautions when outside. Wear lightweight and loose-fitting clothing. Try to limit strenuous activities to early morning or evening. Take action when you see symptoms of heat exhaustion and heat stroke. Extreme heat warning for the following counties in North Dakota: Eastern McLean, Sheridan, and Wells. Extreme heat warning remains in effect until 1 a.m. Central Daylight Time or midnight Mountain Daylight Time Tuesday. What? Dangerously hot conditions with high temperatures and heat index values around 100 to 110 degrees. Where? All of western and central North Dakota, including the James River Valley. When? Until 1 a.m. Central Daylight Time or midnight Mountain Daylight Time Tuesday. The following impacts are expected: heat-related illnesses increase significantly during extreme heat and high humidity events. Additional details: low temperatures will only fall into the 70s tonight, providing little relief from the heat. 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Take extra precautions when outside. 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Try to limit strenuous activities to early morning or evening. Take action when you see symptoms of heat exhaustion and heat stroke. The regional weather forecast from your National Weather Service office in Bismarck: dangerous heat through late this evening, most areas with high temperatures and heat index values in the upper 90s to near 110. Hot to very hot temperatures continue through at least midweek in the southwest and south central. A little cooler far northwest today, then across the north Tuesday through the end of the work week. Dry today through Tuesday daytime, then low to medium 20 to 40% chances for thunderstorms Tuesday night through Wednesday in the north. Near daily low 20% chances for thunderstorms through the weekend. The detailed forecast for North Dakota: tonight, mostly clear. Lows in the lower 60s to mid 70s. Tuesday, sunny. Highs in the mid 80s north to lower 100 south. Tuesday night, mostly clear. Lows in the 60s to lower 70s. Wednesday, partly cloudy in the morning, then clearing. Highs in the 80s north to lower 100 south. For western Lake Sakakawea, tonight, windy. Northeast winds 20 to 30 miles per hour. Mostly clear. Lows in the upper 60s. Tuesday, windy. East winds 25 to 35 miles per hour. Sunny. Highs

Round 90. For Eastern Lake Sakakawea, tonight, breezy. Northeast winds 15 to 25 miles per hour. Mostly clear. Lows in the upper 60s. Tuesday, windy. East winds 25 to 35 miles per hour. Sunny. Highs in the lower 90s. For Northern Lake Oahe, tonight, breezy. South winds 15 to 25 miles per hour. Mostly clear. Lows in the mid-70s. Tuesday, southeast winds 10 to 20 miles per hour. Sunny. Highs around 100. Here are the weather conditions at 9 p.m. Central Daylight Time. Bismarck, clear. Temperature 91 degrees. Relative humidity 40%. Heat index 92. Wind south at 15 miles an hour. Pressure 29.94 inches and rising. Mendon, clear. 90 degrees, relative humidity 58%, heat index 98. Wind south at 13 miles an hour. Hazen, clear. 88 degrees, relative humidity 55%, heat index 92. Wind northeast at 10 miles an hour, gusting to 18. Harvey, clear. 86 degrees, relative humidity 74%, heat index 97. Wind southwest at 7 miles an hour. Minot, clear. 83 degrees, relative humidity 72%. Wind north at 9 miles an hour. Dickinson, clear. 87 degrees, relative humidity 60%, heat index 93. Wind northeast at 21 miles an hour, gusting to 29. Elsewhere around North Dakota, it was 86 at Garrison. It was clear, with a temperature of 80 at Williston, 84 at Jamestown, 86 at Fargo, and 88 at Devil's Lake. At Grand Forks, it was partly cloudy, with a temperature of 86. In northern South Dakota, at Aberdeen, it was clear, with a temperature of 80. In eastern Montana, it was clear. It was 94 at Miles City, 89 at Glendive, and 86 at Sydney. Once again, at Bismarck, the temperature was 91 degrees under clear skies. The Bismarck, North Dakota climate summary for this evening, as of 5 p.m., July 13, 2026. Today's high temperature of 105 degrees occurred at 4:01 p.m. The high breaks the previous 100 degrees which was set in 2003. Today's low temperature of 70 degrees occurred at 4:37 a.m. The record low is 39 degrees, which was set in 1967. No precipitation fell today, which leaves the monthly total at 0.64 inches. The total precipitation for the year still stands at 7.40 inches. There were no heating degree days today. The yearly total since July 1st is zero. There were 23 cooling degree days today. The yearly total since January 1st is 254. The normal high temperature for tomorrow is 85 degrees, and the normal low is 58. The record high for tomorrow is 104, which occurred in 1910, and the record low is 41, which occurred in 1967. Sunset tonight is at 9:35 p.m. Sunrise tomorrow is at 6:03 a.m. This is NOAA Weather Radio Station WXL78 in Bismarck, North Dakota, operating on a frequency of 162.475 MHz. 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The regional weather forecast from your National Weather Service office in Bismarck. Dangerous heat through late this evening most areas, with high temperatures and heat index values in the upper 90s to near 110. Hot to very hot temperatures continue through at least midweek in the southwest and south central. A little cooler far northwest today, then across the north Tuesday through the end of the work week. Dry today through Tuesday daytime, then low to medium 20 to 40% chances for thunderstorms Tuesday night through Wednesday in the north. Near daily low 20% chances for thunderstorms through the weekend. The detailed forecast for North Dakota, tonight, mostly clear. Lows in the lower 60s to mid-70s. Tuesday, sunny. Highs in the mid-80s north to lower 100s south. Tuesday night, mostly clear. Lows in the 60s to lower 70s. Wednesday, partly cloudy in the morning then clearing. Highs in the 80s north to lower 100s south. For Western Lake Sakakawea,

Rest of tonight, breezy. Northeast winds 15 to 25 miles per hour. Mostly clear. Lows in the upper 60s. Tuesday, windy. East winds 25 to 35 miles per hour. Sunny. Highs around 90. For eastern Lake Sakakawea, rest of tonight, windy. Northeast winds 20 to 30 miles per hour, decreasing to 15 to 25 miles per hour after midnight. Mostly clear. Lows in the upper 60s. Tuesday, windy. East winds 25 to 35 miles per hour. Sunny. Highs in the lower 90s. For northern Lake Oahe, rest of tonight, breezy. South winds 15 to 25 miles per hour. Mostly clear. Lows in the mid-70s. Tuesday, southeast winds 10 to 20 miles per hour. Sunny. Highs around 100. Here are the weather conditions at 9 p.m. Central Daylight Time. Bismarck, clear. Temperature 91 degrees, relative humidity 40%, heat index 92. Wind south at 15 miles an hour. Pressure 29.94 inches and rising. Mendham, clear. 90 degrees, relative humidity 58%, heat index 98. Wind south at 13 miles an hour. Hazen, clear. 88 degrees, relative humidity 55%, heat index 92. Wind northeast at 10 miles an hour, gusting to 18. Harvey, clear. 86 degrees, relative humidity 74%, heat index 97. Wind southwest at 7 miles an hour. Minot set, heat index 97. Wind southwest at 7 miles an hour. Minot, clear. 83 degrees, relative humidity 72%. Wind north at 9 miles an hour. Dickinson, clear. 87 degrees, relative humidity 60%, heat index 93. Wind northeast at 21 miles an hour, gusting to 29. Elsewhere around North Dakota, it was 86 at Garrison. It was clear, with a temperature of 80 at Williston, 84 at Jamestown, 86 at Fargo, and 88 at Devil's Lake. At Grand Forks, it was partly cloudy, with a temperature of 86. In northern South Dakota, at Aberdeen, it was clear, with a temperature of 80. In eastern Montana, it was clear. It was 94 at Miles City, 89 at Glendive, and 86 at Sydney. Once again, at Bismarck, the temperature was 91 degrees under clear skies. The regional weather forecast from your National Weather Service office in Bismarck. Dangerous heat through late this evening most areas, with high temperatures and heat index values in the upper 90s to near 110. Hot to very hot temperatures continue through at least midweek in the southwest and south central. A little cooler far northwest today, then across the north Tuesday through the end of the work week. Dry today through Tuesday daytime, then low to medium 20 to 40% chances for thunderstorms Tuesday night through Wednesday in the north. Near daily low 20% chances for thunderstorms through the weekend. The detailed forecast for North Dakota, tonight, mostly clear. Lows in the lower 60s to mid-70s. Tuesday, sunny. Highs in the mid-80s north to lower 100s south. Tuesday night, mostly clear. Lows in the 60s to lower 70s. Wednesday, partly cloudy in the morning then clearing. Highs in the 80s north to lower 100s south. For western Lake Sakakawea, rest of tonight, breezy. Northeast winds 15 to 25 miles per hour. Mostly clear. Lows in the upper 60s. Tuesday, windy. East winds 25 to 35 miles per hour. Sunny. Highs around 90. For eastern Lake Sakakawea, rest of tonight, windy. Northeast winds 20 to 30 miles per hour, decreasing to 15 to 25 miles per hour after midnight. Mostly clear. Lows in the upper 60s. Tuesday, windy. East winds 25 to 35 miles per hour. Sunny. Highs in the lower 90s. For northern Lake Oahe, rest of tonight, breezy. South winds 15 to 25 miles per hour. Mostly clear. Lows in the mid-70s. Tuesday, southeast winds 10 to 20 miles per hour. Sunny. Highs around

around 100. Here are the weather conditions at 9 p.m. Central Daylight Time. Bismarck, clear. Temperature 91 degrees. Relative humidity 40%. Heat index 92. Wind south at 15 miles an hour. Pressure 29.94 inches and rising. Mendham, clear. 90 degrees. Relative humidity 58%. Heat index 98. Wind south at 13 miles an hour. Hazen, clear. 88 degrees. Relative humidity 55%. Heat index 92. Wind northeast at 10 miles an hour, gusting to 18. Harvey, clear. 86 degrees, relative humidity 74%, heat index 97. Wind southwest at 7 miles an hour. Minot, clear. 83 degrees, relative humidity 72%. Wind north at 9 miles an hour. Dickinson, clear. 87 degrees, relative humidity 60%, heat index 93. Wind northeast at 21 miles an hour, gusting to 29. Elsewhere around North Dakota, it was 86 at Garrison. It was clear, with a temperature of 80 at Williston, 84 at Jamestown, 86 at Fargo, and 88 at Devil's Lake. At Grand Forks, it was partly cloudy, with a temperature of 86. In northern South Dakota, at Aberdeen, it was clear, with a temperature of 80. In eastern Montana, it was clear. It was 94 at Miles City, 89 at Glendive, and 86 at Sydney. Once again, at Bismarck, the temperature was 91 degrees under clear skies. The regional weather forecast from your National Weather Service office in Bismarck. Dangerous heat through late this evening most areas, with high temperatures and heat index values in the upper 90s to near 110. Hot to very hot temperatures continue through at least midweek in the southwest and south central. A little cooler far northwest today, then across the north Tuesday through the end of the work week. Dry today through Tuesday daytime, then low to medium 20 to 40% chances for thunderstorms Tuesday night through Wednesday in the north. Near daily low 20% chances for thunderstorms through the weekend. The detailed forecast for North Dakota, tonight, mostly clear. Lows in the lower 60s to mid 70s. Tuesday, sunny. Highs in the mid-80s north to lower 100 south. Tuesday night, mostly clear. Lows in the 60s to lower 70s. Wednesday, partly cloudy in the morning then clearing. Highs in the 80s north to lower 100 south. Here is the forecast for the Bismarck Mendham listening area. Extreme heat warning in effect until 10 p.m. Central Daylight Time Tuesday. Rest of tonight, clear. Lows in the lower 70s. South winds around 15 miles per hour, becoming southeast 5 to 10 miles per hour after midnight. Tuesday, sunny. Highs in the upper 90s. East winds 5 to 15 miles per hour. Tuesday night, mostly clear. Lows around 70. East winds 10 to 20 miles per hour with gusts up to 30 miles per hour. Wednesday, sunny. Highs in the upper 90s. Southeast winds 10 to 20 miles per hour with gusts up to 30 miles per hour. Wednesday night, mostly clear. Lows in the lower 70s. Southeast winds 10 to 15 miles per hour with gusts up to 25 miles per hour. Thursday, sunny. Highs in the upper 90s. Thursday night, mostly clear. Lows in the mid 60s. Friday, mostly sunny. Highs in the lower 90s. Friday night, mostly clear. Lows in the mid-60s. Saturday, mostly sunny. Highs in the lower 90s. Saturday night, mostly clear. A slight chance of showers after midnight. Lows in the mid-60s. Chance of rain 20%. Sunday, mostly sunny with a slight chance of showers. A slight chance of thunderstorms in the afternoon. Highs around 90. Chance of rain 20%. Sunday night, partly cloudy. A slight chance of showers after midnight. Lows in the mid-60s. Chance of rain 20%. Monday, mostly sunny. Highs in the upper 80s. For Western Lake Sakakawea, rest of tonight, breezy. Northeast winds 15 to 25 miles per hour. Mostly clear. Lows in the upper 60s.

Tuesday, windy. East winds 25 to 35 miles per hour. Sunny. Highs around 90. For eastern Lake Sakakawea, rest of tonight, windy. Northeast winds 20 to 30 miles per hour, decreasing to 15 to 25 miles per hour after midnight. Mostly clear. Lows in the upper 60s. Tuesday, windy. East winds 25 to 35 miles per hour. Sunny. Highs in the lower 90s. For northern Lake Oahe, rest of tonight, breezy. South winds 15 to 25 miles per hour. Mostly clear. Lows in the mid-70s. Tuesday, southeast winds 10 to 20 miles per hour. Sunny. Highs around 100. Here are the weather conditions at 9 p.m. Central Daylight Time. Bismarck, clear. Temperature 91 degrees. Relative humidity 40%. Heat index 92. Wind south at 15 miles an hour. Pressure 29.94 inches and rising. Mendham, clear. 90 degrees, relative humidity 58%, heat index 98. Wind south at 13 miles an hour. Hazen, clear. 88 degrees, relative humidity 55%, heat index 92. Wind northeast at 10 miles an hour, gusting to 18. Harvey, clear. 86 degrees, relative humidity 74%, heat index 97. Wind southwest at 7 miles an hour. Minot, clear. 83 degrees, relative humidity 72%. Wind north at 9 miles an hour. Dickinson, clear. 87 degrees, relative humidity 60%, heat index 93. Wind northeast at 21 miles an hour, gusting to 29. Elsewhere around North Dakota, it was 86 at Garrison. It was clear, with a temperature of 80 at Williston, 84 at Jamestown, 86 at Fargo, and 88 at Devil's Lake. At Grand Forks, it was partly cloudy, with a temperature of 86. In northern South Dakota, at Aberdeen, it was clear, with a temperature of 80. In eastern Montana, it was clear. It was 94 at Miles City, 89 at Glendive, and 86 at Sydney. Once again, at Bismarck, the temperature was 91 degrees under clear skies. The regional weather forecast from your National Weather Service office in Bismarck. Dangerous heat through late this evening most areas, with high temperatures and heat index values in the upper 90s to near 110. Hot to very hot temperatures continue through at least midweek in the southwest and south central. A little cooler far northwest today, then across the north Tuesday through the end of the work week. Dry today through Tuesday daytime, then low to medium 20 to 40% chances for thunderstorms Tuesday night through Wednesday in the north. Near daily low 20% chances for thunderstorms through the weekend. The detailed forecast for North Dakota, tonight, mostly clear. Lows in the lower 60s to mid-70s. Tuesday, sunny. Highs in the mid-80s north to lower 100 south. Tuesday night, mostly clear. Lows in the 60s to lower 70s. Wednesday, partly cloudy in the morning then clearing. Highs in the 80s north to lower 100 south. Here is the forecast for the Bismarck Mendham listening area. Extreme heat warning in effect until 10 p.m. Central Daylight Time Tuesday. Rest of tonight, clear. Lows in the lower 70s. South winds around 15 miles per hour, becoming southeast 5 to 10 miles per hour after midnight. Tuesday, sunny. Highs in the upper 90s. East winds 5 to 15 miles per hour. Tuesday night, mostly clear. Lows around 70. East winds 10 to 20 miles per hour with gusts up to 30 miles per hour. Wednesday, sunny. Highs in the upper 90s. Southeast winds 10 to 20 miles per hour with gusts up to 30 miles per hour. Wednesday night, mostly clear. Lows in the lower 70s. Southeast winds 10 to 15 miles per hour with gusts up to 25 miles per hour. Thursday, sunny. Highs in the upper 90s. Thursday night, mostly clear. Lows in the mid-60s. Friday, mostly sunny. Highs in the lower 90s. Friday night, mostly clear. Lows in the mid-60s.

mostly sunny. Highs in the lower 90s. Saturday night, mostly clear. A slight chance of showers after midnight. Lows in the mid-60s. Chance of rain 20%. Sunday, mostly sunny with a slight chance of showers. A slight chance of thunderstorms in the afternoon. Highs around 90. Chance of rain 20%. Sunday night, partly cloudy. A slight chance of showers after midnight. Lows in the mid-60s. Chance of rain 20%. Monday, mostly sunny. Highs in the upper 80s. For Western Lake Sakakawea, rest of tonight, breezy. Northeast winds 15 to 25 miles per hour. Mostly clear. Lows in the upper 60s. Tuesday, windy. East winds 25 to 35 miles per hour. Sunny. Highs around 90. For Eastern Lake Sakakawea, rest of tonight, windy. Northeast winds 20 to 30 miles per hour, decreasing to 15 to 25 miles per hour after midnight. Mostly clear. Lows in the upper 60s. Tuesday, windy. East winds 25 to 35 miles per hour. Sunny. Highs in the lower 90s. For Northern Lake Oahe, rest of tonight, breezy. South winds 15 to 25 miles per hour. Mostly clear. Lows in the mid-70s. Tuesday, southeast winds 10 to 20 miles per hour. Sunny. Highs around 100. Here are the weather conditions at 9 p.m. Central Daylight Time. Bismarck, clear. Temperature 91 degrees, relative humidity 40%, heat index 92. Wind south at 15 miles an hour. Pressure 29.94 inches and rising. Mendon, clear. 90 degrees, relative humidity 58%, heat index 98. Wind south at 13 miles an hour. Hazen, clear. 88 degrees, relative humidity 55%, heat index 92. Wind northeast at 10 miles an hour, gusting to 18. Harvey, clear. 86 degrees, relative humidity 74%, heat index 97. Wind southwest at 7 miles an hour. Minot, clear. 83 degrees, relative humidity 72%. Wind north at 9 miles an hour. Dickinson, clear. 87 degrees, relative humidity 60%, heat index 93. Wind northeast at 21 miles an hour, gusting to 29. Elsewhere around North Dakota, it was 86 at Garrison. It was clear, with a temperature of 80 at Williston, 84 at Jamestown, 86 at Fargo, and 88 at Devil's Lake. At Grand Forks, it was partly cloudy, with a temperature of 86. In northern South Dakota, at Aberdeen, it was clear, with a temperature of 80. In eastern Montana, it was clear. It was 94 at Miles City, 89 at Glendive, and 86 at Sydney. Once again, at Bismarck, the temperature was 91 degrees under clear skies. The regional weather forecast from your National Weather Service office in Bismarck. Dangerous heat through late this evening most areas, with high temperatures and heat index values in the upper 90s to near 110. Hot to very hot temperatures continue through at least midweek in the southwest and south central. A little cooler far northwest today, then across the north Tuesday through the end of the work week. Dry today through Tuesday daytime, then low to medium 20 to 40% chances for thunderstorms Tuesday night through Wednesday in the north. Near daily low 20% chances for thunderstorms through the weekend. The detailed forecast for North Dakota, tonight, mostly clear. Lows in the lower 60s to mid-70s. Tuesday, sunny. Highs in the mid-80s north to lower 100s south. Tuesday night, mostly clear. Lows in the 60s to lower 70s. Wednesday, partly cloudy in the morning then clearing. Highs in the 80s north to lower 100s south. Here is the forecast for the Bismarck-Mendon listening area. Extreme heat warning in effect until 10 p.m. Central Daylight Time Tuesday. Rest of tonight, clear. Lows in the lower 70s. South winds around 15 miles per hour, becoming southeast 5 to 10 miles per hour after midnight. Tuesday, sunny. Highs in the upper 90s. East winds 5 to 15.

miles per hour. Tuesday night, mostly clear. Lows around 70. East winds 10 to 20 miles per hour with gusts up to 30 miles per hour. Wednesday, sunny. Highs in the upper 90s. Southeast winds 10 to 20 miles per hour with gusts up to 30 miles per hour. Wednesday night, mostly clear. Lows in the lower 70s. Southeast winds 10 to 15 miles per hour with gusts up to 25 miles per hour. Thursday, sunny. Highs in the upper 90s. Thursday night, mostly clear. Lows in the mid-60s. Friday, mostly sunny. Highs in the lower 90s. Friday night, mostly clear. Lows in the mid-60s. Saturday, mostly sunny. Highs in the lower 90s. Saturday night, mostly clear. A slight chance of showers after midnight. Lows in the mid-60s. Chance of rain 20%. Sunday, mostly sunny with a slight chance of showers. A slight chance of thunderstorms in the afternoon. Highs around 90. Chance of rain 20%. Sunday night, partly cloudy. A slight chance of showers after midnight. Lows in the mid-60s. Chance of rain 20%. Monday, mostly sunny. Highs in the upper 80s. For Western Lake Sakakawea, rest of tonight, breezy. Northeast winds 15 to 25 miles per hour. Mostly clear. Lows in the upper 60s. Tuesday, windy. East winds 25 to 35 miles per hour. Sunny. Highs around 90. For Eastern Lake Sakakawea, rest of tonight, windy. Northeast winds 20 to 30 miles per hour, decreasing to 15 to 25 miles per hour after midnight. Mostly clear. Lows in the upper 60s. Tuesday, windy. East winds 25 to 35 miles per hour. Sunny. Highs in the lower 90s. For Northern Lake Oahe, rest of tonight, breezy. South winds 15 to 25 miles per hour. Mostly clear. Lows in the mid-70s. Tuesday, southeast winds 10 to 20 miles per hour. Sunny. Highs around 100. Here are the weather conditions at 9 p.m. Central Daylight Time. Bismarck, clear. Temperature 91 degrees, relative humidity 40%, heat index 92. Wind south at 15 miles an hour. Pressure 29.94 inches and rising. Mendham, clear. 90 degrees, relative humidity 58%, heat index 98. Wind south at 13 miles an hour. Hazen, clear. 88 degrees, relative humidity 55%, heat index 92. Wind northeast at 10 miles an hour, gusting to 18. Harvey, clear. 86 degrees, relative humidity 74%, heat index 97. Wind southwest at 7 miles an hour. Minot, clear. 83 degrees, relative humidity 72%. Wind north at 9 miles an hour. Dickinson, clear. 87 degrees, relative humidity 60%, heat index 93. Wind northeast at 21 miles an hour, gusting to 29. Elsewhere around North Dakota, it was 86 at Garrison. It was clear, with a temperature of 80 at Williston, 84 at Jamestown, 86 at Fargo, and 88 at Devil's Lake. At Grand Forks, it was partly cloudy, with a temperature of 86. In northern South Dakota, at Aberdeen, it was clear, with a temperature of 80. In eastern Montana, it was clear. It was 94 at Miles City, 89 at Glendive, and 86 at Sydney. Once again, at Bismarck, the temperature was 91 degrees under clear skies. The regional weather forecast from your National Weather Service office in Bismarck. Dangerous heat through late this evening, most areas with high temperatures and heat index values in the upper 90s to near 110. Hot to very hot temperatures continue through at least midweek in the southwest and south central. A little cooler far northwest today, then across the north Tuesday through the end of the work week. Dry today through Tuesday daytime, then low to medium 20 to 40% chances for thunderstorms Tuesday night through Wednesday in the north. Near daily low 20% chances for thunderstorms through the weekend. The detailed forecast.

for North Dakota. Tonight, mostly clear. Lows in the lower 60s to mid-70s. Tuesday, sunny. Highs in the mid-80s north to lower 100s south. Tuesday night, mostly clear. Lows in the 60s to lower 70s. Wednesday, partly cloudy in the morning then clearing. Highs in the 80s north to lower 100s south. Here is the forecast for the Bismarck Minden listening area. Extreme heat warning in effect until 10 p.m. Central Daylight Time Tuesday. Rest of tonight, clear. Lows in the lower 70s. South winds around 15 miles per hour, becoming southeast 5 to 10 miles per hour after midnight. Tuesday, sunny. Highs in the upper 90s. East winds 5 to 15 miles per hour. Tuesday night, mostly clear. Lows around 70. East winds 10 to 20 miles per hour with gusts up to 30 miles per hour. Wednesday, sunny. Highs in the upper 90s. Southeast winds 10 to 20 miles per hour with gusts up to 30 miles per hour. Wednesday night, mostly clear. Lows in the lower 70s. Southeast winds 10 to 15 miles per hour with gusts up to 25 miles per hour. Thursday, sunny. Highs in the upper 90s. Thursday night, mostly clear. Lows in the mid-60s. Friday, mostly sunny. Highs in the lower 90s. Friday night, mostly clear. Lows in the mid-60s. Saturday, mostly sunny. Highs in the lower 90s. Saturday night, mostly clear. A slight chance of showers after midnight. Lows in the mid-60s. Chance of rain 20%. Sunday, mostly sunny with a slight chance of showers. A slight chance of thunderstorms in the afternoon. Highs around 90. Chance of rain 20%. Sunday night, partly cloudy. A slight chance of showers after midnight. Lows in the mid-60s. Chance of rain 20%. Monday, mostly sunny. Highs in the upper 80s. For Western Lake Sakakawea, rest of tonight, breezy. Northeast winds 15 to 25 miles per hour. Mostly clear. Lows in the upper 60s. Tuesday, windy. East winds 25 to 35 miles per hour. Sunny. Highs around 90. For Eastern Lake Sakakawea, rest of tonight, windy. Northeast winds 20 to 30 miles per hour decreasing to 15 to 25 miles per hour after midnight. Mostly clear. Lows in the upper 60s. Tuesday, windy. East winds 25 to 35 miles per hour. Sunny. Highs in the lower 90s. For Northern Lake Oahe, rest of tonight, breezy. South winds 15 to 25 miles per hour. Mostly clear. Lows in the mid-70s. Tuesday, southeast winds 10 to 20 miles per hour. Sunny. Highs around 100. Here are the weather conditions at 9 p.m. Central Daylight Time. Bismarck, clear. Temperature 91 degrees. Relative humidity 40%. Heat index 92. Wind south at 15 miles an hour. Pressure 29.94 inches and rising. Minden, clear. 90 degrees, relative humidity 58%, heat index 98. Wind south at 13 miles an hour. Hazen, clear. 88 degrees, relative humidity 55%, heat index 92. Wind northeast at 10 miles an hour, gusting to 18. Harvey, clear. 86 degrees, relative humidity 74%, heat index 97. Wind southwest at 7 miles an hour. Minot, clear. 83 degrees, relative humidity 72%. Wind north at 9 miles an hour. Dickinson, clear. 87 degrees, relative humidity 60%, heat index 93. Wind northeast at 21 miles an hour, gusting to 29. Elsewhere around North Dakota, it was 86 at Garrison. It was clear, with a temperature of 80 at Williston, 84 at Jamestown, 86 at Fargo, and 88 at Devil's Lake. At Grand Forks, it was partly cloudy, with a temperature of 86. In northern South Dakota, at Aberdeen, it was clear, with a temperature of 80. In eastern Montana,

southwest and south central. A little cooler far northwest today, then across the north Tuesday through the end of the work week. Dry today through Tuesday daytime, then low to medium 20-40% chances for thunderstorms Tuesday night through Wednesday in the north. Near daily low 20% chances for thunderstorms through the weekend. The detailed forecast for North Dakota, tonight, mostly clear. Lows in the lower 60s to mid-70s. Tuesday, sunny. Highs in the mid-80s north to lower 100s south. Tuesday night, mostly clear. Lows in the 60s to lower 70s. Wednesday, partly cloudy in the morning then clearing. Highs in the 80s north to lower 100s south. Here is the forecast for the Bismarck Mandan listening area. Extreme heat warning in effect until 10 p.m. Central Daylight Time Tuesday. Rest of tonight, clear. Lows in the lower 70s. South winds around 15 miles per hour, becoming southeast 5 to 10 miles per hour after midnight. Tuesday, sunny. Highs in the upper 90s. East winds 5 to 15 miles per hour. Tuesday night, mostly clear. Lows around 70. East winds 10 to 20 miles per hour with gusts up to 30 miles per hour. Wednesday, sunny. Highs in the upper 90s. Southeast winds 10 to 20 miles per hour with gusts up to 30 miles per hour. Wednesday night, mostly clear. Lows in the lower 70s. Southeast winds 10 to 15 miles per hour with gusts up to 25 miles per hour. Thursday, sunny. Highs in the upper 90s. Thursday night, mostly clear. Lows in the mid-60s. Friday, mostly sunny. Highs in the lower 90s. Friday night, mostly clear. Lows in the mid-60s. Saturday, mostly sunny. Highs in the lower 90s. Saturday night, mostly clear. A slight chance of showers after midnight. Lows in the mid-60s. Chance of rain 20%. Sunday, mostly sunny with a slight chance of showers. A slight chance of thunderstorms in the afternoon. Highs around 90. Chance of rain 20%. Sunday night, partly cloudy. A slight chance of showers after midnight. Lows in the mid-60s. Chance of rain 20%. Monday, mostly sunny. Highs in the upper 80s. For Western Lake Sakakawea, rest of tonight, breezy. Northeast winds 15 to 25 miles per hour. Mostly clear. Lows in the upper 60s. Tuesday, windy. East winds 25 to 35 miles per hour. Sunny. Highs around 90. For Eastern Lake Sakakawea, rest of tonight, windy. Northeast winds 20 to 30 miles per hour, decreasing to 15 to 25 miles per hour after midnight. Mostly clear. Lows in the upper 60s. Tuesday, windy. East winds 25 to 35 miles per hour. Sunny. Highs in the lower 90s. For Northern Lake Oahe, rest of tonight, breezy. South winds 15 to 25 miles per hour. Mostly clear. Lows in the mid-70s. Tuesday, southeast winds 10 to 20 miles per hour. Sunny. Highs around 100. Here are the weather conditions at 10 p.m. Central Daylight Time. Bismarck, clear. Temperature 88 degrees, relative humidity 43%. Wind south at 15 miles an hour. Pressure 29.95 inches and rising. Mandan, clear. 88 degrees, relative humidity 55%, heat index 92. Wind south at 14 miles an hour. Hazen, clear. 84 degrees, relative humidity 61%. Wind northeast at 8 miles an hour. Harvey, clear. 82 degrees, relative humidity 78%. Minot, clear. 79 degrees, relative humidity 79%. Wind north at 10 miles an hour. Dickinson, clear. 83 degrees, relative humidity 69%. Wind northeast at 14 miles an hour. Elsewhere around North Dakota, it was 83 at Garrison. It was clear, with a temperature of 75 at Williston, 81 at Jamestown, 83 at Fargo, 81 at Grand Forks, and 83

at Devil's Lake. In northern South Dakota, at Aberdeen, it was clear, with a temperature of 77. In eastern Montana, it was clear. It was 89 at Miles City, 86 at Glendive, and 81 at Sydney. Once again, at Bismarck, the temperature was 88 degrees under clear skies. The regional weather forecast from your National Weather Service office in Bismarck. Dangerous heat through late this evening most areas, with high temperatures and heat index values in the upper 90s to near 110. Hot to very hot temperatures continue through at least midweek in the southwest and south central. A little cooler far northwest today, then across the north Tuesday through the end of the work week. Dry today through Tuesday daytime, then low to medium 20 to 40% chances for thunderstorms Tuesday night through Wednesday in the north. Near daily low 20% chances for thunderstorms through the weekend. The detailed forecast for North Dakota, tonight, mostly clear. Lows in the lower 60s to mid 70s. Tuesday, sunny. Highs in the mid 80s north to lower 100 south. Tuesday night, mostly clear. Lows in the 60s to lower 70s. Wednesday, partly cloudy in the morning then clearing. Highs in the 80s north to lower 100 south. Here is the forecast for the Bismarck Minden listening area. Extreme heat warning in effect until 10 p.m. Central Daylight Time Tuesday. Rest of tonight, clear. Lows in the lower 70s. South winds around 15 miles per hour, becoming southeast 5 to 10 miles per hour after midnight. Tuesday, sunny. Highs in the upper 90s. East winds 5 to 15 miles per hour. Tuesday night, mostly clear. Lows around 70. East winds 10 to 20 miles per hour with gusts up to 30 miles per hour. Wednesday, sunny. Highs in the upper 90s. Southeast winds 10 to 20 miles per hour with gusts up to 30 miles per hour. Wednesday night, mostly clear. Lows in the lower 70s. Southeast winds 10 to 15 miles per hour with gusts up to 25 miles per hour. Thursday, sunny. Highs in the upper 90s. Thursday night, mostly clear. Lows in the mid 60s. Friday, mostly sunny. Highs in the lower 90s. Friday night, mostly clear. Lows in the mid 60s. Saturday, mostly sunny. Highs in the lower 90s. Saturday night, mostly clear. A slight chance of showers after midnight. Lows in the mid 60s. Chance of rain 20%. Sunday, mostly sunny with a slight chance of showers. A slight chance of thunderstorms in the afternoon. Highs around 90. Chance of rain 20%. Sunday night, partly cloudy. A slight chance of showers after midnight. Lows in the mid-60s. Chance of rain 20%. Monday, mostly sunny. Highs in the upper 80s. For Western Lake Sakakawea, rest of tonight, breezy. Northeast winds 15 to 25 miles per hour. Mostly clear. Lows in the upper 60s. Tuesday, windy. East winds 25 to 35 miles per hour. Sunny. Highs around 90. For Eastern Lake Sakakawea, rest of tonight, windy. Northeast winds 20 to 30 miles per hour decreasing to 15 to 25 miles per hour after midnight. Mostly clear. Lows in the upper 60s. Tuesday, windy. East winds 25 to 35 miles per hour. Sunny. Highs in the lower 90s. For Northern Lake Oahe, rest of tonight, breezy. South winds 15 to 25 miles per hour. Mostly clear. Lows in the mid-70s. Tuesday, southeast winds 10 to 20 miles per hour. Sunny. Highs around 100. Here are the weather conditions at 10 p.m. Central Daylight Time. Bismarck, clear. Temperature 88 degrees, relative humidity 43%. Wind south at 15 miles an hour. Pressure 29.95 inches and rising. Minden, clear. 88 degrees, relative humidity 55%, heat index 92. Wind south at 14 miles an hour. Hazen, clear. 84 degrees, relative humidity 61%. Wind northeast at 8 miles an hour.

Harvey. Clear. 82 degrees. Relative humidity 78%. Minot. Clear. 79 degrees. Relative humidity 79%. Wind north at 10 miles an hour. Dickinson. Clear. 83 degrees. Relative humidity 69%. Wind northeast at 14 miles an hour. Elsewhere around North Dakota, it was 83 at Garrison. It was clear, with a temperature of 75 at Williston, 81 at Jamestown, 83 at Fargo, 81 at Grand Forks, and 83 at Devil's Lake. In northern South Dakota, at Aberdeen, it was clear, with a temperature of 77. In eastern Montana, it was clear. It was 89 at Miles City, 86 at Glendive, and 81 at Sydney. Once again, at Bismarck, the temperature was 88 degrees under clear skies. The regional weather forecast from your National Weather Service office in Bismarck. Dangerous heat through late this evening most areas, with high temperatures and heat index values in the upper 90s to near 110. Hot to very hot temperatures continue through at least midweek in the southwest and south central. A little cooler far northwest today, then across the north Tuesday through the end of the work week. Dry today through Tuesday daytime, then low to medium 20 to 40% chances for thunderstorms Tuesday night through Wednesday in the north. Near daily low 20% chances for thunderstorms through the weekend. The detailed forecast for North Dakota, tonight, mostly clear. Lows in the lower 60s to mid 70s. Tuesday, sunny. Highs in the mid 80s north to lower 100 south. Tuesday night, mostly clear. Lows in the 60s to lower 70s. Wednesday, partly cloudy in the morning then clearing. Highs in the 80s north to lower 100 south. Here is the forecast for the Bismarck, Minden listening area. Extreme heat warning in effect until 10 p.m. Central Daylight Time Tuesday. Rest of tonight, clear. Lows in the lower 70s. South winds around 15 miles per hour, becoming southeast 5 to 10 miles per hour after midnight. Tuesday, sunny. Highs in the upper 90s. East winds 5 to 15 miles per hour. Tuesday night, mostly clear. Lows around 70. East winds 10 to 20 miles per hour with gusts up to 30 miles per hour. Wednesday, sunny. Highs in the upper 90s. Southeast winds 10 to 20 miles per hour with gusts up to 30 miles per hour. Wednesday night, mostly clear. Lows in the lower 70s. Southeast winds 10 to 15 miles per hour with gusts up to 25 miles per hour. Thursday, sunny. Highs in the upper 90s. Thursday night, mostly clear. Lows in the mid 60s. Friday, mostly sunny. Highs in the lower 90s. Friday night, mostly clear. Lows in the mid 60s. Saturday, mostly sunny. Highs in the lower 90s. Saturday night, mostly clear. A slight chance of showers after midnight. Lows in the mid 60s. Chance of rain 20%. Sunday, mostly sunny with a slight chance of showers. A slight chance of thunderstorms in the afternoon. Highs around 90. Chance of rain 20%. Sunday night, partly cloudy. A slight chance of showers after midnight. Lows in the mid-60s. Chance of rain 20%. Monday, mostly sunny. Highs in the upper 80s. For Western Lake Sakakawea, rest of tonight, breezy. Northeast winds 15 to 25 miles per hour. Mostly clear. Lows in the upper 60s. Tuesday, windy. East winds 25 to 35 miles per hour. Sunny. Highs around 90. For Eastern Lake Sakakawea, rest of tonight, windy. Northeast winds 20 to 30 miles per hour decreasing to 15 to 25 miles per hour after midnight. Mostly clear. Lows in the upper 60s. Tuesday, windy. East winds 25 to 35 miles per hour. Sunny. Highs in the lower 90s. For Northern Lake Oahe, rest of tonight, breezy. South winds 15 to 25 miles per hour. Mostly clear. Lows in the mid-70s. Tuesday, southeast winds 10 to 20 miles per hour. Sunny. Highs around 100.

Here are the weather conditions at 10 p.m. Central Daylight Time. Bismarck, clear. Temperature 88 degrees. Relative humidity 43%. Wind south at 15 miles an hour. Pressure 29.95 inches and rising. Mendham, clear. 88 degrees. Relative humidity 55%. Heat index 92. Wind south at 14 miles an hour. Hazen, clear. 84 degrees, relative humidity 61%. Wind northeast at 8 miles an hour. Harvey, clear. 82 degrees, relative humidity 78%. Minot, clear. 79 degrees, relative humidity 79%. Wind north at 10 miles an hour. Dickinson, clear. 83 degrees, relative humidity 69%. Wind northeast at 14 miles an hour. Elsewhere around North Dakota, it was 83 at Garrison. It was clear, with a temperature of 75 at Williston, 81 at Jamestown, 83 at Fargo, 81 at Grand Forks, and 83 at Devil's Lake. In northern South Dakota, at Aberdeen, it was clear, with a temperature of 77. In eastern Montana, it was clear. It was 89 at Miles City, 86 at Glendive, and 81 at Sydney. Once again, at Bismarck, the temperature was 88 degrees under clear skies. The regional weather forecast from your National Weather Service office in Bismarck. Dangerous heat through late this evening most areas, with high temperatures and heat index values in the upper 90s to near 110. Hot to very hot temperatures continue through at least midweek in the southwest and south central. A little cooler far northwest today, then across the north Tuesday through the end of the work week. Dry today through Tuesday daytime, then low to medium 20 to 40% chances for thunderstorms Tuesday night through Wednesday in the north. Near daily low 20% chances for thunderstorms through the weekend. The detailed forecast for North Dakota, tonight, mostly clear. Lows in the lower 60s to mid 70s. Tuesday, sunny. Highs in the mid-80s north to lower 100 south. Tuesday night, mostly clear. Lows in the 60s to lower 70s. Wednesday, partly cloudy in the morning then clearing. Highs in the 80s north to lower 100 south. Here is the forecast for the Bismarck Mendham listening area. Extreme heat warning in effect until 10 p.m. Central Daylight Time Tuesday. Rest of tonight, clear. Lows in the lower 70s. South winds around 15 miles per hour, becoming southeast 5 to 10 miles per hour after midnight. Tuesday, sunny. Highs in the upper 90s. East wind 5 to 15 miles per hour. Tuesday night, mostly clear. Lows around 70. East winds 10 to 20 miles per hour with gusts up to 30 miles per hour. Wednesday, sunny. Highs in the upper 90s. Southeast winds 10 to 20 miles per hour with gusts up to 30 miles per hour. Wednesday night, mostly clear. Lows in the lower 70s. Southeast winds 10 to 15 miles per hour with gusts up to 25 miles per hour. Thursday, sunny. Highs in the upper 90s. Thursday night, mostly clear. Lows in the mid 60s. Friday, mostly sunny. Highs in the lower 90s. Friday night, mostly clear. Lows in the mid-60s. Saturday, mostly sunny. Highs in the lower 90s. Saturday night, mostly clear. A slight chance of showers after midnight. Lows in the mid-60s. Chance of rain 20%. Sunday, mostly sunny with a slight chance of showers. A slight chance of thunderstorms in the afternoon. Highs around 90. Chance of rain 20%. Sunday night, partly cloudy. A slight chance of showers after midnight. Lows in the mid-60s. Chance of rain 20%. Monday, mostly sunny. Highs in the upper 80s. For Western Lake Sakakawea, rest of tonight, breezy. Northeast winds 15 to 25 miles per hour. Mostly clear. Lows in the upper 60s. Tuesday, windy. East winds 25 to 35 miles per hour. Sunny. Highs around 90. For Eastern Lake Sakakawea, rest of tonight, windy. Northeast

winds 20 to 30 miles per hour decreasing to 15 to 25 miles per hour after midnight. Mostly clear. Lows in the upper 60s. Tuesday, windy. East winds 25 to 35 miles per hour. Sunny. Highs in the lower 90s. For northern Lake Oahe, rest of tonight, breezy. South winds 15 to 25 miles per hour. Mostly clear. Lows in the mid-70s. Tuesday, southeast winds 10 to 20 miles per hour. Sunny. Highs around 100. Here are the weather conditions at 10 p.m. Central Daylight Time. Bismarck, clear. Temperature 88 degrees, relative humidity 43%. Wind south at 15 miles an hour. Pressure 29.95 inches and rising. Mendham, clear. 88 degrees, relative humidity 55%, heat index 92. Wind south at 14 miles an hour. Hazen, clear. 84 degrees, relative humidity 61%. Wind northeast at 8 miles an hour. Harvey, clear. 82 degrees, relative humidity 78%. Minot, clear. 79 degrees, relative humidity 79%. Wind north at 10 miles an hour. Dickinson, clear. 83 degrees, relative humidity 69%. Wind northeast at 14 miles an hour. Elsewhere around North Dakota, it was 83 at Garrison. It was clear, with a temperature of 75 at Williston, 81 at Jamestown, 83 at Fargo, 81 at Grand Forks, and 83 at Devil's Lake. In northern South Dakota, at Aberdeen, it was clear, with a temperature of 77. In eastern Montana, it was clear. It was 89 at Miles City, 86 at Glendive, and 81 at Sydney. Once again, at Bismarck, the temperature was 88 degrees under clear skies. The regional weather forecast from your National Weather Service office in Bismarck. Dangerous heat through late this evening most areas, with high temperatures and heat index values in the upper 90s to near 110. Hot to very hot temperatures continue through at least midweek in the southwest and south central. A little cooler far northwest today, then across the north Tuesday through the end of the work week. Dry today through Tuesday daytime, then low to medium 20 to 40% chances for thunderstorms Tuesday night through Wednesday in the north. Near daily low 20% chances for thunderstorms through the weekend. The detailed forecast for North Dakota, tonight, mostly clear. Lows in the lower 60s to mid-70s. Tuesday, sunny. Highs in the mid-80s north to lower 100 south. Tuesday night, mostly clear. Lows in the 60s to lower 70s. Wednesday, partly cloudy in the morning then clearing. Highs in the 80s north to lower 100 south. Here is the forecast for the Bismarck Minden listening area. Extreme heat warning in effect until 10 p.m. Central Daylight Time Tuesday. Rest of tonight, clear. Lows in the lower 70s. South winds around 15 miles per hour, becoming southeast 5 to 10 miles per hour after midnight. Tuesday, sunny. Highs in the upper 90s. East winds 5 to 15 miles per hour. Tuesday night, mostly clear. Lows around 70. East winds 10 to 20 miles per hour with gusts up to 30 miles per hour. Wednesday, sunny. Highs in the upper 90s. Southeast winds 10 to 20 miles per hour with gusts up to 30 miles per hour. Wednesday night, mostly clear. Lows in the lower 70s. Southeast winds 10 to 15 miles per hour with gusts up to 25 miles per hour. Thursday, sunny. Highs in the upper 90s. Thursday night, mostly clear. Lows in the mid-60s. Friday, mostly sunny. Highs in the lower 90s. Friday night, mostly clear. Lows in the mid-60s. Saturday, mostly sunny. Highs in the lower 90s. Saturday night, mostly clear. A slight chance of showers after midnight. Lows in the mid-60s. Chance of rain 20%. Sunday, mostly sunny with a slight chance of showers. A slight chance of thunderstorms in the afternoon. Highs around 90. Chance of rain 20%. Sunday night, partly cloudy,

chance of showers after midnight. Lows in the mid-60s. Chance of rain 20%. Monday, mostly sunny. Highs in the upper 80s. For Western Lake Sakakawea, rest of tonight, breezy. Northeast winds 15 to 25 miles per hour. Mostly clear. Lows in the upper 60s. Tuesday, windy. East winds 25 to 35 miles per hour. Sunny. Highs around 90. For Eastern Lake Sakakawea, rest of tonight, windy. Northeast winds 20 to 30 miles per hour, decreasing to 15 to 25 miles per hour after midnight. Mostly clear. Lows in the upper 60s. Tuesday, windy. East winds 25 to 35 miles per hour. Sunny. Highs in the lower 90s. For Northern Lake Oahe, rest of tonight, breezy. South winds 15 to 25 miles per hour. Mostly clear. Lows in the mid-70s. Tuesday, southeast winds 10 to 20 miles per hour. Sunny. Highs around 100. Here are the weather conditions at 10 p.m. Central Daylight Time. Bismarck, clear. Temperature 88 degrees, relative humidity 43%. Wind south at 15 miles an hour. Pressure 29.95 inches and rising. Menden, clear. 88 degrees, relative humidity 55%, heat index 92. Wind south at 14 miles an hour. Hazen, clear. 84 degrees, relative humidity 61%. Wind northeast at 8 miles an hour. Harvey, clear. 82 degrees, relative humidity 78%. Minot, clear. 79 degrees, relative humidity 79%. Wind north at 10 miles an hour. Dickinson, clear. 83 degrees, relative humidity 69%. Wind northeast at 14 miles an hour. Elsewhere around North Dakota, it was 83 at Garrison. It was clear, with a temperature of 75 at Williston, 81 at Jamestown, 83 at Fargo, 81 at Grand Forks, and 83 at Devil's Lake. In northern South Dakota, at Aberdeen, it was clear, with a temperature of 77. In eastern Montana, it was clear. It was 89 at Miles City, 86 at Glendive, and 81 at Sydney. Once again, at Bismarck, the temperature was 88 degrees under clear skies. The regional weather forecast from your National Weather Service office in Bismarck. Dangerous heat through late this evening most areas, with high temperatures and heat index values in the upper 90s to near 110. Hot to very hot temperatures continue through at least midweek in the southwest and south central. A little cooler far northwest today, then across the north Tuesday through the end of the work week. Dry today through Tuesday daytime, then low to medium 20 to 40% chances for thunderstorms Tuesday night through Wednesday in the north. Near daily low 20% chances for thunderstorms through the weekend. The detailed forecast for North Dakota, tonight, mostly clear. Lows in the lower 60s to mid-70s. Tuesday, sunny. Highs in the mid-80s north to lower 100 south. Tuesday night, mostly clear. Lows in the 60s to lower 70s. Wednesday, partly cloudy in the morning then clearing. Highs in the 80s north to lower 100 south. 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Providing weather information 24 hours a day from your National Weather Service office in Bismarck. Here is the forecast for the Bismarck Menden listening area. Extreme heat warning in effect until 10 p.m. Central Daylight Time Tuesday. Rest of tonight, clear. Lows in the lower 70s. South winds around 15 miles per hour, becoming southeast 5 to 10 miles per hour after midnight. Tuesday, sunny. Highs in the upper 90s. East winds 5 to 15 miles per hour. Tuesday night, mostly clear. Lows around 70. East winds 10 to 20 miles per hour with gusts up to 30 miles per hour. Wednesday, sunny. Highs in the upper 90s. Southeast winds 10 to 20 miles per hour with gusts up to 30 miles per hour. Wednesday night, mostly clear. Lows in the lower 70s.

southeast winds 10 to 15 miles per hour with gusts up to 25 miles per hour. Thursday, sunny. Highs in the upper 90s. Thursday night, mostly clear. Lows in the mid-60s. Friday, mostly sunny. Highs in the lower 90s. Friday night, mostly clear. Lows in the mid-60s. Saturday, mostly sunny. Highs in the lower 90s. Saturday night, mostly clear. A slight chance of showers after midnight. Lows in the mid-60s. Chance of rain 20%. Sunday, mostly sunny with a slight chance of showers. A slight chance of thunderstorms in the afternoon. Highs around 90. Chance of rain 20%. Sunday night, partly cloudy. A slight chance of showers after midnight. Lows in the mid-60s. Chance of rain 20%. Monday, mostly sunny. Highs in the upper 80s. For Western Lake Sakakawea, rest of tonight, breezy. Northeast winds 15 to 25 miles per hour. Mostly clear. Lows in the upper 60s. Western Lake Sakakawea, rest of tonight, breezy. Northeast winds 15 to 25 miles per hour. Mostly clear. Lows in the upper 60s. Tuesday, windy. East winds 25 to 35 miles per hour. Sunny. Highs around 90. For Eastern Lake Sakakawea, rest of tonight, windy. Northeast winds 20 to 30 miles per hour, decreasing to 15 to 25 miles per hour after midnight. Mostly clear. Lows in the upper 60s. Tuesday, windy. East winds 25 to 35 miles per hour. Sunny. Highs in the lower 90s. For Northern Lake Orahi, rest of tonight, breezy. South winds 15 to 25 miles per hour. Mostly clear. Lows in the mid-70s. Tuesday, southeast winds 10 to 20 miles per hour. Sunny. Highs around 100. Here are the weather conditions at 10 p.m. Central Daylight Time. Bismarck, clear. Temperature 88 degrees, relative humidity 43%. Wind south at 15 miles an hour. Pressure 29.95 inches and rising. Menden, clear. 88 degrees, relative humidity 55%, heat index 92. Wind south at 14 miles an hour. Hazen, clear. 84 degrees, relative humidity 61%. Wind northeast at 8 miles an hour. Harvey, clear. 82 degrees, relative humidity 78%. Minot, clear. 79 degrees, relative humidity 79%. Wind north at 10 miles an hour. Dickinson, clear. 83 degrees, relative humidity 69%. Wind northeast at 14 miles an hour. Elsewhere around North Dakota, it was 83 at Garrison. It was clear, with a temperature of 75 at Williston, 81 at Jamestown, 83 at Fargo, 81 at Grand Forks, and 83 at Devil's Lake. In northern South Dakota, at Aberdeen, it was clear, with a temperature of 77. In eastern Montana, it was clear. It was 89 at Miles City, 86 at Glendive, and 81 at Sydney. Once again, at Bismarck, the temperature was 88 degrees under clear skies. The regional weather forecast from your National Weather Service office in Bismarck. Dangerous heat through late this evening most areas, with high temperatures and heat index values in the upper 90s to near 110. Hot to very hot temperatures continue through at least midweek in the southwest and south central. A little cooler far northwest today, then across the north Tuesday through the end of the work week. Dry today through Tuesday daytime, then low to medium 20 to 40% chances for thunderstorms Tuesday night through Wednesday in the north. Near daily low 20% chances for thunderstorms through the weekend. The detailed forecast for North Dakota, tonight, mostly clear. Lows in the lower 60s to mid-70s. Tuesday, sunny. Highs in the mid-80s north to lower 100 south. Tuesday night, mostly clear. Lows in the 60s to lower 70s. Wednesday, partly cloudy in the morning then clearing. Highs in the 80s north to lower 100 south. Here is the forecast for the Bismarck-Menden listening area.

Extreme heat warning in effect until 10 p.m. Central Daylight Time Tuesday. Rest of tonight, clear. Lows in the lower 70s. South winds around 15 miles per hour, becoming southeast 5 to 10 miles per hour after midnight. Tuesday, sunny. Highs in the upper 90s. East winds 5 to 15 miles per hour. Tuesday night, mostly clear. Lows around 70. East winds 10 to 20 miles per hour with gusts up to 30 miles per hour. Wednesday, sunny. Highs in the upper 90s. Southeast winds 10 to 20 miles per hour with gusts up to 30 miles per hour. Wednesday night, mostly clear. Lows in the lower 70s. Southeast winds 10 to 15 miles per hour with gusts up to 25 miles per hour. Thursday, sunny. Highs in the upper 90s. Thursday night, mostly clear. Lows in the mid-60s. Friday, mostly sunny. Highs in the lower 90s. Friday night, mostly clear. Lows in the mid-60s. Saturday, mostly sunny. Highs in the lower 90s. Saturday night, mostly clear. A slight chance of showers after midnight. Lows in the mid-60s. Chance of rain 20%. Sunday, mostly sunny with a slight chance of showers. A slight chance of thunderstorms in the afternoon. Highs around 90. Chance of rain 20%. Sunday night, partly cloudy. A slight chance of showers after midnight. Lows in the mid-60s. Chance of rain 20%. Monday, mostly sunny. Highs in the upper 80s. Here is the forecast for the Bismarck Mandan listening area. Extreme heat warning in effect until 10 p.m. Central Daylight Time Tuesday. Rest of tonight, clear. Lows in the lower 70s. South winds around 15 miles per hour, becoming southeast 5 to 10 miles per hour after midnight. Tuesday, sunny. Highs in the upper 90s. East winds 5 to 15 miles per hour. Tuesday night, mostly clear. Lows around 70. East winds 10 to 20 miles per hour with gusts up to 30 miles per hour. Wednesday, sunny. Highs in the upper 90s. Southeast winds 10 to 20 miles per hour with gusts up to 30 miles per hour. Wednesday night, mostly clear. Lows in the lower 70s. Southeast winds 10 to 15 miles per hour with gusts up to 25 miles per hour. Thursday, sunny. Highs in the upper 90s. Thursday night, mostly clear. Lows in the mid-60s. Friday, mostly sunny. Highs in the lower 90s. Friday night, mostly clear. Lows in the mid-60s. Saturday, mostly sunny. Highs in the lower 90s. Saturday night, mostly clear. A slight chance of showers after midnight. Lows in the mid-60s. Chance of rain 20%. Sunday, mostly sunny with a slight chance of showers. A slight chance of thunderstorms in the afternoon. Highs around 90. Chance of rain 20%. Sunday night, partly cloudy. A slight chance of showers after midnight. Lows in the mid-60s. Chance of rain 20%. Monday, mostly sunny. Highs in the upper 80s. For Western Lake Sakakawea, rest of tonight, breezy. Northeast winds 15 to 25 miles per hour. Mostly clear. Lows in the upper 60s. Tuesday, windy. East winds 25 to 35 miles per hour. Sunny. Highs around 90. For Eastern Lake Sakakawea, rest of tonight, windy. Northeast winds 20 to 30 miles per hour, decreasing to 15 to 25 miles per hour after midnight. Mostly clear. Lows in the upper 60s. Tuesday, windy. East winds 25 to 35 miles per hour. Sunny. Highs in the lower 90s. For Northern Lake Oahe, rest of tonight, breezy. South winds 15 to 25 miles per hour. Mostly clear. Lows in the mid-70s. Tuesday, southeast winds 10 to 20 miles per hour. Sunny. Highs around 100. Here are the weather conditions at 10 p.m. Central Daylight Time. Bismarck, clear. Temperature 88.

degrees, relative humidity 43%, wind south at 15 miles an hour, pressure 29.95 inches and rising, Mendham, clear, 88 degrees, relative humidity 55%, heat index 92, wind south at 14 miles an hour, Hazen, clear, 84 degrees, relative humidity 61%, wind northeast at 8 miles an hour, Harvey, clear, 82 degrees, relative humidity 78%, Minot, clear, 79 degrees, relative humidity 79%, wind north at 10 miles an hour, Dickinson, clear, 83 degrees, relative humidity 69%, wind northeast at 14 miles an hour. Elsewhere around North Dakota, it was 83 at Garrison. It was clear, with a temperature of 75 at Williston, 81 at Jamestown, 83 at Fargo, 81 at Grand Forks, and 83 at Devil's Lake. In northern South Dakota, at Aberdeen, it was clear, with a temperature of 77. In eastern Montana, it was clear. It was 89 at Miles City, 86 at Glendive, and 81 at Sydney. Once again, at Bismarck, the temperature was 88 degrees under clear skies. The regional weather forecast from your National Weather Service office in Bismarck. Dangerous heat through late this evening most areas, with high temperatures and heat index values in the upper 90s to near 110. Hot to very hot temperatures continue through at least midweek in the southwest and south central. A little cooler far northwest today, then across the north Tuesday through the end of the work week. Dry today through Tuesday daytime, then low to medium 20 to 40% chances for thunderstorms Tuesday night through Wednesday in the north. Near daily low 20% chances for thunderstorms through the weekend. The detailed forecast for North Dakota, tonight, mostly clear. Lows in the lower 60s to mid 70s. Tuesday, sunny. Highs in the mid 80s north to lower 100 south. Tuesday night, mostly clear. Lows in the 60s to lower 70s. Wednesday, partly cloudy in the morning then clearing. Highs in the 80s north to lower 100 south. Here is the forecast for the Bismarck Mendham listening area. Extreme heat warning in effect until 10 p.m. Central Daylight Time Tuesday. Rest of tonight, clear. Lows in the lower 70s. South winds around 15 miles per hour, becoming southeast 5 to 10 miles per hour after midnight. Tuesday, sunny. Highs in the upper 90s. East winds 5 to 15 miles per hour. Tuesday night, mostly clear. Lows around 70. East winds 10 to 20 miles per hour with gusts up to 30 miles per hour. Wednesday, sunny. Highs in the upper 90s. Southeast winds 10 to 20 miles per hour with gusts up to 30 miles per hour. Wednesday night, mostly clear. Lows in the lower 70s. Southeast winds 10 to 15 miles per hour with gusts up to 25 miles per hour. Thursday, sunny. Highs in the upper 90s. Thursday night, mostly clear. Lows in the mid 60s. Friday, mostly sunny. Highs in the lower 90s. Friday night, mostly clear. Lows in the mid-60s. Saturday, mostly sunny. Highs in the lower 90s. Saturday night, mostly clear. A slight chance of showers after midnight. Lows in the mid-60s. Chance of rain 20%. Sunday, mostly sunny with a slight chance of showers. A slight chance of thunderstorms in the afternoon. Highs around 90. Chance of rain 20%. Sunday night, partly cloudy. A slight chance of showers after midnight. Lows in the mid-60s. Chance of rain 20%. Monday, mostly sunny. Highs in the upper 80s. For Western Lake Sakakawea, rest of tonight, breezy. Northeast winds 15 to 25 miles per hour. Mostly clear. Lows in the upper 60s. Tuesday, windy. East winds 25 to 35 miles per hour. Sunny. Highs around 90. For Eastern Lake Sakakawea, rest of tonight, windy. Northeast winds 20 to 30 miles per hour decreasing to 15 to 25 miles per hour after midnight. Mostly clear. Lows
in the upper 60s. Tuesday, windy. East winds 25 to 35 miles per hour. Sunny. Highs in the lower 90s. For northern Lake Oahe, rest of tonight, breezy. South winds 15 to 25 miles per hour. Mostly clear. Lows in the mid-70s. Tuesday, southeast winds 10 to 20 miles per hour. Sunny. Highs around 100. Here are the weather conditions at 10 p.m. Central Daylight Time. Bismarck, clear. Temperature 88 degrees, relative humidity 43%. Wind south at 15 miles an hour. Pressure 29.95 inches and rising. Mendham, clear. 88 degrees, relative humidity 55%, heat index 92. Wind south at 14 miles an hour. Hazen, clear. 84 degrees, relative humidity 61%. Wind northeast at 8 miles an hour. Harvey, clear. 82 degrees, relative humidity 78%. Minot, clear. 79 degrees, relative humidity 79%. Wind north at 10 miles an hour. Dickinson, clear. 83 degrees, relative humidity 69%. Wind northeast at 14 miles an hour. Elsewhere around North Dakota, it was 83 at Garrison. It was clear, with a temperature of 75 at Williston, 81 at Jamestown, 83 at Fargo, 81 at Grand Forks, and 83 at Devil's Lake. In northern South Dakota, at Aberdeen, it was clear, with a temperature of 77. In eastern Montana, it was clear. It was 89 at Miles City, 86 at Glendive, and 81 at Sydney. Once again, at Bismarck, the temperature was 88 degrees under clear skies. The regional weather forecast from your National Weather Service office in Bismarck. Dangerous heat through late this evening most areas, with high temperatures and heat index values in the upper 90s to near 110. Hot to very hot temperatures continue through at least midweek in the southwest and south central. A little cooler far northwest today, then across the north Tuesday through the end of the work week. Dry today through Tuesday daytime, then low to medium 20 to 40% chances for thunderstorms Tuesday night through Wednesday in the north. Near daily low 20% chances for thunderstorms through the weekend. The detailed forecast for North Dakota, tonight, mostly clear. Lows in the lower 60s to mid-70s. Tuesday, sunny. Highs in the mid-80s north to lower 100 south. Tuesday night, mostly clear. Lows in the 60s to lower 70s. Wednesday, partly cloudy in the morning then clearing. Highs in the 80s north to lower 100 south. Here is the forecast for the Bismarck Minden listening area. Extreme heat warning in effect until 10 p.m. Central Daylight Time Tuesday. Rest of tonight, clear. Lows in the lower 70s. South winds around 15 miles per hour, becoming southeast 5 to 10 miles per hour after midnight. Tuesday, sunny. Highs in the upper 90s. East wind 5 to 15 miles per hour. Tuesday night, mostly clear. Lows around 70. East winds 10 to 20 miles per hour with gusts up to 30 miles per hour. Wednesday, sunny. Highs in the upper 90s. Southeast winds 10 to 20 miles per hour with gusts up to 30 miles per hour. Wednesday night, mostly clear. Lows in the lower 70s. Southeast winds 10 to 15 miles per hour with gusts up to 25 miles per hour. Thursday, sunny. Highs in the upper 90s. Thursday night, mostly clear. Lows in the mid-60s. Friday, mostly sunny. Highs in the lower 90s. Friday night, mostly clear. Lows in the mid-60s. Saturday, mostly sunny. Highs in the lower 90s. Saturday night, mostly clear. A slight chance of showers after midnight. Lows in the mid-60s. Chance of rain 20%. Sunday, mostly sunny with a slight chance of showers. A slight chance of thunderstorms in the afternoon. Highs around 90. Chance of rain 20%. Sunday night, partly cloudy. A slight chance of showers after midnight. Lows in the mid-60s. Chance of rain 20%. Monday, mostly

Sunny. Highs in the upper 80s. For western Lake Sakakawea, rest of tonight, breezy. Northeast winds 15 to 25 miles per hour. Mostly clear. Lows in the upper 60s. Tuesday, windy. East winds 25 to 35 miles per hour. Sunny. Highs around 90. For eastern Lake Sakakawea, rest of tonight, windy. Northeast winds 20 to 30 miles per hour, decreasing to 15 to 25 miles per hour after midnight. Mostly clear. Lows in the upper 60s. Tuesday, windy. East winds 25 to 35 miles per hour. Sunny. Highs in the lower 90s. For northern Lake Oahe, rest of tonight, breezy. South winds 15 to 25 miles per hour. Mostly clear. Lows in the mid-70s. Tuesday, southeast winds 10 to 20 miles per hour. Sunny. Highs around 100. Here are the weather conditions at 10 p.m. Central Daylight Time. Bismarck, clear. Temperature 88 degrees, relative humidity 43%. Wind south at 15 miles an hour. Pressure 29.95 inches and rising. Mendham, clear. 88 degrees, relative humidity 55%, heat index 92. Wind south at 14 miles an hour. Hazen, clear. 84 degrees, relative humidity 61%. Wind northeast at 8 miles an hour. Harvey, clear. 82 degrees, relative humidity 78%. Minot, clear. 79 degrees, relative humidity 79%. Wind north at 10 miles an hour. Dickinson, clear. 83 degrees, relative humidity 69%. Wind northeast at 14 miles an hour. Elsewhere around North Dakota, it was 83 at Garrison. It was clear, with a temperature of 75 at Williston, 81 at Jamestown, 83 at Fargo, 81 at Grand Forks, and 83 at Devil's Lake. In northern South Dakota, at Aberdeen, it was clear, with a temperature of 77. In eastern Montana, it was clear. It was 89 at Miles City, 86 at Glendive, and 81 at Sydney. Once again, at Bismarck, the temperature was 88 degrees under clear skies. The regional weather forecast from your National Weather Service office in Bismarck. Dangerous heat through late this evening most areas, with high temperatures and heat index values in the upper 90s to near 110. Hot to very hot temperatures continue through at least midweek in the southwest and south central. A little cooler far northwest today, then across the north Tuesday through the end of the work week. Dry today through Tuesday daytime, then low to medium 20 to 40% chances for thunderstorms Tuesday night through Wednesday in the north. Near daily low 20% chances for thunderstorms through the weekend. The detailed forecast for North Dakota, tonight, mostly clear. Lows in the lower 60s to mid-70s. Tuesday, sunny. Highs in the mid-80s north to lower 100s south. Tuesday night, mostly clear. Lows in the 60s to lower 70s. Wednesday, partly cloudy in the morning then clearing. Highs in the 80s north to lower 100s south. Here is the forecast for the Bismarck Minden listening area. Extreme heat warning in effect until 10 p.m. Central Daylight Time Tuesday. Rest of tonight, clear. Lows in the lower 70s. South winds around 15 miles per hour, becoming southeast 5 to 10 miles per hour after midnight. Tuesday, sunny. Highs in the upper 90s. East winds 5 to 15 miles per hour. Tuesday night, mostly clear. Lows around 70. East winds 10 to 20 miles per hour with gusts up to 30 miles per hour. Wednesday, sunny. Highs in the upper 90s. Southeast winds 10 to 20 miles per hour with gusts up to 30 miles per hour. Wednesday night, mostly clear. Lows in the lower 70s. Southeast winds 10 to 15 miles per hour with gusts up to 25 miles per hour. Thursday, sunny. Highs in the upper 90s. Thursday night, mostly clear. Lows in the mid-60s. Friday, mostly sunny. Highs in the lower 90s. Friday night, mostly clear.
lows in the mid-60s.

Saturday, mostly sunny. Highs in the lower 90s. Saturday night, mostly clear. A slight chance of showers after midnight. Lows in the mid-60s. Chance of rain 20%. Sunday, mostly sunny with a slight chance of showers. A slight chance of thunderstorms in the afternoon. Highs around 90. Chance of rain 20%. Sunday night, partly cloudy. A slight chance of showers after midnight. Lows in the mid-60s. Chance of rain 20%. Monday, mostly sunny. Highs in the upper 80s. For Western Lake Sakakawea, rest of tonight, breezy. Northeast winds 15 to 25 miles per hour. Mostly clear. Lows in the upper 60s. Tuesday, windy. East winds 25 to 35 miles per hour. Sunny. Highs around 90. For Eastern Lake Sakakawea, rest of tonight, windy. Northeast winds 20 to 30 miles per hour, decreasing to 15 to 25 miles per hour after midnight. Mostly clear. Lows in the upper 60s. Tuesday, windy. East winds 25 to 35 miles per hour. Sunny. Highs in the lower 90s. For Northern Lake Oahe, rest of tonight, breezy. South winds 15 to 25 miles per hour. Mostly clear. Lows in the mid-70s. Tuesday, southeast winds 10 to 20 miles per hour. Sunny. Highs around 100. Here are the weather conditions at 10 p.m. Central Daylight Time. Bismarck, clear. Temperature 88 degrees, relative humidity 43%. Wind south at 15 miles an hour. Pressure 29.95 inches and rising. Mendham, clear. 88 degrees, relative humidity 55%, heat index 92. Wind south at 14 miles an hour. Hazen, clear. 84 degrees, relative humidity 61%. Wind northeast at 8 miles an hour. Harvey, clear. 82 degrees, relative humidity 78%. Minot, clear. 79 degrees, relative humidity 79%. Wind north at 10 miles an hour. Dickinson, clear. 83 degrees, relative humidity 69%. Wind northeast at 14 miles an hour. Elsewhere around North Dakota, it was 83 at Garrison. It was clear, with a temperature of 75 at Williston, 81 at Jamestown, 83 at Fargo, 81 at Grand Forks, and 83 at Devil's Lake. In northern South Dakota, at Aberdeen, it was clear, with a temperature of 77. In eastern Montana, it was clear. It was 89 at Miles City, 86 at Glendive, and 81 at Sydney. Once again, at Bismarck, the temperature was 88 degrees under clear skies. 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Providing weather information 24 hours a day from your National Weather Service office in Bismarck. Here is the forecast for the Bismarck Minden listening area. Extreme heat warning in effect until 10 p.m. Central Daylight Time Tuesday. Rest of tonight, clear. Lows in the lower 70s. South winds around 15 miles per hour, becoming southeast 5 to 10 miles per hour after midnight. Tuesday, sunny. Highs in the upper 90s. East wind 5 to 15 miles per hour. Tuesday night, mostly clear. Lows around 70. East winds 10 to 20 miles per hour with gusts up to 30 miles per hour. Wednesday, sunny. Highs in the upper 90s. Southeast winds 10 to 20 miles per hour with gusts up to 30 miles per hour. Wednesday night, mostly clear. Lows in the lower 70s. Southeast winds 10 to 15 miles per hour with gusts up to 25 miles per hour. Thursday, sunny. Highs in the upper 90s. Thursday night, mostly clear. Lows in the mid-60s. Friday, mostly sunny. Highs in the lower 90s. Friday night, mostly clear. Lows in the mid-60s. Saturday, mostly sunny. Highs in the lower 90s. Saturday night, mostly clear. A slight chance of showers after midnight.

are. Sunny. Highs around 90. For eastern Lake Sakakawea, rest of tonight, windy. Northeast winds 20 to 30 miles per hour, decreasing to 15 to 25 miles per hour after midnight. Mostly clear. Lows in the upper 60s. Tuesday, windy. East winds 25 to 35 miles per hour. Sunny. Highs in the lower 90s. For northern Lake Orahi, rest of tonight, breezy. South winds 15 to 25 miles per hour. Mostly clear. Lows in the mid-70s. Tuesday, southeast winds 10 to 20 miles per hour. Sunny. Highs around 100. Here are the weather conditions at 11 p.m. Central Daylight Time. Bismarck, clear. Temperature 85 degrees, relative humidity 46%. Wind south at 13 miles an hour. Pressure 29.97 inches and rising. Mendham, clear. 86 degrees, relative humidity 54%. Wind south at 15 miles an hour, gusting to 22. Hazen, clear. 82 degrees, relative humidity 61%. Wind northeast at 8 miles an hour. Harvey, clear. 77 degrees, relative humidity 100%. Minot, clear. 76 degrees, relative humidity 85%. Wind north at 7 miles an hour. Dickinson, clear. 79 degrees, relative humidity 79%. Wind northeast at 9 miles an hour. Elsewhere around North Dakota, it was 80 at Garrison. It was clear, with a temperature of 73 at Williston, 80 at Jamestown, 82 at Fargo, 78 at Grand Forks, and 80 at Devil's Lake. In northern South Dakota, at Aberdeen, it was clear, with a temperature of 77. In eastern Montana, it was clear. It was 85 at Miles City, 83 at Glendive, and 79 at Sydney. Once again, at Bismarck, the temperature was 85 degrees under clear skies. Here is the forecast for the Bismarck Mendham listening area. Extreme heat warning in effect until 10 p.m. Central Daylight Time Tuesday. Rest of tonight, clear. Lows in the lower 70s. South winds around 15 miles per hour, becoming southeast 5 to 10 miles per hour after midnight. Tuesday, sunny. Highs in the upper 90s. East winds 5 to 15 miles per hour. Tuesday night, mostly clear. Lows around 70. East winds 10 to 20 miles per hour with gusts up to 30 miles per hour. Wednesday, sunny. Highs in the upper 90s. Southeast winds 10 to 20 miles per hour with gusts up to 30 miles per hour. Wednesday night, mostly clear. Lows in the lower 70s. Southeast winds 10 to 15 miles per hour with gusts up to 25 miles per hour. Thursday, sunny. Highs in the upper 90s. Thursday night, mostly clear. Lows in the mid-60s. Friday, mostly sunny. Highs in the lower 90s. Friday night, mostly clear. Lows in the mid-60s. Saturday, mostly sunny. Highs in the lower 90s. Saturday night, mostly clear. A slight chance of showers after midnight. Lows in the mid-60s. Chance of rain 20%. Sunday, mostly sunny with a slight chance of showers. A slight chance of thunderstorms in the afternoon. Highs around 90. Chance of rain 20%. Sunday night, partly cloudy. A slight chance of showers after midnight. Lows in the mid-60s. Chance of rain 20%. Monday, mostly sunny. Highs in the upper 80s. For western Lake Sakakawea, rest of tonight, breezy. Northeast winds 15 to 25 miles per hour. Mostly clear. Lows in the upper 60s. Tuesday, windy. East winds 25 to 35 miles per hour. Sunny. Highs around 90. For eastern Lake Sakakawea, rest of tonight, windy. Northeast winds 20 to 30 miles per hour, decreasing to 15 to 25 miles per hour after midnight. Mostly clear. Lows in the upper 60s. Tuesday, windy. East winds 25 to 35 miles per hour. Sunny.

Highs in the lower 90s. For northern Lake Oahe, rest of tonight, breezy. South winds 15 to 25 miles per hour. Mostly clear. Lows in the mid-70s. Tuesday, southeast winds 10 to 20 miles per hour. Sunny. Highs around 100. Here are the weather conditions at 11 p.m. Central Daylight Time. Bismarck, clear. Temperature 85 degrees, relative humidity 46%. Wind south at 13 miles an hour. Pressure 29.97 inches and rising. Mendham, clear. 86 degrees, relative humidity 54%. Wind south at 15 miles an hour, gusting to 22. Hazen, clear. 82 degrees, relative humidity 61%. Wind northeast at 8 miles an hour. Harvey, clear. 77 degrees, relative humidity 100%. Minot, clear. 76 degrees, relative humidity 85%. Wind north at 7 miles an hour. Dickinson, clear. 79 degrees, relative humidity 79%. Wind northeast at 9 miles an hour. Elsewhere around North Dakota, it was 80 at Garrison. It was clear, with a temperature of 73 at Williston, 80 at Jamestown, 82 at Fargo, 78 at Grand Forks, and 80 at Devil's Lake. In northern South Dakota, at Aberdeen, it was clear, with a temperature of 77. In eastern Montana, it was clear. It was 85 at Miles City, 83 at Glendive, and 79 at Sydney. Once again, at Bismarck, the temperature was 85 degrees under clear skies. Here is the forecast for the Bismarck, Mendham listening area. Extreme heat warning in effect until 10 p.m. Central Daylight Time Tuesday. Rest of tonight, clear. Lows in the lower 70s. South winds around 15 miles per hour, becoming southeast 5 to 10 miles per hour after midnight. Tuesday, sunny. Highs in the upper 90s. East winds 5 to 15 miles per hour. Tuesday night, mostly clear. Lows around 70. East winds 10 to 20 miles per hour with gusts up to 30 miles per hour. Wednesday, sunny. Highs in the upper 90s. Southeast winds 10 to 20 miles per hour with gusts up to 30 miles per hour. Wednesday night, mostly clear. Lows in the lower 70s. Southeast winds 10 to 15 miles per hour with gusts up to 25 miles per hour. Thursday, sunny. Highs in the upper 90s. Thursday night, mostly clear. Lows in the mid-60s. Friday, mostly sunny. Highs in the lower 90s. Friday night, mostly clear. Lows in the mid-60s. Saturday, mostly sunny. Highs in the lower 90s. Saturday night, mostly clear. A slight chance of showers after midnight. Lows in the mid-60s. Chance of rain 20%. Sunday, mostly sunny with a slight chance of showers. A slight chance of thunderstorms in the afternoon. Highs around 90. Chance of rain 20%. Sunday night, partly cloudy. A slight chance of showers after midnight. Lows in the mid-60s. Chance of rain 20%. Monday, mostly sunny. Highs in the upper 80s. For Western Lake Sakakawea, rest of tonight, breezy. Northeast winds 15 to 25 miles per hour. Mostly clear. Lows in the upper 60s. Tuesday, windy. East winds 25 to 35 miles per hour. Sunny. Highs around 90. For Eastern Lake Sakakawea, rest of tonight, windy. Northeast winds 20 to 30 miles per hour, decreasing to 15 to 25 miles per hour after midnight. Mostly clear. Lows in the upper 60s. Tuesday, windy. East winds 25 to 35 miles per hour. Sunny. Highs in the lower 90s. For northern Lake Oahe, rest of tonight, breezy. South winds 15 to 25 miles per hour. Mostly clear. Lows in the mid-70s. Tuesday, southeast winds 10 to 20 miles per hour. Sunny. Highs around 100. Here are the weather conditions at 11 p.m. Central Daylight Time.

Bismarck, clear. Temperature 85 degrees, relative humidity 46%. Wind south at 13 miles an hour. Pressure 29.97 inches and rising. Mendham, clear. 86 degrees, relative humidity 54%. Wind south at 15 miles an hour, gusting to 22. Hazen, clear. 82 degrees, relative humidity 61%. Wind northeast at 8 miles an hour. Harvey, clear. 77 degrees, relative humidity 100%. Minot, clear. 76 degrees, relative humidity 85%. Wind north at 7 miles an hour. Dickinson, clear. 79 degrees, relative humidity 79%. Wind northeast at 9 miles an hour. Elsewhere around North Dakota, it was 80 at Garrison. It was clear, with a temperature of 73 at Williston, 80 at Jamestown, 82 at Fargo, 78 at Grand Forks, and 80 at Devil's Lake. In northern South Dakota, at Aberdeen, it was clear, with a temperature of 77. In eastern Montana, it was clear. It was 85 at Miles City, 83 at Glendive, and 79 at Sydney. Once again, at Bismarck, the temperature was 85 degrees under clear skies. Here is the forecast for the Bismarck, Mendham listening area. Extreme heat warning in effect until 10 p.m. Central Daylight Time Tuesday. West of tonight, clear. Lows in the lower 70s. South winds around 15 miles per hour, becoming southeast 5 to 10 miles per hour after midnight. Tuesday, sunny. Highs in the upper 90s. East winds 5 to 15 miles per hour. Tuesday night, mostly clear. Lows around 70. East winds 10 to 20 miles per hour with gusts up to 30 miles per hour. Wednesday, sunny. Highs in the upper 90s. Southeast winds 10 to 20 miles per hour with gusts up to 30 miles per hour. Wednesday night, mostly clear. Lows in the lower 70s. Southeast winds 10 to 15 miles per hour with gusts up to 25 miles per hour. Thursday, sunny. Highs in the upper 90s. Thursday night, mostly clear. Lows in the mid 60s. Friday, mostly sunny. Highs in the lower 90s. Friday night, mostly clear. Lows in the mid 60s. Saturday, mostly sunny. Highs in the lower 90s. Saturday night, mostly clear. A slight chance of showers after midnight. Lows in the mid 60s. Chance of rain 20%. Sunday, mostly sunny with a slight chance of showers. A slight chance of thunderstorms in the afternoon. Highs around 90. Chance of rain 20%. Sunday night, partly cloudy. A slight chance of showers after midnight. Lows in the mid-60s. Chance of rain 20%. Monday, mostly sunny. Highs in the upper 80s. For Western Lake Sakakawea, west of tonight, breezy. Northeast winds 15 to 25 miles per hour. Mostly clear. Lows in the upper 60s. Tuesday, windy. East winds 25 to 35 miles per hour. Sunny. Highs around 90. For Eastern Lake Sakakawea, west of tonight, windy. Northeast winds 20 to 30 miles per hour, decreasing to 15 to 25 miles per hour after midnight. Mostly clear. Lows in the upper 60s. Tuesday, windy. East winds 25 to 35 miles per hour. Sunny. Highs in the lower 90s. For Northern Lake Oahe, west of tonight, breezy. South winds 15 to 25 miles per hour. Mostly clear. Lows in the mid-70s. Tuesday, southeast winds 10 to 20 miles per hour. Sunny. Highs around 100. Here are the weather conditions at 11 p.m. Central Daylight Time. Bismarck, clear. Temperature 85 degrees, relative humidity 46%. Wind south at 13 miles an hour. Pressure 29.97 inches and rising. Mendham, clear. 86 degrees, relative humidity 54%. Wind south at 15 miles an hour, gusting to 22. Hazen, clear.

Montana, it was clear. It was 85 at Miles City, 83 at Glenknife, and 79 at Sydney. Once again, at Bismarck, the temperature was 85 degrees under clear skies. Here is the forecast for the Bismarck Mountain listening area. Extreme heat warning in effect until 10 p.m. Central Daylight Time Tuesday. Rest of tonight, clear. Lows in the lower 70s. South winds around 15 miles per hour, becoming southeast 5 to 10 miles per hour after midnight. Tuesday, sunny. Highs in the upper 90s. East winds 5 to 15 miles per hour. Tuesday night, mostly clear. Lows around 70. East winds 10 to 20 miles per hour with gusts up to 30 miles per hour. Wednesday, sunny. Highs in the upper 90s. Southeast winds 10 to 20 miles per hour with gusts up to 30 miles per hour. Wednesday night, mostly clear. Lows in the lower 70s. Southeast winds 10 to 15 miles per hour with gusts up to 25 miles per hour. Thursday, sunny. Highs in the upper 90s. Thursday night, mostly clear. Lows in the mid-60s. Friday, mostly sunny. Highs in the lower 90s. Friday night, mostly clear. Lows in the mid-60s. Saturday, mostly sunny. Highs in the lower 90s. Saturday night, mostly clear. A slight chance of showers after midnight. Lows in the mid-60s. Chance of rain 20%. Sunday, mostly sunny with a slight chance of showers. A slight chance of thunderstorms in the afternoon. Highs around 90. Chance of rain 20%. Sunday night, partly cloudy. A slight chance of showers after midnight. Lows in the mid-60s. Chance of rain 20%. Monday, mostly sunny. Highs in the upper 80s. For Western Lake Sakakawea, rest of tonight, breezy. Northeast winds 15 to 25 miles per hour. Mostly clear. Lows in the upper 60s. Tuesday, windy. East winds 25 to 35 miles per hour. Sunny. Highs around 90. For Eastern Lake Sakakawea, rest of tonight, windy. Northeast winds 20 to 30 miles per hour, decreasing to 15 to 25 miles per hour after midnight. Mostly clear. Lows in the upper 60s. Tuesday, windy. East winds 25 to 35 miles per hour. Sunny. Highs in the lower 90s. For Northern Lake Oahe, rest of tonight, breezy. South winds 15 to 25 miles per hour. Mostly clear. Lows in the mid-70s. Tuesday, southeast winds 10 to 20 miles per hour. Sunny. Highs around 100. 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Providing weather information 24 hours a day from your National Weather Service office in Bismarck. Here are the weather conditions at 11 p.m. Central Daylight Time. Bismarck, clear. Temperature 85 degrees, relative humidity 46%. Wind south at 13 miles an hour. Pressure 29.97 inches and rising. Mendham, clear. 86 degrees, relative humidity 54%. Wind south at 15 miles an hour, gusting to 22. Hazen, clear. 82 degrees, relative humidity 61%. Wind northeast at 8 miles an hour. Harvey, clear. 77 degrees, relative humidity 100%. Minot, clear. 76 degrees, relative humidity 85%. Wind north at 7 miles an hour. Dickinson, clear. 79 degrees, relative humidity 79%. Wind northeast at 9 miles an hour. Elsewhere around North Dakota, it was 80 at Garrison. It was clear, with a temperature of 73 at Williston, 80 at Jamestown, 82 at Fargo, 78 at Grand Forks, and 80 at Devil's Lake. In northern South Dakota, at Aberdeen, it was clear, with a temperature of 77. In eastern Montana, it was clear. It was 85 at Miles City, 83 at Glendive, and 79 at Sydney. Once again, at Bismarck, the

Temperature was 85 degrees under clear skies. Here is the forecast for the Bismarck Mandan listening area. Extreme heat warning in effect until 10 p.m. Central Daylight Time Tuesday. Rest of tonight, clear. Lows in the lower 70s. South winds around 15 miles per hour, becoming southeast 5 to 10 miles per hour after midnight. Tuesday, sunny. Highs in the upper 90s. East winds 5 to 15 miles per hour. Tuesday night, mostly clear. Lows around 70. East winds 10 to 20 miles per hour with gusts up to 30 miles per hour. Wednesday, sunny. Tuesday night, mostly clear. Lows around 70. East winds 10 to 20 miles per hour with gusts up to 30 miles per hour. Wednesday, sunny. Highs in the upper 90s. Southeast winds 10 to 20 miles per hour with gusts up to 30 miles per hour. Wednesday night, mostly clear. Lows in the lower 70s. Southeast winds 10 to 15 miles per hour with gusts up to 25 miles per hour. Thursday, sunny. Highs in the upper 90s. Thursday night, mostly clear. Lows in the mid-60s. Friday, mostly sunny. Highs in the lower 90s. Friday night, mostly clear. Lows in the mid-60s. Saturday, mostly sunny. Highs in the lower 90s. Saturday night, mostly clear. A slight chance of showers after midnight. Lows in the mid-60s. Chance of rain 20%. Sunday, mostly sunny with a slight chance of showers. A slight chance of thunderstorms in the afternoon. Highs around 90. Chance of rain 20%. Sunday night, partly cloudy. A slight chance of showers after midnight. Lows in the mid-60s. Chance of rain 20%. Monday, mostly sunny. Highs in the upper 80s. For Western Lake Sakakawea, rest of tonight, breezy. Northeast winds 15 to 25 miles per hour. Mostly clear. Lows in the upper 60s. Tuesday, windy. East winds 25 to 35 miles per hour. Sunny. Highs around 90. For Eastern Lake Sakakawea, rest of tonight, windy. Northeast winds 20 to 30 miles per hour, decreasing to 15 to 25 miles per hour after midnight. Mostly clear. Lows in the upper 60s. Tuesday, windy. East winds 25 to 35 miles per hour. Sunny. Highs in the lower 90s. For Northern Lake Oahe, rest of tonight, breezy. South winds 15 to 25 miles per hour. Mostly clear. Lows in the mid-70s. Tuesday, southeast winds 10 to 20 miles per hour. Sunny. Highs around 100. Here are the weather conditions at 11 p.m. Central Daylight Time. Bismarck, clear. Temperature 85 degrees, relative humidity 46%. Wind south at 13 miles an hour. Pressure 29.97 inches and rising. Mandan, clear. 86 degrees, relative humidity 54%. Wind south at 15 miles an hour, gusting to 22. Hazen, clear. 82 degrees, relative humidity 61%. Wind northeast at 8 miles an hour. Harvey, clear. 77 degrees, relative humidity 100%. Minot, clear. 76 degrees, relative humidity 85%. Wind north at 7 miles an hour. Dickinson, clear. 79 degrees, relative humidity 79%. Wind northeast at 9 miles an hour. Elsewhere around North Dakota, it was 80 at Garrison. It was clear, with a temperature of 73 at Williston, 80 at Jamestown, 82 at Fargo, 78 at Grand Forks, and 80 at Devil's Lake. In northern South Dakota, at Aberdeen, it was clear, with a temperature of 77. In eastern Montana, it was clear. It was 85 at Miles City, 83 at Glendive, and 79 at Sydney. Once again, at Bismarck, the temperature was 85 degrees under clear skies. Here is the forecast for the Bismarck Mandan listening area. Extreme heat warning in effect until 10 p.m. Central Daylight Time Tuesday. Rest

tonight, clear. Lows in the lower 70s. South winds around 15 miles per hour, becoming southeast 5 to 10 miles per hour after midnight. Tuesday, sunny. Highs in the upper 90s. East winds 5 to 15 miles per hour. Tuesday night, mostly clear. Lows around 70. East winds 10 to 20 miles per hour with gusts up to 30 miles per hour. Wednesday, sunny. Highs in the upper 90s. Southeast winds 10 to 20 miles per hour with gusts up to 30 miles per hour. Wednesday night, mostly clear. Lows in the lower 70s. Southeast winds 10 to 15 miles per hour with gusts up to 25 miles per hour. Thursday, sunny. Highs in the upper 90s. Thursday night, mostly clear. Lows in the mid-60s. Friday, mostly sunny. Highs in the lower 90s. Friday night, mostly clear. Lows in the mid-60s. Saturday, mostly sunny. Highs in the lower 90s. Saturday night, mostly clear. A slight chance of showers after midnight. Lows in the mid-60s. Chance of rain 20%. Sunday, mostly sunny with a slight chance of showers. A slight chance of thunderstorms in the afternoon. Highs around 90. Chance of rain 20%. Sunday night, partly cloudy. A slight chance of showers after midnight. Lows in the mid-60s. Chance of rain 20%. Monday, mostly sunny. Highs in the upper 80s. For Western Lake Sakakawea, rest of tonight, breezy. Northeast winds 15 to 25 miles per hour. Mostly clear. Lows in the upper 60s. Tuesday, windy. East winds 25 to 35 miles per hour. Sunny. Highs around 90. For Eastern Lake Sakakawea, rest of tonight, windy. Northeast winds 20 to 30 miles per hour, decreasing to 15 to 25 miles per hour after midnight. Mostly clear. Lows in the upper 60s. Tuesday, windy. East winds 25 to 35 miles per hour. Sunny. Highs in the lower 90s. For Northern Lake Oahe, rest of tonight, breezy. South winds 15 to 25 miles per hour. Mostly clear. Lows in the mid-70s. Tuesday, southeast winds 10 to 20 miles per hour. Sunny. Highs around 100. Here are the weather conditions at 11 p.m. Central Daylight Time. Bismarck, clear. Temperature 85 degrees, relative humidity 46%. Wind south at 13 miles an hour. Pressure 29.97 inches and rising. Mendham, clear. 86 degrees, relative humidity 54%. Wind south at 15 miles an hour, gusting to 22. Hazen, clear. 82 degrees, relative humidity 61%. Wind northeast at 8 miles an hour. Harvey, clear. 77 degrees, relative humidity 100%. Minot, clear. 76 degrees, relative humidity 85%. Wind north at 7 miles an hour. Dickinson, clear. 79 degrees, relative humidity 79%. Wind northeast at 9 miles an hour. Elsewhere around North Dakota, it was 80 at Garrison. It was clear, with a temperature of 73 at Williston, 80 at Jamestown, 82 at Fargo, 78 at Grand Forks, and 80 at Devil's Lake. In northern South Dakota, at Aberdeen, it was clear, with a temperature of 77. In eastern Montana, it was clear. It was 85 at Miles City, 83 at Glendive, and 79 at Sydney. Once again, at Bismarck, the temperature was 85 degrees under clear skies. Here is the forecast for the Bismarck Mendham listening area. Extreme heat warning in effect until 10 p.m. Central Daylight Time Tuesday. Rest of tonight, clear. Lows in the lower 70s. South winds around 15 miles per hour, becoming southeast 5 to 10 miles per hour after midnight. Tuesday, sunny. Highs in the upper 90s. East winds 5 to 15 miles per hour. Tuesday night, mostly clear. Lows around 70. East winds 10 to 20 miles per hour with gusts

lows in the mid-60s. Chance of rain 20%. Sunday, mostly sunny with a slight chance of showers. A slight chance of thunderstorms in the afternoon. Highs around 90. Chance of rain 20%. Sunday night, partly cloudy. A slight chance of showers after midnight. Lows in the mid-60s. Chance of rain 20%. Monday, mostly sunny. Highs in the upper 80s. For Western Lake Sakakawea, rest of tonight, breezy. Northeast winds 15 to 25 miles per hour. Mostly clear. Lows in the upper 60s. Tuesday, windy. East winds 25 to 35 miles per hour. Sunny. Highs around 90. For Eastern Lake Sakakawea, rest of tonight, windy. Northeast winds 20 to 30 miles per hour, decreasing to 15 to 25 miles per hour after midnight. Mostly clear. Lows in the upper 60s. Tuesday, windy. East winds 25 to 35 miles per hour. Sunny. Highs in the lower 90s. For Northern Lake Oahe, rest of tonight, breezy. South winds 15 to 25 miles per hour. Mostly clear. Lows in the mid-70s. Tuesday, southeast winds 10 to 20 miles per hour. Sunny. Highs around 100. Here are the weather conditions at 11 p.m. Central Daylight Time. Bismarck, clear. Temperature 85 degrees, relative humidity 46%. Wind south at 13 miles an hour. Pressure 29.97 inches and rising. Mendham, clear. 86 degrees, relative humidity 54%. Wind south at 15 miles an hour, gusting to 22. Hazen, clear. 82 degrees, relative humidity 61%. Wind northeast at 8 miles an hour. Harvey, clear. 77 degrees, relative humidity 100%. Minot, clear. 76 degrees, relative humidity 85%. Wind north at 7 miles an hour. Dickinson, clear. 79 degrees, relative humidity 79%. Wind northeast at 9 miles an hour. Elsewhere around North Dakota, it was 80 at Garrison. It was clear, with a temperature of 73 at Williston, 80 at Jamestown, 82 at Fargo, 78 at Grand Forks, and 80 at Devil's Lake. In northern South Dakota, at Aberdeen, it was clear, with a temperature of 77. In eastern Montana, it was clear. It was 85 at Miles City, 83 at Glendive, and 79 at Sydney. Once again, at Bismarck, the temperature was 85 degrees under clear skies. Here is the forecast for the Bismarck Mendham listening area. Extreme heat warning in effect until 10 p.m. Central Daylight Time Tuesday. Rest of tonight, clear. Lows in the lower 70s. South winds around 15 miles per hour, becoming southeast 5 to 10 miles per hour after midnight. Tuesday, sunny. Highs in the upper 90s. East winds 5 to 15 miles per hour. Tuesday night, mostly clear. Lows around 70. East winds 10 to 20 miles per hour with gusts up to 30 miles per hour. Wednesday, sunny. Highs in the upper 90s. Southeast winds 10 to 20 miles per hour with gusts up to 30 miles per hour. Wednesday night, mostly clear. Lows in the lower 70s. Southeast winds 10 to 15 miles per hour with gusts up to 25 miles per hour. Thursday, sunny. Highs in the upper 90s. Thursday night, mostly clear. Lows in the mid-60s. Friday, mostly sunny. Highs in the lower 90s. Friday night, mostly clear. Lows in the mid-60s. Saturday, mostly sunny. Highs in the lower 90s. Saturday night, mostly clear. A slight chance of showers after midnight. Lows in the mid-60s. Chance of rain 20%. Sunday, mostly sunny with a slight chance of showers. A slight chance of thunderstorms in the afternoon. Highs around 90. Chance of rain 20%. Sunday night, partly cloudy. A slight chance of showers after midnight. Lows in the mid-60s. Chance of rain 20%. Monday.

mostly sunny. Highs in the upper 80s. For western Lake Sakakawea, rest of tonight, breezy. Northeast winds 15 to 25 miles per hour. Mostly clear. Lows in the upper 60s. Tuesday, windy. East winds 25 to 35 miles per hour. Sunny. Highs around 90. For eastern Lake Sakakawea, rest of tonight, windy. Northeast winds 20 to 30 miles per hour, decreasing to 15 to 25 miles per hour after midnight. Mostly clear. Lows in the upper 60s. Tuesday, windy. East winds 25 to 35 miles per hour. Sunny. Highs in the lower 90s. For northern Lake Oahe, rest of tonight, breezy. South winds 15 to 25 miles per hour. Mostly clear. Lows in the mid-70s. Tuesday, southeast winds 10 to 20 miles per hour. Sunny. Highs around 100. Here are the weather conditions at 11 p.m. Central Daylight Time. Bismarck, clear. Temperature 85 degrees, relative humidity 46%. Wind south at 13 miles an hour. Pressure 29.97 inches and rising. Mendham, clear. 86 degrees, relative humidity 54%. Wind south at 15 miles an hour, gusting to 22. Hazen, clear. 82 degrees, relative humidity 61%. Wind northeast at 8 miles an hour. Harvey, clear. 77 degrees, relative humidity 100%. Minot, clear. 76 degrees, relative humidity 85%. Wind north at 7 miles an hour. Dickinson, clear. 79 degrees, relative humidity 79%. Wind northeast at 9 miles an hour. Elsewhere around North Dakota, it was 80 at Garrison. It was clear, with a temperature of 73 at Williston, 80 at Jamestown, 82 at Fargo, 78 at Grand Forks, and 80 at Devil's Lake. In northern South Dakota, at Aberdeen, it was clear, with a temperature of 77. In eastern Montana, it was clear. It was 85 at Miles City, 83 at Glendive, and 79 at Sydney. Once again, at Bismarck, the temperature was 85 degrees under clear skies. 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Providing weather information 24 hours a day from your National Weather Service office in Bismarck. Here is the forecast for the Bismarck, Mendham listening area. Extreme heat warning in effect until 10 p.m. Central Daylight Time Tuesday. Rest of tonight, clear. Lows in the lower 70s. South winds around 15 miles per hour, becoming southeast 5 to 10 miles per hour after midnight. Tuesday, sunny. Highs in the upper 90s. East winds 5 to 15 miles per hour. Tuesday night, mostly clear. Lows around 70. East winds 10 to 20 miles per hour with gusts up to 30 miles per hour. Wednesday, sunny. Highs in the upper 90s. Southeast winds 10 to 20 miles per hour with gusts up to 30 miles per hour. Wednesday night, mostly clear. Lows in the lower 70s. Southeast winds 10 to 15 miles per hour with gusts up to 25 miles per hour. Thursday, sunny. Highs in the upper 90s. Thursday night, mostly clear. Lows in the mid-60s. Friday, mostly sunny. Highs in the lower 90s. Friday night, mostly clear. Lows in the mid-60s. Saturday, mostly sunny. Highs in the lower 90s. Saturday night, mostly clear. A slight chance of showers after midnight. Lows in the mid-60s. Chance of rain 20%. Sunday, mostly sunny with a slight chance of showers. A slight chance of thunderstorms in the afternoon. Highs around 90. Chance of rain 20%. Sunday night, partly cloudy. A slight chance of showers after midnight. Lows in the mid-60s. Chance of rain 20%. Monday, mostly sunny. Highs in the upper 80s. For western Lake Sakakawea, rest of tonight, breezy. Northeast winds 50.

highs around 100. Here are the weather conditions at midnight Central Daylight Time. Bismarck, clear. Temperature 83 degrees, relative humidity 50%. Wind southeast at 10 miles an hour. Pressure 29.99 inches and rising. Mendham, clear. 82 degrees, relative humidity 61%. Wind south at 13 miles an hour. Hazen, clear. 79 degrees, relative humidity 61%. Wind northeast at 8 miles an hour. Harvey, clear. 75 degrees, relative humidity 100%. Minot, clear. 74 degrees, relative humidity 87%. Wind north at 8 miles an hour. Dickinson, clear. 77 degrees, relative humidity 76%. Wind northeast at 10 miles an hour. Elsewhere around North Dakota, it was 79 at Garrison. It was clear, with a temperature of 79 at Jamestown, 80 at Fargo, 77 at Grand Forks, and 78 at Devil's Lake. At Williston, it was partly cloudy, with a temperature of 72. In northern South Dakota, at Aberdeen, it was clear, with a temperature of 76. In eastern Montana, skies ranged from clear to partly cloudy. It was 84 at Miles City, 80 at Glendive, and 77 at Sydney. Once again, at Bismarck, the temperature was 83 degrees under clear skies. Here is the forecast for the Bismarck Mendham listening area. Extreme heat warning in effect until 10 p.m. Central Daylight Time Tuesday. Rest of tonight, clear. Lows in the lower 70s. South winds around 15 miles per hour, becoming southeast 5 to 10 miles per hour after midnight. Tuesday, sunny. Highs in the upper 90s. East winds 5 to 15 miles per hour. Tuesday night, mostly clear. Lows around 70. East winds 10 to 20 miles per hour with gusts up to 30 miles per hour. Wednesday, sunny. Highs in the upper 90s. Southeast winds 10 to 20 miles per hour with gusts up to 30 miles per hour. Wednesday night, mostly clear. Lows in the lower 70s. Southeast winds 10 to 15 miles per hour with gusts up to 25 miles per hour. Thursday, sunny. Highs in the upper 90s. Thursday night, mostly clear. Lows in the mid-60s. Friday, mostly sunny. Highs in the lower 90s. Friday night, mostly clear. Lows in the mid-60s. Saturday, mostly sunny. Highs in the lower 90s. Saturday night, mostly clear. A slight chance of showers after midnight. Lows in the mid-60s. Chance of rain 20%. Sunday, mostly sunny with a slight chance of showers. A slight chance of thunderstorms in the afternoon. Highs around 90. Chance of rain 20%. Sunday night, partly cloudy. A slight chance of showers after midnight. Lows in the mid-60s. Chance of rain 20%. Monday, mostly sunny. Highs in the upper 80s. For Western Lake Sakakawea, rest of tonight, breezy. Northeast winds 15 to 25 miles per hour. Mostly clear. Lows in the upper 60s. Tuesday, windy. East winds 25 to 35 miles per hour. Sunny. Highs around 90. For Eastern Lake Sakakawea, rest of tonight, windy. Northeast winds 20 to 30 miles per hour, decreasing to 15 to 25 miles per hour after midnight. Mostly clear. Lows in the upper 60s. Tuesday, windy. East winds 25 to 35 miles per hour. Sunny. Highs in the lower 90s. For Northern Lake Oahe, rest of tonight, breezy. South winds 15 to 25 miles per hour. Mostly clear. Lows in the mid-70s. Tuesday, southeast winds 10 to 20 miles per hour. Sunny. Highs around 100. Here are the weather conditions at midnight Central Daylight Time. Bismarck, clear. Temperature 83 degrees, relative humidity 50%. Wind southeast at 10 miles an hour. Pressure 29.99 inches and rising. Mendham, clear.

82 degrees, relative humidity 61%. Wind south at 13 miles an hour. Hazen, clear. 79 degrees, relative humidity 61%. Wind northeast at 8 miles an hour. Harvey, clear. 75 degrees, relative humidity 100%. Minot, clear. 74 degrees, relative humidity 87%. Wind north at 8 miles an hour. Dickinson, clear. 77 degrees, relative humidity 76%. Wind northeast at 10 miles an hour. Elsewhere around North Dakota, it was 79 at Garrison. It was clear, with a temperature of 79 at Jamestown, 80 at Fargo, 77 at Grand Forks, and 78 at Devil's Lake. At Williston, it was partly cloudy, with a temperature of 72. In northern South Dakota, at Aberdeen, it was clear, with a temperature of 76. In eastern Montana, skies ranged from clear to partly cloudy. It was 84 at Miles City, 80 at Glendive, and 77 at Sydney. Once again, at Bismarck, the temperature was 83 degrees under clear skies. Here is the forecast for the Bismarck Mandan listening area. Extreme heat warning in effect until 10 p.m. Central Daylight Time Tuesday. Rest of tonight, clear. Lows in the lower 70s. South winds around 15 miles per hour, becoming southeast 5 to 10 miles per hour after midnight. Tuesday, sunny. Highs in the upper 90s. East winds 5 to 15 miles per hour. Tuesday night, mostly clear. Lows around 70. East winds 10 to 20 miles per hour with gusts up to 30 miles per hour. Wednesday, sunny. Highs in the upper 90s. Southeast winds 10 to 20 miles per hour with gusts up to 30 miles per hour. Wednesday night, mostly clear. Lows in the lower 70s. Southeast winds 10 to 15 miles per hour with gusts up to 25 miles per hour. Thursday, sunny. Highs in the upper 90s. Thursday night, mostly clear. Lows in the mid-60s. Friday, mostly sunny. Highs in the lower 90s. Friday night, mostly clear. Lows in the mid-60s. Saturday, mostly sunny. Highs in the lower 90s. Saturday night, mostly clear. A slight chance of showers after midnight. Lows in the mid-60s. Chance of rain 20%. Sunday, mostly sunny with a slight chance of showers. A slight chance of thunderstorms in the afternoon. Highs around 90. Chance of rain 20%. Sunday night, partly cloudy. A slight chance of showers after midnight. Lows in the mid-60s. Chance of rain 20%. Monday, mostly sunny. Highs in the upper 80s. For Western Lake Sakakawea, rest of tonight, breezy. Northeast winds 15 to 25 miles per hour. Mostly clear. Lows in the upper 60s. Tuesday, windy. East winds 25 to 35 miles per hour. Sunny. Highs around 90. For Eastern Lake Sakakawea, rest of tonight, windy. Northeast winds 20 to 30 miles per hour, decreasing to 15 to 25 miles per hour after midnight. Mostly clear. Lows in the upper 60s. Tuesday, windy. East winds 25 to 35 miles per hour. Sunny. Highs in the lower 90s. For Northern Lake Oahe, rest of tonight, breezy. South winds 15 to 25 miles per hour. Mostly clear. Lows in the mid-70s. Tuesday, southeast winds 10 to 20 miles per hour. Sunny. Highs around 100. Here are the weather conditions at midnight Central Daylight Time. Bismarck, clear. Temperature 83 degrees, relative humidity 50%. Wind southeast at 10 miles an hour. Pressure 29.99 inches and rising. Mandan, clear. 82 degrees, relative humidity 61%. Wind south at 13 miles an hour. Hazen, clear. 79 degrees, relative humidity 61%. Wind northeast at 8 miles an hour. Harvey, clear. 75 degrees, relative humidity 100%. Minot.

Clear. 74 degrees. Relative humidity 87%. Wind north at 8 miles an hour. Dickinson. Clear. 77 degrees. Relative humidity 76%. Wind northeast at 10 miles an hour. Elsewhere around North Dakota, it was 79 at Garrison. It was clear, with a temperature of 72 at Williston, 79 at Jamestown, 80 at Fargo, 77 at Grand Forks, and 78 at Devil's Lake. In northern South Dakota, at Aberdeen, it was clear, with a temperature of 76. In eastern Montana, it was clear. It was 84 at Miles City, 80 at Glendive, and 77 at Sydney. Once again, at Bismarck, the temperature was 83 degrees under clear skies. Here is the forecast for the Bismarck, Minden listening area. Extreme heat warning in effect until 10 p.m. Central Daylight Time Tuesday. Rest of tonight, clear. Lows in the lower 70s. South winds around 15 miles per hour, becoming southeast 5 to 10 miles per hour after midnight. Tuesday, sunny. Highs in the upper 90s. East winds 5 to 15 miles per hour. Tuesday night, mostly clear. Lows around 70. East winds 10 to 20 miles per hour with gusts up to 30 miles per hour. Wednesday, sunny. Highs in the upper 90s. Southeast winds 10 to 20 miles per hour with gusts up to 30 miles per hour. Wednesday night, mostly clear. Lows in the lower 70s. Southeast winds 10 to 15 miles per hour with gusts up to 25 miles per hour. Thursday, sunny. Highs in the upper 90s. Thursday night, mostly clear. Lows in the mid-60s. Friday, mostly sunny. Highs in the lower 90s. Friday night, mostly clear. Lows in the mid-60s. Saturday, mostly sunny. Highs in the lower 90s. Saturday night, mostly clear. A slight chance of showers after midnight. Lows in the mid-60s. Chance of rain 20%. Sunday, mostly sunny with a slight chance of showers. A slight chance of thunderstorms in the afternoon. Highs around 90. Chance of rain 20%. Sunday night, partly cloudy. A slight chance of showers after midnight. Lows in the mid-60s. Chance of rain 20%. Monday, mostly sunny. Highs in the upper 80s. For Western Lake Sakakawea, rest of tonight, breezy. Northeast winds 15 to 25 miles per hour. Mostly clear. Lows in the upper 60s. Tuesday, windy. East winds 25 to 35 miles per hour. Sunny. Highs around 90. For Eastern Lake Sakakawea, rest of tonight, windy. Northeast winds 20 to 30 miles per hour, decreasing to 15 to 25 miles per hour after midnight. Mostly clear. Lows in the upper 60s. Tuesday, windy. East winds 25 to 35 miles per hour. Sunny. Highs in the lower 90s. For Northern Lake Oahe, rest of tonight, breezy. South winds 15 to 25 miles per hour. Mostly clear. Lows in the mid-70s. Tuesday, southeast winds 10 to 20 miles per hour. Sunny. Highs around 100. Here are the weather conditions at midnight Central Daylight Time. Bismarck, clear. Temperature 83 degrees, relative humidity 50%. Wind southeast at 10 miles an hour. Pressure 29.99 inches and rising. Minden, clear. 82 degrees, relative humidity 61%. Wind south at 13 miles an hour. Hazen, clear. 79 degrees, relative humidity 61%. Wind northeast at 8 miles an hour. Harvey, clear. 75 degrees, relative humidity 100%. Minot, clear. 74 degrees, relative humidity 87%. Wind north at 8 miles an hour. Dickinson, clear. 77 degrees, relative humidity 76%. Wind northeast at 10 miles an hour. Elsewhere around North Dakota, it was 79 at Garrison. It was clear, with a temperature of 72 at Williston, 79 at Jamestown.

80 at Fargo, 77 at Grand Forks, and 78 at Devil's Lake. In northern South Dakota, at Aberdeen, it was clear, with a temperature of 76. In eastern Montana, it was clear. It was 84 at Miles City, 80 at Glendive, and 77 at Sydney. Once again, at Bismarck, the temperature was 83 degrees under clear skies. Here is the forecast for the Bismarck Mandan listening area. Extreme heat warning in effect until 10 p.m. Central Daylight Time Tuesday. Rest of tonight, clear. Lows in the lower 70s. South winds around 15 miles per hour, becoming southeast 5 to 10 miles per hour after midnight. Tuesday, sunny. Highs in the upper 90s. East winds 5 to 15 miles per hour. Tuesday night, mostly clear. Lows around 70. East winds 10 to 20 miles per hour with gusts up to 30 miles per hour. Wednesday, sunny. Highs in the upper 90s. Southeast winds 10 to 20 miles per hour with gusts up to 30 miles per hour. Wednesday night, mostly clear. Lows in the lower 70s. Southeast winds 10 to 15 miles per hour with gusts up to 25 miles per hour. Thursday, sunny. Highs in the upper 90s. Thursday night, mostly clear. Lows in the mid-60s. Friday, mostly sunny. Highs in the lower 90s. Friday night, mostly clear. Lows in the mid-60s. Saturday, mostly sunny. Highs in the lower 90s. Saturday night, mostly clear. A slight chance of showers after midnight. Lows in the mid-60s. Chance of rain 20%. Sunday, mostly sunny with a slight chance of showers. A slight chance of thunderstorms in the afternoon. Highs around 90. Chance of rain 20%. Sunday night, partly cloudy. A slight chance of showers after midnight. Lows in the mid-60s. Chance of rain 20%. Monday, mostly sunny. Highs in the upper 80s. For Western Lake Sakakawea, rest of tonight, breezy. Northeast winds 15 to 25 miles per hour. Mostly clear. Lows in the upper 60s. Tuesday, windy. East winds 25 to 35 miles per hour. Sunny. Highs around 90. For Eastern Lake Sakakawea, rest of tonight, windy. Northeast winds 20 to 30 miles per hour, decreasing to 15 to 25 miles per hour after midnight. Mostly clear. Lows in the upper 60s. Tuesday, windy. East winds 25 to 35 miles per hour. Sunny. Highs in the lower 90s. For Northern Lake Oahe, rest of tonight, breezy. South winds 15 to 25 miles per hour. Mostly clear. Lows in the mid-70s. Tuesday, southeast winds 10 to 20 miles per hour. Sunny. Highs around 100. Here are the weather conditions at midnight Central Daylight Time. Bismarck, clear. Temperature 83 degrees, relative humidity 50%. Wind southeast at 10 miles an hour. Pressure 29.99 inches and rising. Mandan, clear. 82 degrees, relative humidity 61%. Wind south at 13 miles an hour. Hazen, clear. 79 degrees, relative humidity 61%. Wind northeast at 8 miles an hour. Harvey, clear. 75 degrees, relative humidity 100%. Minot, clear. 74 degrees, relative humidity 87%. Wind north at 8 miles an hour. Dickinson, clear. 77 degrees, relative humidity 76%. Wind northeast at 10 miles an hour. Elsewhere around North Dakota, it was 79 at Garrison. It was clear, with a temperature of 72 at Williston, 79 at Jamestown, 80 at Fargo, 77 at Grand Forks, and 78 at Devil's Lake. In northern South Dakota, at Aberdeen, it was clear, with a temperature of 76. In eastern Montana, it was clear. It was 84 at Miles City, 80 at Glendive, and 77 at Sydney. Once again, at Bismarck, the temperature was 83 degrees under clear skies. Here is the forecast.

for the Bismarck Minden listening area. Extreme heat warning in effect until 10 p.m. Central Daylight Time Tuesday. Rest of tonight, clear. Lows in the lower 70s. South winds around 15 miles per hour, becoming southeast 5 to 10 miles per hour after midnight. Tuesday, sunny. Highs in the upper 90s. East winds 5 to 15 miles per hour. Tuesday night, mostly clear. Lows around 70. East winds 10 to 20 miles per hour with gusts up to 30 miles per hour. Wednesday, sunny. Highs in the upper 90s. Southeast winds 10 to 20 miles per hour with gusts up to 30 miles per hour. Wednesday night, mostly clear. Lows in the lower 70s. Southeast winds 10 to 15 miles per hour with gusts up to 25 miles per hour. Thursday, sunny. Highs in the upper 90s. Thursday night, mostly clear. Lows in the mid-60s. Friday, mostly sunny. Highs in the lower 90s. Friday night, mostly clear. Lows in the mid-60s. Saturday, mostly sunny. Highs in the lower 90s. Saturday night, mostly clear. A slight chance of showers after midnight. Lows in the mid-60s. Chance of rain 20%. Sunday, mostly sunny with a slight chance of showers. A slight chance of thunderstorms in the afternoon. Highs around 90. Chance of rain 20%. Sunday night, partly cloudy. A slight chance of showers after midnight. Lows in the mid-60s. Chance of rain 20%. Monday, mostly sunny. Highs in the upper 80s. For Western Lake Sakakawea, rest of tonight, breezy. Northeast winds 15 to 25 miles per hour. Mostly clear. Lows in the upper 60s. Tuesday, windy. East winds 25 to 35 miles per hour. Sunny. Highs around 90. For Eastern Lake Sakakawea, rest of tonight, windy. Northeast winds 20 to 30 miles per hour, decreasing to 15 to 25 miles per hour after midnight. Mostly clear. Lows in the upper 60s. Tuesday, windy. East winds 25 to 35 miles per hour. Sunny. Highs in the lower 90s. For Northern Lake Orahi, rest of tonight, breezy. South winds 15 to 25 miles per hour. Mostly clear. Lows in the mid-70s. Tuesday, southeast winds 10 to 20 miles per hour. Sunny. Highs around 100. Here are the weather conditions at midnight Central Daylight Time. Bismarck, clear. Temperature 83 degrees, relative humidity 50%. Wind southeast at 10 miles an hour. Pressure 29.99 inches and rising. Minden, clear. 82 degrees, relative humidity 61%. Wind south at 13 miles an hour. Hazen, clear. 79 degrees, relative humidity 61%. Wind northeast at 8 miles an hour. Harvey, clear. 75 degrees, relative humidity 100%. Minot, clear. 74 degrees, relative humidity 87%. Wind north at 8 miles an hour. Dickinson, clear. 77 degrees, relative humidity 76%. Wind northeast at 10 miles an hour. Elsewhere around North Dakota, it was 79 at Garrison. It was clear, with a temperature of 72 at Williston, 79 at Jamestown, 80 at Fargo, 77 at Grand Forks, and 78 at Devil's Lake. In northern South Dakota, at Aberdeen, it was clear, with a temperature of 76. In eastern Montana, it was clear. It was 84 at Miles City, 80 at Glendive, and 77 at Sydney. Once again, at Bismarck, the temperature was 83 degrees under clear skies. Here is the forecast for the Bismarck Minden listening area. Extreme heat warning in effect until 10 p.m. Central Daylight Time Tuesday. Rest of tonight, clear. Lows in the lower 70s. South winds around 15 miles per hour, becoming southeast 5 to 10 miles per hour after midnight. Tuesday, sunny. Highs in the upper 90s. East winds 5 to 15 miles per hour. Tuesday night.

mostly clear. Lows around 70. East winds 10 to 20 miles per hour with gusts up to 30 miles per hour. Wednesday, sunny. Highs in the upper 90s. Southeast winds 10 to 20 miles per hour with gusts up to 30 miles per hour. Wednesday night, mostly clear. Lows in the lower 70s. Southeast winds 10 to 15 miles per hour with gusts up to 25 miles per hour. Thursday, sunny. Highs in the upper 90s. Thursday night, mostly clear. Lows in the mid-60s. Friday, mostly sunny. Highs in the lower 90s. Friday night, mostly clear. Lows in the mid-60s. Saturday, mostly sunny. Highs in the lower 90s. Saturday night, mostly clear. A slight chance of showers after midnight. Lows in the mid-60s. Chance of rain 20%. Sunday, mostly sunny with a slight chance of showers. A slight chance of thunderstorms in the afternoon. Highs around 90. Chance of rain 20%. Sunday night, partly cloudy. A slight chance of showers after midnight. Lows in the mid-60s. Chance of rain 20%. Monday, mostly sunny. Highs in the upper 80s. For Western Lake Sakakawea, rest of tonight, breezy. Northeast winds 15 to 25 miles per hour. Mostly clear. Lows in the upper 60s. Tuesday, windy. East winds 25 to 35 miles per hour. Sunny. Highs around 90. For Eastern Lake Sakakawea, rest of tonight, windy. Northeast winds 20 to 30 miles per hour, decreasing to 15 to 25 miles per hour after midnight. Mostly clear. Lows in the upper 60s. Tuesday, windy. East winds 25 to 35 miles per hour. Sunny. Highs in the lower 90s. For Northern Lake Oahe, rest of tonight, breezy. South winds 15 to 25 miles per hour. Mostly clear. Lows in the mid-70s. Tuesday, southeast winds 10 to 20 miles per hour. Sunny. Highs around 100. 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Providing weather information 24 hours a day from your National Weather Service office in Bismarck. Here are the weather conditions at midnight Central Daylight Time. Bismarck, clear. Temperature 83 degrees, relative humidity 50%. Wind southeast at 10 miles an hour. Pressure 29.99 inches and rising. Mendham, clear. 82 degrees, relative humidity 61%. Wind south at 13 miles an hour. Hazen, clear. 79 degrees, relative humidity 61%. Wind northeast at 8 miles an hour. Harvey, clear. 75 degrees, relative humidity 100%. Minot, clear. 74 degrees, relative humidity 87%. Wind north at 8 miles an hour. Dickinson, clear. 77 degrees, relative humidity 76%. Wind northeast at 10 miles an hour. Elsewhere around North Dakota, it was 79 at Garrison. It was clear, with a temperature of 72 at Williston, 79 at Jamestown, 80 at Fargo, 77 at Grand Forks, and 78 at Devil's Lake. In northern South Dakota, at Aberdeen, it was clear, with a temperature of 76. In eastern Montana, it was clear. It was 84 at Miles City, 80 at Glendive, and 77 at Sydney. Once again, at Bismarck, the temperature was 83 degrees under clear skies. Here is the forecast for the Bismarck-Mendham listening area. Extreme heat warning in effect until 10 p.m. Central Daylight Time Tuesday. Rest of tonight, clear. Lows in the lower 70s. South winds around 15 miles per hour, becoming southeast 5 to 10 miles per hour after midnight. Tuesday, sunny. Highs in the upper 90s. East winds 5 to 15 miles per hour. Tuesday night, mostly clear. Lows around 70. East winds 10 to 20 miles per hour with gusts up to 30 miles per hour. West winds 10 to 20 miles

per hour with gusts up to 30 miles per hour. Wednesday, sunny. Highs in the upper 90s. Southeast winds 10 to 20 miles per hour with gusts up to 30 miles per hour. Wednesday night, mostly clear. Lows in the lower 70s. Southeast winds 10 to 15 miles per hour with gusts up to 25 miles per hour. Thursday, sunny. Highs in the upper 90s. Thursday night, mostly clear. Lows in the mid-60s. Friday, mostly sunny. Highs in the lower 90s. Friday night, mostly clear. Lows in the mid-60s. Saturday, mostly sunny. Highs in the lower 90s. Saturday night, mostly clear. A slight chance of showers after midnight. Lows in the mid-60s. Chance of rain 20%. Sunday, mostly sunny with a slight chance of showers. A slight chance of thunderstorms in the afternoon. Highs around 90. Chance of rain 20%. Sunday night, partly cloudy. A slight chance of showers after midnight. Lows in the mid-60s. Chance of rain 20%. Monday, mostly sunny. Highs in the upper 80s. Here is the forecast for the Bismarck Mandan listening area. Extreme heat warning in effect until 10 p.m. Central Daylight Time this evening. Rest of tonight, clear. Lows in the lower 70s. Southeast winds 5 to 10 miles per hour with gusts up to 20 miles per hour. Tuesday, sunny. Highs in the upper 90s. East winds 5 to 15 miles per hour. Tuesday night, mostly clear. Lows around 70. East winds 10 to 15 miles per hour with gusts up to 25 miles per hour. Wednesday, sunny. Highs in the upper 90s. Southeast winds 10 to 20 miles per hour with gusts up to 30 miles per hour. Wednesday night, mostly clear. Lows in the lower 70s. Southeast winds 10 to 15 miles per hour with gusts up to 25 miles per hour. Thursday, sunny. Highs in the upper 90s. Thursday night, mostly clear. Lows in the mid-60s. Friday, mostly sunny. Highs in the lower 90s. Friday night, mostly clear. Lows in the mid-60s. Saturday, mostly sunny. Highs in the lower 90s. Saturday night, mostly clear. A slight chance of showers after midnight. Lows in the mid-60s. Chance of rain 20%. Sunday, mostly sunny with a slight chance of showers. A slight chance of thunderstorms in the afternoon. Highs around 90. Chance of rain 20%. Sunday night, partly cloudy. A slight chance of showers after midnight. Lows in the mid-60s. Chance of rain 20%. Monday, mostly sunny. Highs in the upper 80s. For Western Lake Sakakawea, rest of tonight, breezy. Northeast winds 15 to 25 miles per hour. Mostly clear. Lows in the upper 60s. Tuesday, windy. East winds 25 to 35 miles per hour. Sunny. Highs around 90. For Eastern Lake Sakakawea, rest of tonight, windy. Northeast winds 20 to 30 miles per hour, decreasing to 15 to 25 miles per hour after midnight. Mostly clear. Lows in the upper 60s. Tuesday, windy. East winds 25 to 35 miles per hour. Sunny. Highs in the lower 90s. For Northern Lake Oahe, rest of tonight, breezy. South winds 15 to 25 miles per hour. Mostly clear. Lows in the mid-70s. Tuesday, southeast winds 10 to 20 miles per hour. Sunny. Highs around 100. Here are the weather conditions at midnight Central Daylight Time. Bismarck, clear. Temperature 83 degrees, relative humidity 50%. Wind southeast at 10 miles an hour. Pressure 29.99 inches and rising. Mandan, clear. 82 degrees, relative humidity 61%. Wind south at 13 miles an hour. Hazen, clear. 79 degrees, relative humidity 61%. Wind northeast at 8 miles an hour. Harvey, clear. 75 degrees, relative humidity.

humidity 100%. Minot, clear. 74 degrees, relative humidity 87%. Wind north at 8 miles an hour. Dickinson, clear. 77 degrees, relative humidity 76%. Wind northeast at 10 miles an hour. Elsewhere around North Dakota, it was 79 at Garrison. It was clear, with a temperature of 72 at Williston, 79 at Jamestown, 80 at Fargo, 77 at Grand Forks, and 78 at Devil's Lake. In northern South Dakota, at Aberdeen, it was clear, with a temperature of 76. In eastern Montana, it was clear. It was 84 at Miles City, 80 at Glendive, and 77 at Sydney. Once again, at Bismarck, the temperature was 83 degrees under clear skies. Here is the forecast for the Bismarck, Mandan listening area. Extreme heat warning in effect until 10 p.m. Central Daylight Time this evening. Rest of tonight, clear. Lows in the lower 70s. Southeast winds 5 to 10 miles per hour with gusts up to 20 miles per hour. Tuesday, sunny. Highs in the upper 90s. East winds 5 to 15 miles per hour. Tuesday night, mostly clear. Lows around 70. East winds 10 to 15 miles per hour with gusts up to 25 miles per hour. Wednesday, sunny. Highs in the upper 90s. Southeast winds 10 to 20 miles per hour with gusts up to 30 miles per hour. Wednesday night, mostly clear. Lows in the lower 70s. Southeast winds 10 to 15 miles per hour with gusts up to 25 miles per hour. Thursday, sunny. Highs in the upper 90s. Thursday night, mostly clear. Lows in the mid-60s. Friday, mostly sunny. Highs in the lower 90s. Friday night, mostly clear. Lows in the mid-60s. Saturday, mostly sunny. Highs in the lower 90s. Saturday night, mostly clear. A slight chance of showers after midnight. Lows in the mid-60s. Chance of rain 20%. Sunday, mostly sunny with a slight chance of showers. A slight chance of thunderstorms in the afternoon. Highs around 90. Chance of rain 20%. Sunday night, partly cloudy. A slight chance of showers after midnight. Lows in the mid-60s. Chance of rain 20%. Monday, mostly sunny. Highs in the upper 80s. For Western Lake Sakakawea, rest of tonight, breezy. Northeast winds 15 to 25 miles per hour. Mostly clear. Lows in the upper 60s. Tuesday, windy. East winds 25 to 35 miles per hour. Sunny. Highs around 90. For Eastern Lake Sakakawea, rest of tonight, windy. Northeast winds 20 to 30 miles per hour, decreasing to 15 to 25 miles per hour after midnight. Mostly clear. Lows in the upper 60s. Tuesday, windy. East winds 25 to 35 miles per hour. Sunny. Highs in the lower 90s. For Northern Lake Oahe, rest of tonight, breezy. South winds 15 to 25 miles per hour. Mostly clear. Lows in the mid-70s. Tuesday, southeast winds 10 to 20 miles per hour. Sunny. Highs around 100. Here are the weather conditions at midnight Central Daylight Time. Bismarck, clear. Temperature 83 degrees, relative humidity 50%. Wind southeast at 10 miles an hour. Pressure 29.99 inches and rising. Mandan, clear. 82 degrees, relative humidity 61%. Wind south at 13 miles an hour. Hazen, clear. 79 degrees, relative humidity 61%. Wind northeast at 8 miles an hour. Harvey, clear. 75 degrees, relative humidity 100%. Minot, clear. 74 degrees, relative humidity 87%. Wind north at 8 miles an hour. Dickinson, clear. 77 degrees, relative humidity 76%. Wind northeast at 10 miles an hour. Elsewhere around North Dakota, it was 79 at Garrison. It was clear, with a temperature of 72 at Williston.

79 at Jamestown, 80 at Fargo, 77 at Grand Forks, and 78 at Devil's Lake. In northern South Dakota, at Aberdeen, it was clear, with a temperature of 76. In eastern Montana, it was clear. It was 84 at Miles City, 80 at Glendive, and 77 at Sydney. Once again, at Bismarck, the temperature was 83 degrees under clear skies. Here is the forecast for the Bismarck, Minden listening area. Extreme heat warning in effect until 10 p.m. Central Daylight Time this evening. Rest of tonight, clear. Lows in the lower 70s. Southeast winds 5 to 10 miles per hour with gusts up to 20 miles per hour. Tuesday, sunny. Highs in the upper 90s. East winds 5 to 15 miles per hour. Tuesday night, mostly clear. Lows around 70. East winds 10 to 15 miles per hour with gusts up to 25 miles per hour. Wednesday, sunny. Highs in the upper 90s. Southeast winds 10 to 20 miles per hour with gusts up to 30 miles per hour. Wednesday night, mostly clear. Lows in the lower 70s. Southeast winds 10 to 15 miles per hour with gusts up to 25 miles per hour. Thursday, sunny. Highs in the upper 90s. Thursday night, mostly clear. Lows in the mid 60s. Friday, mostly sunny. Highs in the lower 90s. Friday night, mostly clear. Lows in the mid 60s. Saturday, mostly sunny. Highs in the lower 90s. Saturday night, mostly clear. A slight chance of showers after midnight. Lows in the mid-60s. Chance of rain 20%. Sunday, mostly sunny with a slight chance of showers. A slight chance of thunderstorms in the afternoon. Highs around 90. Chance of rain 20%. Sunday night, partly cloudy. A slight chance of showers after midnight. Lows in the mid-60s. Chance of rain 20%. Monday, mostly sunny. Highs in the upper 80s. For Western Lake Sakakawea, rest of tonight, breezy. Northeast winds 15 to 25 miles per hour. Mostly clear. Lows in the upper 60s. Tuesday, windy. East winds 25 to 35 miles per hour. Sunny. Highs around 90. For Eastern Lake Sakakawea, rest of tonight, windy. Northeast winds 20 to 30 miles per hour, decreasing to 15 to 25 miles per hour after midnight. Mostly clear. Lows in the upper 60s. Tuesday, windy. East winds 25 to 35 miles per hour. Sunny. Highs in the lower 90s. For Northern Lake Oahe, rest of tonight, breezy. South winds 15 to 25 miles per hour. Mostly clear. Lows in the mid-70s. Tuesday, southeast winds 10 to 20 miles per hour. Sunny. Highs around 100. Here are the weather conditions at midnight Central Daylight Time. Bismarck, clear. Temperature 83 degrees, relative humidity 50%. Wind southeast at 10 miles an hour. Pressure 29.99 inches and rising. Minden, clear. 82 degrees, relative humidity 61%. Wind south at 13 miles an hour. Hazen, clear. 79 degrees, relative humidity 61%. Wind northeast at 8 miles an hour. Harvey, clear. 75 degrees, relative humidity 100%. Minot, clear. 74 degrees, relative humidity 87%. Wind north at 8 miles an hour. Dickinson, clear. 77 degrees, relative humidity 76%. Wind northeast at 10 miles an hour. Elsewhere around North Dakota, it was 79 at Garrison. It was clear, with a temperature of 72 at Williston, 79 at Jamestown, 80 at Fargo, 77 at Grand Forks, and 78 at Devil's Lake. In northern South Dakota, at Aberdeen, it was clear, with a temperature of 76. In eastern Montana, it was clear. It was 84 at Miles City, 80 at Glendive, and 77 at Sydney. Once again, at Bismarck, the temperature was 83 degrees under clear skies.
extreme heat warning for the following counties in North Dakota: Eastern McLean, Sheridan, and Wells. Extreme heat warning now in effect until 10 p.m. Central Daylight Time or 9 p.m. Mountain Daylight Time Tuesday evening. What? Dangerously hot conditions with high temperatures and heat index values as high as 105 degrees. Where? McKenzie, McLean, Sheridan, Wells, and Foster counties. When? Until 10 p.m. Central Daylight Time or 9 p.m. Mountain Daylight Time Tuesday evening. The following impacts are expected: heat-related illnesses increase significantly during extreme heat and high humidity events. Additional details: low temperatures will only fall to around 70 degrees tonight, providing little relief from the heat. Drink plenty of fluids, stay in an air-conditioned room, stay out of the sun, and check up on relatives and neighbors. Take extra precautions when outside. Wear lightweight and loose-fitting clothing. 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Extreme heat warning for the following counties in North Dakota: Burley, Eastern Morton, Eastern Sioux, Emmons, Grant, Kidder, Mercer, Oliver, Western Morton, and Western Sioux. Extreme heat warning remains in effect until 10 p.m. Central Daylight Time or 9 p.m. Mountain Daylight Time Tuesday evening. What? Dangerously hot conditions with high temperatures and heat index values as high as 105 degrees. Where? Southwest and South Central North Dakota, including the James River Valley. When? Until 10 p.m. Central Daylight Time or 9 p.m. Mountain Daylight Time Tuesday evening. The following impacts are expected: heat-related illnesses increase significantly during extreme heat and high humidity events. Additional details: low temperatures will only fall to around 70 degrees tonight, providing little relief from the heat. Drink plenty of fluids, stay in an air-conditioned room, stay out of the sun, and check up on relatives and neighbors. Take extra precautions when outside. Wear lightweight and loose-fitting clothing. Try to limit strenuous activities to early morning or evening. Take action when you see symptoms of heat exhaustion and heat stroke. Here is the forecast for the Bismarck, Mandan listening area. Extreme heat warning in effect until 10 p.m. Central Daylight Time this evening. Rest of tonight, clear. Lows in the lower 70s. Southeast winds 5 to 10 miles per hour with gusts up to 20 miles per hour. Tuesday, sunny. Highs in the upper 90s. East winds 5 to 15 miles per hour. Tuesday night, mostly clear. Lows around 70. East winds 10 to 15 miles per hour with gusts up to 25 miles per hour. Wednesday, sunny. Highs in the upper 90s. Southeast winds 10 to 20 miles per hour with gusts up to 30 miles per hour. Wednesday night, mostly clear. Lows in the lower 70s. Southeast winds 10 to 15 miles per hour with gusts up to 25 miles per hour. Thursday, sunny. Highs in the upper 90s. Thursday night, mostly clear. Lows in the mid-60s. Friday, mostly sunny. Highs in the lower 90s. Friday night, mostly clear. Lows in the mid-60s. Saturday, mostly sunny. Highs in the lower 90s. Saturday night, mostly clear. A slight chance of showers after midnight. Lows in the mid-60s. Chance of rain 20%. Sunday, mostly sunny with a slight chance of showers. A slight chance of thunderstorms in the afternoon. Highs around 90. Chance of rain 20%. Sunday night, partly cloudy. A slight chance of showers after midnight. Lows in the mid-60s. Chance of rain 20%. Monday, mostly sunny. Highs in the upper 80s. For Western Lake Sakakawea, rest of tonight, breezy. Northeast winds 15 to 25 miles per hour. Mostly clear. Lows in the upper 60s. Tuesday, windy. East winds 25 to 35 miles per hour. Sunny. Highs around 90. For Eastern Lake Sakakawea, rest of tonight, windy. Northeast winds 20 to 30 miles per hour, decreasing to 15 to 25 miles per hour after midnight. Mostly clear. Lows in the upper 60s. Tuesday, windy.
east winds 25 to 35 miles per hour.

sunny. Highs in the lower 90s. For northern Lake Oahe, rest of tonight, breezy. South winds 15 to 25 miles per hour. Mostly clear. Lows in the mid-70s. Tuesday, southeast winds 10 to 20 miles per hour. Sunny. Highs around 100. Here are the weather conditions at midnight Central Daylight Time. Bismarck, clear. Temperature 83 degrees, relative humidity 50%. Wind southeast at 10 miles an hour. Pressure 29.99 inches and rising. Mendham, clear. 82 degrees, relative humidity 61%. Wind south at 13 miles an hour. Hazen, clear. 79 degrees, relative humidity 61%. Wind northeast at 8 miles an hour. Harvey, clear. 75 degrees, relative humidity 100%. Minot, clear. 74 degrees, relative humidity 87%. Wind north at 8 miles an hour. Dickinson, clear. 77 degrees, relative humidity 76%. Wind northeast at 10 miles an hour. Elsewhere around North Dakota, it was 79 at Garrison. It was clear, with a temperature of 72 at Williston, 79 at Jamestown, 80 at Fargo, 77 at Grand Forks, and 78 at Devil's Lake. In northern South Dakota, at Aberdeen, it was clear, with a temperature of 76. In eastern Montana, it was clear. It was 84 at Miles City, 80 at Glendive, and 77 at Sydney. Once again, at Bismarck, the temperature was 83 degrees under clear skies. Extreme heat warning for the following counties in North Dakota, eastern McLean, Sheridan, and Wells. Extreme heat warning now in effect until 10 p.m. Central Daylight Time or 9 p.m. Mountain Daylight Time Tuesday evening. What? Dangerously hot conditions with high temperatures and heat index values as high as 105 degrees. Where? McKenzie, McLean, Sheridan, Wells, and Foster counties. When? Until 10 p.m. Central Daylight Time or 9 p.m. Mountain Daylight Time Tuesday evening. The following impacts are expected. Heat-related illnesses increase significantly during extreme heat and high humidity events. Additional details. Low temperatures will only fall to around 70 degrees tonight, providing little relief from the heat. Drink plenty of fluids, stay in an air-conditioned room, stay out of the sun, and check up on relatives and neighbors. Take extra precautions when outside. Wear lightweight and loose-fitting clothing. 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Extreme heat warning for the following counties in North Dakota: Burley, Eastern Morton, Eastern Sioux, Emmons, Grant, Kidder, Mercer, Oliver, Western Morton, and Western Sioux. Extreme heat warning remains in effect until 10 p.m. Central Daylight Time or 9 p.m. Mountain Daylight Time Tuesday evening. What? Dangerously hot conditions with high temperatures and heat index values as high as 105 degrees. Where? Southwest and South Central North Dakota, including the James River Valley. When? Until 10 p.m. Central Daylight Time or 9 p.m. Mountain Daylight Time Tuesday evening. The following impacts are expected. Heat-related illnesses increase significantly during extreme heat and high humidity events. Additional details. Low temperatures will only fall to around 70 degrees tonight, providing little relief from the heat. Drink plenty of fluids, stay in an air-conditioned room, stay out of the sun, and check up on relatives and neighbors. Take extra precautions when outside. Wear lightweight and loose-fitting clothing. Try to limit strenuous activities to early morning or evening. Take action when you see symptoms of heat exhaustion and heat stroke. Here is the forecast for the Bismarck Mendham listening area. Extreme heat warning in effect until 10 p.m. Central Daylight Time this evening. Rest of tonight, clear. Lows in the lower 70s. Southeast winds 5 to 10 miles per hour with gusts up to 20 miles per hour. Tuesday, sunny. Highs in the upper 90s. East winds 5 to 15 miles per hour. Tuesday night, mostly clear. Lows around 70. East winds 10 to 15 miles per hour with gusts up to 25 miles per hour. Wednesday, sunny. Highs in

upper 90s. Southeast winds 10 to 20 miles per hour with gusts up to 30 miles per hour. Wednesday night, mostly clear. Lows in the lower 70s. Southeast winds 10 to 15 miles per hour with gusts up to 25 miles per hour. Thursday, sunny. Highs in the upper 90s. Thursday night, mostly clear. Lows in the mid-60s. Friday, mostly sunny. Highs in the lower 90s. Friday night, mostly clear. Lows in the mid-60s. Saturday, mostly sunny. Highs in the lower 90s. Saturday night, mostly clear. A slight chance of showers after midnight. Lows in the mid-60s. Chance of rain 20%. Sunday, mostly sunny with a slight chance of showers. A slight chance of thunderstorms in the afternoon. Highs around 90. Chance of rain 20%. Sunday night, partly cloudy. A slight chance of showers after midnight. Lows in the mid-60s. Chance of rain 20%. Monday, mostly sunny. Highs in the upper 80s. For Western Lake Sakakawea, rest of tonight, breezy. Northeast winds 15 to 25 miles per hour. Mostly clear. Lows in the upper 60s. Tuesday, windy. East winds 25 to 35 miles per hour. Sunny. Highs around 90. For Eastern Lake Sakakawea, rest of tonight, windy. Northeast winds 20 to 30 miles per hour, decreasing to 15 to 25 miles per hour after midnight. Mostly clear. Lows in the upper 60s. Tuesday, windy. East winds 25 to 35 miles per hour. Sunny. Highs in the lower 90s. For Northern Lake Oahe, rest of tonight, breezy. South winds 15 to 25 miles per hour. Mostly clear. Lows in the mid-70s. Tuesday, southeast winds 10 to 20 miles per hour. Sunny. Highs around 100. 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Providing weather information 24 hours a day from your National Weather Service office in Bismarck. Here are the weather conditions at midnight Central Daylight Time. Bismarck, clear. Temperature 83 degrees, relative humidity 50%. Wind southeast at 10 miles an hour. Pressure 29.99 inches and rising. Mendon, clear. 82 degrees, relative humidity 61%. Wind south at 13 miles an hour. Hazen, clear. 79 degrees, relative humidity 61%. Wind northeast at 8 miles an hour. Harvey, clear. 75 degrees, relative humidity 100%. Minot, clear. 74 degrees, relative humidity 87%. Wind north at 8 miles an hour. Dickinson, clear. 77 degrees, relative humidity 76%. Wind northeast at 10 miles an hour. Elsewhere around North Dakota, it was 79 at Garrison. It was clear, with a temperature of 72 at Williston, 79 at Jamestown, 80 at Fargo, 77 at Grand Forks, and 78 at Devil's Lake. In northern South Dakota, at Aberdeen, it was clear, with a temperature of 76. In eastern Montana, it was clear. It was 84 at Miles City, 80 at Glendive, and 77 at Sydney. Once again, at Bismarck, the temperature was 83 degrees under clear skies. Here are the weather conditions at 1 a.m. Central Daylight Time. Bismarck, clear. Temperature 80 degrees, relative humidity 55%. Wind southeast at 9 miles an hour. Pressure 30.00 inches and rising. Mendon, clear. 77 degrees, relative humidity 73%. Hazen, clear. 77 degrees, relative humidity 69%. Wind northeast at 10 miles an hour. Harvey, clear. 72 degrees, relative humidity 100%. Minot, clear. 73 degrees, relative humidity 90%. Wind north at 7 miles an hour. Dickinson, clear. 75 degrees, relative humidity 80%.

Alaska, Eastern McLean, Sheridan, and Wells. Extreme heat warning now in effect until 10 p.m. Central Daylight Time or 9 p.m. Mountain Daylight Time Tuesday evening. What? Dangerously hot conditions with high temperatures and heat index values as high as 105 degrees. Where? Mackenzie, McLean, Sheridan, Wells, and Foster counties. When? Until 10 p.m. Central Daylight Time or 9 p.m. Mountain Daylight Time Tuesday evening. The following impacts are expected. Heat-related illnesses increase significantly during extreme heat and high humidity events. Additional details. Low temperatures will only fall to around 70 degrees tonight, providing little relief from the heat. Drink plenty of fluids. Stay in an air-conditioned room. 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Extreme heat warning for the following counties in North Dakota: Burley, Eastern Morton, Eastern Sioux, Emmons, Grant, Kidder, Mercer, Oliver, Western Morton, and Western Sioux. Extreme heat warning remains in effect until 10 p.m. Central Daylight Time or 9 p.m. Mountain Daylight Time Tuesday evening. What? Dangerously hot conditions with high temperatures and heat index values as high as 105 degrees. Where? Southwest and South Central North Dakota, including the James River Valley. When? Until 10 p.m. Central Daylight Time or 9 p.m. Mountain Daylight Time Tuesday evening. The following impacts are expected. Heat-related illnesses increase significantly during extreme heat and high humidity events. Additional details. Low temperatures will only fall to around 70 degrees tonight, providing little relief from the heat. Drink plenty of fluids. 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Try to limit strenuous activities to early morning or evening. Take action when you see symptoms of heat exhaustion and heat stroke. Here is the forecast for the Bismarck, Minden listening area. Extreme heat warning in effect until 10 p.m. Central Daylight Time this evening. Rest of tonight, clear. Lows in the lower 70s. Southeast winds 5 to 10 miles per hour with gusts up to 20 miles per hour. Tuesday, sunny. Highs in the upper 90s. East winds 5 to 15 miles per hour. Tuesday night, mostly clear. Lows around 70. East winds 10 to 15 miles per hour with gusts up to 25 miles per hour. Wednesday, sunny. Highs in the upper 90s. Southeast winds 10 to 20 miles per hour with gusts up to 30 miles per hour. Wednesday night, mostly clear. Lows in the lower 70s. Southeast winds 10 to 15 miles per hour with gusts up to 25 miles per hour. Thursday, sunny. Highs in the upper 90s. Thursday night, mostly clear. Lows in the mid-60s. Friday, mostly sunny. Highs in the lower 90s. Friday night, mostly clear. Lows in the mid-60s. Saturday, mostly sunny. Highs in the lower 90s. Saturday night, mostly clear. A slight chance of showers after midnight. Lows in the mid-60s. Chance of rain 20%. Sunday, mostly sunny with a slight chance of showers. A slight chance of thunderstorms in the afternoon. Highs around 90. Chance of rain 20%. Sunday night, partly cloudy. A slight chance of showers after midnight. Lows in the mid-60s. Chance of rain 20%. Monday, mostly sunny. Highs in the upper 80s. For Western Lake Sakakawea, rest of tonight, breezy. Northeast winds 15 to 25 miles per hour. Mostly clear. Lows in the upper 60s. Tuesday, windy. East winds 25 to 35 miles per hour. Sunny. Highs around 90. For Eastern Lake Sakakawea, rest of tonight, windy. Northeast winds 20 to 30 miles per hour, decreasing to 15 to 25 miles per hour after midnight. Mostly clear. Lows in the upper 60s. Tuesday, windy. East winds 25 to 35 miles per hour. Sunny. Highs in the lower

for northern Lake Oahe. Rest of tonight, breezy. South winds 15 to 25 miles per hour. Mostly clear. Lows in the mid-70s. Tuesday, southeast winds 10 to 20 miles per hour. Sunny. Highs around 100. Here are the weather conditions at 1 a.m. Central Daylight Time. Bismarck, clear. Temperature 80 degrees, relative humidity 55%. Wind southeast at 9 miles an hour. Pressure 30.00 inches and rising. Mendon, clear. 77 degrees, relative humidity 73%. Hazen, clear. 77 degrees, relative humidity 69%. Wind northeast at 10 miles an hour. Harvey, clear. 72 degrees, relative humidity 100%. Minot, clear. 73 degrees, relative humidity 90%. Wind north at 7 miles an hour. Dickinson, clear. 75 degrees, relative humidity 81%. Wind northeast at 8 miles an hour. Elsewhere around North Dakota, it was 77 at Garrison. It was clear, with a temperature of 76 at Jamestown, 77 at Fargo, 76 at Grand Forks, and 76 at Devil's Lake. At Williston, it was partly cloudy, with a temperature of 71. In northern South Dakota, at Aberdeen, it was clear, with a temperature of 74. In eastern Montana, skies ranged from clear to partly cloudy. It was 82 at Miles City, 78 at Glendive, and 74 at Sydney. Once again, at Bismarck, the temperature was 80 degrees under clear skies. Extreme heat warning for the following counties in North Dakota, eastern McLean, Sheridan, and Wells. Extreme heat warning now in effect until 10 p.m. Central Daylight Time or 9 p.m. Mountain Daylight Time Tuesday evening. What? Dangerously hot conditions with high temperatures and heat index values as high as 105 degrees. Where? McKenzie, McLean, Sheridan, Wells, and Foster counties. When? Until 10 p.m. Central Daylight Time or 9 p.m. Mountain Daylight Time Tuesday evening. The following impacts are expected. Heat-related illnesses increase significantly during extreme heat and high humidity events. Additional details. Low temperatures will only fall to around 70 degrees tonight, providing little relief from the heat. Drink plenty of fluids. Stay in an air-conditioned room. 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Take extra precautions when outside. Wear lightweight and loose-fitting clothing. Try to limit strenuous activities to early morning or evening. Take action when you see symptoms of heat exhaustion and heat stroke. Extreme heat warning for the following counties in North Dakota: Burley, Eastern Morton, Eastern Sioux, Emmons, Grant, Kidder, Mercer, Oliver, Western Morton, and Western Sioux. Extreme heat warning remains in effect until 10 p.m. Central Daylight Time or 9 p.m. Mountain Daylight Time Tuesday evening. What? Dangerously hot conditions with high temperatures and heat index values as high as 105 degrees. Where? Southwest and South Central North Dakota, including the James River Valley. When? Until 10 p.m. Central Daylight Time or 9 p.m. Mountain Daylight Time Tuesday evening. The following impacts are expected. Heat-related illnesses increase significantly during extreme heat and high humidity events. Additional details. Low temperatures will only fall to around 70 degrees tonight, providing little relief from the heat. Drink plenty of fluids. Stay in an air-conditioned room. Stay out of the sun. And check up on relatives and neighbors. Take extra precautions when outside. Wear lightweight and loose-fitting clothing. Try to limit strenuous activities to early morning or evening. Take action when you see symptoms of heat exhaustion and heat stroke. Here is the forecast for the Bismarck, Mendon listening area. Extreme heat warning in effect until 10 p.m. Central Daylight Time this evening. Rest of tonight, clear. Lows in the lower 70s. Southeast winds 5 to 10 miles per hour with gusts up to 20 miles per hour. Tuesday, sunny. Highs in the upper 90s. East winds 5 to 15 miles per hour. Tuesday night, mostly clear. Lows around 70. East winds 10 to 15 miles per hour with gusts up to 25 miles per hour. Wednesday, sunny. Highs in the upper

90s. Southeast winds 10 to 20 miles per hour with gusts up to 30 miles per hour. Wednesday night, mostly clear. Lows in the lower 70s. Southeast winds 10 to 15 miles per hour with gusts up to 25 miles per hour. Thursday, sunny. Highs in the upper 90s. Thursday night, mostly clear. Lows in the mid 60s. Friday, mostly sunny. Highs in the lower 90s. Friday night, mostly clear. Lows in the mid 60s. Saturday, mostly sunny. Highs in the lower 90s. Saturday night, mostly clear. A slight chance of showers after midnight. Lows in the mid 60s. Chance of rain 20%. Sunday, mostly sunny with a slight chance of showers. A slight chance of thunderstorms in the afternoon. Highs around 90. Chance of rain 20%. Sunday night, partly cloudy. A slight chance of showers after midnight. Lows in the mid-60s. Chance of rain 20%. Monday, mostly sunny. Highs in the upper 80s. For Western Lake Sakakawea, rest of tonight, breezy. Northeast winds 15 to 25 miles per hour. Mostly clear. Lows in the upper 60s. Tuesday, windy. East winds 25 to 35 miles per hour. Sunny. Highs around 90. For Eastern Lake Sakakawea, rest of tonight, windy. Northeast winds 20 to 30 miles per hour, decreasing to 15 to 25 miles per hour after midnight. Mostly clear. Lows in the upper 60s. Tuesday, windy. East winds 25 to 35 miles per hour. Sunny. Highs in the lower 90s. For Northern Lake Oahe, rest of tonight, breezy. South winds 15 to 25 miles per hour. Mostly clear. Lows in the mid-70s. Tuesday, southeast winds 10 to 20 miles per hour. Sunny. Highs around 100. Here are the weather conditions at 1 a.m. Central Daylight Time. Bismarck, clear. Temperature 80 degrees, relative humidity 55%. Wind southeast at 9 miles an hour. Pressure 30.00 inches and rising. Mendham, clear. 77 degrees, relative humidity 73%. Hazen, clear. 77 degrees, relative humidity 69%. Wind northeast at 10 miles an hour. Harvey, clear. 72 degrees, relative humidity 100%. Minot, clear. 73 degrees, relative humidity 90%. Wind north at 7 miles an hour. Dickinson, clear. 75 degrees, relative humidity 81%. Wind northeast at 8 miles an hour. Elsewhere around North Dakota, it was 77 at Garrison. It was clear, with a temperature of 76 at Jamestown, 77 at Fargo, 76 at Grand Forks, and 76 at Devil's Lake. At Williston, it was partly cloudy, with a temperature of 71. In northern South Dakota, at Aberdeen, it was clear, with a temperature of 74. In eastern Montana, skies ranged from clear to partly cloudy. It was 82 at Miles City, 78 at Glendive, and 74 at Sydney. Once again, at Bismarck, the temperature was 80 degrees under clear skies. Extreme heat warning for the following counties in North Dakota, Eastern McLean, Sheridan, and Wells. Extreme heat warning now in effect until 10 p.m. Central Daylight Time or 9 p.m. Mountain Daylight Time Tuesday evening. What? Dangerously hot conditions with high temperatures and heat index values as high as 105 degrees. Where? McKenzie, McLean, Sheridan, Wells, and Foster counties. When? Until 10 p.m. Central Daylight Time or 9 p.m. Mountain Daylight Time Tuesday evening. The following impacts are expected. Heat-related illnesses increase significantly during extreme heat and high humidity events. Additional details, low temperatures will only fall to around 70 degrees tonight, providing little relief from the heat. Drink plenty of fluids, stay in an air-conditioned room, stay out of the sun, and check up on relatives and neighbors. Take extra precautions when outside. Wear lightweight and loose-fitting clothing. 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

Take action when you see symptoms of heat exhaustion and heat stroke. Extreme heat warning for the following counties in North Dakota: Burley, Eastern Morton, Eastern Sioux, Emmons, Grant, Kidder, Mercer, Oliver, Western Morton, and Western Sioux. Extreme heat warning remains in effect until 10 p.m. Central Daylight Time or 9 p.m. Mountain Daylight Time Tuesday evening. What? Dangerously hot conditions with high temperatures and heat index values as high as 105 degrees. Where? Southwest and South Central North Dakota, including the James River Valley. When? Until 10 p.m. Central Daylight Time or 9 p.m. Mountain Daylight Time Tuesday evening. The following impacts are expected: heat-related illnesses increase significantly during extreme heat and high humidity events. Additional details: low temperatures will only fall to around 70 degrees tonight, providing little relief from the heat. 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Take extra precautions when outside. Wear lightweight and loose-fitting clothing. Try to limit strenuous activities to early morning or evening. Take action when you see symptoms of heat exhaustion and heat stroke. Here is the forecast for the Bismarck, Minden listening area. Extreme heat warning in effect until 10 p.m. Central Daylight Time this evening. Rest of tonight, clear. Lows in the lower 70s. Southeast winds 5 to 10 miles per hour with gusts up to 20 miles per hour. Tuesday, sunny. Highs in the upper 90s. East winds 5 to 15 miles per hour. Tuesday night, mostly clear. Lows around 70. East winds 10 to 15 miles per hour with gusts up to 25 miles per hour. Wednesday, sunny. Highs in the upper 90s. Southeast winds 10 to 20 miles per hour with gusts up to 30 miles per hour. Wednesday night, mostly clear. Lows in the lower 70s. Southeast winds 10 to 15 miles per hour with gusts up to 25 miles per hour. Thursday, sunny. Highs in the upper 90s. Thursday night, mostly clear. Lows in the mid-60s. Friday, mostly sunny. Highs in the lower 90s. Friday night, mostly clear. Lows in the mid-60s. Saturday, mostly sunny. Highs in the lower 90s. Saturday night, mostly clear. A slight chance of showers after midnight. Lows in the mid-60s. Chance of rain 20%. Sunday, mostly sunny with a slight chance of showers. A slight chance of thunderstorms in the afternoon. Highs around 90. Chance of rain 20%. Sunday night, partly cloudy. A slight chance of showers after midnight. Lows in the mid-60s. Chance of rain 20%. Monday, mostly sunny. Highs in the upper 80s. For Western Lake Sakakawea, rest of tonight, breezy. Northeast winds 15 to 25 miles per hour. Mostly clear. Lows in the upper 60s. Tuesday, windy. East winds 25 to 35 miles per hour. Sunny. Highs around 90. For Eastern Lake Sakakawea, rest of tonight, windy. Northeast winds 20 to 30 miles per hour, decreasing to 15 to 25 miles per hour after midnight. Mostly clear. Lows in the upper 60s. Tuesday, windy. East winds 25 to 35 miles per hour. Sunny. Highs in the lower 90s. For Northern Lake Oahe, rest of tonight, breezy. South winds 15 to 25 miles per hour. Mostly clear. Lows in the mid-70s. Tuesday, southeast winds 10 to 20 miles per hour. Sunny. Highs around 100. Here are the weather conditions at 1 a.m. Central Daylight Time. Bismarck, clear. Temperature 80 degrees, relative humidity 55%. Wind southeast at 9 miles an hour. Pressure 30.00 inches and rising. Minden, clear. 77 degrees, relative humidity 73%. Hazen, clear. 77 degrees, relative humidity 69%. Wind northeast at 10 miles an hour. Harvey, clear. 72 degrees, relative humidity 100%. Minot, clear. 73 degrees.

Relative humidity 90%. Wind north at 7 miles an hour. Dickinson, clear. 75 degrees, relative humidity 81%. Wind northeast at 8 miles an hour. Elsewhere around North Dakota, it was 77 at Garrison. It was clear, with a temperature of 76 at Jamestown, 77 at Fargo, 76 at Grand Forks, and 76 at Devil's Lake. At Williston, it was partly cloudy, with a temperature of 71. In northern South Dakota, at Aberdeen, it was clear, with a temperature of 74. In eastern Montana, skies ranged from clear to partly cloudy. It was 82 at Miles City, 78 at Glendive, and 74 at Sydney. Once again, at Bismarck, the temperature was 80 degrees under clear skies. Extreme heat warning for the following counties in North Dakota, eastern McLean, Sheridan, and Wells. Extreme heat warning now in effect until 10 p.m. Central Daylight Time or 9 p.m. Mountain Daylight Time Tuesday evening. What? Dangerously hot conditions with high temperatures and heat index values as high as 105 degrees. Where? McKenzie, McLean, Sheridan, Wells, and Foster counties. When? Until 10 p.m. Central Daylight Time or 9 p.m. Mountain Daylight Time Tuesday evening. The following impacts are expected. Heat-related illnesses increase significantly during extreme heat and high humidity events. Additional details. Low temperatures will only fall to around 70 degrees tonight, providing little relief from the heat. Drink plenty of fluids, stay in an air-conditioned room, stay out of the sun, and check up on relatives and neighbors. Take extra precautions when outside. Wear lightweight and loose-fitting clothing. 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Take action when you see symptoms of heat exhaustion and heat stroke. Extreme heat warning for the following counties in North Dakota: Burley, Eastern Morton, Eastern Sioux, Emmons, Grant, Kidder, Mercer, Oliver, Western Morton, and Western Sioux. Extreme heat warning remains in effect until 10 p.m. Central Daylight Time or 9 p.m. Mountain Daylight Time Tuesday evening. What? Dangerously hot conditions with high temperatures and heat index values as high as 105 degrees. Where? Southwest and south-central North Dakota, including the James River Valley. When? Until 10 p.m. Central Daylight Time or 9 p.m. Mountain Daylight Time Tuesday evening. The following impacts are expected. Heat-related illnesses increase significantly during extreme heat and high humidity events. Additional details. Low temperatures will only fall to around 70 degrees tonight, providing little relief from the heat. Drink plenty of fluids, stay in an air-conditioned room, stay out of the sun, and check up on relatives and neighbors. Take extra precautions when outside. Wear lightweight and loose-fitting clothing. Try to limit strenuous activities to early morning or evening. Take action when you see symptoms of heat exhaustion and heat stroke. Here is the forecast for the Bismarck, Mandan listening area. Extreme heat warning in effect until 10 p.m. Central Daylight Time this evening. Rest of tonight, clear. Lows in the lower 70s. Southeast winds 5 to 10 miles per hour with gusts up to 20 miles per hour. Tuesday, sunny. Highs in the upper 90s. East winds 5 to 15 miles per hour. Tuesday night, mostly clear. Lows around 70. East winds 10 to 15 miles per hour with gusts up to 25 miles per hour. Wednesday, sunny. Highs in the upper 90s. Southeast winds 10 to 20 miles per hour with gusts up to 30 miles per hour. Wednesday night, mostly clear. Lows in the lower 70s. Southeast winds 10 to 15 miles per hour with gusts up to 25 miles per hour. Thursday, sunny. Highs in the upper 90s. Thursday night, mostly clear. Lows in the mid-60s. Friday, mostly sunny. Highs in the lower 90s. Friday night, mostly clear. Lows in the mid-60s. Saturday, mostly sunny. Highs in the lower 90s. Saturday night, mostly clear. A slight chance of showers after midnight. Lows in the mid-60s. Chance of rain 20%. Sunday, mostly sunny with a slight chance of showers. A slight chance of thunderstorms in the afternoon. Highs around 90. Chance of rain 20%.

Sunday night, partly cloudy. A slight chance of showers after midnight. Lows in the mid-60s. Chance of rain 20%. Monday, mostly sunny. Highs in the upper 80s. For Western Lake Sakakawea, rest of tonight, breezy. Northeast winds 15 to 25 miles per hour. Mostly clear. Lows in the upper 60s. Tuesday, windy. East winds 25 to 35 miles per hour. Sunny. Highs around 90. For Eastern Lake Sakakawea, rest of tonight, windy. Northeast winds 20 to 30 miles per hour, decreasing to 15 to 25 miles per hour after midnight. Mostly clear. Lows in the upper 60s. Tuesday, windy. East winds 25 to 35 miles per hour. Sunny. Highs in the lower 90s. For Northern Lake Oahe, rest of tonight, breezy. South winds 15 to 25 miles per hour. Mostly clear. Lows in the mid-70s. Tuesday, southeast winds 10 to 20 miles per hour. Sunny. Highs around 100. 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Providing weather information 24 hours a day from your National Weather Service office in Bismarck. Here are the weather conditions at 1 a.m. Central Daylight Time. Bismarck, clear. Temperature 80 degrees, relative humidity 55%. Wind southeast at 9 miles an hour. Pressure 30.00 inches and rising. Mendon, clear. 77 degrees, relative humidity 73%. Hazen, clear. 77 degrees, relative humidity 69%. Wind northeast at 10 miles an hour. Harvey, clear. 72 degrees, relative humidity 100%. Minot, clear. 73 degrees, relative humidity 90%. Wind north at 7 miles an hour. Dickinson, clear. 75 degrees, relative humidity 81%. Wind northeast at 8 miles an hour. Elsewhere around North Dakota, it was 77 at Garrison. It was clear, with a temperature of 76 at Jamestown, 77 at Fargo, 76 at Grand Forks, and 76 at Devil's Lake. At Williston, it was partly cloudy, with a temperature of 71. In northern South Dakota, at Aberdeen, it was clear, with a temperature of 74. In eastern Montana, skies ranged from clear to partly cloudy. It was 82 at Miles City, 78 at Glendive, and 74 at Sydney. Once again, at Bismarck, the temperature was 80 degrees under clear skies. Extreme heat warning for the following counties in North Dakota, Eastern McLean, Sheridan, and Wells. Extreme heat warning now in effect until 10 p.m. Central Daylight Time or 9 p.m. Mountain Daylight Time Tuesday evening. What? Dangerously hot conditions with high temperatures and heat index values as high as 105 degrees. Where? McKenzie, McLean, Sheridan, Wells, and Foster counties. When? Until 10 p.m. Central Daylight Time or 9 p.m. Mountain Daylight Time Tuesday evening. The following impacts are expected. Heat-related illnesses increase significantly during extreme heat and high humidity events. Additional details. Low temperatures will only fall to around 70 degrees tonight, providing little relief from the heat. Drink plenty of fluids. Stay in an air-conditioned room. 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Take action when you see symptoms of heat exhaustion and heat stroke. Extreme heat warning for the following counties in North Dakota: Burley, Eastern Morton, Eastern Sioux, Emmons, Grant, Kidder, Mercer, Oliver, Western Morton, and Western Sioux. Extreme heat warning remains in effect until 10 p.m. Central Daylight Time or 9 p.m. Mountain Daylight Time Tuesday evening. What? Dangerously hot conditions with high temperatures and heat index values as high as 105 degrees. Where? Southwest and south central North Dakota, including the

River Valley. When? Until 10 p.m. Central Daylight Time or 9 p.m. Mountain Daylight Time Tuesday evening. The following impacts are expected. Heat-related illnesses increase significantly during extreme heat and high humidity events. Additional details. Low temperatures will only fall to around 70 degrees tonight, providing little relief from the heat. Drink plenty of fluids. Stay in an air-conditioned room. 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Take extra precautions when outside. Wear lightweight and loose-fitting clothing. Try to limit strenuous activities to early morning or evening. Take action when you see symptoms of heat exhaustion and heat stroke. Here is the forecast for the Bismarck Minden listening area. Extreme heat warning in effect until 10 p.m. Central Daylight Time this evening. Rest of tonight, clear. Lows in the lower 70s. Southeast winds 5 to 10 miles per hour. Tuesday, sunny. Highs around 100. East winds 5 to 15 miles per hour. Tuesday night, mostly clear. Lows in the lower 70s. East winds 10 to 15 miles per hour with gusts up to 25 miles per hour. Wednesday, sunny. Highs in the upper 90s. Southeast winds 10 to 15 miles per hour with gusts up to 25 miles per hour. Wednesday night, mostly clear. Lows around 70. Southeast winds 10 to 15 miles per hour with gusts up to 25 miles per hour. Thursday, sunny. Highs in the upper 90s. Thursday night, partly cloudy. Lows in the upper 60s. Friday, sunny. Highs in the mid-90s. Friday night, mostly clear. Lows in the upper 60s. Saturday, sunny. Highs in the mid-90s. Saturday night, increasing clouds. A slight chance of thunderstorms in the evening. A slight chance of showers. Lows in the mid-60s. Chance of rain 20%. Sunday, mostly sunny. Highs in the lower 90s. Sunday night, mostly clear in the evening, then partly cloudy with a slight chance of showers after midnight. Lows in the mid-60s. Chance of rain 20%. Monday, mostly sunny. Highs around 90. For Western Lake Sakakawea, rest of tonight, breezy. Northeast winds 15 to 25 miles per hour. Mostly clear. Lows in the upper 60s. Tuesday, windy. East winds 25 to 35 miles per hour. Sunny. Highs around 90. For Eastern Lake Sakakawea, rest of tonight, windy. Northeast winds 20 to 30 miles per hour, decreasing to 15 to 25 miles per hour after midnight. Mostly clear. Lows in the upper 60s. Tuesday, windy. East winds 25 to 35 miles per hour. Sunny. Highs in the lower 90s. For Northern Lake Oahe, rest of tonight, breezy. South winds 15 to 25 miles per hour. Mostly clear. Lows in the mid-70s. Tuesday, southeast winds 10 to 20 miles per hour. Sunny. Highs around 100. Here are the weather conditions at 1 a.m. Central Daylight Time. Bismarck, clear. Temperature 80 degrees, relative humidity 55%. Wind southeast at 9 miles an hour. Pressure 30.00 inches and rising. Minden, clear. 77 degrees, relative humidity 73%. Hazen, clear. 77 degrees, relative humidity 69%. Wind northeast at 10 miles an hour. Harvey, clear. 72 degrees, relative humidity 100%. Minot, clear. 73 degrees, relative humidity 90%. Wind north at 7 miles an hour. Dickinson, clear. 75 degrees, relative humidity 81%. Wind northeast at 8 miles an hour. Elsewhere around North Dakota, it was 77 at Garrison. It was clear, with a temperature of 76 at Jamestown, 77 at Fargo, 76 at Grand Forks, and 76 at Devil's Lake. At Williston, it was partly cloudy, with a temperature of 71. In northern South Dakota, at Aberdeen, it was clear, with a temperature of 74.
In eastern Montana, skies ranged from clear to partly cloudy. It was 82 at Miles City, 78 at Glendive, and 74 at Sydney. Once again, at Bismarck, the temperature was 80 degrees under clear skies. Extreme heat warning for the following counties in North Dakota, eastern McLean, Sheridan, and Wells. Extreme heat warning now in effect until 10 p.m. Central Daylight Time or 9 p.m. Mountain Daylight Time Tuesday evening. What? Dangerously hot conditions with high temperatures and heat index values as high as 105 degrees. Where? Mackenzie, McLean, Sheridan, Wells, and Foster counties. When? Until 10 p.m. Central Daylight Time or 9 p.m. Mountain Daylight Time Tuesday evening. The following impacts are expected. Heat-related illnesses increase significantly during extreme heat and high humidity events. Additional details, low temperatures will only fall to around 70 degrees tonight, providing little relief from the heat. Drink plenty of fluids, stay in an air-conditioned room, stay out of the sun, and check up on relatives and neighbors. Take extra precautions when outside. Wear lightweight and loose-fitting clothing. 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Take action when you see symptoms of heat exhaustion and heat stroke. Extreme heat warning for the following counties in North Dakota: Burley, Eastern Morton, Eastern Sioux, Emmons, Grant, Kidder, Mercer, Oliver, Western Morton, and Western Sioux. Extreme heat warning remains in effect until 10 p.m. Central Daylight Time or 9 p.m. Mountain Daylight Time Tuesday evening. What? Dangerously hot conditions with high temperatures and heat index values as high as 105 degrees. Where? Southwest and South Central North Dakota, including the James River Valley. When? Until 10 p.m. Central Daylight Time or 9 p.m. Mountain Daylight Time Tuesday evening. The following impacts are expected. Heat-related illnesses increase significantly during extreme heat and high humidity events. Additional details, low temperatures will only fall to around 70 degrees tonight, providing little relief from the heat. Drink plenty of fluids, stay in an air-conditioned room, stay out of the sun, and check up on relatives and neighbors. Take extra precautions when outside. Wear lightweight and loose-fitting clothing. Try to limit strenuous activities to early morning or evening. Take action when you see symptoms of heat exhaustion and heat stroke. Here is the forecast for the Bismarck, Mandan listening area. Extreme heat warning in effect until 10 p.m. Central Daylight Time this evening. Rest of tonight, clear. Lows in the lower 70s. Southeast winds 5 to 10 miles per hour. Tuesday, sunny. Highs around 100. East winds 5 to 15 miles per hour. Tuesday night, mostly clear. Lows in the lower 70s. East winds 10 to 15 miles per hour with gusts up to 25 miles per hour. Wednesday, sunny. Highs in the upper 90s. Southeast winds 10 to 15 miles per hour with gusts up to 25 miles per hour. Wednesday night, mostly clear. Lows around 70. Southeast winds 10 to 15 miles per hour with gusts up to 25 miles per hour. Thursday, sunny. Highs in the upper 90s. Thursday night, partly cloudy. Lows in the upper 60s. Friday, sunny. Highs in the mid-90s. Friday night, mostly clear. Lows in the upper 60s. Saturday, sunny. Highs in the mid-90s. Saturday night, increasing clouds. A slight chance of thunderstorms in the evening. A slight chance of showers. Lows in the mid-60s. Chance of rain 20%. Sunday, mostly sunny. Highs in the lower 90s. Sunday night, mostly clear in the evening, then partly cloudy with a slight chance of showers after midnight. Lows in the mid-60s. Chance of rain 20%. Monday, mostly sunny. Highs around 90. For Western Lake Sakakawea, rest of tonight, breezy. Northeast winds 15 to 25 miles per hour. Mostly clear. Lows in the upper 60s. Tuesday, windy. East winds 25 to 35 miles per hour. Sunny. Highs around 90. For Eastern Lake Sakakawea, rest of tonight, windy.
Northeast winds 20 to 30 miles per hour, decreasing to 15 to 25 miles per hour after midnight. Mostly

clear. Lows in the upper 60s. Tuesday, windy. East winds 25 to 35 miles per hour. Sunny. Highs in the lower 90s. For northern Lake Oahe, rest of tonight, breezy. South winds 15 to 25 miles per hour. Mostly clear. Lows in the mid-70s. Tuesday, southeast winds 10 to 20 miles per hour. Sunny. Highs around 100. Here are the weather conditions at 1 a.m. Central Daylight Time. Bismarck, clear. Temperature 80 degrees, relative humidity 55%. Wind southeast at 9 miles an hour. Pressure 30.00 inches and rising. Mendham, clear. 77 degrees, relative humidity 73%. Hazen, clear. 77 degrees, relative humidity 69%. Wind northeast at 10 miles an hour. Harvey, clear. 72 degrees, relative humidity 100%. Minot, clear. 73 degrees, relative humidity 90%. Wind north at 7 miles an hour. Dickinson, clear. 75 degrees, relative humidity 81%. Wind northeast at 8 miles an hour. Elsewhere around North Dakota, it was 77 at Garrison. It was clear, with a temperature of 76 at Jamestown, 77 at Fargo, 76 at Grand Forks, and 76 at Devil's Lake. At Williston, it was partly cloudy, with a temperature of 71. In northern South Dakota, at Aberdeen, it was clear, with a temperature of 74. In eastern Montana, skies ranged from clear to partly cloudy. It was 82 at Miles City, 78 at Glendive, and 74 at Sydney. Once again, at Bismarck, the temperature was 80 degrees under clear skies. Extreme heat warning for the following counties in North Dakota, eastern McLean, Sheridan, and Wells. Extreme heat warning now in effect until 10 p.m. Central Daylight Time or 9 p.m. Mountain Daylight Time Tuesday evening. What? Dangerously hot conditions with high temperatures and heat index values as high as 105 degrees. Where? McKenzie, McLean, Sheridan, Wells, and Foster counties. When? Until 10 p.m. Central Daylight Time or 9 p.m. Mountain Daylight Time Tuesday evening. The following impacts are expected. Heat-related illnesses increase significantly during extreme heat and high humidity events. Additional details. Low temperatures will only fall to around 70 degrees tonight, providing little relief from the heat. Drink plenty of fluids, stay in an air-conditioned room, stay out of the sun, and check up on relatives and neighbors. Take extra precautions when outside. Wear lightweight and loose-fitting clothing. 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Extreme heat warning for the following counties in North Dakota: Burley, Eastern Morton, Eastern Sioux, Emmons, Grant, Kidder, Mercer, Oliver, Western Morton, and Western Sioux. Extreme heat warning remains in effect until 10 p.m. Central Daylight Time or 9 p.m. Mountain Daylight Time Tuesday evening. What? Dangerously hot conditions with high temperatures and heat index values as high as 105 degrees. Where? Southwest and south-central North Dakota, including the James River Valley. When? Until 10 p.m. Central Daylight Time or 9 p.m. Mountain Daylight Time Tuesday evening. The following impacts are expected. Heat-related illnesses increase significantly during extreme heat and high humidity events. Additional details. Low temperatures will only fall to around 70 degrees tonight, providing little relief from the heat. 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Take extra precautions when outside. Wear lightweight and loose-fitting clothing. Try to limit strenuous activities to early morning or evening. Take action when you see symptoms of heat exhaustion and heat stroke. Here is the forecast for the Bismarck Mendon listening area. Extreme heat warning in effect until 10 p.m. Central Daylight Time this evening. Rest of tonight, clear. Lows in the lower 70s. Southeast winds 5 to 10 miles per hour. Tuesday, sunny. Highs around 100. East winds 5 to 15 miles per hour. Tuesday night, mostly clear.
lows in the lower 70s. East winds 10 to 15 miles per hour with gusts up to 25 miles per hour. Wednesday, sunny. Highs in the upper 90s. Southeast winds 10 to 15 miles per hour with gusts up to 25 miles per hour. Wednesday night, mostly clear. Lows around 70. Southeast winds 10 to 15 miles per hour with gusts up to 25 miles per hour. Thursday, sunny. Highs in the upper 90s. Thursday night, partly cloudy. Lows in the upper 60s. Friday, sunny. Highs in the mid-90s. Friday night, mostly clear. Lows in the upper 60s. Saturday, sunny. Highs in the mid-90s. Saturday night, increasing clouds. A slight chance of thunderstorms in the evening. A slight chance of showers. Lows in the mid-60s. Chance of rain 20%. Sunday, mostly sunny. Highs in the lower 90s. Sunday night, mostly clear in the evening, then partly cloudy with a slight chance of showers after midnight. Lows in the mid-60s. Chance of rain 20%. Monday, mostly sunny. Highs around 90. For Western Lake Sakakawea, rest of tonight, breezy. Northeast winds 15 to 25 miles per hour. Mostly clear. Lows in the upper 60s. Tuesday, windy. East winds 25 to 35 miles per hour. Sunny. Highs around 90. For Eastern Lake Sakakawea, rest of tonight, windy. Northeast winds 20 to 30 miles per hour, decreasing to 15 to 25 miles per hour after midnight. Mostly clear. Lows in the upper 60s. Tuesday, windy. East winds 25 to 35 miles per hour. Sunny. Highs in the lower 90s. For Northern Lake Oahu, rest of tonight, breezy. South winds 15 to 25 miles per hour. Mostly clear. Lows in the mid-70s. Tuesday, southeast winds 10 to 20 miles per hour. Sunny. Highs around 100. Here are the weather conditions at 1 a.m. Central Daylight Time. Bismarck, clear. Temperature 80 degrees, relative humidity 55%. Wind southeast at 9 miles an hour. Pressure 30.00 inches and rising. Mendham, clear. 77 degrees, relative humidity 73%. Hazen, clear. 77 degrees, relative humidity 69%. Wind northeast at 10 miles an hour. Harvey, clear. 72 degrees, relative humidity 100%. Minot, clear. 73 degrees, relative humidity 90%. Wind north at 7 miles an hour. Dickinson, clear. 75 degrees, relative humidity 81%. Wind northeast at 8 miles an hour. Elsewhere around North Dakota, it was 77 at Garrison. It was clear, with a temperature of 76 at Jamestown, 77 at Fargo, 76 at Grand Forks, and 76 at Devil's Lake. At Williston, it was partly cloudy, with a temperature of 71. In northern South Dakota, at Aberdeen, it was clear, with a temperature of 74. In eastern Montana, skies ranged from clear to partly cloudy. It was 82 at Miles City, 78 at Glendive, and 74 at Sydney. Once again, at Bismarck, the temperature was 80 degrees under clear skies. Extreme heat warning for the following counties in North Dakota, Eastern McLean, Sheridan, and Wells. Extreme heat warning now in effect until 10 p.m. Central Daylight Time or 9 p.m. Mountain Daylight Time Tuesday evening. What? Dangerously hot conditions with high temperatures and heat index values as high as 105 degrees. Where? McKenzie, McLean, Sheridan, Wells, and Foster counties. When? Until 10 p.m. Central Daylight Time or 9 p.m. Mountain Daylight Time Tuesday evening. The following impacts are expected. Heat-related illnesses increase significantly during extreme heat and high humidity events. Additional details. Low temperatures will only fall to around 70 degrees tonight, providing little relief from the heat. Drink plenty of fluids. Stay in an air-conditioned room. Stay out of the sun and check up on relatives and neighbors. Take extra precautions when outside.
We are lightweight and loose.

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Extreme heat warning for the following counties in North Dakota: Burley, Eastern Morton, Eastern Sioux, Emmons, Grant, Kidder, Mercer, Oliver, Western Morton, and Western Sioux. Extreme heat warning remains in effect until 10 p.m. Central Daylight Time or 9 p.m. Mountain Daylight Time Tuesday evening. What? Dangerously hot conditions with high temperatures and heat index values as high as 105 degrees. Where? Southwest and South Central North Dakota, including the James River Valley. When? Until 10 p.m. Central Daylight Time or 9 p.m. Mountain Daylight Time Tuesday evening. The following impacts are expected: heat-related illnesses increase significantly during extreme heat and high humidity events. Additional details: low temperatures will only fall to around 70 degrees tonight, providing little relief from the heat. 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Take extra precautions when outside. Wear lightweight and loose-fitting clothing. Try to limit strenuous activities to early morning or evening. Take action when you see symptoms of heat exhaustion and heat stroke. The regional weather forecast from your National Weather Service office in Bismarck. Very hot temperatures will continue through at least Thursday across southern North Dakota, with highs around 100 to 105 on Tuesday and 95 to 100 Wednesday and Thursday. Cooler, but still near to above average temperatures are expected across northern North Dakota through the rest of the week, with daily highs around 80 to 90. Scattered thunderstorms could develop along the Canadian border Tuesday night. Dry weather is otherwise anticipated until the weekend. The detailed forecast for North Dakota: rest of tonight, mostly clear. Lows in the lower 60s to lower 70s. Tuesday, mostly sunny. Breezy northwest. Highs from the mid-80s far north and near 105 southwest. Tuesday night, increasing clouds with a chance of showers and thunderstorms north. Mostly clear elsewhere. Breezy northwest. Lows in the lower 60s to lower 70s. Wednesday, sunny south. Partly cloudy and breezy north. Slight chance of showers and thunderstorms far north in the morning. Highs from around 80 far north to 100 southwest. Thursday, partly cloudy. Lows in the lower 60s to lower 70s. Highs from the lower and mid 80s far north to mid and upper 90s south. Here is the forecast for the Bismarck, Minden listening area. Extreme heat warning in effect until 10 p.m. Central Daylight Time this evening. Rest of tonight, clear. Lows in the lower 70s. Southeast winds 5 to 10 miles per hour. Tuesday, sunny. Highs around 100. East winds 5 to 15 miles per hour. Tuesday night, mostly clear. Lows in the lower 70s. East winds 10 to 15 miles per hour with gusts up to 25 miles per hour. Wednesday, sunny. Highs in the upper 90s. Southeast winds 10 to 15 miles per hour with gusts up to 25 miles per hour. Wednesday night, mostly clear. Lows around 70. Southeast winds 10 to 15 miles per hour with gusts up to 25 miles per hour. Thursday, sunny. Highs in the upper 90s. Thursday night, partly cloudy. Lows in the upper 60s. Friday, sunny. Highs in the mid-90s. Friday night, mostly clear. Lows in the upper 60s. Saturday, sunny. Highs in the mid-90s. Saturday night, increasing clouds. A slight chance of thunderstorms in the evening. A slight chance of showers. Lows in the mid-60s. Chance of rain 20%. Sunday, mostly sunny. Highs in the lower 90s. Sunday night, mostly clear in the evening, then partly cloudy with a slight chance of showers after midnight. Lows in the mid-60s. Chance of rain 20%. Monday, mostly sunny. Highs around 90. For Western Lake Sakakawea, rest of tonight, breezy. Northeast winds 15 to 25 miles per hour. Mostly clear. Lows in the upper 60s. Tuesday, windy. East winds 25 to 35 miles per hour. Sunny. Highs around 9.

90. For eastern Lake Sakakawea, west of tonight, windy. Northeast winds 20 to 30 miles per hour, decreasing to 15 to 25 miles per hour after midnight. Mostly clear. Lows in the upper 60s. Tuesday, windy. East winds 25 to 35 miles per hour. Sunny. Highs in the lower 90s. For northern Lake Oahu, west of tonight, breezy. South winds 15 to 25 miles per hour. Mostly clear. Lows in the mid-70s. Tuesday, southeast winds 10 to 20 miles per hour. Sunny. Highs around 100. Here are the weather conditions at 1 a.m. Central Daylight Time. Bismarck, clear. Temperature 80 degrees, relative humidity 55%. Wind southeast at 9 miles an hour. Pressure 30.00 inches and rising. Mendham, clear. 77 degrees, relative humidity 73%. Hazen, clear. 77 degrees, relative humidity 69%. Wind northeast at 10 miles an hour. Harvey, clear. 72 degrees, relative humidity 100%. Minot, clear. 73 degrees, relative humidity 90%. Wind north at 7 miles an hour. Dickinson, clear. 75 degrees, relative humidity 81%. Wind northeast at 8 miles an hour. Elsewhere around North Dakota, it was 77 at Garrison. It was clear, with a temperature of 76 at Jamestown, 77 at Fargo, 76 at Grand Forks, and 76 at Devil's Lake. At Williston, it was partly cloudy, with a temperature of 71. In northern South Dakota, at Aberdeen, it was clear, with a temperature of 74. In eastern Montana, skies ranged from clear to partly cloudy. It was 82 at Miles City, 78 at Glendive, and 74 at Sydney. Once again, at Bismarck, the temperature was 80 degrees under clear skies. 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Providing weather information 24 hours a day from your National Weather Service office in Bismarck. Extreme heat warning for the following counties in North Dakota: Eastern McLean, Sheridan, and Wells. Extreme heat warning now in effect until 10 p.m. Central Daylight Time or 9 p.m. Mountain Daylight Time Tuesday evening. What? Dangerously hot conditions with high temperatures and heat index values as high as 105 degrees. Where? McKenzie, McLean, Sheridan, Wells, and Foster counties. When? Until 10 p.m. Central Daylight Time or 9 p.m. Mountain Daylight Time Tuesday evening. The following impacts are expected: heat-related illnesses increase significantly during extreme heat and high humidity events. Additional details: low temperatures will only fall to around 70 degrees tonight, providing little relief from the heat. Drink plenty of fluids, stay in an air-conditioned room, stay out of the sun, and check up on relatives and neighbors. Take extra precautions when outside. Wear lightweight and loose-fitting clothing. 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Extreme heat warning for the following counties in North Dakota: Burley, Eastern Morton, Eastern Sioux, Emmons, Grant, Kidder, Mercer, Oliver, Western Morton, and Western Sioux. Extreme heat warning remains in effect until 10 p.m. Central Daylight Time or 9 p.m. Mountain Daylight Time Tuesday evening. What? Dangerously hot conditions with high temperatures and heat index values as high as 105 degrees. Where? Southwest and south-central North Dakota, including the James River Valley. When? Until 10 p.m. Central Daylight Time or 9 p.m. Mountain Daylight Time Tuesday evening. The following impacts are expected: heat-related illnesses increase significantly during extreme heat and high humidity events. Additional details: low temperatures will only fall to around 70 degrees tonight, providing little relief from the heat. 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Take extra precautions when outside. Wear lightweight and loose-fitting clothing. 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Take action when you see symptoms of heat exhaustion and heat stroke.

highest from the mid-80s far north and near 105 southwest. Tuesday night, increasing clouds with a chance of showers and thunderstorms north. Mostly clear elsewhere. Breezy northwest. Lows in the lower 60s to lower 70s. Wednesday, sunny south. Partly cloudy and breezy north. Slight chance of showers and thunderstorms far north in the morning. Highs from around 80 far north to 100 southwest. Thursday, partly cloudy. Lows in the lower 60s to lower 70s. Highs from the lower and mid-80s far north to mid and upper 90s south. Here is the forecast for the Bismarck Mainland listening area. Extreme heat warning in effect until 10 p.m. Central Daylight Time this evening. Rest of tonight, clear. Lows in the lower 70s. Southeast winds 5 to 10 miles per hour. Tuesday, sunny. Highs around 100. East winds 5 to 15 miles per hour. Tuesday night, mostly clear. Lows in the lower 70s. East winds 10 to 15 miles per hour with gusts up to 25 miles per hour. Wednesday, sunny. Highs in the upper 90s. Southeast winds 10 to 15 miles per hour with gusts up to 25 miles per hour. Wednesday night, mostly clear. Lows around 70. Southeast winds 10 to 15 miles per hour with gusts up to 25 miles per hour. Thursday, sunny. Highs in the upper 90s. Thursday night, partly cloudy. Lows in the upper 60s. Friday, sunny. Highs in the mid-90s. Friday night, mostly clear. Lows in the upper 60s. Saturday, sunny. Highs in the mid-90s. Saturday night, increasing clouds. A slight chance of thunderstorms in the evening. A slight chance of showers. Lows in the mid-60s. Chance of rain 20%. Sunday, mostly sunny. Highs in the lower 90s. Sunday night, mostly clear in the evening, then partly cloudy with a slight chance of showers after midnight. Lows in the mid-60s. Chance of rain 20%. Monday, mostly sunny. Highs around 90. For Western Lake Sakakawea, west of tonight, breezy. Northeast winds 15 to 25 miles per hour. Mostly clear. Lows in the upper 60s. Tuesday, windy. East winds 25 to 35 miles per hour. Sunny. Highs around 90. For Eastern Lake Sakakawea, west of tonight, windy. Northeast winds 20 to 30 miles per hour, decreasing to 15 to 25 miles per hour after midnight. Mostly clear. Lows in the upper 60s. Tuesday, windy. East winds 25 to 35 miles per hour. Sunny. Highs in the lower 90s. For Northern Lake Oahe, west of tonight, breezy. South winds 15 to 25 miles per hour. Mostly clear. Lows in the mid-70s. Tuesday, southeast winds 10 to 20 miles per hour. Sunny. Highs around 100. Here are the weather conditions at 2 a.m. Central Daylight Time. Bismarck, clear. Temperature 79 degrees, relative humidity 57%. Wind south at 14 miles an hour. Pressure 30.00 inches and steady. Minden, clear. 75 degrees, relative humidity 78%. Wind south at 8 miles an hour. Hazen, clear. 75 degrees, relative humidity 78%. Wind northeast at 7 miles an hour. Harvey, clear. 73 degrees, relative humidity 100%. Minot, clear. 71 degrees, relative humidity 93%. Wind northwest at 7 miles an hour. Dickinson, clear. 74 degrees, relative humidity 81%. Wind northeast at 10 miles an hour. Elsewhere around North Dakota, it was 76 at Garrison. It was clear, with a temperature of 73 at Jamestown, 75 at Fargo, and 74 at Devil's Lake. It was partly cloudy, with a temperature of 70 at Williston, and 72 in Grand Forks. In northern South Dakota, at Aberdeen, it was clear, with a temperature of 73.

at Miles City, 76 at Glen Drive, and 74 at Sydney. Once again, at Bismarck, the temperature was 79 degrees under clear skies. Extreme heat warning for the following counties in North Dakota, Eastern McLean, Sheridan, and Wells. Extreme heat warning now in effect until 10 p.m. Central Daylight Time or 9 p.m. Mountain Daylight Time Tuesday evening. What? Dangerously hot conditions with high temperatures and heat index values as high as 105 degrees. Where? Mackenzie, McLean, Sheridan, Wells, and Foster counties. When? Until 10 p.m. Central Daylight Time or 9 p.m. Mountain Daylight Time Tuesday evening. The following impacts are expected. Heat-related illnesses increase significantly during extreme heat and high humidity events. Additional details. Low temperatures will only fall to around 70 degrees tonight, providing little relief from the heat. Drink plenty of fluids, stay in an air-conditioned room, stay out of the sun, and check up on relatives and neighbors. Take extra precautions when outside. Wear lightweight and loose-fitting clothing. 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Take action when you see symptoms of heat exhaustion and heat stroke. Extreme heat warning for the following counties in North Dakota: Burley, Eastern Morton, Eastern Sioux, Emmons, Grant, Kidder, Mercer, Oliver, Western Morton, and Western Sioux. Extreme heat warning remains in effect until 10 p.m. Central Daylight Time or 9 p.m. Mountain Daylight Time Tuesday evening. What? Dangerously hot conditions with high temperatures and heat index values as high as 105 degrees. Where? Southwest and South Central North Dakota, including the James River Valley. When? Until 10 p.m. Central Daylight Time or 9 p.m. Mountain Daylight Time Tuesday evening. The following impacts are expected. Heat-related illnesses increase significantly during extreme heat and high humidity events. Additional details. Low temperatures will only fall to around 70 degrees tonight, providing little relief from the heat. 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Take extra precautions when outside. Wear lightweight and loose-fitting clothing. Try to limit strenuous activities to early morning or evening. Take action when you see symptoms of heat exhaustion and heat stroke. The regional weather forecast from your National Weather Service office in Bismarck. Very hot temperatures will continue through at least Thursday across southern North Dakota, with highs around 100 to 105 on Tuesday and 95 to 100 Wednesday and Thursday. Cooler, but still near to above average temperatures are expected across northern North Dakota through the rest of the week, with daily highs around 80 to 90. Scattered thunderstorms could develop along the Canadian border Tuesday night. Dry weather is otherwise anticipated until the weekend. The detailed forecast for North Dakota: rest of tonight, mostly clear. Lows in the lower 60s to lower 70s. Tuesday, mostly sunny. Breezy northwest. Highs from mid-80s far north and near 105 southwest. Tuesday night, increasing clouds with a chance of showers and thunderstorms north. Mostly clear elsewhere. Breezy northwest. Lows in the lower 60s to lower 70s. Wednesday, sunny south. Partly cloudy and breezy north. Slight chance of showers and thunderstorms far north in the morning. Highs from around 80 far north to 100 southwest. Thursday, partly cloudy. Lows in the lower 60s to lower 70s. Highs from the lower and mid-80s far north to mid and upper 90s south. Here is the forecast for the Bismarck Mountain and listening area. Extreme heat warning in effect until 10 p.m. Central Daylight Time this evening. West of tonight, clear. Lows in the lower 70s. Southeast winds 5 to 10 miles per hour. Tuesday, sunny. Highs around 100. East winds 5 to 15 miles per hour. Tuesday night, mostly clear. Lows in the lower 70s. East winds 10 to 15 miles per hour with gusts up to 25 miles per hour. Wednesday, sunny. Highs in the upper 90s. Southeast winds 10 to 15 miles per hour with gusts up to 25 miles per hour. Wednesday night,

Thursday night, partly cloudy. Lows in the upper 60s. Friday, sunny. Highs in the mid-90s. Friday night, mostly clear. Lows in the upper 60s. Saturday, sunny. Highs in the mid-90s. Saturday night, increasing clouds. A slight chance of thunderstorms in the evening. A slight chance of showers. Lows in the mid-60s. Chance of rain 20%. Sunday, mostly sunny. Highs in the lower 90s. Sunday night, mostly clear in the evening. Then partly cloudy with a slight chance of showers after midnight. Lows in the mid-60s. Chance of rain 20%. Monday, mostly sunny. Highs around 90. For Western Lake Secaucawea, west of tonight, breezy. Northeast winds 15 to 25 miles per hour. Mostly clear. Lows in the upper 60s. Tuesday, windy. East winds 25 to 35 miles per hour. Sunny. Highs around 90. For Eastern Lake Secaucawea, west of tonight, windy. Northeast winds 20 to 30 miles per hour, decreasing to 15 to 25 miles per hour after midnight. Mostly clear. Lows in the upper 60s. Tuesday, windy. East winds 25 to 35 miles per hour. Sunny. Highs in the lower 90s. For Northern Lake Oahe, west of tonight, breezy. South winds 15 to 25 miles per hour. Mostly clear. Lows in the mid-70s. Tuesday, southeast winds 10 to 20 miles per hour. Sunny. Highs around 100. Here are the weather conditions at 2 a.m. Central Daylight Time. Bismarck, clear. Temperature 79 degrees, relative humidity 57%. Wind south at 14 miles an hour. Pressure 30.00 inches and steady. Mandan, clear. 75 degrees, relative humidity 78%. Wind south at 8 miles an hour. Hazel, clear. 75 degrees, relative humidity 78%. Wind northeast at 7 miles an hour. Harvey, clear. 73 degrees, relative humidity 100%. Minot, clear. 71 degrees, relative humidity 93%. Wind northwest at 7 miles an hour. Dickinson, clear. 74 degrees, relative humidity 81%. Wind northeast at 10 miles an hour. Elsewhere around North Dakota, it was 76 at Garrison. It was clear, with a temperature of 73 at Jamestown, 75 at Fargo, and 74 at Devil's Lake. It was partly cloudy, with a temperature of 70 at Williston, and 72 at Grand Forks. In northern South Dakota, at Aberdeen, it was clear, with a temperature of 73. In eastern Montana, it was clear. It was 80 at Miles City, 76 at Glendive, and 74 at Sydney. Once again, at Bismarck, the temperature was 79 degrees under clear skies. Extreme heat warning for the following counties in North Dakota, Eastern McLean, Sheridan, and Wells. Extreme heat warning now in effect until 10 p.m. Central Daylight Time or 9 p.m. Mountain Daylight Time Tuesday evening. What? Dangerously hot conditions with high temperatures and heat index values as high as 105 degrees. Where? McKenzie, McLean, Sheridan, Wells, and Foster counties. When? Until 10 p.m. Central Daylight Time or 9 p.m. Mountain Daylight Time Tuesday evening. The following impacts are expected. Heat-related illnesses increase significantly during extreme heat and high humidity events. Additional details. Low temperatures will only fall to around 70 degrees tonight, providing little relief from the heat. Drink plenty of fluids, stay in an air-conditioned room, stay out of the sun, and check up on relatives and neighbors. Take extra precautions when outside. Wear lightweight and loose-fitting clothing. 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Take action when you see symptoms of heat exhaustion and heat stroke. Extreme heat warning for the following counties in North Dakota: Burley, Eastern Morton, Eastern Sioux, Emmons, Grant, Kidder, Mercer, Oliver, Western Morton, and Western Sioux. Extreme heat warning remains in effect until 10 p.m. Central Daylight Time or 9 p.m. Mountain Daylight Time Tuesday evening.

dangerously hot conditions with high temperatures and heat index values as high as 105 degrees. Where? Southwest and south central North Dakota, including the James River Valley. When? Until 10 p.m. Central Daylight Time or 9 p.m. Mountain Daylight Time Tuesday evening. The following impacts are expected. Heat-related illnesses increase significantly during extreme heat and high humidity events. Additional details, low temperatures will only fall to around 70 degrees tonight, providing little relief from the heat. Drink plenty of fluids, stay in an air-conditioned room, stay out of the sun, and check up on relatives and neighbors. Take extra precautions when outside. Wear lightweight and loose-fitting clothing. Try to limit strenuous activities to early morning or evening. Take action when you see symptoms of heat exhaustion and heat stroke. The regional weather forecast from your National Weather Service office in Bismarck. Very hot temperatures will continue through at least Thursday across southern North Dakota, with highs around 100 to 105 on Tuesday and 95 to 100 Wednesday and Thursday. Cooler, but still near to above average temperatures are expected across northern North Dakota through the rest of the week, with daily highs around 80 to 90. Scattered thunderstorms could develop along the Canadian border Tuesday night. Dry weather is otherwise anticipated until the weekend. The detailed forecast for North Dakota, rest of tonight, mostly clear. Lows in the lower 60s to lower 70s. Tuesday, mostly sunny. Breezy northwest. Highs from the mid-80s far north and near 105 southwest. Tuesday night, increasing clouds with a chance of showers and thunderstorms north. Mostly clear elsewhere. Breezy northwest. Lows in the lower 60s to lower 70s. Wednesday, sunny south. Partly cloudy and breezy north. Slight chance of showers and thunderstorms far north in the morning. Highs from around 80 far north to 100 southwest. Thursday, partly cloudy. Lows in the lower 60s to lower 70s. Highs from the lower and mid 80s far north to mid and upper 90s south. Here is the forecast for the Bismarck Mountain listening area. Extreme heat warning in effect until 10 p.m. Central Daylight Time this evening. Rest of tonight, clear. Lows in the lower 70s. Southeast winds 5 to 10 miles per hour. Tuesday, sunny. Highs around 100. East winds 5 to 15 miles per hour. Tuesday night, mostly clear. Lows in the lower 70s. East winds 10 to 15 miles per hour with gusts up to 25 miles per hour. Wednesday, sunny. Highs in the upper 90s. Southeast winds 10 to 15 miles per hour with gusts up to 25 miles per hour. Wednesday night, mostly clear. Lows around 70. Southeast winds 10 to 15 miles per hour with gusts up to 25 miles per hour. Thursday, sunny. Highs in the upper 90s. Thursday night, partly cloudy. Lows in the upper 60s. Friday, sunny. Highs in the mid-90s. Friday night, mostly clear. Lows in the upper 60s. Saturday, sunny. Highs in the mid-90s. Saturday night, increasing clouds. A slight chance of thunderstorms in the evening. A slight chance of showers. Lows in the mid-60s. Chance of rain 20%. Sunday, mostly sunny. Highs in the lower 90s. Sunday night, mostly clear in the evening, then partly cloudy with a slight chance of showers after midnight. Lows in the mid-60s. Chance of rain 20%. Monday, mostly sunny. Highs around 90. For western Lake Sakakawea, rest of tonight, breezy. Northeast winds 15 to 25 miles per hour. Mostly clear. Lows in the upper 60s. Tuesday, windy. East winds 25 to 35 miles per hour. Sunny. Highs around 90. For eastern Lake Sakakawea, rest of tonight, windy. Northeast winds 20 to 30 miles per hour decreasing to 15 to 25 miles per hour after midnight. Mostly clear. Lows in the upper 60s. Tuesday, windy. East winds 25 to 35 miles per hour. Sunny. Highs in the lower 90s. For northern Lake Oahe, rest of tonight, breezy.

Winds 15 to 25 miles per hour. Mostly clear. Lows in the mid-70s. Tuesday, southeast winds 10 to 20 miles per hour. Sunny. Highs around 100. Here are the weather conditions at 2 a.m. Central Daylight Time. Bismarck, clear. Temperature 79 degrees, relative humidity 57%. Wind south at 14 miles an hour. Pressure 30.00 inches and steady. Mendham, clear. 75 degrees, relative humidity 78%. Wind south at 8 miles an hour. Hazen, clear. 75 degrees, relative humidity 78%. Wind northeast at 7 miles an hour. Harvey, clear. 73 degrees, relative humidity 100%. Minot, clear. 71 degrees, relative humidity 93%. Wind northwest at 7 miles an hour. Dickinson, clear. 74 degrees, relative humidity 81%. Wind northeast at 10 miles an hour. Elsewhere around North Dakota, it was 76 at Garrison. It was clear, with a temperature of 73 at Jamestown, 75 at Fargo, and 74 at Devil's Lake. It was partly cloudy, with a temperature of 70 at Williston, and 72 at Grand Forks. In northern South Dakota, at Aberdeen, it was clear, with a temperature of 73. In eastern Montana, it was clear. It was 80 at Miles City, 76 at Glendive, and 74 at Sydney. Once again, at Bismarck, the temperature was 79 degrees under clear skies. Extreme heat warning for the following counties in North Dakota, eastern McLean, Sheridan, and Wells. Extreme heat warning now in effect until 10 p.m. Central Daylight Time or 9 p.m. Mountain Daylight Time Tuesday evening. What? Dangerously hot conditions with high temperatures and heat index values as high as 105 degrees. Where? McKenzie, McLean, Sheridan, Wells, and Foster counties. When? Until 10 p.m. Central Daylight Time or 9 p.m. Mountain Daylight Time Tuesday evening. The following impacts are expected. Heat-related illnesses increase significantly during extreme heat and high humidity events. Additional details, low temperatures will only fall to around 70 degrees tonight, providing little relief from the heat. Drink plenty of fluids, stay in an air-conditioned room, stay out of the sun, and check up on relatives and neighbors. Take extra precautions when outside. Wear lightweight and loose-fitting clothing. 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Extreme heat warning for the following counties in North Dakota: Burley, Eastern Morton, Eastern Sioux, Emmons, Grant, Kidder, Mercer, Oliver, Western Morton, and Western Sioux. Extreme heat warning remains in effect until 10 p.m. Central Daylight Time or 9 p.m. Mountain Daylight Time Tuesday evening. What? Dangerously hot conditions with high temperatures and heat index values as high as 105 degrees. Where? Southwest and south-central North Dakota, including the James River Valley. When? Until 10 p.m. Central Daylight Time or 9 p.m. Mountain Daylight Time Tuesday evening. The following impacts are expected. Heat-related illnesses increase significantly during extreme heat and high humidity events. Additional details, low temperatures will only fall to around 70 degrees tonight, providing little relief from the heat. 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Take extra precautions when outside. Wear lightweight and loose-fitting clothing. Try to limit strenuous activities to early morning or evening. Take action when you see symptoms of heat exhaustion and heat stroke. The regional weather forecast from your National Weather Service office in Bismarck. Very hot temperatures will continue through at least Thursday across southern North Dakota, with highs around 100 to 105 on Tuesday and 95 to 100 Wednesday and Thursday. Cooler, but still near to above average temperatures are expected across northern North Dakota through the rest of the week, with daily highs around 80 to 90. Scattered thunderstorms could develop along the Canadian border Tuesday night. Dry weather is otherwise anticipated until the weekend. The detailed forecast for North Dakota, rest of tonight, mostly clear. Lows in the lower 60s to lower 70s. Tuesday, mostly sunny.

breezy northwest. Highs from the mid-80s far north and near 105 southwest. Tuesday night, increasing clouds with a chance of showers and thunderstorms north. Mostly clear elsewhere. Breezy northwest. Lows in the lower 60s to lower 70s. Wednesday, sunny south. Partly cloudy and breezy north. Slight chance of showers and thunderstorms far north in the morning. Highs from around 80 far north to 100 southwest. Thursday, partly cloudy. Lows in the lower 60s to lower 70s. Highs from the lower and mid-80s far north to mid and upper 90s south. 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Providing weather information 24 hours a day from your National Weather Service office in Bismarck. Here is the forecast for the Bismarck Minden listening area. Extreme heat warning in effect until 10 p.m. Central Daylight Time this evening. Rest of tonight, clear. Lows in the lower 70s. Southeast winds 5 to 10 miles per hour. Tuesday, sunny. Highs around 100. East winds 5 to 15 miles per hour. Tuesday night, mostly clear. Lows in the lower 70s. East winds 10 to 15 miles per hour with gusts up to 25 miles per hour. Wednesday, sunny. Highs in the upper 90s. Southeast winds 10 to 15 miles per hour with gusts up to 25 miles per hour. Wednesday night, mostly clear. Lows around 70. Southeast winds 10 to 15 miles per hour with gusts up to 25 miles per hour. Thursday, sunny. Highs in the upper 90s. Thursday night, partly cloudy. Lows in the upper 60s. Friday, sunny. Highs in the mid-90s. Friday night, mostly clear. Lows in the upper 60s. Saturday, sunny. Highs in the mid-90s. Saturday night, increasing clouds. A slight chance of thunderstorms in the evening. A slight chance of showers. Lows in the mid-60s. Chance of rain 20%. Sunday, mostly sunny. Highs in the lower 90s. Sunday night, mostly clear in the evening, then partly cloudy with a slight chance of showers after midnight. Lows in the mid-60s. Chance of rain 20%. Monday, mostly sunny. Highs around 90. For Western Lake Sakakawea, rest of tonight, breezy. Northeast winds 15 to 25 miles per hour. Mostly clear. Lows in the upper 60s. Tuesday, windy. East winds 25 to 35 miles per hour. Sunny. Highs around 90. For Eastern Lake Sakakawea, rest of tonight, windy. Northeast winds 20 to 30 miles per hour decreasing to 15 to 25 miles per hour after midnight. Mostly clear. Lows in the upper 60s. Tuesday, windy. East winds 25 to 35 miles per hour. Sunny. Highs in the lower 90s. For Northern Lake Oahe, rest of tonight, breezy. South winds 15 to 25 miles per hour. Mostly clear. Per hour. Sunny. Highs in the lower 90s. For Northern Lake Oahe, rest of tonight, breezy. South winds 15 to 25 miles per hour. Mostly clear. Lows in the mid-70s. Tuesday, southeast winds 10 to 20 miles per hour. Sunny. Highs around 100. Here are the weather conditions at 2 a.m. Central Daylight Time. Bismarck, clear. Temperature 79 degrees, relative humidity 57%. Wind south at 14 miles an hour. Pressure 30.00 inches and steady. Minden, clear. 75 degrees, relative humidity 78%. Wind south at 8 miles an hour. Hazen, clear. 75 degrees, relative humidity 78%. Wind northeast at 7 miles an hour. Harvey, clear. 73 degrees, relative humidity 100%. Minot, clear. 71 degrees, relative humidity 93%. Wind northwest at 7 miles an hour. Dickinson, clear. 74 degrees, relative humidity 81%.

10%. Wind northeast at 10 miles an hour. Elsewhere around North Dakota, it was 76 at Garrison. It was clear, with a temperature of 73 at Jamestown, 75 at Fargo, and 74 at Devil's Lake. It was partly cloudy, with a temperature of 70 at Williston, and 72 at Grand Forks. In northern South Dakota, at Aberdeen, it was clear, with a temperature of 73. In eastern Montana, it was clear. It was 80 at Miles City, 76 at Glendive, and 74 at Sydney. Once again, at Bismarck, the temperature was 79 degrees under clear skies. Extreme heat warning for the following counties in North Dakota, eastern McLean, Sheridan, and Wells. Extreme heat warning now in effect until 10 p.m. Central Daylight Time or 9 p.m. Mountain Daylight Time Tuesday evening. What? Dangerously hot conditions with high temperatures and heat index values as high as 105 degrees. Where? McKenzie, McLean, Sheridan, Wells, and Foster counties. When? Until 10 p.m. Central Daylight Time or 9 p.m. Mountain Daylight Time Tuesday evening. The following impacts are expected. Heat-related illnesses increase significantly during extreme heat and high humidity events. Additional details, low temperatures will only fall to around 70 degrees tonight, providing little relief from the heat. Drink plenty of fluids, stay in an air-conditioned room, stay out of the sun, and check up on relatives and neighbors. Take extra precautions when outside. Wear lightweight and loose-fitting clothing. 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Extreme heat warning for the following counties in North Dakota: Burley, Eastern Morton, Eastern Sioux, Emmons, Grant, Kidder, Mercer, Oliver, Western Morton, and Western Sioux. Extreme heat warning remains in effect until 10 p.m. Central Daylight Time or 9 p.m. Mountain Daylight Time Tuesday evening. What? Dangerously hot conditions with high temperatures and heat index values as high as 105 degrees. Where? Southwest and south central North Dakota, including the James River Valley. When? Until 10 p.m. Central Daylight Time or 9 p.m. Mountain Daylight Time Tuesday evening. The following impacts are expected. Heat-related illnesses increase significantly during extreme heat and high humidity events. Additional details. Low temperatures will only fall to around 70 degrees tonight, providing little relief from the heat. 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Take extra precautions when outside. Wear lightweight and loose-fitting clothing. Try to limit strenuous activities to early morning or evening. Take action when you see symptoms of heat exhaustion and heat stroke. The regional weather forecast from your National Weather Service office in Bismarck. Very hot temperatures will continue through at least Thursday across southern North Dakota, with highs around 100 to 105 on Tuesday and 95 to 100 Wednesday and Thursday. Cooler, but still near to above average temperatures are expected across northern North Dakota through the rest of the week, with daily highs around 80 to 90. Scattered thunderstorms could develop along the Canadian border Tuesday night. Dry weather is otherwise anticipated until the weekend. The detailed forecast for North Dakota, rest of tonight, mostly clear. Lows in the lower 60s to lower 70s. Tuesday, mostly sunny. Breezy northwest. Highs from the mid-80s far north and near 105 southwest. Tuesday night, increasing clouds with a chance of showers and thunderstorms north. Mostly clear elsewhere. Breezy northwest. Lows in the lower 60s to lower 70s. Wednesday, sunny south. Partly cloudy and breezy north. Slight chance of showers and thunderstorms far north in the morning. Highs from around 80 far north to 100 southwest. Thursday, partly cloudy. Lows in the lower 60s to lower 70s. Highs from the lower and mid 80s far north to mid and upper 90s south. Here is the forecast for the Bismarck, Minden listening area. Extreme heat warning in effect until 10 p.m. Central Daylight Time this evening. Rest of tonight, clear. Lows in the lower 70s. Southeast winds 5 to 10 miles per hour. Tuesday, sunny. Highs around 100. East winds 5 to 15 miles per hour. Tuesday night, mostly clear.
lows in the lower 70s. East winds 10 to 15 miles per hour with gusts up to 25 miles per hour. Wednesday, sunny. Highs in the upper 90s. Southeast winds 10 to 15 miles per hour with gusts up to 25 miles per hour. Wednesday night, mostly clear. Lows around 70. Southeast winds 10 to 15 miles per hour with gusts up to 25 miles per hour. Thursday, sunny. Highs in the upper 90s. Thursday night, partly cloudy. Lows in the upper 60s. Friday, sunny. Highs in the mid-90s. Friday night, mostly clear. Lows in the upper 60s. Saturday, sunny. Highs in the mid-90s. Saturday night, increasing clouds. A slight chance of thunderstorms in the evening. A slight chance of showers. Lows in the mid-60s. Chance of rain 20%. Sunday, mostly sunny. Highs in the lower 90s. Sunday night, mostly clear in the evening, then partly cloudy with a slight chance of showers after midnight. Lows in the mid-60s. Chance of rain 20%. Monday, mostly sunny. Highs around 90. For Western Lake Sakakawea, rest of tonight, breezy. Northeast winds 15 to 25 miles per hour. Mostly clear. Lows in the upper 60s. Tuesday, windy. East winds 25 to 35 miles per hour. Sunny. Highs around 90. For Eastern Lake Sakakawea, rest of tonight, windy. Northeast winds 20 to 30 miles per hour, decreasing to 15 to 25 miles per hour after midnight. Mostly clear. Lows in the upper 60s. Tuesday, windy. East winds 25 to 35 miles per hour. Sunny. Highs in the lower 90s. For Northern Lake Oahe, rest of tonight, breezy. South winds 15 to 25 miles per hour. Mostly clear. Lows in the mid-70s. Tuesday, southeast winds 10 to 20 miles per hour. Sunny. Highs around 100. Here are the weather conditions at 2 a.m. Central Daylight Time. Bismarck, clear. Temperature 79 degrees, relative humidity 57%. Wind south at 14 miles an hour. Pressure 30.00 inches and steady. Mendham, clear. 75 degrees, relative humidity 78%. Wind south at 8 miles an hour. Hazen, clear. 75 degrees, relative humidity 78%. Wind northeast at 7 miles an hour. Harvey, clear. 73 degrees, relative humidity 100%. Minot, clear. 71 degrees, relative humidity 93%. Wind northwest at 7 miles an hour. Dickinson, clear. 74 degrees, relative humidity 81%. Wind northeast at 10 miles an hour. Elsewhere around North Dakota, it was 76 at Garrison. It was clear, with a temperature of 73 at Jamestown, 75 at Fargo, and 74 at Devil's Lake. It was partly cloudy, with a temperature of 70 at Williston, and 72 at Grand Forks. In northern South Dakota, at Aberdeen, it was clear, with a temperature of 73. In eastern Montana, it was clear. It was 80 at Miles City, 76 at Glendive, and 74 at Sydney. Once again, at Bismarck, the temperature was 79 degrees under clear skies. The Bismarck, North Dakota climate summary for yesterday, July 13, 2026. Yesterday's high temperature was 105 degrees. This high was 20 degrees above the normal high of 85. The high breaks the previous 100 degrees, which was set in 2003. Yesterday's low temperature was 70 degrees. This low was 12 degrees above the normal low of 58. The record low is 39 degrees, which was set in 1967. No precipitation fell yesterday, which leaves the monthly total at 0.64 inches. The total precipitation for the year still stands at 7.40 inches. There were no heating degree days yesterday. The yearly total since July 1st is zero. There were 23 cooling degree days yesterday. The yearly total since January 1st is 254.
The normal high temperature for today is 85 degrees, and the

The low is 58. The record high for today is 104, which occurred in 1910, and the record low is 41, which occurred in 1967. Sunrise today is at 6:03 a.m. and sunset is at 9:34 p.m. Extreme heat warning for the following counties in North Dakota: Eastern McLean, Sheridan, and Wells. Extreme heat warning now in effect until 10 p.m. Central Daylight Time or 9 p.m. Mountain Daylight Time Tuesday evening. What? Dangerously hot conditions with high temperatures and heat index values as high as 105 degrees. Where? McKenzie, McLean, Sheridan, Wells, and Foster counties. When? Until 10 p.m. Central Daylight Time or 9 p.m. Mountain Daylight Time Tuesday evening. The following impacts are expected: heat-related illnesses increase significantly during extreme heat and high humidity events. Additional details: low temperatures will only fall to around 70 degrees tonight, providing little relief from the heat. Drink plenty of fluids, stay in an air-conditioned room, stay out of the sun, and check up on relatives and neighbors. Take extra precautions when outside. Wear lightweight and loose-fitting clothing. 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Take action when you see symptoms of heat exhaustion and heat stroke. Extreme heat warning for the following counties in North Dakota: Burley, Eastern Morton, Eastern Sioux, Emmons, Grant, Kidder, Mercer, Oliver, Western Morton, and Western Sioux. Extreme heat warning remains in effect until 10 p.m. Central Daylight Time or 9 p.m. Mountain Daylight Time Tuesday evening. What? Dangerously hot conditions with high temperatures and heat index values as high as 105 degrees. Where? Southwest and south-central North Dakota, including the James River Valley. When? Until 10 p.m. Central Daylight Time or 9 p.m. Mountain Daylight Time Tuesday evening. The following impacts are expected: heat-related illnesses increase significantly during extreme heat and high humidity events. Additional details: low temperatures will only fall to around 70 degrees tonight, providing little relief from the heat. 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Take extra precautions when outside. Wear lightweight and loose-fitting clothing. Try to limit strenuous activities to early morning or evening. Take action when you see symptoms of heat exhaustion and heat stroke. The regional weather forecast from your National Weather Service office in Bismarck. Very hot temperatures will continue through at least Thursday across southern North Dakota, with highs around 100 to 105 on Tuesday and 95 to 100 Wednesday and Thursday. Cooler, but still near to above average temperatures are expected across northern North Dakota through the rest of the week, with daily highs around 80 to 90. Scattered thunderstorms could develop along the Canadian border Tuesday night. Dry weather is otherwise anticipated until the weekend. The detailed forecast for North Dakota: rest of tonight, mostly clear. Lows in the lower 60s to lower 70s. Tuesday, mostly sunny. Breezy northwest. Highs from the mid-80s far north and near 105 southwest. Tuesday night, increasing clouds with a chance of showers and thunderstorms north. Mostly clear elsewhere. Breezy northwest. Lows in the lower 60s to lower 70s. Wednesday, sunny south. Partly cloudy and breezy north. Slight chance of showers and thunderstorms far north in the morning. Highs from around 80 far north to 100 southwest. Thursday, partly cloudy. Lows in the lower 60s to lower 70s. Highs from the lower and mid-80s far north to mid and upper 90s south. Here is the forecast for the Bismarck, Minden listening area. Extreme heat warning in effect until 10 p.m. Central Daylight Time this evening. Rest of tonight, clear. Lows in the lower 70s. Southeast winds 5 to 10 miles per hour. Tuesday, sunny. Highs around 100. East winds 5 to 15 miles per hour. Tuesday night, mostly clear. Lows in the lower 70s. East winds 10 to 15 miles per hour with gusts up to 25 miles per hour. Wednesday, sunny. Highs in the upper 90s. Southeast winds 10 to 15 miles per hour with gusts up to 25 miles per hour. Wednesday night, mostly clear. Lows around 70.
southeast winds 10 to 15 miles per hour with gusts up to 25 miles per hour. Thursday, sunny. Highs in the upper 90s. Thursday night, partly cloudy. Lows in the upper 60s. Friday, sunny. Highs in the mid-90s. Friday night, mostly clear. Lows in the upper 60s. Saturday, sunny. Highs in the mid-90s. Saturday night, increasing clouds. A slight chance of thunderstorms in the evening. A slight chance of showers. Lows in the mid-60s. Chance of rain 20%. Sunday, mostly sunny. Highs in the lower 90s. Sunday night, mostly clear in the evening, then partly cloudy with a slight chance of showers after midnight. Lows in the mid-60s. Chance of rain 20%. Monday, mostly sunny. Highs around 90. For Western Lake Sakakawea, rest of tonight, breezy. Northeast winds 15 to 25 miles per hour. Mostly clear. Lows in the upper 60s. Tuesday, windy. East winds 25 to 35 miles per hour. Sunny. Highs around 90. For Eastern Lake Sakakawea, rest of tonight, windy. Northeast winds 20 to 30 miles per hour, decreasing to 15 to 25 miles per hour after midnight. Mostly clear. Lows in the upper 60s. Tuesday, windy. East winds 25 to 35 miles per hour. Sunny. Highs in the lower 90s. For Northern Lake Oahe, rest of tonight, breezy. South winds 15 to 25 miles per hour. Mostly clear. Lows in the mid-70s. Tuesday, southeast winds 10 to 20 miles per hour. Sunny. Highs around 100. Here are the weather conditions at 2 a.m. Central Daylight Time. Bismarck, clear. Temperature 79 degrees, relative humidity 57%. Wind south at 14 miles an hour. Pressure 30.00 inches and steady. Mendon, clear. 75 degrees, relative humidity 78%. Wind south at 8 miles an hour. Hazen, clear. 75 degrees, relative humidity 78%. Wind northeast at 7 miles an hour. Harvey, clear. 73 degrees, relative humidity 100%. Minot, clear. 71 degrees, relative humidity 93%. Wind northwest at 7 miles an hour. Dickinson, clear. 74 degrees, relative humidity 81%. Wind northeast at 10 miles an hour. Elsewhere around North Dakota, it was 76 at Garrison. It was clear, with a temperature of 73 at Jamestown, 75 at Fargo, and 74 at Devil's Lake. It was partly cloudy, with a temperature of 70 at Williston, and 72 at Grand Forks. In northern South Dakota, at Aberdeen, it was clear, with a temperature of 73. In eastern Montana, it was clear. It was 80 at Miles City, 76 at Glendive, and 74 at Sydney. Once again, at Bismarck, the temperature was 79 degrees under clear skies. The Bismarck, North Dakota climate summary for yesterday, July 13, 2026. Yesterday's high temperature was 105 degrees. This high was 20 degrees above the normal high of 85. The high breaks the previous 100 degrees, which was set in 2003. Yesterday's low temperature was 70 degrees. This low was 12 degrees above the normal low of 58. The record low is 39 degrees, which was set in 1967. No precipitation fell yesterday, which leaves the monthly total at 0.64 inches. The total precipitation for the year still stands at 7.40 inches. There were no heating degree days yesterday. The yearly total since July 1st is zero. There were 23 cooling degree days yesterday. The yearly total since January 1st is 254. The normal high temperature for today is 85 degrees, and the normal low is 58. The record high for today is 104, which occurred in 1910, and the record low is 41, which occurred in 1967. Sunrise today is at 6:03 a.m. and sunset is at 9:34 p.m. Extreme heat warning for the following counties,
in North Dakota, Eastern McLean, Sheridan, and Wells. Extreme heat warning now in effect.

Mountain PM Central Daylight Time or 9 PM Mountain Daylight Time Tuesday evening. What? Dangerously hot conditions with high temperatures and heat index values as high as 105 degrees. Where? McKenzie, McLean, Sheridan, Wells, and Foster counties. When? Until 10 p.m. Central Daylight Time or 9 p.m. Mountain Daylight Time Tuesday evening. The following impacts are expected. Heat-related illnesses increase significantly during extreme heat and high humidity events. Additional details. Low temperatures will only fall to around 70 degrees tonight, providing little relief from the heat. Drink plenty of fluids. Stay in an air-conditioned room. 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Take extra precautions when outside. Wear lightweight and loose-fitting clothing. 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Extreme heat warning for the following counties in North Dakota: Burley, Eastern Morton, Eastern Sioux, Emmons, Grant, Kidder, Mercer, Oliver, Western Morton, and Western Sioux. Extreme heat warning remains in effect until 10 p.m. Central Daylight Time or 9 p.m. Mountain Daylight Time Tuesday evening. What? Dangerously hot conditions with high temperatures and heat index values as high as 105 degrees. Where? Southwest and South Central North Dakota, including the James River Valley. When? Until 10 p.m. Central Daylight Time or 9 p.m. Mountain Daylight Time Tuesday evening. The following impacts are expected. Heat-related illnesses increase significantly during extreme heat and high humidity events. Additional details. Low temperatures will only fall to around 70 degrees tonight, providing little relief from the heat. Drink plenty of fluids. 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Try to limit strenuous activities to early morning or evening. Take action when you see symptoms of heat exhaustion and heat stroke. The regional weather forecast from your National Weather Service office in Bismarck. Very hot temperatures will continue through at least Thursday across southern North Dakota, with highs around 100 to 105 on Tuesday and 95 to 100 Wednesday and Thursday. Cooler, but still near to above average temperatures are expected across northern North Dakota through the rest of the week, with daily highs around 80 to 90. Scattered thunderstorms could develop along the Canadian border Tuesday night. Dry weather is otherwise anticipated until the weekend. The detailed forecast for North Dakota, rest of tonight, mostly clear. Lows in the lower 60s to lower 70s. Tuesday, mostly sunny. Breezy northwest. Highs from the mid-80s far north and near 105 southwest. Tuesday night, increasing clouds with a chance of showers and thunderstorms north. Mostly clear elsewhere. Breezy northwest. Lows in the lower 60s to lower 70s. Wednesday, sunny south. Partly cloudy and breezy north. Slight chance of showers and thunderstorms far north in the morning. Highs from around 80 far north to 100 southwest. Thursday, partly cloudy. Lows in the lower 60s to lower 70s. Highs from the lower and mid 80s far north to mid and upper 90s south. Here is the forecast for the Bismarck, Minden listening area. Extreme heat warning in effect until 10 p.m. Central Daylight Time this evening. Rest of tonight, clear. Lows in the lower 70s. Southeast winds 5 to 10 miles per hour. Tuesday, sunny. Highs around 100. East winds 5 to 15 miles per hour. Tuesday night, mostly clear. Lows in the lower 70s. East winds 10 to 15 miles per hour with gusts up to 25 miles per hour. Wednesday, sunny. Highs in the upper 90s. Southeast winds 10 to 15 miles per hour with gusts up to 25 miles per hour. Wednesday night, mostly clear. Lows around 70. Southeast winds 10 to 15 miles per hour with gusts up to 25 miles per hour. Thursday, sunny. Highs in the upper 90s. Thursday night, partly cloudy. Lows in the upper 60s. Friday, sunny. Highs in the mid-90s. Friday night, mostly clear. Lows in the upper 60s. Saturday, sunny. Highs in the mid-90s. Saturday night, increasing.

clouds. A slight chance of thunderstorms in the evening. A slight chance of showers. Lows in the mid-60s. Chance of rain 20%. Sunday, mostly sunny. Highs in the lower 90s. Sunday night, mostly clear in the evening, then partly cloudy with a slight chance of showers after midnight. Lows in the mid-60s. Chance of rain 20%. Monday, mostly sunny. Highs around 90. For Western Lake Sakakawea, rest of tonight, breezy. Northeast winds 15 to 25 miles per hour. Mostly clear. Lows in the upper 60s. Tuesday, windy. East winds 25 to 35 miles per hour. Sunny. Highs around 90. For Eastern Lake Sakakawea, rest of tonight, windy. Northeast winds 20 to 30 miles per hour, decreasing to 15 to 25 miles per hour after midnight. Mostly clear. Lows in the upper 60s. Tuesday, windy. East winds 25 to 35 miles per hour. Sunny. Highs in the lower 90s. For Northern Lake Oahe, rest of tonight, breezy. South winds 15 to 25 miles per hour. Mostly clear. Lows in the mid-70s. Tuesday, southeast winds 10 to 20 miles per hour. Sunny. Highs around 100. 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Providing weather information 24 hours a day from your National Weather Service office in Bismarck. Here are the weather conditions at 2 a.m. Central Daylight Time. Bismarck, clear. Temperature 79 degrees, relative humidity 57%. Wind south at 14 miles an hour. Pressure 30.00 inches and steady. Mendham, clear. 75 degrees, relative humidity 78%. Wind south at 8 miles an hour. Hazen, clear. 75 degrees, relative humidity 78%. Wind northeast at 7 miles an hour. Harvey, clear. 73 degrees, relative humidity 100%. Minot, clear. 71 degrees, relative humidity 93%. Wind northwest at 7 miles an hour. Dickinson, clear. 74 degrees, relative humidity 81%. Wind northeast at 10 miles an hour. Elsewhere around North Dakota, it was 76 at Garrison. It was clear, with a temperature of 73 at Jamestown, 75 at Fargo, and 74 at Devil's Lake. It was partly cloudy, with a temperature of 70 at Williston, and 72 at Grand Forks. In northern South Dakota, at Aberdeen, it was clear, with a temperature of 73. In eastern Montana, it was clear. It was 80 at Miles City, 76 at Glendive, and 74 at Sydney. Once again, at Bismarck, the temperature was 79 degrees under clear skies. Here are the weather conditions at 3 a.m. Central Daylight Time. Bismarck, clear. Temperature 77 degrees, relative humidity 61%. Wind southeast at 6 miles an hour. Pressure 30.02 inches and rising. Mendham, clear. 73 degrees, relative humidity 83%. Wind southwest at 7 miles an hour. Hazen, clear. 73 degrees, relative humidity 94%. Wind northeast at 7 miles an hour. Harvey, clear. 73 degrees, relative humidity 100%. Wind northeast at 7 miles an hour. Minot, clear. 70 degrees, relative humidity 93%. Wind northwest at 7 miles an hour. Dickinson, clear. 72 degrees, relative humidity 87%. Wind northeast at 10 miles an hour. Elsewhere around North Dakota, it was 75 at Garrison. It was clear, with a temperature of 68 at Williston, 71 at Jamestown, 74 at Fargo, 71 at Grand Forks, and 73 at Devil's Lake. In northern South Dakota, at Aberdeen, it was clear, with a temperature of 71. In eastern Montana, it was clear. It was 77 at Miles City, 75 at Glendive, and 73 at Sydney. Once again, at Bismarck, the

since July 1st is zero. There were 23 cooling degree days yesterday. The yearly total since January 1st is 254. The normal high temperature for today is 85 degrees, and the normal low is 58. The record high for today is 104, which occurred in 1910, and the record low is 41, which occurred in 1967. Sunrise today is at 6:03 a.m. and sunset is at 9:34 p.m. Extreme heat warning for the following counties in North Dakota: Eastern McLean, Sheridan, and Wells. Extreme heat warning now in effect until 10 p.m. Central Daylight Time or 9 p.m. Mountain Daylight Time Tuesday evening. What? Dangerously hot conditions with high temperatures and heat index values as high as 105 degrees. Where? McKenzie, McLean, Sheridan, Wells, and Foster counties. When? Until 10 p.m. Central Daylight Time or 9 p.m. Mountain Daylight Time Tuesday evening. The following impacts are expected: heat-related illnesses increase significantly during extreme heat and high humidity events. Additional details: low temperatures will only fall to around 70 degrees tonight, providing little relief from the heat. Drink plenty of fluids, stay in an air-conditioned room, stay out of the sun, and check up on relatives and neighbors. Take extra precautions when outside. Wear lightweight and loose-fitting clothing. 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Extreme heat warning for the following counties in North Dakota: Burley, Eastern Morton, Eastern Sioux, Emmons, Grant, Kidder, Mercer, Oliver, Western Morton, and Western Sioux. Extreme heat warning remains in effect until 10 p.m. Central Daylight Time or 9 p.m. Mountain Daylight Time Tuesday evening. What? Dangerously hot conditions with high temperatures and heat index values as high as 105 degrees. Where? Southwest and south-central North Dakota, including the James River Valley. When? Until 10 p.m. Central Daylight Time or 9 p.m. Mountain Daylight Time Tuesday evening. The following impacts are expected: heat-related illnesses increase significantly during extreme heat and high humidity events. Additional details: low temperatures will only fall to around 70 degrees tonight, providing little relief from the heat. 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Take extra precautions when outside. Wear lightweight and loose-fitting clothing. Try to limit strenuous activities to early morning or evening. Take action when you see symptoms of heat exhaustion and heat stroke. The regional weather forecast from your National Weather Service office in Bismarck. Very hot temperatures will continue through at least Thursday across southern North Dakota, with highs around 100 to 105 on Tuesday and 95 to 100 Wednesday and Thursday. Cooler, but still near to above average temperatures are expected across northern North Dakota through the rest of the week, with daily highs around 80 to 90. Scattered thunderstorms could develop along the Canadian border Tuesday night. Dry weather is otherwise anticipated until the weekend. The detailed forecast for North Dakota: rest of tonight, mostly clear. Lows in the lower 60s to lower 70s. Tuesday, mostly sunny. Breezy northwest. Highs from the mid-80s far north and near 105 southwest. Tuesday night, increasing clouds with a chance of showers and thunderstorms north. Mostly clear elsewhere. Breezy northwest. Lows in the lower 60s to lower 70s. Wednesday, sunny south. Partly cloudy and breezy north. Slight chance of showers and thunderstorms far north in the morning. Highs from around 80 far north to 100 southwest. Thursday, partly cloudy. Lows in the lower 60s to lower 70s. Highs from the lower and mid 80s far north to mid and upper 90s south. Here is the forecast for the Bismarck, Minden listening area. Extreme heat warning in effect until 10 p.m. Central Daylight Time this evening. Rest of tonight, clear. Lows in the lower 70s. Southeast winds 5 to 10 miles per hour. Tuesday, sunny. Highs around 100. East winds 5 to 15 miles per hour. Tuesday night, mostly clear. Lows in the lower 70s. East winds 10 to 15 miles per hour with gusts up to 25 miles per hour. Wednesday, sunny. Highs in the upper 90s. Southeast winds 10 to

15 miles per hour with gusts up to 25 miles per hour. Wednesday night, mostly clear. Lows around 70. Southeast winds 10 to 15 miles per hour with gusts up to 25 miles per hour. Thursday, sunny. Highs in the upper 90s. Thursday night, partly cloudy. Lows in the upper 60s. Friday, sunny. Highs in the mid-90s. Friday night, mostly clear. Lows in the upper 60s. Saturday, sunny. Highs in the mid-90s. Saturday night, increasing clouds. A slight chance of thunderstorms in the evening. A slight chance of showers. Lows in the mid-60s. Chance of rain 20%. Sunday, mostly sunny. Highs in the lower 90s. Sunday night, mostly clear in the evening, then partly cloudy with a slight chance of showers after midnight. Lows in the mid-60s. Chance of rain 20%. Monday, mostly sunny. Highs around 90. For Western Lake Sakakawea, rest of tonight, breezy. Northeast winds 15 to 25 miles per hour. Mostly clear. Lows in the upper 60s. Tuesday, windy. East winds 25 to 35 miles per hour. Sunny. Highs around 90. For Eastern Lake Sakakawea, rest of tonight, windy. Northeast winds 20 to 30 miles per hour, decreasing to 15 to 25 miles per hour after midnight. Mostly clear. Lows in the upper 60s. Tuesday, windy. East winds 25 to 35 miles per hour. Sunny. Highs in the lower 90s. For Northern Lake Oahe, rest of tonight, breezy. South winds 15 to 25 miles per hour. Mostly clear. Lows in the mid-70s. Tuesday, southeast winds 10 to 20 miles per hour. Sunny. Highs around 100. Here are the weather conditions at 3 a.m. Central Daylight Time. Bismarck, clear. Temperature 77 degrees, relative humidity 61%. Wind southeast at 6 miles an hour. Pressure 30.02 inches and rising. Menden, clear. 73 degrees, relative humidity 83%. Wind southwest at 7 miles an hour. Hazen, clear. 73 degrees, relative humidity 94%. Wind northeast at 7 miles an hour. Harvey, clear. 73 degrees, relative humidity 100%. Wind northeast at 7 miles an hour. Minot, clear. 70 degrees, relative humidity 93%. Wind northwest at 7 miles an hour. Dickinson, clear. 72 degrees, relative humidity 87%. Wind northeast at 10 miles an hour. Elsewhere around North Dakota, it was 75 at Garrison. It was clear, with a temperature of 68 at Williston, 71 at Jamestown, 74 at Fargo, 71 at Grand Forks, and 73 at Devil's Lake. In northern South Dakota, at Aberdeen, it was clear, with a temperature of 71. In eastern Montana, it was clear. It was 77 at Miles City, 75 at Glendive, and 73 at Sydney. Once again, at Bismarck, the temperature was 77 degrees under clear skies. The Bismarck, North Dakota climate summary for yesterday, July 13, 2026. Yesterday's high temperature was 105 degrees. This high was 20 degrees above the normal high of 85. The high breaks the previous 100 degrees, which was set in 2003. Yesterday's low temperature was 70 degrees. This low was 12 degrees above the normal low of 58. The record low is 39 degrees, which was set in 1967. No precipitation fell yesterday, which leaves the monthly total at 0.64 inches. The total precipitation for the year still stands at 7.40 inches. There were no heating degree days yesterday. The yearly total since July 1st is zero. There were 23 cooling degree days yesterday. The yearly total since January 1st is 254. The normal high temperature for today is 85 degrees, and the normal low is 58. The record high for today is 104, which occurred in 1910, and the record low is 41, which occurred in 1967. Sunrise today is at 6.

6:03 a.m. and sunset is at 9:34 p.m. Extreme heat warning for the following counties in North Dakota: Eastern McLean, Sheridan, and Wells. Extreme heat warning now in effect until 10 p.m. Central Daylight Time or 9 p.m. Mountain Daylight Time Tuesday evening. What? Dangerously hot conditions with high temperatures and heat index values as high as 105 degrees. Where? McKenzie, McLean, Sheridan, Wells, and Foster counties. When? Until 10 p.m. Central Daylight Time or 9 p.m. Mountain Daylight Time Tuesday evening. The following impacts are expected: heat-related illnesses increase significantly during extreme heat and high humidity events. Additional details: low temperatures will only fall to around 70 degrees tonight, providing little relief from the heat. Drink plenty of fluids, stay in an air-conditioned room, stay out of the sun, and check up on relatives and neighbors. Take extra precautions when outside. Wear lightweight and loose-fitting clothing. 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Extreme heat warning for the following counties in North Dakota: Burley, Eastern Morton, Eastern Sioux, Emmons, Grant, Kidder, Mercer, Oliver, Western Morton, and Western Sioux. Extreme heat warning remains in effect until 10 p.m. Central Daylight Time or 9 p.m. Mountain Daylight Time Tuesday evening. What? Dangerously hot conditions with high temperatures and heat index values as high as 105 degrees. Where? Southwest and South Central North Dakota, including the James River Valley. When? Until 10 p.m. Central Daylight Time or 9 p.m. Mountain Daylight Time Tuesday evening. The following impacts are expected: heat-related illnesses increase significantly during extreme heat and high humidity events. Additional details: low temperatures will only fall to around 70 degrees tonight, providing little relief from the heat. 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Take extra precautions when outside. 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Take action when you see symptoms of heat exhaustion and heat stroke. The regional weather forecast from your National Weather Service office in Bismarck. Very hot temperatures will continue through at least Thursday across southern North Dakota, with highs around 100 to 105 on Tuesday and 95 to 100 Wednesday and Thursday. Cooler, but still near to above average temperatures are expected across northern North Dakota through the rest of the week, with daily highs around 80 to 90. Scattered thunderstorms could develop along the Canadian border Tuesday night. Dry weather is otherwise anticipated until the weekend. The detailed forecast for North Dakota: rest of tonight, mostly clear. Lows in the lower 60s to lower 70s. Tuesday, mostly sunny. Breezy northwest. Highs from the mid-80s far north and near 105 southwest. Tuesday night, increasing clouds with a chance of showers and thunderstorms north. Mostly clear elsewhere. Breezy northwest. Lows in the lower 60s to lower 70s. Wednesday, sunny south. Partly cloudy and breezy north. Slight chance of showers and thunderstorms far north in the morning. Highs from around 80 far north to 100 southwest. Thursday, partly cloudy. Lows in the lower 60s to lower 70s. Highs from the lower and mid 80s far north to mid and upper 90s south. Here is the forecast for the Bismarck, Minden listening area. Extreme heat warning in effect until 10 p.m. Central Daylight Time this evening. Rest of tonight, clear. Lows in the lower 70s. Southeast winds 5 to 10 miles per hour. Tuesday, sunny. Highs around 100. East winds 5 to 15 miles per hour. Tuesday night, mostly clear. Lows in the lower 70s. East winds 10 to 15 miles per hour with gusts up to 25 miles per hour. Wednesday, sunny. Highs in the upper 90s. Southeast winds 10 to 15 miles per hour with gusts up to 25 miles per hour. Wednesday night, mostly clear. Lows around 70. Southeast winds 10 to 15 miles per hour with gusts up to 25 miles per hour. Thursday, sunny. Highs in the upper 90s. Thursday night, partly cloudy. Lows in the upper 60s. Friday, sunny.

Highs in the mid-90s. Friday night, mostly clear. Lows in the upper 60s. Saturday, sunny. Highs in the mid-90s. Saturday night, increasing clouds. A slight chance of thunderstorms in the evening. A slight chance of showers. Lows in the mid-60s. Chance of rain 20%. Sunday, mostly sunny. Highs in the lower 90s. Sunday night, mostly clear in the evening, then partly cloudy with a slight chance of showers after midnight. Lows in the mid-60s. Chance of rain 20%. Monday, mostly sunny. Highs around 90. For Western Lake Sakakawea, rest of tonight, breezy. Northeast winds 15 to 25 miles per hour. Mostly clear. Lows in the upper 60s. Tuesday, windy. East winds 25 to 35 miles per hour. Sunny. Highs around 90. For Eastern Lake Sakakawea, rest of tonight, windy. Northeast winds 20 to 30 miles per hour, decreasing to 15 to 25 miles per hour after midnight. Mostly clear. Lows in the upper 60s. Tuesday, windy. East winds 25 to 35 miles per hour. Sunny. Highs in the lower 90s. For Northern Lake Oahe, rest of tonight, breezy. South winds 15 to 25 miles per hour. Mostly clear. Lows in the mid-70s. Tuesday, southeast winds 10 to 20 miles per hour. Sunny. Highs around 100. Here are the weather conditions at 3 a.m. Central Daylight Time. Bismarck, clear. Temperature 77 degrees, relative humidity 61%. Wind southeast at 6 miles an hour. Pressure 30.02 inches and rising. Mendham, clear. 73 degrees, relative humidity 83%. Wind southwest at 7 miles an hour. Hazen, clear. 73 degrees, relative humidity 94%. Wind northeast at 7 miles an hour. Harvey, clear. 73 degrees, relative humidity 100%. Wind northeast at 7 miles an hour. Minot, clear. 70 degrees, relative humidity 93%. Wind northwest at 7 miles an hour. Dickinson, clear. 72 degrees, relative humidity 87%. Wind northeast at 10 miles an hour. Elsewhere around North Dakota, it was 75 at Garrison. It was clear, with a temperature of 68 at Williston, 71 at Jamestown, 74 at Fargo, 71 at Grand Forks, and 73 at Devil's Lake. In northern South Dakota, at Aberdeen, it was clear, with a temperature of 71. In eastern Montana, it was clear. It was 77 at Miles City, 75 at Glendive, and 73 at Sydney. Once again, at Bismarck, the temperature was 77 degrees under clear skies. The Bismarck, North Dakota climate summary for yesterday, July 13, 2026. Yesterday's high temperature was 105 degrees. This high was 20 degrees above the normal high of 85. The high breaks the previous 100 degrees, which was set in 2003. Yesterday's low temperature was 70 degrees. This low was 12 degrees above the normal low of 58. The record low is 39 degrees, which was set in 1967. No precipitation fell yesterday, which leaves the monthly total at 0.64 inches. The total precipitation for the year still stands at 7.40 inches. There were no heating degree days yesterday. The yearly total since July 1st is zero. There were 23 cooling degree days yesterday. The yearly total since January 1st is 254. The normal high temperature for today is 85 degrees, and the normal low is 58. The record high for today is 104, which occurred in 1910, and the record low is 41, which occurred in 1967. Sunrise today is at 6:03 a.m. and sunset is at 9:34 p.m. Extreme heat warning for the following counties in North Dakota: Eastern McLean, Sheridan, and Wells. Extreme heat warning now in effect until 10 p.m. Central Daylight Time or 9 p.m. Mountain Daylight Time Tuesday evening. What? Dangerously hot conditions with high temperatures and heat index values as high as 105 degrees.
Ware, McKenzie, McLean, Sheridan, Wells, and Foster counties. When, until 10 p.m. Central Daylight Time or 9 p.m. Mountain Daylight Time Tuesday evening. The following impacts are expected. Heat-related illnesses increase significantly during extreme heat and high humidity events. Additional details. Low temperatures will only fall to around 70 degrees tonight, providing little relief from the heat. Drink plenty of fluids, stay in an air-conditioned room, stay out of the sun, and check up on relatives and neighbors. Take extra precautions when outside. Wear lightweight and loose-fitting clothing. 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Extreme heat warning for the following counties in North Dakota: Burley, Eastern Morton, Eastern Sioux, Emmons, Grant, Kidder, Mercer, Oliver, Western Morton, and Western Sioux. Extreme heat warning remains in effect until 10 p.m. Central Daylight Time or 9 p.m. Mountain Daylight Time Tuesday evening. What? Dangerously hot conditions with high temperatures and heat index values as high as 105 degrees. Where? Southwest and South Central North Dakota, including the James River Valley. When? Until 10 p.m. Central Daylight Time or 9 p.m. Mountain Daylight Time Tuesday evening. The following impacts are expected. Heat-related illnesses increase significantly during extreme heat and high humidity events. Additional details. Low temperatures will only fall to around 70 degrees tonight, providing little relief from the heat. 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Take extra precautions when outside. Wear lightweight and loose-fitting clothing. Try to limit strenuous activities to early morning or evening. Take action when you see symptoms of heat exhaustion and heat stroke. The regional weather forecast from your National Weather Service office in Bismarck. Very hot temperatures will continue through at least Thursday across southern North Dakota, with highs around 100 to 105 on Tuesday and 95 to 100 Wednesday and Thursday. Cooler, but still near to above average temperatures are expected across northern North Dakota through the rest of the week, with daily highs around 80 to 90. Scattered thunderstorms could develop along the Canadian border Tuesday night. Dry weather is otherwise anticipated until the weekend. The detailed forecast for North Dakota: rest of tonight, mostly clear. Lows in the lower 60s to lower 70s. Tuesday, mostly sunny. Breezy northwest. Highs from the mid-80s far north and near 105 southwest. Tuesday night, increasing clouds with a chance of showers and thunderstorms north. Mostly clear elsewhere. Breezy northwest. Lows in the lower 60s to lower 70s. Wednesday, sunny south. Partly cloudy and breezy north. Slight chance of showers and thunderstorms far north in the morning. Highs from around 80 far north to 100 southwest. Thursday, partly cloudy. Lows in the lower 60s to lower 70s. Highs from the lower and mid 80s far north to mid and upper 90s south. Here is the forecast for the Bismarck, Minden listening area. Extreme heat warning in effect until 10 p.m. Central Daylight Time this evening. Rest of tonight, clear. Lows in the lower 70s. Southeast winds 5 to 10 miles per hour. Tuesday, sunny. Highs around 100. East winds 5 to 15 miles per hour. Tuesday night, mostly clear. Lows in the lower 70s. East winds 10 to 15 miles per hour with gusts up to 25 miles per hour. Wednesday, sunny. Highs in the upper 90s. Southeast winds 10 to 15 miles per hour with gusts up to 25 miles per hour. Wednesday night, mostly clear. Lows around 70. Southeast winds 10 to 15 miles per hour with gusts up to 25 miles per hour. Thursday, sunny. Highs in the upper 90s. Thursday night, partly cloudy. Lows in the upper 60s. Friday, sunny. Highs in the mid-90s. Friday night, mostly clear. Lows in the upper 60s. Saturday, sunny. Highs in the mid-90s. Saturday night, increasing clouds. A slight chance of thunderstorms in the evening. A slight chance of showers. Lows in the mid-60s. Chance of rain 20%. Sunday, mostly

sunny. Highs in the lower 90s. Sunday night, mostly clear in the evening, then partly cloudy with a slight chance of showers after midnight. Lows in the mid-60s. Chance of rain 20%. Monday, mostly sunny. Highs around 90. 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For Western Lake Secaucawea, rest of tonight, breezy. Northeast winds 15 to 25 miles per hour. Mostly clear. Lows in the upper 60s. Tuesday, windy. East winds 25 to 35 miles per hour. Sunny. Highs around 90. For Eastern Lake Secaucawea, rest of tonight, windy. Northeast winds 20 to 30 miles per hour, decreasing to 15 to 25 miles per hour after midnight. Mostly clear. Lows in the upper 60s. Tuesday, windy. East winds 25 to 35 miles per hour. Sunny. Highs in the lower 90s. For Northern Lake Oahe, rest of tonight, breezy. South winds 15 to 25 miles per hour. Mostly clear. Lows in the mid-70s. Tuesday, southeast winds 10 to 20 miles per hour. Sunny. Highs around 100. Here are the weather conditions at 3 a.m. Central Daylight Time. Bismarck, clear. Temperature 77 degrees, relative humidity 61%. Wind southeast at 6 miles an hour. Pressure 30.02 inches and rising. Menden, clear. 73 degrees, relative humidity 83%. Wind southwest at 7 miles an hour. Hazen, clear. 73 degrees, relative humidity 94%. Wind northeast at 7 miles an hour. Harvey, clear. 73 degrees, relative humidity 100%. Wind northeast at 7 miles an hour. Minot, clear. 70 degrees, relative humidity 93%. Wind northwest at 7 miles an hour. Dickinson, clear. 72 degrees, relative humidity 87%. Wind northeast at 10 miles an hour. Elsewhere around North Dakota, it was 75 at Garrison. It was clear, with a temperature of 68 at Williston, 71 at Jamestown, 74 at Fargo, 71 at Grand Forks, and 73 at Devil's Lake. In northern South Dakota, at Aberdeen, it was clear, with a temperature of 71. In eastern Montana, it was clear. It was 77 at Miles City, 75 at Glendive, and 73 at Sidney. In eastern Montana, it was clear. It was 77 at Miles City, 75 at Glendive, and 73 at Sidney. Once again, at Bismarck, the temperature was 77 degrees under clear skies. The Bismarck, North Dakota climate summary for yesterday, July 13, 2026. Yesterday's high temperature was 105 degrees. This high was 20 degrees above the normal high of 85. The high breaks the previous 100 degrees, which was set in 2003. Yesterday's low temperature was 70 degrees. This low was 12 degrees above the normal low of 58. The record low is 39 degrees, which was set in 1967. No precipitation fell yesterday, which leaves the monthly total at 0.64 inches. The total precipitation for the year still stands at 7.40 inches. There were no heating degree days yesterday. The yearly total since July 1st is zero. There were 23 cooling degree days yesterday. The yearly total since January 1st is 254. The normal high temperature for today is 85 degrees, and the normal low is 58. The record high for today is 104, which occurred in 1910, and the record low is 41, which occurred in 1967. Sunrise today is at 6:03 a.m. and sunset is at 9:34 p.m. Extreme heat warning for the following counties in North Dakota: Eastern McLean, Sheridan, and Wells. Extreme heat warning now in effect until 10 p.m. Central Daylight Time or 9 p.m. Mountain Daylight Time Tuesday evening. What? Dangerously hot conditions with high temperatures and heat index values as high as 105 degrees.

Ware, McKenzie, McLean, Sheridan, Wells, and Foster counties. When? Until 10 p.m. Central Daylight Time or 9 p.m. Mountain Daylight Time Tuesday evening. The following impacts are expected. Heat-related illnesses increase significantly during extreme heat and high humidity events. Additional details. Low temperatures will only fall to around 70 degrees tonight, providing little relief from the heat. Drink plenty of fluids. Stay in an air-conditioned room. 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Take extra precautions when outside. Wear lightweight and loose-fitting clothing. 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Extreme heat warning for the following counties in North Dakota: Burley, Eastern Morton, Eastern Sioux, Emmons, Grant, Kidder, Mercer, Oliver, Western Morton, and Western Sioux. Extreme heat warning remains in effect until 10 p.m. Central Daylight Time or 9 p.m. Mountain Daylight Time Tuesday evening. What? Dangerously hot conditions with high temperatures and heat index values as high as 105 degrees. Where? Southwest and South Central North Dakota, including the James River Valley. When? Until 10 p.m. Central Daylight Time or 9 p.m. Mountain Daylight Time Tuesday evening. The following impacts are expected. Heat-related illnesses increase significantly during extreme heat and high humidity events. Additional details. Low temperatures will only fall to around 70 degrees tonight, providing little relief from the heat. Drink plenty of fluids. Stay in an air-conditioned room. 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The regional weather forecast from your National Weather Service office in Bismarck. Very hot temperatures will continue through at least Thursday across southern North Dakota, with highs around 100 to 105 on Tuesday and 95 to 100 Wednesday and Thursday. Cooler, but still near to above average temperatures are expected across northern North Dakota through the rest of the week, with daily highs around 80 to 90. Scattered thunderstorms could develop along the Canadian border Tuesday night. Dry weather is otherwise anticipated until the weekend. The detailed forecast for North Dakota: rest of tonight, mostly clear. Lows in the lower 60s to lower 70s. Tuesday, mostly sunny. Breezy northwest. Highs from the mid-80s far north and near 105 southwest. Tuesday night, increasing clouds with a chance of showers and thunderstorms north. Mostly clear elsewhere. Breezy northwest. Lows in the lower 60s to lower 70s. Wednesday, sunny south. Partly cloudy and breezy north. Slight chance of showers and thunderstorms far north in the morning. Highs from around 80 far north to 100 southwest. Thursday, partly cloudy. Lows in the lower 60s to lower 70s. Highs from the lower and mid-80s far north to mid and upper 90s south. Here is the forecast for the Bismarck, Minden listening area. Extreme heat warning in effect until 10 p.m. Central Daylight Time this evening. Today, clear. Highs around 100. East winds 5 to 15 miles per hour with gusts up to 25 miles per hour. Tonight, mostly clear. Lows in the lower 70s. East winds 10 to 15 miles per hour with gusts up to 25 miles per hour. Wednesday, sunny. Highs in the upper 90s. Southeast winds 10 to 15 miles per hour with gusts up to 25 miles per hour. Wednesday night, mostly clear. Lows around 70. Southeast winds 10 to 15 miles per hour with gusts up to 25 miles per hour. Thursday, sunny. Highs in the upper 90s. Southeast winds 10 to 15 miles per hour with gusts up to 25 miles per hour. Thursday night, partly cloudy. Lows in the upper 60s. Friday, sunny. Highs in the mid-90s. Friday night, mostly clear. Lows in the upper 60s. Saturday, sunny. Highs in the mid-90s. Saturday night, increasing clouds. A slight chance of thunderstorms in the evening. A slight chance of showers. Lows in the mid-60s. Chance of rain 20%. Sunday, mostly sunny.

highs in the lower 90s. Sunday night, mostly clear in the evening, then partly cloudy with a slight chance of showers after midnight. Lows in the mid-60s. Chance of rain 20%. Monday, mostly sunny. Highs around 90. For Western Lake Sakakawea, rest of tonight, breezy. Northeast winds 15 to 25 miles per hour. Mostly clear. Lows in the upper 60s. Tuesday, windy. East winds 25 to 35 miles per hour. Sunny. Highs around 90. For Eastern Lake Sakakawea, rest of tonight, windy. Northeast winds 20 to 30 miles per hour, decreasing to 15 to 25 miles per hour after midnight. Mostly clear. Lows in the upper 60s. Tuesday, windy. East winds 25 to 35 miles per hour. Sunny. Highs in the lower 90s. For Northern Lake Oahe, rest of tonight, breezy. South winds 15 to 25 miles per hour. Mostly clear. Lows in the mid-70s. Tuesday, southeast winds 10 to 20 miles per hour. Sunny. Highs around 100. Here are the weather conditions at 3 a.m. Central Daylight Time. Bismarck, clear. Temperature 77 degrees, relative humidity 61%. Wind southeast at 6 miles an hour. Pressure 30.02 inches and rising. Mendham, clear. 73 degrees, relative humidity 83%. Wind southwest at 7 miles an hour. Hazen, clear. 73 degrees, relative humidity 94%. Wind northeast at 7 miles an hour. Harvey, clear. 73 degrees, relative humidity 100%. Wind northeast at 7 miles an hour. Minot, clear. 70 degrees, relative humidity 93%. Wind northwest at 7 miles an hour. Dickinson, clear. 72 degrees, relative humidity 87%. Wind northeast at 10 miles an hour. Elsewhere around North Dakota, it was 75 at Garrison. It was clear, with a temperature of 68 at Williston, 71 at Jamestown, 74 at Fargo, 71 at Grand Forks, and 73 at Devil's Lake. In northern South Dakota, at Aberdeen, it was clear, with a temperature of 71. In eastern Montana, it was clear. It was 77 at Miles City, 75 at Glendive, and 73 at Sydney. Once again, at Bismarck, the temperature was 77 degrees under clear skies. The Bismarck, North Dakota climate summary for yesterday, July 13, 2026. Yesterday's high temperature was 105 degrees. This high was 20 degrees above the normal high of 85. The high breaks the previous 100 degrees, which was set in 2003. Yesterday's low temperature was 70 degrees. This low was 12 degrees above the normal low of 58. The record low is 39 degrees, which was set in 1967. No precipitation fell yesterday, which leaves the monthly total at 0.64 inches. The total precipitation for the year still stands at 7.40 inches. There were no heating degree days yesterday. The yearly total since July 1st is zero. There were 23 cooling degree days yesterday. The yearly total since January 1st is 254. The normal high temperature for today is 85 degrees, and the normal low is 58. The record high for today is 104, which occurred in 1910, and the record low is 41, which occurred in 1967. Sunrise today is at 6:03 a.m. and sunset is at 9:34 p.m. Extreme heat warning for the following counties in North Dakota: Eastern McLean, Sheridan, and Wells. Extreme heat warning now in effect until 10 p.m. Central Daylight Time or 9 p.m. Mountain Daylight Time Tuesday evening. What? Dangerously hot conditions with high temperatures and heat index values as high as 105 degrees. Where? McKenzie, McLean, Sheridan, Wells, and Foster counties. When? Until 10 p.m. Central Daylight Time or 9 p.m. Mountain Daylight Time Tuesday evening. The following impacts are expected: heat-related illnesses increase significantly during extreme heat and high humidity events. Additional details: low temperatures will only fall to around 70 degrees tonight, providing little relief.

the heat. 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Extreme heat warning for the following counties in North Dakota: Burley, Eastern Morton, Eastern Sioux, Emmons, Grant, Kidder, Mercer, Oliver, Western Morton, and Western Sioux. Extreme heat warning remains in effect until 10 p.m. Central Daylight Time or 9 p.m. Mountain Daylight Time Tuesday evening. What? Dangerously hot conditions with high temperatures and heat index values as high as 105 degrees. Where? Southwest and South Central North Dakota, including the James River Valley. When? Until 10 p.m. Central Daylight Time or 9 p.m. Mountain Daylight Time Tuesday evening. The following impacts are expected: heat-related illnesses increase significantly during extreme heat and high humidity events. Additional details: low temperatures will only fall to around 70 degrees tonight, providing little relief from the heat. 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Take action when you see symptoms of heat exhaustion and heat stroke. The regional weather forecast from your National Weather Service office in Bismarck. Very hot temperatures will continue through at least Thursday across southern North Dakota, with highs around 100 to 105 on Tuesday and 95 to 100 Wednesday and Thursday. Cooler, but still near to above average temperatures are expected across northern North Dakota through the rest of the week, with daily highs around 80 to 90. Scattered thunderstorms could develop along the Canadian border Tuesday night. Dry weather is otherwise anticipated until the weekend. The detailed forecast for North Dakota: rest of tonight, mostly clear. Lows in the lower 60s to lower 70s. Tuesday, mostly sunny. Breezy northwest. Highs from the mid-80s far north and near 105 southwest. Tuesday night, increasing clouds with a chance of showers and thunderstorms north. Mostly clear elsewhere. Breezy northwest. Lows in the lower 60s to lower 70s. Wednesday, sunny south. Partly cloudy and breezy north. Slight chance of showers and thunderstorms far north in the morning. Highs from around 80 far north to 100 southwest. Thursday, partly cloudy. Lows in the lower 60s to lower 70s. Highs from the lower and mid 80s far north to mid and upper 90s south. Here is the forecast for the Bismarck, Minden listening area. Extreme heat warning in effect until 10 p.m. Central Daylight Time this evening. Today, clear. Highs around 100. East winds 5 to 15 miles per hour with gusts up to 25 miles per hour. Tonight, mostly clear. Lows in the lower 70s. East winds 10 to 15 miles per hour with gusts up to 25 miles per hour. Wednesday, sunny. Highs in the upper 90s. Southeast winds 10 to 15 miles per hour with gusts up to 25 miles per hour. Wednesday night, mostly clear. Lows around 70. Southeast winds 10 to 15 miles per hour with gusts up to 25 miles per hour. Thursday, sunny. Highs in the upper 90s. Southeast winds 10 to 15 miles per hour with gusts up to 25 miles per hour. Thursday night, partly cloudy. Lows in the upper 60s. Friday, sunny. Highs in the mid-90s. Friday night, mostly clear. Lows in the upper 60s. Saturday, sunny. Highs in the mid-90s. Saturday night, increasing clouds. A slight chance of thunderstorms in the evening. A slight chance of showers. Lows in the mid-60s. Chance of rain 20%. Sunday, mostly sunny. Highs in the lower 90s. Sunday night, mostly clear in the evening, then partly cloudy with a slight chance of showers after midnight. Lows in the mid-60s. Chance of rain 20%. Monday, mostly sunny. Highs around 90. For Western Lake Sakakawea, rest of tonight, breezy.
Northeast winds 15 to 25 miles per hour. Mostly clear. Lows in the upper 60s. Tuesday, windy. East winds 25 to 35 miles per hour. Sunny. Highs around 90. For eastern Lake Sakakawea, rest of tonight, windy. Northeast winds 20 to 30 miles per hour, decreasing to 15 to 25 miles per hour after midnight. Mostly clear. Lows in the upper 60s. Tuesday, windy. East winds 25 to 35 miles per hour. Sunny. Highs in the lower 90s. For northern Lake Oahe, rest of tonight, breezy. South winds 15 to 25 miles per hour. Mostly clear. Lows in the mid-70s. Tuesday, southeast winds 10 to 20 miles per hour. Sunny. Highs around 100. Here are the weather conditions at 3 a.m. Central Daylight Time. Bismarck, clear. Temperature 77 degrees, relative humidity 61%. Wind southeast at 6 miles an hour. Pressure 30.02 inches and rising. Mendham, clear. 73 degrees, relative humidity 83%. Wind southwest at 7 miles an hour. Hazen, clear. 73 degrees, relative humidity 94%. Wind northeast at 7 miles an hour. Harvey, clear. 73 degrees, relative humidity 100%. Wind northeast at 7 miles an hour. Minot, clear. 70 degrees, relative humidity 93%. Wind northwest at 7 miles an hour. Dickinson, clear. 72 degrees, relative humidity 87%. Wind northeast at 10 miles an hour. Elsewhere around North Dakota, it was 75 at Garrison. It was clear, with a temperature of 68 at Williston, 71 at Jamestown, 74 at Fargo, 71 at Grand Forks, and 73 at Devil's Lake. In northern South Dakota, at Aberdeen, it was clear, with a temperature of 71. In eastern Montana, it was clear. It was 77 at Miles City, 75 at Glendive, and 73 at Sydney. Once again, at Bismarck, the temperature was 77 degrees under clear skies. The Bismarck, North Dakota climate summary for yesterday, July 13, 2026. Yesterday's high temperature was 105 degrees. This high was 20 degrees above the normal high of 85. The high breaks the previous 100 degrees, which was set in 2003. Yesterday's low temperature was 70 degrees. This low was 12 degrees above the normal low of 58. The record low is 39 degrees, which was set in 1967. No precipitation fell yesterday, which leaves the monthly total at 0.64 inches. The total precipitation for the year still stands at 7.40 inches. There were no heating degree days yesterday. The yearly total since July 1st is zero. There were 23 cooling degree days yesterday. The yearly total since January 1st is 254. The normal high temperature for today is 85 degrees, and the normal low is 58. The record high for today is 104, which occurred in 1910, and the record low is 41, which occurred in 1967. Sunrise today is at 6:03 a.m. and sunset is at 9:34 p.m. Extreme heat warning for the following counties in North Dakota: Eastern McLean, Sheridan, and Wells. Extreme heat warning now in effect until 10 p.m. Central Daylight Time or 9 p.m. Mountain Daylight Time Tuesday evening. What? Dangerously hot conditions with high temperatures and heat index values as high as 105 degrees. Where? McKenzie, McLean, Sheridan, Wells, and Foster counties. When? Until 10 p.m. Central Daylight Time or 9 p.m. Mountain Daylight Time Tuesday evening. The following impacts are expected: heat-related illnesses increase significantly during extreme heat and high humidity events. Additional details: low temperatures will only fall to around 70 degrees tonight, providing little relief from the heat. Drink plenty of fluids, stay in an air-conditioned room, stay out of the sun, and check up on relatives and neighbors. Take extra precautions when outside. 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
extreme heat warning for the following counties in North Dakota: Burley, Eastern Morton, Eastern Sioux, Emmons, Grant, Kidder, Mercer, Oliver, Western Morton, and Western Sioux. Extreme heat warning remains in effect until 10 p.m. Central Daylight Time or 9 p.m. Mountain Daylight Time Tuesday evening. What? Dangerously hot conditions with high temperatures and heat index values as high as 105 degrees. Where? Southwest and South Central North Dakota, including the James River Valley. When? Until 10 p.m. Central Daylight Time or 9 p.m. Mountain Daylight Time Tuesday evening. The following impacts are expected: heat-related illnesses increase significantly during extreme heat and high humidity events. Additional details: low temperatures will only fall to around 70 degrees tonight, providing little relief from the heat. 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Take extra precautions when outside. 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Try to limit strenuous activities to early morning or evening. Take action when you see symptoms of heat exhaustion and heat stroke. The regional weather forecast from your National Weather Service office in Bismarck. Very hot temperatures will continue through at least Thursday across southern North Dakota, with highs around 100 to 105 on Tuesday and 95 to 100 Wednesday and Thursday. Cooler, but still near to above average temperatures are expected across northern North Dakota through the rest of the week, with daily highs around 80 to 90. Scattered thunderstorms could develop along the Canadian border Tuesday night. Dry weather is otherwise anticipated until the weekend. The detailed forecast for North Dakota: rest of tonight, mostly clear. Lows in the lower 60s to lower 70s. Tuesday, mostly sunny. Breezy northwest. Highs from the mid-80s far north and near 105 southwest. Tuesday night, increasing clouds with a chance of showers and thunderstorms north. Mostly clear elsewhere. Breezy northwest. Lows in the lower 60s to lower 70s. Wednesday, sunny south. Partly cloudy and breezy north. Slight chance of showers and thunderstorms far north in the morning. Highs from around 80 far north to 100 southwest. Thursday, partly cloudy. Lows in the lower 60s to lower 70s. Highs from the lower and mid-80s far north to mid and upper 90s south. Here is the forecast for the Bismarck, Minden listening area. Extreme heat warning in effect until 10 p.m. Central Daylight Time this evening. Today, clear. Highs around 100. East winds 5 to 15 miles per hour with gusts up to 25 miles per hour. Tonight, mostly clear. Lows in the lower 70s. East winds 10 to 15 miles per hour with gusts up to 25 miles per hour. Wednesday, sunny. Highs in the upper 90s. Southeast winds 10 to 15 miles per hour with gusts up to 25 miles per hour. Wednesday night, mostly clear. Lows around 70. Southeast winds 10 to 15 miles per hour with gusts up to 25 miles per hour. Thursday, sunny. Highs in the upper 90s. Southeast winds 10 to 15 miles per hour with gusts up to 25 miles per hour. Thursday night, partly cloudy. Lows in the upper 60s. Friday, sunny. Highs in the mid-90s. Friday night, mostly clear. Lows in the upper 60s. Saturday, sunny. Highs in the mid-90s. Saturday night, increasing clouds. A slight chance of thunderstorms in the evening. A slight chance of showers. Lows in the mid-60s. Chance of rain 20%. Sunday, mostly sunny. Highs in the lower 90s. Sunday night, mostly clear in the evening, then partly cloudy with a slight chance of showers after midnight. Lows in the mid-60s. Chance of rain 20%. Monday, mostly sunny. Highs around 90. For Western Lake Sakakawea, rest of tonight, breezy. Northeast winds 15 to 25 miles per hour. Mostly clear. Lows in the upper 60s. Tuesday, windy. East winds 25 to 35 miles per hour. Sunny. Highs around 90. For Eastern Lake Sakakawea, rest of tonight, windy.
Northeast winds 20 to 30 miles per hour, decreasing to 15 to 25 miles per hour after midnight. Mostly

clear. Lows in the upper 60s. Tuesday, windy. East winds 25 to 35 miles per hour. Sunny. Highs in the lower 90s. For northern Lake Oahe, rest of tonight, breezy. South winds 15 to 25 miles per hour. Mostly clear. Lows in the mid-70s. Tuesday, southeast winds 10 to 20 miles per hour. Sunny. Highs around 100. 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Providing weather information 24 hours a day from your National Weather Service office in Bismarck. Here are the weather conditions at 3 a.m. Central Daylight Time. Bismarck, clear. Temperature 77 degrees, relative humidity 61%. Wind southeast at 6 miles an hour. Pressure 30.02 inches and rising. Mendham, clear. 73 degrees, relative humidity 83%. Wind southwest at 7 miles an hour. Hazen, clear. 73 degrees, relative humidity 94%. Wind northeast at 7 miles an hour. Harvey, clear. 73 degrees, relative humidity 100%. Wind northeast at 7 miles an hour. Minot, clear. 70 degrees, relative humidity 93%. Wind northwest at 7 miles an hour. Dickinson, clear. 72 degrees, relative humidity 87%. Wind northeast at 10 miles an hour. Elsewhere around North Dakota, it was 75 at Garrison. It was clear, with a temperature of 68 at Williston, 71 at Jamestown, 74 at Fargo, 71 at Grand Forks, and 73 at Devil's Lake. In northern South Dakota, at Aberdeen, it was clear, with a temperature of 71. In eastern Montana, it was clear. It was 77 at Miles City, 75 at Glendive, and 73 at Sydney. Once again, at Bismarck, the temperature was 77 degrees under clear skies. Here are the weather conditions at 4 a.m. Central Daylight Time. Bismarck, clear. Temperature 73 degrees, relative humidity 70%. Pressure 30.02 inches and steady. Mendham, clear. 72 degrees, relative humidity 83%. Wind south at 9 miles an hour. Hazen, clear. 72 degrees, relative humidity 100%. Harvey, fog was reported. 72 degrees, relative humidity 100%. Minot, clear. 69 degrees, relative humidity 96%. Wind north at 8 miles an hour. Dickinson, clear. 70 degrees, relative humidity 93%. Wind northeast at 8 miles an hour. Elsewhere around North Dakota, it was 74 at Garrison. It was clear, with a temperature of 68 at Williston, 70 at Jamestown, 72 at Fargo, 70 at Grand Forks, and 73 at Devil's Lake. In northern South Dakota, at Aberdeen, it was clear, with a temperature of 70. In eastern Montana, it was clear. It was 74 at Miles City, 74 at Glendive, and 72 at Sydney. Once again, at Bismarck, the temperature was 73 degrees under clear skies. The Bismarck, North Dakota climate summary for yesterday, July 13, 2026. Yesterday's high temperature was 105 degrees. This high was 20 degrees above the normal high of 85. The high breaks the previous 100 degrees, which was set in 2003. Yesterday's low temperature was 70 degrees. This low was 12 degrees above the normal low of 58. The record low is 39 degrees, which was set in 1967. No precipitation fell yesterday, which leaves the monthly total at 0.64 inches. The total precipitation for the year still stands at 7.40 inches. There were no heating degree days yesterday. The yearly total since July 1st is zero. There were 23 cooling degree days yesterday. The yearly total since January 1st is 254. The normal high temperature for today is 85 degrees, and the normal low is 58. The record high for today is 104, which occurred in 1910, and the record low is 41, which occurred in 1967.

and high humidity events. Additional details, low temperatures will only fall to around 70 degrees tonight, providing little relief from the heat. Drink plenty of fluids, stay in an air-conditioned room, stay out of the sun, and check up on relatives and neighbors. Take extra precautions when outside. Wear lightweight and loose-fitting clothing. 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Take action when you see symptoms of heat exhaustion and heat stroke. Extreme heat warning for the following counties in North Dakota: Burley, Eastern Morton, Eastern Sioux, Emmons, Grant, Kidder, Mercer, Oliver, Western Morton, and Western Sioux. Extreme heat warning remains in effect until 10 p.m. Central Daylight Time or 9 p.m. Mountain Daylight Time Tuesday evening. What? Dangerously hot conditions with high temperatures and heat index values as high as 105 degrees. Where? Southwest and South Central North Dakota, including the James River Valley. When? Until 10 p.m. Central Daylight Time or 9 p.m. Mountain Daylight Time Tuesday evening. The following impacts are expected: heat-related illnesses increase significantly during extreme heat and high humidity events. Additional details, low temperatures will only fall to around 70 degrees tonight, providing little relief from the heat. 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Take extra precautions when outside. Wear lightweight and loose-fitting clothing. Try to limit strenuous activities to early morning or evening. Take action when you see symptoms of heat exhaustion and heat stroke. The regional weather forecast from your National Weather Service office in Bismarck. Very hot temperatures will continue through at least Thursday across southern North Dakota, with highs around 100 to 105 on Tuesday and 95 to 100 Wednesday and Thursday. Cooler, but still near to above average temperatures are expected across northern North Dakota through the rest of the week, with daily highs around 80 to 90. Scattered thunderstorms could develop along the Canadian border Tuesday night. Dry weather is otherwise anticipated until the weekend. The detailed forecast for North Dakota: rest of tonight, mostly clear. Lows in the lower 60s to lower 70s. Tuesday, mostly sunny. Breezy northwest. Highs from the mid-80s far north and near 105 southwest. Tuesday night, increasing clouds with a chance of showers and thunderstorms north. Mostly clear elsewhere. Breezy northwest. Lows in the lower 60s to lower 70s. Wednesday, sunny south. Partly cloudy and breezy north. Slight chance of showers and thunderstorms far north in the morning. Highs from around 80 far north to 100 southwest. Thursday, partly cloudy. Lows in the lower 60s to lower 70s. Highs from the lower and mid 80s far north to mid and upper 90s south. Here is the forecast for the Bismarck, Minden listening area. Extreme heat warning in effect until 10 p.m. Central Daylight Time this evening. Today, clear. Highs around 100. East winds 5 to 15 miles per hour with gusts up to 25 miles per hour. Tonight, mostly clear. Lows in the lower 70s. East winds 10 to 15 miles per hour with gusts up to 25 miles per hour. Wednesday, sunny. Highs in the upper 90s. Southeast winds 10 to 15 miles per hour with gusts up to 25 miles per hour. Wednesday night, mostly clear. Lows around 70. Southeast winds 10 to 15 miles per hour with gusts up to 25 miles per hour. Thursday, sunny. Highs in the upper 90s. Southeast winds 10 to 15 miles per hour with gusts up to 25 miles per hour. Thursday night, partly cloudy. Lows in the upper 60s. Friday, sunny. Highs in the mid-90s. Friday night, mostly clear. Lows in the upper 60s. Saturday, sunny. Highs in the mid-90s. Saturday night, increasing clouds. A slight chance of thunderstorms in the evening. A slight chance of showers. Lows in the mid-60s. Chance of rain 20%. Sunday, mostly sunny. Highs in the lower 90s. Sunday night, mostly clear in the evening, then partly cloudy with a slight chance of showers after midnight. Lows in the mid-60s. Chance of rain 20%. Monday, mostly sunny. Highs around 90.

for western Lakes Aconcagua, rest of tonight, breezy. Northeast winds 15 to 25 miles per hour. Mostly clear. Lows in the upper 60s. Tuesday, windy. East winds 25 to 35 miles per hour. Sunny. Highs around 90. For eastern Lakes Aconcagua, rest of tonight, windy. Northeast winds 20 to 30 miles per hour, decreasing to 15 to 25 miles per hour after midnight. Mostly clear. Lows in the upper 60s. Tuesday, windy. East winds 25 to 35 miles per hour. Sunny. Highs in the lower 90s. For northern Lake Olahi, rest of tonight, breezy. South winds 15 to 25 miles per hour. Mostly clear. Lows in the mid-70s. Tuesday, southeast winds 10 to 20 miles per hour. Sunny. Highs around 100. Here are the weather conditions at 4 a.m. Central Daylight Time. Bismarck, clear. Temperature 73 degrees, relative humidity 70%. Pressure 30.02 inches and steady. Mendham, clear. 72 degrees, relative humidity 83%. Wind south at 9 miles an hour. Hazen, clear. 72 degrees, relative humidity 100%. Harvey, fog was reported. 72 degrees, relative humidity 100%. Minot, clear. 69 degrees, relative humidity 96%. Wind north at 8 miles an hour. Dickinson, clear. 70 degrees, relative humidity 93%. Wind northeast at 8 miles an hour. Elsewhere around North Dakota, it was 74 at Garrison. It was clear, with a temperature of 68 at Williston, 70 at Jamestown, 72 at Fargo, 70 at Grand Forks, and 73 at Devil's Lake. In northern South Dakota, at Aberdeen, it was clear, with a temperature of 70. In eastern Montana, it was clear. It was 74 at Miles City, 74 at Glendive, and 72 at Sydney. Once again, at Bismarck, the temperature was 73 degrees under clear skies. The Bismarck, North Dakota climate summary for yesterday, July 13, 2026. Yesterday's high temperature was 105 degrees. This high was 20 degrees above the normal high of 85. The high breaks the previous 100 degrees which was set in 2003. Yesterday's low temperature was 70 degrees. This low was 12 degrees above the normal low of 58. The record low is 39 degrees which was set in 1967. No precipitation fell yesterday, which leaves the monthly total at 0.64 inches. The total precipitation for the year still stands at 7.40 inches. There were no heating degree days yesterday. The yearly total since July 1st is zero. There were 23 cooling degree days yesterday. The yearly total since January 1st is 254. The normal high temperature for today is 85 degrees, and the normal low is 58. The record high for today is 104, which occurred in 1910, and the record low is 41, which occurred in 1967. Sunrise today is at 6:03 a.m. and sunset is at 9:34 p.m. Extreme heat warning for the following counties in North Dakota: Eastern McLean, Sheridan, and Wells. Extreme heat warning now in effect until 10 p.m. Central Daylight Time or 9 p.m. Mountain Daylight Time Tuesday evening. What? Dangerously hot conditions with high temperatures and heat index values as high as 105 degrees. Where? McKenzie, McLean, Sheridan, Wells, and Foster counties. When? Until 10 p.m. Central Daylight Time or 9 p.m. Mountain Daylight Time Tuesday evening. The following impacts are expected: heat-related illnesses increase significantly during extreme heat and high humidity events. Additional details: low temperatures will only fall to around 70 degrees tonight, providing little relief from the heat. Drink plenty of fluids, stay in an air-conditioned room, stay out of the sun, and check up on relatives and neighbors. Take extra precautions when outside. Wear lightweight and loose-fitting clothing. 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Take action when you see symptoms of heat exhaustion and heat stroke. Extreme heat warning for the following counties in North Dakota.

Berkeley, Eastern Morton, Eastern Sioux, Emmons, Grant, Kidder, Mercer, Oliver, Western Morton, and Western Sioux. Extreme heat warning remains in effect until 10 p.m. Central Daylight Time or 9 p.m. Mountain Daylight Time Tuesday evening. What? Dangerously hot conditions with high temperatures and heat index values as high as 105 degrees. Where? Southwest and South Central North Dakota, including the James River Valley. When? Until 10 p.m. Central Daylight Time or 9 p.m. Mountain Daylight Time Tuesday evening. The following impacts are expected. Heat-related illnesses increase significantly during extreme heat and high humidity events. Additional details. Low temperatures will only fall to around 70 degrees tonight, providing little relief from the heat. Drink plenty of fluids, stay in an air-conditioned room, stay out of the sun, and check up on relatives and neighbors. Take extra precautions when outside. Wear lightweight and loose-fitting clothing. Try to limit strenuous activities to early morning or evening. Take action when you see symptoms of heat exhaustion and heat stroke. The regional weather forecast from your National Weather Service office in Bismarck. Very hot temperatures will continue through at least Thursday across southern North Dakota, with highs around 100 to 105 on Tuesday and 95 to 100 Wednesday and Thursday. Cooler, but still near to above average temperatures are expected across northern North Dakota through the rest of the week, with daily highs around 80 to 90. Scattered thunderstorms could develop along the Canadian border Tuesday night. Dry weather is otherwise anticipated until the weekend. The detailed forecast for North Dakota, rest of tonight, mostly clear. Lows in the lower 60s to lower 70s. Tuesday, mostly sunny. Breezy northwest. Highs from the mid-80s far north and near 105 southwest. Tuesday night, increasing clouds with a chance of showers and thunderstorms north. Mostly clear elsewhere. Breezy northwest. Lows in the lower 60s to lower 70s. Wednesday, sunny south. Partly cloudy and breezy north. Slight chance of showers and thunderstorms far north in the morning. Highs from around 80 far north to 100 southwest. Thursday, partly cloudy. Lows in the lower 60s to lower 70s. Highs from the lower and mid 80s far north to mid and upper 90s south. Here is the forecast for the Bismarck Minden listening area. Extreme heat warning in effect until 10 p.m. Central Daylight Time this evening. Today, clear. Highs around 100. East wind 5 to 15 miles per hour with gusts up to 25 miles per hour. Tonight, mostly clear. Lows in the lower 70s. East winds 10 to 15 miles per hour with gusts up to 25 miles per hour. Wednesday, sunny. Highs in the upper 90s. Southeast winds 10 to 15 miles per hour with gusts up to 25 miles per hour. Wednesday night, mostly clear. Lows around 70. Southeast winds 10 to 15 miles per hour with gusts up to 25 miles per hour. Thursday, sunny. Highs in the upper 90s. Southeast winds 10 to 15 miles per hour with gusts up to 25 miles per hour. Thursday night, partly cloudy. Lows in the upper 60s. Friday, sunny. Highs in the mid-90s. Friday night, mostly clear. Lows in the upper 60s. Saturday, sunny. Highs in the mid-90s. Saturday night, increasing clouds. A slight chance of thunderstorms in the evening. A slight chance of showers. Lows in the mid-60s. Chance of rain 20%. Sunday, mostly sunny. Highs in the lower 90s. Sunday night, mostly clear in the evening, then partly cloudy with a slight chance of showers after midnight. Lows in the mid-60s. Chance of rain 20%. Monday, mostly sunny. Highs around 90. For Western Lake Sakakawea, rest of tonight, breezy. Northeast winds 15 to 25 miles per hour. Mostly clear. Lows in the upper 60s. Tuesday, windy. East winds 25 to 35 miles per hour. Sunny. Highs around 90. For Eastern Lake Sakakawea, rest of tonight, windy. Northeast winds 20 to 30 miles per hour decreasing to 15 to 25 miles per hour after midnight. Mostly clear. Lows in

the upper 60s. Tuesday, windy. East winds 25 to 35 miles per hour. Sunny. Highs in the lower 90s. For northern Lake Oahe, rest of tonight, breezy. South winds 15 to 25 miles per hour. Mostly clear. Lows in the mid-70s. Tuesday, southeast winds 10 to 20 miles per hour. Sunny. Highs around 100. Here are the weather conditions at 4 a.m. Central Daylight Time. Bismarck, clear. Temperature 73 degrees, relative humidity 70%. Pressure 30.02 inches and steady. Mendham, clear. 72 degrees, relative humidity 83%. Wind south at 9 miles an hour. Hazen, clear. 72 degrees, relative humidity 100%. Harvey, fog was reported. 72 degrees, relative humidity 100%. Minot, clear. 69 degrees, relative humidity 96%. Wind north at 8 miles an hour. Dickinson, clear. 70 degrees, relative humidity 93%. Wind northeast at 8 miles an hour. Elsewhere around North Dakota, it was 74 at Garrison. It was clear, with a temperature of 68 at Williston, 70 at Jamestown, 72 at Fargo, 70 at Grand Forks, and 73 at Devil's Lake. In northern South Dakota, at Aberdeen, it was clear, with a temperature of 70. In eastern Montana, it was clear. It was 74 at Miles City, 74 at Glendive, and 72 at Sydney. Once again, at Bismarck, the temperature was 73 degrees under clear skies. The Bismarck, North Dakota climate summary for yesterday, July 13, 2026. Yesterday's high temperature was 105 degrees. This high was 20 degrees above the normal high of 85. The high breaks the previous 100 degrees, which was set in 2003. Yesterday's low temperature was 70 degrees. This low was 12 degrees above the normal low of 58. The record low is 39 degrees, which was set in 1967. No precipitation fell yesterday, which leaves the monthly total at 0.64 inches. The total precipitation for the year still stands at 7.40 inches. There were no heating degree days yesterday. The yearly total since July 1st is zero. There were 23 cooling degree days yesterday. The yearly total since January 1st is 254. The normal high temperature for today is 85 degrees, and the normal low is 58. The record high for today is 104, which occurred in 1910, and the record low is 41, which occurred in 1967. Sunrise today is at 6:03 a.m. and sunset is at 9:34 p.m. Extreme heat warning for the following counties in North Dakota: Eastern McLean, Sheridan, and Wells. Extreme heat warning now in effect until 10 p.m. Central Daylight Time or 9 p.m. Mountain Daylight Time Tuesday evening. What? Dangerously hot conditions with high temperatures and heat index values as high as 105 degrees. Where? McKenzie, McLean, Sheridan, Wells, and Foster counties. When? Until 10 p.m. Central Daylight Time or 9 p.m. Mountain Daylight Time Tuesday evening. The following impacts are expected: heat-related illnesses increase significantly during extreme heat and high humidity events. Additional details: low temperatures will only fall to around 70 degrees tonight, providing little relief from the heat. Drink plenty of fluids, stay in an air-conditioned room, stay out of the sun, and check up on relatives and neighbors. Take extra precautions when outside. Wear lightweight and loose-fitting clothing. 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Extreme heat warning for the following counties in North Dakota: Burley, Eastern Morton, Eastern Sioux, Emmons, Grant, Kidder, Mercer, Oliver, Western Morton, and Western Sioux. Extreme heat warning remains in effect until 10 p.m. Central Daylight Time or 9 p.m. Mountain Daylight Time Tuesday evening. What? Dangerously hot conditions with high temperatures and heat index values as high as 105 degrees. Where? Southwest and South Central North Dakota, including the James River Valley. When? Until 10 p.m. Central Daylight Time or 9 p.m. Mountain Daylight Time Tuesday evening. The following

effects are expected. Heat-related illnesses increase significantly during extreme heat and high humidity events. Additional details. Low temperatures will only fall to around 70 degrees tonight, providing little relief from the heat. 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Take extra precautions when outside. Wear lightweight and loose-fitting clothing. Try to limit strenuous activities to early morning or evening. Take action when you see symptoms of heat exhaustion and heat stroke. The regional weather forecast from your National Weather Service office in Bismarck. Very hot temperatures will continue through at least Thursday across southern North Dakota, with highs around 100 to 105 on Tuesday, and 95 to 100 Wednesday and Thursday. Cooler, but still near to above average temperatures are expected across northern North Dakota through the rest of the week, with daily highs around 80 to 90. Scattered thunderstorms could develop along the Canadian border Tuesday night. Dry weather is otherwise anticipated until the weekend. The detailed forecast for North Dakota, rest of tonight, mostly clear. Lows in the lower 60s to lower 70s. Tuesday, mostly sunny. Breezy northwest. Highs from the mid-80s far north and near 105 southwest. Tuesday night, increasing clouds with a chance of showers and thunderstorms north. Mostly clear elsewhere. Breezy northwest. Lows in the lower 60s to lower 70s. Wednesday, sunny south. Partly cloudy and breezy north. Slight chance of showers and thunderstorms far north in the morning. Highs from around 80 far north to 100 southwest. Thursday, partly cloudy. Lows in the lower 60s to lower 70s. Highs from the lower and mid 80s far north and mid and upper 90s south. Here is the forecast for the Bismarck Minden listening area. Extreme heat warning in effect until 10 p.m. Central Daylight Time this evening. Today, clear. Highs around 100. East winds 5 to 15 miles per hour with gusts up to 25 miles per hour. Tonight, mostly clear. Lows in the lower 70s. East winds 10 to 15 miles per hour with gusts up to 25 miles per hour. Wednesday, sunny. Highs in the upper 90s. Southeast winds 10 to 15 miles per hour with gusts up to 25 miles per hour. Wednesday night, mostly clear. Lows around 70. Southeast winds 10 to 15 miles per hour with gusts up to 25 miles per hour. Thursday, sunny. Highs in the upper 90s. Southeast winds 10 to 15 miles per hour with gusts up to 25 miles per hour. Thursday night, partly cloudy. Lows in the upper 60s. Friday, sunny. Highs in the mid-90s. Friday night, mostly clear. Lows in the upper 60s. Saturday, sunny. Highs in the mid-90s. Saturday night, increasing clouds. A slight chance of thunderstorms in the evening. A slight chance of showers. Lows in the mid-60s. Chance of rain 20%. Sunday, mostly sunny. Highs in the lower 90s. Sunday night, mostly clear in the evening, then partly cloudy with a slight chance of showers after midnight. Lows in the mid-60s. Chance of rain 20%. Monday, mostly sunny. Highs around 90. For Western Lake Sakakawea, rest of tonight, breezy. Northeast winds 15 to 25 miles per hour. Mostly clear. Lows in the upper 60s. Tuesday, windy. East winds 25 to 35 miles per hour. Sunny. Highs around 90. For Eastern Lake Sakakawea, west of tonight, windy. Northeast winds 20 to 30 miles per hour, decreasing to 15 to 25 miles per hour after midnight. Mostly clear. Lows in the upper 60s. Tuesday, windy. East winds 25 to 35 miles per hour. Sunny. Highs in the lower 90s. For northern Lake Oahe, west of tonight, breezy. South winds 15 to 25 miles per hour. Mostly clear. Lows in the mid-70s.

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Here are the weather conditions at 4 a.m. Central Daylight Time. Bismarck, clear. Temperature 73 degrees. Relative humidity 70%. Pressure 30.02 inches and steady. Mendham, clear. 72 degrees. Relative humidity 83%. Wind south at 9 miles an hour. Hazel, clear. 72 degrees. Relative humidity 100%. Harvey, fog was reported. 72 degrees. Relative humidity 100%. Minot, clear. 69 degrees. Relative humidity 96%. Wind north at 8 miles an hour. Dickinson, clear. 70 degrees. Relative humidity 93%. Wind northeast at 8 miles an hour. Elsewhere around North Dakota, it was 74 in Garrison. It was clear, with a temperature of 68 at Williston, 70 in Jamestown, 72 at Fargo, 70 at Grand Forks, and 73 at Devil's Lake. In northern South Dakota, at Aberdeen, it was clear, with a temperature of 70. In eastern Montana, it was clear. It was 74 at Miles City, 74 at Glenknife, and 72 at Sydney. Once again, at Bismarck, the temperature was 73 degrees under clear skies. The Bismarck, North Dakota climate summary for yesterday, July 13, 2026. Yesterday's high temperature was 105 degrees. This high was 20 degrees above the normal high of 85. The high breaks the previous 100 degrees, which was set in 2003. Yesterday's low temperature was 70 degrees. This low was 12 degrees above the normal low of 58. The record low is 39 degrees, which was set in 1967. No precipitation fell yesterday, which leaves the monthly total at 0.64 inches. The total precipitation from the year still stands at 7.40 inches. There were no heating degree days yesterday. The yearly total since July 1st is zero. There were 23 cooling degree days yesterday. The yearly total since January 1st is 254. Total since July 1st is zero. There were 23 cooling degree days yesterday. The yearly total since January 1st is 254. The normal high temperature for today is 85 degrees, and the normal low is 58. The record high for today is 104, which occurred in 1910, and the record low is 41, which occurred in 1967. Sunrise today is at 6:03 a.m., and sunset is at 9:34 p.m. Extreme heat warning for the following counties in North Dakota: Eastern McLean, Sheridan, and Wells. Extreme heat warning now in effect until 10 p.m. Central Daylight Time or 9 p.m. Mountain Daylight Time Tuesday evening. What? Dangerously hot conditions with high temperatures and heat index values as high as 105 degrees. Where? McKenzie, McLean, Sheridan, Wells, and Foster counties. When? Until 10 p.m. Central Daylight Time or 9 p.m. Mountain Daylight Time Tuesday evening. The following impacts are expected: heat-related illnesses increase significantly during extreme heat and high humidity events. Additional details: low temperatures will only fall to around 70 degrees tonight, providing little relief from the heat. Drink plenty of fluids, stay in an air-conditioned room, stay out of the sun, and check up on relatives and neighbors. Take extra precautions when outside. Wear lightweight and loose-fitting clothing. 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Extreme heat warning for the following counties in North Dakota: Burley, Eastern Morton, Eastern Sioux, Emmons, Grant, Kidder, Mercer, Oliver, Western Morton, and Western Sioux. Extreme heat warning remains in effect until 10 p.m. Central Daylight Time or 9 p.m. Mountain Daylight Time Tuesday evening. What? Dangerously hot conditions with high temperatures and heat index values as high as 105 degrees.

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The regional weather forecast from your National Weather Service office in Bismarck. Very hot temperatures will continue through at least Thursday across southern North Dakota, with highs around 100 to 105 on Tuesday and 95 to 100 Wednesday and Thursday. Cooler, but still near to above average temperatures are expected across northern North Dakota through the rest of the week, with daily highs around 80 to 90. Scattered thunderstorms could develop along the Canadian border Tuesday night. Dry weather is otherwise anticipated until the weekend. The detailed forecast for North Dakota, west of tonight, mostly clear. Lows in the lower 60s to lower 70s. Tuesday, mostly sunny. Breezy northwest. Highs from the mid-80s far north near 105 southwest. Tuesday night, increasing clouds with a chance of showers and thunderstorms north. Mostly clear elsewhere. Breezy northwest. Lows in the lower 60s to lower 70s. Wednesday, sunny south. Partly cloudy and breezy north. Slight chance of showers and thunderstorms far north in the morning. Highs from around 80 far north to 100 southwest. Thursday, partly cloudy. Lows in the lower 60s to lower 70s. Highs from the lower and mid-80s far north to mid and upper 90s south. Here is the forecast for the Bismarck Mountain listening area. Extreme heat warning in effect until 10 p.m. Central Daylight Time this evening. Today, clear. Highs around 100. East winds 5 to 15 miles per hour with gusts up to 25 miles per hour. Tonight, mostly clear. Lows in the lower 70s. East winds 10 to 15 miles per hour with gusts up to 25 miles per hour. Wednesday, sunny. Highs in the upper 90s. Southeast winds 10 to 15 miles per hour with gusts up to 25 miles per hour. Wednesday night, mostly clear. Lows around 70. Southeast winds 10 to 15 miles per hour with gusts up to 25 miles per hour. Thursday, sunny. Highs in the upper 90s. Southeast winds 10 to 15 miles per hour with gusts up to 25 miles per hour. Thursday night, partly cloudy. Lows in the upper 60s. Friday, sunny. Highs in the mid-90s. Friday night, mostly clear. Lows in the upper 60s. Saturday, sunny. Highs in the mid-90s. Saturday night, increasing clouds. A slight chance of thunderstorms in the evening. A slight chance of showers. Lows in the mid-60s. Chance of rain 20%. Sunday, mostly sunny. Highs in the lower 90s. Sunday night, mostly clear in the evening, then partly cloudy with a slight chance of showers after midnight. Lows in the mid-60s. Chance of rain 20%. Monday, mostly sunny. Highs around 90. Here is the forecast for the Bismarck Mountain listening area. Extreme heat warning in effect until 10 p.m. Central Daylight Time this evening. Today, clear. Highs around 100. Light and variable winds, becoming east 10 to 15 miles per hour with gusts up to 25 miles per hour. Tonight, mostly clear. Lows in the lower 70s. East winds 10 to 15 miles per hour with gusts up to 25 miles per hour. Wednesday, sunny. Highs in the upper 90s. Southeast winds 10 to 15 miles per hour with gusts up to 25 miles per hour. Wednesday night, mostly clear. Lows around 70. Southeast winds 10 to 15 miles per hour with gusts up to 25 miles per hour. Thursday, sunny. Highs in the upper 90s. Southeast winds 10 to 15 miles per hour with gusts up to 25 miles per hour. Thursday night, partly cloudy. Lows in the upper 60s. Friday, sunny. Highs in the mid-90s. Friday night, mostly clear. Lows in the upper 60s. Saturday, sunny. Highs in the mid-90s.
Saturday night, increasing clouds. A slight chance of thunderstorms in the evening. A slight chance of showers. Lows in the mid-60s. Chance of rain 20%. Sunday, mostly sunny. Highs in the lower 90s. Sunday night, mostly clear in the evening, then partly cloudy with a slight chance of showers after midnight. Lows in the mid-60s. Chance of rain 20%. Monday, mostly sunny. Highs around 90. For Western Lake Sakakawea, today, windy. Northeast winds 10 to 15 miles per hour, increasing to east 25 to 35 miles per hour. Mostly clear. Highs in the lower 90s. Tonight, windy. East winds 25 to 35 miles per hour. Partly cloudy in the evening, then becoming mostly cloudy. Lows in the mid-60s. For Eastern Lake Sakakawea, today, windy. East winds 20 to 30 miles per hour. Sunny. Highs in the lower 90s. Tonight, windy. East winds 25 to 35 miles per hour. Partly cloudy. Lows in the upper 60s. For Northern Lake Oahe, today, southeast winds 10 to 20 miles per hour. Clear. Highs around 101. Tonight, southeast winds 10 to 20 miles per hour. Mostly clear. Lows in the lower 70s. Here are the weather conditions at 4 a.m. Central Daylight Time. Bismarck, clear. Temperature 73 degrees, relative humidity 70%. Pressure 30.02 inches and steady. Mendham, clear. 72 degrees, relative humidity 83%. Wind south at 9 miles an hour. Hazen, clear. 72 degrees, relative humidity 100%. Harvey, fog was reported. 72 degrees, relative humidity 100%. Minot, clear. 69 degrees, relative humidity 96%. Wind north at 8 miles an hour. Dickinson, clear. 70 degrees, relative humidity 93%. Wind northeast at 8 miles an hour. Elsewhere around North Dakota, it was 74 at Garrison. It was clear, with a temperature of 68 at Williston, 70 at Jamestown, 72 at Fargo, 70 at Grand Forks, and 73 at Devil's Lake. In northern South Dakota, at Aberdeen, it was clear, with a temperature of 70. In eastern Montana, it was clear. It was 74 at Miles City, 74 at Glendive, and 72 at Sydney. Once again, at Bismarck, the temperature was 73 degrees under clear skies. The Bismarck, North Dakota climate summary for yesterday, July 13, 2026. Yesterday's high temperature was 105 degrees. This high was 20 degrees above the normal high of 85. The high breaks the previous 100 degrees, which was set in 2003. Yesterday's low temperature was 70 degrees. This low was 12 degrees above the normal low of 58. The record low is 39 degrees, which was set in 1967. No precipitation fell yesterday, which leaves the monthly total at 0.64 inches. The total precipitation for the year still stands at 7.40 inches. There were no heating degree days yesterday. The yearly total since July 1st is zero. There were 23 cooling degree days yesterday. The yearly total since January 1st is 254. The normal high temperature for today is 85 degrees, and the normal low is 58. The record high for today is 104, which occurred in 1910, and the record low is 41, which occurred in 1967. Sunrise today is at 6:03 a.m. and sunset is at 9:34 p.m. Extreme heat warning for the following counties in North Dakota: Eastern McLean, Sheridan, and Wells. Extreme heat warning now in effect until 10 p.m. Central Daylight Time or 9 p.m. Mountain Daylight Time Tuesday evening. What? Dangerously hot conditions with high temperatures and heat index values as high as 105 degrees. Where? McKenzie, McLean, Sheridan, Wells, and Foster counties. When? Until 10 p.m. Central Daylight Time or 9 p.m. Mountain Daylight Time Tuesday evening. The following impacts are expected: heat-related illnesses increase significantly during extreme heat and high humidity events. Additional details, low temperatures.

will only fall to around 70 degrees tonight, providing little relief from the heat. Drink plenty of fluids, stay in an air-conditioned room, stay out of the sun, and check up on relatives and neighbors. Take extra precautions when outside. Wear lightweight and loose-fitting clothing. 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Extreme heat warning for the following counties in North Dakota: Burley, Eastern Morton, Eastern Sioux, Emmons, Grant, Kidder, Mercer, Oliver, Western Morton, and Western Sioux. Extreme heat warning remains in effect until 10 p.m. Central Daylight Time or 9 p.m. Mountain Daylight Time Tuesday evening. What? Dangerously hot conditions with high temperatures and heat index values as high as 105 degrees. Where? Southwest and south-central North Dakota, including the James River Valley. When? Until 10 p.m. Central Daylight Time or 9 p.m. Mountain Daylight Time Tuesday evening. The following impacts are expected: heat-related illnesses increase significantly during extreme heat and high humidity events. Additional details: low temperatures will only fall to around 70 degrees tonight, providing little relief from the heat. 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Take extra precautions when outside. Wear lightweight and loose-fitting clothing. Try to limit strenuous activities to early morning or evening. Take action when you see symptoms of heat exhaustion and heat stroke. The regional weather forecast from your National Weather Service office in Bismarck. Very hot temperatures will continue through at least Thursday across southern North Dakota, with highs around 100 to 105 on Tuesday and 95 to 100 Wednesday and Thursday. Cooler, but still near to above average temperatures are expected across northern North Dakota through the rest of the week, with daily highs around 80 to 90. Scattered thunderstorms could develop along the Canadian border Tuesday night. Dry weather is otherwise anticipated until the weekend. The detailed forecast for North Dakota: rest of tonight, mostly clear. Lows in the lower 60s to lower 70s. Tuesday, mostly sunny. Breezy northwest. Highs from the mid-80s far north and near 105 southwest. Tuesday night, increasing clouds with a chance of showers and thunderstorms north. Mostly clear elsewhere. Breezy northwest. Lows in the lower 60s to lower 70s. Wednesday, sunny south. Partly cloudy and breezy north. Slight chance of showers and thunderstorms far north in the morning. Highs from around 80 far north to 100 southwest. Thursday, partly cloudy. Lows in the lower 60s to lower 70s. Highs from the lower and mid 80s far north to mid and upper 90s south. Here is the forecast for the Bismarck, Minden listening area. Extreme heat warning in effect until 10 p.m. Central Daylight Time this evening. Today, clear. Highs around 100. Light and variable winds, becoming east 10 to 15 miles per hour with gusts up to 25 miles per hour. Tonight, mostly clear. Lows in the lower 70s. East winds 10 to 15 miles per hour with gusts up to 25 miles per hour. Wednesday, sunny. Highs in the upper 90s. Southeast winds 10 to 15 miles per hour with gusts up to 25 miles per hour. Wednesday night, mostly clear. Lows around 70. Southeast winds 10 to 15 miles per hour with gusts up to 25 miles per hour. Thursday, sunny. Highs in the upper 90s. Southeast winds 10 to 15 miles per hour with gusts up to 25 miles per hour. Thursday night, partly cloudy. Lows in the upper 60s. Friday, sunny. Highs in the mid-90s. Friday night, mostly clear. Lows in the upper 60s. Saturday, sunny. Highs in the mid-90s. Saturday night, increasing clouds. A slight chance of thunderstorms in the evening. A slight chance of showers. Lows in the mid-60s. Chance of rain 20%. Sunday, mostly sunny. Highs in the lower 90s. Sunday night, mostly clear in the evening, then partly cloudy with a slight chance of showers after midnight. Lows in the mid-60s. Chance of rain 20%. Monday, mostly sunny. Highs around 90. For Western Lake Secaucus,

Area today, windy. Northeast winds 10 to 15 miles per hour, increasing to east 25 to 35 miles per hour. Mostly clear. Highs in the lower 90s. Tonight, windy. East winds 25 to 35 miles per hour. Partly cloudy in the evening, then becoming mostly cloudy. Lows in the mid-60s. For eastern Lake Sakakawea, today, windy. East winds 20 to 30 miles per hour. Sunny. Highs in the lower 90s. Tonight, windy. East winds 25 to 35 miles per hour. Partly cloudy. Lows in the upper 60s. For northern Lake Oahe, today, southeast winds 10 to 20 miles per hour. Clear. Highs around 101. Tonight, southeast winds 10 to 20 miles per hour. Mostly clear. Lows in the lower 70s. Here are the weather conditions at 4 a.m. Central Daylight Time. Bismarck, clear. Temperature 73 degrees. Relative humidity 70%. Pressure 30.02 inches and steady. Mendham, clear. 72 degrees. Relative humidity 83%. Wind south at 9 miles an hour. Hazen, clear. 72 degrees, relative humidity 100%. Harvey, fog was reported. 72 degrees, relative humidity 100%. Minot, clear. 69 degrees, relative humidity 96%. Wind north at 8 miles an hour. Dickinson, clear. 70 degrees, relative humidity 93%. Wind northeast at 8 miles an hour. Elsewhere around North Dakota, it was 74 at Garrison. It was clear, with a temperature of 68 at Williston, 70 at Jamestown, 72 at Fargo, 70 at Grand Forks, and 73 at Devil's Lake. In northern South Dakota, at Aberdeen, it was clear, with a temperature of 70. In eastern Montana, it was clear. It was 74 at Miles City, 74 at Glendive, and 72 at Sydney. Once again, at Bismarck, the temperature was 73 degrees under clear skies. The Bismarck, North Dakota climate summary for yesterday, July 13, 2026. Yesterday's high temperature was 105 degrees. This high was 20 degrees above the normal high of 85. The high breaks the previous 100 degrees, which was set in 2003. Yesterday's low temperature was 70 degrees. This low was 12 degrees above the normal low of 58. The record low is 39 degrees, which was set in 1967. No precipitation fell yesterday, which leaves the monthly total at 0.64 inches. The total precipitation for the year still stands at 7.40 inches. There were no heating degree days yesterday. The yearly total since July 1st is zero. There were 23 cooling degree days yesterday. The yearly total since January 1st is 254. The normal high temperature for today is 85 degrees, and the normal low is 58. The record high for today is 104, which occurred in 1910, and the record low is 41, which occurred in 1967. Sunrise today is at 6:03 a.m., and sunset is at 9:34 p.m. Extreme heat warning for the following counties in North Dakota: Eastern McLean, Sheridan, and Wells. Extreme heat warning now in effect until 10 p.m. Central Daylight Time or 9 p.m. Mountain Daylight Time Tuesday evening. What? Dangerously hot conditions with high temperatures and heat index values as high as 105 degrees. Where? McKenzie, McLean, Sheridan, Wells, and Foster counties. When? Until 10 p.m. Central Daylight Time or 9 p.m. Mountain Daylight Time Tuesday evening. The following impacts are expected: heat-related illnesses increase significantly during extreme heat and high humidity events. Additional details: low temperatures will only fall to around 70 degrees tonight, providing little relief from the heat. Drink plenty of fluids, stay in an air-conditioned room, stay out of the sun, and check up on relatives and neighbors. Take extra precautions when outside. Wear lightweight and loose-fitting clothing. 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Extreme heat warning for the following counties in North Dakota: Burley, Eastern Morton, Eastern Sioux, Emmons,
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Extreme heat warning remains in effect until 10 p.m. Central Daylight Time, or 9 p.m. Mountain Daylight Time Tuesday evening. What? Dangerously hot conditions with high temperatures and heat index values as high as 105 degrees. Where? Southwest and south-central North Dakota, including the James River Valley. When? Until 10 p.m. Central Daylight Time, or 9 p.m. Mountain Daylight Time Tuesday evening. The following impacts are expected. Heat-related illnesses increase significantly during extreme heat and high humidity events. Additional details. Low temperatures will only fall to around 70 degrees tonight, providing little relief from the heat. 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Take extra precautions when outside. 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Take action when you see symptoms of heat exhaustion and heat stroke. The regional weather forecast from your National Weather Service office in Bismarck. Dangerous heat continues across southern North Dakota today, with afternoon temperatures and heat index values as high as 105 degrees. Temperatures remain hot across southern North Dakota through Thursday, with highs around 95 to 100. Cooler, but still near to above average temperatures are expected across northern North Dakota through the rest of the week, with daily highs around 80 to 90. A slow but steady cooling trend is favored statewide this weekend into next week. Scattered thunderstorms could develop across northern North Dakota tonight. Severe weather is not expected, but a few stronger storms could produce small hail, gusty winds, and heavy rain. The detailed forecast for North Dakota, today, mostly sunny. Breezy northwest. Patchy fog, southwest and central early in the morning. Highs from the mid-80s far north and near 105 southwest. Tonight, increasing clouds with a chance of showers and thunderstorms north. Mostly clear elsewhere. Breezy northwest. Lows in the lower 60s to lower 70s. Wednesday, sunny south. Partly cloudy and breezy north. Slight chance of showers and thunderstorms far north in the morning. Highs from around 80 far north to 100 southwest. Thursday, partly cloudy. Lows in the lower 60s to lower 70s. Highs from the lower and mid 80s far north to mid and upper 90s south. Here is the forecast for the Bismarck, Minden listening area. Extreme heat warning in effect until 10 p.m. Central Daylight Time this evening. Today, clear. Highs around 100. Light and variable winds, becoming east 10 to 15 miles per hour with gusts up to 25 miles per hour. Tonight, mostly clear. Lows in the lower 70s. East winds 10 to 15 miles per hour with gusts up to 25 miles per hour. Wednesday, sunny. Highs in the upper 90s. Southeast winds 10 to 15 miles per hour with gusts up to 25 miles per hour. Wednesday night, mostly clear. Lows around 70. Southeast winds 10 to 15 miles per hour with gusts up to 25 miles per hour. Thursday, sunny. Highs in the upper 90s. Southeast winds 10 to 15 miles per hour with gusts up to 25 miles per hour. Thursday night, partly cloudy. Lows in the upper 60s. Friday, sunny. Highs in the mid 90s. Friday night, mostly clear. Lows in the upper 60s. Saturday, sunny. Highs in the mid-90s. Saturday night, increasing clouds. A slight chance of thunderstorms in the evening. A slight chance of showers. Lows in the mid-60s. Chance of rain 20%. Sunday, mostly sunny. Highs in the lower 90s. Sunday night, mostly clear in the evening, then partly cloudy with a slight chance of showers after midnight. Lows in the mid-60s. Chance of rain 20%. Monday, mostly sunny. Highs around 90. 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Providing weather information 24 hours a day from your National Weather Service office in Bismarck. For Western Lake Secaucawea, today, windy.
Northeast winds 10 to 15 miles per hour, increasing to east 25 to 35 miles per hour.

mostly clear. Highs in the lower 90s. Tonight, windy. East winds 25 to 35 miles per hour. Partly cloudy in the evening, then becoming mostly cloudy. Lows in the mid-60s. For eastern Lake Sakakawea, today, windy. East winds 20 to 30 miles per hour. Sunny. Highs in the lower 90s. Tonight, windy. East winds 25 to 35 miles per hour. Partly cloudy. Lows in the upper 60s. For northern Lake Oahu, today, southeast winds 10 to 20 miles per hour. Clear. Highs around 101. Tonight, southeast winds 10 to 20 miles per hour. Mostly clear. Lows in the lower 70s. Here are the weather conditions at 4 a.m. Central Daylight Time. Bismarck, clear. Temperature 73 degrees, relative humidity 70%. Pressure 30.02 inches and steady. Mendon, clear. 72 degrees, relative humidity 83%. Wind south at 9 miles an hour. Hazen, clear. 72 degrees, relative humidity 100%. Harvey, fog was reported. 72 degrees, relative humidity 100%. Minot, clear. 69 degrees, relative humidity 96%. Wind north at 8 miles an hour. Dickinson, clear. 70 degrees, relative humidity 93%. Wind northeast at 8 miles an hour. Elsewhere around North Dakota, it was 74 at Garrison. It was clear, with a temperature of 68 at Williston, 70 at Jamestown, 72 at Fargo, 70 at Grand Forks, and 73 at Devil's Lake. In northern South Dakota, at Aberdeen, it was clear, with a temperature of 70. In eastern Montana, it was clear. It was 74 at Miles City, 74 at Glendive, and 72 at Sydney. Once again, at Bismarck, the temperature was 73 degrees under clear skies. Here are the weather conditions at 5 a.m. Central Daylight Time. Bismarck, clear. Temperature 73 degrees, relative humidity 70%. Wind northeast at 7 miles an hour. Pressure 30.03 inches and rising. Mendon, clear. 72 degrees, relative humidity 83%. Hazen, clear. 68 degrees, relative humidity 100%. Harvey, fog was reported, visibility 0.5 mile. 70 degrees, relative humidity 100%. Minot, clear. 68 degrees, relative humidity 93%. Wind north at 8 miles an hour. Dickinson, clear. 68 degrees, relative humidity 96%. Wind northeast at 6 miles an hour. Elsewhere around North Dakota, it was 73 at Garrison. It was clear, with a temperature of 65 at Williston, 68 at Jamestown, 71 at Fargo, 70 at Grand Forks, and 70 at Devil's Lake. In northern South Dakota, at Aberdeen, it was clear, with a temperature of 68. In eastern Montana, it was clear. It was 74 at Miles City, 72 at Glendive, and 72 at Sydney. Once again, at Bismarck, the temperature was 73 degrees under clear skies. The Bismarck, North Dakota climate summary for yesterday, July 13, 2026. Yesterday's high temperature was 105 degrees. This high was 20 degrees above the normal high of 85. The high breaks the previous 100 degrees, which was set in 2003. Yesterday's low temperature was 70 degrees. This low was 12 degrees above the normal low of 58. The record low is 39 degrees, which was set in 1967. No precipitation fell yesterday, which leaves the monthly total at 0.64 inches. The total precipitation for the year still stands at 7.40 inches. There were no heating degree days yesterday. The yearly total since July 1st is zero. There were 23 cooling degree days yesterday. The yearly total since January 1st is 254. The normal high temperature for today is 85 degrees, and the normal low is 58. The record high for today is 104, which occurred in 1910, and the record low is 41, which occurred in 1967. Sunrise today is at 6:03 a.m.

low temperatures will only fall to around 70 degrees tonight, providing little relief from the heat. Drink plenty of fluids, stay in an air-conditioned room, stay out of the sun, and check up on relatives and neighbors. Take extra precautions when outside. Wear lightweight and loose-fitting clothing. 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Extreme heat warning for the following counties in North Dakota: Burley, Eastern Morton, Eastern Sioux, Emmons, Grant, Kidder, Mercer, Oliver, Western Morton, and Western Sioux. Extreme heat warning remains in effect until 10 p.m. Central Daylight Time or 9 p.m. Mountain Daylight Time Tuesday evening. What? Dangerously hot conditions with high temperatures and heat index values as high as 105 degrees. Where? Southwest and South Central North Dakota, including the James River Valley. When? Until 10 p.m. Central Daylight Time or 9 p.m. Mountain Daylight Time Tuesday evening. The following impacts are expected: heat-related illnesses increase significantly during extreme heat and high humidity events. Additional details: low temperatures will only fall to around 70 degrees tonight, providing little relief from the heat. 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Take extra precautions when outside. Wear lightweight and loose-fitting clothing. Try to limit strenuous activities to early morning or evening. Take action when you see symptoms of heat exhaustion and heat stroke. The regional weather forecast from your National Weather Service office in Bismarck. Dangerous heat continues across southern North Dakota today, with afternoon temperatures and heat index values as high as 105 degrees. Temperatures remain hot across southern North Dakota through Thursday, with highs around 95 to 100. Cooler, but still near to above average temperatures are expected across northern North Dakota through the rest of the week, with daily highs around 80 to 90. A slow but steady cooling trend is favored statewide this weekend into next week. Scattered thunderstorms could develop across northern North Dakota tonight. Severe weather is not expected, but a few stronger storms could produce small hail, gusty winds, and heavy rain. The detailed forecast for North Dakota: today, mostly sunny. Breezy northwest. Patchy fog southwest and central early in the morning. Highs from the mid-80s far north and near 105 southwest. Tonight, increasing clouds with a chance of showers and thunderstorms north. Mostly clear elsewhere. Breezy northwest. Lows in the lower 60s to lower 70s. Wednesday, sunny south. Partly cloudy and breezy north. Slight chance of showers and thunderstorms far north in the morning. Highs from around 80 far north to 100 southwest. Thursday, partly cloudy. Lows in the lower 60s to lower 70s. Highs from the lower and mid 80s far north to mid and upper 90s south. Here is the forecast for the Bismarck, Minden listening area. Extreme heat warning in effect until 10 p.m. Central Daylight Time this evening. Today, clear. Highs around 100. Light and variable winds, becoming east 10 to 15 miles per hour with gusts up to 25 miles per hour. Tonight, mostly clear. Lows in the lower 70s. East winds 10 to 15 miles per hour with gusts up to 25 miles per hour. Wednesday, sunny. Highs in the upper 90s. Southeast winds 10 to 15 miles per hour with gusts up to 25 miles per hour. Wednesday night, mostly clear. Lows around 70. Southeast winds 10 to 15 miles per hour with gusts up to 25 miles per hour. Thursday, sunny. Highs in the upper 90s. Southeast winds 10 to 15 miles per hour with gusts up to 25 miles per hour. Thursday night, partly cloudy. Lows in the upper 60s. Friday, sunny. Highs in the mid 90s. Friday night, mostly clear. Lows in the upper 60s. Saturday, sunny. Highs in the mid-90s. Saturday night, increasing clouds. A slight chance of thunderstorms in the evening. A slight chance of showers. Lows in the mid-60s. Chance of rain 20%. Sunday, mostly sunny. Highs in the lower 90s. Sunday night, mostly clear in the evening, then partly cloudy with a slight chance of showers after midnight.

Lows in the mid-60s. Chance of rain 20%. Monday, mostly sunny. Highs around 90. For Western Lake Sakakawea, today, windy. Northeast winds 10 to 15 miles per hour, increasing to east 25 to 35 miles per hour. Mostly clear. Highs in the lower 90s. Tonight, windy. East winds 25 to 35 miles per hour. Partly cloudy in the evening, then becoming mostly cloudy. Lows in the mid-60s. For Eastern Lake Sakakawea, today, windy. East winds 20 to 30 miles per hour. Sunny. Highs in the lower 90s. Tonight, windy. East winds 25 to 35 miles per hour. Partly cloudy. Lows in the upper 60s. For Northern Lake Oahe, today, southeast winds 10 to 20 miles per hour. Clear. Highs around 101. Tonight, southeast winds 10 to 20 miles per hour. Mostly clear. Lows in the lower 70s. Here are the weather conditions at 5 a.m. Central Daylight Time. Bismarck, clear. Temperature 73 degrees, relative humidity 70%. Wind northeast at 7 miles an hour. Pressure 30.03 inches and rising. Mendham, clear. 72 degrees, relative humidity 83%. Hazen, clear. 68 degrees, relative humidity 100%. Harvey, fog was reported, visibility 0.5 mile. 70 degrees, relative humidity 100%. Minot, clear. 68 degrees, relative humidity 93%. Wind north at 8 miles an hour. Dickinson, clear. 68 degrees, relative humidity 96%. Wind northeast at 6 miles an hour. Elsewhere around North Dakota, it was 73 at Garrison. It was clear, with a temperature of 65 at Williston, 68 at Jamestown, 71 at Fargo, 70 at Grand Forks, and 70 at Devil's Lake. In northern South Dakota, at Aberdeen, it was clear, with a temperature of 68. In eastern Montana, it was clear. It was 74 at Miles City, 72 at Glendive, and 72 at Sydney. Once again, at Bismarck, the temperature was 73 degrees under clear skies. The Bismarck, North Dakota climate summary for yesterday, July 13, 2026. Yesterday's high temperature was 105 degrees. This high was 20 degrees above the normal high of 85. The high breaks the previous 100 degrees, which was set in 2003. Yesterday's low temperature was 70 degrees. This low was 12 degrees above the normal low of 58. The record low is 39 degrees, which was set in 1967. No precipitation fell yesterday, which leaves the monthly total at 0.64 inches. The total precipitation for the year still stands at 7.40 inches. There were no heating degree days yesterday. The yearly total since July 1st is zero. There were 23 cooling degree days yesterday. The yearly total since January 1st is 254. The normal high temperature for today is 85 degrees, and the normal low is 58. The record high for today is 104, which occurred in 1910, and the record low is 41, which occurred in 1967. Sunrise today is at 6:03 a.m. and sunset is at 9:34 p.m. Extreme heat warning for the following counties in North Dakota: Eastern McLean, Sheridan, and Wells. Extreme heat warning now in effect until 10 p.m. Central Daylight Time or 9 p.m. Mountain Daylight Time Tuesday evening. What? Dangerously hot conditions with high temperatures and heat index values as high as 105 degrees. Where? McKenzie, McLean, Sheridan, Wells, and Foster counties. When? Until 10 p.m. Central Daylight Time or 9 p.m. Mountain Daylight Time Tuesday evening. The following impacts are expected: heat-related illnesses increase significantly during extreme heat and high humidity events. Additional details: low temperatures will only fall to around 70 degrees tonight, providing little relief from the heat. Drink plenty of fluids, stay in an air-conditioned room, stay out of the sun, and check up on relatives and neighbors. Take extra precautions when outside. Wear lightweight and loose-fitting clothing. 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

Evening. Take action when you see symptoms of heat exhaustion and heat stroke. Extreme heat warning for the following counties in North Dakota: Burley, Eastern Morton, Eastern Sioux, Emmons, Grant, Kidder, Mercer, Oliver, Western Morton, and Western Sioux. Extreme heat warning remains in effect until 10 p.m. Central Daylight Time or 9 p.m. Mountain Daylight Time Tuesday evening. What? Dangerously hot conditions with high temperatures and heat index values as high as 105 degrees. Where? Southwest and South Central North Dakota, including the James River Valley. When? Until 10 p.m. Central Daylight Time or 9 p.m. Mountain Daylight Time Tuesday evening. The following impacts are expected: heat-related illnesses increase significantly during extreme heat and high humidity events. Additional details: low temperatures will only fall to around 70 degrees tonight, providing little relief from the heat. 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Take extra precautions when outside. Wear lightweight and loose-fitting clothing. Try to limit strenuous activities to early morning or evening. Take action when you see symptoms of heat exhaustion and heat stroke. The regional weather forecast from your National Weather Service office in Bismarck. Dangerous heat continues across southern North Dakota today, with afternoon temperatures and heat index values as high as 105 degrees. Temperatures remain hot across southern North Dakota through Thursday, with highs around 95 to 100. Cooler, but still near to above average temperatures are expected across northern North Dakota through the rest of the week, with daily highs around 80 to 90. A slow but steady cooling trend is favored statewide this weekend into next week. Scattered thunderstorms could develop across northern North Dakota tonight. Severe weather is not expected, but a few stronger storms could produce small hail, gusty winds, and heavy rain. The detailed forecast for North Dakota: today, mostly sunny. Breezy northwest. Patchy fog southwest and central early in the morning. Highs from the mid-80s far north and near 105 southwest. Tonight, increasing clouds with a chance of showers and thunderstorms north. Mostly clear elsewhere. Breezy northwest. Lows in the lower 60s to lower 70s. Wednesday, sunny south. Partly cloudy and breezy north. Slight chance of showers and thunderstorms far north in the morning. Highs from around 80 far north to 100 southwest. Thursday, partly cloudy. Lows in the lower 60s to lower 70s. Highs from the lower and mid 80s far north to mid and upper 90s south. Here is the forecast for the Bismarck, Minden listening area. Extreme heat warning in effect until 10 p.m. Central Daylight Time this evening. Today, clear. Highs around 100. Light and variable winds, becoming east 10 to 15 miles per hour with gusts up to 25 miles per hour. Tonight, mostly clear. Lows in the lower 70s. East winds 10 to 15 miles per hour with gusts up to 25 miles per hour. Wednesday, sunny. Highs in the upper 90s. Southeast winds 10 to 15 miles per hour with gusts up to 25 miles per hour. Wednesday night, mostly clear. Lows around 70. Southeast winds 10 to 15 miles per hour with gusts up to 25 miles per hour. Thursday, sunny. Highs in the upper 90s. Southeast winds 10 to 15 miles per hour with gusts up to 25 miles per hour. Thursday night, partly cloudy. Lows in the upper 60s. Friday, sunny. Highs in the mid 90s. Friday night, mostly clear. Lows in the upper 60s. Saturday, sunny. Highs in the mid-90s. Saturday night, increasing clouds. A slight chance of thunderstorms in the evening. A slight chance of showers. Lows in the mid-60s. Chance of rain 20%. Sunday, mostly sunny. Highs in the lower 90s. Sunday night, mostly clear in the evening, then partly cloudy with a slight chance of showers after midnight. Lows in the mid-60s. Chance of rain 20%. Monday, mostly sunny. Highs around 90. For Western Lake Sakakawea, today, windy. Northeast winds 10 to 15 miles per hour, increasing to east 25 to 35 miles per hour. Mostly clear.

Highs in the lower 90s. Tonight, windy. East winds 25 to 35 miles per hour. Partly cloudy in the evening, then becoming mostly cloudy. Lows in the mid-60s. For eastern Lake Sakakawea, today, windy. East winds 20 to 30 miles per hour. Sunny. Highs in the lower 90s. Tonight, windy. East winds 25 to 35 miles per hour. Partly cloudy. Lows in the upper 60s. For northern Lake Oahu, today, southeast winds 10 to 20 miles per hour. Clear. Highs around 101. Tonight, southeast winds 10 to 20 miles per hour. Mostly clear. Lows in the lower 70s. Here are the weather conditions at 5 a.m. Central Daylight Time. Bismarck, clear. Temperature 73 degrees, relative humidity 70%. Wind northeast at 7 miles an hour. Pressure 30.03 inches and rising. Mendham, clear. 72 degrees, relative humidity 83%. Hazen, clear. 68 degrees, relative humidity 100%. Harvey, fog was reported, visibility 0.5 mile. 70 degrees, relative humidity 100%. Minot, clear. 68 degrees, relative humidity 93%. Wind north at 8 miles an hour. Dickinson, clear. 68 degrees, relative humidity 96%. Wind northeast at 6 miles an hour. Elsewhere around North Dakota, it was 73 at Garrison. It was clear, with a temperature of 65 at Williston, 68 at Jamestown, 71 at Fargo, 70 at Grand Forks, and 70 at Devil's Lake. In northern South Dakota, at Aberdeen, it was clear, with a temperature of 68. In eastern Montana, it was clear. It was 74 at Miles City, 72 at Glendive, and 72 at Sydney. Once again, at Bismarck, the temperature was 73 degrees under clear skies. The Bismarck, North Dakota climate summary for yesterday, July 13, 2026. Yesterday's high temperature was 105 degrees. This high was 20 degrees above the normal high of 85. The high breaks the previous 100 degrees, which was set in 2003. Yesterday's low temperature was 70 degrees. This low was 12 degrees above the normal low of 58. The record low is 39 degrees, which was set in 1967. No precipitation fell yesterday, which leaves the monthly total at 0.64 inches. The total precipitation for the year still stands at 7.40 inches. There were no heating degree days yesterday. The yearly total since July 1st is zero. There were 23 cooling degree days yesterday. The yearly total since January 1st is 254. The normal high temperature for today is 85 degrees, and the normal low is 58. The record high for today is 104, which occurred in 1910, and the record low is 41, which occurred in 1967. Sunrise today is at 6:03 a.m. and sunset is at 9:34 p.m. Extreme heat warning for the following counties in North Dakota: Eastern McLean, Sheridan, and Wells. Extreme heat warning now in effect until 10 p.m. Central Daylight Time or 9 p.m. Mountain Daylight Time Tuesday evening. What? Dangerously hot conditions with high temperatures and heat index values as high as 105 degrees. Where? McKenzie, McLean, Sheridan, Wells, and Foster counties. When? Until 10 p.m. Central Daylight Time or 9 p.m. Mountain Daylight Time Tuesday evening. The following impacts are expected: heat-related illnesses increase significantly during extreme heat and high humidity events. Additional details: low temperatures will only fall to around 70 degrees tonight, providing little relief from the heat. Drink plenty of fluids, stay in an air-conditioned room, stay out of the sun, and check up on relatives and neighbors. Take extra precautions when outside. Wear lightweight and loose-fitting clothing. 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Extreme heat warning for the following counties in North Dakota: Burley, Eastern Morton, Eastern Sioux, Emmons, Grant, Kidder, Mercer, Oliver, Western Morton, and Western Sioux. Extreme heat warning remains in effect until 10 p.m. Central Daylight Time.

or 9 p.m. Mountain Daylight Time Tuesday evening. What? Dangerously hot conditions with high temperatures and heat index values as high as 105 degrees. Where? Southwest and South Central North Dakota, including the James River Valley. When? Until 10 p.m. Central Daylight Time or 9 p.m. Mountain Daylight Time Tuesday evening. The following impacts are expected. Heat-related illnesses increase significantly during extreme heat and high humidity events. Additional details. Low temperatures will only fall to around 70 degrees tonight, providing little relief from the heat. 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Take extra precautions when outside. Wear lightweight and loose-fitting clothing. Try to limit strenuous activities to early morning or evening. Take action when you see symptoms of heat exhaustion and heat stroke. The regional weather forecast from your National Weather Service office in Bismarck. Dangerous heat continues across southern North Dakota today, with afternoon temperatures and heat index values as high as 105 degrees. Temperatures remain hot across southern North Dakota through Thursday, with highs around 95 to 100. Cooler, but still near to above average temperatures are expected across northern North Dakota through the rest of the week, with daily highs around 80 to 90. A slow but steady cooling trend is favored statewide this weekend into next week. Scattered thunderstorms could develop across northern North Dakota tonight. Severe weather is not expected, but a few stronger storms could produce small hail, gusty winds, and heavy rain. The detailed forecast for North Dakota, today, mostly sunny. Breezy northwest. Patchy fog, southwest and central early in the morning. Highs from the mid-80s far north and near 105 southwest. Tonight, increasing clouds with a chance of showers and thunderstorms north. Mostly clear elsewhere. Breezy northwest. Lows in the lower 60s to lower 70s. Wednesday, sunny south. Partly cloudy and breezy north. Slight chance of showers and thunderstorms far north in the morning. Highs from around 80 far north to 100 southwest. Thursday, partly cloudy. Lows in the lower 60s to lower 70s. Highs from the lower and mid-80s far north to mid and upper 90s south. Here is the forecast for the Bismarck Minden listening area. Extreme heat warning in effect until 10 p.m. Central Daylight Time this evening. Today, clear. Highs around 100. Light and variable winds, becoming east 10 to 15 miles per hour with gusts up to 25 miles per hour. Tonight, mostly clear. Lows in the lower 70s. East winds 10 to 15 miles per hour with gusts up to 25 miles per hour. Wednesday, sunny. Highs in the upper 90s. Southeast winds 10 to 15 miles per hour with gusts up to 25 miles per hour. Wednesday night, mostly clear. Lows around 70. Southeast winds 10 to 15 miles per hour with gusts up to 25 miles per hour. Thursday, sunny. Highs in the upper 90s. Southeast winds 10 to 15 miles per hour with gusts up to 25 miles per hour. Thursday night, partly cloudy. Lows in the upper 60s. Friday, sunny. Highs in the mid-90s. Friday night, mostly clear. Lows in the upper 60s. Saturday, sunny. Highs in the mid-90s. Saturday night, increasing clouds. A slight chance of thunderstorms in the evening. A slight chance of showers. Lows in the mid-60s. Chance of rain 20%. Sunday, mostly sunny. Highs in the lower 90s. Sunday night, mostly clear in the evening, then partly cloudy with a slight chance of showers after midnight. Lows in the mid-60s. Chance of rain 20%. Monday, mostly sunny. Highs around 90. 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Providing weather information 24 hours a day from your National Weather Service office in Bismarck. For Western Lake Sakakawea, today, windy. Northeast winds 10 to 15 miles per hour increasing to east 25 to 35 miles per hour. Mostly clear. Highs in the lower 90s. Tonight, windy. East winds 25 to 35 miles.

per hour. Partly cloudy in the evening, then becoming mostly cloudy. Lows in the mid-60s. For eastern Lake Sakakawea, today, windy. East winds 20 to 30 miles per hour. Sunny. Highs in the lower 90s. Tonight, windy. East winds 25 to 35 miles per hour. Partly cloudy. Lows in the upper 60s. For northern Lake Oahu, today, southeast winds 10 to 20 miles per hour. Clear. Highs around 101. Tonight, southeast winds 10 to 20 miles per hour. Mostly clear. Lows in the lower 70s. Here are the weather conditions at 5 a.m. Central Daylight Time. Bismarck, clear. Temperature 73 degrees, relative humidity 70%. Wind northeast at 7 miles an hour. Pressure 30.03 inches and rising. Mendham, clear. 72 degrees, relative humidity 83%. Hazen, clear. 68 degrees, relative humidity 100%. Harvey, fog was reported, visibility 0.5 mile. 70 degrees, relative humidity 100%. Minot, clear. 68 degrees, relative humidity 93%. Wind north at 8 miles an hour. Dickinson, clear. 68 degrees, relative humidity 96%. Wind northeast at 6 miles an hour. Elsewhere around North Dakota, it was 73 at Garrison. It was clear, with a temperature of 65 at Williston, 68 at Jamestown, 71 at Fargo, 70 at Grand Forks, and 70 at Devil's Lake. In northern, it was clear, with a temperature of 65 at Williston, 68 at Jamestown, 71 at Fargo, 70 at Grand Forks, and 70 at Devil's Lake. In northern South Dakota, at Aberdeen, it was clear, with a temperature of 68. In eastern Montana, it was clear. It was 74 at Miles City, 72 at Glendive, and 72 at Sydney. Once again, at Bismarck, the temperature was 73 degrees under clear skies. The Bismarck, North Dakota climate summary for yesterday, July 13, 2026. Yesterday's high temperature was 105 degrees. This high was 20 degrees above the normal high of 85. The high breaks the previous 100 degrees, which was set in 2003. Yesterday's low temperature was 70 degrees. This low was 12 degrees above the normal low of 58. The record low is 39 degrees, which was set in 1967. No precipitation fell yesterday, which leaves the monthly total at 0.64 inches. The total precipitation for the year still stands at 7.40 inches. There were no heating degree days yesterday. The yearly total since July 1st is zero. There were 23 cooling degree days yesterday. The yearly total since January 1st is 254. The normal high temperature for today is 85 degrees, and the normal low is 58. The record high for today is 104, which occurred in 1910, and the record low is 41, which occurred in 1967. Sunrise today is at 6:03 a.m. and sunset is at 9:34 p.m. Extreme heat warning for the following counties in North Dakota: Eastern McLean, Sheridan, and Wells. Extreme heat warning now in effect until 10 p.m. Central Daylight Time or 9 p.m. Mountain Daylight Time Tuesday evening. What? Dangerously hot conditions with high temperatures and heat index values as high as 105 degrees. Where? McKenzie, McLean, Sheridan, Wells, and Foster counties. When? Until 10 p.m. Central Daylight Time or 9 p.m. Mountain Daylight Time Tuesday evening. The following impacts are expected: heat-related illnesses increase significantly during extreme heat and high humidity events. Additional details: low temperatures will only fall to around 70 degrees tonight, providing little relief from the heat. Drink plenty of fluids, stay in an air-conditioned room, stay out of the sun, and check up on relatives and neighbors. Take extra precautions when outside. Wear lightweight and loose-fitting clothing. 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Extreme heat warning for the following counties in North Dakota: Burley, Eastern Morton, Eastern Sioux, Emmons, Grant, Kidder, Mercer, Oliver, Western Morton, and Western Sioux.

Extreme heat warning remains in effect until 10 p.m. Central Daylight Time or 9 p.m. Mountain Daylight Time Tuesday evening. What? Dangerously hot conditions with high temperatures and heat index values as high as 105 degrees. Where? Southwest and South Central North Dakota, including the James River Valley. When? Until 10 p.m. Central Daylight Time or 9 p.m. Mountain Daylight Time Tuesday evening. The following impacts are expected. Heat-related illnesses increase significantly during extreme heat and high humidity events. Additional details. Low temperatures will only fall to around 70 degrees tonight, providing little relief from the heat. Drink plenty of fluids. 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Try to limit strenuous activities to early morning or evening. Take action when you see symptoms of heat exhaustion and heat stroke. The regional weather forecast from your National Weather Service office in Bismarck. Dangerous heat continues across southern North Dakota today, with afternoon temperatures and heat index values as high as 105 degrees. Temperatures remain hot across southern North Dakota through Thursday, with highs around 95 to 100. Cooler, but still near to above average temperatures are expected across northern North Dakota through the rest of the week, with daily highs around 80 to 90. A slow but steady cooling trend is favored statewide this weekend into next week. Scattered thunderstorms could develop across northern North Dakota tonight. Severe weather is not expected, but a few stronger storms could produce small hail, gusty winds, and heavy rain. The detailed forecast for North Dakota, today, mostly sunny. Breezy northwest. Patchy fog, southwest and central early in the morning. Highs from the mid-80s far north and near 105 southwest. Tonight, increasing clouds with a chance of showers and thunderstorms north. Mostly clear elsewhere. Breezy northwest. Lows in the lower 60s to lower 70s. Wednesday, sunny south. Partly cloudy and breezy north. Slight chance of showers and thunderstorms far north in the morning. Highs from around 80 far north to 100 southwest. Thursday, partly cloudy. Lows in the lower 60s to lower 70s. Highs from the lower and mid-80s far north to mid and upper 90s south. Here is the forecast for the Bismarck Minden listening area. Extreme heat warning in effect until 10 p.m. Central Daylight Time this evening. Today, clear. Highs around 100. Light and variable winds, becoming east 10 to 15 miles per hour with gusts up to 25 miles per hour. Tonight, mostly clear. Lows in the lower 70s. East winds 10 to 15 miles per hour with gusts up to 25 miles per hour. Wednesday, sunny. Highs in the upper 90s. Southeast winds 10 to 15 miles per hour with gusts up to 25 miles per hour. Wednesday night, mostly clear. Lows around 70. Southeast winds 10 to 15 miles per hour with gusts up to 25 miles per hour. Thursday, sunny. Highs in the upper 90s. Southeast winds 10 to 15 miles per hour with gusts up to 25 miles per hour. Thursday night, partly cloudy. Lows in the upper 60s. Friday, sunny. Highs in the mid 90s. Friday night, mostly clear. Lows in the upper 60s. Saturday, sunny. Highs in the mid-90s. Saturday night, increasing clouds. A slight chance of thunderstorms in the evening. A slight chance of showers. Lows in the mid-60s. Chance of rain 20%. Sunday, mostly sunny. Highs in the lower 90s. Sunday night, mostly clear in the evening, then partly cloudy with a slight chance of showers after midnight. Lows in the mid-60s. Chance of rain 20%. Monday, mostly sunny. Highs around 90. For Western Lake Sakakawea, today, windy. Northeast winds 10 to 15 miles per hour increasing to east 25 to 35 miles per hour. Mostly clear. Highs in the lower 90s. Tonight, windy. East winds 25 to 35 miles per hour. Partly cloudy in the evening, then becoming mostly cloudy. Lows in the mid-60s. For Eastern Lake Sakakawea, today, windy. East winds 20
20 to 30 miles per hour. Sunny. Highs in the lower 90s. Tonight, windy. East winds 25 to 35 miles per hour. Partly cloudy. Lows in the upper 60s. For northern Lake Oahe, today, southeast winds 10 to 20 miles per hour. Clear. Highs around 101. Tonight, southeast winds 10 to 20 miles per hour. Mostly clear. Lows in the lower 70s. Here are the weather conditions at 5 a.m. Central Daylight Time. Bismarck, clear. Temperature 73 degrees, relative humidity 70%. Wind northeast at 7 miles an hour. Pressure 30.03 inches and rising. Menden, clear. 72 degrees, relative humidity 83%. Hazen, clear. 68 degrees, relative humidity 100%. Harvey, fog was reported, visibility 0.5 mile. 70 degrees, relative humidity 100%. Minot, clear. 68 degrees, relative humidity 93%. Wind north at 8 miles an hour. Dickinson, clear. 68 degrees, relative humidity 96%. Wind northeast at 6 miles an hour. Elsewhere around North Dakota, it was 73 at Garrison. It was clear, with a temperature of 65 at Williston, 68 at Jamestown, 71 at Fargo, 70 at Grand Forks, and 70 at Devil's Lake. In northern South Dakota, at Aberdeen, it was clear, with a temperature of 68. In eastern Montana, it was clear. It was 74 at Miles City, 72 at Glendive, and 72 at Sydney. Once again, at Bismarck, the temperature was 73 degrees under clear skies. The Bismarck, North Dakota climate summary for yesterday, July 13, 2026. Yesterday's high temperature was 105 degrees. This high was 20 degrees above the normal high of 85. The high breaks the previous 100 degrees, which was set in 2003. Yesterday's low temperature was 70 degrees. This low was 12 degrees above the normal low of 58. The record low is 39 degrees, which was set in 1967. No precipitation fell yesterday, which leaves the monthly total at 0.64 inches. The total precipitation for the year still stands at 7.40 inches. There were no heating degree days yesterday. The yearly total since July 1st is zero. There were 23 cooling degree days yesterday. The yearly total since January 1st is 254. The normal high temperature for today is 85 degrees, and the normal low is 58. The record high for today is 104, which occurred in 1910, and the record low is 41, which occurred in 1967. Sunrise today is at 6:03 a.m. and sunset is at 9:34 p.m. Extreme heat warning for the following counties in North Dakota: Eastern McLean, Sheridan, and Wells. Extreme heat warning now in effect until 10 p.m. Central Daylight Time or 9 p.m. Mountain Daylight Time Tuesday evening. What? Dangerously hot conditions with high temperatures and heat index values as high as 105 degrees. Where? McKenzie, McLean, Sheridan, Wells, and Foster counties. When? Until 10 p.m. Central Daylight Time or 9 p.m. Mountain Daylight Time Tuesday evening. The following impacts are expected: heat-related illnesses increase significantly during extreme heat and high humidity events. Additional details: low temperatures will only fall to around 70 degrees tonight, providing little relief from the heat. Drink plenty of fluids, stay in an air-conditioned room, stay out of the sun, and check up on relatives and neighbors. Take extra precautions when outside. Wear lightweight and loose-fitting clothing. 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Extreme heat warning for the following counties in North Dakota: Burley, Eastern Morton, Eastern Sioux, Emmons, Grant, Kidder, Mercer, Oliver, Western Morton, and Western Sioux. Extreme heat warning remains in effect until 10 p.m. Central Daylight Time or 9 p.m. Mountain Daylight Time Tuesday evening. What? Dangerously hot conditions with high temperatures and heat index values as high as 105 degrees. Where? Southwest and south-central North Dakota, including the James River Valley. When? Until 10.

p.m. Central Daylight Time or 9 p.m. Mountain Daylight Time Tuesday evening. The following impacts are expected. Heat-related illnesses increase significantly during extreme heat and high humidity events. Additional details. Low temperatures will only fall to around 70 degrees tonight, providing little relief from the heat. Drink plenty of fluids. 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Try to limit strenuous activities to early morning or evening. Take action when you see symptoms of heat exhaustion and heat stroke. The regional weather forecast from your National Weather Service office in Bismarck. Dangerous heat continues across southern North Dakota today, with afternoon temperatures and heat index values as high as 105 degrees. Temperatures remain hot across southern North Dakota through Thursday, with highs around 95 to 100. Cooler, but still near to above average temperatures are expected across northern North Dakota through the rest of the week, with daily highs around 80 to 90. A slow but steady cooling trend is favored statewide this weekend into next week. Scattered thunderstorms could develop across northern North Dakota tonight. Severe weather is not expected, but a few stronger storms could produce small hail, gusty winds, and heavy rain. The detailed forecast for North Dakota, today, mostly sunny. Breezy northwest. Patchy fog, southwest and central early in the morning. Highs from the mid-80s far north and near 105 southwest. Tonight, increasing clouds with a chance of showers and thunderstorms north. Mostly clear elsewhere. Breezy northwest. Lows in the lower 60s to lower 70s. Wednesday, sunny south. Partly cloudy and breezy north. Slight chance of showers and thunderstorms far north in the morning. Highs from around 80 far north to 100 southwest. Thursday, partly cloudy. Lows in the lower 60s to lower 70s. Highs from the lower and mid-80s far north to mid and upper 90s south. Here is the forecast for the Bismarck, Minden listening area. Extreme heat warning in effect until 10 p.m. Central Daylight Time this evening. Today, clear. Highs around 100. Light and variable winds, becoming east 10 to 15 miles per hour with gusts up to 25 miles per hour. Tonight, mostly clear. Lows in the lower 70s. East winds 10 to 15 miles per hour with gusts up to 25 miles per hour. Wednesday, sunny. Highs in the upper 90s. Southeast winds 10 to 15 miles per hour with gusts up to 25 miles per hour. Wednesday night, mostly clear. Lows around 70. Southeast winds 10 to 15 miles per hour with gusts up to 25 miles per hour. Thursday, sunny. Highs in the upper 90s. Southeast winds 10 to 15 miles per hour with gusts up to 25 miles per hour. Thursday night, partly cloudy. Lows in the upper 60s. Friday, sunny. Highs in the mid-90s. Friday night, mostly clear. Lows in the upper 60s. Saturday, sunny. Highs in the mid-90s. Saturday night, increasing clouds. A slight chance of thunderstorms in the evening. A slight chance of showers. Lows in the mid-60s. Chance of rain 20%. Sunday, mostly sunny. Highs in the lower 90s. Sunday night, mostly clear in the evening, then partly cloudy with a slight chance of showers after midnight. Lows in the mid-60s. Chance of rain 20%. Monday, mostly sunny. Highs around 90. For Western Lake Sakakawea, today, windy. Northeast winds 10 to 15 miles per hour, increasing to east 25 to 35 miles per hour. Mostly clear. Highs in the lower 90s. Tonight, windy. East winds 25 to 35 miles per hour. Partly cloudy in the evening, then becoming mostly cloudy. Lows in the mid-60s. For Eastern Lake Sakakawea, today, windy. East winds 20 to 30 miles per hour. Sunny. Highs in the lower 90s. Tonight, windy. East winds 25 to 35 miles per hour. Partly cloudy. Lows in the upper 60s. For Northern Lake Oahe, today, southeast winds 10 to 20 miles per hour. Clear.

highs around 101. Tonight, southeast winds 10 to 20 miles per hour. Mostly clear. Lows in the lower 70s. Here are the weather conditions at 5 a.m. Central Daylight Time. Bismarck, clear. Temperature 73 degrees, relative humidity 70%. Wind northeast at 7 miles an hour. Pressure 30.03 inches and rising. Mendham, clear. 72 degrees, relative humidity 83%. Hazen, clear. 68 degrees, relative humidity 100%. Harvey, fog was reported, visibility 0.5 mile. 70 degrees, relative humidity 100%. Minot, clear. 68 degrees, relative humidity 93%. Wind north at 8 miles an hour. Dickinson, clear. 68 degrees, relative humidity 96%. Wind northeast at 6 miles an hour. Elsewhere around North Dakota, it was 73 at Garrison. It was clear, with a temperature of 65 at Williston, 68 at Jamestown, 71 at Fargo, 70 at Grand Forks, and 70 at Devil's Lake. In northern South Dakota, at Aberdeen, it was clear, with a temperature of 68. In eastern Montana, it was clear. It was 74 at Miles City, 72 at Glendive, and 72 at Sydney. Once again, at Bismarck, the temperature was 73 degrees under clear skies. The Bismarck, North Dakota climate summary for yesterday, July 13, 2026. Yesterday's high temperature was 105 degrees. This high was 20 degrees above the normal high of 85. The high breaks the previous 100 degrees which was set in 2003. Yesterday's low temperature was 70 degrees. This low was 12 degrees above the normal low of 58. The record low is 39 degrees which was set in 1967. No precipitation fell yesterday, which leaves the monthly total at 0.64 inches. The total precipitation for the year still stands at 7.40 inches. There were no heating degree days yesterday. The yearly total since July 1st is zero. There were 23 cooling degree days yesterday. The yearly total since January 1st is 254. The normal high temperature for today is 85 degrees, and the normal low is 58. The record high for today is 104, which occurred in 1910, and the record low is 41, which occurred in 1967. Sunrise today is at 6:03 a.m. and sunset is at 9:34 p.m. Extreme heat warning for the following counties in North Dakota, Eastern McLean, Sheridan, and Wells. Extreme heat warning now in effect until 10 p.m. Central Daylight Time or 9 p.m. Mountain Daylight Time Tuesday evening. What? Dangerously hot conditions with high temperatures and heat index values as high as 105 degrees. Where? McKenzie, McLean, Sheridan, Wells, and Foster counties. When? Until 10 p.m. Central Daylight Time or 9 p.m. Mountain Daylight Time Tuesday evening. The following impacts are expected. Heat-related illnesses increase significantly during extreme heat and high humidity events. Additional details. Low temperatures will only fall to around 70 degrees tonight, providing little relief from the heat. Drink plenty of fluids, stay in an air-conditioned room, stay out of the sun, and check up on relatives and neighbors. Take extra precautions when outside. Wear lightweight and loose-fitting clothing. 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Take action when you see symptoms of heat exhaustion and heat stroke. Extreme heat warning for the following counties in North Dakota: Burley, Eastern Morton, Eastern Sioux, Emmons, Grant, Kidder, Mercer, Oliver, Western Morton, and Western Sioux. Extreme heat warning remains in effect until 10 p.m. Central Daylight Time or 9 p.m. Mountain Daylight Time Tuesday evening. What? Dangerously hot conditions with high temperatures and heat index values as high as 105 degrees. Where? Southwest and south-central North Dakota, including the James River Valley. When? Until 10 p.m. Central Daylight Time or 9 p.m. Mountain Daylight Time Tuesday evening. The following impacts are expected. Heat-related illnesses increase significantly during extreme heat and high humidity events. Additional details. Low temperatures will only fall to around 70 degrees tonight, providing little relief from the heat. Drink plenty of fluids.
stay in an air-conditioned room, stay out of the sun, and check up on relatives and neighbors. 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Try to limit strenuous activities to early morning or evening. Take action when you see symptoms of heat exhaustion and heat stroke. The regional weather forecast from your National Weather Service office in Bismarck. Dangerous heat continues across southern North Dakota today, with afternoon temperatures and heat index values as high as 105 degrees. Temperatures remain hot across southern North Dakota through Thursday, with highs around 95 to 100. Cooler, but still near to above average temperatures are expected across northern North Dakota through the rest of the week, with daily highs around 80 to 90. A slow but steady cooling trend is favored statewide this weekend into next week. Scattered thunderstorms could develop across northern North Dakota tonight. Severe weather is not expected, but a few stronger storms could produce small hail, gusty winds, and heavy rain. The detailed forecast for North Dakota, today, mostly sunny. Breezy northwest. Patchy fog, southwest and central early in the morning. Highs from the mid-80s far north and near 105 southwest. Tonight, increasing clouds with a chance of showers and thunderstorms north. Mostly clear elsewhere. Breezy northwest. Lows in the lower 60s to lower 70s. Wednesday, sunny south. Partly cloudy and breezy north. Slight chance of showers and thunderstorms far north in the morning. Highs from around 80 far north to 100 southwest. Thursday, partly cloudy. Lows in the lower 60s to lower 70s. Highs from the lower and mid-80s far north to mid and upper 90s south. Here is the forecast for the Bismarck, Minden listening area. Extreme heat warning in effect until 10 p.m. Central Daylight Time this evening. Today, clear. Highs around 100. Light and variable winds, becoming east 10 to 15 miles per hour with gusts up to 25 miles per hour. Tonight, mostly clear. Lows in the lower 70s. East winds 10 to 15 miles per hour with gusts up to 25 miles per hour. Wednesday, sunny. Highs in the upper 90s. Southeast winds 10 to 15 miles per hour with gusts up to 25 miles per hour. Wednesday night, mostly clear. Lows around 70. Southeast winds 10 to 15 miles per hour with gusts up to 25 miles per hour. Thursday, sunny. Highs in the upper 90s. Southeast winds 10 to 15 miles per hour with gusts up to 25 miles per hour. Thursday night, partly cloudy. Lows in the upper 60s. Friday, sunny. Highs in the mid-90s. Friday night, mostly clear. Lows in the upper 60s. Saturday, sunny. Highs in the mid-90s. Saturday night, increasing clouds. A slight chance of thunderstorms in the evening. A slight chance of showers. Lows in the mid-60s. Chance of rain 20%. Sunday, mostly sunny. Highs in the lower 90s. Sunday night, mostly clear in the evening, then partly cloudy with a slight chance of showers after midnight. Lows in the mid-60s. Chance of rain 20%. Monday, mostly sunny. Highs around 90. For Western Lake Sakakawea, today, windy. Northeast winds 10 to 15 miles per hour, increasing to east 25 to 35 miles per hour. Mostly clear. Highs in the lower 90s. Tonight, windy. East winds 25 to 35 miles per hour. Partly cloudy in the evening, then becoming mostly cloudy. Lows in the mid-60s. For Eastern Lake Sakakawea, today, windy. East winds 20 to 30 miles per hour. Sunny. Highs in the lower 90s. Tonight, windy. East winds 25 to 35 miles per hour. Partly cloudy. Lows in the upper 60s. For Northern Lake Oahe, today, southeast winds 10 to 20 miles per hour. Clear. Highs around 101. Tonight, southeast winds 10 to 20 miles per hour. Mostly clear. Lows in the lower 70s. 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
providing weather

information 24 hours a day from your National Weather Service office in Bismarck. Here are the weather conditions at 5 a.m. Central Daylight Time. Bismarck, clear. Temperature 73 degrees. Relative humidity 70%. Wind northeast at 7 miles an hour. Pressure 30.03 inches and rising. Mendham, clear. 72 degrees, relative humidity 83%. Hazen, clear. 68 degrees, relative humidity 100%. Harvey, fog was reported, visibility 0.5 mile. 70 degrees, relative humidity 100%. Minot, clear. 68 degrees, relative humidity 93%. Wind north at 8 miles an hour. Dickinson, clear. 68 degrees, relative humidity 96%. Wind northeast at 6 miles an hour. Elsewhere around North Dakota, it was 73 at Garrison. It was clear, with a temperature of 65 at Williston, 68 at Jamestown, 71 at Fargo, 70 at Grand Forks, and 70 at Devil's Lake. In northern South Dakota, at Aberdeen, it was clear, with a temperature of 68. In eastern Montana, it was clear. It was 74 at Miles City, 72 at Glendive, and 72 at Sydney. Once again, at Bismarck, the temperature was 73 degrees under clear skies. Here are the weather conditions at 6 a.m. Central Daylight Time. Bismarck, clear. Temperature 70 degrees, relative humidity 78%. Wind northeast at 7 miles an hour. Pressure 30.04 inches and rising. Mendham, clear. 73 degrees, relative humidity 78%. Hazen, clear. 68 degrees, relative humidity 100%. Harvey, partly cloudy. 68 degrees, relative humidity 100%. Wind northeast at 6 miles an hour. Minot, clear. 67 degrees, relative humidity 93%. Wind north at 8 miles an hour. Dickinson, clear. 67 degrees, relative humidity 97%. Wind northeast at 7 miles an hour. Elsewhere around North Dakota, it was 72 at Garrison. It was clear, with a temperature of 63 at Williston, 68 at Jamestown, 70 at Fargo, and 70 at Devil's Lake. At Grand Forks, it was partly cloudy, with a temperature of 69. In northern South Dakota, at Aberdeen, it was clear, with a temperature of 68. In eastern Montana, it was clear. It was 74 at Miles City, 70 at Glendive, and 71 at Sydney. Once again, at Bismarck, the temperature was 70 degrees under clear skies. The Bismarck, North Dakota climate summary for yesterday, July 13, 2026. Yesterday's high temperature was 105 degrees. This high was 20 degrees above the normal high of 85. The high breaks the previous 100 degrees which was set in 2003. Yesterday's low temperature was 70 degrees. This low was 12 degrees above the normal low of 58. The record low is 39 degrees which was set in 1967. No precipitation fell yesterday, which leaves the monthly total at 0.64 inches. The total precipitation for the year still stands at 7.40 inches. There were no heating degree days yesterday. The yearly total since July 1st is zero. There were 23 cooling degree days yesterday. The yearly total since January 1st is 254. The normal high temperature for today is 85 degrees, and the normal low is 58. The record high for today is 104, which occurred in 1910, and the record low is 41, which occurred in 1967. Sunrise today is at 6:03 a.m. and sunset is at 9:34 p.m. Extreme heat warning for the following counties in North Dakota, Eastern McLean, Sheridan, and Wells. Extreme heat warning now in effect until 10 p.m. Central Daylight Time or 9 p.m. Mountain Daylight Time Tuesday evening. What? Dangerously hot conditions with high temperatures and heat index values as high as 105 degrees. Where? McKenzie, McLean, Sheridan, Wells, and Foster counties. When? Until 10 p.m. Central Daylight Time or 9 p.m. Mountain Daylight Time Tuesday evening. The following impacts are expected: heat-related illnesses increase significantly.

until 10 p.m. Central Daylight Time or 9 p.m. Mountain Daylight Time Tuesday evening. What? Dangerously hot conditions with high temperatures and heat index values as high as 105 degrees. Where? Southwest and South Central North Dakota, including the James River Valley. When? Until 10 p.m. Central Daylight Time or 9 p.m. Mountain Daylight Time Tuesday evening. The following impacts are expected. Heat-related illnesses increase significantly during extreme heat and high humidity events. Additional details. Low temperatures will only fall to around 70 degrees tonight, providing little relief from the heat. Drink plenty of fluids. 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Try to limit strenuous activities to early morning or evening. Take action when you see symptoms of heat exhaustion and heat stroke. The regional weather forecast from your National Weather Service office in Bismarck. Dangerous heat continues across southern North Dakota today, with afternoon temperatures and heat index values as high as 105 degrees. Temperatures remain hot across southern North Dakota through Thursday, with highs around 95 to 100. Cooler, but still near to above average temperatures are expected across northern North Dakota through the rest of the week, with daily highs around 80 to 90. A slow but steady cooling trend is favored statewide this weekend into next week. Scattered thunderstorms could develop across northern North Dakota tonight. Severe weather is not expected, but a few stronger storms could produce small hail, gusty winds, and heavy rain. The detailed forecast for North Dakota, today, mostly sunny. Breezy northwest. Patchy fog southwest and central early in the morning. Highs from the mid-80s far north and near 105 southwest. Tonight, increasing clouds with a chance of showers and thunderstorms north. Mostly clear elsewhere. Breezy northwest. Lows in the lower 60s to lower 70s. Wednesday, sunny south. Partly cloudy and breezy north. Slight chance of showers and thunderstorms far north in the morning. Highs from around 80 far north to 100 southwest. Thursday, partly cloudy. Lows in the lower 60s to lower 70s. Highs from the lower and mid 80s far north to mid and upper 90s south. Here is the forecast for the Bismarck, Minden listening area. Extreme heat warning in effect until 10 p.m. Central Daylight Time this evening. Today, clear. Highs around 100. Light and variable winds, becoming east 10 to 15 miles per hour with gusts up to 25 miles per hour. Tonight, mostly clear. Lows in the lower 70s. East winds 10 to 15 miles per hour with gusts up to 25 miles per hour. Wednesday, sunny. Highs in the upper 90s. Southeast winds 10 to 15 miles per hour with gusts up to 25 miles per hour. Wednesday night, mostly clear. Lows around 70. Southeast winds 10 to 15 miles per hour with gusts up to 25 miles per hour. Thursday, sunny. Highs in the upper 90s. Southeast winds 10 to 15 miles per hour with gusts up to 25 miles per hour. Thursday night, partly cloudy. Lows in the upper 60s. Friday, sunny. Highs in the mid 90s. Friday night, mostly clear. Lows in the upper 60s. Saturday, sunny. Highs in the mid-90s. Saturday night, increasing clouds. A slight chance of thunderstorms in the evening. A slight chance of showers. Lows in the mid-60s. Chance of rain 20%. Sunday, mostly sunny. Highs in the lower 90s. Sunday night, mostly clear in the evening, then partly cloudy with a slight chance of showers after midnight. Lows in the mid-60s. Chance of rain 20%. Monday, mostly sunny. Highs around 90. For Western Lake Sakakawea, today, windy. Northeast winds 10 to 15 miles per hour increasing to east 25 to 35 miles per hour. Mostly clear. Highs in the lower 90s. Tonight, windy. East winds 25 to 35 miles per hour. Partly cloudy in the evening, then becoming mostly cloudy. Lows in the mid-60s. For Eastern Lake Sakakawea, today, windy. East winds 20 to 30 miles per hour.

sunny. Highs in the lower 90s. Tonight, windy. East winds 25 to 35 miles per hour. Partly cloudy. Lows in the upper 60s. For northern Lake Oahe, today, southeast winds 10 to 20 miles per hour. Clear. Highs around 101. Tonight, southeast winds 10 to 20 miles per hour. Mostly clear. Lows in the lower 70s. Here are the weather conditions at 6 a.m. Central Daylight Time. Bismarck, clear. Temperature 70 degrees, relative humidity 78%. Wind northeast at 7 miles an hour. Pressure 30.04 inches and rising. Mendham, clear. 73 degrees, relative humidity 78%. Hazen, clear. 68 degrees, relative humidity 100%. Harvey, partly cloudy. 68 degrees, relative humidity 100%. Wind northeast at 6 miles an hour. Minot, clear. 67 degrees, relative humidity 93%. Wind north at 8 miles an hour. Dickinson, clear. 67 degrees, relative humidity 97%. Wind northeast at 7 miles an hour. Elsewhere around North Dakota, it was 72 at Garrison. It was clear, with a temperature of 63 at Williston, 68 at Jamestown, 70 at Fargo, and 70 at Devil's Lake. At Grand Forks, it was partly cloudy, with a temperature of 69. In northern South Dakota, at Aberdeen, it was clear, with a temperature of 68. In eastern Montana, it was clear. It was 74 at Miles City, 70 at Glendive, and 71 at Sydney. Once again, at Bismarck, the temperature was 70 degrees under clear skies. The Bismarck, North Dakota climate summary for yesterday, July 13, 2026. Yesterday's high temperature was 105 degrees. This high was 20 degrees above the normal high of 85. The high breaks the previous 100 degrees, which was set in 2003. Yesterday's low temperature was 70 degrees. This low was 12 degrees above the normal low of 58. The record low is 39 degrees, which was set in 1967. No precipitation fell yesterday, which leaves the monthly total at 0.64 inches. The total precipitation for the year still stands at 7.40 inches. There were no heating degree days yesterday. The yearly total since July 1st is zero. There were 23 cooling degree days yesterday. The yearly total since January 1st is 254. The normal high temperature for today is 85 degrees, and the normal low is 58. The record high for today is 104, which occurred in 1910, and the record low is 41, which occurred in 1967. Sunrise today is at 6:03 a.m. and sunset is at 9:34 p.m. Extreme heat warning for the following counties in North Dakota, Eastern McLean, Sheridan, and Wells. Extreme heat warning now in effect until 10 p.m. Central Daylight Time or 9 p.m. Mountain Daylight Time Tuesday evening. What? Dangerously hot conditions with high temperatures and heat index values as high as 105 degrees. Where? McKenzie, McLean, Sheridan, Wells, and Foster counties. When? Until 10 p.m. Central Daylight Time or 9 p.m. Mountain Daylight Time Tuesday evening. The following impacts are expected. Heat-related illnesses increase significantly during extreme heat and high humidity events. Additional details. Low temperatures will only fall to around 70 degrees tonight, providing little relief from the heat. Drink plenty of fluids, stay in an air-conditioned room, stay out of the sun, and check up on relatives and neighbors. Take extra precautions when outside. 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Take action when you see symptoms of heat exhaustion and heat stroke. Extreme heat warning for the following counties in North Dakota: Burley, Eastern Morton, Eastern Sioux, Emmons, Grant, Kidder, Mercer, Oliver, Western Morton, and Western Sioux. Extreme heat warning remains in effect until 10 p.m. Central Daylight Time or 9 p.m. Mountain Daylight Time Tuesday evening. What? Dangerously hot conditions with high temperatures and heat index values as high as 105 degrees. Where? Southwest and south central North Dakota, including the James River Valley.

When until 10 p.m. Central Daylight Time or 9 p.m. Mountain Daylight Time Tuesday evening. The following impacts are expected. Heat-related illnesses increase significantly during extreme heat and high humidity events. Additional details. Low temperatures will only fall to around 70 degrees tonight, providing little relief from the heat. Drink plenty of fluids. 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The regional weather forecast from your National Weather Service office in Bismarck. Dangerous heat continues across southern North Dakota today, with afternoon temperatures and heat index values as high as 105 degrees. Temperatures remain hot across southern North Dakota through Thursday, with highs around 95 to 100. Cooler, but still near to above average temperatures are expected across northern North Dakota through the rest of the week, with daily highs around 80 to 90. A slow but steady cooling trend is favored statewide this weekend into next week. Scattered thunderstorms could develop across northern North Dakota tonight. Severe weather is not expected, but a few stronger storms could produce small hail, gusty winds, and heavy rain. The detailed forecast for North Dakota, today, mostly sunny. Breezy northwest. Patchy fog, southwest and central early in the morning. Highs from the mid-80s far north and near 105 southwest. Tonight, increasing clouds with a chance of showers and thunderstorms north. Mostly clear elsewhere. Breezy northwest. Lows in the lower 60s to lower 70s. Wednesday, sunny south. Partly cloudy and breezy north. Slight chance of showers and thunderstorms far north in the morning. Highs from around 80 far north to 100 southwest. Thursday, partly cloudy. Lows in the lower 60s to lower 70s. Highs from the lower and mid-80s far north to mid and upper 90s south. Here is the forecast for the Bismarck, Minden listening area. Extreme heat warning in effect until 10 p.m. Central Daylight Time this evening. Today, sunny. Highs around 100. Southeast winds around 5 miles per hour, increasing to east 10 to 15 miles per hour with gusts up to 25 miles per hour in the afternoon. Tonight, mostly clear. Lows in the lower 70s. East winds 10 to 15 miles per hour with gusts up to 25 miles per hour. Wednesday, sunny. Highs in the upper 90s. Southeast winds 10 to 15 miles per hour with gusts up to 25 miles per hour. Wednesday night, mostly clear. Lows around 70. Southeast winds 10 to 15 miles per hour with gusts up to 25 miles per hour. Thursday, sunny. Highs in the upper 90s. Southeast winds 10 to 15 miles per hour with gusts up to 25 miles per hour. Thursday night, partly cloudy. Lows in the upper 60s. Friday, sunny. Highs in the mid-90s. Friday night, mostly clear. Lows in the upper 60s. Saturday, sunny. Highs in the mid-90s. Saturday night, increasing clouds. A slight chance of thunderstorms in the evening. A slight chance of showers. Lows in the mid-60s. Chance of rain 20%. Sunday, mostly sunny. Highs in the lower 90s. Sunday night, mostly clear in the evening, then partly cloudy with a slight chance of showers after midnight. Lows in the mid-60s. Chance of rain 20%. Monday, mostly sunny. Highs around 90. For Western Lake Sakakawea, today, windy. Northeast winds 10 to 15 miles per hour, increasing to east 25 to 35 miles per hour. Mostly clear. Highs in the lower 90s. Tonight, windy. East winds 25 to 35 miles per hour. Partly cloudy in the evening, then becoming mostly cloudy. Lows in the mid-60s. For Eastern Lake Sakakawea, today, windy. East winds 20 to 30 miles per hour. Sunny. Highs in the lower 90s. Tonight, windy. East winds 25 to 35 miles per hour. Partly cloudy. Lows in the upper 60s. For Northern Lake Oahe, today,

Southeast winds 10 to 20 miles per hour. Clear. Highs around 101. Tonight, southeast winds 10 to 20 miles per hour. Mostly clear. Lows in the lower 70s. Here are the weather conditions at 6 a.m. Central Daylight Time. Bismarck, clear. Temperature 70 degrees, relative humidity 78%. Wind northeast at 7 miles an hour. Pressure 30.04 inches and rising. Mendham, clear. 73 degrees, relative humidity 78%. Hazen, clear. 68 degrees, relative humidity 100%. Harvey, partly cloudy. 68 degrees, relative humidity 100%. Wind northeast at 6 miles an hour. Minot, clear. 67 degrees, relative humidity 93%. Wind north at 8 miles an hour. Dickinson, clear. 67 degrees, relative humidity 97%. Wind northeast at 7 miles an hour. Elsewhere around North Dakota, it was 72 at Garrison. It was clear, with a temperature of 63 at Williston, 68 at Jamestown, 70 at Fargo, and 70 at Devil's Lake. At Grand Forks, it was partly cloudy, with a temperature of 69. In northern South Dakota, at Aberdeen, it was clear, with a temperature of 68. In eastern Montana, it was clear. It was 74 at Miles City, 70 at Glendive, and 71 at Sydney. Once again, at Bismarck, the temperature was 70 degrees under clear skies. The Bismarck, North Dakota climate summary for yesterday, July 13, 2026. Yesterday's high temperature was 105 degrees. This high was 20 degrees above the normal high of 85. The high breaks the previous 100 degrees, which was set in 2003. Yesterday's low temperature was 70 degrees. This low was 12 degrees above the normal low of 58. The record low is 39 degrees, which was set in 1967. No precipitation fell yesterday, which leaves the monthly total at 0.64 inches. The total precipitation for the year still stands at 7.40 inches. There were no heating degree days yesterday. The yearly total since July 1st is zero. There were 23 cooling degree days yesterday. The yearly total since January 1st is 254. The normal high temperature for today is 85 degrees, and the normal low is 58. The record high for today is 104, which occurred in 1910, and the record low is 41, which occurred in 1967. Sunrise today is at 6:03 a.m. and sunset is at 9:34 p.m. Extreme heat warning for the following counties in North Dakota: Eastern McLean, Sheridan, and Wells. Extreme heat warning now in effect until 10 p.m. Central Daylight Time or 9 p.m. Mountain Daylight Time Tuesday evening. What? Dangerously hot conditions with high temperatures and heat index values as high as 105 degrees. Where? McKenzie, McLean, Sheridan, Wells, and Foster counties. When? Until 10 p.m. Central Daylight Time or 9 p.m. Mountain Daylight Time Tuesday evening. The following impacts are expected: heat-related illnesses increase significantly during extreme heat and high humidity events. Additional details: low temperatures will only fall to around 70 degrees tonight, providing little relief from the heat. Drink plenty of fluids, stay in an air-conditioned room, stay out of the sun, and check up on relatives and neighbors. Take extra precautions when outside. Wear lightweight and loose-fitting clothing. 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Take action when you see symptoms of heat exhaustion and heat stroke. Extreme heat warning for the following counties in North Dakota: Burley, Eastern Morton, Eastern Sioux, Emmons, Grant, Kidder, Mercer, Oliver, Western Morton, and Western Sioux. Extreme heat warning remains in effect until 10 p.m. Central Daylight Time or 9 p.m. Mountain Daylight Time Tuesday evening. What? Dangerously hot conditions with high temperatures and heat index values as high as 105 degrees. Where? Southwest and South Central North Dakota, including the James River Valley. When? Until 10 p.m. Central Daylight Time or 9 p.m. Mountain Daylight Time Tuesday evening. The following impacts are expected: heat-related illnesses increase significantly during extreme heat and high humidity events. Additional

Details, low temperatures will only fall to around 70 degrees tonight, providing little relief from the heat. 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The regional weather forecast from your National Weather Service office in Bismarck. Dangerous heat continues across southern North Dakota today, with afternoon temperatures and heat index values as high as 105 degrees. Temperatures remain hot across southern North Dakota through Thursday, with highs around 95 to 100. Cooler, but still near to above average temperatures are expected across northern North Dakota through the rest of the week, with daily highs around 80 to 90. A slow but steady cooling trend is favored statewide this weekend into next week. Scattered thunderstorms could develop across northern North Dakota tonight. Severe weather is not expected, but a few stronger storms could produce small hail, gusty winds, and heavy rain. The detailed forecast for North Dakota, today, mostly sunny. Breezy northwest. Patchy fog, southwest and central early in the morning. Highs from the mid-80s far north to near 105 southwest. Tonight, increasing clouds with a chance of showers and thunderstorms north. Mostly clear elsewhere. Breezy northwest. Lows in the lower 60s to lower 70s. Wednesday, sunny south. Partly cloudy and breezy north. Slight chance of showers and thunderstorms far north in the morning. Highs from around 80 far north to 100 southwest. Thursday, partly cloudy. Lows in the lower 60s to lower 70s. Highs from the lower and mid-80s far north to mid and upper 90s south. Here is the forecast for the Bismarck Minden listening area. Extreme heat warning in effect until 10 p.m. Central Daylight Time this evening. Today, sunny. Highs around 100. Southeast winds around 5 miles per hour, increasing to east 10 to 15 miles per hour with gusts up to 25 miles per hour in the afternoon. Tonight, mostly clear. Lows in the lower 70s. East winds 10 to 15 miles per hour with gusts up to 25 miles per hour. Wednesday, sunny. Highs in the upper 90s. Southeast winds 10 to 15 miles per hour with gusts up to 25 miles per hour. Wednesday night, mostly clear. Lows around 70. Southeast winds 10 to 15 miles per hour with gusts up to 25 miles per hour. Thursday, sunny. Highs in the upper 90s. Southeast winds 10 to 15 miles per hour with gusts up to 25 miles per hour. Thursday night, partly cloudy. Lows in the upper 60s. Friday, sunny. Highs in the mid-90s. Friday night, mostly clear. Lows in the upper 60s. Saturday, sunny. Highs in the mid-90s. Saturday night, increasing clouds. A slight chance of thunderstorms in the evening. A slight chance of showers. Lows in the mid-60s. Chance of rain 20%. Sunday, mostly sunny. Highs in the lower 90s. Sunday night, mostly clear in the evening, then partly cloudy with a slight chance of showers after midnight. Lows in the mid-60s. Chance of rain 20%. Monday, mostly sunny. Highs around 90. 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Providing weather information 24 hours a day from your National Weather Service office in Bismarck. For Western Lake Sakakawea, today, windy. Northeast winds 10 to 15 miles per hour, increasing to east 25 to 35 miles per hour. Mostly clear. Highs in the lower 90s. Tonight, windy. East winds 25 to 35 miles per hour. Partly cloudy in the evening, then becoming mostly cloudy. Lows in the mid-60s. For Eastern Lake Sakakawea, today, windy. East winds 20 to 30 miles per hour. Sunny. Highs in the lower 90s. Tonight, windy. East winds 25 to 35 miles per hour. Partly cloudy. Lows in the upper 60s. For Northern Lake Oahe, today,

southeast winds 10 to 20 miles per hour. Clear. Highs around 101. Tonight, southeast winds 10 to 20 miles per hour. Mostly clear. Lows in the lower 70s. Here are the weather conditions at 6 a.m. Central Daylight Time. Bismarck, clear. Temperature 70 degrees, relative humidity 78%. Wind northeast at 7 miles an hour. Pressure 30.04 inches and rising. Mendon, clear. 73 degrees, relative humidity 78%. Hazen, clear. 68 degrees, relative humidity 100%. Harvey, partly cloudy. 68 degrees, relative humidity 100%. Wind northeast at 6 miles an hour. Minot, clear. 67 degrees, relative humidity 93%. Wind north at 8 miles an hour. Dickinson, clear. 67 degrees, relative humidity 97%. Wind northeast at 7 miles an hour. Elsewhere around North Dakota, it was 72 at Garrison. It was clear, with a humidity 97%. Wind northeast at 7 miles an hour. Elsewhere around North Dakota, it was 72 at Garrison. It was clear, with a temperature of 63 at Williston, 68 at Jamestown, 70 at Fargo, and 70 at Devil's Lake. At Grand Forks, it was partly cloudy, with a temperature of 69. In northern South Dakota, at Aberdeen, it was clear, with a temperature of 68. In eastern Montana, it was clear. It was 74 at Miles City, 70 at Glendive, and 71 at Sydney. Once again, at Bismarck, the temperature was 70 degrees under clear skies. The Bismarck, North Dakota climate summary for yesterday, July 13, 2026. Yesterday's high temperature was 105 degrees. This high was 20 degrees above the normal high of 85. The high breaks the previous 100 degrees, which was set in 2003. Yesterday's low temperature was 70 degrees. This low was 12 degrees above the normal low of 58. The record low is 39 degrees, which was set in 1967. No precipitation fell yesterday, which leaves the monthly total at 0.64 inches. The total precipitation for the year still stands at 7.40 inches. There were no heating degree days yesterday. The yearly total since July 1st is zero. There were 23 cooling degree days yesterday. The yearly total since January 1st is 254. The normal high temperature for today is 85 degrees, and the normal low is 58. The record high for today is 104, which occurred in 1910, and the record low is 41, which occurred in 1967. Sunrise today is at 6:03 a.m. and sunset is at 9:34 p.m. Extreme heat warning for the following counties in North Dakota: Eastern McLean, Sheridan, and Wells. Extreme heat warning now in effect until 10 p.m. Central Daylight Time or 9 p.m. Mountain Daylight Time Tuesday evening. What? Dangerously hot conditions with high temperatures and heat index values as high as 105 degrees. Where? McKenzie, McLean, Sheridan, Wells, and Foster counties. When? Until 10 p.m. Central Daylight Time or 9 p.m. Mountain Daylight Time Tuesday evening. The following impacts are expected: heat-related illnesses increase significantly during extreme heat and high humidity events. Additional details: low temperatures will only fall to around 70 degrees tonight, providing little relief from the heat. Drink plenty of fluids, stay in an air-conditioned room, stay out of the sun, and check up on relatives and neighbors. Take extra precautions when outside. Wear lightweight and loose-fitting clothing. 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Take action when you see symptoms of heat exhaustion and heat stroke. Extreme heat warning for the following counties in North Dakota: Burley, Eastern Morton, Eastern Sioux, Emmons, Grant, Kidder, Mercer, Oliver, Western Morton, and Western Sioux. Extreme heat warning remains in effect until 10 p.m. Central Daylight Time or 9 p.m. Mountain Daylight Time Tuesday evening. What? Dangerously hot conditions with high temperatures and heat index values as high as 105 degrees. Where? Southwest and South Central North Dakota, including the James River Valley. When? Until 10 p.m. Central Daylight Time or 9 p.m. Mountain

daylight time Tuesday evening. The following impacts are expected. Heat-related illnesses increase significantly during extreme heat and high humidity events. Additional details. Low temperatures will only fall to around 70 degrees tonight, providing little relief from the heat. Drink plenty of fluids. 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Try to limit strenuous activities to early morning or evening. Take action when you see symptoms of heat exhaustion and heat stroke. The regional weather forecast from your National Weather Service office in Bismarck. Dangerous heat continues across southern North Dakota today, with afternoon temperatures and heat index values as high as 105 degrees. Temperatures remain hot across southern North Dakota through Thursday, with highs around 95 to 100. Cooler, but still near to above average temperatures are expected across northern North Dakota through the rest of the week, with daily highs around 80 to 90. A slow but steady cooling trend is favored statewide this weekend into next week. Scattered thunderstorms could develop across northern North Dakota tonight. Severe weather is not expected, but a few stronger storms could produce small hail, gusty winds, and heavy rain. The detailed forecast for North Dakota, today, mostly sunny. Breezy northwest. Patchy fog, southwest and central early in the morning. Highs from the mid-80s far north and near 105 southwest. Tonight, increasing clouds with a chance of showers and thunderstorms north. Mostly clear elsewhere. Breezy northwest. Lows in the lower 60s to lower 70s. Wednesday, sunny south. Partly cloudy and breezy north. Slight chance of showers and thunderstorms far north in the morning. Highs from around 80 far north to 100 southwest. Thursday, partly cloudy. Lows in the lower 60s to lower 70s. Highs from the lower and mid-80s far north to mid and upper 90s south. Here is the forecast for the Bismarck, Minden listening area. Extreme heat warning in effect until 10 p.m. Central Daylight Time this evening. Today, sunny. Highs around 100. East winds around 5 miles per hour, increasing to 10 to 15 miles per hour with gusts up to 25 miles per hour in the afternoon. Tonight, mostly clear. Lows in the lower 70s. East winds 10 to 15 miles per hour with gusts up to 25 miles per hour. Wednesday, sunny. Highs in the upper 90s. Southeast winds 10 to 15 miles per hour with gusts up to 25 miles per hour. Wednesday night, mostly clear. Lows around 70. Southeast winds 10 to 15 miles per hour with gusts up to 25 miles per hour. Thursday, sunny. Highs in the upper 90s. Southeast winds 10 to 15 miles per hour with gusts up to 25 miles per hour. Thursday night, partly cloudy. Lows in the upper 60s. Friday, sunny. Highs in the mid-90s. Friday night, mostly clear. Lows in the upper 60s. Saturday, sunny. Highs in the mid-90s. Saturday night, increasing clouds. A slight chance of thunderstorms in the evening. A slight chance of showers. Lows in the mid-60s. Chance of rain 20%. Sunday, mostly sunny. Highs in the lower 90s. Sunday night, mostly clear in the evening, then partly cloudy with a slight chance of showers after midnight. Lows in the mid-60s. Chance of rain 20%. Monday, mostly sunny. Highs around 90. For Western Lake Sakakawea, today, windy. Northeast winds 10 to 15 miles per hour, increasing to east 25 to 35 miles per hour. Mostly clear. Highs in the lower 90s. Tonight, windy. East winds 25 to 35 miles per hour. Partly cloudy in the evening, then becoming mostly cloudy. Lows in the mid-60s. For Eastern Lake Sakakawea, today, windy. East winds 20 to 30 miles per hour. Sunny. Highs in the lower 90s. Tonight, windy. East winds 25 to 35 miles per hour. Partly cloudy. Lows in the upper 60s. For Northern Lake Oahe, today, southeast winds 10 to 20 miles per hour. Clear. Highs around

on 101. Tonight, southeast winds 10 to 20 miles per hour. Mostly clear. Lows in the lower 70s. Here are the weather conditions at 6 a.m. Central Daylight Time. Bismarck, clear. Temperature 70 degrees, relative humidity 78%. Wind northeast at 7 miles an hour. Pressure 30.04 inches and rising. Mendham, clear. 73 degrees, relative humidity 78%. Hazen, clear. 68 degrees, relative humidity 100%. Harvey, partly cloudy. 68 degrees, relative humidity 100%. Wind northeast at 6 miles an hour. Minot, clear. 67 degrees, relative humidity 93%. Wind north at 8 miles an hour. Dickinson, clear. 67 degrees, relative humidity 97%. Wind northeast at 7 miles an hour. Elsewhere around North Dakota, it was 72 at Garrison. It was clear, with a temperature of 63 at Williston, 68 at Jamestown, 70 at Fargo, and 70 at Devil's Lake. At Grand Forks, it was partly cloudy, with a temperature of 69. In northern South Dakota, at Aberdeen, it was clear, with a temperature of 68. In eastern Montana, it was clear. It was 74 at Miles City, 70 at Glendive, and 71 at Sydney. Once again, at Bismarck, the temperature was 70 degrees under clear skies. The Bismarck, North Dakota climate summary for yesterday, July 13, 2026. Yesterday's high temperature was 105 degrees. This high was 20 degrees above the normal high of 85. The high breaks the previous 100 degrees, which was set in 2003. Yesterday's low temperature was 70 degrees. This low was 12 degrees above the normal low of 58. The record low is 39 degrees, which was set in 1967. No precipitation fell yesterday, which leaves the monthly total at 0.64 inches. The total precipitation for the year still stands at 7.40 inches. There were no heating degree days yesterday. The yearly total since July 1st is zero. There were 23 cooling degree days yesterday. The yearly total since January 1st is 254. The normal high temperature for today is 85 degrees, and the normal low is 58. The record high for today is 104, which occurred in 1910, and the record low is 41, which occurred in 1967. Sunrise today is at 6:03 a.m. and sunset is at 9:34 p.m. Extreme heat warning for the following counties in North Dakota: Eastern McLean, Sheridan, and Wells. Extreme heat warning now in effect until 10 p.m. Central Daylight Time or 9 p.m. Mountain Daylight Time Tuesday evening. What? Dangerously hot conditions with high temperatures and heat index values as high as 105 degrees. Where? McKenzie, McLean, Sheridan, Wells, and Foster counties. When? Until 10 p.m. Central Daylight Time or 9 p.m. Mountain Daylight Time Tuesday evening. The following impacts are expected: heat-related illnesses increase significantly during extreme heat and high humidity events. Additional details: low temperatures will only fall to around 70 degrees tonight, providing little relief from the heat. Drink plenty of fluids, stay in an air-conditioned room, stay out of the sun, and check up on relatives and neighbors. Take extra precautions when outside. Wear lightweight and loose-fitting clothing. 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Extreme heat warning for the following counties in North Dakota: Burley, Eastern McLean, Eastern Morton, Eastern Sioux, Emmons, Grant, Kidder, Mercer, Oliver, Sheridan, Wells, Western Morton, and Western Sioux. Extreme heat warning remains in effect until 10 p.m. Central Daylight Time or 9 p.m. Mountain Daylight Time this evening. What? Dangerously hot conditions with high temperatures and heat index values as high as 105 degrees. Where? Southwest and South Central North Dakota, including the James River Valley. When? Until 10 p.m. Central Daylight Time or 9 p.m. Mountain Daylight Time this evening. The following impacts are expected: heat-related illnesses increase significantly during extreme heat and high humidity events. 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

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The regional weather forecast from your National Weather Service office in Bismarck. Dangerous heat continues across southern North Dakota today, with afternoon temperatures and heat index values as high as 105 degrees. Temperatures remain hot across southern North Dakota through Thursday, with highs around 95 to 100. Cooler, but still near to above average temperatures are expected across northern North Dakota through the rest of the week, with daily highs around 80 to 90. A slow but steady cooling trend is favored statewide this weekend into next week. Scattered thunderstorms could develop across northern North Dakota tonight. Severe weather is not expected, but a few stronger storms could produce small hail, gusty winds, and heavy rain. The detailed forecast for North Dakota, today, mostly sunny. Breezy northwest. Patchy fog, southwest and central early in the morning. Highs from the mid-80s far north and near 105 southwest. Tonight, increasing clouds with a chance of showers and thunderstorms north. Mostly clear elsewhere. Breezy northwest. Lows in the lower 60s to lower 70s. Wednesday, sunny south. Partly cloudy and breezy north. Slight chance of showers and thunderstorms far north in the morning. Highs from around 80 far north to 100 southwest. Thursday, partly cloudy. Lows in the lower 60s to lower 70s. Highs from the lower and mid-80s far north to mid and upper 90s south. Here is the forecast for the Bismarck, Mann, and listening area. Extreme heat warning in effect until 10 p.m. Central Daylight Time this evening. Today, sunny. Highs around 100. East winds around 5 miles per hour, increasing to 10 to 15 miles per hour with gusts up to 25 miles per hour in the afternoon. Tonight, mostly clear. Lows in the lower 70s. East winds 10 to 15 miles per hour with gusts up to 25 miles per hour. Wednesday, sunny. Highs in the upper 90s. Southeast winds 10 to 15 miles per hour with gusts up to 25 miles per hour. Wednesday night, mostly clear. Lows around 70. Southeast winds 10 to 15 miles per hour with gusts up to 25 miles per hour. Thursday, sunny. Highs in the upper 90s. Southeast winds 10 to 15 miles per hour with gusts up to 25 miles per hour. Thursday night, partly cloudy. Lows in the upper 60s. Friday, sunny. Highs in the mid-90s. Friday night, mostly clear. Lows in the upper 60s. Saturday, sunny. Highs in the mid-90s. Saturday night, increasing clouds. A slight chance of thunderstorms in the evening. A slight chance of showers. Lows in the mid-60s. Chance of rain 20%. Sunday, mostly sunny. Highs in the lower 90s. Sunday night, mostly clear in the evening, then partly cloudy with a slight chance of showers after midnight. Lows in the mid-60s. Chance of rain 20%. Monday, mostly sunny. Highs around 90. For Western Lake Sakakawea, today, windy. Northeast winds 10 to 15 miles per hour, increasing to east 25 to 35 miles per hour. Mostly clear. Highs in the lower 90s. Tonight, windy. East winds 25 to 35 miles per hour. Partly cloudy in the evening, then becoming mostly cloudy. Lows in the mid-60s. For Eastern Lake Sakakawea, today, windy. East winds 20 to 30 miles per hour. Sunny. Highs in the lower 90s. Tonight, windy. East winds 25 to 35 miles per hour. Partly cloudy. Lows in the upper 60s. For Northern Lake Oahe, today, southeast winds 10 to 20 miles per hour. Clear. Highs around 101. Tonight, southeast winds 10 to 20 miles per hour. Mostly clear. Lows in the lower 70s. Here are the weather conditions at 6 a.m. Central Daylight Time. Bismarck, clear. Temperature 70 degrees, relative humidity 78%.

southeast at 7 miles an hour. Pressure 30.04 inches and rising. Mendan, clear. 73 degrees, relative humidity 78%. Hazen, clear. 68 degrees, relative humidity 100%. Harvey, partly cloudy. 68 degrees, relative humidity 100%. Wind northeast at 6 miles an hour. Minot, clear. 67 degrees, relative humidity 93%. Wind north at 8 miles an hour. Dickinson, clear. 67 degrees, relative humidity 97%. Wind northeast at 7 miles an hour. Elsewhere around North Dakota, it was 72 at Garrison. It was clear, with a temperature of 63 at Williston, 68 at Jamestown, 70 at Fargo, and 70 at Devil's Lake. At Grand Forks, it was partly cloudy, with a temperature of 69. In northern South Dakota, at Aberdeen, it was clear, with a temperature of 68. In eastern Montana, it was clear. It was 74 at Miles City, 70 at Glendive, and 71 at Sydney. Once again, at Bismarck, the temperature was 70 degrees under clear skies. The Bismarck, North Dakota climate summary for yesterday, July 13, 2026. Yesterday's high temperature was 105 degrees. This high was 20 degrees above the normal high of 85. The high breaks the previous 100 degrees, which was set in 2003. Yesterday's low temperature was 70 degrees. This low was 12 degrees above the normal low of 58. The record low is 39 degrees, which was set in 1967. No precipitation fell yesterday, which leaves the monthly total at 0.64 inches. The total precipitation for the year still stands at 7.40 inches. There were no heating degree days yesterday. The yearly total since July 1st is zero. There were 23 cooling degree days yesterday. The yearly total since January 1st is 254. The normal high temperature for today is 85 degrees, and the normal low is 58. The record high for today is 104, which occurred in 1910, and the record low is 41, which occurred in 1967. Sunrise today is at 6:03 a.m. and sunset is at 9:34 p.m. Extreme heat warning for the following counties in North Dakota: Burley, Eastern McLean, Eastern Morton, Eastern Sioux, Emmons, Grant, Kidder, Mercer, Oliver, Sheridan, Wells, Western Morton, and Western Sioux. Extreme heat warning remains in effect until 10 p.m. Central Daylight Time or 9 p.m. Mountain Daylight Time this evening. What? Dangerously hot conditions with high temperatures and heat index values as high as 105 degrees. Where? Southwest and south-central North Dakota, including the James River Valley. When? Until 10 p.m. Central Daylight Time, or 9 p.m. Mountain Daylight Time this evening. The following impacts are expected: heat-related illnesses increase significantly during extreme heat and high humidity events. Drink plenty of fluids, stay in an air-conditioned room, stay out of the sun, and check up on relatives and neighbors. Take extra precautions when outside. Wear lightweight and loose-fitting clothing. Try to limit strenuous activities to early morning or evening. Take action when you see symptoms of heat exhaustion and heat stroke. The regional weather forecast from your National Weather Service office in Bismarck. Dangerous heat continues across southern North Dakota today, with afternoon temperatures and heat index values as high as 105 degrees. Temperatures remain hot across southern North Dakota through Thursday, with highs around 95 to 100. Cooler, but still near to above average temperatures are expected across northern North Dakota through the rest of the week, with daily highs around 80 to 90. A slow but steady cooling trend is favored statewide this weekend into next week. Scattered thunderstorms could develop across northern North Dakota tonight. Severe weather is not expected, but a few stronger storms could produce small hail, gusty winds, and heavy rain. The detailed forecast for North Dakota: today, mostly sunny. Breezy northwest. Patchy fog southwest and central early in the morning. Highs from the mid-80s far north and near 105 southwest. Tonight, increasing clouds with a chance of showers and thunderstorms north. Mostly clear elsewhere. Breezy northwest. Lows in the lower 60s to lower 70s.
Wednesday, sunny south. Partly cloudy and breezy north. Slight chance of showers and thunderstorms far north in the morning. Highs from around 80 far north to 100 southwest. Thursday, partly cloudy. Lows in the lower 60s to lower 70s. Highs from the lower and mid-80s far north and mid and upper 90s south. Here is the forecast for the Bismarck and listening area. Extreme heat warning in effect until 10 p.m. Central Daylight Time this evening. Today, sunny. Highs around 100. East winds around 5 miles per hour, increasing to 10 to 15 miles per hour with gusts up to 25 miles per hour in the afternoon. Tonight, mostly clear. Lows in the lower 70s. East winds 10 to 15 miles per hour with gusts up to 25 miles per hour. Wednesday, sunny. Highs in the upper 90s. Southeast winds 10 to 15 miles per hour with gusts up to 25 miles per hour. Wednesday night, mostly clear. Lows around 70. Southeast winds 10 to 15 miles per hour with gusts up to 25 miles per hour. Thursday, sunny. Highs in the upper 90s. Southeast winds 10 to 15 miles per hour with gusts up to 25 miles per hour. Thursday night, partly cloudy. Lows in the upper 60s. Friday, sunny. Highs in the mid-90s. Friday night, mostly clear. Lows in the upper 60s. Saturday, sunny. Highs in the mid-90s. Saturday night, increasing clouds. A slight chance of thunderstorms in the evening. A slight chance of showers. Lows in the mid-60s. Chance of rain 20%. Sunday, mostly sunny. Highs in the lower 90s. Sunday night, mostly clear in the evening, then partly cloudy with a slight chance of showers after midnight. Lows in the mid-60s. Chance of rain 20%. Monday, mostly sunny. Highs around 90. For Western Lake Sakakawea, today, windy. Northeast winds 10 to 15 miles per hour, increasing to east 25 to 35 miles per hour. Mostly clear. Highs in the lower 90s. Tonight, windy. East winds 25 to 35 miles per hour. Partly cloudy in the evening, then becoming mostly cloudy. Lows in the mid-60s. For Eastern Lake Sakakawea, today, windy. East winds 20 to 30 miles per hour. Sunny. Highs in the lower 90s. Tonight, windy. East winds 25 to 35 miles per hour. Partly cloudy. Lows in the upper 60s. For Northern Lake Oahu, today, southeast winds 10 to 20 miles per hour. Clear. Highs around 101. Tonight, southeast winds 10 to 20 miles per hour. Mostly clear. Lows in the lower 70s. 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Providing weather information 24 hours a day from your National Weather Service office in Bismarck. Here are the weather conditions at 6 a.m. Central Daylight Time. Bismarck, clear. Temperature 70 degrees, relative humidity 78%. Wind northeast at 7 miles an hour. Pressure 30.04 inches and rising. Mandan, clear. 73 degrees, relative humidity 78%. Hazel, clear. 68 degrees, relative humidity 100%. Harvey, partly cloudy. 68 degrees, relative humidity 100%. Wind northeast at 6 miles an hour. Minot, clear. 67 degrees, relative humidity 93%. Wind north at 8 miles an hour. Dickinson, clear. 67 degrees, relative humidity 97%. Wind northeast at 7 miles an hour. Elsewhere around North Dakota, it was 72 at Garrison. It was clear, with a temperature of 63 at Williston, 68 at Jamestown, 70 at Fargo, and 70 at Devil's Lake. At Grand Forks, it was partly cloudy, with a temperature of 69. In northern South Dakota, at Aberdeen, it was clear, with a temperature of 68. In eastern Montana, it was clear. It was 74 at Miles City,
70 at Glendive and 7.

one at Sydney. Once again, at Bismarck, the temperature was 70 degrees under clear skies. The Bismarck, North Dakota climate summary for yesterday, July 13, 2026. Yesterday's high temperature was 105 degrees. This high was 20 degrees above the normal high of 85. The high breaks the previous 100 degrees, which was set in 2003. Yesterday's low temperature was 70 degrees. This low was 12 degrees above the normal low of 58. The record low is 39 degrees, which was set in 1967. No precipitation fell yesterday, which leaves the monthly total at 0.64 inches. The total precipitation for the year still stands at 7.40 inches. There were no heating degree days yesterday. The yearly total since July 1st is zero. There were 23 cooling degree days yesterday. The yearly total since January 1st is 254. The normal high temperature for today is 85 degrees, and the normal low is 58. The record high for today is 104, which occurred in 1910, and the record low is 41, which occurred in 1967. Sunrise today is at 6:03 a.m., and sunset is at 9:34 p.m. Extreme heat warning for the following counties in North Dakota: Burley, Eastern McLean, Eastern Morton, Eastern Sioux, Emmons, Grant, Kidder, Mercer, Oliver, Sheridan, Wells, Western Morton, and Western Sioux. Extreme heat warning remains in effect until 10 p.m. Central Daylight Time or 9 p.m. Mountain Daylight Time this evening. What? Dangerously hot conditions with high temperatures and heat index values as high as 105 degrees. Where? Southwest and South Central North Dakota, including the James River Valley. When? Until 10 p.m. Central Daylight Time or 9 p.m. Mountain Daylight Time this evening. The following impacts are expected: heat-related illnesses increase significantly during extreme heat and high humidity events. Drink plenty of fluids, stay in an air-conditioned room, stay out in the sun, and check up on relatives and neighbors. Take extra precautions when outside. Wear lightweight and loose-fitting clothing. Try to limit strenuous activities to early morning or evening. Take action when you see symptoms of heat exhaustion and heat stroke. The regional weather forecast from your National Weather Service office in Bismarck. Dangerous heat continues across southern North Dakota today, with afternoon temperatures and heat index values as high as 105 degrees. Temperatures remain hot across southern North Dakota through Thursday, with highs around 95 to 100. Cooler, but still near to above average temperatures are expected across northern North Dakota through the rest of the week, with daily highs around 80 to 90. A slow but steady cooling trend is favored statewide this weekend into next week. Scattered thunderstorms could develop across northern North Dakota tonight. Severe weather is not expected, but a few stronger storms could produce small hail, gusty winds, and heavy rain. The detailed forecast for North Dakota: today, mostly sunny. Breezy northwest. Patchy fog southwest and central early in the morning. Highs from the mid-80s far north near 105 southwest. Tonight, increasing clouds with a chance of showers and thunderstorms north. Mostly clear elsewhere. Breezy northwest. Lows in the lower 60s to lower 70s. Wednesday, sunny south. Partly cloudy and breezy north. Slight chance of showers and thunderstorms far north in the morning. Highs from around 80 far north to 100 southwest. Thursday, partly cloudy. Lows in the lower 60s to lower 70s. Highs from the lower and mid-80s far north to mid and upper 90s south. Here is the forecast for the Bismarck, Mainland listening area. Extreme heat warning in effect until 10 p.m. Central Daylight Time this evening. Today, sunny. Highs around 100. East winds around 5 miles per hour, increasing to 10 to 15 miles per hour with gusts up to 25 miles per hour in the afternoon. Tonight, mostly clear. Lows in the lower 70s. East winds 10 to 15 miles per hour with gusts up to 25 miles per hour. Wednesday, sunny. Highs in the upper 90s. Southeast winds 10 to 15 miles per hour with gusts up to 25 miles per hour. Wednesday night, mostly clear. Lows around 70. Southeast winds 10 to 15 miles per hour with gusts up to 25 miles per hour. Thursday,

clear in the evening, then partly cloudy with a slight chance of showers after midnight. Lows in the mid-60s. Chance of rain 20%. Monday, mostly sunny. Highs around 90. For Western Lake Sakakawea, today, windy. Northeast winds 10 to 15 miles per hour, increasing to east 25 to 35 miles per hour. Mostly clear. Highs in the lower 90s. Tonight, windy. East winds 25 to 35 miles per hour. Partly cloudy in the evening, then becoming mostly cloudy. Lows in the mid-60s. For Eastern Lake Sakakawea, today, windy. East winds 20 to 30 miles per hour. Sunny. Highs in the lower 90s. Tonight, windy. East winds 25 to 35 miles per hour. Partly cloudy. Lows in the upper 60s. For Northern Lake Oahe, today, southeast winds 10 to 20 miles per hour. Clear. Highs around 101. Tonight, southeast winds 10 to 20 miles per hour. Mostly clear. Lows in the lower 70s. Here are the weather conditions at 7 a.m. Central Daylight Time. Bismarck, clear. Temperature 71 degrees. Relative humidity 78%. Wind northeast at 8 miles an hour. Pressure 30.05 inches and rising. Mendham, clear. 70 degrees. Relative humidity 94%. Hazel, clear. 70 degrees. Relative humidity 94%. Harvey, clear. 68 degrees. Relative humidity 100%. Wind northeast at 7 miles an hour. Minot, clear. 67 degrees. Relative humidity 87%. Wind north at 8 miles an hour. Dickinson, fog was reported. 66 degrees. Relative humidity 100%. Wind east at 6 miles an hour. Elsewhere around North Dakota, it was 71 at Garrison. It was clear, with a temperature of 64 at Williston, 70 at Jamestown, and 72 at Fargo. It was partly cloudy, with a temperature of 71 at Grand Forks, and 71 at Devil's Lake. In northern South Dakota, at Aberdeen, it was clear, with a temperature of 69. In eastern Montana, it was clear. It was 73 at Miles City, 71 at Glendive, and 70 at Sydney. Once again, at Bismarck, the temperature was 71 degrees under clear skies. The Bismarck, North Dakota climate summary for yesterday, July 13, 2026. Yesterday's high temperature was 105 degrees. This high was 20 degrees above the normal high of 85. The high breaks the previous 100 degrees, which was set in 2003. Yesterday's low temperature was 70 degrees. This low was 12 degrees above the normal low of 58. The record low is 39 degrees, which was set in 1967. No precipitation fell yesterday, which leaves the monthly total at 0.64 inches. The total precipitation for the year still stands at 7.40 inches. There were no heating degree days yesterday. The yearly total since July 1st is zero. There were 23 cooling degree days yesterday. The yearly total since January 1st is 254. The normal high temperature for today is 85 degrees, and the normal low is 58. The record high for today is 104, which occurred in 1910, and the record low is 41, which occurred in 1967. Sunrise today is at 6:03 a.m., and sunset is at 9:34 p.m. Extreme heat warning for the following counties in North Dakota: Burley, Eastern McLean, Eastern Morton, Eastern Sioux, Emmons, Grant, Kidder, Mercer, Oliver, Sheridan, Wells, Western Morton, and Western Sioux. Extreme heat warning remains in effect until 10 p.m. Central Daylight Time or 9 p.m. Mountain Daylight Time this evening. What? Dangerously hot conditions with high temperatures and heat index values as high as 105 degrees. Where? Southwest and south-central North Dakota, including the James River Valley. When? Until 10 p.m. Central Daylight Time, or 9 p.m. Mountain Daylight Time this evening. The following impacts are expected: heat-related illnesses increase significantly during extreme heat and high humidity events. 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

take extra precautions when outside. 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The regional weather forecast from your National Weather Service office in Bismarck. Dangerous heat continues across southern North Dakota today, with afternoon temperatures and heat index values as high as 105 degrees. Temperatures remain hot across southern North Dakota through Thursday, with highs around 95 to 100. Cooler, but still near to above average temperatures are expected across northern North Dakota through the rest of the week, with daily highs around 80 to 90. A slow but steady cooling trend is favored statewide this weekend into next week. Scattered thunderstorms could develop across northern North Dakota tonight. Severe weather is not expected, but a few stronger storms could produce small hail, gusty winds, and heavy rain. The detailed forecast for North Dakota, today, mostly sunny. Breezy northwest. Patchy fog, southwest and central early in the morning. Highs from the mid-80s far north and near 105 southwest. Tonight, increasing clouds with a chance of showers and thunderstorms north. Mostly clear elsewhere. Breezy northwest. Lows in the lower 60s to lower 70s. Wednesday, sunny south. Partly cloudy and breezy north. Slight chance of showers and thunderstorms far north in the morning. Highs from around 80 far north to 100 southwest. Thursday, partly cloudy. Lows in the lower 60s to lower 70s. Highs from the lower and mid-80s far north to mid and upper 90s south. Here is the forecast for the Bismarck Mandan listening area. Extreme heat warning in effect until 10 p.m. Central Daylight Time this evening. Today, sunny. Highs around 100. East winds around 5 miles per hour, increasing to 10 to 15 miles per hour with gusts up to 25 miles per hour in the afternoon. Tonight, mostly clear. Lows in the lower 70s. East winds 10 to 15 miles per hour with gusts up to 25 miles per hour. Wednesday, sunny. Highs in the upper 90s. Southeast winds 10 to 15 miles per hour with gusts up to 25 miles per hour. Wednesday night, mostly clear. Lows around 70. Southeast winds 10 to 15 miles per hour with gusts up to 25 miles per hour. Thursday, sunny. Highs in the upper 90s. Southeast winds 10 to 15 miles per hour with gusts up to 25 miles per hour. Thursday night, partly cloudy. Lows in the upper 60s. Friday, sunny. Highs in the mid-90s. Friday night, mostly clear. Lows in the upper 60s. Saturday, sunny. Highs in the mid-90s. Saturday night, increasing clouds. A slight chance of thunderstorms in the evening. A slight chance of showers. Lows in the mid-60s. Chance of rain 20%. Sunday, mostly sunny. Highs in the lower 90s. Sunday night, mostly clear in the evening, then partly cloudy with a slight chance of showers after midnight. Lows in the mid-60s. Chance of rain 20%. Monday, mostly sunny. Highs around 90. For Western Lake Sakakawea, today, windy. Northeast winds 10 to 15 miles per hour, increasing to east 25 to 35 miles per hour. Mostly clear. Highs in the lower 90s. Tonight, windy. East winds 25 to 35 miles per hour. Partly cloudy in the evening, then becoming mostly cloudy. Lows in the mid-60s. For Eastern Lake Sakakawea, today, windy. East winds 20 to 30 miles per hour. Sunny. Highs in the lower 90s. Tonight, windy. East winds 25 to 35 miles per hour. Partly cloudy. Lows in the upper 60s. For Northern Lake Oahe, today, southeast winds 10 to 20 miles per hour. Clear. Highs around 101. Tonight, southeast winds 10 to 20 miles per hour. Mostly clear. Lows in the lower 70s. Here are the weather conditions at 7 a.m. Central Daylight Time. Bismarck, clear. Temperature 71 degrees. Relative humidity 78%. Wind northeast at 8 miles an hour.

pressure 30.05 inches and rising. Mendan, clear. 70 degrees, relative humidity 94%. Hazel, clear. 70 degrees, relative humidity 94%. Harvey, clear. 68 degrees, relative humidity 100%. Wind northeast at 7 miles an hour. Minot, clear. 67 degrees, relative humidity 87%. Wind north at 8 miles an hour. Dickinson, fog was reported. 66 degrees, relative humidity 100%. Wind east at 6 miles an hour. Elsewhere around North Dakota, it was 71 at Garrison. It was clear, with a temperature of 64 at Williston, 70 at Jamestown, 72 at Fargo, and 71 at Devil's Lake. At Grand Forks, it was partly cloudy, with a temperature of 71. In northern South Dakota, at Aberdeen, it was clear, with a temperature of 69. In eastern Montana, it was clear. It was 73 at Miles City, 71 at Glendive, and 70 at Sydney. Once again, at Bismarck, the temperature was 71 degrees under clear skies. The Bismarck, North Dakota climate summary for yesterday, July 13, 2026. Yesterday's high temperature was 105 degrees. This high was 20 degrees above the normal high of 85. The high breaks the previous 100 degrees, which was set in 2003. Yesterday's low temperature was 70 degrees. This low was 12 degrees above the normal low of 58. The record low is 39 degrees, which was set in 1967. No precipitation fell yesterday, which leaves the monthly total at 0.64 inches. The total precipitation for the year still stands at 7.40 inches. There were no heating degree days yesterday. The yearly total since July 1st is zero. There were 23 cooling degree days yesterday. The yearly total since January 1st is 254. The normal high temperature for today is 85 degrees, and the normal low is 58. The record high for today is 104, which occurred in 1910, and the record low is 41, which occurred in 1967. Sunrise today is at 6:03 a.m. and sunset is at 9:34 p.m. Extreme heat warning for the following counties in North Dakota: Burley, Eastern McLean, Eastern Morton, Eastern Sioux, Emmons, Grant, Kidder, Mercer, Oliver, Sheridan, Wells, Western Morton, and Western Sioux. Extreme heat warning remains in effect until 10 p.m. Central Daylight Time or 9 p.m. Mountain Daylight Time this evening. What? Dangerously hot conditions with high temperatures and heat index values as high as 105 degrees. Where? Southwest and south-central North Dakota, including the James River Valley. When? Until 10 p.m. Central Daylight Time, or 9 p.m. Mountain Daylight Time this evening. The following impacts are expected: heat-related illnesses increase significantly during extreme heat and high humidity events. Drink plenty of fluids, stay in an air-conditioned room, stay out of the sun, and check up on relatives and neighbors. Take extra precautions when outside. Wear lightweight and loose-fitting clothing. Try to limit strenuous activities to early morning or evening. Take action when you see symptoms of heat exhaustion and heat stroke. The regional weather forecast from your National Weather Service office in Bismarck. Dangerous heat continues across southern North Dakota today, with afternoon temperatures and heat index values as high as 105 degrees. Temperatures remain hot across southern North Dakota through Thursday, with highs around 95 to 100. Cooler, but still near to above average temperatures are expected across northern North Dakota through the rest of the week, with daily highs around 80 to 90. A slow but steady cooling trend is favored statewide this weekend into next week. Scattered thunderstorms could develop across northern North Dakota tonight. Severe weather is not expected, but a few stronger storms could produce small hail, gusty winds, and heavy rain. The detailed forecast for North Dakota: today, mostly sunny. Breezy northwest. Patchy fog southwest and central early in the morning. Highs from the mid-80s far north and near 105 southwest. Tonight, increasing clouds with a chance of showers and thunderstorms north. Mostly clear elsewhere. Breezy northwest. Lows in the lower 60s to lower 70s. Wednesday, sunny south. Partly cloudy and breezy north.

slight chance of showers and thunderstorms far north in the morning. Highs from around 80 far north to 100 southwest. Thursday, partly cloudy. Lows in the lower 60s to lower 70s. Highs from the lower and mid 80s far north to mid and upper 90s south. Here is the forecast for the Bismarck Minden listening area. Extreme heat warning in effect until 10 p.m. Central Daylight Time this evening. Today, sunny. Highs around 100. East winds around 5 miles per hour, increasing to 10 to 15 miles per hour with gusts up to 25 miles per hour in the afternoon. Tonight, mostly clear. Lows in the lower 70s. East winds 10 to 15 miles per hour with gusts up to 25 miles per hour. Wednesday, sunny. Highs in the upper 90s. Southeast winds 10 to 15 miles per hour with gusts up to 25 miles per hour. Wednesday night, mostly clear. Lows around 70. Southeast winds 10 to 15 miles per hour with gusts up to 25 miles per hour. Thursday, sunny. Highs in the upper 90s. Southeast winds 10 to 15 miles per hour with gusts up to 25 miles per hour. Thursday night, partly cloudy. Lows in the upper 60s. Friday, sunny. Highs in the mid-90s. Friday night, mostly clear. Lows in the upper 60s. Saturday, sunny. Highs in the mid-90s. Saturday night, increasing clouds. A slight chance of thunderstorms in the evening. A slight chance of showers. Lows in the mid-60s. Chance of rain 20%. Sunday, mostly sunny. Highs in the lower 90s. Sunday night, mostly clear in the evening, then partly cloudy with a slight chance of showers after midnight. Lows in the mid-60s. Chance of rain 20%. Monday, mostly sunny. Highs around 90. For Western Lake Sakakawea, today, windy. Northeast winds 10 to 15 miles per hour, increasing to east 25 to 35 miles per hour. Mostly clear. Highs in the lower 90s. Tonight, windy. East winds 25 to 35 miles per hour. Partly cloudy in the evening, then becoming mostly cloudy. Lows in the mid-60s. For Eastern Lake Sakakawea, today, windy. East winds 20 to 30 miles per hour. Sunny. Highs in the lower 90s. Tonight, windy. East winds 25 to 35 miles per hour. Partly cloudy. Lows in the upper 60s. For Northern Lake Oahe, today, southeast winds 10 to 20 miles per hour. Clear. Highs around 101. Tonight, southeast winds 10 to 20 miles per hour. Mostly clear. Lows in the lower 70s. Here are the weather conditions at 7 a.m. Central Daylight Time. Bismarck, clear. Temperature 71 degrees, relative humidity 78%. Wind northeast at 8 miles an hour. Pressure 30.05 inches and rising. Minden, clear. 70 degrees, relative humidity 94%. Hazen, clear. 70 degrees, relative humidity 94%. Harvey, clear. 68 degrees, relative humidity 100%. Wind northeast at 7 miles an hour. Minot, clear. 67 degrees, relative humidity 87%. Wind north at 8 miles an hour. Dickinson, fog was reported. 66 degrees, relative humidity 100%. Wind east at 6 miles an hour. Elsewhere around North Dakota, it was 71 at Garrison. It was clear, with a temperature of 64 at Williston, 70 at Jamestown, 72 at Fargo, and 71 at Devil's Lake. At Grand Forks, it was partly cloudy, with a temperature of 71. In northern South Dakota, at Aberdeen, it was clear, with a temperature of 69. In eastern Montana, it was clear. It was 73 at Miles City, 71 at Glendive, and 70 at Sydney. Once again, at Bismarck, the temperature was 71 degrees under clear skies. The Bismarck, North Dakota climate summary for yesterday, July 13, 2026. Yesterday's high temperature was 105 degrees. This high was 20 degrees above the normal.

high of 85. The high breaks the previous 100 degrees, which was set in 2003. Yesterday's low temperature was 70 degrees. This low was 12 degrees above the normal low of 58. The record low is 39 degrees, which was set in 1967. No precipitation fell yesterday, which leaves the monthly total at 0.64 inches. The total precipitation for the year still stands at 7.40 inches. There were no heating degree days yesterday. The yearly total since July 1st is zero. There were 23 cooling degree days yesterday. The yearly total since January 1st is 254. The normal high temperature for today is 85 degrees, and the normal low is 58. The record high for today is 104, which occurred in 1910, and the record low is 41, which occurred in 1967. Sunrise today is at 6:03 a.m. and sunset is at 9:34 p.m. Extreme heat warning for the following counties in North Dakota: Burley, Eastern McLean, Eastern Morton, Eastern Sioux, Emmons, Grant, Kidder, Mercer, Oliver, Sheridan, Wells, Western Morton, and Western Sioux. Extreme heat warning remains in effect until 10 p.m. Central Daylight Time or 9 p.m. Mountain Daylight Time this evening. What? Dangerously hot conditions with high temperatures and heat index values as high as 105 degrees. Where? Southwest and South Central North Dakota, including the James River Valley. When? Until 10 p.m. Central Daylight Time or 9 p.m. Mountain Daylight Time this evening. The following impacts are expected: heat-related illnesses increase significantly during extreme heat and high humidity events. Drink plenty of fluids, stay in an air-conditioned room, stay out of the sun, and check up on relatives and neighbors. Take extra precautions when outside. Wear lightweight and loose-fitting clothing. Try to limit strenuous activities to early morning or evening. Take action when you see symptoms of heat exhaustion and heat stroke. The regional weather forecast from your National Weather Service office in Bismarck. Dangerous heat continues across southern North Dakota today, with afternoon temperatures and heat index values as high as 105 degrees. Temperatures remain hot across southern North Dakota through Thursday, with highs around 95 to 100. Cooler, but still near to above average temperatures are expected across northern North Dakota through the rest of the week, with daily highs around 80 to 90. A slow but steady cooling trend is favored statewide this weekend into next week. Scattered thunderstorms could develop across northern North Dakota tonight. Severe weather is not expected, but a few stronger storms could produce small hail, gusty winds, and heavy rain. The detailed forecast for North Dakota: today, mostly sunny. Breezy northwest. Patchy fog southwest and central early in the morning. Highs from the mid-80s far north and near 105 southwest. Tonight, increasing clouds with a chance of showers and thunderstorms north. Mostly clear elsewhere. Breezy northwest. Lows in the lower 60s to lower 70s. Wednesday, sunny south. Partly cloudy and breezy north. Slight chance of showers and thunderstorms far north in the morning. Highs from around 80 far north to 100 southwest. Thursday, partly cloudy. Lows in the lower 60s to lower 70s. Highs from the lower and mid 80s far north to mid and upper 90s south. 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Providing weather information 24 hours a day from your National Weather Service office in Bismarck. Here is the forecast for the Bismarck Minden listening area. Extreme heat warning in effect until 10 p.m. Central Daylight Time this evening. Today, sunny. Highs around 100. East winds around 5 miles per hour, increasing to 10 to 15 miles per hour with gusts up to 25 miles per hour in the afternoon. Tonight, mostly clear. Lows in the lower 70s. East winds 10 to 15 miles per hour with gusts up to 25 miles per hour. Wednesday, sunny. Highs in the upper 90s. Southeast winds 10 to 15 miles per hour with gusts up to 25 miles per hour. Wednesday night, mostly clear. Lows around 70. Southeast winds 10 to 15 miles per hour with gusts up to 25 miles per hour. Thursday, sunny. Highs in the upper 90s.

southeast winds 10 to 15 miles per hour with gusts up to 25 miles per hour. Thursday night, partly cloudy. Lows in the upper 60s. Friday, sunny. Highs in the mid-90s. Friday night, mostly clear. Lows in the upper 60s. Saturday, sunny. Highs in the mid-90s. Saturday night, increasing clouds. A slight chance of thunderstorms in the evening. A slight chance of showers. Lows in the mid-60s. Chance of rain 20%. Sunday, mostly sunny. Highs in the lower 90s. Sunday night, mostly clear in the evening, then partly cloudy with a slight chance of rain 20%. Sunday, mostly sunny. Highs in the lower 90s. Sunday night, mostly clear in the evening, then partly cloudy with a slight chance of showers after midnight. Lows in the mid-60s. Chance of rain 20%. Monday, mostly sunny. Highs around 90. For Western Lake Sakakawea, today, windy. Northeast winds 10 to 15 miles per hour, increasing to east 25 to 35 miles per hour. Mostly clear. Highs in the lower 90s. Tonight, windy. East winds 25 to 35 miles per hour. Partly cloudy in the evening, then becoming mostly cloudy. Lows in the mid-60s. For Eastern Lake Sakakawea, today, windy. East winds 20 to 30 miles per hour. Sunny. Highs in the lower 90s. Tonight, windy. East winds 25 to 35 miles per hour. Partly cloudy. Lows in the upper 60s. For Northern Lake Oahu, today, southeast winds 10 to 20 miles per hour. Clear. Highs around 101. Tonight, southeast winds 10 to 20 miles per hour. Mostly clear. Lows in the lower 70s. Here are the weather conditions at 7 a.m. Central Daylight Time. Bismarck, clear. Temperature 71 degrees. Relative humidity 78%. Wind northeast at 8 miles an hour. Pressure 30.05 inches and rising. Mendham, clear. 70 degrees. Relative humidity 94%. Hazen, clear. 70 degrees, relative humidity 94%. Harvey, clear. 68 degrees, relative humidity 100%. Wind northeast at 7 miles an hour. Minot, clear. 67 degrees, relative humidity 87%. Wind north at 8 miles an hour. Dickinson, fog was reported. 66 degrees, relative humidity 100%. Wind east at 6 miles an hour. Elsewhere around North Dakota, it was 71 at Garrison. It was clear, with a temperature of 64 at Williston, 70 at Jamestown, 72 at Fargo, and 71 at Devil's Lake. At Grand Forks, it was partly cloudy, with a temperature of 71. In northern South Dakota, at Aberdeen, it was clear, with a temperature of 69. In eastern Montana, it was clear. It was 73 at Miles City, 71 at Glendive, and 70 at Sydney. Once again, at Bismarck, the temperature was 71 degrees under clear skies. The Bismarck, North Dakota climate summary for yesterday, July 13, 2026. Yesterday's high temperature was 105 degrees. This high was 20 degrees above the normal high of 85. The high breaks the previous 100 degrees, which was set in 2003. Yesterday's low temperature was 70 degrees. This low was 12 degrees above the normal low of 58. The record low is 39 degrees, which was set in 1967. No precipitation fell yesterday, which leaves the monthly total at 0.64 inches. The total precipitation for the year still stands at 7.40 inches. There were no heating degree days yesterday. The yearly total since July 1st is zero. There were 23 cooling degree days yesterday. The yearly total since January 1st is 254. The normal high temperature for today is 85 degrees, and the normal low is 58. The record high for today is 104, which occurred in 1910, and the record low is 41, which occurred in 1967. Sunrise today is at 6:03 a.m., and sunset is at 9:34 p.m. Extreme heat.

Warning. For the following counties in North Dakota, Burley, Eastern McLean, Eastern Morton, Eastern Sioux, Emmons, Grant, Kidder, Mercer, Oliver, Sheridan, Wells, Western Morton, and Western Sioux. Extreme heat warning remains in effect until 10 p.m. Central Daylight Time or 9 p.m. Mountain Daylight Time this evening. What? Dangerously hot conditions with high temperatures and heat index values as high as 105 degrees. Where? Southwest and South Central North Dakota, including the James River Valley. When? Until 10 p.m. Central Daylight Time or 9 p.m. Mountain Daylight Time this evening. The following impacts are expected. Heat-related illnesses increase significantly during extreme heat and high humidity events. Drink plenty of fluids, stay in an air-conditioned room, stay out of the sun, and check up on relatives and neighbors. Take extra precautions when outside. Wear lightweight and loose-fitting clothing. Try to limit strenuous activities to early morning or evening. Take action when you see symptoms of heat exhaustion and heat stroke. The regional weather forecast from your National Weather Service office in Bismarck. Dangerous heat continues across southern North Dakota today, with afternoon temperatures and heat index values as high as 105 degrees. Temperatures remain hot across southern North Dakota through Thursday, with highs around 95 to 100. Cooler, but still near to above average temperatures are expected across northern North Dakota through the rest of the week, with daily highs around 80 to 90. A slow but steady cooling trend is favored statewide this weekend into next week. Scattered thunderstorms could develop across northern North Dakota tonight. Severe weather is not expected, but a few stronger storms could produce small hail, gusty winds, and heavy rain. The detailed forecast for North Dakota, today, mostly sunny. Breezy northwest. Patchy fog, southwest and central early in the morning. Highs from the mid-80s far north and near 105 southwest. Tonight, increasing clouds with a chance of showers and thunderstorms north. Mostly clear elsewhere. Breezy northwest. Lows in the lower 60s to lower 70s. Wednesday, sunny south. Partly cloudy and breezy north. Slight chance of showers and thunderstorms far north in the morning. Highs from around 80 far north to 100 southwest. Thursday, partly cloudy. Lows in the lower 60s to lower 70s. Highs from the lower and mid 80s far north to mid and upper 90s south. Here is the forecast for the Bismarck, Minden listening area. Extreme heat warning in effect until 10 p.m. Central Daylight Time this evening. Today, sunny. Highs around 100. East winds 5 to 15 miles per hour. Tonight, mostly clear. Lows in the lower 70s. East winds 10 to 15 miles per hour with gusts up to 25 miles per hour. Wednesday, sunny. Highs in the upper 90s. Southeast winds 10 to 15 miles per hour with gusts up to 25 miles per hour. Wednesday night, mostly clear. Lows around 70. Southeast winds 10 to 15 miles per hour with gusts up to 25 miles per hour. Thursday, sunny. Highs in the upper 90s. Southeast winds 10 to 15 miles per hour with gusts up to 25 miles per hour. Thursday night, partly cloudy. Lows in the upper 60s. Friday, sunny. Highs in the mid-90s. Friday night, mostly clear. Lows in the upper 60s. Saturday, sunny. Highs in the mid-90s. Saturday night, increasing clouds. A slight chance of thunderstorms in the evening. A slight chance of showers. Lows in the mid-60s. Chance of rain 20%. Sunday, mostly sunny. Highs in the lower 90s. Sunday night, mostly clear in the evening, then partly cloudy with a slight chance of showers after midnight. Lows in the mid-60s. Chance of rain 20%. Monday, mostly sunny. Highs around 90. For Western Lake Sakakawea, today, windy. Northeast winds 10 to 15 miles per hour, increasing to east 25 to 35 miles per hour. Mostly clear. Highs in the lower 90s. Tonight, windy. East winds 25 to 35 miles per hour. Partly cloudy in the evening, then becoming mostly cloudy. Lows in the mid-60s. For Eastern Lake Sakakawea, today, windy.

northeast winds 20 to 30 miles per hour. Sunny. Highs in the lower 90s. Tonight, windy. East winds 25 to 35 miles per hour. Partly cloudy. Lows in the upper 60s. For northern Lake Oahe, today, southeast winds 10 to 20 miles per hour. Clear. Highs around 101. Tonight, southeast winds 10 to 20 miles per hour. Mostly clear. Lows in the lower 70s. Here are the weather conditions at 7 a.m. Central Daylight Time. Bismarck, clear. Temperature 71 degrees, relative humidity 78%. Wind northeast at 8 miles an hour. Pressure 30.05 inches and rising. Mendham, clear. 70 degrees, relative humidity 94%. Hazen, clear. 70 degrees, relative humidity 94%. Parvis, clear. 68 degrees, relative humidity 100%. Wind northeast at 7 miles an hour. Minot, clear. 67 degrees, relative humidity 87%. Wind north at 8 miles an hour. Dickinson, fog was reported. 66 degrees, relative humidity 100%. Wind east at 6 miles an hour. Elsewhere around North Dakota, it was 71 at Garrison. It was clear, with a temperature of 64 at Williston, 70 at Jamestown, 72 at Fargo, and 71 at Devil's Lake. At Grand Forks, it was partly cloudy, with a temperature of 71. In northern South Dakota, at Aberdeen, it was clear, with a temperature of 69. In eastern Montana, it was clear. It was 73 at Miles City, 71 at Glendive, and 70 at Sydney. Once again, at Bismarck, the temperature was 71 degrees under clear skies. The Bismarck, North Dakota climate summary for yesterday, July 13, 2026. Yesterday's high temperature was 105 degrees. This high was 20 degrees above the normal high of 85. The high breaks the previous 100 degrees, which was set in 2003. Yesterday's low temperature was 70 degrees. This low was 12 degrees above the normal low of 58. The record low is 39 degrees, which was set in 1967. No precipitation fell yesterday, which leaves the monthly total at 0.64 inches. The total precipitation for the year still stands at 7.40 inches. There were no heating degree days yesterday. The yearly total since July 1st is zero. There were 23 cooling degree days yesterday. The yearly total since January 1st is 254. The normal high temperature for today is 85 degrees, and the normal low is 58. The record high for today is 104, which occurred in 1910, and the record low is 41, which occurred in 1967. Sunrise today is at 6:03 a.m. and sunset is at 9:34 p.m. Extreme heat warning for the following counties in North Dakota: Burley, Eastern McLean, Eastern Morton, Eastern Sioux, Emmons, Grant, Kidder, Mercer, Oliver, Sheridan, Wells, Western Morton, and Western Sioux. Extreme heat warning remains in effect until 10 p.m. Central Daylight Time or 9 p.m. Mountain Daylight Time this evening. What? Dangerously hot conditions with high temperatures and heat index values as high as 105 degrees. Where? Southwest and south-central North Dakota, including the James River Valley. When? Until 10 p.m. Central Daylight Time or 9 p.m. Mountain Daylight Time this evening. The following impacts are expected: heat-related illnesses increase significantly during extreme heat and high humidity events. 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Take extra precautions when outside. Wear lightweight and loose-fitting clothing. Try to limit strenuous activities to early morning or evening. Take action when you see symptoms of heat exhaustion and heat stroke. The regional weather forecast from your National Weather Service office in Bismarck. Dangerous heat continues across southern North Dakota today, with afternoon temperatures and heat index values as high as 105 degrees. Temperatures remain hot across southern North Dakota through Thursday, with highs around 95 to 100. Cooler, but still near to above average temperatures are expected across northern North Dakota through the rest of the week, with daily highs around 80 to 90.

slow but steady cooling trend is favored statewide this weekend into next week. Scattered thunderstorms could develop across northern North Dakota tonight. Severe weather is not expected, but a few stronger storms could produce small hail, gusty winds, and heavy rain. The detailed forecast for North Dakota, today, mostly sunny. Breezy northwest. Patchy fog, southwest and central early in the morning. Highs from the mid-80s far north and near 105 southwest. Tonight, increasing clouds with a chance of showers and thunderstorms north. Mostly clear elsewhere. Breezy northwest. Lows in the lower 60s to lower 70s. Wednesday, sunny south. Partly cloudy and breezy north. Slight chance of showers and thunderstorms far north in the morning. Highs from around 80 far north to 100 southwest. Thursday, partly cloudy. Lows in the lower 60s to lower 70s. Highs from the lower and mid 80s far north to mid and upper 90s south. Here is the forecast for the Bismarck, Minden listening area. Extreme heat warning in effect until 10 p.m. Central Daylight Time this evening. Today, sunny. Highs around 100. East winds 5 to 15 miles per hour. Tonight, mostly clear. Lows in the lower 70s. East winds 10 to 15 miles per hour with gusts up to 25 miles per hour. Wednesday, sunny. Highs in the upper 90s. Southeast winds 10 to 15 miles per hour with gusts up to 25 miles per hour. Wednesday night, mostly clear. Lows around 70. Southeast winds 10 to 15 miles per hour with gusts up to 25 miles per hour. Thursday, sunny. Highs in the upper 90s. Southeast winds 10 to 15 miles per hour with gusts up to 25 miles per hour. Thursday night, partly cloudy. Lows in the upper 60s. Friday, sunny. Highs in the mid-90s. Friday night, mostly clear. Lows in the upper 60s. Saturday, sunny. Highs in the mid-90s. Saturday night, increasing clouds. A slight chance of thunderstorms in the evening. A slight chance of showers. Lows in the mid-60s. Chance of rain 20%. Sunday, mostly sunny. Highs in the lower 90s. Sunday night, mostly clear in the evening, then partly cloudy with a slight chance of showers after midnight. Lows in the mid-60s. Chance of rain 20%. Monday, mostly sunny. Highs around 90. For Western Lake Sakakawea, today, windy. Northeast winds 10 to 15 miles per hour, increasing to east 25 to 35 miles per hour. Mostly clear. Highs in the lower 90s. Tonight, windy. East winds 25 to 35 miles per hour. Partly cloudy in the evening, then becoming mostly cloudy. Lows in the mid-60s. For Eastern Lake Sakakawea, today, windy. East winds 20 to 30 miles per hour. Sunny. Highs in the lower 90s. Tonight, windy. East winds 25 to 35 miles per hour. Partly cloudy. Lows in the upper 60s. For Northern Lake Oahe, today, southeast winds 10 to 20 miles per hour. Clear. Highs around 101. Tonight, southeast winds 10 to 20 miles per hour. Mostly clear. Lows in the lower 70s. Here are the weather conditions at 7 a.m. Central Daylight Time. Bismarck, clear. Temperature 71 degrees. Relative humidity 78%. Wind northeast at 8 miles an hour. Pressure 30.05 inches and rising. Minden, clear. 70 degrees, relative humidity 94%. Hazen, clear. 70 degrees, relative humidity 94%. Harvey, clear. 68 degrees, relative humidity 100%. Wind northeast at 7 miles an hour. Minot, clear. 67 degrees, relative humidity 87%. Wind north at 8 miles an hour. Dickinson, fog was reported. 66 degrees, relative humidity 100%. Wind east at 6 miles an hour. Elsewhere around North Dakota, it was 71 at Garrison. It was clear, with a temperature of 60.

reported were listed 70 at Jamestown, 72 at Fargo, and 71 at Devil's Lake. At Grand Forks, it was partly cloudy, with a temperature of 71. In northern South Dakota, at Aberdeen, it was clear, with a temperature of 69. In eastern Montana, it was clear. It was 73 at Miles City, 71 at Glendive, and 70 at Sydney. Once again, at Bismarck, the temperature was 71 degrees under clear skies. The Bismarck, North Dakota climate summary for yesterday, July 13, 2026. Yesterday's high temperature was 105 degrees. This high was 20 degrees above the normal high of 85. The high breaks the previous 100 degrees, which was set in 2003. Yesterday's low temperature was 70 degrees. This low was 12 degrees above the normal low of 58. The record low is 39 degrees, which was set in 1967. No precipitation fell yesterday, which leaves the monthly total at 0.64 inches. The total precipitation for the year still stands at 7.40 inches. There were no heating degree days yesterday. The yearly total since July 1st is zero. There were 23 cooling degree days yesterday. The yearly total since January 1st is 254. The normal high temperature for today is 85 degrees, and the normal low is 58. The record high for today is 104, which occurred in 1910, and the record low is 41, which occurred in 1967. Sunrise today is at 6:03 a.m. and sunset is at 9:34 p.m. Extreme heat warning for the following counties in North Dakota: Burley, Eastern McLean, Eastern Morton, Eastern Sioux, Emmons, Grant, Kidder, Mercer, Oliver, Sheridan, Wells, Western Morton, and Western Sioux. Extreme heat warning remains in effect until 10 p.m. Central Daylight Time or 9 p.m. Mountain Daylight Time this evening. What? Dangerously hot conditions with high temperatures and heat index values as high as 105 degrees. Where? Southwest and South Central North Dakota, including the James River Valley. When? Until 10 p.m. Central Daylight Time or 9 p.m. Mountain Daylight Time this evening. The following impacts are expected: heat-related illnesses increase significantly during extreme heat and high humidity events. Drink plenty of fluids, stay in an air-conditioned room, stay out of the sun, and check up on relatives and neighbors. Take extra precautions when outside. Wear lightweight and loose-fitting clothing. Try to limit strenuous activities to early morning or evening. Take action when you see symptoms of heat exhaustion and heat stroke. The regional weather forecast from your National Weather Service office in Bismarck. Dangerous heat continues across southern North Dakota today, with afternoon temperatures and heat index values as high as 105 degrees. Temperatures remain hot across southern North Dakota through Thursday, with highs around 95 to 100. Cooler, but still near to above average temperatures are expected across northern North Dakota through the rest of the week, with daily highs around 80 to 90. A slow but steady cooling trend is favored statewide this weekend into next week. Scattered thunderstorms could develop across northern North Dakota tonight. Severe weather is not expected, but a few stronger storms could produce small hail, gusty winds, and heavy rain. The detailed forecast for North Dakota: today, mostly sunny. Breezy northwest. Patchy fog southwest and central early in the morning. Highs from the mid-80s far north and near 105 southwest. Tonight, increasing clouds with a chance of showers and thunderstorms north. Mostly clear elsewhere. Breezy northwest. Lows in the lower 60s to lower 70s. Wednesday, sunny south. Partly cloudy and breezy north. Slight chance of showers and thunderstorms far north in the morning. Highs from around 80 far north to 100 southwest. Thursday, partly cloudy. Lows in the lower 60s to lower 70s. Highs from the lower and mid 80s far north to mid and upper 90s south. Here is the forecast for the Bismarck, Minden listening area. Extreme heat warning in effect until 10 p.m. Central Daylight Time this evening. Today, sunny. Highs around 100. East winds 5 to 15 miles per hour. Tonight, mostly clear. Lows in the lower 70s. East winds 10 to 15 miles per hour with gusts up to 25 miles per hour. Wednesday, sunny.
highs in the upper 90s. Southeast winds 10 to 15 miles per hour with gusts up to 25 miles per hour. Wednesday night, mostly clear. Lows around 70. Southeast winds 10 to 15 miles per hour with gusts up to 25 miles per hour. Thursday, sunny. Highs in the upper 90s. Southeast winds 10 to 15 miles per hour with gusts up to 25 miles per hour. Thursday night, partly cloudy. Lows in the upper 60s. Friday, sunny. Highs in the mid-90s. Friday night, mostly clear. Lows in the upper 60s. Saturday, sunny. Highs in the mid-90s. Saturday night, increasing clouds. A slight chance of thunderstorms in the evening. A slight chance of showers. Lows in the mid-60s. Chance of rain 20%. Sunday, mostly sunny. Highs in the lower 90s. Sunday night, mostly clear in the evening, then partly cloudy with a slight chance of showers after midnight. Lows in the mid-60s. Chance of rain 20%. Monday, mostly sunny. Highs around 90. For Western Lake Sakakawea, today, windy. Northeast winds 10 to 15 miles per hour, increasing to east 25 to 35 miles per hour. Mostly clear. Highs in the lower 90s. Tonight, windy. East winds 25 to 35 miles per hour. Partly cloudy in the evening, then becoming mostly cloudy. Lows in the mid-60s. For Eastern Lake Sakakawea, today, windy. East winds 20 to 30 miles per hour. Sunny. Highs in the lower 90s. Tonight, windy. East winds 25 to 35 miles per hour. Partly cloudy. Lows in the upper 60s. For Northern Lake Oahe, today, southeast winds 10 to 20 miles per hour. Clear. Highs around 101. Tonight, southeast winds 10 to 20 miles per hour. Mostly clear. Lows in the lower 70s. Here are the weather conditions at 7 a.m. Central Daylight Time. Bismarck, clear. Temperature 71 degrees, relative humidity 78%. Wind northeast at 8 miles an hour. Pressure 30.05 inches and rising. Mendham, clear. 70 degrees, relative humidity 94%. Hazen, clear. 70 degrees, relative humidity 94%. Harvey, clear. 68 degrees, relative humidity 100%. Wind northeast at 7 miles an hour. Minot, clear. 67 degrees, relative humidity 87%. Wind north at 8 miles an hour. Dickinson, fog was reported. 66 degrees, relative humidity 100%. Wind east at 6 miles an hour. Elsewhere around North Dakota, it was 71 at Garrison. It was clear, with a temperature of 64 at Williston, 70 at Jamestown, 72 at Fargo, and 71 at Devil's Lake. At Grand Forks, it was partly cloudy, with a temperature of 71. In northern South Dakota, at Aberdeen, it was clear, with a temperature of 69. In eastern Montana, it was clear. It was 73 at Miles City, 71 at Glendive, and 70 at Sydney. Once again, at Bismarck, the temperature was 71 degrees under clear skies. This is NOAA Weather Radio Station WXL78 in Bismarck, North Dakota, operating on a frequency of 162.475 MHz. Providing weather information 24 hours a day from your National Weather Service office in Bismarck. The Bismarck, North Dakota climate summary for yesterday, July 13, 2026. Yesterday's high temperature was 105 degrees. This high was 20 degrees above the normal high of 85. The high breaks the previous 100 degrees, which was set in 2003. Yesterday's low temperature was 70 degrees. This low was 12 degrees above the normal low of 58. The record low is 39 degrees, which was set in 1967. No precipitation fell yesterday, which leaves the monthly total at 0.64 inches. The total precipitation for the year still stands at 7.40 inches. There were no heating degree days yesterday. The yearly total since July 1st is zero.
There were 23 cooling degree days yesterday.

yearly total since January 1st is 254. The normal high temperature for today is 85 degrees, and the normal low is 58. The record high for today is 104, which occurred in 1910, and the record low is 41, which occurred in 1967. Sunrise today is at 6:03 a.m. and sunset is at 9:34 p.m. Extreme heat warning for the following counties in North Dakota: Burley, Eastern McLean, Eastern Morton, Eastern Sioux, Emmons, Grant, Kidder, Mercer, Oliver, Sheridan, Wells, Western Morton, and Western Sioux. Extreme heat warning remains in effect until 10 p.m. Central Daylight Time or 9 p.m. Mountain Daylight Time this evening. What? Dangerously hot conditions with high temperatures and heat index values as high as 105 degrees. Where? Southwest and South Central North Dakota, including the James River Valley. When? Until 10 p.m. Central Daylight Time or 9 p.m. Mountain Daylight Time this evening. The following impacts are expected: heat-related illnesses increase significantly during extreme heat and high humidity events. Drink plenty of fluids, stay in an air-conditioned room, stay out of the sun, and check up on relatives and neighbors. Take extra precautions when outside. Wear lightweight and loose-fitting clothing. Try to limit strenuous activities to early morning or evening. Take action when you see symptoms of heat exhaustion and heat stroke. The regional weather forecast from your National Weather Service office in Bismarck. Dangerous heat continues across southern North Dakota today, with afternoon temperatures and heat index values as high as 105 degrees. Temperatures remain hot across southern North Dakota through Thursday, with highs around 95 to 100. Cooler, but still near to above average temperatures are expected across northern North Dakota through the rest of the week, with daily highs around 80 to 90. A slow but steady cooling trend is favored statewide this weekend into next week. Scattered thunderstorms could develop across northern North Dakota tonight. Severe weather is not expected, but a few stronger storms could produce small hail, gusty winds, and heavy rain. The detailed forecast for North Dakota: today, mostly sunny. Breezy northwest. Patchy fog southwest and central early in the morning. Highs from the mid-80s far north and near 105 southwest. Tonight, increasing clouds with a chance of showers and thunderstorms north. Mostly clear elsewhere. Breezy northwest. Lows in the lower 60s to lower 70s. Wednesday, sunny south. Partly cloudy and breezy north. Slight chance of showers and thunderstorms far north in the morning. Highs from around 80 far north to 100 southwest. Thursday, partly cloudy. Lows in the lower 60s to lower 70s. Highs from the lower and mid-80s far north to mid and upper 90s south. Here is the forecast for the Bismarck, Minden listening area. Extreme heat warning in effect until 10 p.m. Central Daylight Time this evening. Today, sunny. Highs around 100. East winds 5 to 15 miles per hour. Tonight, mostly clear. Lows in the lower 70s. East winds 10 to 15 miles per hour with gusts up to 25 miles per hour. Wednesday, sunny. Highs in the upper 90s. Southeast winds 10 to 15 miles per hour with gusts up to 25 miles per hour. Wednesday night, mostly clear. Lows around 70. Southeast winds 10 to 15 miles per hour with gusts up to 25 miles per hour. Thursday, sunny. Highs in the upper 90s. Southeast winds 10 to 15 miles per hour with gusts up to 25 miles per hour. Thursday night, partly cloudy. Lows in the upper 60s. Friday, sunny. Highs in the mid-90s. Friday night, mostly clear. Lows in the upper 60s. Saturday, sunny. Highs in the mid-90s. Saturday night, increasing clouds. A slight chance of thunderstorms in the evening. A slight chance of showers. Lows in the mid-60s. Chance of rain 20%. Sunday, mostly sunny. Highs in the lower 90s. Sunday night, mostly clear in the evening, then partly cloudy with a slight chance of showers after midnight. Lows in the mid-60s. Chance of rain 20%. Monday, mostly sunny. Highs around 90. For Western Lake Sakakawea, today, windy.

miles per hour. Clear. Highs around 101. Tonight, southeast winds 10 to 20 miles per hour. Mostly clear. Lows in the lower 70s. Here are the weather conditions at 8 a.m. Central Daylight Time. Bismarck, sunny. Temperature 75 degrees. Relative humidity 70%. Wind northeast at 8 miles an hour. Pressure 30.06 inches and rising. Mendham, sunny. 73 degrees. Relative humidity 88%. Wind northeast at 7 miles an hour. Hazen, mostly sunny. 73 degrees. Relative humidity 100%. Wind northeast at 6 miles an hour. Harvey, sunny. 70 degrees. Relative humidity 94%. Wind northeast at 9 miles an hour. Minot, sunny. 69 degrees. Relative humidity 78%. Wind north at 9 miles an hour. Elsewhere around North Dakota, it was 73 at Garrison. At Fargo, it was sunny, with a temperature of 75. It was mostly sunny, with a temperature of 66 at Williston and 73 at Grand Forks. In northern South Dakota, at Aberdeen, it was sunny, with a temperature of 72. In eastern Montana, at Miles City, it was sunny, with a temperature of 75. Once again, at Bismarck, the temperature was 75 degrees under sunny skies. The Bismarck, North Dakota climate summary for yesterday, July 13, 2026. Yesterday's high temperature was 105 degrees. This high was 20 degrees above the normal high of 85. The high breaks the previous 100 degrees, which was set in 2003. Yesterday's low temperature was 70 degrees. This low was 12 degrees above the normal low of 58. The record low is 39 degrees, which was set in 1967. No precipitation fell yesterday, which leaves the monthly total at 0.64 inches. The total precipitation for the year still stands at 7.40 inches. There were no heating degree days yesterday. The yearly total since July 1st is zero. There were 23 cooling degree days yesterday. The yearly total since January 1st is 254. The normal high temperature for today is 85 degrees, and the normal low is 58. The record high for today is 104, which occurred in 1910, and the record low is 41, which occurred in 1967. Sunrise today is at 6:03 a.m., and sunset is at 9:34 p.m. Extreme heat warning for the following counties in North Dakota: Burley, Eastern McLean, Eastern Morton, Eastern Sioux, Emmons, Grant, Kidder, Mercer, Oliver, Sheridan, Wells, Western Morton, and Western Sioux. Extreme heat warning remains in effect until 10 p.m. Central Daylight Time or 9 p.m. Mountain Daylight Time this evening. What? Dangerously hot conditions with high temperatures and heat index values as high as 105 degrees. Where? Southwest and south-central North Dakota, including the James River Valley. When? Until 10 p.m. Central Daylight Time, or 9 p.m. Mountain Daylight Time this evening. The following impacts are expected: heat-related illnesses increase significantly during extreme heat and high humidity events. Drink plenty of fluids, stay in an air-conditioned room, stay out of the sun, and check up on relatives and neighbors. Take extra precautions when outside. 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Take action when you see symptoms of heat exhaustion and heat stroke. The regional weather forecast from your National Weather Service office in Bismarck. Dangerous heat continues across southern North Dakota today, with afternoon temperatures and heat index values as high as 105 degrees. Temperatures remain hot across southern North Dakota through Thursday, with highs around 95 to 100. Cooler, but still near to above average temperatures are expected across northern North Dakota through the rest of the week, with daily highs around 80 to 90. A slow but steady cooling trend is favored statewide this weekend into next week. Scattered thunderstorms could develop across northern North Dakota tonight. Severe weather is not expected, but a few stronger storms could produce small hail, gusty winds, and heavy rain. The detailed forecast for North Dakota: today, mostly sunny. Breezy northwest. Patchy fog southwest and central early in the morning. Highs from the mid-80s.

near 105 southwest. Tonight, increasing clouds with a chance of showers and thunderstorms north. Mostly clear elsewhere. Breezy northwest. Lows in the lower 60s to lower 70s. Wednesday, sunny south. Partly cloudy and breezy north. Slight chance of showers and thunderstorms far north in the morning. Highs from around 80 far north to 100 southwest. Thursday, partly cloudy. Lows in the lower 60s to lower 70s. Highs from the lower and mid 80s far north to mid and upper 90s south. Here is the forecast for the Bismarck Mandan listening area. Extreme heat warning in effect until 10 p.m. Central Daylight Time this evening. Today, sunny. Highs around 100. East winds 5 to 15 miles per hour. Tonight, mostly clear. Lows in the lower 70s. East winds 10 to 15 miles per hour with gusts up to 25 miles per hour. Wednesday, sunny. Highs in the upper 90s. Southeast winds 10 to 15 miles per hour with gusts up to 25 miles per hour. Wednesday night, mostly clear. Lows around 70. Southeast winds 10 to 15 miles per hour with gusts up to 25 miles per hour. Thursday, sunny. Highs in the upper 90s. Southeast winds 10 to 15 miles per hour with gusts up to 25 miles per hour. Thursday night, partly cloudy. Lows in the upper 60s. Friday, sunny. Highs in the mid 90s. Friday night, mostly clear. Lows in the upper 60s. Saturday, sunny. Highs in the mid 90s. Saturday night, increasing clouds. A slight chance of thunderstorms in the evening. A slight chance of showers. Lows in the mid 60s. Chance of rain 20%. Sunday, mostly sunny. Highs in the lower 90s. Sunday night, mostly clear in the evening, then partly cloudy with a slight chance of showers after midnight. Lows in the mid 60s. Chance of rain 20%. Monday, mostly sunny. Highs around 90. For Western Lake Sakakawea, today, windy. Northeast winds 10 to 15 miles per hour, increasing to east 25 to 35 miles per hour. Mostly clear. Highs in the lower 90s. Tonight, windy. East winds 25 to 35 miles per hour. Partly cloudy in the evening, then becoming mostly cloudy. Lows in the mid-60s. For Eastern Lake Sakakawea, today, windy. East winds 20 to 30 miles per hour. Sunny. Highs in the lower 90s. Tonight, windy. East winds 25 to 35 miles per hour. Partly cloudy. Lows in the upper 60s. For Northern Lake Oahe, today, southeast winds 10 to 20 miles per hour. Clear. Highs around 101. Tonight, southeast winds 10 to 20 miles per hour. Mostly clear. Lows in the lower 70s. Here are the weather conditions at 8 a.m. Central Daylight Time. Bismarck, sunny. Temperature 75 degrees. Relative humidity 70%. Wind northeast at 8 miles an hour. Pressure 30.06 inches and rising. Mandan, sunny. 73 degrees, relative humidity 88%. Wind northeast at 7 miles an hour. Hazen, mostly sunny. 73 degrees, relative humidity 100%. Wind northeast at 6 miles an hour. Harvey, sunny. 70 degrees, relative humidity 94%. Wind northeast at 9 miles an hour. Minot, sunny. 69 degrees, relative humidity 78%. Wind north at 9 miles an hour. Dickinson, sunny. 70 degrees, relative humidity 93%. Wind east at 8 miles an hour. Elsewhere around North Dakota, it was 73 at Garrison. It was sunny, with a temperature of 72 at Jamestown, 75 at Fargo, and 74 at Devil's Lake. It was mostly sunny, with a temperature of 66 at Williston, and 73 at Grand Forks. In northern South Dakota, at Aberdeen, it was sunny, with a temperature of 72. In eastern Montana, it was sunny, with a temperature of 75 at Miles City, and 74 at Glendive.

at Sydney, it was cloudy with a temperature of 71. Once again, at Bismarck, the temperature was 75 degrees under sunny skies. The Bismarck, North Dakota climate summary for yesterday, July 13, 2026. Yesterday's high temperature was 105 degrees. This high was 20 degrees above the normal high of 85. The high breaks the previous 100 degrees, which was set in 2003. Yesterday's low temperature was 70 degrees. This low was 12 degrees above the normal low of 58. The record low is 39 degrees, which was set in 1967. No precipitation fell yesterday, which leaves the monthly total at 0.64 inches. The total precipitation for the year still stands at 7.40 inches. There were no heating degree days yesterday. The yearly total since July 1st is zero. There were 23 cooling degree days yesterday. The yearly total since January 1st is 254. The normal high temperature for today is 85 degrees, and the normal low is 58. The record high for today is 104, which occurred in 1910, and the record low is 41, which occurred in 1967. Sunrise today is at 6:03 a.m. and sunset is at 9:34 p.m. Extreme heat warning for the following counties in North Dakota: Burley, Eastern McLean, Eastern Morton, Eastern Sioux, Emmons, Grant, Kidder, Mercer, Oliver, Sheridan, Wells, Western Morton, and Western Sioux. Extreme heat warning remains in effect until 10 p.m. Central Daylight Time or 9 p.m. Mountain Daylight Time this evening. What? Dangerously hot conditions with high temperatures and heat index values as high as 105 degrees. Where? Southwest and south-central North Dakota, including the James River Valley. When? Until 10 p.m. Central Daylight Time or 9 p.m. Mountain Daylight Time this evening. The following impacts are expected: heat-related illnesses increase significantly during extreme heat and high humidity events. 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Take extra precautions when outside. Wear lightweight and loose-fitting clothing. Try to limit strenuous activities to early morning or evening. Take action when you see symptoms of heat exhaustion and heat stroke. The regional weather forecast from your National Weather Service office in Bismarck. Dangerous heat continues across southern North Dakota today, with afternoon temperatures and heat index values as high as 105 degrees. Temperatures remain hot across southern North Dakota through Thursday, with highs around 95 to 100. Cooler, but still near to above average temperatures are expected across northern North Dakota through the rest of the week, with daily highs around 80 to 90. A slow but steady cooling trend is favored statewide this weekend into next week. Scattered thunderstorms could develop across northern North Dakota tonight. Severe weather is not expected, but a few stronger storms could produce small hail, gusty winds, and heavy rain. The detailed forecast for North Dakota: today, mostly sunny. Breezy northwest. Patchy fog southwest and central early in the morning. Highs from the mid-80s far north and near 105 southwest. Tonight, increasing clouds with a chance of showers and thunderstorms north. Mostly clear elsewhere. Breezy northwest. Lows in the lower 60s to lower 70s. Wednesday, sunny south. Partly cloudy and breezy north. Slight chance of showers and thunderstorms far north in the morning. Highs from around 80 far north to 100 southwest. Thursday, partly cloudy. Lows in the lower 60s to lower 70s. Highs from the lower and mid 80s far north to mid and upper 90s south. Here is the forecast for the Bismarck, Minden listening area. Extreme heat warning in effect until 10 p.m. Central Daylight Time this evening. Today, sunny. Highs around 100. East winds 5 to 15 miles per hour. Tonight, mostly clear. Lows in the lower 70s. East winds 10 to 15 miles per hour with gusts up to 25 miles per hour. Wednesday, sunny. Highs in the upper 90s. Southeast winds 10 to 15 miles per hour with gusts up to 25 miles per hour. Wednesday night, mostly clear. Lows around 70. Southeast winds 10 to 15 miles per hour with gusts up to 25 miles per hour. Thursday, sunny. Highs in the upper 90s.

southeast winds 10 to 15 miles per hour with gusts up to 25 miles per hour. Thursday night, partly cloudy. Lows in the upper 60s. Friday, sunny. Highs in the mid-90s. Friday night, mostly clear. Lows in the upper 60s. Saturday, sunny. Highs in the mid-90s. Saturday night, increasing clouds. A slight chance of thunderstorms in the evening. A slight chance of showers. Lows in the mid-60s. Chance of rain 20%. Sunday, mostly sunny. Highs in the lower 90s. Sunday night, mostly clear in the evening, then partly cloudy with a slight chance of showers after midnight. Lows in the mid-60s. Chance of rain 20%. Monday, mostly sunny. Highs around 90. For Western Lake Sakakawea, today, windy. Northeast winds 10 to 15 miles per hour, increasing to east 25 to 35 miles per hour. Mostly clear. Highs in the lower 90s. Tonight, windy. East winds 25 to 35 miles per hour. Partly cloudy in the evening, then becoming mostly cloudy. Lows in the mid-60s. For Eastern Lake Sakakawea, today, windy. East winds 20 to 30 miles per hour. Sunny. Highs in the lower 90s. Tonight, windy. East winds 25 to 35 miles per hour. Partly cloudy. Lows in the upper 60s. For Northern Lake Oahe, today, southeast winds 10 to 20 miles per hour. Clear. Highs around 101. Tonight, southeast winds 10 to 20 miles per hour. Mostly clear. Lows in the lower 70s. Here are the weather conditions at 8 a.m. Central Daylight Time. Bismarck, sunny. Temperature 75 degrees, relative humidity 70%. Wind northeast at 8 miles an hour. Pressure 30.06 inches and rising. Mendham, sunny. 73 degrees, relative humidity 88%. Wind northeast at 7 miles an hour. Hazen, mostly sunny. 73 degrees, relative humidity 100%. Wind northeast at 6 miles an hour. Harvey, sunny. 70 degrees, relative humidity 94%. Wind northeast at 9 miles an hour. Minot, sunny. 69 degrees, relative humidity 78%. Wind north at 9 miles an hour. Dickinson, sunny. 70 degrees, relative humidity 93%. Wind east at 8 miles an hour. Elsewhere around North Dakota, it was 73 at Garrison. It was sunny, with a temperature of 72 at Jamestown, 75 at Fargo, and 74 at Devil's Lake. It was mostly sunny, with a temperature of 66 at Williston, and 73 at Grand Forks. In northern South Dakota, at Aberdeen, it was sunny, with a temperature of 72. In eastern Montana, it was sunny, with a temperature of 75 at Miles City, and 74 at Glendive. At Sydney, it was cloudy, with a temperature of 71. Once again, at Bismarck, the temperature was 75 degrees under sunny skies. The Bismarck, North Dakota climate summary for yesterday, July 13, 2026. Yesterday's high temperature was 105 degrees. This high was 20 degrees above the normal high of 85. The high breaks the previous 100 degrees, which was set in 2003. Yesterday's low temperature was 70 degrees. This low was 12 degrees above the normal low of 58. The record low is 39 degrees, which was set in 1967. No precipitation fell yesterday, which leaves the monthly total at 0.64 inches. The total precipitation for the year still stands at 7.40 inches. There were no heating degree days yesterday. The yearly total since July 1st is zero. There were 23 cooling degree days yesterday. The yearly total since January 1st is 254. The normal high temperature for today is 85 degrees, and the normal low is 58. The record high for today is 104, which occurred in 1910, and the record low is 41, which occurred in 1967. Sunrise today is at 6:03 a.m. and sunset is at 9:34 p.m. Extreme heat warning for the following counties.

North Dakota, Burley, Eastern McLean, Eastern Morton, Eastern Sioux, Emmons, Grant, Kidder, Mercer, Oliver, Sheridan, Wells, Western Morton, and Western Sioux. Extreme heat warning remains in effect until 10 p.m. Central Daylight Time or 9 p.m. Mountain Daylight Time this evening. What? Dangerously hot conditions with high temperatures and heat index values as high as 105 degrees. Where? Southwest and South Central North Dakota, including the James River Valley. When? Until 10 p.m. Central Daylight Time or 9 p.m. Mountain Daylight Time this evening. The following impacts are expected. Heat-related illnesses increase significantly during extreme heat and high humidity events. Drink plenty of fluids, stay in an air-conditioned room, stay out of the sun, and check up on relatives and neighbors. Take extra precautions when outside. Wear lightweight and loose-fitting clothing. Try to limit strenuous activities to early morning or evening. Take action when you see symptoms of heat exhaustion and heat stroke. The regional weather forecast from your National Weather Service office in Bismarck. Dangerous heat continues across southern North Dakota today, with afternoon temperatures and heat index values as high as 105 degrees. Temperatures remain hot across southern North Dakota through Thursday, with highs around 95 to 100. Cooler, but still near to above average temperatures are expected across northern North Dakota through the rest of the week, with daily highs around 80 to 90. A slow but steady cooling trend is favored statewide this weekend into next week. Scattered thunderstorms could develop across northern North Dakota tonight. Severe weather is not expected, but a few stronger storms could produce small hail, gusty winds, and heavy rain. The detailed forecast for North Dakota, today, mostly sunny. Breezy northwest. Patchy fog, southwest and central early in the morning. Highs from the mid-80s far north and near 105 southwest. Tonight, increasing clouds with a chance of showers and thunderstorms north. Mostly clear elsewhere. Breezy northwest. Lows in the lower 60s to lower 70s. Wednesday, sunny south. Partly cloudy and breezy north. Slight chance of showers and thunderstorms far north in the morning. Highs from around 80 far north to 100 southwest. Thursday, partly cloudy. Lows in the lower 60s to lower 70s. Highs from the lower and mid 80s far north to mid and upper 90s south. 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Providing weather information 24 hours a day from your National Weather Service office in Bismarck. Here is the forecast for the Bismarck Minden listening area. Extreme heat warning in effect until 10 p.m. Central Daylight Time this evening. Today, sunny. Highs around 100. East winds 5 to 15 miles per hour. Tonight, mostly clear. Lows in the lower 70s. East winds 10 to 15 miles per hour with gusts up to 25 miles per hour. Wednesday, sunny. Highs in the upper 90s. Southeast winds 10 to 15 miles per hour with gusts up to 25 miles per hour. Wednesday night, mostly clear. Lows around 70. Southeast winds 10 to 15 miles per hour with gusts up to 25 miles per hour. Thursday, sunny. Highs in the upper 90s. Southeast winds 10 to 15 miles per hour with gusts up to 25 miles per hour. Thursday night, partly cloudy. Lows in the upper 60s. Friday, sunny. Highs in the mid-90s. Friday night, mostly clear. Lows in the upper 60s. Saturday, sunny. Highs in the mid-90s. Saturday night, increasing clouds. A slight chance of thunderstorms in the evening. A slight chance of showers. Lows in the mid-60s. Chance of rain 20%. Sunday, mostly sunny. Highs in the lower 90s. Sunday night, mostly clear in the evening, then partly cloudy with a slight chance of showers after midnight. Lows in the mid-60s. Chance of rain 20%. Monday, mostly sunny. Highs around 90. For Western Lake Sakakawea, today, windy. Northeast winds 10 to 15 miles per hour, increasing to east 25 to 35 miles per hour. Mostly clear. Highs in the lower 90s. Tonight,

Windy. East winds 25 to 35 miles per hour. Partly cloudy in the evening, then becoming mostly cloudy. Lows in the mid-60s. For eastern Lake Secaucus, we are partly cloudy in the evening, then becoming mostly cloudy. Lows in the mid-60s. For eastern Lake Secaucus, today, windy. East winds 20 to 30 miles per hour. Sunny. Highs in the lower 90s. Tonight, windy. East winds 25 to 35 miles per hour. Partly cloudy. Lows in the upper 60s. For northern Lake Oahe, today, southeast winds 10 to 20 miles per hour. Clear. Highs around 101. Tonight, southeast winds 10 to 20 miles per hour. Mostly clear. Lows in the lower 70s. Here are the weather conditions at 8 a.m. Central Daylight Time. Bismarck, sunny. Temperature 75 degrees, relative humidity 70%. Wind northeast at 8 miles an hour. Pressure 30.06 inches and rising. Menden, sunny. 73 degrees, relative humidity 88%. Wind northeast at 7 miles an hour. Hazen, mostly sunny. 73 degrees, relative humidity 100%. Wind northeast at 6 miles an hour. Harvey, sunny. 70 degrees, relative humidity 94%. Wind northeast at 9 miles an hour. Minot, sunny. 69 degrees, relative humidity 78%. Wind north at 9 miles an hour. Dickinson, sunny. 70 degrees, relative humidity 93%. Wind east at 8 miles an hour. Elsewhere around North Dakota, it was 73 at Garrison. It was sunny, with a temperature of 72 at Jamestown, 75 at Fargo, and 74 at Devil's Lake. It was mostly sunny, with a temperature of 66 at Williston, and 73 at Grand Forks. In northern South Dakota, at Aberdeen, it was sunny, with a temperature of 72. In eastern Montana, it was sunny, with a temperature of 75 at Miles City, and 74 at Glendive. At Sydney, it was cloudy, with a temperature of 71. Once again, at Bismarck, the temperature was 75 degrees under sunny skies. The Bismarck, North Dakota climate summary for yesterday, July 13, 2026. Yesterday's high temperature was 105 degrees. This high was 20 degrees above the normal high of 85. The high breaks the previous 100 degrees, which was set in 2003. Yesterday's low temperature was 70 degrees. This low was 12 degrees above the normal low of 58. The record low is 39 degrees, which was set in 1967. No precipitation fell yesterday, which leaves the monthly total at 0.64 inches. The total precipitation for the year still stands at 7.40 inches. There were no heating degree days yesterday. The yearly total since July 1st is zero. There were 23 cooling degree days yesterday. The yearly total since January 1st is 254. The normal high temperature for today is 85 degrees, and the normal low is 58. The record high for today is 104, which occurred in 1910, and the record low is 41, which occurred in 1967. Sunrise today is at 6:03 a.m. and sunset is at 9:34 p.m. Extreme heat warning for the following counties in North Dakota: Burley, Eastern McLean, Eastern Morton, Eastern Sioux, Emmons, Grant, Kidder, Mercer, Oliver, Sheridan, Wells, Western Morton, and Western Sioux. Extreme heat warning remains in effect until 10 p.m. Central Daylight Time or 9 p.m. Mountain Daylight Time this evening. What? Dangerously hot conditions with high temperatures and heat index values as high as 105 degrees. Where? Southwest and South Central North Dakota, including the James River Valley. When? Until 10 p.m. Central Daylight Time or 9 p.m. Mountain Daylight Time this evening. The following impacts are expected: heat-related illnesses increase significantly during extreme heat and high humidity events. Drink plenty of fluids, stay in an air-conditioned room, stay out of the sun, and check up on relatives and neighbors. Take extra precautions when outside. Wear lightweight and loose-fitting clothing. Try to limit strenuous activities to early morning or evening. 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

exhaustion, and heat stroke. The regional weather forecast from your National Weather Service office in Bismarck. Dangerous heat continues across southern North Dakota today, with afternoon temperatures and heat index values as high as 105 degrees. Temperatures remain hot across southern North Dakota through Thursday, with highs around 95 to 100. Cooler, but still near to above average temperatures are expected across northern North Dakota through the rest of the week, with daily highs around 80 to 90. A slow but steady cooling trend is favored statewide this weekend into next week. Scattered thunderstorms could develop across northern North Dakota tonight. Severe weather is not expected, but a few stronger storms could produce small hail, gusty winds, and heavy rain. The detailed forecast for North Dakota, today, mostly sunny. Breezy northwest. Patchy fog, southwest and central early in the morning. Highs from the mid-80s far north and near 105 southwest. Tonight, increasing clouds with a chance of showers and thunderstorms north. Mostly clear elsewhere. Breezy northwest. Lows in the lower 60s to lower 70s. Wednesday, sunny south. Partly cloudy and breezy north. Slight chance of showers and thunderstorms far north in the morning. Highs from around 80 far north to 100 southwest. Thursday, partly cloudy. Lows in the lower 60s to lower 70s. Highs from the lower and mid-80s far north to mid and upper 90s south. Here is the forecast for the Bismarck Minden listening area. Extreme heat warning in effect until 10 p.m. Central Daylight Time this evening. Today, sunny. Highs around 100. East winds 5 to 15 miles per hour. Tonight, mostly clear. Lows in the lower 70s. East winds 10 to 15 miles per hour with gusts up to 25 miles per hour. Wednesday, sunny. Highs in the upper 90s. Southeast winds 10 to 15 miles per hour with gusts up to 25 miles per hour. Wednesday night, mostly clear. Lows around 70. Southeast winds 10 to 15 miles per hour with gusts up to 25 miles per hour. Thursday, sunny. Highs in the upper 90s. Southeast winds 10 to 15 miles per hour with gusts up to 25 miles per hour. Thursday night, partly cloudy. Lows in the upper 60s. Friday, sunny. Highs in the mid-90s. Friday night, mostly clear. Lows in the upper 60s. Saturday, sunny. Highs in the mid-90s. Saturday night, increasing clouds. A slight chance of thunderstorms in the evening. A slight chance of showers. Lows in the mid-60s. Chance of rain 20%. Sunday, mostly sunny. Highs in the lower 90s. Sunday night, mostly clear in the evening, then partly cloudy with a slight chance of showers after midnight. Lows in the mid-60s. Chance of rain 20%. Monday, mostly sunny. Highs around 90. For Western Lake Sakakawea, today, windy. Northeast winds 10 to 15 miles per hour, increasing to east 25 to 35 miles per hour. Mostly clear. Highs in the lower 90s. Tonight, windy. East winds 25 to 35 miles per hour. Partly cloudy in the evening, then becoming mostly cloudy. Lows in the mid-60s. For Eastern Lake Sakakawea, today, windy. East winds 20 to 30 miles per hour. Sunny. Highs in the lower 90s. Tonight, windy. East winds 25 to 35 miles per hour. Partly cloudy. Lows in the upper 60s. For Northern Lake Oahe, today, southeast winds 10 to 20 miles per hour. Clear. Highs around 101. Tonight, southeast winds 10 to 20 miles per hour. Mostly clear. Lows in the lower 70s. Here are the weather conditions at 8 a.m. Central Daylight Time. Bismarck, sunny. Temperature 75 degrees, relative humidity 70%. Wind northeast at 8 miles an hour. Pressure 30.06 inches and rising. Minden, sunny. 73 degrees, relative humidity 88%. Wind northeast at 7 miles an hour. Hazen, mostly sunny. 73 degrees, relative humidity 100%.

Wind northeast at 6 miles an hour. Harvey, sunny. 70 degrees, relative humidity 94%. Wind northeast at 9 miles an hour. Minot, sunny. 69 degrees, relative humidity 78%. Wind north at 9 miles an hour. Dickinson, sunny. 70 degrees, relative humidity 93%. Wind east at 8 miles an hour. Elsewhere around North Dakota, it was 73 at Garrison. It was sunny, with a temperature of 72 at Jamestown, 75 at Fargo, and 74 at Devil's Lake. It was mostly sunny, with a temperature of 66 at Williston, and 73 at Grand Forks. In northern South Dakota, at Aberdeen, it was sunny, with a temperature of 72. In eastern Montana, it was sunny, with a temperature of 75 at Miles City, and 74 at Glendive. At Sydney, it was cloudy, with a temperature of 71. Once again, at Bismarck, the temperature was 75 degrees under sunny skies. The Bismarck, North Dakota climate summary for yesterday, July 13, 2026. Yesterday's high temperature was 105 degrees. This high was 20 degrees above the normal high of 85. The high breaks the previous 100 degrees, which was set in 2003. Yesterday's low temperature was 70 degrees. This low was 12 degrees above the normal low of 58. The record low is 39 degrees, which was set in 1967. No precipitation fell yesterday, which leaves the monthly total at 0.64 inches. The total precipitation for the year still stands at 7.40 inches. There were no heating degree days yesterday. The yearly total since July 1st is zero. There were 23 cooling degree days yesterday. The yearly total since January 1st is 254. The normal high temperature for today is 85 degrees, and the normal low is 58. The record high for today is 104, which occurred in 1910, and the record low is 41, which occurred in 1967. Sunrise today is at 6:03 a.m. and sunset is at 9:34 p.m. Extreme heat warning for the following counties in North Dakota: Burley, Eastern McLean, Eastern Morton, Eastern Sioux, Emmons, Grant, Kidder, Mercer, Oliver, Sheridan, Wells, Western Morton, and Western Sioux. Extreme heat warning remains in effect until 10 p.m. Central Daylight Time or 9 p.m. Mountain Daylight Time this evening. What? Dangerously hot conditions with high temperatures and heat index values as high as 105 degrees. Where? Southwest and South Central North Dakota, including the James River Valley. When? Until 10 p.m. Central Daylight Time or 9 p.m. Mountain Daylight Time this evening. The following impacts are expected: heat-related illnesses increase significantly during extreme heat and high humidity events. Drink plenty of fluids, stay in an air-conditioned room, stay out of the sun, and check up on relatives and neighbors. Take extra precautions when outside. Wear lightweight and loose-fitting clothing. Try to limit strenuous activities to early morning or evening. Take action when you see symptoms of heat exhaustion and heat stroke. The regional weather forecast from your National Weather Service office in Bismarck. Dangerous heat continues across southern North Dakota today, with afternoon temperatures and heat index values as high as 105 degrees. Temperatures remain hot across southern North Dakota through Thursday, with highs around 95 to 100. Cooler, but still near to above average temperatures are expected across northern North Dakota through the rest of the week, with daily highs around 80 to 90. A slow but steady cooling trend is favored statewide this weekend into next week. Scattered thunderstorms could develop across northern North Dakota tonight. Severe weather is not expected, but a few stronger storms could produce small hail, gusty winds, and heavy rain. The detailed forecast for North Dakota: today, mostly sunny. Breezy northwest. Patchy fog southwest and central early in the morning. Highs from the mid-80s far north and near 105 southwest. Tonight, increasing clouds with a chance of showers and thunderstorms north. Mostly clear elsewhere. Breezy northwest. Lows in the lower 60s to lower 70s. Wednesday, sunny south. Partly cloudy and breezy north. Slight chance of showers and thunderstorms far north in the morning. Highs from around 80 far north to 100 southwest. Thursday,

partly cloudy. Lows in the lower 60s to lower 70s. Highs from the lower and mid 80s far north to mid and upper 90s south. Here is the forecast for the Bismarck Mandan listening area. Extreme heat warning in effect until 10 p.m. Central Daylight Time this evening. Today, sunny. Highs around 100. East winds 5 to 15 miles per hour. Tonight, mostly clear. Lows in the lower 70s. East winds 10 to 15 miles per hour with gusts up to 25 miles per hour. Wednesday, sunny. Highs in the upper 90s. Southeast winds 10 to 15 miles per hour with gusts up to 25 miles per hour. Wednesday night, mostly clear. Lows around 70. Southeast winds 10 to 15 miles per hour with gusts up to 25 miles per hour. Thursday, sunny. Highs in the upper 90s. Southeast winds 10 to 15 miles per hour with gusts up to 25 miles per hour. Thursday night, partly cloudy. Lows in the upper 60s. Friday, sunny. Highs in the mid 90s. Friday night, mostly clear. Lows in the upper 60s. Saturday, sunny. Highs in the mid 90s. Saturday night, increasing clouds. A slight chance of thunderstorms in the evening. A slight chance of showers. Lows in the mid 60s. Chance of rain 20%. Sunday, mostly sunny. Highs in the lower 90s. Sunday night, mostly clear in the evening, then partly cloudy with a slight chance of showers after midnight. Lows in the mid-60s. Chance of rain 20%. Monday, mostly sunny. Highs around 90. For Western Lake Sakakawea, today, windy. Northeast winds 10 to 15 miles per hour, increasing to east 25 to 35 miles per hour. Mostly clear. Highs in the lower 90s. Tonight, windy. East winds 25 to 35 miles per hour. Partly cloudy in the evening, then becoming mostly cloudy. Lows in the mid-60s. For Eastern Lake Sakakawea, today, windy. East winds 20 to 30 miles per hour. Sunny. Highs in the lower 90s. Tonight, windy. East winds 25 to 35 miles per hour. Partly cloudy. Lows in the upper 60s. For Northern Lake Oahe, today, southeast winds 10 to 20 miles per hour. Clear. Highs around 101. Tonight, southeast winds 10 to 20 miles per hour. Mostly clear. Lows in the lower 70s. Here are the weather conditions at 8 a.m. Central Daylight Time. Bismarck, sunny. Temperature 75 degrees, relative humidity 70%. Wind northeast at 8 miles an hour. Pressure 30.06 inches and rising. Mandan, sunny. 73 degrees, relative humidity 88%. Wind northeast at 7 miles an hour. Hazen, mostly sunny. 73 degrees, relative humidity 100%. Wind northeast at 6 miles an hour. Harvey, sunny. 70 degrees, relative humidity 94%. Wind northeast at 9 miles an hour. Minot, sunny. 69 degrees, relative humidity 78%. Wind north at 9 miles an hour. Dickinson, sunny. 70 degrees, relative humidity 93%. Wind east at 8 miles an hour. Elsewhere around North Dakota, it was 73 at Garrison. It was sunny, with a temperature of 72 at Jamestown, 75 at Fargo, and 74 at Devil's Lake. It was mostly sunny, with a temperature of 66 at Williston, and 73 at Grand Forks. In northern South Dakota, at Aberdeen, it was sunny, with a temperature of 72. In eastern Montana, it was sunny, with a temperature of 75 at Miles City, and 74 at Glendive. At Sydney, it was cloudy, with a temperature of 71. Once again, at Bismarck, the temperature was 75 degrees under sunny skies. The Bismarck, North Dakota climate summary for yesterday, July 13, 2026. Yesterday's high temperature was 105 degrees. This high was 20 degrees above the normal high of 85. The high breaks the previous 100 degrees, which was set in 2003.

Yesterday's low temperature was 70 degrees. This low was 12 degrees above the normal low of 58. The record low is 39 degrees, which was set in 1967. No precipitation fell yesterday, which leaves the monthly total at 0.64 inches. The total precipitation for the year still stands at 7.40 inches. There were no heating degree days yesterday. The yearly total since July 1st is zero. There were 23 cooling degree days yesterday. The yearly total since January 1st is 254. The normal high temperature for today is 85 degrees, and the normal low is 58. The record high for today is 104, which occurred in 1910, and the record low is 41, which occurred in 1967. Sunrise today is at 6:03 a.m. and sunset is at 9:34 p.m. Extreme heat warning for the following counties in North Dakota: Burley, Eastern McLean, Eastern Morton, Eastern Sioux, Emmons, Grant, Kidder, Mercer, Oliver, Sheridan, Wells, Western Morton, and Western Sioux. Extreme heat warning remains in effect until 10 p.m. Central Daylight Time or 9 p.m. Mountain Daylight Time this evening. What? Dangerously hot conditions with high temperatures and heat index values as high as 105 degrees. Where? Southwest and south-central North Dakota, including the James River Valley. When? Until 10 p.m. Central Daylight Time or 9 p.m. Mountain Daylight Time this evening. The following impacts are expected: heat-related illnesses increase significantly during extreme heat and high humidity events. 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Take extra precautions when outside. Wear lightweight and loose-fitting clothing. Try to limit strenuous activities to early morning or evening. Take action when you see symptoms of heat exhaustion and heat stroke. The regional weather forecast from your National Weather Service office in Bismarck. Dangerous heat continues across southern North Dakota today, with afternoon temperatures and heat index values as high as 105 degrees. Temperatures remain hot across southern North Dakota through Thursday, with highs around 95 to 100. Cooler, but still near to above average temperatures are expected across northern North Dakota through the rest of the week, with daily highs around 80 to 90. A slow but steady cooling trend is favored statewide this weekend into next week. Scattered thunderstorms could develop across northern North Dakota tonight. Severe weather is not expected, but a few stronger storms could produce small hail, gusty winds, and heavy rain. The detailed forecast for North Dakota: today, mostly sunny. Breezy northwest. Patchy fog southwest and central early in the morning. Highs from the mid-80s far north and near 105 southwest. Tonight, increasing clouds with a chance of showers and thunderstorms north. Mostly clear elsewhere. Breezy northwest. Lows in the lower 60s to lower 70s. Wednesday, sunny south. Partly cloudy and breezy north. Slight chance of showers and thunderstorms far north in the morning. Highs from around 80 far north to 100 southwest. Thursday, partly cloudy. Lows in the lower 60s to lower 70s. Highs from the lower and mid-80s far north to mid and upper 90s south. Here is the forecast for the Bismarck, Minden listening area. Extreme heat warning in effect until 10 p.m. Central Daylight Time this evening. Today, sunny. Highs around 100. East winds 5 to 15 miles per hour. Tonight, mostly clear. Lows in the lower 70s. East winds 10 to 15 miles per hour with gusts up to 25 miles per hour. Wednesday, sunny. Highs in the upper 90s. Southeast winds 10 to 15 miles per hour with gusts up to 25 miles per hour. Wednesday night, mostly clear. Lows around 70. Southeast winds 10 to 15 miles per hour with gusts up to 25 miles per hour. Thursday, sunny. Highs in the upper 90s. Southeast winds 10 to 15 miles per hour with gusts up to 25 miles per hour. Thursday night, partly cloudy. Lows in the upper 60s. Friday, sunny. Highs in the mid-90s. Friday night, mostly clear. Lows in the upper 60s. Saturday, sunny. Highs in the mid-90s. Saturday night, increasing clouds.
A slight chance of thunderstorms in the evening. A slight chance of showers. Lows in the mid-60s. Chance of rain 20%. Sunday, mostly sunny. Highs in the lower 90s. Sunday night, mostly clear in the evening, then partly cloudy with a slight chance of showers after midnight. Lows in the mid-60s. Chance of rain 20%. Monday, mostly sunny. Highs around 90. For Western Lake Sakakawea, today, windy. Northeast winds 10 to 15 miles per hour, increasing to east 25 to 35 miles per hour. Mostly clear. Highs in the lower 90s. Tonight, windy. East winds 25 to 35 miles per hour. Partly cloudy in the evening, then becoming mostly cloudy. Lows in the mid-60s. For Eastern Lake Sakakawea, today, windy. East winds 20 to 30 miles per hour. Sunny. Highs in the lower 90s. Tonight, windy. East winds 25 to 35 miles per hour. Partly cloudy. Lows in the upper 60s. For Northern Lake Orahi, today, southeast winds 10 to 20 miles per hour. Clear. Highs around 101. Tonight, southeast winds 10 to 20 miles per hour. Mostly clear. Lows in the lower 70s. Here are the weather conditions at 8 a.m. Central Daylight Time. Bismarck, sunny. Temperature 75 degrees, relative humidity 70%. Wind northeast at 8 miles an hour. Pressure 30.06 inches and rising. Mendan, sunny. 73 degrees, relative humidity 88%. Wind northeast at 7 miles an hour. Hazen, mostly sunny. 73 degrees, relative humidity 100%. Wind northeast at 6 miles an hour. Harvey, sunny. 70 degrees, relative humidity 94%. Wind northeast at 9 miles an hour. Minot, sunny. 69 degrees, relative humidity 78%. Wind north at 9 miles an hour. Dickinson, sunny. 70 degrees, relative humidity 93%. Wind east at 8 miles an hour. Elsewhere around North Dakota, it was 73 at Garrison. It was sunny, with a temperature of 72 at Jamestown, 75 at Fargo, and 74 at Devil's Lake. It was mostly sunny, with a temperature of 66 at Williston, and 73 at Grand Forks. In northern South Dakota, at Aberdeen, it was sunny, with a temperature of 72. In eastern Montana, it was sunny, with a temperature of 75 at Miles City, and 74 at Glendive. At Sydney, it was cloudy, with a temperature of 71. Once again, at Bismarck, the temperature was 75 degrees under sunny skies. 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Providing weather information 24 hours a day from your National Weather Service office in Bismarck. The Bismarck, North Dakota climate summary for yesterday, July 13, 2026. Yesterday's high temperature was 105 degrees. This high was 20 degrees above the normal high of 85. The high breaks the previous 100 degrees, which was set in 2003. Yesterday's low temperature was 70 degrees. This low was 12 degrees above the normal low of 58. The record low is 39 degrees, which was set in 1967. No precipitation fell yesterday, which leaves the monthly total at 0.64 inches. The total precipitation for the year still stands at 7.40 inches. There were no heating degree days yesterday. The yearly total since July 1st is zero. There were 23 cooling degree days yesterday. The yearly total since January 1st is 254. The normal high temperature for today is 85 degrees, and the normal low is 58. The record high for today is 104, which occurred in 1910, and the record low is 41, which occurred in 1967. Sunrise today is at 6:03 a.m. and sunset is at 9:34 p.m. Extreme heat warning for the following counties in North Dakota: Burley, Eastern McLean, Eastern Morton, Eastern Sioux, Emmons, Grant, Kidder, Mercer, Oliver, Sheridan, Wells, Western Morton, and Western Sioux.
extreme heat.

warning remains in effect until 10 p.m. Central Daylight Time or 9 p.m. Mountain Daylight Time this evening. What? Dangerously hot conditions with high temperatures and heat index values as high as 105 degrees. Where? Southwest and South Central North Dakota, including the James River Valley. When? Until 10 p.m. Central Daylight Time or 9 p.m. Mountain Daylight Time this evening. The following impacts are expected. Heat-related illnesses increase significantly during extreme heat and high humidity events. Drink plenty of fluids, stay in an air-conditioned room, stay out of the sun, and check up on relatives and neighbors. Take extra precautions when outside. Wear lightweight and loose-fitting clothing. Try to limit strenuous activities to early morning or evening. Take action when you see symptoms of heat exhaustion and heat stroke. The regional weather forecast from your National Weather Service office in Bismarck. Dangerous heat continues across southern North Dakota today, with afternoon temperatures and heat index values as high as 105 degrees. Temperatures remain hot across southern North Dakota through Thursday, with highs around 95 to 100. Cooler, but still near to above average temperatures are expected across northern North Dakota through the rest of the week, with daily highs around 80 to 90. A slow but steady cooling trend is favored statewide this weekend into next week. Scattered thunderstorms could develop across northern North Dakota tonight. Severe weather is not expected, but a few stronger storms could produce small hail, gusty winds, and heavy rain. The detailed forecast for North Dakota, today, mostly sunny. Breezy northwest. Patchy fog, southwest and central early in the morning. Highs from the mid-80s far north and near 105 southwest. Tonight, increasing clouds with a chance of showers and thunderstorms north. Mostly clear elsewhere. Breezy northwest. Lows in the lower 60s to lower 70s. Wednesday, sunny south. Partly cloudy and breezy north. Slight chance of showers and thunderstorms far north in the morning. Highs from around 80 far north to 100 southwest. Thursday, partly cloudy. Lows in the lower 60s to lower 70s. Highs from the lower and mid 80s far north to mid and upper 90s south. Here is the forecast for the Bismarck, Minden listening area. Extreme heat warning in effect until 10 p.m. Central Daylight Time this evening. Today, sunny. Highs around 100. East winds 5 to 15 miles per hour. Tonight, mostly clear. Lows in the lower 70s. East winds 10 to 15 miles per hour with gusts up to 25 miles per hour. Wednesday, sunny. Highs in the upper 90s. Southeast winds 10 to 15 miles per hour with gusts up to 25 miles per hour. Wednesday night, mostly clear. Lows around 70. Southeast winds 10 to 15 miles per hour with gusts up to 25 miles per hour. Thursday, sunny. Highs in the upper 90s. Southeast winds 10 to 15 miles per hour with gusts up to 25 miles per hour. Thursday night, partly cloudy. Lows in the upper 60s. Friday, sunny. Highs in the mid-90s. Friday night, mostly clear. Lows in the upper 60s. Saturday, sunny. Highs in the mid-90s. Saturday night, increasing clouds. A slight chance of thunderstorms in the evening. A slight chance of showers. Lows in the mid-60s. Chance of rain 20%. Sunday, mostly sunny. Highs in the lower 90s. Sunday night, mostly clear in the evening, then partly cloudy with a slight chance of showers after midnight. Lows in the mid-60s. Chance of rain 20%. Monday, mostly sunny. Highs around 90. For Western Lake Sakakawea, today, windy. Northeast winds 10 to 15 miles per hour increasing to east 25 to 35 miles per hour. Mostly clear. Highs in the lower 90s. Tonight, windy. East winds 25 to 35 miles per hour. Partly cloudy in the evening, then becoming mostly cloudy. Lows in the mid-60s. For Eastern Lake Sakakawea, today, windy. East winds 20 to 30 miles per hour. Sunny. Highs in the lower 90s. Tonight, windy. East winds 25 to 35 miles per hour. Partly cloudy.

an hour. Haze mostly sunny. 77 degrees. Relative humidity 88%. Wind northeast at 7 miles an hour. Harvey, sunny. 73 degrees. Relative humidity 94%. Wind northeast at 9 miles an hour. Minot, mostly sunny. 71 degrees. Relative humidity 70%. Wind northeast at 9 miles an hour. Dickinson, sunny. 76 degrees. Relative humidity 71%. Wind east at 6 miles an hour. Elsewhere around North Dakota, it was 74 at Garrison. It was sunny, with a temperature of 76 at Jamestown, 79 at Fargo, and 76 at Devil's Lake. It was mostly sunny, with a temperature of 66 at Williston and 76 at Grand Forks. In northern South Dakota, at Aberdeen, it was sunny, with a temperature of 76. In eastern Montana, it was sunny, with a temperature of 77 at Miles City and 76 at Glendive. At Sydney, it was cloudy, with a temperature of 72. Once again, at Bismarck, the temperature was 79 degrees under sunny skies. The Bismarck, North Dakota climate summary for yesterday, July 13, 2026. Yesterday's high temperature was 105 degrees. This high was 20 degrees above the normal high of 85. The high breaks the previous 100 degrees, which was set in 2003. Yesterday's low temperature was 70 degrees. This low was 12 degrees above the normal low of 58. The record low is 39 degrees, which was set in 1967. No precipitation fell yesterday, which leaves the monthly total at 0.64 inches. The total precipitation for the year still stands at 7.40 inches. There were no heating degree days yesterday. The yearly total since July 1st is zero. There were 23 cooling degree days yesterday. The yearly total since January 1st is 254. The normal high temperature for today is 85 degrees, and the normal low is 58. The record high for today is 104, which occurred in 1910, and the record low is 41, which occurred in 1967. Sunrise today is at 6:03 a.m. and sunset is at 9:34 p.m. Extreme heat warning for the following counties in North Dakota: Burley, Eastern McLean, Eastern Morton, Eastern Sioux, Emmons, Grant, Kidder, Mercer, Oliver, Sheridan, Wells, Western Morton, and Western Sioux. Extreme heat warning remains in effect until 10 p.m. Central Daylight Time or 9 p.m. Mountain Daylight Time this evening. What? Dangerously hot conditions with high temperatures and heat index values as high as 105 degrees. Where? Southwest and South Central North Dakota, including the James River Valley. When? Until 10 p.m. Central Daylight Time or 9 p.m. Mountain Daylight Time this evening. The following impacts are expected: heat-related illnesses increase significantly during extreme heat and high humidity events. Drink plenty of fluids, stay in an air-conditioned room, stay out of the sun, and check up on relatives and neighbors. Take extra precautions when outside. Wear lightweight and loose-fitting clothing. Try to limit strenuous activities to early morning or evening. Take action when you see symptoms of heat exhaustion and heat stroke. The regional weather forecast from your National Weather Service office in Bismarck. Dangerous heat continues across southern North Dakota today, with afternoon temperatures and heat index values as high as 105 degrees. Temperatures remain hot across southern North Dakota through Thursday, with highs around 95 to 100. Cooler, but still near to above average temperatures are expected across northern North Dakota through the rest of the week, with daily highs around 80 to 90. A slow but steady cooling trend is favored statewide this weekend into next week. Scattered thunderstorms could develop across northern North Dakota tonight. Severe weather is not expected, but a few stronger storms could produce small hail, gusty winds, and heavy rain. The detailed forecast for North Dakota: today, mostly sunny. Breezy northwest. Patchy fog southwest and central early in the morning. Highs from the mid-80s far north and near 105 southwest. Tonight, increasing clouds with a chance of showers and thunderstorms north. Mostly clear elsewhere. Breezy northwest. Lows in the lower 60s to lower 70s. Wednesday, sunny south. Partly cloudy and breezy north.

chance of showers and thunderstorms far north in the morning. Highs from around 80 far north to 100 southwest. Thursday, partly cloudy. Lows in the lower 60s to lower 70s. Highs from the lower and mid 80s far north to mid and upper 90s south. Here is the forecast for the Bismarck Minden listening area. Extreme heat warning in effect until 10 p.m. Central Daylight Time this evening. Today, sunny. Highs around 100. East winds 5 to 15 miles per hour. Tonight, mostly clear. Lows in the lower 70s. East winds 10 to 15 miles per hour with gusts up to 25 miles per hour. Wednesday, sunny. Highs in the upper 90s. Southeast winds 10 to 15 miles per hour with gusts up to 25 miles per hour. Wednesday night, mostly clear. Lows around 70. Southeast winds 10 to 15 miles per hour with gusts up to 25 miles per hour. Thursday, sunny. Highs in the upper 90s. Southeast winds 10 to 15 miles per hour with gusts up to 25 miles per hour. Thursday night, partly cloudy. Lows in the upper 60s. Friday, sunny. Highs in the mid-90s. Friday night, mostly clear. Lows in the upper 60s. Saturday, sunny. Highs in the mid-90s. Saturday night, increasing clouds. A slight chance of thunderstorms in the evening. A slight chance of showers. Lows in the mid-60s. Chance of rain 20%. Sunday, mostly sunny. Highs in the lower 90s. Sunday night, mostly clear in the evening, then partly cloudy with a slight chance of showers after midnight. Lows in the mid-60s. Chance of rain 20%. Monday, mostly sunny. Highs around 90. For Western Lake Sakakawea, today, windy. Northeast winds 10 to 15 miles per hour, increasing to east 25 to 35 miles per hour. Mostly clear. Highs in the lower 90s. Tonight, windy. East winds 25 to 35 miles per hour. Partly cloudy in the evening, then becoming mostly cloudy. Lows in the mid-60s. For Eastern Lake Sakakawea, today, windy. East winds 20 to 30 miles per hour. Sunny. Highs in the lower 90s. Tonight, windy. East winds 25 to 35 miles per hour. Partly cloudy. Lows in the upper 60s. For Northern Lake Oahe, today, southeast winds 10 to 20 miles per hour. Clear. Highs around 101. Tonight, southeast winds 10 to 20 miles per hour. Mostly clear. Lows in the lower 70s. Here are the weather conditions at 9 a.m. Central Daylight Time. Bismarck, sunny. Temperature 79 degrees, relative humidity 64%. Pressure 30.08 inches and rising. Minden, sunny. 77 degrees, relative humidity 78%. Wind east at 8 miles an hour. Hazen, mostly sunny. 77 degrees, relative humidity 88%. Wind northeast at 7 miles an hour. Harvey, sunny. 73 degrees, relative humidity 94%. Wind northeast at 9 miles an hour. Minot, mostly sunny. 71 degrees, relative humidity 70%. Wind northeast at 9 miles an hour. Dickinson, sunny. 76 degrees, relative humidity 71%. Wind east at 6 miles an hour. Elsewhere around North Dakota, it was 74 at Garrison. It was sunny, with a temperature of 76 at Jamestown, 79 at Fargo, and 76 at Devil's Lake. It was mostly sunny, with a temperature of 66 at Williston, and 76 at Grand Forks. In northern South Dakota, at Aberdeen, it was sunny, with a temperature of 76. In eastern Montana, it was sunny, with a temperature of 77 at Miles City, and 76 at Glendive. At Sydney, it was cloudy, with a temperature of 72. Once again, at Bismarck, the temperature was 79 degrees under sunny skies. The Bismarck, North Dakota climate summary for yesterday, July 13, 2026. Yesterday's high temperature was 105 degrees. This high was 20 degrees above.

the normal high of 85. The high breaks the previous 100 degrees, which was set in 2003. Yesterday's low temperature was 70 degrees. This low was 12 degrees above the normal low of 58. The record low is 39 degrees, which was set in 1967. No precipitation fell yesterday, which leaves the monthly total at 0.64 inches. The total precipitation for the year still stands at 7.40 inches. There were no heating degree days yesterday. The yearly total since July 1st is zero. There were 23 cooling degree days yesterday. The yearly total since January 1st is 254. The normal high temperature for today is 85 degrees, and the normal low is 58. The record high for today is 104, which occurred in 1910, and the record low is 41, which occurred in 1967. Sunrise today is at 6:03 a.m. and sunset is at 9:34 p.m. Extreme heat warning for the following counties in North Dakota: Burley, Eastern McLean, Eastern Morton, Eastern Sioux, Emmons, Grant, Kidder, Mercer, Oliver, Sheridan, Wells, Western Morton, and Western Sioux. Extreme heat warning remains in effect until 10 p.m. Central Daylight Time or 9 p.m. Mountain Daylight Time this evening. What? Dangerously hot conditions with high temperatures and heat index values as high as 105 degrees. Where? Southwest and south-central North Dakota, including the James River Valley. When? Until 10 p.m. Central Daylight Time or 9 p.m. Mountain Daylight Time this evening. The following impacts are expected: heat-related illnesses increase significantly during extreme heat and high humidity events. 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Take extra precautions when outside. Wear lightweight and loose-fitting clothing. Try to limit strenuous activities to early morning or evening. Take action when you see symptoms of heat exhaustion and heat stroke. The regional weather forecast from your National Weather Service office in Bismarck. Dangerous heat continues across southern North Dakota today, with afternoon temperatures and heat index values as high as 105 degrees. Temperatures remain hot across southern North Dakota through Thursday, with highs around 95 to 100. Cooler, but still near to above average temperatures are expected across northern North Dakota through the rest of the week, with daily highs around 80 to 90. A slow but steady cooling trend is favored statewide this weekend into next week. Scattered thunderstorms could develop across northern North Dakota tonight. Severe weather is not expected, but a few stronger storms could produce small hail, gusty winds, and heavy rain. The detailed forecast for North Dakota: today, mostly sunny. Breezy northwest. Patchy fog southwest and central early in the morning. Highs from the mid-80s far north and near 105 southwest. Tonight, increasing clouds with a chance of showers and thunderstorms north. Mostly clear elsewhere. Breezy northwest. Lows in the lower 60s to lower 70s. Wednesday, sunny south. Partly cloudy and breezy north. Slight chance of showers and thunderstorms far north in the morning. Highs from around 80 far north to 100 southwest. Thursday, partly cloudy. Lows in the lower 60s to lower 70s. Highs from the lower and mid-80s far north to mid and upper 90s south. Here is the forecast for the Bismarck, Minden listening area. Extreme heat warning in effect until 10 p.m. Central Daylight Time this evening. Today, sunny. Highs around 100. East winds 5 to 15 miles per hour. Tonight, mostly clear. Lows in the lower 70s. East winds 10 to 15 miles per hour with gusts up to 25 miles per hour. Wednesday, sunny. Highs in the upper 90s. Southeast winds 10 to 15 miles per hour with gusts up to 25 miles per hour. Wednesday night, mostly clear. Lows around 70. Southeast winds 10 to 15 miles per hour with gusts up to 25 miles per hour. Thursday, sunny. Highs in the upper 90s. Southeast winds 10 to 15 miles per hour with gusts up to 25 miles per hour. Thursday night, partly cloudy. Lows in the upper 60s. Friday, sunny. Highs in the mid-90s. Friday night, mostly clear. Lows in the upper 60s. Saturday,

Highs in the mid-90s. Saturday night, increasing clouds. A slight chance of thunderstorms in the evening. A slight chance of showers. Lows in the mid-60s. Chance of rain 20%. Sunday, mostly sunny. Highs in the lower 90s. Sunday night, mostly clear in the evening, then partly cloudy with a slight chance of showers after midnight. Lows in the mid-60s. Chance of rain 20%. Monday, mostly sunny. Highs around 90. For Western Lake Sakakawea, today, windy. Northeast winds 10 to 15 miles per hour, increasing to east 25 to 35 miles per hour. Mostly clear. Highs in the lower 90s. Tonight, windy. East winds 25 to 35 miles per hour. Partly cloudy in the evening, then becoming mostly cloudy. Lows in the mid-60s. For Eastern Lake Sakakawea, today, windy. East winds 20 to 30 miles per hour. Sunny. Highs in the lower 90s. Tonight, windy. East winds 25 to 35 miles per hour. Partly cloudy. Lows in the upper 60s. For Northern Lake Oahe, today, southeast winds 10 to 20 miles per hour. Clear. Highs around 101. Tonight, southeast winds 10 to 20 miles per hour. Mostly clear. Lows in the lower 70s. Here are the weather conditions at 9 a.m. Central Daylight Time. Bismarck, sunny. Temperature 79 degrees, relative humidity 64%. Pressure 30.08 inches and rising. Mendon, sunny. 77 degrees, relative humidity 78%. Wind east at 8 miles an hour. Hazen, mostly sunny. 77 degrees, relative humidity 88%. Wind northeast at 7 miles an hour. Harvey, sunny. 73 degrees, relative humidity 94%. Wind northeast at 9 miles an hour. Minot, mostly sunny. 71 degrees, relative humidity 70%. Wind northeast at 9 miles an hour. Dickinson, sunny. 76 degrees, relative humidity 71%. Wind east at 6 miles an hour. Elsewhere around North Dakota, it was 74 at Garrison. It was sunny, with a temperature of 76 at Jamestown, 79 at Fargo, and 76 at Devil's Lake. It was mostly sunny, with a temperature of 66 at Williston and 76 at Grand Forks. In northern South Dakota, at Aberdeen, it was sunny, with a temperature of 76. In eastern Montana, it was sunny, with a temperature of 77 at Miles City and 76 at Glendive. At Sydney, it was cloudy, with a temperature of 72. Once again, at Bismarck, the temperature was 79 degrees under sunny skies. The Bismarck, North Dakota climate summary for yesterday, July 13, 2026. Yesterday's high temperature was 105 degrees. This high was 20 degrees above the normal high of 85. The high breaks the previous 100 degrees, which was set in 2003. Yesterday's low temperature was 70 degrees. This low was 12 degrees above the normal low of 58. The record low is 39 degrees, which was set in 1967. No precipitation fell yesterday, which leaves the monthly total at 0.64 inches. The total precipitation for the year still stands at 7.40 inches. There were no heating degree days yesterday. The yearly total since July 1st is zero. There were 23 cooling degree days yesterday. The yearly total since January 1st is 254. The normal high temperature for today is 85 degrees, and the normal low is 58. The record high for today is 104, which occurred in 1910, and the record low is 41, which occurred in 1967. Sunrise today is at 6:03 a.m. and sunset is at 9:34 p.m. Extreme heat warning for the following counties in North Dakota: Burley, Eastern McLean, Eastern Morton, Eastern Sioux, Emmons, Grant, Kidder, Mercer, Oliver, Sheridan, Wells, Western Morton, and Western Sioux. Extreme heat warning remains in effect until 10 p.m. Central Daylight Time or 9 p.m. Mountain Daylight Time this evening. What? Dangerously hot conditions with high temperatures and heat index values as high.

high as 105 degrees. Where? Southwest and south central North Dakota, including the James River Valley. When? Until 10 p.m. Central Daylight Time or 9 p.m. Mountain Daylight Time this evening. The following impacts are expected. Heat-related illnesses increase significantly during extreme heat and high humidity events. Drink plenty of fluids, stay in an air-conditioned room, stay out of the sun, and check up on relatives and neighbors. Take extra precautions when outside. 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Try to limit strenuous activities to early morning or evening. Take action when you see symptoms of heat exhaustion and heat stroke. The regional weather forecast from your National Weather Service office in Bismarck. Dangerous heat continues across southern North Dakota today, with afternoon temperatures and heat index values as high as 105 degrees. Temperatures remain hot across southern North Dakota through Thursday, with highs around 95 to 100. Cooler, but still near to above average temperatures are expected across northern North Dakota through the rest of the week, with daily highs around 80 to 90. A slow but steady cooling trend is favored statewide this weekend into next week. Scattered thunderstorms could develop across northern North Dakota tonight. Severe weather is not expected, but a few stronger storms could produce small hail, gusty winds, and heavy rain. The detailed forecast for North Dakota, today, mostly sunny. Breezy northwest. Patchy fog, southwest and central early in the morning. Highs from the mid-80s far north and near 105 southwest. Tonight, increasing clouds with a chance of showers and thunderstorms north. Mostly clear elsewhere. Breezy northwest. Lows in the lower 60s to lower 70s. Wednesday, sunny south. Partly cloudy and breezy north. Slight chance of showers and thunderstorms far north in the morning. Highs from around 80 far north to 100 southwest. Thursday, partly cloudy. Lows in the lower 60s to lower 70s. Highs from the lower and mid-80s far north to mid and upper 90s south. 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Providing weather information 24 hours a day from your National Weather Service office in Bismarck. Here is the forecast for the Bismarck, Minden listening area. Extreme heat warning in effect until 10 p.m. Central Daylight Time this evening. Today, sunny. Highs around 100. East winds 5 to 15 miles per hour. Tonight, mostly clear. Lows in the lower 70s. East winds 10 to 15 miles per hour with gusts up to 25 miles per hour. Wednesday, sunny. Highs in the upper 90s. Southeast winds 10 to 15 miles per hour with gusts up to 25 miles per hour. Wednesday night, mostly clear. Lows around 70. Southeast winds 10 to 15 miles per hour with gusts up to 25 miles per hour. Thursday, sunny. Highs in the upper 90s. Southeast winds 10 to 15 miles per hour with gusts up to 25 miles per hour. Thursday night, partly cloudy. Lows in the upper 60s. Friday, sunny. Highs in the mid-90s. Friday night, mostly clear. Lows in the upper 60s. Saturday, sunny. Highs in the mid-90s. Saturday night, increasing clouds. A slight chance of thunderstorms in the evening. A slight chance of showers. Lows in the mid-60s. Chance of rain 20%. Sunday, mostly sunny. Highs in the lower 90s. Sunday night, mostly clear in the evening, then partly cloudy with a slight chance of showers after midnight. Lows in the mid-60s. Chance of rain 20%. Monday, mostly sunny. Highs around 90. For Western Lake Sakakawea, today, windy. Northeast winds 10 to 20 miles per hour, increasing to east 25 to 35 miles per hour in the late morning and afternoon. Sunny. Highs in windy. Northeast winds 10 to 20 miles per hour, increasing to east 25 to 35 miles per hour in the late morning and afternoon. Sunny. Highs in the lower 90s. Tonight, windy. East winds 25 to 35 miles per hour. Partly cloudy in the evening, then becoming mostly cloudy. Lows in the mid-60s.

for eastern Lake Sakakawea. Today, windy. Northeast winds 10 to 20 miles per hour, increasing to east 20 to 30 miles per hour in the afternoon. Sunny. Highs in the lower 90s. Tonight, windy. East winds 25 to 35 miles per hour. Partly cloudy. Lows in the upper 60s. For northern Lake Oahe, today, southeast winds 10 to 20 miles per hour. Sunny. Highs around 101. Tonight, southeast winds 10 to 20 miles per hour. Mostly clear. Lows in the lower 70s. Here are the weather conditions at 9 a.m. Central Daylight Time. Bismarck, sunny. Temperature 79 degrees, relative humidity 64%. Pressure 30.08 inches and rising. Mendham, sunny. 77 degrees, relative humidity 78%. Wind east at 8 miles an hour. Hazen, mostly sunny. 77 degrees, relative humidity 88%. Wind northeast at 7 miles an hour. Harvey, sunny. 73 degrees, relative humidity 94%. Wind northeast at 9 miles an hour. Minot, mostly sunny. 71 degrees, relative humidity 70%. Wind northeast at 9 miles an hour. Dickinson, sunny. 76 degrees, relative humidity 71%. Wind east at 6 miles an hour. Elsewhere around North Dakota, it was 74 at Garrison. It was sunny, with a temperature of 76 at Jamestown, 79 at Fargo, and 76 at Devil's Lake. It was mostly sunny, with a temperature of 66 at Williston, and 76 at Grand Forks. In northern South Dakota, at Aberdeen, it was sunny, with a temperature of 76. In eastern Montana, it was sunny, with a temperature of 77 at Miles City, and 76 at Glendive. At Sydney, it was cloudy, with a temperature of 72. Once again, at Bismarck, the temperature was 79 degrees under sunny skies. Extreme heat warning for the following counties in North Dakota: Burley, Eastern McLean, Eastern Morton, Eastern Sioux, Emmons, Grant, Kidder, Mercer, Oliver, Sheridan, Wells, Western Morton, and Western Sioux. Extreme heat warning remains in effect until 10 p.m. Central Daylight Time or 9 p.m. Mountain Daylight Time this evening. What? Dangerously hot conditions with high temperatures and heat index values as high as 105 degrees. Where? Southwest and south-central North Dakota, including the James River Valley. When? Until 10 p.m. Central Daylight Time or 9 p.m. Mountain Daylight Time this evening. The following impacts are expected: heat-related illnesses increase significantly during extreme heat and high humidity events. 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Take extra precautions when outside. Wear lightweight and loose-fitting clothing. Try to limit strenuous activities to early morning or evening. Take action when you see symptoms of heat exhaustion and heat stroke. The regional weather forecast from your National Weather Service office in Bismarck. Dangerous heat continues across southern North Dakota today, with afternoon temperatures and heat index values as high as 105 degrees. Temperatures remain hot across southern North Dakota through Thursday, with highs around 95 to 100. Cooler, but still near to above average temperatures are expected across northern North Dakota through the rest of the week, with daily highs around 80 to 90. A slow but steady cooling trend is favored statewide this weekend into next week. Scattered thunderstorms could develop across northern North Dakota tonight. Severe weather is not expected, but a few stronger storms could produce small hail, gusty winds, and heavy rain. The detailed forecast for North Dakota: today, mostly sunny. Breezy northwest. Patchy fog, southwest and central early in the morning. Highs from the mid-80s far north and near 105 southwest. Tonight, increasing clouds with a chance of showers and thunderstorms north. Mostly clear elsewhere. Breezy northwest. Lows in the lower 60s to lower 70s. Wednesday, sunny south. Partly cloudy and breezy north. Slight chance of showers and thunderstorms far north in the morning. Highs from around 80 far north to 100 southwest. Thursday, partly cloudy.
Lows in the lower 60s to lower 70s. Highs from the lower and mid 80s far north to mid and upper 90s south. Here is the forecast for the Bismarck Mainland listening area. Extreme heat warning in effect until 10 p.m. Central Daylight Time this evening. Rest of today, sunny. Highs around 100. East winds 5 to 15 miles per hour. Tonight, mostly clear. Lows in the lower 70s. East winds 10 to 15 miles per hour with gusts up to 25 miles per hour. Wednesday, sunny. Highs in the upper 90s. Southeast winds 10 to 15 miles per hour with gusts up to 25 miles per hour. Wednesday night, mostly clear. Lows around 70. Southeast winds 10 to 15 miles per hour with gusts up to 25 miles per hour. Thursday, sunny. Highs in the upper 90s. Southeast winds 10 to 15 miles per hour with gusts up to 25 miles per hour. Thursday night, partly cloudy. Lows in the upper 60s. Friday, sunny. Highs in the mid 90s. Friday night, mostly clear. Lows in the upper 60s. Saturday, sunny. Highs in the mid 90s. Saturday night, increasing clouds. A slight chance of thunderstorms in the evening. A slight chance of showers. Lows in the mid 60s. Chance of rain 20%. Sunday, mostly sunny. Highs in the lower 90s. Sunday night, mostly clear in the evening, then partly cloudy with a slight chance of showers after midnight. Lows in the mid 60s. Chance of rain 20%. Monday, mostly sunny. Highs around 90. For Western Lake Sakakawea, today, windy. Northeast winds 10 to 20 miles per hour, increasing to east 25 to 35 miles per hour in the late morning. Eastern Lake Sakakawea, today, windy. Northeast winds 10 to 20 miles per hour, increasing to east 25 to 35 miles per hour in the late morning and afternoon. Sunny. Highs in the lower 90s. Tonight, windy. East winds 25 to 35 miles per hour. Partly cloudy in the evening, then becoming mostly cloudy. Lows in the mid-60s. For Eastern Lake Sakakawea, today, windy. Northeast winds 10 to 20 miles per hour, increasing to east 20 to 30 miles per hour in the afternoon. Sunny. Highs in the lower 90s. Tonight, windy. East winds 25 to 35 miles per hour. Partly cloudy. Lows in the upper 60s. For Northern Lake Oahe, today, southeast winds 10 to 20 miles per hour. Sunny. Highs around 101. Tonight, southeast winds 10 to 20 miles per hour. Mostly clear. Lows in the lower 70s. Here are the weather conditions at 9 a.m. Central Daylight Time. Bismarck, sunny. Temperature 79 degrees, relative humidity 64%. Pressure 30.08 inches and rising. Mendon, sunny. 77 degrees, relative humidity 78%. Wind east at 8 miles an hour. Hazen, mostly sunny. 77 degrees, relative humidity 88%. Wind northeast at 7 miles an hour. Harvey, sunny. 73 degrees, relative humidity 94%. Wind northeast at 9 miles an hour. Minot, mostly sunny. 71 degrees, relative humidity 70%. Wind northeast at 9 miles an hour. Dickinson, sunny. 76 degrees, relative humidity 71%. Wind east at 6 miles an hour. Elsewhere around North Dakota, it was 74 at Garrison. It was sunny, with a temperature of 76 at Jamestown, 79 at Fargo, and 76 at Devil's Lake. It was mostly sunny, with a temperature of 66 at Williston, and 76 at Grand Forks. In northern South Dakota, at Aberdeen, it was sunny, with a temperature of 76. In eastern Montana, it was sunny, with a temperature of 77 at Miles City, and 76 at Glendive. At Sydney, it was cloudy, with a temperature of 72. Once again, at Bismarck, the temperature was 79 degrees under sunny skies. Extreme heat warning for the following counties in North Dakota,
Burley, Eastern McLean, Eastern Morton, Eastern

Sioux, Emmons, Grant, Kidder, Mercer, Oliver, Sheridan, Wells, Western Morton, and Western Sioux. Extreme heat warning remains in effect until 10 p.m. Central Daylight Time or 9 p.m. Mountain Daylight Time this evening. What? Dangerously hot conditions with high temperatures and heat index values as high as 105 degrees. Where? Southwest and South Central North Dakota, including the James River Valley. When? Until 10 p.m. Central Daylight Time or 9 p.m. Mountain Daylight Time this evening. The following impacts are expected. Heat-related illnesses increase significantly during extreme heat and high humidity events. Drink plenty of fluids, stay in an air-conditioned room, stay out of the sun, and check up on relatives and neighbors. Take extra precautions when outside. Wear lightweight and loose-fitting clothing. Try to limit strenuous activities to early morning or evening. Take action when you see symptoms of heat exhaustion and heat stroke. The regional weather forecast from your National Weather Service office in Bismarck. Dangerous heat continues across southern North Dakota today, with afternoon temperatures and heat index values as high as 105 degrees. Temperatures remain hot across southern North Dakota through Thursday, with highs around 95 to 100. Cooler, but still near to above average temperatures are expected across northern North Dakota through the rest of the week, with daily highs around 80 to 90. A slow but steady cooling trend is favored statewide this weekend into next week. Scattered thunderstorms could develop across northern North Dakota tonight. Severe weather is not expected, but a few stronger storms could produce small hail, gusty winds, and heavy rain. The detailed forecast for North Dakota, today, mostly sunny. Breezy northwest. Patchy fog, southwest and central early in the morning. Highs from the mid-80s far north and near 105 southwest. Tonight, increasing clouds with a chance of showers and thunderstorms north. Mostly clear elsewhere. Breezy northwest. Lows in the lower 60s to lower 70s. Wednesday, sunny south. Partly cloudy and breezy north. Slight chance of showers and thunderstorms far north in the morning. Highs from around 80 far north to 100 southwest. Thursday, partly cloudy. Lows in the lower 60s to lower 70s. Highs from the lower and mid 80s far north to mid and upper 90s south. Here is the forecast for the Bismarck Minden listening area. Extreme heat warning in effect until 10 p.m. Central Daylight Time this evening. Rest of today, sunny. Highs around 100. East winds 5 to 15 miles per hour. Tonight, mostly clear. Lows in the lower 70s. East winds 10 to 15 miles per hour with gusts up to 25 miles per hour. Wednesday, sunny. Highs in the upper 90s. Southeast winds 10 to 15 miles per hour with gusts up to 25 miles per hour. Wednesday night, mostly clear. Lows around 70. Southeast winds 10 to 15 miles per hour with gusts up to 25 miles per hour. Thursday, sunny. Highs in the upper 90s. Southeast winds 10 to 15 miles per hour with gusts up to 25 miles per hour. Thursday night, partly cloudy. Lows in the upper 60s. Friday, sunny. Highs in the mid-90s. Friday night, mostly clear. Lows in the upper 60s. Saturday, sunny. Highs in the mid-90s. Saturday night, increasing clouds. A slight chance of thunderstorms in the evening. A slight chance of showers. Lows in the mid-60s. Chance of rain 20%. Sunday, mostly sunny. Highs in the lower 90s. Sunday night, mostly clear in the evening, then partly cloudy with a slight chance of showers after midnight. Lows in the mid-60s. Chance of rain 20%. Monday, mostly sunny. Highs around 90. For Western Lake Sakakawea, today, windy. Northeast winds 10 to 20 miles per hour, increasing to east 25 to 35 miles per hour in the late morning and afternoon. Sunny. Highs in the lower 90s. Tonight, windy. East winds 25 to 35 miles per hour. Partly cloudy in the evening, then becoming mostly cloudy. Lows in the mid-60s. For Eastern Lake Sakakawea, today, windy. Northeast winds 10 to 20 miles per hour, increasing to east.

20 to 30 miles per hour in the afternoon. Sunny. Highs in the lower 90s. Tonight, windy. East winds 25 to 35 miles per hour. Partly cloudy. Lows in the upper 60s. For northern Lake Oahe, today, southeast winds 10 to 20 miles per hour. Sunny. Highs around 101. Tonight, southeast winds 10 to 20 miles per hour. Mostly clear. Lows in the lower 70s. Here are the weather conditions at 9 a.m. Central Daylight Time. Bismarck, sunny. Temperature 79 degrees, relative humidity 64%. Pressure 30.08 inches and rising. Mendon, sunny. 77 degrees, relative humidity 78%. Wind east at 8 miles an hour. Hazen, mostly sunny. 77 degrees, relative humidity 88%. Wind northeast at 7 miles an hour. Harvey, sunny. 73 degrees, relative humidity 94%. Wind northeast at 9 miles an hour. Minot, mostly sunny. 71 degrees, relative humidity 70%. Wind northeast at 9 miles an hour. Dickinson, sunny. 76 degrees, relative humidity 71%. Wind east at 6 miles an hour. Elsewhere around North Dakota, it was 74 at Garrison. It was sunny, with a temperature of 76 at Jamestown, 79 at Fargo, and 76 at Devil's Lake. It was mostly sunny, with a temperature of 66 at Williston and 76 at Grand Forks. In northern South Dakota, at Aberdeen, it was sunny, with a temperature of 76. In eastern Montana, it was sunny, with a temperature of 77 at Miles City and 76 at Glendive. At Sydney, it was cloudy, with a temperature of 72. Once again, at Bismarck, the temperature was 79 degrees under sunny skies. Extreme heat warning for the following counties in North Dakota: Burley, Eastern McLean, Eastern Morton, Eastern Sioux, Emmons, Grant, Kidder, Mercer, Oliver, Sheridan, Wells, Western Morton, and Western Sioux. Extreme heat warning remains in effect until 10 p.m. Central Daylight Time or 9 p.m. Mountain Daylight Time this evening. What? Dangerously hot conditions with high temperatures and heat index values as high as 105 degrees. Where? Southwest and south-central North Dakota, including the James River Valley. When? Until 10 p.m. Central Daylight Time or 9 p.m. Mountain Daylight Time this evening. The following impacts are expected: heat-related illnesses increase significantly during extreme heat and high humidity events. Drink plenty of fluids, stay in an air-conditioned room, stay out of the sun, and check up on relatives and neighbors. Take extra precautions when outside. Wear lightweight and loose-fitting clothing. Try to limit strenuous activities to early morning or evening. Take action when you see symptoms of heat exhaustion and heat stroke. The regional weather forecast from your National Weather Service office in Bismarck. Dangerous heat continues across southern North Dakota today, with afternoon temperatures and heat index values as high as 105 degrees. Temperatures remain hot across southern North Dakota through Thursday, with highs around 95 to 100. Cooler, but still near to above average temperatures are expected across northern North Dakota through the rest of the week, with daily highs around 80 to 90. A slow but steady cooling trend is favored statewide this weekend into next week. Scattered thunderstorms could develop across northern North Dakota tonight. Severe weather is not expected, but a few stronger storms could produce small hail, gusty winds, and heavy rain. The detailed forecast for North Dakota: today, mostly sunny. Breezy northwest. Patchy fog southwest and central early in the morning. Highs from the mid-80s far north and near 105 southwest. Tonight, increasing clouds with a chance of showers and thunderstorms north. Mostly clear elsewhere. Breezy northwest. Lows in the lower 60s to lower 70s. Wednesday, sunny south. Partly cloudy and breezy north. Slight chance of showers and thunderstorms far north in the morning. Highs from around 80 far north to 100 southwest. Thursday, partly cloudy. Lows in the lower 60s to lower 70s. Highs from the lower and mid 80s far north to mid and upper 90s south. Here is the forecast.

forecast for the Bismarck Minden listening area. Extreme heat warning in effect until 10 p.m. Central Daylight Time this evening. Rest of today, sunny. Highs around 100. East winds 5 to 15 miles per hour. Tonight, mostly clear. Lows in the lower 70s. East winds 10 to 15 miles per hour with gusts up to 25 miles per hour. Wednesday, sunny. Highs in the upper 90s. Southeast winds 10 to 15 miles per hour with gusts up to 25 miles per hour. Wednesday night, mostly clear. Lows around 70. Southeast winds 10 to 15 miles per hour with gusts up to 25 miles per hour. Thursday, sunny. Highs in the upper 90s. Southeast winds 10 to 15 miles per hour with gusts up to 25 miles per hour. Thursday night, partly cloudy. Lows in the upper 60s. Friday, sunny. Highs in the mid-90s. Friday night, mostly clear. Lows in the upper 60s. Saturday, sunny. Highs in the mid-90s. Saturday night, increasing clouds. A slight chance of thunderstorms in the evening. A slight chance of showers. Lows in the mid-60s. Chance of rain 20%. Sunday, mostly sunny. Highs in the lower 90s. Sunday night, mostly clear in the evening, then partly cloudy with a slight chance of showers after midnight. Lows in the mid-60s. Chance of rain 20%. Monday, mostly sunny. Highs around 90. For Western Lake Sakakawea, today, windy. Northeast winds 10 to 20 miles per hour, increasing to east 25 to 35 miles per hour in the late morning and afternoon. Sunny. Highs in the lower 90s. Tonight, windy. East winds 25 to 35 miles per hour. Partly cloudy in the evening, then becoming mostly cloudy. Lows in the mid-60s. For Eastern Lake Sakakawea, today, windy. Northeast winds 10 to 20 miles per hour, increasing to east 20 to 30 miles per hour in the afternoon. Sunny. Highs in the lower 90s. Tonight, windy. East winds 25 to 35 miles per hour. Partly cloudy. Lows in the upper 60s. For Northern Lake Oahe, today, southeast winds 10 to 20 miles per hour. Sunny. Highs around 101. Tonight, southeast winds 10 to 20 miles per hour. Mostly clear. Lows in the lower 70s. Here are the weather conditions at 9 a.m. Central Daylight Time. Bismarck, sunny. Temperature 79 degrees, relative humidity 64%. Pressure 30.08 inches and rising. Minden, sunny. 77 degrees, relative humidity 78%. Wind east at 8 miles an hour. Hazen, mostly sunny. 77 degrees, relative humidity 88%. Wind northeast at 7 miles an hour. Harvey, sunny. 73 degrees, relative humidity 94%. Wind northeast at 9 miles an hour. Minot, mostly sunny. 71 degrees, relative humidity 70%. Wind northeast at 9 miles an hour. Dickinson, sunny. 76 degrees, relative humidity 71%. Wind east at 6 miles an hour. Elsewhere around North Dakota, it was 74 at Garrison. It was sunny, with a temperature of 76 at Jamestown, 79 at Fargo, and 76 at Devil's Lake. It was mostly sunny, with a temperature of 66 at Williston and 76 at Grand Forks. In northern South Dakota, at Aberdeen, it was sunny, with a temperature of 76. In eastern Montana, it was sunny, with a temperature of 77 at Miles City and 76 at Glendive. At Sydney, it was cloudy, with a temperature of 72. Once again, at Bismarck, the temperature was 79 degrees under sunny skies. Extreme heat warning for the following counties in North Dakota: Burley, Eastern McLean, Eastern Morton, Eastern Sioux, Emmons, Grant, Kidder, Mercer, Oliver, Sheridan, Wells, Western Morton, and Western Sioux. Extreme heat warning remains in effect until 10 p.m. Central Daylight Time or 9 p.m. Mountain Daylight Time this evening. What? Dangerously hot conditions with high temperatures.

and heat index values as high as 105 degrees. Where? Southwest and south central North Dakota, including the James River Valley. When? Until 10 p.m. Central Daylight Time or 9 p.m. Mountain Daylight Time this evening. The following impacts are expected. Heat-related illnesses increase significantly during extreme heat and high humidity events. Drink plenty of fluids, stay in an air-conditioned room, stay out of the sun, and check up on relatives and neighbors. Take extra precautions when outside. Wear lightweight and loose-fitting clothing. Try to limit strenuous activities to early morning or evening. Take action when you see symptoms of heat exhaustion and heat stroke. The regional weather forecast from your National Weather Service office in Bismarck. Dangerous heat continues across southern North Dakota today, with afternoon temperatures and heat index values as high as 105 degrees. Temperatures remain hot across southern North Dakota through Thursday, with highs around 95 to 100. Cooler, but still near to above average temperatures are expected across northern North Dakota through the rest of the week, with daily highs around 80 to 90. A slow but steady cooling trend is favored statewide this weekend into next week. Scattered thunderstorms could develop across northern North Dakota tonight. Severe weather is not expected, but a few stronger storms could produce small hail, gusty winds, and heavy rain. The detailed forecast for North Dakota, today, mostly sunny. Breezy northwest. Patchy fog, southwest and central early in the morning. Highs from the mid-80s far north and near 105 southwest. Tonight, increasing clouds with a chance of showers and thunderstorms north. Mostly clear elsewhere. Breezy northwest. Lows in the lower 60s to lower 70s. Wednesday, sunny south. Partly cloudy and breezy north. Slight chance of showers and thunderstorms far north in the morning. Highs from around 80 far north to 100 southwest. Thursday, partly cloudy. Lows in the lower 60s to lower 70s. Highs from the lower and mid 80s far north to mid and upper 90s south. 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Providing weather information 24 hours a day from your National Weather Service office in Bismarck. Here is the forecast for the Bismarck, Minden listening area. Extreme heat warning in effect until 10 p.m. Central Daylight Time this evening. Rest of today, sunny. Highs around 100. East winds 5 to 15 miles per hour. Tonight, mostly clear. Lows in the lower 70s. East winds 10 to 15 miles per hour with gusts up to 25 miles per hour. Wednesday, sunny. Highs in the upper 90s. Southeast winds 10 to 15 miles per hour with gusts up to 25 miles per hour. Wednesday night, mostly clear. Lows around 70. Southeast winds 10 to 15 miles per hour with gusts up to 25 miles per hour. Thursday, sunny. Highs in the upper 90s. Southeast winds 10 to 15 miles per hour with gusts up to 25 miles per hour. Thursday night, partly cloudy. Lows in the upper 60s. Friday, sunny. Highs in the mid-90s. Friday night, mostly clear. Lows in the upper 60s. Saturday, sunny. Highs in the mid-90s. Saturday night, increasing clouds. A slight chance of thunderstorms in the evening. A slight chance of showers. Lows in the mid-60s. Chance of rain 20%. Sunday, mostly sunny. Highs in the lower 90s. Sunday night, mostly clear in the evening, then partly cloudy with a slight chance of showers after midnight. Lows in the mid-60s. Chance of rain 20%. Monday, mostly sunny. Highs around 90. For Western Lake Sakakawea, today, windy. Northeast winds 10 to 20 miles per hour, increasing to east 25 to 35 miles per hour in the late morning and afternoon. Sunny. Highs in the lower 90s. Tonight, windy. East winds 25 to 35 miles per hour. Partly cloudy in the evening, then becoming mostly cloudy. Lows in the mid-60s. For Eastern Lake Sakakawea, today, windy.
Northeast winds 10 to 20 miles per hour, increasing to east 20 to 30 miles per hour in the afternoon.

afternoon. Sunny. Highs in the lower 90s. Tonight, windy. East winds 25 to 35 miles per hour. Partly cloudy. Lows in the upper 60s. For northern Lake Oahe, today, southeast winds 10 to 20 miles per hour. Sunny. Highs around 101. Tonight, southeast winds 10 to 20 miles per hour. Mostly clear. Lows in the lower 70s. Here are the weather conditions at 10 a.m. Central Daylight Time. Bismarck, sunny. Temperature 83 degrees, relative humidity 56%. Pressure 30.09 inches and rising. Mendham, sunny. 81 degrees, relative humidity 74%. Wind east at 7 miles an hour. Hazen, sunny. 81 degrees, relative humidity 69%. Wind northeast at 10 miles an hour. Harvey, sunny. 77 degrees, relative humidity 83%. Wind east at 14 miles an hour, gusting to 21. Minot, mostly sunny. 74 degrees, relative humidity 61%. Wind northeast at 10 miles an hour. Dickinson, sunny. 80 degrees, relative humidity 58%. Wind east at 9 miles an hour. Elsewhere around North Dakota, it was 77 at Garrison. It was sunny, with a temperature of 81 at Jamestown, 82 at Fargo, and 78 at Devil's Lake. It was mostly sunny, with a temperature of 72 at Williston, and 78 at Grand Forks. In northern South Dakota, at Aberdeen, it was sunny, with a temperature of 79. In eastern Montana, at Miles City, it was sunny, with a temperature of 80. It was cloudy, with a temperature of 75 in Glendive, and 77 at Sydney. Once again, at Bismarck, the temperature was 83 degrees under sunny skies. Extreme heat warning for the following counties in North Dakota: Burley, Eastern McLean, Eastern Morton, Eastern Sioux, Emmons, Grant, Kidder, Mercer, Oliver, Sheridan, Wells, Western Morton, and Western Sioux. Extreme heat warning remains in effect until 10 p.m. Central Daylight Time or 9 p.m. Mountain Daylight Time this evening. What? Dangerously hot conditions with high temperatures and heat index values as high as 105 degrees. Where? Southwest and south-central North Dakota, including the James River Valley. When? Until 10 p.m. Central Daylight Time or 9 p.m. Mountain Daylight Time this evening. The following impacts are expected: heat-related illnesses increase significantly during extreme heat and high humidity events. Drink plenty of fluids, stay in an air-conditioned room, stay out of the sun, and check up on relatives and neighbors. Take extra precautions when outside. Wear lightweight and loose-fitting clothing. Try to limit strenuous activities to early morning or evening. Take action when you see symptoms of heat exhaustion and heat stroke. The regional weather forecast from your National Weather Service office in Bismarck. Dangerous heat continues across southern North Dakota today, with afternoon temperatures and heat index values as high as 105 degrees. Temperatures remain hot across southern North Dakota through Thursday, with highs around 95 to 100. Cooler, but still near to above average temperatures are expected across northern North Dakota through the rest of the week, with daily highs around 80 to 90. A slow but steady cooling trend is favored statewide this weekend into next week. Scattered thunderstorms could develop across northern North Dakota tonight. Severe weather is not expected, but a few stronger storms could produce small hail, gusty winds, and heavy rain. The detailed forecast for North Dakota: today, mostly sunny. Breezy northwest. Patchy fog southwest and central early in the morning. Highs from the mid-80s far north and near 105 southwest. Tonight, increasing clouds with a chance of showers and thunderstorms north. Mostly clear elsewhere. Breezy northwest. Lows in the lower 60s to lower 70s. Wednesday, sunny south. Partly cloudy and breezy north. Slight chance of showers and thunderstorms far north in the morning. Highs from around 80 far north to 100 southwest. Thursday, partly cloudy. Lows in the lower 60s to lower 70s. Highs from the lower and mid-80s far north to mid and upper 90s south. Here is the forecast for the Bismarck-Mendham listening area.

lows in the upper 60s. Friday, sunny. Highs in the mid-90s. Friday night, mostly clear. Lows in the upper 60s. Saturday, sunny. Highs in the mid-90s. Saturday night, increasing clouds. A slight chance of thunderstorms in the evening. A slight chance of showers. Lows in the mid-60s. Chance of rain 20%. Sunday, mostly sunny. Highs in the lower 90s. Sunday night, mostly clear in the evening, then partly cloudy with a slight chance of showers after midnight. Lows in the mid-60s. Chance of rain 20%. Monday, mostly sunny. Highs around 90. For Western Lake Sakakawea, today, windy. Northeast winds 10 to 20 miles per hour, increasing to east 25 to 35 miles per hour in the late morning and afternoon. Sunny. Highs in the lower 90s. Tonight, windy. East winds 25 to 35 miles per hour. Partly cloudy in the evening, then becoming mostly cloudy. Lows in the mid-60s. For Eastern Lake Sakakawea, today, windy. Northeast winds 10 to 20 miles per hour, increasing to east 20 to 30 miles per hour in the afternoon. Sunny. Highs in the lower 90s. Tonight, windy. East winds 25 to 35 miles per hour. Partly cloudy. Lows in the upper 60s. For Northern Lake Orahi, today, southeast winds 10 to 20 miles per hour. Sunny. Highs around 101. Tonight, southeast winds 10 to 20 miles per hour. Mostly clear. Lows in the lower 70s. Here are the weather conditions at 10 a.m. Central Daylight Time. Bismarck, sunny. Temperature 83 degrees, relative humidity 56%. Pressure 30.09 inches and rising. Mendham, sunny. 81 degrees, relative humidity 74%. Wind east at 7 miles an hour. Hazen, sunny. 81 degrees, relative humidity 69%. Wind northeast at 10 miles an hour. Harvey, sunny. 77 degrees, relative humidity 83%. Wind east at 14 miles an hour, gusting to 21. Minot, mostly sunny. 74 degrees, relative humidity 61%. Wind northeast at 10 miles an hour. Dickinson, sunny. 80 degrees, relative humidity 58%. Wind east at 9 miles an hour. Elsewhere around North Dakota, it was 77 at Garrison. It was sunny, with a temperature of 81 at Jamestown, 82 at Fargo, and 78 at Devil's Lake. It was mostly sunny, with a temperature of 72 at Williston, and 78 at Grand Forks. In northern South Dakota, at Aberdeen, it was sunny, with a temperature of 79. In eastern Montana, at Mile City, it was sunny, with a temperature of 80. It was cloudy, with a temperature of 75 at Glendive, and 77 at Sydney. Once again, at Bismarck, the temperature was 83 degrees under sunny skies. Here are the weather conditions at 10 a.m. Central Daylight Time. Bismarck, sunny. Temperature 83 degrees, relative humidity 56%. Pressure 30.09 inches and rising. Mendham, sunny. 81 degrees, relative humidity 74%. Wind east at 7 miles an hour. Hazen, sunny. 81 degrees, relative humidity 69%. Wind northeast at 10 miles an hour. Harvey, sunny. 77 degrees, relative humidity 83%. Wind east at 14 miles an hour, gusting to 21. Minot, mostly sunny. 74 degrees, relative humidity 61%. Wind northeast at 10 miles an hour. Dickinson, sunny. 80 degrees, relative humidity 58%. Wind east at 9 miles an hour. Elsewhere around North Dakota, it was 77 at Garrison. It was sunny, with a temperature of 81 at Jamestown, 82 at Fargo, and 78 at Devil's Lake. It was mostly sunny, with a temperature of 72 at Williston, and 78 at Grand Forks. In northern South Dakota, at Aberdeen, it was sunny, with a temperature of 79. In eastern Montana, at

Mile City, it was sunny with a temperature of 80. It was cloudy with a temperature of 75 in Glendive and 77 at Sydney. Once again, at Bismarck, the temperature was 83 degrees under sunny skies. Extreme heat warning for the following counties in North Dakota: Burley, Eastern McLean, Eastern Morton, Eastern Sioux, Emmons, Grant, Kidder, Mercer, Oliver, Sheridan, Wells, Western Morton, and Western Sioux. Extreme heat warning remains in effect until 10 p.m. Central Daylight Time or 9 p.m. Mountain Daylight Time this evening. What? Dangerously hot conditions with high temperatures and heat index values as high as 105 degrees. Where? Southwest and South Central North Dakota, including the James River Valley. When? Until 10 p.m. Central Daylight Time or 9 p.m. Mountain Daylight Time this evening. The following impacts are expected: heat-related illnesses increase significantly during extreme heat and high humidity events. Drink plenty of fluids, stay in an air-conditioned room, stay out of the sun, and check up on relatives and neighbors. Take extra precautions when outside. Wear lightweight and loose-fitting clothing. Try to limit strenuous activities to early morning or evening. Take action when you see symptoms of heat exhaustion and heat stroke. The regional weather forecast from your National Weather Service office in Bismarck. Dangerous heat continues across southern North Dakota today, with afternoon temperatures and heat index values as high as 105 degrees. Temperatures remain hot across southern North Dakota through Thursday, with highs around 95 to 100. Cooler, but still near to above average temperatures are expected across northern North Dakota through the rest of the week, with daily highs around 80 to 90. A slow but steady cooling trend is favored statewide this weekend into next week. Scattered thunderstorms could develop across northern North Dakota tonight. Severe weather is not expected, but a few stronger storms could produce small hail, gusty winds, and heavy rain. The detailed forecast for North Dakota: today, mostly sunny. Breezy northwest. Patchy fog southwest and central early in the morning. Highs from the mid-80s far north and near 105 southwest. Tonight, increasing clouds with a chance of showers and thunderstorms north. Mostly clear elsewhere. Breezy northwest. Lows in the lower 60s to lower 70s. Wednesday, sunny south. Partly cloudy and breezy north. Slight chance of showers and thunderstorms far north in the morning. Highs from around 80 far north to 100 southwest. Thursday, partly cloudy. Lows in the lower 60s to lower 70s. Highs from the lower and mid 80s far north to mid and upper 90s south. Here is the forecast for the Bismarck, Minden listening area. Extreme heat warning in effect until 10 p.m. Central Daylight Time this evening. Rest of today, sunny. Highs around 100. East winds 5 to 15 miles per hour. Tonight, mostly clear. Lows in the lower 70s. East winds 10 to 15 miles per hour with gusts up to 25 miles per hour. Wednesday, sunny. Highs in the upper 90s. Southeast winds 10 to 15 miles per hour with gusts up to 25 miles per hour. Wednesday night, mostly clear. Lows around 70. Southeast winds 10 to 15 miles per hour with gusts up to 25 miles per hour. Thursday, sunny. Highs in the upper 90s. Southeast winds 10 to 15 miles per hour with gusts up to 25 miles per hour. Thursday night, partly cloudy. Lows in the upper 60s. Friday, sunny. Highs in the mid 90s. Friday night, mostly clear. Lows in the upper 60s. Saturday, sunny. Highs in the mid 90s. Saturday night, increasing clouds. A slight chance of thunderstorms in the evening. A slight chance of showers. Lows in the mid-60s. Chance of rain 20%. Sunday, mostly sunny. Highs in the lower 90s. Sunday night, mostly clear in the evening, then partly cloudy with a slight chance of showers after midnight. Lows in the mid-60s. Chance of rain 20%. Monday, mostly sunny. Highs around 90. For Western Lake Sakakawea, today, windy. Northeast winds 10 to 20 miles per hour, increasing to east 25 to 35 miles per hour in the late morning and afternoon.

sunny. Highs in the lower 90s. Tonight, windy. East winds 25 to 35 miles per hour. Partly cloudy in the evening, then becoming mostly cloudy. Lows in the mid-60s. For eastern Lake Sakakawea, today, windy. Northeast winds 10 to 20 miles per hour, increasing to east 20 to 30 miles per hour in the afternoon. Sunny. Highs in the lower 90s. Tonight, windy. East winds 25 to 35 miles per hour. Partly cloudy. Lows in the upper 60s. For northern Lake Orahi, today, southeast winds 10 to 20 miles per hour. Sunny. Highs around 101. Tonight, southeast winds 10 to 20 miles per hour. Mostly clear. Lows in the lower 70s. Here are the weather conditions at 10 a.m. Central Daylight Time. Bismarck, sunny. Temperature 83 degrees, relative humidity 56%. Pressure 30.09 inches and rising. Mendham, sunny. 81 degrees, relative humidity 74%. Wind east at 7 miles an hour. Hazen, sunny. 81 degrees, relative humidity 69%. Wind northeast at 10 miles an hour. Harvey, sunny. 77 degrees, relative humidity 83%. Wind east at 14 miles an hour, gusting to 21. Minot, mostly sunny. 74 degrees, relative humidity 61%. Wind northeast at 10 miles an hour. Dickinson, sunny. 80 degrees, relative humidity 58%. Wind east at 9 miles an hour. Elsewhere around North Dakota, it was 77 at Garrison. It was sunny, with a temperature of 81 at Jamestown, 82 at Fargo, and 78 at Devil's Lake. It was mostly sunny, with a temperature of 72 at Williston, and 78 at Grand Forks. In northern South Dakota, at Aberdeen, it was sunny, with a temperature of 79. In eastern Montana, at Miles City, it was sunny, with a temperature of 80. It was cloudy, with a temperature of 75 at Glendive, and 77 at Sydney. Once again, at Bismarck, the temperature was 83 degrees under sunny skies. Extreme heat warning for the following counties in North Dakota: Burley, Eastern McLean, Eastern Morton, Eastern Sioux, Emmons, Grant, Kidder, Mercer, Oliver, Sheridan, Wells, Western Morton, and Western Sioux. Extreme heat warning remains in effect until 10 p.m. Central Daylight Time or 9 p.m. Mountain Daylight Time this evening. What? Dangerously hot conditions with high temperatures and heat index values as high as 105 degrees. Where? Southwest and south-central North Dakota, including the James River Valley. When? Until 10 p.m. Central Daylight Time or 9 p.m. Mountain Daylight Time this evening. The following impacts are expected: heat-related illnesses increase significantly during extreme heat and high humidity events. Drink plenty of fluids, stay in an air-conditioned room, stay out of the sun, and check up on relatives and neighbors. Take extra precautions when outside. Wear lightweight and loose-fitting clothing. Try to limit strenuous activities to early morning or evening. Take action when you see symptoms of heat exhaustion and heat stroke. The regional weather forecast from your National Weather Service office in Bismarck. Dangerous heat continues across southern North Dakota today, with afternoon temperatures and heat index values as high as 105 degrees. Temperatures remain hot across southern North Dakota through Thursday, with highs around 95 to 100. Cooler, but still near to above average temperatures are expected across northern North Dakota through the rest of the week, with daily highs around 80 to 90. A slow but steady cooling trend is favored statewide this weekend into next week. Scattered thunderstorms could develop across northern North Dakota tonight. Severe weather is not expected, but a few stronger storms could produce small hail, gusty winds, and heavy rain. The detailed forecast for North Dakota: today, mostly sunny. Breezy northwest. Patchy fog southwest and central early in the morning. Highs from the mid-80s far north and near 105 southwest. Tonight, increasing clouds with a chance of showers and thunderstorms north. Mostly clear elsewhere. Breezy northwest. Lows in the lower 60s to lower 70s. Wednesday, sunny south

mostly cloudy and breezy north. Slight chance of showers and thunderstorms far north in the morning. Highs from around 80 far north to 100 southwest. Thursday, partly cloudy. Lows in the lower 60s to lower 70s. Highs from the lower and mid 80s far north to mid and upper 90s south. Here is the forecast for the Bismarck Minden listening area. Extreme heat warning in effect until 10 p.m. Central Daylight Time this evening. Rest of today, sunny. Highs around 100. East wind 5 to 15 miles per hour. Tonight, mostly clear. Lows in the lower 70s. East winds 10 to 15 miles per hour with gusts up to 25 miles per hour. Wednesday, sunny. Highs in the upper 90s. Southeast winds 10 to 15 miles per hour with gusts up to 25 miles per hour. Wednesday night, mostly clear. Lows around 70. Southeast winds 10 to 15 miles per hour with gusts up to 25 miles per hour. Thursday, sunny. Highs in the upper 90s. Southeast winds 10 to 15 miles per hour with gusts up to 25 miles per hour. Thursday night, partly cloudy. Lows in the upper 60s. Friday, sunny. Highs in the mid-90s. Friday night, mostly clear. Lows in the upper 60s. Saturday, sunny. Highs in the mid-90s. Saturday night, increasing clouds. A slight chance of thunderstorms in the evening. A slight chance of showers. Lows in the mid-60s. Chance of rain 20%. Sunday, mostly sunny. Highs in the lower 90s. Sunday night, mostly clear in the evening, then partly cloudy with a slight chance of showers after midnight. Lows in the mid-60s. Chance of rain 20%. Monday, mostly sunny. Highs around 90. For Western Lake Sakakawea, today, windy. Northeast winds 10 to 20 miles per hour, increasing to east 25 to 35 miles per hour in the late morning and afternoon. Sunny. Highs in the lower 90s. Tonight, windy. East winds 25 to 35 miles per hour. Partly cloudy in the evening, then becoming mostly cloudy. Lows in the mid-60s. For Eastern Lake Sakakawea, today, windy. Northeast winds 10 to 20 miles per hour, increasing to east 20 to 30 miles per hour in the afternoon. Sunny. Highs in the lower 90s. Tonight, windy. East winds 25 to 35 miles per hour. Partly cloudy. Lows in the upper 60s. For Northern Lake Oahe, today, southeast winds 10 to 20 miles per hour. Sunny. Highs around 101. Tonight, southeast winds 10 to 20 miles per hour. Mostly clear. Lows in the lower 70s. Here are the weather conditions at 10 a.m. Central Daylight Time. Bismarck, sunny. Temperature 83 degrees, relative humidity 56%. Pressure 30.09 inches and rising. Minden, sunny. 81 degrees, relative humidity 74%. Wind east at 7 miles an hour. Hazen, sunny. 81 degrees, relative humidity 69%. Wind northeast at 10 miles an hour. Harvey, sunny. 77 degrees, relative humidity 83%. Wind east at 14 miles an hour, gusting to 21. Minot, mostly sunny. 74 degrees, relative humidity 61%. Wind northeast at 10 miles an hour. Dickinson, sunny. 80 degrees, relative humidity 58%. Wind east at 9 miles an hour. Elsewhere around North Dakota, it was 77 at Garrison. It was sunny, with a temperature of 81 at Jamestown, 82 at Fargo, and 78 at Devil's Lake. It was mostly sunny, with a temperature of 72 at Williston, and 78 at Grand Forks. In northern South Dakota, at Aberdeen, it was sunny, with a temperature of 79. In eastern Montana, at Miles City, it was sunny, with a temperature of 80. It was cloudy, with a temperature of 75 at Glendive, and 77 at Sydney. Once again, at Bismarck, the temperature was 83 degrees under sunny skies. Extreme heat warning for the following counties in North Dakota.

Burley, Eastern McLean, Eastern Morton, Eastern Sioux, Emmons, Grant, Kidder, Mercer, Oliver, Sheridan, Wells, Western Morton, and Western Sioux. Extreme heat warning remains in effect until 10 p.m. Central Daylight Time or 9 p.m. Mountain Daylight Time this evening. What? Dangerously hot conditions with high temperatures and heat index values as high as 105 degrees. Where? Southwest and South Central North Dakota, including the James River Valley. When? Until 10 p.m. Central Daylight Time or 9 p.m. Mountain Daylight Time this evening. The following impacts are expected. Heat-related illnesses increase significantly during extreme heat and high humidity events. Drink plenty of fluids, stay in an air-conditioned room, stay out of the sun, and check up on relatives and neighbors. Take extra precautions when outside. Wear lightweight and loose-fitting clothing. 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The regional weather forecast from your National Weather Service office in Bismarck. Dangerous heat continues across southern North Dakota today, with afternoon temperatures and heat index values as high as 105 degrees. Temperatures remain hot across southern North Dakota through Thursday, with highs around 95 to 100. Cooler, but still near to above average temperatures are expected across northern North Dakota through the rest of the week, with daily highs around 80 to 90. A slow but steady cooling trend is favored statewide this weekend into next week. Scattered thunderstorms could develop across northern North Dakota tonight. Severe weather is not expected, but a few stronger storms could produce small hail, gusty winds, and heavy rain. The detailed forecast for North Dakota, today, mostly sunny. Breezy northwest. Patchy fog, southwest and central early in the morning. Highs from the mid-80s far north and near 105 southwest. Tonight, increasing clouds with a chance of showers and thunderstorms north. Mostly clear elsewhere. Breezy northwest. Lows in the lower 60s to lower 70s. Wednesday, sunny south. Partly cloudy and breezy north. Slight chance of showers and thunderstorms far north in the morning. Highs from around 80 far north to 100 southwest. Thursday, partly cloudy. Lows in the lower 60s to lower 70s. Highs from the lower and mid-80s far north to mid and upper 90s south. Here is the forecast for the Bismarck Minden listening area. Extreme heat warning in effect until 10 p.m. Central Daylight Time this evening. Rest of today, sunny. Highs around 100. East winds 5 to 15 miles per hour. Tonight, mostly clear. Lows in the lower 70s. East winds 10 to 15 miles per hour with gusts up to 25 miles per hour. Wednesday, sunny. Highs in the upper 90s. Southeast winds 10 to 15 miles per hour with gusts up to 25 miles per hour. Wednesday night, mostly clear. Lows around 70. Southeast winds 10 to 15 miles per hour with gusts up to 25 miles per hour. Thursday, sunny. Highs in the upper 90s. Southeast winds 10 to 15 miles per hour with gusts up to 25 miles per hour. Thursday night, partly cloudy. Lows in the upper 60s. Friday, sunny. Highs in the mid-90s. 25 miles per hour. Thursday night, partly cloudy. Lows in the upper 60s. Friday, sunny. Highs in the mid-90s. Friday night, mostly clear. Lows in the upper 60s. Saturday, sunny. Highs in the mid-90s. Saturday night, increasing clouds. A slight chance of thunderstorms in the evening. A slight chance of showers. Lows in the mid-60s. Chance of rain 20%. Sunday, mostly sunny. Highs in the lower 90s. Sunday night, mostly clear in the evening, then partly cloudy with a slight chance of showers after midnight. Lows in the mid-60s. Chance of rain 20%. Monday, mostly sunny. Highs around 90. For Western Lake Sakakawea, today, windy. Northeast.

winds 10 to 20 miles per hour, increasing to east 25 to 35 miles per hour in the late morning and afternoon. Sunny. Highs in the lower 90s. Tonight, windy. East winds 25 to 35 miles per hour. Partly cloudy in the evening, then becoming mostly cloudy. Lows in the mid-60s. For eastern Lake Sakakawea, today, windy. Northeast winds 10 to 20 miles per hour, increasing to east 20 to 30 miles per hour in the afternoon. Sunny. Highs in the lower 90s. Tonight, windy. East winds 25 to 35 miles per hour. Partly cloudy. Lows in the upper 60s. For northern Lake Oahe, today, southeast winds 10 to 20 miles per hour. Sunny. Highs around 101. Tonight, southeast winds 10 to 20 miles per hour. Mostly clear. Lows in the lower 70s. Here are the weather conditions at 10 a.m. Central Daylight Time. Bismarck, sunny. Temperature 83 degrees, relative humidity 56%. Pressure 30.09 inches and rising. Mendham, sunny. 81 degrees, relative humidity 74%. Wind east at 7 miles an hour. Hazen, sunny. 81 degrees, relative humidity 69%. Wind northeast at 10 miles an hour. Harvey, sunny. 77 degrees, relative humidity 83%. Wind east at 14 miles an hour, gusting to 21. Minot, mostly sunny. 74 degrees, relative humidity 61%. Wind northeast at 10 miles an hour. Dickinson, sunny. 80 degrees, relative humidity 58%. Wind east at 9 miles an hour. Elsewhere around North Dakota, it was 77 at Garrison. It was sunny, with a temperature of 81 at Jamestown, 82 at Fargo, and 78 at Devil's Lake. It was mostly sunny, with a temperature of 72 at Williston, and 78 at Grand Forks. In northern South Dakota, at Aberdeen, it was sunny, with a temperature of 79. In eastern Montana, at Miles City, it was sunny, with a temperature of 80. It was cloudy, with a temperature of 75 at Glendive, and 77 at Sydney. Once again, at Bismarck, the temperature was 83 degrees under sunny skies. Extreme heat warning for the following counties in North Dakota: Burley, Eastern McLean, Eastern Morton, Eastern Sioux, Emmons, Grant, Kidder, Mercer, Oliver, Sheridan, Wells, Western Morton, and Western Sioux. Extreme heat warning remains in effect until 10 p.m. Central Daylight Time or 9 p.m. Mountain Daylight Time this evening. What? Dangerously hot conditions with high temperatures and heat index values as high as 105 degrees. Where? Southwest and south-central North Dakota, including the James River Valley. When? Until 10 p.m. Central Daylight Time or 9 p.m. Mountain Daylight Time this evening. The following impacts are expected: heat-related illnesses increase significantly during extreme heat and high humidity events. Drink plenty of fluids, stay in an air-conditioned room, stay out of the sun, and check up on relatives and neighbors. Take extra precautions when outside. Wear lightweight and loose-fitting clothing. Try to limit strenuous activities to early morning or evening. Take action when you see symptoms of heat exhaustion and heat stroke. The regional weather forecast from your National Weather Service office in Bismarck. Dangerous heat continues across southern North Dakota today, with afternoon temperatures and heat index values as high as 105 degrees. Temperatures remain hot across southern North Dakota through Thursday, with highs around 95 to 100. Cooler, but still near to above average temperatures are expected across northern North Dakota through the rest of the week, with daily highs around 80 to 90. A slow but steady cooling trend is favored statewide this weekend into next week. Scattered thunderstorms could develop across northern North Dakota tonight. Severe weather is not expected, but a few stronger storms could produce small hail, gusty winds, and heavy rain. The detailed forecast for North Dakota: today, mostly sunny. Breezy northwest. Patchy fog southwest and central early in the morning. Highs from the mid-80s far north and near 105 southwest. Tonight, increasing clouds with a chance of showers and thunderstorms north. Mostly clear elsewhere.
breezy northwest. Lows in the lower 60s to lower 70s. Wednesday, sunny south. Partly cloudy and breezy north. Slight chance of showers and thunderstorms far north in the morning. Highs from around 80 far north to 100 southwest. Thursday, partly cloudy. Lows in the lower 60s to lower 70s. Highs from the lower and mid 80s far north to mid and upper 90s south. Here is the forecast for the Bismarck Minden listening area. Extreme heat warning in effect until 10 p.m. Central Daylight Time this evening. Rest of today, sunny. Highs around 100. East winds 5 to 15 miles per hour. Tonight, mostly clear. Lows in the lower 70s. East winds 10 to 15 miles per hour with gusts up to 25 miles per hour. Wednesday, sunny. Highs in the upper 90s. Southeast winds 10 to 15 miles per hour with gusts up to 25 miles per hour. Wednesday night, mostly clear. Lows around 70. Southeast winds 10 to 15 miles per hour with gusts up to 25 miles per hour. Thursday, sunny. Highs in the upper 90s. Southeast winds 10 to 15 miles per hour with gusts up to 25 miles per hour. Thursday night, partly cloudy. Lows in the upper 60s. Friday, sunny. Highs in the mid-90s. Friday night, mostly clear. Lows in the upper 60s. Saturday, sunny. Highs in the mid-90s. Saturday night, increasing clouds. A slight chance of thunderstorms in the evening. A slight chance of showers. Lows in the mid-60s. Chance of rain 20%. Sunday, mostly sunny. Highs in the lower 90s. Sunday night, mostly clear in the evening, then partly cloudy with a slight chance of showers after midnight. Lows in the mid-60s. Chance of rain 20%. Monday, mostly sunny. Highs around 90. For Western Lake Sakakawea, today, windy. Northeast winds 10 to 20 miles per hour, increasing to east 25 to 35 miles per hour in the late morning and afternoon. Sunny. Highs in the lower 90s. Tonight, windy. East winds 25 to 35 miles per hour. Partly cloudy in the evening, then becoming mostly cloudy. Lows in the mid-60s. For Eastern Lake Sakakawea, today, windy. Northeast winds 10 to 20 miles per hour, increasing to east 20 to 30 miles per hour in the afternoon. Sunny. Highs in the lower 90s. Tonight, windy. East winds 25 to 35 miles per hour. Partly cloudy. Lows in the upper 60s. For Northern Lake Orahi, today, southeast winds 10 to 20 miles per hour. Sunny. Highs around 101. Tonight, southeast winds 10 to 20 miles per hour. Mostly clear. Lows in the lower 70s. Here are the weather conditions at 10 a.m. Central Daylight Time. Bismarck, sunny. Temperature 83 degrees, relative humidity 56%. Pressure 30.09 inches and rising. Minden, sunny. 81 degrees, relative humidity 74%. Wind east at 7 miles an hour. Hazen, sunny. 81 degrees, relative humidity 69%. Wind northeast at 10 miles an hour. Harvey, sunny. 77 degrees, relative humidity 83%. Wind east at 14 miles an hour, gusting to 21. Minot, mostly sunny. 74 degrees, relative humidity 61%. Wind northeast at 10 miles an hour. Dickinson, sunny. 80 degrees, relative humidity 58%. Wind east at 9 miles an hour. Elsewhere around North Dakota, it was 77 at Garrison. It was sunny, with a temperature of 81 at Jamestown, 82 at Fargo, and 78 at Devil's Lake. It was mostly sunny, with a temperature of 72 at Williston, and 78 at Grand Forks. In northern South Dakota, at Aberdeen, it was sunny, with a temperature of 79. In eastern Montana, at Miles City, it was sunny, with a temperature of 80. It was cloudy, with a temperature of 75 at Glendive, and 77 at Sydney. Once again, at Bismarck, the

temperature was 83 degrees under sunny skies. Extreme heat warning for the following counties in North Dakota: Burley, Eastern McLean, Eastern Morton, Eastern Sioux, Emmons, Grant, Kidder, Mercer, Oliver, Sheridan, Wells, Western Morton, and Western Sioux. Extreme heat warning remains in effect until 10 p.m. Central Daylight Time or 9 p.m. Mountain Daylight Time this evening. What? Dangerously hot conditions with high temperatures and heat index values as high as 105 degrees. Where? Southwest and South Central North Dakota, including the James River Valley. When? Until 10 p.m. Central Daylight Time or 9 p.m. Mountain Daylight Time this evening. The following impacts are expected: heat-related illnesses increase significantly during extreme heat and high humidity events. Drink plenty of fluids, stay in an air-conditioned room, stay out of the sun, and check up on relatives and neighbors. Take extra precautions when outside. Wear lightweight and loose-fitting clothing. Try to limit strenuous activities to early morning or evening. Take action when you see symptoms of heat exhaustion and heat stroke. The regional weather forecast from your National Weather Service office in Bismarck. Dangerous heat continues across southern North Dakota today, with afternoon temperatures and heat index values as high as 105 degrees. Temperatures remain hot across southern North Dakota through Thursday, with highs around 95 to 100. Cooler, but still near to above average temperatures are expected across northern North Dakota through the rest of the week, with daily highs around 80 to 90. A slow but steady cooling trend is favored statewide this weekend into next week. Scattered thunderstorms could develop across northern North Dakota tonight. Severe weather is not expected, but a few stronger storms could produce small hail, gusty winds, and heavy rain. The detailed forecast for North Dakota: today, mostly sunny. Breezy northwest. Patchy fog southwest and central early in the morning. Highs from the mid-80s far north and near 105 southwest. Tonight, increasing clouds with a chance of showers and thunderstorms north. Mostly clear elsewhere. Breezy northwest. Lows in the lower 60s to lower 70s. Wednesday, sunny south. Partly cloudy and breezy north. Slight chance of showers and thunderstorms far north in the morning. Highs from around 80 far north to 100 southwest. Thursday, partly cloudy. Lows in the lower 60s to lower 70s. Highs from the lower and mid-80s far north to mid and upper 90s south. Here is the forecast for the Bismarck, Minden listening area. Extreme heat warning in effect until 10 p.m. Central Daylight Time this evening. Rest of today, sunny. Highs around 100. East winds 5 to 15 miles per hour. Tonight, mostly clear. Lows in the lower 70s. East winds 10 to 15 miles per hour with gusts up to 25 miles per hour. Wednesday, sunny. Highs in the upper 90s. Southeast winds 10 to 15 miles per hour with gusts up to 25 miles per hour. Wednesday night, mostly clear. Lows around 70. Southeast winds 10 to 15 miles per hour with gusts up to 25 miles per hour. Thursday, sunny. Highs in the upper 90s. Southeast winds 10 to 15 miles per hour with gusts up to 25 miles per hour. Thursday night, partly cloudy. Lows in the upper 60s. Friday, sunny. Highs in the mid-90s. Friday night, mostly clear. Lows in the upper 60s. Saturday, sunny. Highs in the mid-90s. Saturday night, increasing clouds. A slight chance of thunderstorms in the evening. A slight chance of showers. Lows in the mid-60s. Chance of rain 20%. Sunday, mostly sunny. Highs in the lower 90s. Sunday night, mostly clear in the evening, then partly cloudy with a slight chance of showers after midnight. Lows in the mid-60s. Chance of rain 20%. Monday, mostly sunny. Highs around 90. For Western Lake Sakakawea, today, windy. Northeast winds 10 to 20 miles per hour, increasing to east 25 to 35 miles per hour in the late morning and afternoon. Sunny. Highs in the lower 90s. Tonight, windy. East winds 25 to 35 miles per hour. Partly cloudy in the evening, then becoming mostly

and cloudy. Lows in the mid-60s. For eastern Lake Sakakawea, today, windy. Northeast winds 10 to 20 miles per hour, increasing to east 20 to 30 miles per hour in the afternoon. Sunny. Highs in the lower 90s. Tonight, windy. East winds 25 to 35 miles per hour. Partly cloudy. Lows in the upper 60s. For northern Lake Oahu, today, southeast winds 10 to 20 miles per hour. Sunny. Highs around 101. Tonight, southeast winds 10 to 20 miles per hour. Mostly clear. Lows in the lower 70s. Here are the weather conditions at 10 a.m. Central Daylight Time. Bismarck, sunny. Temperature 83 degrees, relative humidity 56%. Pressure 30.09 inches and rising. Mendham, sunny. 81 degrees, relative humidity 74%. Wind east at 7 miles an hour. Hazen, sunny. 81 degrees, relative humidity 69%. Wind northeast at 10 miles an hour. Harvey, sunny. 77 degrees, relative humidity 83%. Wind east at 14 miles an hour, gusting to 21. Minot, mostly sunny. 74 degrees, relative humidity 61%. Wind northeast at 10 miles an hour. Dickinson, sunny. 80 degrees, relative humidity 58%. Wind east at 9 miles an hour. Elsewhere around North Dakota, it was 77 at Garrison. It was sunny, with a temperature of 81 at Jamestown, 82 at Fargo, and 78 at Devil's Lake. It was mostly sunny, with a temperature of 72 at Williston, and 78 at Grand Forks. In northern South Dakota, at Aberdeen, it was sunny, with a temperature of 79. In eastern Montana, at Miles City, it was sunny, with a temperature of 80. It was cloudy, with a temperature of 75 at Glendive, and 77 at Sydney. Once again, at Bismarck, the temperature was 83 degrees under sunny skies. Extreme heat warning for the following counties in North Dakota: Burley, eastern McLean, eastern Morton, eastern Sioux, Emmons, Grant, Kidder, Mercer, Oliver, Sheridan, Wells, western Morton, and western Sioux. Extreme heat warning remains in effect until 10 p.m. Central Daylight Time or 9 p.m. Mountain Daylight Time this evening. What? Dangerously hot conditions with high temperatures and heat index values as high as 105 degrees. Where? Southwest and south-central North Dakota, including the James River Valley. When? Until 10 p.m. Central Daylight Time or 9 p.m. Mountain Daylight Time this evening. The following impacts are expected: heat-related illnesses increase significantly during extreme heat and high humidity events. Drink plenty of fluids, stay in an air-conditioned room, stay out of the sun, and check up on relatives and neighbors. Take extra precautions when outside. Wear lightweight and loose-fitting clothing. Try to limit strenuous activities to early morning or evening. Take action when you see symptoms of heat exhaustion and heat stroke. The regional weather forecast from your National Weather Service office in Bismarck. Dangerous heat continues across southern North Dakota today, with afternoon temperatures and heat index values as high as 105 degrees. Temperatures remain hot across southern North Dakota through Thursday, with highs around 95 to 100. Cooler, but still near to above average temperatures are expected across northern North Dakota through the rest of the week, with daily highs around 80 to 90. A slow but steady cooling trend is favored statewide this weekend into next week. Scattered thunderstorms could develop across northern North Dakota tonight. Severe weather is not expected, but a few stronger storms could produce small hail, gusty winds, and heavy rain. The detailed forecast for North Dakota: today, mostly sunny. Breezy northwest. Patchy fog southwest and central early in the morning. Highs from the mid-80s far north and near 105 southwest. Tonight, increasing clouds with a chance of showers and thunderstorms north. Mostly clear elsewhere. Breezy northwest. Lows in the lower 60s to lower 70s. Wednesday, sunny south. Partly cloudy and breezy north. Slight chance of showers and thunderstorms far north in the morning. Highs from around 80 far north to 100 southwest. Thursday, partly cloudy.

lows in the lower 60s to lower 70s. Highs from the lower and mid 80s far north to mid and upper 90s south. Here is the forecast for the Bismarck Mountain listening area. Extreme heat warning in effect until 10 p.m. Central Daylight Time this evening. Rest of today, sunny. Highs around 100. East wind 5 to 15 miles per hour. Tonight, mostly clear. Lows in the lower 70s. East winds 10 to 15 miles per hour with gusts up to 25 miles per hour. Wednesday, sunny. Highs in the upper 90s. Southeast winds 10 to 15 miles per hour with gusts up to 25 miles per hour. Wednesday night, mostly clear. Lows around 70. Southeast winds 10 to 15 miles per hour with gusts up to 25 miles per hour. Thursday, sunny. Highs in the upper 90s. Southeast winds 10 to 15 miles per hour with gusts up to 25 miles per hour. Thursday night, partly cloudy. Lows in the upper 60s. Friday, sunny. Highs in the mid 90s. Friday night, mostly clear. Lows in the upper 60s. Saturday, sunny. Highs in the mid 90s. Saturday night, increasing clouds. A slight chance of thunderstorms in the evening. A slight chance of showers. Lows in the mid-60s. Chance of rain 20%. Sunday, mostly sunny. Highs in the lower 90s. Sunday night, mostly clear in the evening, then partly cloudy with a slight chance of showers after midnight. Lows in the mid-60s. Chance of rain 20%. Monday, mostly sunny. Highs around 90. For Western Lake Sakakawea, today, windy. Northeast winds 10 to 20 miles per hour increasing to east 25 to 35 miles per hour in the late morning and afternoon. Sunny. Highs in the lower 90s. Tonight, windy. East winds 25 to 35 miles per hour. Partly cloudy in the evening then becoming mostly cloudy. Lows in the mid-60s. For Eastern Lake Sakakawea, today, windy. Northeast winds 10 to 20 miles per hour increasing to east 20 to 30 miles per hour in the afternoon. Sunny. Highs in the lower 90s. Tonight, windy. East winds 25 to 35 miles per hour. Partly cloudy. Lows in the upper 60s. For Northern Lake Oahe, today, southeast winds 10 to 20 miles per hour. Sunny. Highs around 101. Tonight, southeast winds 10 to 20 miles per hour. Mostly clear. Lows in the lower 70s. Here are the weather conditions at 10 a.m. Central Daylight Time. Bismarck, sunny. Temperature 83 degrees. Relative humidity 56%. Pressure 30.09 inches and rising. Mendham, sunny. 81 degrees. Relative humidity 74%. Wind east at 7 miles an hour. Hazen, sunny. 81 degrees, relative humidity 69%. Wind northeast at 10 miles an hour. Harvey, sunny. 77 degrees, relative humidity 83%. Wind east at 14 miles an hour, gusting to 21. Minot, mostly sunny. 74 degrees, relative humidity 61%. Wind northeast at 10 miles an hour. Dickinson, sunny. 80 degrees, relative humidity 58%. Wind east at 9 miles an hour. Elsewhere around North Dakota, it was 77 at Garrison. It was sunny, with a temperature of 81 at Jamestown, 82 at Fargo, and 78 at Devil's Lake. It was mostly sunny, with a temperature of 72 at Williston, and 78 at Grand Forks. In northern South Dakota, at Aberdeen, it was sunny, with a temperature of 79. In eastern Montana, at Miles City, it was sunny, with a temperature of 80. It was cloudy, with a temperature of 75 at Glendive, and 77 at Sydney. Once again, at Bismarck, the temperature was 83 degrees under sunny skies. Extreme heat warning for the following counties in North Dakota: Burley, eastern McLean, eastern Morton, eastern Sioux, Emmons, Grant, Kidder, Mercer, Oliver, Sheridan, Wells, western Morton, and western Sioux.
Extreme heat warning remains in effect until 10 p.m. Central Daylight Time or 9 p.m. Mountain Daylight Time this evening. What? Dangerously hot conditions with high temperatures and heat index values as high as 105 degrees. Where? Southwest and South Central North Dakota, including the James River Valley. When? Until 10 p.m. Central Daylight Time or 9 p.m. Mountain Daylight Time this evening. The following impacts are expected. Heat-related illnesses increase significantly during extreme heat and high humidity events. Drink plenty of fluids, stay in an air-conditioned room, stay out of the sun, and check up on relatives and neighbors. Take extra precautions when outside. Wear lightweight and loose-fitting clothing. Try to limit strenuous activities to early morning or evening. Take action when you see symptoms of heat exhaustion and heat stroke. The regional weather forecast from your National Weather Service office in Bismarck. Dangerous heat continues across southern North Dakota today, with afternoon temperatures and heat index values as high as 105 degrees. Temperatures remain hot across southern North Dakota through Thursday, with highs around 95 to 100. Cooler, but still near to above average temperatures are expected across northern North Dakota through the rest of the week, with daily highs around 80 to 90. A slow but steady cooling trend is favored statewide this weekend into next week. Scattered thunderstorms could develop across northern North Dakota tonight. Severe weather is not expected, but a few stronger storms could produce small hail, gusty winds, and heavy rain. The detailed forecast for North Dakota, today, mostly sunny. Breezy northwest. Patchy fog, southwest and central early in the morning. Highs from the mid-80s far north and near 105 southwest. Tonight, increasing clouds with a chance of showers and thunderstorms north. Mostly clear elsewhere. Breezy northwest. Lows in the lower 60s to lower 70s. Wednesday, sunny south. Partly cloudy and breezy north. Slight chance of showers and thunderstorms far north in the morning. Highs from around 80 far north to 100 southwest. Thursday, partly cloudy. Lows in the lower 60s to lower 70s. Highs from the lower and mid-80s far north to mid and upper 90s south. 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Providing weather information 24 hours a day from your National Weather Service office in Bismarck. Here is the forecast for the Bismarck Minden listening area. Extreme heat warning in effect until 10 p.m. Central Daylight Time this evening. Rest of today, sunny. Highs around 100. East winds 5 to 15 miles per hour. Tonight, mostly clear. Lows in the lower 70s. East winds 10 to 15 miles per hour with gusts up to 25 miles per hour. Wednesday, sunny. Highs in the upper 90s. Southeast winds 10 to 15 miles per hour with gusts up to 25 miles per hour. Wednesday night, mostly clear. Lows around 70. Southeast winds 10 to 15 miles per hour with gusts up to 25 miles per hour. Thursday, sunny. Highs in the upper 90s. Southeast winds 10 to 15 miles per hour with gusts up to 25 miles per hour. Thursday night, partly cloudy. Lows in the upper 60s. Friday, sunny. Highs in the mid-90s. Friday night, mostly clear. Lows in the upper 60s. Saturday, sunny. Highs in the mid-90s. Saturday night, increasing clouds. A slight chance of thunderstorms in the evening. A slight chance of showers. Lows in the mid-60s. Chance of rain 20%. Sunday, mostly sunny. Highs in the lower 90s. Sunday night, mostly clear in the evening, then partly cloudy with a slight chance of showers after midnight. Lows in the mid-60s. Chance of rain 20%. Monday, mostly sunny. Highs around 90. For Western Lake Sakakawea, today, windy. Northeast winds 10 to 20 miles per hour increasing to east 25 to 35 miles per hour in the late morning and afternoon. Sunny. Highs in the lower 90s. Tonight, windy. East winds 25 to 35 miles per hour. Partly cloudy in the evening, then becoming mostly cloudy.
lows in the mid-60s.

for eastern Lake Sakakawea. Today, windy. Northeast winds 10 to 20 miles per hour, increasing to east 20 to 30 miles per hour in the afternoon. Sunny. Highs in the lower 90s. Tonight, windy. East winds 25 to 35 miles per hour. Partly cloudy. Lows in the upper 60s. For northern Lake Oahu, today, southeast winds 10 to 20 miles per hour. Sunny. Highs around 101. Tonight, southeast winds 10 to 20 miles per hour. Mostly clear. Lows in the lower 70s. Here are the weather conditions at 11 a.m. Central Daylight Time. Bismarck, sunny. Temperature 87 degrees. Relative humidity 51%. Pressure 30.08 inches and falling. Mendham, sunny. 82 degrees. Relative humidity 69%. Wind southeast at 7 miles an hour. Hazen, sunny. 82 degrees, relative humidity 61%. Wind northeast at 8 miles an hour. Harvey, sunny. 79 degrees, relative humidity 61%. Wind east at 17 miles an hour. Minot, sunny. 79 degrees, relative humidity 52%. Wind northeast at 13 miles an hour. Dickinson, sunny. 84 degrees, relative humidity 52%. Wind east at 9 miles an hour. Elsewhere around North Dakota, it was 79 at Garrison. It was sunny, with a temperature of 78 at Williston, 83 at Jamestown, and 84 at Fargo. It was mostly sunny, with a temperature of 81 at Grand Forks, and 80 at Devil's Lake. In northern South Dakota, at Aberdeen, it was sunny, with a temperature of 82. In eastern Montana, at Miles City, it was sunny, with a temperature of 84. At Sydney, it was mostly sunny, with a temperature of 81. At Glendive, it was cloudy, with a temperature of 76. Once again, at Bismarck, the temperature was 87 degrees under sunny skies. Extreme heat warning for the following counties in North Dakota: Burley, Eastern McLean, Eastern Morton, Eastern Sioux, Emmons, Grant, Kidder, Mercer, Oliver, Sheridan, Wells, Western Morton, and Western Sioux. Extreme heat warning remains in effect until 10 p.m. Central Daylight Time or 9 p.m. Mountain Daylight Time this evening. What? Dangerously hot conditions with high temperatures and heat index values as high as 105 degrees. Where? Southwest and south-central North Dakota, including the James River Valley. When? Until 10 p.m. Central Daylight Time or 9 p.m. Mountain Daylight Time this evening. The following impacts are expected: heat-related illnesses increase significantly during extreme heat and high humidity events. Drink plenty of fluids, stay in an air-conditioned room, stay out of the sun, and check up on relatives and neighbors. Take extra precautions when outside. Wear lightweight and loose-fitting clothing. Try to limit strenuous activities to early morning or evening. Take action when you see symptoms of heat exhaustion and heat stroke. The regional weather forecast from your National Weather Service office in Bismarck. Dangerous heat continues across southern North Dakota today, with afternoon temperatures and heat index values as high as 105 degrees. Temperatures remain hot across southern North Dakota through Thursday, with highs around 95 to 100. Cooler, but still near to above average temperatures are expected across northern North Dakota through the rest of the week, with daily highs around 80 to 90. A slow but steady cooling trend is favored statewide this weekend into next week. Scattered thunderstorms could develop across northern North Dakota tonight. Severe weather is not expected, but a few stronger storms could produce small hail, gusty winds, and heavy rain. The detailed forecast for North Dakota: today, mostly sunny. Breezy northwest. Patchy fog southwest and central early in the morning. Highs from the mid-80s far north and near 105 southwest. Tonight, increasing clouds with a chance of showers and thunderstorms north. Mostly clear elsewhere. Breezy northwest. Lows in the lower 60s to lower 70s. Wednesday, sunny south. Partly cloudy and breezy north. Slight chance of showers and thunderstorms far north in the morning. Highs from around 80 far north to 100 southwest. Thursday, partly cloudy. Lows in the lower 60s.

mostly clear. Lows around 70. Southeast winds 10 to 15 miles per hour with gusts up to 25 miles per hour. Thursday, sunny. Highs in the upper 90s. Southeast winds 10 to 15 miles per hour with gusts up to 25 miles per hour. Thursday night, partly cloudy. Lows in the upper 60s. Friday, sunny. Highs in the mid-90s. Friday night, mostly clear. Lows in the upper 60s. Saturday, sunny. Highs in the mid-90s. Saturday night, increasing clouds. A slight chance of thunderstorms in the evening. A slight chance of showers. Lows in the mid-60s. Chance of rain 20%. Sunday, mostly sunny. Highs in the lower 90s. Sunday night, mostly clear in the evening, then partly cloudy with a slight chance of showers after midnight. Lows in the mid-60s. Chance of rain 20%. Monday, mostly sunny. Highs around 90. For Western Lake Sakakawea, today, windy. Northeast winds 10 to 20 miles per hour, increasing to east 25 to 35 miles per hour in the late morning and afternoon. Sunny. Highs in the lower 90s. Tonight, windy. East winds 25 to 35 miles per hour. Partly cloudy in the evening, then becoming mostly cloudy. Lows in the mid-60s. For Eastern Lake Sakakawea, today, windy. Northeast winds 10 to 20 miles per hour, increasing to east 20 to 30 miles per hour in the afternoon. Sunny. Highs in the lower 90s. Tonight, windy. East winds 25 to 35 miles per hour. Partly cloudy. Lows in the upper 60s. For Northern Lake Oahe, today, southeast winds 10 to 20 miles per hour. Sunny. Highs around 101. Tonight, southeast winds 10 to 20 miles per hour. Mostly clear. Lows in the lower 70s. Here are the weather conditions at 11 a.m. Central Daylight Time. Bismarck, sunny. Temperature 87 degrees, relative humidity 51%. Pressure 30.08 inches and falling. Mendham, sunny. 82 degrees, relative humidity 69%. Wind southeast at 7 miles an hour. Hazen, sunny. 82 degrees, relative humidity 61%. Wind northeast at 8 miles an hour. Harvey, sunny. 79 degrees, relative humidity 61%. Wind east at 17 miles an hour. Minot, sunny. 79 degrees, relative humidity 52%. Wind northeast at 13 miles an hour. Dickinson, sunny. 84 degrees, relative humidity 52%. Wind east at 9 miles an hour. Elsewhere around North Dakota, it was 79 at Garrison. It was sunny, with a temperature of 83 at Jamestown and 84 at Fargo. It was mostly sunny, with a temperature of 78 at Williston, 81 at Grand Forks, and 80 at Devil's Lake. In northern South Dakota, at Aberdeen, it was sunny, with a temperature of 82. In eastern Montana, at Miles City, it was sunny, with a temperature of 84. At Sydney, it was mostly sunny, with a temperature of 81. At Glendive, it was cloudy, with a temperature of 76. Once again, at Bismarck, the temperature was 87 degrees under sunny skies. Extreme heat warning for the following counties in North Dakota: Burley, Eastern McLean, Eastern Morton, Eastern Sioux, Emmons, Grant, Kidder, Mercer, Oliver, Sheridan, Wells, Western Morton, and Western Sioux. Extreme heat warning remains in effect until 10 p.m. Central Daylight Time or 9 p.m. Mountain Daylight Time this evening. What? Dangerously hot conditions with high temperatures and heat index values as high as 105 degrees. Where? Southwest and south-central North Dakota, including the James River Valley. When? Until 10 p.m. Central Daylight Time or 9 p.m. Mountain Daylight Time this evening. The following impacts are expected: heat-related illnesses increase significantly during extreme heat and high humidity events. 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Take extra precautions when outside. Wear lightweight and loose-fitting clothing,

try to limit strenuous activities to early morning or evening. 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The regional weather forecast from your National Weather Service office in Bismarck. Dangerous heat continues across southern North Dakota today, with afternoon temperatures and heat index values as high as 105 degrees. Temperatures remain hot across southern North Dakota through Thursday, with highs around 95 to 100. Cooler, but still near to above average temperatures are expected across northern North Dakota through the rest of the week, with daily highs around 80 to 90. A slow but steady cooling trend is favored statewide this weekend into next week. Scattered thunderstorms could develop across northern North Dakota tonight. Severe weather is not expected, but a few stronger storms could produce small hail, gusty winds, and heavy rain. The detailed forecast for North Dakota, today, mostly sunny. Breezy northwest. Patchy fog, southwest and central early in the morning. Highs from the mid-80s far north and near 105 southwest. Tonight, increasing clouds with a chance of showers and thunderstorms north. Mostly clear elsewhere. Breezy northwest. Lows in the lower 60s to lower 70s. Wednesday, sunny south. Partly cloudy and breezy north. Slight chance of showers and thunderstorms far north in the morning. Highs from around 80 far north to 100 southwest. Thursday, partly cloudy. Lows in the lower 60s to lower 70s. Highs from the lower and mid 80s far north to mid and upper 90s south. Here is the forecast for the Bismarck, Minden listening area. Extreme heat warning in effect until 10 p.m. Central Daylight Time this evening. Rest of today, sunny. Highs around 100. East winds 5 to 15 miles per hour. Tonight, mostly clear. Lows in the lower 70s. East winds 10 to 15 miles per hour with gusts up to 25 miles per hour. Wednesday, sunny. Highs in the upper 90s. Southeast winds 10 to 15 miles per hour with gusts up to 25 miles per hour. Wednesday night, mostly clear. Lows around 70. Southeast winds 10 to 15 miles per hour with gusts up to 25 miles per hour. Thursday, sunny. Highs in the upper 90s. Southeast winds 10 to 15 miles per hour with gusts up to 25 miles per hour. Thursday night, partly cloudy. Lows in the upper 60s. Friday, sunny. Highs in the mid 90s. Friday night, mostly clear. Lows in the upper 60s. Saturday, sunny. Highs in the mid-90s. Saturday night, increasing clouds. A slight chance of thunderstorms in the evening. A slight chance of showers. Lows in the mid-60s. Chance of rain 20%. Sunday, mostly sunny. Highs in the lower 90s. Sunday night, mostly clear in the evening, then partly cloudy with a slight chance of showers after midnight. Lows in the mid-60s. Chance of rain 20%. Monday, mostly sunny. Highs around 90. For Western Lake Sakakawea, today, windy. Northeast winds 10 to 20 miles per hour, increasing to east 25 to 35 miles per hour in the late morning and afternoon. Sunny. Highs in the lower 90s. Tonight, windy. East winds 25 to 35 miles per hour. Partly cloudy in the evening, then becoming mostly cloudy. Lows in the mid-60s. For Eastern Lake Sakakawea, today, windy. Northeast winds 10 to 20 miles per hour, increasing to east 20 to 30 miles per hour in the afternoon. Sunny. Highs in the lower 90s. Tonight, windy. East winds 25 to 35 miles per hour. Partly cloudy. Lows in the upper 60s. For Northern Lake Oahe, today, southeast winds 10 to 20 miles per hour. Sunny. Highs around 101. Tonight, southeast winds 10 to 20 miles per hour. Mostly clear. Lows in the lower 70s. Here are the weather conditions at 11 a.m. Central Daylight Time. Bismarck, sunny. Temperature 87 degrees, relative humidity 51%. Pressure 30.08 inches and falling. Minden, sunny. 82 degrees, relative humidity 69%.

Wind southeast at 7 miles an hour. Hazen, sunny. 82 degrees, relative humidity 61%. Wind northeast at 8 miles an hour. Harvey, sunny. 79 degrees, relative humidity 61%. Wind east at 17 miles an hour. Minot, sunny. 79 degrees, relative humidity 52%. Wind northeast at 13 miles an hour. Dickinson, sunny. 84 degrees, relative humidity 52%. Wind east at 9 miles an hour. Elsewhere around North Dakota, it was 79 at Garrison. It was sunny, with a temperature of 83 at Jamestown and 84 at Fargo. It was mostly sunny, with a temperature of 78 at Williston, 81 at Grand Forks, and 80 at Devil's Lake. In northern South Dakota, at Aberdeen, it was sunny, with a temperature of 82. In eastern Montana, at Miles City, it was sunny, with a temperature of 84. At Sydney, it was mostly sunny, with a temperature of 81. At Glendive, it was cloudy, with a temperature of 76. Once again, at Bismarck, the temperature was 87 degrees under sunny skies. Extreme heat warning for the following counties in North Dakota: Burley, Eastern McLean, Eastern Morton, Eastern Sioux, Emmons, Grant, Kidder, Mercer, Oliver, Sheridan, Wells, Western Morton, and Western Sioux. Extreme heat warning remains in effect until 10 p.m. Central Daylight Time or 9 p.m. Mountain Daylight Time this evening. What? Dangerously hot conditions with high temperatures and heat index values as high as 105 degrees. Where? Southwest and south-central North Dakota, including the James River Valley. When? Until 10 p.m. Central Daylight Time or 9 p.m. Mountain Daylight Time this evening. The following impacts are expected: heat-related illnesses increase significantly during extreme heat and high humidity events. Drink plenty of fluids, stay in an air-conditioned room, stay out of the sun, and check up on relatives and neighbors. Take extra precautions when outside. Wear lightweight and loose-fitting clothing. Try to limit strenuous activities to early morning or evening. Take action when you see symptoms of heat exhaustion and heat stroke. The regional weather forecast from your National Weather Service office in Bismarck. Dangerous heat continues across southern North Dakota today, with afternoon temperatures and heat index values as high as 105 degrees. Temperatures remain hot across southern North Dakota through Thursday, with highs around 95 to 100. Cooler, but still near to above average temperatures are expected across northern North Dakota through the rest of the week, with daily highs around 80 to 90. A slow but steady cooling trend is favored statewide this weekend into next week. Scattered thunderstorms could develop across northern North Dakota tonight. Severe weather is not expected, but a few stronger storms could produce small hail, gusty winds, and heavy rain. The detailed forecast for North Dakota: today, mostly sunny. Breezy northwest. Patchy fog southwest and central early in the morning. Highs from the mid-80s far north and near 105 southwest. Tonight, increasing clouds with a chance of showers and thunderstorms north. Mostly clear elsewhere. Breezy northwest. Lows in the lower 60s to lower 70s. Wednesday, sunny south. Partly cloudy and breezy north. Slight chance of showers and thunderstorms far north in the morning. Highs from around 80 far north to 100 southwest. Thursday, partly cloudy. Lows in the lower 60s to lower 70s. Highs from the lower and mid-80s far north to mid and upper 90s south. Here is the forecast for the Bismarck, Minden listening area. Extreme heat warning in effect until 10 p.m. Central Daylight Time this evening. Rest of today, sunny. Highs around 100. East winds 5 to 15 miles per hour. Tonight, mostly clear. Lows in the lower 70s. East winds 10 to 15 miles per hour with gusts up to 25 miles per hour. Wednesday, sunny. Highs in the upper 90s. Southeast winds 10 to 15 miles per hour with gusts up to 25 miles per hour. Wednesday night, mostly clear. Lows around 70. Southeast winds 10 to 15 miles per hour with gusts up to 25 miles per hour. Thursday, sunny. Highs in the upper 90s. Southeast winds 10 to 15 miles per hour.

gusts up to 25 miles per hour. Thursday night, partly cloudy. Lows in the upper 60s. Friday, sunny. Highs in the mid-90s. Friday night, mostly clear. Lows in the upper 60s. Saturday, sunny. Highs in the mid-90s. Saturday night, increasing clouds. A slight chance of thunderstorms in the evening. A slight chance of showers. Lows in the mid-60s. Chance of rain 20%. Sunday, mostly sunny. Highs in the lower 90s. Sunday night, mostly clear in the evening, then partly cloudy with a slight chance of showers after midnight. Lows in the mid-60s. Chance of rain 20%. Monday, mostly sunny. Highs around 90. For Western Lake Sakakawea, today, windy. Northeast winds 10 to 20 miles per hour, increasing to east 25 to 35 miles per hour in the late morning and afternoon. Sunny. Highs in the lower 90s. Tonight, windy. East winds 25 to 35 miles per hour. Partly cloudy in the evening, then becoming mostly cloudy. Lows in the mid-60s. For Eastern Lake Sakakawea, today, windy. Northeast winds 10 to 20 miles per hour, increasing to east 20 to 30 miles per hour in the afternoon. Sunny. Highs in the lower 90s. Tonight, windy. East winds 25 to 35 miles per hour. Partly cloudy. Lows in the upper 60s. For Northern Lake Oahe, today, southeast winds 10 to 20 miles per hour. Sunny. Highs around 101. Tonight, southeast winds 10 to 20 miles per hour. Mostly clear. Lows in the lower 70s. Here are the weather conditions at 11 a.m. Central Daylight Time. Bismarck, sunny. Temperature 87 degrees, relative humidity 51%. Pressure 30.08 inches and falling. Mendham, sunny. 82 degrees, relative humidity 69%. Wind southeast at 7 miles an hour. Hazen, sunny. 82 degrees, relative humidity 61%. Wind northeast at 8 miles an hour. Harvey, sunny. 79 degrees, relative humidity 61%. Wind east at 17 miles an hour. Minot, sunny. 79 degrees, relative humidity 52%. Wind northeast at 13 miles an hour. Dickinson, sunny. 84 degrees, relative humidity 52%. Wind east at 9 miles an hour. Elsewhere around North Dakota, it was 79 at Garrison. It was sunny, with a temperature of 83 at Jamestown and 84 at Fargo. It was mostly sunny, with a temperature of 78 at Williston, 81 at Grand Forks, and 80 at Devil's Lake. In northern South Dakota, at Aberdeen, it was sunny, with a temperature of 82. In eastern Montana, at Miles City, it was sunny, with a temperature of 84. At Sydney, it was mostly sunny, with a temperature of 81. At Glendive, it was cloudy, with a temperature of 76. Once again, at Bismarck, the temperature was 87 degrees under sunny skies. Extreme heat warning for the following counties in North Dakota: Burley, Eastern McLean, Eastern Morton, Eastern Sioux, Emmons, Grant, Kidder, Mercer, Oliver, Sheridan, Wells, Western Morton, and Western Sioux. Extreme heat warning remains in effect until 10 p.m. Central Daylight Time or 9 p.m. Mountain Daylight Time this evening. What? Dangerously hot conditions with high temperatures and heat index values as high as 105 degrees. Where? Southwest and south-central North Dakota, including the James River Valley. When? Until 10 p.m. Central Daylight Time or 9 p.m. Mountain Daylight Time this evening. The following impacts are expected: heat-related illnesses increase significantly during extreme heat and high humidity events. 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Take extra precautions when outside. Wear lightweight and loose-fitting clothing. Try to limit strenuous activities to early morning or evening. Take action when you see symptoms of heat exhaustion and heat stroke. The regional weather forecast from your National Weather Service office in Bismarck. Dangerous heat continues across southern North Dakota.

today, with afternoon temperatures and heat index values as high as 105 degrees. Temperatures remain hot across southern North Dakota through Thursday, with highs around 95 to 100. Cooler, but still near to above average temperatures are expected across northern North Dakota through the rest of the week, with daily highs around 80 to 90. A slow but steady cooling trend is favored statewide this weekend into next week. Scattered thunderstorms could develop across northern North Dakota tonight. Severe weather is not expected, but a few stronger storms could produce small hail, gusty winds, and heavy rain. The detailed forecast for North Dakota, today, mostly sunny. Breezy northwest. Patchy fog, southwest and central early in the morning. Highs from the mid-80s far north and near 105 southwest. Tonight, increasing clouds with a chance of showers and thunderstorms north. Mostly clear elsewhere. Breezy northwest. Lows in the lower 60s to lower 70s. Wednesday, sunny south. Partly cloudy and breezy north. Slight chance of showers and thunderstorms far north in the morning. Highs from around 80 far north to 100 southwest. Thursday, partly cloudy. Lows in the lower 60s to lower 70s. Highs from the lower and mid-80s far north to mid and upper 90s south. 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Providing weather information 24 hours a day from your National Weather Service office in Bismarck. Here is the forecast for the Bismarck, Minden listening area. Extreme heat warning in effect until 10 p.m. Central Daylight Time this evening. Rest of today, sunny. Highs around 100. East winds 5 to 15 miles per hour. Tonight, mostly clear. Lows in the lower 70s. East winds 10 to 15 miles per hour with gusts up to 25 miles per hour. Wednesday, sunny. Highs in the upper 90s. Southeast winds 10 to 15 miles per hour with gusts up to 25 miles per hour. Wednesday night, mostly clear. Lows around 70. Southeast winds 10 to 15 miles per hour with gusts up to 25 miles per hour. Thursday, sunny. Highs in the upper 90s. Southeast winds 10 to 15 miles per hour with gusts up to 25 miles per hour. Thursday night, partly cloudy. Lows in the upper 60s. Friday, sunny. Highs in the mid-90s. Friday night, mostly clear. Lows in the upper 60s. Saturday, sunny. Highs in the mid-90s. Saturday night, increasing clouds. A slight chance of thunderstorms in the evening. A slight chance of showers. Lows in the mid-60s. Chance of rain 20%. Sunday, mostly sunny. Highs in the lower 90s. Sunday night, mostly clear in the evening, then partly cloudy with a slight chance of showers after midnight. Lows in the mid-60s. Chance of rain 20%. Sunday night, mostly clear in the evening, then partly cloudy with a slight chance of showers after midnight. Lows in the mid-60s. Chance of rain 20%. Monday, mostly sunny. Highs around 90. For Western Lake Sakakawea, today, windy. Northeast winds 10 to 20 miles per hour increasing to east 25 to 35 miles per hour in the late morning and afternoon. Sunny. Highs in the lower 90s. Tonight, windy. East winds 25 to 35 miles per hour. Partly cloudy in the evening then becoming mostly cloudy. Lows in the mid-60s. For Eastern Lake Sakakawea, today, windy. Northeast winds 10 to 20 miles per hour increasing to east 20 to 30 miles per hour in the afternoon. Sunny. Highs in the lower 90s. Tonight, windy. East winds 25 to 35 miles per hour. Partly cloudy. Lows in the upper 60s. For Northern Lake Oahe, today, southeast winds 10 to 20 miles per hour. Sunny. Highs around 101. Tonight, southeast winds 10 to 20 miles per hour. Mostly clear. Lows in the lower 70s. Here are the weather conditions at 11 a.m. Central Daylight Time. Bismarck, sunny. Temperature 87 degrees, relative humidity 51%.

pressure 30.08 inches and falling. Mendan, sunny. 82 degrees, relative humidity 69%. Wind southeast at 7 miles an hour. Hazen, sunny. 82 degrees, relative humidity 61%. Wind northeast at 8 miles an hour. Harvey, sunny. 79 degrees, relative humidity 61%. Wind east at 17 miles an hour. Minot, sunny. 79 degrees, relative humidity 52%. Wind northeast at 13 miles an hour. Dickinson, sunny. 84 degrees, relative humidity 52%. Wind east at 9 miles an hour. Elsewhere around North Dakota, it was 79 at Garrison. It was sunny, with a temperature of 83 at Jamestown and 84 at Fargo. It was mostly sunny, with a temperature of 78 at Williston, 81 at Grand Forks, and 80 at Devil's Lake. In northern South Dakota, at Aberdeen, it was sunny, with a temperature of 82. In eastern Montana, at Miles City, it was sunny, with a temperature of 84. At Sydney, it was mostly sunny, with a temperature of 81. At Glendive, it was cloudy, with a temperature of 76. Once again, at Bismarck, the temperature was 87 degrees under sunny skies. Extreme heat warning for the following counties in North Dakota: Burley, Eastern McLean, Eastern Morton, Eastern Sioux, Emmons, Grant, Kidder, Mercer, Oliver, Sheridan, Wells, Western Morton, and Western Sioux. Extreme heat warning remains in effect until 10 p.m. Central Daylight Time or 9 p.m. Mountain Daylight Time this evening. What? Dangerously hot conditions with high temperatures and heat index values as high as 105 degrees. Where? Southwest and south-central North Dakota, including the James River Valley. When? Until 10 p.m. Central Daylight Time or 9 p.m. Mountain Daylight Time this evening. The following impacts are expected: heat-related illnesses increase significantly during extreme heat and high humidity events. Drink plenty of fluids, stay in an air-conditioned room, stay out of the sun, and check up on relatives and neighbors. Take extra precautions when outside. Wear lightweight and loose-fitting clothing. Try to limit strenuous activities to early morning or evening. Take action when you see symptoms of heat exhaustion and heat stroke. The regional weather forecast from your National Weather Service office in Bismarck. Dangerous heat continues across southern North Dakota today, with afternoon temperatures and heat index values as high as 105 degrees. Temperatures remain hot across southern North Dakota through Thursday, with highs around 95 to 100. Cooler, but still near to above average temperatures are expected across northern North Dakota through the rest of the week, with daily highs around 80 to 90. A slow but steady cooling trend is favored statewide this weekend into next week. Scattered thunderstorms could develop across northern North Dakota tonight. Severe weather is not expected, but a few stronger storms could produce small hail, gusty winds, and heavy rain. The detailed forecast for North Dakota: today, mostly sunny. Breezy northwest. Patchy fog southwest and central early in the morning. Highs from the mid-80s far north and near 105 southwest. Tonight, increasing clouds with a chance of showers and thunderstorms north. Mostly clear elsewhere. Breezy northwest. Lows in the lower 60s to lower 70s. Wednesday, sunny south. Partly cloudy and breezy north. Slight chance of showers and thunderstorms far north in the morning. Highs from around 80 far north to 100 southwest. Thursday, partly cloudy. Lows in the lower 60s to lower 70s. Highs from the lower and mid-80s far north to mid and upper 90s south. Here is the forecast for the Bismarck Mendon listening area. Extreme heat warning in effect until 10 p.m. Central Daylight Time this evening. Rest of today, sunny. Highs around 100. East winds 5 to 15 miles per hour. Tonight, mostly clear. Lows in the lower 70s. East winds 10 to 15 miles per hour with gusts up to 25 miles per hour. Wednesday, sunny. Highs in the upper 90s. Southeast winds 10 to 15 miles per hour with gusts up to 25 miles per hour. Wednesday night, mostly clear. Lows around 70. Southeast winds 10 to 15 miles per hour with gusts
up to 25 miles per hour. Thursday, sunny. Highs in the upper 90s. Southeast winds 10 to 15 miles per hour with gusts up to 25 miles per hour. Thursday night, partly cloudy. Lows in the upper 60s. Friday, sunny. Highs in the mid-90s. Friday night, mostly clear. Lows in the upper 60s. Saturday, sunny. Highs in the mid-90s. Saturday night, increasing clouds. A slight chance of thunderstorms in the evening. A slight chance of showers. Lows in the mid-60s. Chance of rain 20%. Sunday, mostly sunny. Highs in the lower 90s. Sunday night, mostly clear in the evening, then partly cloudy with a slight chance of showers after midnight. Lows in the mid-60s. Chance of rain 20%. Monday, mostly sunny. Highs around 90. For Western Lake Sakakawea, today, windy. Northeast winds 10 to 20 miles per hour, increasing to east 25 to 35 miles per hour in the late morning and afternoon. Sunny. Highs in the lower 90s. Tonight, windy. East winds 25 to 35 miles per hour. Partly cloudy in the evening, then becoming mostly cloudy. Lows in the mid-60s. For Eastern Lake Sakakawea, today, windy. Northeast winds 10 to 20 miles per hour, increasing to east 20 to 30 miles per hour in the afternoon. Sunny. Highs in the lower 90s. Tonight, windy. East winds 25 to 35 miles per hour. Partly cloudy. Lows in the upper 60s. For Northern Lake Oahe, today, southeast winds 10 to 20 miles per hour. Sunny. Highs around 101. Tonight, southeast winds 10 to 20 miles per hour. Mostly clear. Lows in the lower 70s. Here are the weather conditions at 11 a.m. Central Daylight Time. Bismarck, sunny. Temperature 87 degrees, relative humidity 51%. Pressure 30.08 inches and falling. Mendham, sunny. 82 degrees, relative humidity 69%. Wind southeast at 7 miles an hour. Hazen, sunny. 82 degrees, relative humidity 61%. Wind northeast at 8 miles an hour. Harvey, sunny. 79 degrees, relative humidity 61%. Wind east at 17 miles an hour. Minot, sunny. 79 degrees, relative humidity 52%. Wind northeast at 13 miles an hour. Dickinson, sunny. 84 degrees, relative humidity 52%. Wind east at 9 miles an hour. Elsewhere around North Dakota, it was 79 at Garrison. It was sunny, with a temperature of 83 at Jamestown and 84 at Fargo. It was mostly sunny, with a temperature of 78 at Williston, 81 at Grand Forks, and 80 at Devil's Lake. In northern South Dakota, at Aberdeen, it was sunny, with a temperature of 82. In eastern Montana, at Miles City, it was sunny, with a temperature of 84. At Sydney, it was mostly sunny, with a temperature of 81. At Glendive, it was cloudy, with a temperature of 76. Once again, at Bismarck, the temperature was 87 degrees under sunny skies. Extreme heat warning for the following counties in North Dakota: Burley, Eastern McLean, Eastern Morton, Eastern Sioux, Emmons, Grant, Kidder, Mercer, Oliver, Sheridan, Wells, Western Morton, and Western Sioux. Extreme heat warning remains in effect until 10 p.m. Central Daylight Time or 9 p.m. Mountain Daylight Time this evening. What? Dangerously hot conditions with high temperatures and heat index values as high as 105 degrees. Where? Southwest and south-central North Dakota, including the James River Valley. When? Until 10 p.m. Central Daylight Time or 9 p.m. Mountain Daylight Time this evening. The following impacts are expected: heat-related illnesses increase significantly during extreme heat and high humidity events. Drink plenty of fluids, stay in an air-conditioned room, stay out of the sun, and check up on relatives and neighbors. Take extra precautions when outside. Wear lightweight and loose-fitting clothing. Try to limit strenuous activities to early morning or evening. 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

and heat stroke. The regional weather forecast from your National Weather Service office in Bismarck. Dangerous heat continues across southern North Dakota today, with afternoon temperatures and heat index values as high as 105 degrees. Temperatures remain hot across southern North Dakota through Thursday, with highs around 95 to 100. Cooler, but still near to above average temperatures are expected across northern North Dakota through the rest of the week, with daily highs around 80 to 90. A slow but steady cooling trend is favored statewide this weekend into next week. Scattered thunderstorms could develop across northern North Dakota tonight. Severe weather is not expected, but a few stronger storms could produce small hail, gusty winds, and heavy rain. The detailed forecast for North Dakota, today, mostly sunny. Breezy northwest. Patchy fog, southwest and central early in the morning. Highs from the mid-80s far north and near 105 southwest. Tonight, increasing clouds with a chance of showers and thunderstorms north. Mostly clear elsewhere. Breezy northwest. Lows in the lower 60s to lower 70s. Wednesday, sunny south. Partly cloudy and breezy north. Slight chance of showers and thunderstorms far north in the morning. Highs from around 80 far north to 100 southwest. Thursday, partly cloudy. Lows in the lower 60s to lower 70s. Highs from the lower and mid-80s far north to mid and upper 90s south. Here is the forecast for the Bismarck, Minden listening area. Extreme heat warning in effect until 10 p.m. Central Daylight Time this evening. Rest of today, sunny. Highs around 100. East winds 5 to 15 miles per hour. Tonight, mostly clear. Lows in the lower 70s. East winds 10 to 15 miles per hour with gusts up to 25 miles per hour. Wednesday, sunny. Highs in the upper 90s. Southeast winds 10 to 15 miles per hour with gusts up to 25 miles per hour. Wednesday night, mostly clear. Lows around 70. Southeast winds 10 to 15 miles per hour with gusts up to 25 miles per hour. Thursday, sunny. Highs in the upper 90s. Southeast winds 10 to 15 miles per hour with gusts up to 25 miles per hour. Thursday night, partly cloudy. Lows in the upper 60s. Friday, sunny. Highs in the mid-90s. Friday night, mostly clear. Lows in the upper 60s. Saturday, sunny. Highs in the mid-90s. Saturday night, increasing clouds. A slight chance of thunderstorms in the evening. A slight chance of showers. Lows in the mid-60s. Chance of rain 20%. Sunday, mostly sunny. Highs in the lower 90s. Sunday night, mostly clear in the evening, then partly cloudy with a slight chance of showers after midnight. Lows in the mid-60s. Chance of rain 20%. Monday, mostly sunny. Highs around 90. For Western Lake Sakakawea, today, windy. Northeast winds 10 to 20 miles per hour, increasing to east 25 to 35 miles per hour in the late morning and afternoon. Sunny. Highs in the lower 90s. Tonight, windy. East winds 25 to 35 miles per hour. Partly cloudy in the evening, then becoming mostly cloudy. Lows in the mid-60s. For Eastern Lake Sakakawea, today, windy. Northeast winds 10 to 20 miles per hour, increasing to east 20 to 30 miles per hour in the afternoon. Sunny. Highs in the lower 90s. Tonight, windy. East winds 25 to 35 miles per hour. Partly cloudy. Lows in the upper 60s. For Northern Lake Oahe, today, southeast winds 10 to 20 miles per hour. Sunny. Highs around 101. Tonight, southeast winds 10 to 20 miles per hour. Mostly clear. Lows in the lower 70s. Here are the weather conditions at 11 a.m. Central Daylight Time. Bismarck, sunny. Temperature 87 degrees. Relative humidity 51%. Pressure 30.08 inches and falling. Minden, sunny. 82 degrees, relative humidity 69%. Wind southeast at 7 miles an hour. Hazen, sunny. 82 degrees, relative

Humidity 61%. Wind northeast at 8 miles an hour. Harvey, sunny. 79 degrees, relative humidity 61%. Wind east at 17 miles an hour. Minot, sunny. 79 degrees, relative humidity 52%. Wind northeast at 13 miles an hour. Dickinson, sunny. 84 degrees, relative humidity 52%. Wind east at 9 miles an hour. Elsewhere around North Dakota, it was 79 at Garrison. It was sunny, with a temperature of 83 at Jamestown and 84 at Fargo. It was mostly sunny, with a temperature of 78 at Williston, 81 at Grand Forks, and 80 at Devil's Lake. In northern South Dakota, at Aberdeen, it was sunny, with a temperature of 82. In eastern Montana, at Mile City, it was sunny, with a temperature of 84. At Sydney, it was mostly sunny, with a temperature of 81. At Glendive, it was cloudy, with a temperature of 76. Once again, at Bismarck, the temperature was 87 degrees under sunny skies. Extreme heat warning for the following counties in North Dakota: Burley, Eastern McLean, Eastern Morton, Eastern Sioux, Emmons, Grant, Kidder, Mercer, Oliver, Sheridan, Wells, Western Morton, and Western Sioux. Extreme heat warning remains in effect until 10 p.m. Central Daylight Time or 9 p.m. Mountain Daylight Time this evening. What? Dangerously hot conditions with high temperatures and heat index values as high as 105 degrees. Where? Southwest and South Central North Dakota, including the James River Valley. When? Until 10 p.m. Central Daylight Time or 9 p.m. Mountain Daylight Time this evening. The following impacts are expected: heat-related illnesses increase significantly during extreme heat and high humidity events. Drink plenty of fluids, stay in an air-conditioned room, stay out of the sun, and check up on relatives and neighbors. Take extra precautions when outside. Wear lightweight and loose-fitting clothing. Try to limit strenuous activities to early morning or evening. Take action when you see symptoms of heat exhaustion and heat stroke. The regional weather forecast from your National Weather Service office in Bismarck. Dangerous heat continues across southern North Dakota today, with afternoon temperatures and heat index values as high as 105 degrees. Temperatures remain hot across southern North Dakota through Thursday, with highs around 95 to 100. Cooler, but still near to above average temperatures are expected across northern North Dakota through the rest of the week, with daily highs around 80 to 90. A slow but steady cooling trend is favored statewide this weekend into next week. Scattered thunderstorms could develop across northern North Dakota tonight. Severe weather is not expected, but a few stronger storms could produce small hail, gusty winds, and heavy rain. The detailed forecast for North Dakota: today, mostly sunny. Breezy northwest. Patchy fog southwest and central early in the morning. Highs from the mid-80s far north and near 105 southwest. Tonight, increasing clouds with a chance of showers and thunderstorms north. Mostly clear elsewhere. Breezy northwest. Lows in the lower 60s to lower 70s. Wednesday, sunny south. Partly cloudy and breezy north. Slight chance of showers and thunderstorms far north in the morning. Highs from around 80 far north to 100 southwest. Thursday, partly cloudy. Lows in the lower 60s to lower 70s. Highs from the lower and mid 80s far north to mid and upper 90s south. Here is the forecast for the Bismarck, Minden listening area. Extreme heat warning in effect until 10 p.m. Central Daylight Time this evening. Heat advisory in effect from 10 p.m. this evening to 10 p.m. Central Daylight Time Thursday. Rest of today, sunny. Highs around 100. East winds 5 to 15 miles per hour. Tonight, mostly clear. Lows around 70. East winds 10 to 15 miles per hour with gusts up to 25 miles per hour. Wednesday, sunny. Highs in the upper 90s. Southeast winds 10 to 15 miles per hour with gusts up to 25 miles per hour. Wednesday night, clear. Lows around 70. Southeast winds 10 to 15 miles per hour. Thursday, sunny. Highs in the upper 90s. South winds 10 to 15 miles per hour with gusts up to 25 miles per hour. Thursday night, decrease.

in clouds. Lows in the upper 60s. Friday, sunny. Highs in the mid-90s. Friday night, increasing clouds. Lows in the mid-60s. Saturday, mostly sunny. Highs in the mid-90s. Saturday night, partly cloudy with a slight chance of thunderstorms. A slight chance of showers in the evening, then a chance of showers after midnight. Lows in the upper 60s. Chance of rain 40%. Sunday, sunny. A slight chance of showers and thunderstorms in the morning. Highs in the mid-90s. Chance of rain 20%. Sunday night, mostly clear. A slight chance of showers and thunderstorms in the evening. Lows in the mid-60s. Chance of rain 20%. Monday, mostly sunny. Highs in the upper 80s. For Western Lake Sakakawea, today, windy. Northeast winds 10 to 20 miles per hour, increasing to east 25 to 35 miles per hour in the late morning and afternoon. Sunny. Highs in the lower 90s. Tonight, windy. East winds 25 to 35 miles per hour. Partly cloudy in the evening, then becoming mostly cloudy. Lows in the mid-60s. For Eastern Lake Sakakawea, today, windy. Northeast winds 10 to 20 miles per hour, increasing to east 20 to 30 miles per hour in the afternoon. Sunny. Highs in the lower 90s. Tonight, windy. East winds 25 to 35 miles per hour. Partly cloudy. Lows in the upper 60s. For Northern Lake Oahe, today, southeast winds 10 to 20 miles per hour. Sunny. Highs around 101. Tonight, southeast winds 10 to 20 miles per hour. Mostly clear. Lows in the lower 70s. Here are the weather conditions at 11 a.m. Central Daylight Time. Bismarck, sunny. Temperature 87 degrees, relative humidity 51%. Pressure 30.08 inches and falling. Mendon, sunny. 82 degrees, relative humidity 69%. Wind southeast at 7 miles an hour. Hazen, sunny. 82 degrees, relative humidity 61%. Wind northeast at 8 miles an hour. Harvey, sunny. 79 degrees, relative humidity 61%. Wind east at 17 miles an hour. Minot, sunny. 79 degrees, relative humidity 52%. Wind northeast at 13 miles an hour. Dickinson, sunny. 84 degrees, relative humidity 52%. Wind east at 9 miles an hour. Elsewhere around North Dakota, it was 79 at Garrison. It was sunny, with a temperature of 83 at Jamestown and 84 at Fargo. It was mostly sunny, with a temperature of 78 at Williston, 81 at Grand Forks, and 80 at Devil's Lake. In northern South Dakota, at Aberdeen, it was sunny, with a temperature of 82. In eastern Montana, at Mile City, it was sunny, with a temperature of 84. At Sydney, it was mostly sunny, with a temperature of 81. At Glendive, it was cloudy, with a temperature of 76. Once again, at Bismarck, the temperature was 87 degrees under sunny skies. Extreme heat warning for the following counties in North Dakota: Burley, Eastern McLean, Eastern Morton, Eastern Sioux, Emmons, Grant, Kidder, Mercer, Oliver, Sheridan, Wells, Western Morton, and Western Sioux. Extreme heat warning remains in effect until 10 p.m. Central Daylight Time or 9 p.m. Mountain Daylight Time this evening. What? Dangerously hot conditions with high temperatures and heat index values as high as 105 degrees. Where? Southwest and South Central North Dakota, including the James River Valley. When? Until 10 p.m. Central Daylight Time or 9 p.m. Mountain Daylight Time this evening. The following impacts are expected: heat-related illnesses increase significantly during extreme heat and high humidity events. Drink plenty of fluids, stay in an air-conditioned room, stay out of the sun, and check up on relatives and neighbors. Take extra precautions when outside. 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Take action when you see symptoms of heat exhaustion and heat stroke. The regional weather forecast from your National Weather Service office in Bismarck.

dangerous heat continues across southern North Dakota today, with afternoon temperatures and heat index values as high as 105 degrees. Temperatures remain hot across southern North Dakota through Thursday, with highs around 95 to 100. Cooler, but still near to above average temperatures are expected across northern North Dakota through the rest of the week, with daily highs around 80 to 90. A slow but steady cooling trend is favored statewide this weekend into next week. Scattered thunderstorms could develop across northern North Dakota tonight. Severe weather is not expected, but a few stronger storms could produce small hail, gusty winds, and heavy rain. The detailed forecast for North Dakota, today, mostly sunny. Breezy northwest. Patchy fog southwest and central early in the morning. Highs from the mid-80s far north and near 105 southwest. Tonight, increasing clouds with a chance of showers and thunderstorms north. Mostly clear elsewhere. Breezy northwest. Lows in the lower 60s to lower 70s. Wednesday, sunny south. Partly cloudy and breezy north. Slight chance of showers and thunderstorms far north in the morning. Highs from around 80 far north to 100 southwest. Thursday, partly cloudy. Lows in the lower 60s to lower 70s. Highs from the lower and mid 80s far north to mid and upper 90s south. 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Providing weather information 24 hours a day from your National Weather Service office in Bismarck. Here is the forecast for the Bismarck Minden listening area. Extreme heat warning in effect until 10 p.m. Central Daylight Time this evening. Heat advisory in effect from 10 p.m. this evening to 10 p.m. Central Daylight Time Thursday. Rest of today, sunny. Highs around 100. East winds 5 to 15 miles per hour. Tonight, mostly clear. Lows around 70. East winds 10 to 15 miles per hour with gusts up to 25 miles per hour. Wednesday, sunny. Highs in the upper 90s. Southeast winds 10 to 15 miles per hour with gusts up to 25 miles per hour. Wednesday night, clear. Lows around 70. Southeast winds 10 to 15 miles per hour. Thursday, sunny. Highs in the upper 90s. South winds 10 to 15 miles per hour with gusts up to 25 miles per hour. Thursday night, decreasing clouds. Lows in the upper 60s. Friday, sunny. Highs in the mid-90s. Friday night, increasing clouds. Lows in the mid-60s. Saturday, mostly sunny. Highs in the mid-90s. Saturday night, partly cloudy with a slight chance of thunderstorms. A slight chance of showers in the evening, then a chance of showers after midnight. Lows in the upper 60s. Chance of rain 40%. Sunday, sunny. A slight chance of showers and thunderstorms in the morning. Highs in the mid-90s. Chance of rain 20%. Sunday night, mostly clear. A slight chance of showers and thunderstorms in the evening. Lows in the mid-60s. Chance of rain 20%. Monday, mostly sunny. Highs in the upper 80s. For Western Lake Sakakawea, today, windy. Northeast winds 10 to 20 miles per hour, increasing to east 25 to 35 miles per hour in the late morning and afternoon. Sunny. Highs in the lower 90s. Tonight, windy. East winds 25 to 35 miles per hour. Partly cloudy in the evening, then becoming mostly cloudy. Lows in the mid-60s. For Eastern Lake Sakakawea, today, windy. Northeast winds 10 to 20 miles per hour, increasing to east 20 to 30 miles per hour in the afternoon. Sunny. Highs in the lower 90s. Tonight, windy. East winds 25 to 35 miles per hour. Partly cloudy. Lows in the upper 60s. For Northern Lake Oahe, today, southeast winds 10 to 20 miles per hour. Sunny. Highs around 101. Tonight, southeast winds 10 to 20 miles per hour. Mostly clear. Lows in the lower 70s. Here are the weather conditions at noon Central Daylight Time. Bismarck, sunny. Temperature 88 degrees. Relative humidity 40%.

89%, heat index 91. Pressure 30.08 inches and steady. Mendon, sunny. 86 degrees, relative humidity 66%, heat index 93. Wind southeast at 8 miles an hour. Hazen, sunny. 86 degrees, relative humidity 51%. Wind northeast at 9 miles an hour, gusting to 16. Harvey, sunny. 81 degrees, relative humidity 54%. Wind east at 14 miles an hour, gusting to 21. Minot, sunny. 82 degrees, relative humidity 48%. Wind northeast at 15 miles an hour, gusting to 23. Dickinson, sunny. 87 degrees, relative humidity 49%. Wind southeast at 12 miles an hour. Elsewhere around North Dakota, it was 81 at Garrison. It was sunny, with a temperature of 86 at Jamestown and 87 at Fargo. At Williston, it was mostly sunny, with a temperature of 81. At Grand Forks, it was partly sunny, with a temperature of 84. At Devil's Lake, it was cloudy, with a temperature of 81. In northern South Dakota, at Aberdeen, it was sunny, with a temperature of 85. In eastern Montana, it was sunny, with a temperature of 86 at Miles City and 86 at Sydney. At Glendive, it was cloudy, with a temperature of 83. Once again, at Bismarck, the temperature was 88 degrees under sunny skies. Extreme heat warning for the following counties in North Dakota: Burley, Eastern McLean, Eastern Morton, Eastern Sioux, Emmons, Grant, Kidder, Mercer, Oliver, Sheridan, Wells, Western Morton, and Western Sioux. Extreme heat warning remains in effect until 10 p.m. Central Daylight Time or 9 p.m. Mountain Daylight Time this evening. What? Dangerously hot conditions with high temperatures and heat index values as high as 105 degrees. Where? Southwest and south central North Dakota, including the James River Valley. When? Until 10 p.m. Central Daylight Time or 9 p.m. Mountain Daylight Time this evening. The following impacts are expected: heat-related illnesses increase significantly during extreme heat and high humidity events. Drink plenty of fluids, stay in an air-conditioned room, stay out of the sun, and check up on relatives and neighbors. Take extra precautions when outside. Wear lightweight and loose-fitting clothing. Try to limit strenuous activities to early morning or evening. Take action when you see symptoms of heat exhaustion and heat stroke. The regional weather forecast from your National Weather Service office in Bismarck. Dangerous heat continues across southern North Dakota today, with afternoon temperatures and heat index values as high as 105 degrees. Temperatures remain hot across southern North Dakota through Thursday, with highs around 95 to 100. Cooler, but still near to above average temperatures are expected across northern North Dakota through the rest of the week, with daily highs around 80 to 90. A slow but steady cooling trend is favored statewide this weekend into next week. Scattered thunderstorms could develop across northern North Dakota tonight. Severe weather is not expected, but a few stronger storms could produce small hail, gusty winds, and heavy rain. The detailed forecast for North Dakota: today, mostly sunny. Breezy northwest. Patchy fog southwest and central early in the morning. Highs from the mid-80s far north and near 105 southwest. Tonight, increasing clouds with a chance of showers and thunderstorms north. Mostly clear elsewhere. Breezy northwest. Lows in the lower 60s to lower 70s. Wednesday, sunny south. Partly cloudy and breezy north. Slight chance of showers and thunderstorms far north in the morning. Highs from around 80 far north to 100 southwest. Thursday, partly cloudy. Lows in the lower 60s to lower 70s. Highs from the lower and mid-80s far north to mid and upper 90s south. Here is the forecast for the Bismarck, Mendon listening area. Extreme heat warning in effect until 10 p.m. Central Daylight Time this evening. Heat advisory in effect from 10 p.m. this evening to 10 p.m. Central Daylight Time Thursday. Rest of today, sunny. Highs around 100. East winds 5 to 15 miles per hour. Tonight, mostly clear. Lows around 70. East winds 10 to 15 miles per hour with gusts up to 25 miles per hour. Wednesday,

Saturday night, partly cloudy with a slight chance of thunderstorms. A slight chance of showers in the evening, then a chance of showers after midnight. Lows in the upper 60s. Chance of rain 40%. Sunday, sunny. A slight chance of showers and thunderstorms in the morning. Highs in the mid-90s. Chance of rain 20%. Sunday night, mostly clear. A slight chance of showers and thunderstorms in the evening. Lows in the mid-60s. Chance of rain 20%. Monday, mostly sunny. Highs in the upper 80s. For Western Lake Sakakawea, today, windy. Northeast winds 10 to 20 miles per hour, increasing to east 25 to 35 miles per hour in the late morning and afternoon. Sunny. Highs in the lower 90s. Tonight, windy. East winds 25 to 35 miles per hour. Partly cloudy in the evening, then becoming mostly cloudy. Lows in the mid-60s. For Eastern Lake Sakakawea, today, windy. Northeast winds 10 to 20 miles per hour, increasing to east 20 to 30 miles per hour in the afternoon. Sunny. Highs in the lower 90s. Tonight, windy. East winds 25 to 35 miles per hour. Partly cloudy. Lows in the upper 60s. For Northern Lake Oahe, today, southeast winds 10 to 20 miles per hour. Sunny. Highs around 101. Tonight, southeast winds 10 to 20 miles per hour. Mostly clear. Lows in the lower 70s. Here are the weather conditions at noon Central Daylight Time. Bismarck, sunny. Temperature 88 degrees. Relative humidity 49%. Heat index 91. Pressure 30.08 inches and steady. Mendham, sunny. 86 degrees. Relative humidity 66%. Heat index 93. Wind southeast at 8 miles an hour. Hazen, sunny. 86 degrees. Relative humidity 51%. Wind northeast at 9 miles an hour, gusting to 16. Harvey, sunny. 81 degrees. Relative humidity 54%. Wind east at 14 miles an hour, gusting to 21. Minot, sunny. 82 degrees. Relative humidity 48%. Wind northeast at 15 miles an hour, gusting to 23. Dickinson, sunny. 87 degrees, relative humidity 49%. Wind southeast at 12 miles an hour. Elsewhere around North Dakota, it was 81 at Garrison. It was sunny, with a temperature of 86 at Jamestown, and 87 at Fargo. At Williston, it was mostly sunny, with a temperature of 81. At Grand Forks, it was partly sunny, with a temperature of 84. At Devil's Lake, it was cloudy, with a temperature of 81. In northern South Dakota, at Aberdeen, it was sunny, with a temperature of 85. In eastern Montana, it was sunny, with a temperature of 86 at Miles City, and 86 at Sydney. At Glendive, it was cloudy, with a temperature of 83. Once again, at Bismarck, the temperature was 88 degrees under sunny skies. Extreme heat warning for the following counties in North Dakota: Burley, Eastern McLean, Eastern Morton, Eastern Sioux, Emmons, Grant, Kidder, Mercer, Oliver, Sheridan, Wells, Western Morton, and Western Sioux. Extreme heat warning remains in effect until 10 p.m. Central Daylight Time or 9 p.m. Mountain Daylight Time this evening. What? Dangerously hot conditions with high temperatures and heat index values as high as 105 degrees. Where? Southwest and south-central North Dakota, including the James River Valley. When? Until 10 p.m. Central Daylight Time, or 9 p.m. Mountain Daylight Time this evening. The following impacts are expected: heat-related illnesses increase significantly during extreme heat and high humidity events. Drink plenty of fluids, stay in an air-conditioned room, stay out of the sun, and check up on relatives and neighbors. Take extra precautions when outside. Wear lightweight and loose-fitting clothing. Try to limit strenuous activities to early morning or evening. Take action when you see symptoms of heat exhaustion and heat stroke. The regional weather forecast from your National Weather Service office in Bismarck. Dangerous heat continues across southern North Dakota today, with afternoon temperatures and heat index values as high as 100.

5 degrees. Temperatures remain hot across southern North Dakota through Thursday, with highs around 95 to 100. Cooler, but still near to above average temperatures are expected across northern North Dakota through the rest of the week, with daily highs around 80 to 90. A slow but steady cooling trend is favored statewide this weekend into next week. Scattered thunderstorms could develop across northern North Dakota tonight. Severe weather is not expected, but a few stronger storms could produce small hail, gusty winds, and heavy rain. The detailed forecast for North Dakota, today, mostly sunny. Breezy northwest. Patchy fog, southwest and central early in the morning. Highs from the mid-80s far north and near 105 southwest. Tonight, increasing clouds with a chance of showers and thunderstorms north. Mostly clear elsewhere. Breezy northwest. Lows in the lower 60s to lower 70s. Wednesday, sunny south. Partly cloudy and breezy north. Slight chance of showers and thunderstorms far north in the morning. Highs from around 80 far north to 100 southwest. Thursday, partly cloudy. Lows in the lower 60s to lower 70s. Highs from the lower and mid-80s far north to mid and upper 90s south. Here is the forecast for the Bismarck Mandan listening area. Extreme heat warning in effect until 10 p.m. Central Daylight Time this evening. Heat advisory in effect from 10 p.m. this evening to 10 p.m. Central Daylight Time Thursday. Rest of today, sunny. Highs around 100. East wind 5 to 15 miles per hour. Tonight, mostly clear. Lows around 70. East winds 10 to 15 miles per hour with gusts up to 25 miles per hour. Wednesday, sunny. Highs in the upper 90s. Southeast winds 10 to 15 miles per hour with gusts up to 25 miles per hour. Wednesday night, clear. Lows around 70. Southeast winds 10 to 15 miles per hour. Thursday, sunny. Highs in the upper 90s. South winds 10 to 15 miles per hour with gusts up to 25 miles per hour. Thursday night, decreasing clouds. Lows in the upper 60s. Friday, sunny. Highs in the mid-90s. Friday night, increasing clouds. Lows in the mid-60s. Saturday, mostly sunny. Highs in the mid-90s. Saturday night, partly cloudy with a slight chance of thunderstorms. A slight chance of showers in the evening, then a chance of showers after midnight. Lows in the upper 60s. Chance of rain 40%. Sunday, sunny. A slight chance of showers and thunderstorms in the morning. Highs in the mid-90s. Chance of rain 20%. Sunday night, mostly clear. A slight chance of showers and thunderstorms in the evening. Lows in the mid-60s. Chance of rain 20%. Monday, mostly sunny. Highs in the upper 80s. For Western Lake Sakakawea, today, windy. Northeast winds 10 to 20 miles per hour, increasing to east 25 to 35 miles per hour in the late morning and afternoon. Sunny. Highs in the lower 90s. Tonight, windy. East winds 25 to 35 miles per hour. Partly cloudy in the evening, then becoming mostly cloudy. Lows in the mid-60s. For Eastern Lake Sakakawea, today, windy. Northeast winds 10 to 20 miles per hour, increasing to east 20 to 30 miles per hour in the afternoon. Sunny. Highs in the lower 90s. Tonight, windy. East winds 25 to 35 miles per hour. Partly cloudy. Lows in the upper 60s. For Northern Lake Oahe, today, southeast winds 10 to 20 miles per hour. Sunny. Highs around 101. Tonight, southeast winds 10 to 20 miles per hour. Mostly clear. Lows in the lower 70s. Here are the weather conditions at noon Central Daylight Time. Bismarck, sunny. Temperature 88 degrees. Relative humidity 49%. Heat index 91. Pressure 30.08 inches and steady. Mandan, sunny. 86 degrees. Relative humidity 66%. Heat index 93. Wind southeast at 8 miles an hour. Hazen, sunny. 86 degrees. Relative humidity 51%.

going northeast at 9 miles an hour, gusting to 16. Harvey, sunny. 81 degrees, relative humidity 54%. Wind east at 14 miles an hour, gusting to 21. Minot, sunny. 82 degrees, relative humidity 48%. Wind northeast at 15 miles an hour, gusting to 23. Dickinson, sunny. 87 degrees, relative humidity 49%. Wind southeast at 12 miles an hour. Elsewhere around North Dakota, it was 81 at Garrison. It was sunny, with a temperature of 86 at Jamestown and 87 at Fargo. At Williston, it was mostly sunny, with a temperature of 81. At Grand Forks, it was partly sunny, with a temperature of 84. At Devil's Lake, it was cloudy, with a temperature of 81. In northern South Dakota, at Aberdeen, it was sunny, with a temperature of 85. In eastern Montana, it was sunny, with a temperature of 86 at Miles City and 86 at Sydney. At Glendive, it was cloudy, with a temperature of 83. Once again, at Bismarck, the temperature was 88 degrees under sunny skies. Extreme heat warning for the following counties in North Dakota: Burley, Eastern McLean, Eastern Morton, Eastern Sioux, Emmons, Grant, Kidder, Mercer, Oliver, Sheridan, Wells, Western Morton, and Western Sioux. Extreme heat warning remains in effect until 10 p.m. Central Daylight Time or 9 p.m. Mountain Daylight Time this evening. What? Dangerously hot conditions with high temperatures and heat index values as high as 105 degrees. Where? Southwest and South Central North Dakota, including the James River Valley. When? Until 10 p.m. Central Daylight Time or 9 p.m. Mountain Daylight Time this evening. The following impacts are expected: heat-related illnesses increase significantly during extreme heat and high humidity events. Drink plenty of fluids, stay in an air-conditioned room, stay out of the sun, and check up on relatives and neighbors. Take extra precautions when outside. Wear lightweight and loose-fitting clothing. Try to limit strenuous activities to early morning or evening. Take action when you see symptoms of heat exhaustion and heat stroke. The regional weather forecast from your National Weather Service office in Bismarck. Dangerous heat continues across southern North Dakota today, with afternoon temperatures and heat index values as high as 105 degrees. Temperatures remain hot across southern North Dakota through Thursday, with highs around 95 to 100. Cooler, but still near to above average temperatures are expected across northern North Dakota through the rest of the week, with daily highs around 80 to 90. A slow but steady cooling trend is favored statewide this weekend into next week. Scattered thunderstorms could develop across northern North Dakota tonight. Severe weather is not expected, but a few stronger storms could produce small hail, gusty winds, and heavy rain. The detailed forecast for North Dakota: today, mostly sunny. Breezy northwest. Patchy fog southwest and central early in the morning. Highs from the mid-80s far north and near 105 southwest. Tonight, increasing clouds with a chance of showers and thunderstorms north. Mostly clear elsewhere. Breezy northwest. Lows in the lower 60s to lower 70s. Wednesday, sunny south. Partly cloudy and breezy north. Slight chance of showers and thunderstorms far north in the morning. Highs from around 80 far north to 100 southwest. Thursday, partly cloudy. Lows in the lower 60s to lower 70s. Highs from the lower and mid 80s far north to mid and upper 90s south. Here is the forecast for the Bismarck, Minden listening area. Extreme heat warning in effect until 10 p.m. Central Daylight Time this evening. Heat advisory in effect from 10 p.m. this evening to 10 p.m. Central Daylight Time Thursday. Rest of today, sunny. Highs around 100. East winds 5 to 15 miles per hour. Tonight, mostly clear. Lows around 70. East winds 10 to 15 miles per hour with gusts up to 25 miles per hour. Wednesday, sunny. Highs in the upper 90s. Southeast winds 10 to 15 miles per hour with gusts up to 25 miles per hour. Wednesday night, clear. Lows around 70. Southeast winds 10 to 15 miles per hour. Thursday, sunny. Highs in the upper 90s. South winds 10 to 15 miles.

per hour with gusts up to 25 miles per hour. Thursday night, decreasing clouds. Lows in the upper 60s. Friday, sunny. Highs in the mid-90s. Friday night, increasing clouds. Lows in the mid-60s. Saturday, mostly sunny. Highs in the mid-90s. Saturday night, partly cloudy with a slight chance of thunderstorms. A slight chance of showers in the evening, then a chance of showers after midnight. Lows in the upper 60s. Chance of rain 40%. Sunday, sunny. A slight chance of showers and thunderstorms in the morning. Highs in the mid-90s. Chance of rain 20%. Sunday night, mostly clear. A slight chance of showers and thunderstorms in the evening. Lows in the mid-60s. Chance of rain 20%. Monday, mostly sunny. Highs in the upper 80s. For Western Lake Sakakawea, today, windy. Northeast winds 10 to 20 miles per hour, increasing to east 25 to 35 miles per hour in the late morning and afternoon. Sunny. Highs in the lower 90s. Tonight, windy. East winds 25 to 35 miles per hour. Partly cloudy in the evening, then becoming mostly cloudy. Lows in the mid-60s. For Eastern Lake Sakakawea, today, windy. Northeast winds 10 to 20 miles per hour, increasing to east 20 to 30 miles per hour in the afternoon. Sunny. Highs in the lower 90s. Tonight, windy. East winds 25 to 35 miles per hour. Partly cloudy. Lows in the upper 60s. For Northern Lake Oahe, today, southeast winds 10 to 20 miles per hour. Sunny. Highs around 101. Tonight, southeast winds 10 to 20 miles per hour. Mostly clear. Lows in the lower 70s. Here are the weather conditions at noon Central Daylight Time. Bismarck, sunny. Temperature 88 degrees, relative humidity 49%, heat index 91. Pressure 30.08 inches and steady. Mendham, sunny. 86 degrees, relative humidity 66%, heat index 93. Wind southeast at 8 miles an hour. Hazen, sunny. 86 degrees, relative humidity 51%. Wind northeast at 9 miles an hour, gusting to 16. Harvey, sunny. 81 degrees, relative humidity 54%. Wind east at 14 miles an hour, gusting to 21. Minot, sunny. 82 degrees, relative humidity 48%. Wind northeast at 15 miles an hour, gusting to 23. Dickinson, sunny. 87 degrees, relative humidity 49%. Wind southeast at 12 miles an hour. Elsewhere around North Dakota, it was 81 at Garrison. It was sunny, with a temperature of 86 at Jamestown, and 87 at Fargo. At Williston, it was mostly sunny, with a temperature of 81. At Grand Forks, it was partly sunny, with a temperature of 84. At Devil's Lake, it was cloudy, with a temperature of 81. In northern South Dakota, at Aberdeen, it was sunny, with a temperature of 85. In eastern Montana, it was sunny, with a temperature of 86 at Miles City, and 86 at Sydney. At Glendive, it was cloudy, with a temperature of 83. Once again, at Bismarck, the temperature was 88 degrees under sunny skies. Extreme heat warning for the following counties in North Dakota: Burley, Eastern McLean, Eastern Morton, Eastern Sioux, Emmons, Grant, Kidder, Mercer, Oliver, Sheridan, Wells, Western Morton, and Western Sioux. Extreme heat warning remains in effect until 10 p.m. Central Daylight Time or 9 p.m. Mountain Daylight Time this evening. What? Dangerously hot conditions with high temperatures and heat index values as high as 105 degrees. Where? Southwest and south-central North Dakota, including the James River Valley. When? Until 10 p.m. Central Daylight Time or 9 p.m. Mountain Daylight Time this evening. The following impacts are expected: heat-related illnesses increase significantly during extreme heat and high humidity events. 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

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The regional weather forecast from your National Weather Service office in Bismarck. Dangerous heat continues across southern North Dakota today, with afternoon temperatures and heat index values as high as 105 degrees. Temperatures remain hot across southern North Dakota through Thursday, with highs around 95 to 100. Cooler, but still near to above average temperatures are expected across northern North Dakota through the rest of the week, with daily highs around 80 to 90. A slow but steady cooling trend is favored statewide this weekend into next week. Scattered thunderstorms could develop across northern North Dakota tonight. Severe weather is not expected, but a few stronger storms could produce small hail, gusty winds, and heavy rain. The detailed forecast for North Dakota, today, mostly sunny. Breezy northwest. Patchy fog, southwest and central early in the morning. Highs from the mid-80s far north and near 105 southwest. Tonight, increasing clouds with a chance of showers and thunderstorms north. Mostly clear elsewhere. Breezy northwest. Lows in the lower 60s to lower 70s. Wednesday, sunny south. Partly cloudy and breezy north. Slight chance of showers and thunderstorms far north in the morning. Highs from around 80 far north to 100 southwest. Thursday, partly cloudy. Lows in the lower 60s to lower 70s. Highs from the lower and mid 80s far north to mid and upper 90s south. Here is the forecast for the Bismarck, Minden listening area. Extreme heat warning in effect until 10 p.m. Central Daylight Time this evening. Heat advisory in effect from 10 p.m. this evening to 10 p.m. Central Daylight Time Thursday. Rest of today, sunny. Highs around 100. East winds 5 to 15 miles per hour. Tonight, mostly clear. Lows around 70. East winds 10 to 15 miles per hour with gusts up to 25 miles per hour. Wednesday, sunny. Highs in the upper 90s. Southeast winds 10 to 15 miles per hour with gusts up to 25 miles per hour. Wednesday night, clear. Lows around 70. Southeast winds 10 to 15 miles per hour. Thursday, sunny. Highs in the upper 90s. South winds 10 to 15 miles per hour with gusts. Southeast winds 10 to 15 miles per hour. Thursday, sunny. Highs in the upper 90s. South winds 10 to 15 miles per hour with gusts up to 25 miles per hour. Thursday night, decreasing clouds. Lows in the upper 60s. Friday, sunny. Highs in the mid-90s. Friday night, increasing clouds. Lows in the mid-60s. Saturday, mostly sunny. Highs in the mid-90s. Saturday night, partly cloudy with a slight chance of thunderstorms. A slight chance of showers in the evening, then a chance of showers after midnight. Lows in the upper 60s. Chance of rain 40%. Sunday, sunny. A slight chance of showers and thunderstorms in the morning. Highs in the mid-90s. Chance of rain 20%. Sunday night, mostly clear. A slight chance of showers and thunderstorms in the evening. Lows in the mid-60s. Chance of rain 20%. Monday, mostly sunny. Highs in the upper 80s. For Western Lake Sakakawea, rest of today, windy. East winds 25 to 35 miles per hour. Sunny. Highs in the lower 90s. Tonight, windy. East winds 25 to 35 miles per hour. Slight chance of thunderstorms in the late evening and overnight. Partly cloudy in the evening, then becoming mostly cloudy. Lows in the mid-60s. For Eastern Lake Sakakawea, rest of today, windy. East winds 10 to 20 miles per hour, increasing to 20 to 30 miles per hour late in the afternoon. Sunny. Highs in the lower 90s. Tonight, windy. East winds 25 to 35 miles per hour. Partly cloudy. Lows in the mid-60s. For Northern Lake Oahe.

Rest of today, southeast winds 10 to 20 miles per hour. Sunny. Highs around 101. Tonight, southeast winds 10 to 20 miles per hour. Mostly clear. Lows in the lower 70s. Here are the weather conditions at noon Central Daylight Time. Bismarck, sunny. Temperature 88 degrees. Relative humidity 49%. Heat index 91. Pressure 30.08 inches and steady. Menden, sunny. 86 degrees. Relative humidity 66%. Heat index 93. Wind southeast at 8 miles an hour. Hazen, sunny. 86 degrees. Relative humidity 51%. Wind northeast at 9 miles an hour. Gusting to 16. Harvey, sunny. 81 degrees. Relative humidity 54%. Wind east at 14 miles an hour. Gusting to 21. Minot, sunny. 82 degrees. Relative humidity 48%. Wind northeast at 15 miles an hour. Gusting to 23. Dickinson, sunny. 87 degrees. Relative humidity 49%. Wind southeast at 12 miles an hour. Elsewhere around North Dakota, it was 81 at Garrison. It was sunny, with a temperature of 86 at Jamestown and 87 at Fargo. At Williston, it was mostly sunny, with a temperature of 81. At Grand Forks, it was partly sunny, with a temperature of 84. At Devil's Lake, it was cloudy, with a temperature of 81. In northern South Dakota, at Aberdeen, it was sunny, with a temperature of 85. In eastern Montana, it was sunny, with a temperature of 86 at Miles City and 86 at Sydney. At Glendive, it was cloudy, with a temperature of 83. Once again, at Bismarck, the temperature was 88 degrees under sunny skies. Extreme heat warning for the following counties in North Dakota: Burley, Eastern McLean, Eastern Morton, Eastern Sioux, Emmons, Grant, Kidder, Mercer, Oliver, Sheridan, Wells, Western Morton, and Western Sioux. Extreme heat warning remains in effect until 10 p.m. Central Daylight Time or 9 p.m. Mountain Daylight Time this evening. What? Dangerously hot conditions with high temperatures and heat index values as high as 105 degrees. Where? Southwest and south-central North Dakota, including the James River Valley. When? Until 10 p.m. Central Daylight Time or 9 p.m. Mountain Daylight Time this evening. The following impacts are expected: heat-related illnesses increase significantly during extreme heat and high humidity events. Drink plenty of fluids, stay in an air-conditioned room, stay out of the sun, and check up on relatives and neighbors. Take extra precautions when outside. Wear lightweight and loose-fitting clothing. Try to limit strenuous activities to early morning or evening. Take action when you see symptoms of heat exhaustion and heat stroke. The regional weather forecast from your National Weather Service office in Bismarck. Dangerous heat continues across southern North Dakota today, with afternoon temperatures and heat index values as high as 105 degrees. Temperatures remain hot across southern North Dakota through Thursday, with highs around 95 to 100. Cooler, but still near to above average temperatures are expected across northern North Dakota through the rest of the week, with daily highs around 80 to 90. A slow but steady cooling trend is favored statewide this weekend into next week. Scattered thunderstorms could develop across northern North Dakota tonight. Severe weather is not expected, but a few stronger storms could produce small hail, gusty winds, and heavy rain. The detailed forecast for North Dakota: today, mostly sunny. Breezy northwest. Patchy fog southwest and central early in the morning. Highs from the mid-80s far north and near 105 southwest. Tonight, increasing clouds with a chance of showers and thunderstorms north. Mostly clear elsewhere. Breezy northwest. Lows in the lower 60s to lower 70s. Wednesday, sunny south. Partly cloudy and breezy north. Slight chance of showers and thunderstorms far north in the morning. Highs from around 80 far north to 100 southwest. Thursday, partly cloudy. Lows in the lower 60s to lower 70s. Highs from the lower and mid 80s far north to mid and upper 90s south. Here is the forecast for the Bismarck-Menden listening area.
Extreme heat warning in effect until 10 p.m. Central Daylight Time this evening. Heat advisory in effect from 10 p.m. this evening to 10 p.m. Central Daylight Time Thursday. Rest of today, sunny. Highs around 100. East winds 5 to 15 miles per hour. Tonight, mostly clear. Lows around 70. East winds 10 to 15 miles per hour with gusts up to 25 miles per hour. Wednesday, sunny. Highs in the upper 90s. Southeast winds 10 to 15 miles per hour with gusts up to 25 miles per hour. Wednesday night, clear. Lows around 70. Southeast winds 10 to 15 miles per hour. Thursday, sunny. Highs in the upper 90s. South winds 10 to 15 miles per hour with gusts up to 25 miles per hour. Thursday night, decreasing clouds. Lows in the upper 60s. Friday, sunny. Highs in the mid-90s. Friday night, increasing clouds. Lows in the mid-60s. Saturday, mostly sunny. Highs in the mid-90s. Saturday night, partly cloudy with a slight chance of thunderstorms. A slight chance of showers in the evening, then a chance of showers after midnight. Lows in the upper 60s. Chance of rain 40%. Sunday, sunny. A slight chance of showers and thunderstorms in the morning. Highs in the mid-90s. Chance of rain 20%. Sunday night, mostly clear. A slight chance of showers and thunderstorms in the evening. Lows in the mid-60s. Chance of rain 20%. Monday, mostly sunny. Highs in the upper 80s. For Western Lake Sakakawea, rest of today, windy. East winds 25 to 35 miles per hour. Sunny. Highs in the lower 90s. Tonight, windy. East winds 25 to 35 miles per hour. Slight chance of thunderstorms in the late evening and overnight. Partly cloudy in the evening, then becoming mostly cloudy. Lows in the mid-60s. For Eastern Lake Sakakawea, rest of today, windy. East winds 10 to 20 miles per hour, increasing to 20 to 30 miles per hour late in the afternoon. Sunny. Highs in the lower 90s. Tonight, windy. East winds 25 to 35 miles per hour. Partly cloudy. Lows in the mid-60s. For Northern Lake Oahe, rest of today, southeast winds 10 to 20 miles per hour. Sunny. Highs around 101. Tonight, southeast winds 10 to 20 miles per hour. Mostly clear. Lows in the lower 70s. Here are the weather conditions at noon Central Daylight Time. Bismarck, sunny. Temperature 88 degrees, relative humidity 49%, heat index 91. Pressure 30.08 inches and steady. Mendon, sunny. 86 degrees, relative humidity 66%, heat index 93. Wind southeast at 8 miles an hour. Hazen, sunny. 86 degrees, relative humidity 51%. Wind northeast at 9 miles an hour, gusting to 16. Harvey, sunny. 81 degrees, relative humidity 54%. Wind east at 14 miles an hour, gusting to 21. Minot, sunny. 82 degrees, relative humidity 48%. Wind northeast at 15 miles an hour, gusting to 23. Dickinson, sunny. 87 degrees, relative humidity 49%. Wind southeast at 12 miles an hour. Elsewhere around North Dakota, it was 81 at Garrison. It was sunny, with a temperature of 86 at Jamestown, and 87 at Fargo. At Williston, it was mostly sunny, with a temperature of 81. At Grand Forks, it was partly sunny, with a temperature of 84. At Devil's Lake, it was cloudy, with a temperature of 81. In northern South Dakota, at Aberdeen, it was sunny, with a temperature of 85. In eastern Montana, it was sunny, with a temperature of 86 at Miles City, and 86 at Sydney. At Glendive, it was cloudy, with a temperature of 83. Once again, at Bismarck, the temperature was 88 degrees under sunny skies. Extreme heat warning for the following counties in North Dakota: Burley, Eastern McLean, Eastern Morton, Eastern Sioux, Emmons,
Grant, Kidder, Mercer, Oliver, Sheridan.

Bells, Western Morton, and Western Sioux. Extreme heat warning remains in effect until 10 p.m. Central Daylight Time or 9 p.m. Mountain Daylight Time this evening. What? Dangerously hot conditions with high temperatures and heat index values as high as 105 degrees. Where? Southwest and South Central North Dakota, including the James River Valley. When? Until 10 p.m. Central Daylight Time or 9 p.m. Mountain Daylight Time this evening. The following impacts are expected. Heat-related illnesses increase significantly during extreme heat and high humidity events. Drink plenty of fluids, stay in an air-conditioned room, stay out of the sun, and check up on relatives and neighbors. Take extra precautions when outside. Wear lightweight and loose-fitting clothing. Try to limit strenuous activities to early morning or evening. Take action when you see symptoms of heat exhaustion and heat stroke. The regional weather forecast from your National Weather Service office in Bismarck. Dangerous heat continues across southern North Dakota today, with afternoon temperatures and heat index values as high as 105 degrees. Temperatures remain hot across southern North Dakota through Thursday, with highs around 95 to 100. Cooler, but still near to above average temperatures are expected across northern North Dakota through the rest of the week, with daily highs around 80 to 90. A slow but steady cooling trend is favored statewide this weekend into next week. Scattered thunderstorms could develop across northern North Dakota tonight. Severe weather is not expected, but a few stronger storms could produce small hail, gusty winds, and heavy rain. The detailed forecast for North Dakota, today, mostly sunny. Breezy northwest. Patchy fog, southwest and central early in the morning. Highs from the mid-80s far north to near 105 southwest. Tonight, increasing clouds with a chance of showers and thunderstorms north. Mostly clear elsewhere. Breezy northwest. Lows in the lower 60s to lower 70s. Wednesday, sunny south. Partly cloudy and breezy north. Slight chance of showers and thunderstorms far north in the morning. Highs from around 80 far north to 100 southwest. Thursday, partly cloudy. Lows in the lower 60s to lower 70s. Highs from the lower and mid 80s far north to mid and upper 90s south. Here is the forecast for the Bismarck Minden listening area. Extreme heat warning in effect until 10 p.m. Central Daylight Time this evening. Heat advisory in effect from 10 p.m. this evening to 10 p.m. Central Daylight Time Thursday. Rest of today, sunny. Highs around 100. East winds 5 to 15 miles per hour. Tonight, mostly clear. Lows around 70. East winds 10 to 15 miles per hour with gusts up to 25 miles per hour. Wednesday, sunny. Highs in the upper 90s. Southeast winds 10 to 15 miles per hour with gusts up to 25 miles per hour. Wednesday night, clear. Lows around 70. Southeast winds 10 to 15 miles per hour. Thursday, sunny. Highs in the upper 90s. South winds 10 to 15 miles per hour with gusts up to 25 miles per hour. Thursday night, decreasing clouds. Lows in the upper 60s. Friday, sunny. Highs in the mid-90s. Friday night, increasing clouds. Lows in the mid-60s. Saturday, mostly sunny. Highs in the mid-90s. Saturday night, partly cloudy with a slight chance of thunderstorms. A slight chance of showers in the evening, then a chance of showers after midnight. Lows in the upper 60s. Chance of rain 40%. Sunday, sunny. A slight chance of showers and thunderstorms in the morning. Highs in the mid-90s. Chance of rain 20%. Sunday night, mostly clear. A slight chance of showers and thunderstorms in the evening. Lows in the mid-60s. Chance of rain 20%. Monday, mostly sunny. Highs in the upper 80s. For Western Lake Sakakawea, rest of today, windy. East winds 25 to 35 miles per hour. Sunny. Highs in the lower 90s. Tonight, windy. East winds 25 to 35 miles per hour. Slight chance of thunderstorms in the late evening and overnight. Partly cloudy in the evening, then becoming mostly cloudy. Lows in the mid-60s. For Eastern Lake Sakakawea, rest of today.

Windy. East winds 10 to 20 miles per hour, increasing to 20 to 30 miles per hour late in the afternoon. Sunny. Highs in the lower 90s. Tonight, windy. East winds 25 to 35 miles per hour. Partly cloudy. Lows in the mid-60s. For northern Lake Oahe, rest of today, southeast winds 10 to 20 miles per hour. Sunny. Highs around 101. Tonight, southeast winds 10 to 20 miles per hour. Mostly clear. Lows in the lower 70s. Here are the weather conditions at noon Central Daylight Time. Bismarck, sunny. Temperature 88 degrees, relative humidity 49%, heat index 91. Pressure 30.08 inches and steady. Menden, sunny. 86 degrees, relative humidity 66%, heat index 93. Wind southeast at 8 miles an hour. Hazen, sunny. 86 degrees, relative humidity 51%. Wind northeast at 9 miles an hour, gusting to 16. Harvey, sunny. 81 degrees, relative humidity 54%. Wind east at 14 miles an hour, gusting to 21. Minot, sunny. 82 degrees, relative humidity 48%. Wind northeast at 15 miles an hour, gusting to 23. Dickinson, sunny. 87 degrees, relative humidity 49%. Wind southeast at 12 miles an hour. Elsewhere around North Dakota, it was 81 at Garrison. It was sunny, with a temperature of 86 at Jamestown and 87 at Fargo. At Williston, it was mostly sunny, with a temperature of 81. At Grand Forks, it was partly sunny, with a temperature of 84. At Devil's Lake, it was cloudy, with a temperature of 81. In northern South Dakota, at Aberdeen, it was sunny, with a temperature of 85. In eastern Montana, it was sunny, with a temperature of 86 at Miles City and 86 at Sydney. At Glendive, it was cloudy, with a temperature of 83. Once again, at Bismarck, the temperature was 88 degrees under sunny skies. Extreme heat warning for the following counties in North Dakota: Burley, Eastern McLean, Eastern Morton, Eastern Sioux, Emmons, Grant, Kidder, Mercer, Oliver, Sheridan, Wells, Western Morton, and Western Sioux. Extreme heat warning remains in effect until 10 p.m. Central Daylight Time or 9 p.m. Mountain Daylight Time this evening. What? Dangerously hot conditions with high temperatures and heat index values as high as 105 degrees. Where? Southwest and south-central North Dakota, including the James River Valley. When? Until 10 p.m. Central Daylight Time or 9 p.m. Mountain Daylight Time this evening. The following impacts are expected: heat-related illnesses increase significantly during extreme heat and high humidity events. Drink plenty of fluids, stay in an air-conditioned room, stay out of the sun, and check up on relatives and neighbors. Take extra precautions when outside. Wear lightweight and loose-fitting clothing. Try to limit strenuous activities to early morning or evening. Take action when you see symptoms of heat exhaustion and heat stroke. The regional weather forecast from your National Weather Service office in Bismarck. Dangerous heat continues across southern North Dakota today, with afternoon temperatures and heat index values as high as 105 degrees. Temperatures remain hot across southern North Dakota through Thursday, with highs around 95 to 100. Cooler, but still near to above average temperatures are expected across northern North Dakota through the rest of the week, with daily highs around 80 to 90. A slow but steady cooling trend is favored statewide this weekend into next week. Scattered thunderstorms could develop across northern North Dakota tonight. Severe weather is not expected, but a few stronger storms could produce small hail, gusty winds, and heavy rain. The detailed forecast for North Dakota: today, mostly sunny. Breezy northwest. Patchy fog southwest and central early in the morning. Highs from the mid-80s far north and near 105 southwest. Tonight, increasing clouds with a chance of showers and thunderstorms north. Mostly clear elsewhere. Breezy northwest. Lows in the lower 60s to lower 70s. Wednesday, sunny south. Partly cloudy and breezy north. Slight chance of showers and thunderstorms far north in the morning.

Highs from around 80 far north to 100 southwest. Thursday, partly cloudy. Lows in the lower 60s to lower 70s. Highs from the lower and mid 80s far north to mid and upper 90s south. Here is the forecast for the Bismarck Minden listening area. Extreme heat warning in effect until 10 p.m. Central Daylight Time this evening. Heat advisory in effect from 10 p.m. this evening to 10 p.m. Central Daylight Time Thursday. Rest of today, sunny. Highs around 100. East winds 5 to 15 miles per hour. Tonight, mostly clear. Lows around 70. East winds 10 to 15 miles per hour with gusts up to 25 miles per hour. Wednesday, sunny. Highs in the upper 90s. Southeast winds 10 to 15 miles per hour with gusts up to 25 miles per hour. Wednesday night, clear. Lows around 70. Southeast winds 10 to 15 miles per hour. Thursday, sunny. Highs in the upper 90s. South winds 10 to 15 miles per hour with gusts up to 25 miles per hour. Thursday night, decreasing clouds. Lows in the upper 60s. Friday, sunny. Highs in the mid-90s. Friday night, increasing clouds. Lows in the mid-60s. Saturday, mostly sunny. Highs in the mid-90s. Saturday night, partly cloudy with a slight chance of thunderstorms. A slight chance of showers in the evening, then a chance of showers after midnight. Lows in the upper 60s. Chance of rain 40%. Sunday, sunny. A slight chance of showers and thunderstorms in the morning. Highs in the mid-90s. Chance of rain 20%. Sunday night, mostly clear. A slight chance of showers and thunderstorms in the evening. Lows in the mid-60s. Chance of rain 20%. Monday, mostly sunny. Highs in the upper 80s. For Western Lake Sakakawea, rest of today, windy. East winds 25 to 35 miles per hour. Sunny. Highs in the lower 90s. Tonight, windy. East winds 25 to 35 miles per hour. Slight chance of thunderstorms in the late evening and overnight. Partly cloudy in the evening, then becoming mostly cloudy. Lows in the mid-60s. For Eastern Lake Sakakawea, rest of today, windy. East winds 10 to 20 miles per hour, increasing to 20 to 30 miles per hour late in the afternoon. Sunny. Highs in the lower 90s. Tonight, windy. East winds 25 to 35 miles per hour. Partly cloudy. Lows in the mid-60s. For Northern Lake Oahe, rest of today, southeast winds 10 to 20 miles per hour. Sunny. Highs around 101. Tonight, southeast winds 10 to 20 miles per hour. Mostly clear. Lows in the lower 70s. Here are the weather conditions at noon Central Daylight Time. Bismarck, sunny. Temperature 88 degrees, relative humidity 49%, heat index 91. Pressure 30.08 inches and steady. Minden, sunny. 86 degrees, relative humidity 66%, heat index 93. Wind southeast at 8 miles an hour. Hazen, sunny. 86 degrees, relative humidity 51%. Wind northeast at 9 miles an hour, gusting to 16. Harvey, sunny. 81 degrees, relative humidity 54%. Wind east at 14 miles an hour, gusting to 21. Minot, sunny. 82 degrees, relative humidity 48%. Wind northeast at 15 miles an hour, gusting to 23. Dickinson, sunny. 87 degrees, relative humidity 49%. Wind southeast at 12 miles an hour. Elsewhere around North Dakota, it was 81 at Garrison. It was sunny, with a temperature of 86 at Jamestown, and 87 at Fargo. At Williston, it was mostly sunny, with a temperature of 81. At Grand Forks, it was partly sunny, with a temperature of 84. At Devil's Lake, it was cloudy, with a temperature of 81. In northern South Dakota, at Aberdeen, it was sunny, with a temperature of 85. In eastern Montana, it was sunny, with a temperature of 86 at Miles City, and 86 at Sydney.

at Glendive, it was cloudy with a temperature of 83. Once again, at Bismarck, the temperature was 88 degrees under sunny skies. This is NOAA Weather Radio Station WXL78 in Bismarck, North Dakota, operating on a frequency of 162.475 MHz. Providing weather information 24 hours a day from your National Weather Service office in Bismarck. Extreme heat warning for the following counties in North Dakota: Burley, Eastern McLean, Eastern Morton, Eastern Sioux, Emmons, Grant, Kidder, Mercer, Oliver, Sheridan, Wells, Western Morton, and Western Sioux. Heat advisory in effect from 10 p.m. Central Daylight Time or 9 p.m. Mountain Daylight Time this evening to 10 p.m. Central Daylight Time or 9 p.m. Mountain Daylight Time Thursday. Extreme heat warning remains in effect until 10 p.m. Central Daylight Time or 9 p.m. Mountain Daylight Time this evening. What? For the extreme heat warning, dangerously hot conditions with heat index values up to 105. For the heat advisory, heat index values near 100 expected. Where? Southwest and south-central North Dakota, including the James River Valley. When? For the extreme heat warning, until 10 p.m. Central Daylight Time or 9 p.m. Mountain Daylight Time this evening. For the heat advisory, from 10 p.m. Central Daylight Time or 9 p.m. Mountain Daylight Time this evening to 10 p.m. Central Daylight Time or 9 p.m. Mountain Daylight Time Thursday. The following impacts are expected. Heat-related illnesses increase significantly during extreme heat and high humidity events. Drink plenty of fluids, stay in an air-conditioned room, stay out of the sun, and check up on relatives and neighbors. Take extra precautions when outside. Wear lightweight and loose-fitting clothing. Try to limit strenuous activities to early morning or evening. Take action when you see symptoms of heat exhaustion and heat stroke. Here is the forecast for the Bismarck, Minden listening area. Extreme heat warning in effect until 10 p.m. Central Daylight Time this evening. Heat advisory in effect from 10 p.m. this evening to 10 p.m. Central Daylight Time Thursday. Rest of today, sunny. Highs around 100. East winds 5 to 15 miles per hour. Tonight, mostly clear. Lows around 70. East winds 10 to 15 miles per hour with gusts up to 25 miles per hour. Wednesday, sunny. Highs in the upper 90s. Southeast winds 10 to 15 miles per hour with gusts up to 25 miles per hour. Wednesday night, clear. Lows around 70. Southeast winds 10 to 15 miles per hour. Thursday, sunny. Highs in the upper 90s. South winds 10 to 15 miles per hour with gusts up to 25 miles per hour. Thursday night, decreasing clouds. Lows in the upper 60s. Friday, sunny. Highs in the mid-90s. Friday night, increasing clouds. Lows in the mid-60s. Saturday, mostly sunny. Highs in the mid-90s. Saturday night, partly cloudy with a slight chance of thunderstorms. A slight chance of showers in the evening, then a chance of showers after midnight. Lows in the upper 60s. Chance of rain 40%. Sunday, sunny. A slight chance of showers and thunderstorms in the morning. Highs in the mid-90s. Chance of rain 20%. Sunday night, mostly clear. A slight chance of showers and thunderstorms in the evening. Lows in the mid-60s. Chance of rain 20%. Monday, mostly sunny. Highs in the upper 80s. For Western Lake Sakakawea, rest of today, windy. East winds 25 to 35 miles per hour. Sunny. Highs in the lower 90s. Tonight, windy. East winds 25 to 35 miles per hour. Slight chance of thunderstorms in the late evening and overnight. Partly cloudy in the evening, then becoming mostly cloudy. Lows in the mid-60s. For Eastern Lake Sakakawea, rest of today, windy. East winds 10 to 20 miles per hour, increasing to 20 to 30 miles per hour late in the afternoon. Sunny. Highs in the lower 90s. Tonight, windy. East winds 25 to 35 miles per hour. Partly cloudy. Lows in the mid-60s. For Northern Lake Oahe, rest of today, southeast winds 10 to 20 miles per hour. Sunny. Highs around 101.

Tonight, southeast winds 10 to 20 miles per hour. Mostly clear. Lows in the lower 70s. Here are the weather conditions at 1 p.m. Central Daylight Time. Bismarck, sunny. Temperature 92 degrees, relative humidity 45%, heat index 96. Wind east at 8 miles an hour. Pressure 30.08 inches and steady. Mendham, sunny. 88 degrees, relative humidity 66%, heat index 97. Wind east at 8 miles an hour. Hazen, sunny. 88 degrees, relative humidity 48%, heat index 90. Wind northeast at 13 miles an hour, gusting to 22. Harvey, sunny. 82 degrees, relative humidity 51%. Wind east at 16 miles an hour, gusting to 23. Minot, sunny. 82 degrees, relative humidity 48%. Wind northeast at 14 miles an hour, gusting to 23. Dickinson, sunny. 91 degrees, relative humidity 40%, heat index 92. Wind east at 9 miles an hour. Elsewhere around North Dakota, it was 84 at Garrison. It was sunny, with a temperature of 84 at Williston, 87 at Jamestown, and 89 at Fargo. It was mostly sunny, with a temperature of 85 at Grand Forks, and 84 at Devil's Lake. In northern South Dakota, at Aberdeen, it was sunny, with a temperature of 88. In eastern Montana, skies ranged from sunny to mostly sunny. It was 89 at Miles City, 88 at Glendive, and 90 at Sydney. Once again, at Bismarck, the temperature was 92 degrees under sunny skies. Extreme heat warning for the following counties in North Dakota: Burley, eastern McLean, eastern Morton, eastern Sioux, Emmons, Grant, Kidder, Mercer, Oliver, Sheridan, Wells, western Morton, and western Sioux. Heat advisory in effect from 10 p.m. Central Daylight Time or 9 p.m. Mountain Daylight Time this evening to 10 p.m. Central Daylight Time or 9 p.m. Mountain Daylight Time Thursday. Extreme heat warning remains in effect until 10 p.m. Central Daylight Time or 9 p.m. Mountain Daylight Time this evening. What? For the extreme heat warning, dangerously hot conditions with heat index values up to 105. For the heat advisory, heat index values near 100 expected. Where? Southwest and south-central North Dakota, including the James River Valley. When? For the extreme heat warning, until 10 p.m. Central Daylight Time or 9 p.m. Mountain Daylight Time this evening. For the heat advisory, from 10 p.m. Central Daylight Time or 9 p.m. Mountain Daylight Time this evening to 10 p.m. Central Daylight Time or 9 p.m. Mountain Daylight Time Thursday. The following impacts are expected. Heat-related illnesses increase significantly during extreme heat and high humidity events. Drink plenty of fluids, stay in an air-conditioned room, stay out of the sun, and check up on relatives and neighbors. Take extra precautions when outside. Wear lightweight and loose-fitting clothing. Try to limit strenuous activities to early morning or evening. Take action when you see symptoms of heat exhaustion and heat stroke. Here is the forecast for the Bismarck, Mendham listening area. Extreme heat warning in effect until 10 p.m. Central Daylight Time this evening. Heat advisory in effect from 10 p.m. this evening to 10 p.m. Central Daylight Time Thursday. Rest of today, sunny. Highs around 100. East winds 5 to 15 miles per hour. Tonight, mostly clear. Lows around 70. East winds 10 to 15 miles per hour with gusts up to 25 miles per hour. Wednesday, sunny. Highs in the upper 90s. Southeast winds 10 to 15 miles per hour with gusts up to 25 miles per hour. Wednesday night, clear. Lows around 70. Southeast winds 10 to 15 miles per hour. Thursday, sunny. Highs in the upper 90s. South winds 10 to 15 miles per hour with gusts up to 25 miles per hour. Thursday night, decreasing clouds. Lows in the upper 60s. Friday, sunny. Highs in the mid-90s. Friday night, increasing clouds. Lows in the mid-60s. Saturday, mostly sunny. Highs in the mid-90s. Saturday night, partly cloudy with a slight chance of thunderstorms. A slight chance of showers in the evening, then a chance of showers.

35 miles per hour. Slight chance of thunderstorms in the late evening and overnight. Partly cloudy in the evening, then becoming mostly cloudy. Lows in the mid-60s. For eastern Lake Sakakawea, rest of today, windy. East winds 10 to 20 miles per hour, increasing to 20 to 30 miles per hour late in the afternoon. Sunny. Highs in the lower 90s. Tonight, windy. East winds 25 to 35 miles per hour. Partly cloudy. Lows in the mid-60s. For northern Lake Oahe, rest of today, southeast winds 10 to 20 miles per hour. Sunny. Highs around 101. Tonight, southeast winds 10 to 20 miles per hour. Mostly clear. Lows in the lower 70s. Here are the weather conditions at 1 p.m. Central Daylight Time. Bismarck, sunny. Temperature 92 degrees, relative humidity 45%, heat index 96. Wind east at 8 miles an hour. Pressure 30.08 inches and steady. Mendan, sunny. 88 degrees, relative humidity 66%, heat index 97. Wind east at 8 miles an hour. Hazen, sunny. 88 degrees, relative humidity 48%, heat index 90. Wind northeast at 13 miles an hour, gusting to 22. Harvey, sunny. 82 degrees, relative humidity 51%. Wind east at 16 miles an hour, gusting to 23. Minot, sunny. 82 degrees, relative humidity 48%. Wind northeast at 14 miles an hour, gusting to 23. Dickinson, sunny. 91 degrees, relative humidity 40%, heat index 92. Wind east at 9 miles an hour. Elsewhere around North Dakota, it was 84 at Garrison. It was sunny, with a temperature of 84 at Williston, 87 at Jamestown, and 90 at Fargo. It was mostly sunny, with a temperature of 85 at Grand Forks, and 84 at Devil's Lake. In northern South Dakota, at Aberdeen, it was sunny, with a temperature of 88. In eastern Montana, skies ranged from sunny to mostly sunny. It was 89 at Miles City, 88 at Glendive, and 90 at Sydney. Once again, at Bismarck, the temperature was 92 degrees under sunny skies. Extreme heat warning for the following counties in North Dakota: Burley, Eastern McLean, Eastern Morton, Eastern Sioux, Emmons, Grant, Kidder, Mercer, Oliver, Sheridan, Wells, Western Morton, and Western Sioux. Heat advisory in effect from 10 p.m. Central Daylight Time or 9 p.m. Mountain Daylight Time this evening to 10 p.m. Central Daylight Time or 9 p.m. Mountain Daylight Time Thursday. Extreme heat warning remains in effect until 10 p.m. Central Daylight Time or 9 p.m. Mountain Daylight Time this evening. What? For the extreme heat warning, dangerously hot conditions with heat index values up to 105. For the heat advisory, heat index values near 100 expected. Where? Southwest and south central North Dakota, including the James River Valley. When? For the extreme heat warning, until 10 p.m. Central Daylight Time or 9 p.m. Mountain Daylight Time this evening. For the heat advisory, from 10 p.m. Central Daylight Time or 9 p.m. Mountain Daylight Time this evening to 10 p.m. Central Daylight Time or 9 p.m. Mountain Daylight Time Thursday. The following impacts are expected: heat-related illnesses increase significantly during extreme heat and high humidity events. Drink plenty of fluids, stay in an air-conditioned room, stay out of the sun, and check up on relatives and neighbors. Take extra precautions when outside. 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Try to limit strenuous activities to early morning or evening. Take action when you see symptoms of heat exhaustion and heat stroke. Here is the forecast for the Bismarck, Mendon listening area. Extreme heat warning in effect until 10 p.m. Central Daylight Time this evening. Heat advisory in effect from 10 p.m. this evening to 10 p.m. Central Daylight Time Thursday. Rest of today, sunny. Highs around 100. East winds 5 to 15 miles per hour. Tonight, mostly clear. Lows around 70. East winds 10 to 15 miles per hour with gusts up to 25 miles per hour. Wednesday, sunny. Highs in the upper 90s. Southeast winds 10 to 15 miles per hour with gusts up to 25 miles per hour.

Wednesday night, clear. Lows around 70. Southeast winds 10 to 15 miles per hour. Thursday, sunny. Highs in the upper 90s. South winds 10 to 15 miles per hour with gusts up to 25 miles per hour. Thursday night, decreasing clouds. Lows in the upper 60s. Friday, sunny. Highs in the mid-90s. Friday night, increasing clouds. Lows in the mid-60s. Saturday, mostly sunny. Highs in the mid-90s. Saturday night, partly cloudy with a slight chance of thunderstorms. A slight chance of showers in the evening, then a chance of showers after midnight. Lows in the upper 60s. Chance of rain 40%. Sunday, sunny. A slight chance of showers and thunderstorms in the morning. Highs in the mid-90s. Chance of rain 20%. Sunday night, mostly clear. A slight chance of showers and thunderstorms in the evening. Lows in the mid-60s. Chance of rain 20%. Monday, mostly sunny. Highs in the upper 80s. For Western Lake Sakakawea, rest of today, windy. East winds 25 to 35 miles per hour. Sunny. Highs in the lower 90s. Tonight, windy. East winds 25 to 35 miles per hour. Slight chance of thunderstorms in the late evening and overnight. Partly cloudy in the evening, then becoming mostly cloudy. Lows in the mid-60s. For Eastern Lake Sakakawea, rest of today, windy. East winds 10 to 20 miles per hour, increasing to 20 to 30 miles per hour late in the afternoon. Sunny. Highs in the lower 90s. Tonight, windy. East winds 25 to 35 miles per hour. Partly cloudy. Lows in the mid-60s. For Northern Lake Oahe, rest of today, southeast winds 10 to 20 miles per hour. Sunny. Highs around 101. Tonight, southeast winds 10 to 20 miles per hour. Mostly clear. Lows in the lower 70s. Here are the weather conditions at 1 p.m. Central Daylight Time. Bismarck, sunny. Temperature 92 degrees, relative humidity 45%, heat index 96. Wind east at 8 miles an hour. Pressure 30.08 inches and steady. Mendham, sunny. 88 degrees, relative humidity 66%, heat index 97. Wind east at 8 miles an hour. Hazen, sunny. 88 degrees, relative humidity 48%, heat index 90. Wind northeast at 13 miles an hour, gusting to 22. Harvey, sunny. 82 degrees, relative humidity 51%. Wind east at 16 miles an hour, gusting to 23. Minot, sunny. 82 degrees, relative humidity 48%. Wind northeast at 14 miles an hour, gusting to 23. Dickinson, sunny. 91 degrees, relative humidity 40%, heat index 92. Wind east at 9 miles an hour. Elsewhere around North Dakota, it was 84 at Garrison. It was sunny, with a temperature of 84 at Williston, 87 at Jamestown, and 90 at Fargo. It was mostly sunny, with a temperature of 85 at Grand Forks, and 84 at Devil's Lake. In northern South Dakota, at Aberdeen, it was sunny, with a temperature of 88. In eastern Montana, skies ranged from sunny to mostly sunny. It was 89 at Miles City, 88 at Glendive, and 90 at Sydney. Once again, at Bismarck, the temperature was 92 degrees under sunny skies. Extreme heat warning for the following counties in North Dakota: Burley, Eastern McLean, Eastern Morton, Eastern Sioux, Emmons, Grant, Kidder, Mercer, Oliver, Sheridan, Wells, Western Morton, and Western Sioux. Heat advisory in effect from 10 p.m. Central Daylight Time or 9 p.m. Mountain Daylight Time this evening to 10 p.m. Central Daylight Time or 9 p.m. Mountain Daylight Time Thursday. Extreme heat warning remains in effect until 10 p.m. Central Daylight Time or 9 p.m. Mountain Daylight Time this evening. What? For the extreme heat warning, dangerously hot conditions with heat index values up to 105. For the heat advisory, heat index values near 100 expected. Where? Southwest and south central North Dakota, including

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When, for the extreme heat warning, until 10 p.m. Central Daylight Time or 9 p.m. Mountain Daylight Time this evening. For the heat advisory, from 10 p.m. Central Daylight Time or 9 p.m. Mountain Daylight Time this evening to 10 p.m. Central Daylight Time or 9 p.m. Mountain Daylight Time Thursday. The following impacts are expected. Heat-related illnesses increase significantly during extreme heat and high humidity events. Drink plenty of fluids, stay in an air-conditioned room, stay out of the sun, and check up on relatives and neighbors. Take extra precautions when outside. Wear lightweight and loose-fitting clothing. Try to limit strenuous activities to early morning or evening. Take action when you see symptoms of heat exhaustion and heat stroke. Here is the forecast for the Bismarck Minden listening area. Extreme heat warning in effect until 10 p.m. Central Daylight Time this evening. Heat advisory in effect from 10 p.m. this evening to 10 p.m. Central Daylight Time Thursday. Rest of today, sunny. Highs around 100. East wind 5 to 15 miles per hour. Tonight, mostly clear. Lows around 70. East winds 10 to 15 miles per hour with gusts up to 25 miles per hour. Wednesday, sunny. Highs in the upper 90s. Southeast winds 10 to 15 miles per hour with gusts up to 25 miles per hour. Wednesday night, clear. Lows around 70. Southeast winds 10 to 15 miles per hour. Thursday, sunny. Highs in the upper 90s. South winds 10 to 15 miles per hour with gusts up to 25 miles per hour. Thursday night, decreasing clouds. Lows in the upper 60s. Friday, sunny. Highs in the mid-90s. Friday night, increasing clouds. Lows in the mid-60s. Saturday, mostly sunny. Highs in the mid-90s. Saturday night, partly cloudy with a slight chance of thunderstorms. A slight chance of showers in the evening, then a chance of showers after midnight. Lows in the upper 60s. Chance of rain 40%. Sunday, sunny. A slight chance of showers and thunderstorms in the morning. Highs in the mid-90s. Chance of rain 20%. Sunday night, mostly clear. A slight chance of showers and thunderstorms in the evening. Lows in the mid-60s. Chance of rain 20%. Monday, mostly sunny. Highs in the upper 80s. For Western Lake Sakakawea, rest of today, windy. East winds 25 to 35 miles per hour. Sunny. Highs in the lower 90s. Tonight, windy. East winds 25 to 35 miles per hour. Slight chance of thunderstorms in the late evening and overnight. Partly cloudy in the evening, then becoming mostly cloudy. Lows in the mid-60s. For Eastern Lake Sakakawea, rest of today, windy. East winds 10 to 20 miles per hour, increasing to 20 to 30 miles per hour late in the afternoon. Sunny. Highs in the lower 90s. Tonight, windy. East winds 25 to 35 miles per hour. Partly cloudy. Lows in the mid-60s. For Northern Lake Oahe, rest of today, southeast winds 10 to 20 miles per hour. Sunny. Highs around 101. Tonight, southeast winds 10 to 20 miles per hour. Mostly clear. Lows in the lower 70s. Here are the weather conditions at 1 p.m. Central Daylight Time. Bismarck, sunny. Temperature 92 degrees, relative humidity 45%, heat index 96. Wind east at 8 miles an hour. Pressure 30.08 inches and steady. Minden, sunny. 88 degrees, relative humidity 66%, heat index 97. Wind east at 8 miles an hour. Hazen, sunny. 88 degrees, relative humidity 48%, heat index 90. Wind northeast at 13 miles an hour, gusting to 22. Harvey, sunny. 82 degrees, relative humidity 51%. Wind east at 16 miles an hour, gusting to 23. Minot, sunny. 82 degrees, relative humidity 48%. Wind northeast at 14 miles an hour, gusting to 23. Dickinson, sunny. 91 degrees, relative humidity

40%, heat index 92. Wind east at 9 miles an hour. Elsewhere around North Dakota, it was 84 at Garrison. It was sunny, with a temperature of 84 at Williston, 87 at Jamestown, and 90 at Fargo. It was mostly sunny, with a temperature of 85 at Grand Forks, and 84 at Devil's Lake. In northern South Dakota, at Aberdeen, it was sunny, with a temperature of 88. In eastern Montana, skies ranged from sunny to mostly sunny. It was 89 at Miles City, 88 at Glendive, and 90 at Sydney. Once again, at Bismarck, the temperature was 92 degrees under sunny skies. Extreme heat warning for the following counties in North Dakota: Burley, Eastern McLean, Eastern Morton, Eastern Sioux, Emmons, Grant, Kidder, Mercer, Oliver, Sheridan, Wells, Western Morton, and Western Sioux. Heat advisory in effect from 10 p.m. Central Daylight Time or 9 p.m. Mountain Daylight Time this evening to 10 p.m. Central Daylight Time or 9 p.m. Mountain Daylight Time Thursday. Extreme heat warning remains in effect until 10 p.m. Central Daylight Time or 9 p.m. Mountain Daylight Time this evening. What? For the extreme heat warning, dangerously hot conditions with heat index values up to 105. For the heat advisory, heat index values near 100 expected. Where? Southwest and south-central North Dakota, including the James River Valley. When? For the extreme heat warning, until 10 p.m. Central Daylight Time or 9 p.m. Mountain Daylight Time this evening. For the heat advisory, from 10 p.m. Central Daylight Time or 9 p.m. Mountain Daylight Time this evening to 10 p.m. Central Daylight Time or 9 p.m. Mountain Daylight Time Thursday. The following impacts are expected: heat-related illnesses increase significantly during extreme heat and high humidity events. Drink plenty of fluids, stay in an air-conditioned room, stay out of the sun, and check up on relatives and neighbors. Take extra precautions when outside. Wear lightweight and loose-fitting clothing. Try to limit strenuous activities to early morning or evening. Take action when you see symptoms of heat exhaustion and heat stroke. Here is the forecast for the Bismarck, Minden listening area. Extreme heat warning in effect until 10 p.m. Central Daylight Time this evening. Heat advisory in effect from 10 p.m. this evening to 10 p.m. Central Daylight Time Thursday. Rest of today, sunny. Highs around 100. East winds 5 to 15 miles per hour. Tonight, mostly clear. Lows around 70. East winds 10 to 15 miles per hour with gusts up to 25 miles per hour. Wednesday, sunny. Highs in the upper 90s. Southeast winds 10 to 15 miles per hour with gusts up to 25 miles per hour. Wednesday night, clear. Lows around 70. Southeast winds 10 to 15 miles per hour. Thursday, sunny. Highs in the upper 90s. South winds 10 to 15 miles per hour with gusts up to 25 miles per hour. Thursday night, decreasing clouds. Lows in the upper 60s. Friday, sunny. Highs in the mid-90s. Friday night, increasing clouds. Lows in the mid-60s. Saturday, mostly sunny. Highs in the mid-90s. Saturday night, partly cloudy with a slight chance of thunderstorms. A slight chance of showers in the evening, then a chance of showers after midnight. Lows in the upper 60s. Chance of rain 40%. Sunday, sunny. A slight chance of showers and thunderstorms in the morning. Highs in the mid-90s. Chance of rain 20%. Sunday night, mostly clear. A slight chance of showers and thunderstorms in the evening. Lows in the mid-60s. Chance of rain 20%. Monday, mostly sunny. Highs in the upper 80s. 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Providing weather information 24 hours a day from your National Weather Service office in Bismarck. For Western Lake Sakakawea, rest of today, windy. East winds 25 to 35 miles per hour. Sunny. Highs in the lower 90s. Tonight, windy. East winds 25 to 35 miles per hour. Slight chance of thunderstorms in the late evening and overnight. Partly cloudy in the evening, then becoming mostly cloudy. Lows in the mid-60s.

for eastern Lake Sakakawea. Rest of today, windy. East winds 10 to 20 miles per hour, increasing to 20 to 30 miles per hour late in the afternoon. Sunny. Highs in the lower 90s. Tonight, windy. East winds 25 to 35 miles per hour. Partly cloudy. Lows in the mid-60s. For northern Lake Oahe, rest of today, southeast winds 10 to 20 miles per hour. Sunny. Highs around 101. Tonight, southeast winds 10 to 20 miles per hour. Mostly clear. Lows in the lower 70s. Here are the weather conditions at 1 p.m. Central Daylight Time. Bismarck, sunny. Temperature 92 degrees, relative humidity 45%, heat index 96. Wind east at 8 miles an hour. Pressure 30.08 inches and steady. Mendan, sunny. 88 degrees, relative humidity 66%, heat index 97. Wind east at 8 miles an hour. Hazen, sunny. 88 degrees, relative humidity 48%, heat index 90. Wind northeast at 13 miles an hour, gusting to 22. Harvey, sunny. 82 degrees, relative humidity 51%. Wind east at 16 miles an hour, gusting to 23. Minot, sunny. 82 degrees, relative humidity 48%. Wind northeast at 14 miles an hour, gusting to 23. Dickinson, sunny. 91 degrees, relative humidity 40%, heat index 92. Wind east at 9 miles an hour. Elsewhere around North Dakota, it was 84 at Garrison. It was sunny, with a temperature of 84 at Williston, 87 at Jamestown, and 90 at Fargo. It was mostly sunny, with a temperature of 85 at Grand Forks, and 84 at Devil's Lake. In northern South Dakota, at Aberdeen, it was sunny, with a temperature of 88. In eastern Montana, skies ranged from 84 at Devil's Lake. In northern South Dakota, at Aberdeen, it was sunny, with a temperature of 88. In eastern Montana, skies ranged from sunny to mostly sunny. It was 89 at Miles City, 88 at Glendive, and 90 at Sydney. Once again, at Bismarck, the temperature was 92 degrees under sunny skies. Extreme heat warning for the following counties in North Dakota: Burley, Eastern McLean, Eastern Morton, Eastern Sioux, Emmons, Grant, Kidder, Mercer, Oliver, Sheridan, Wells, Western Morton, and Western Sioux. Heat advisory in effect from 10 p.m. Central Daylight Time or 9 p.m. Mountain Daylight Time this evening to 10 p.m. Central Daylight Time or 9 p.m. Mountain Daylight Time Thursday. Extreme heat warning remains in effect until 10 p.m. Central Daylight Time or 9 p.m. Mountain Daylight Time this evening. What? For the extreme heat warning, dangerously hot conditions with heat index values up to 105. For the heat advisory, heat index values near 100 expected. Where? Southwest and south-central North Dakota, including the James River Valley. When? For the extreme heat warning, until 10 p.m. Central Daylight Time or 9 p.m. Mountain Daylight Time this evening. For the heat advisory, from 10 p.m. Central Daylight Time or 9 p.m. Mountain Daylight Time this evening to 10 p.m. Central Daylight Time or 9 p.m. Mountain Daylight Time Thursday. The following impacts are expected. Heat-related illnesses increase significantly during extreme heat and high humidity events. Drink plenty of fluids, stay in an air-conditioned room, stay out of the sun, and check up on relatives and neighbors. Take extra precautions when outside. Wear lightweight and loose-fitting clothing. Try to limit strenuous activities to early morning or evening. Take action when you see symptoms of heat exhaustion and heat stroke. Here is the forecast for the Bismarck, Mendon listening area. Extreme heat warning in effect until 10 p.m. Central Daylight Time this evening. Heat advisory in effect from 10 p.m. this evening to 10 p.m. Central Daylight Time Thursday. Rest of today, sunny. Highs around 100. East winds 5 to 15 miles per hour. Tonight, mostly clear. Lows around 70. East winds 10 to 15 miles per hour with gusts up to 25 miles per hour. Wednesday, sunny. Highs in the upper 90s. Southeast winds 10 to 15 miles per hour with gusts up to 25 miles per hour. Wednesday night.

clear. Lows around 70. Southeast winds 10 to 15 miles per hour. Thursday, sunny. Highs in the upper 90s. South winds 10 to 15 miles per hour with gusts up to 25 miles per hour. Thursday night, decreasing clouds. Lows in the upper 60s. Friday, sunny. Highs in the mid-90s. Friday night, increasing clouds. Lows in the mid-60s. Saturday, mostly sunny. Highs in the mid-90s. Saturday night, increasing clouds. A slight chance of thunderstorms. A slight chance of showers in the evening, then a chance of showers after midnight. Lows in the upper 60s. Chance of rain 40%. Sunday, mostly sunny. A slight chance of showers and thunderstorms in the morning. Highs in the mid-90s. Chance of rain 20%. Sunday night, mostly clear. A slight chance of showers and thunderstorms in the evening. Lows in the mid-60s. Chance of rain 20%. Monday, mostly sunny. Highs in the upper 80s. For Western Lakes Aconcagua, rest of today, windy. East winds 25 to 35 miles per hour. Sunny. Highs in the lower 90s. Tonight, windy. East winds 25 to 35 miles per hour. Slight chance of thunderstorms in the late evening and overnight. Partly cloudy in the evening, then becoming mostly cloudy. Lows in the mid-60s. For Eastern Lakes Aconcagua, rest of today, windy. East winds 10 to 20 miles per hour, increasing to 20 to 30 miles per hour late in the afternoon. Sunny. Highs in the lower 90s. Tonight, windy. East winds 25 to 35 miles per hour. Partly cloudy. Lows in the mid-60s. For Northern Lake Oahe, rest of today, southeast winds 10 to 20 miles per hour. Sunny. Highs around 101. Tonight, southeast winds 10 to 20 miles per hour. Mostly clear. Lows in the lower 70s. Here are the weather conditions at 1 p.m. Central Daylight Time. Bismarck, sunny. Temperature 92 degrees, relative humidity 45%, heat index 96. Wind east at 8 miles an hour. Pressure 30.08 inches and steady. Mendon, sunny. 88 degrees, relative humidity 66%, heat index 97. Wind east at 8 miles an hour. Hazen, sunny. 88 degrees, relative humidity 48%, heat index 90. Wind northeast at 13 miles an hour, gusting to 22. Harvey, sunny. 82 degrees, relative humidity 51%. Wind east at 16 miles an hour, gusting to 23. Minot, sunny. 82 degrees, relative humidity 48%. Wind northeast at 14 miles an hour, gusting to 23. Dickinson, sunny. 91 degrees, relative humidity 40%, heat index 92. Wind east at 9 miles an hour. Elsewhere around North Dakota, it was 84 at Garrison. It was sunny, with a temperature of 84 at Williston, 87 at Jamestown, and 90 at Fargo. It was mostly sunny, with a temperature of 85 at Grand Forks, and 84 at Devil's Lake. In northern South Dakota, at Aberdeen, it was sunny, with a temperature of 88. In eastern Montana, skies ranged from sunny to mostly sunny. It was 89 at Miles City, 88 at Glendive, and 90 at Sydney. Once again, at Bismarck, the temperature was 92 degrees under sunny skies. Extreme heat warning for the following counties in North Dakota: Burley, Eastern McLean, Eastern Morton, Eastern Sioux, Emmons, Grant, Kidder, Mercer, Oliver, Sheridan, Wells, Western Morton, and Western Sioux. Heat advisory in effect from 10 p.m. Central Daylight Time or 9 p.m. Mountain Daylight Time this evening to 10 p.m. Central Daylight Time or 9 p.m. Mountain Daylight Time Thursday. Extreme heat warning remains in effect until 10 p.m. Central Daylight Time or 9 p.m. Mountain Daylight Time this evening. What? For the extreme heat warning, dangerously hot conditions with heat index values up to 105. For the heat advisory, heat index values near 100 expected.
Ware, southwest and south-central North Dakota, including the James River Valley. When, for the extreme heat warning, until 10 p.m. Central Daylight Time, or 9 p.m. Mountain Daylight Time this evening. For the heat advisory, from 10 p.m. Central Daylight Time, or 9 p.m. Mountain Daylight Time this evening to 10 p.m. Central Daylight Time, or 9 p.m. Mountain Daylight Time Thursday. The following impacts are expected. Heat-related illnesses increase significantly during extreme heat and high humidity events. Drink plenty of fluids, stay in an air-conditioned room, stay out of the sun, and check up on relatives and neighbors. Take extra precautions when outside. Wear lightweight and loose-fitting clothing. Try to limit strenuous activities to early morning or evening. Take action when you see symptoms of heat exhaustion and heat stroke. Here is the forecast for the Bismarck Minden listening area. Extreme heat warning in effect until 10 p.m. Central Daylight Time this evening. Heat advisory in effect from 10 p.m. this evening to 10 p.m. Central Daylight Time Thursday. Rest of today, sunny. Highs around 100. East winds 5 to 15 miles per hour. Tonight, mostly clear. Lows around 70. East winds 10 to 15 miles per hour with gusts up to 25 miles per hour. Wednesday, sunny. Highs in the upper 90s. Southeast winds 10 to 15 miles per hour with gusts up to 25 miles per hour. Wednesday night, clear. Lows around 70. Southeast winds 10 to 15 miles per hour. Thursday, sunny. Highs in the upper 90s. South winds 10 to 15 miles per hour with gusts up to 25 miles per hour. Thursday night, decreasing clouds. Lows in the upper 60s. Friday, sunny. Highs in the mid-90s. Friday night, increasing clouds. Lows in the mid-60s. Saturday, mostly sunny. Highs in the mid-90s. Saturday night, increasing clouds. A slight chance of thunderstorms. A slight chance of showers in the evening, then a chance of showers after midnight. Lows in the upper 60s. Chance of rain 40%. Sunday, mostly sunny. A slight chance of showers and thunderstorms in the morning. Highs in the mid-90s. Chance of rain 20%. Sunday night, mostly clear. A slight chance of showers and thunderstorms in the evening. Lows in the mid-60s. Chance of rain 20%. Monday, mostly sunny. Highs in the upper 80s. For Western Lake Sakakawea, rest of today, windy. East winds 25 to 35 miles per hour. Sunny. Highs in the lower 90s. Tonight, windy. East winds 25 to 35 miles per hour. Slight chance of thunderstorms in the late evening and overnight. Partly cloudy in the evening, then becoming mostly cloudy. Lows in the mid-60s. For Eastern Lake Sakakawea, rest of today, windy. East winds 10 to 20 miles per hour, increasing to 20 to 30 miles per hour late in the afternoon. Sunny. Highs in the lower 90s. Tonight, windy. East winds 25 to 35 miles per hour. Partly cloudy. Lows in the mid-60s. For Northern Lake Oahe, rest of today, southeast winds 10 to 20 miles per hour. Sunny. Highs around 101. Tonight, southeast winds 10 to 20 miles per hour. Mostly clear. Lows in the lower 70s. Here are the weather conditions at 1 p.m. Central Daylight Time. Bismarck, sunny. Temperature 92 degrees, relative humidity 45%, heat index 96. Wind east at 8 miles an hour. Pressure 30.08 inches and steady. Minden, sunny. 88 degrees, relative humidity 66%, heat index 97. Wind east at 8 miles an hour. Hazen, sunny. 88 degrees, relative humidity 48%, heat index 90. Wind northeast at 13 miles an hour, gusting to 22. Harvey, sunny. 82 degrees, relative humidity 51%. Wind east at 16 miles an hour, gusting to 23. Minot, sunny. 82 degrees, relative humidity 48%. Wind northeast at 14 miles an hour, gusting to 23.
Dickinson, sunny, 91 degrees.

Relative humidity 40%, heat index 92. Wind east at 9 miles an hour. Elsewhere around North Dakota, it was 84 at Garrison. It was sunny, with a temperature of 84 at Williston, 87 at Jamestown, and 90 at Fargo. It was mostly sunny, with a temperature of 85 at Grand Forks, and 84 at Devil's Lake. In northern South Dakota, at Aberdeen, it was sunny, with a temperature of 88. In eastern Montana, skies ranged from sunny to mostly sunny. It was 89 at Miles City, 88 at Glendive, and 90 at Sydney. Once again, at Bismarck, the temperature was 92 degrees under sunny skies. Extreme heat warning for the following counties in North Dakota: Burley, Eastern McLean, Eastern Morton, Eastern Sioux, Emmons, Grant, Kidder, Mercer, Oliver, Sheridan, Wells, Western Morton, and Western Sioux. Heat advisory in effect from 10 p.m. Central Daylight Time or 9 p.m. Mountain Daylight Time this evening to 10 p.m. Central Daylight Time or 9 p.m. Mountain Daylight Time Thursday. Extreme heat warning remains in effect until 10 p.m. Central Daylight Time or 9 p.m. Mountain Daylight Time this evening. What? For the extreme heat warning, dangerously hot conditions with heat index values up to 105. For the heat advisory, heat index values near 100 expected. Where? Southwest and south-central North Dakota, including the James River Valley. When? For the extreme heat warning, until 10 p.m. Central Daylight Time or 9 p.m. Mountain Daylight Time this evening. For the heat advisory, from 10 p.m. Central Daylight Time or 9 p.m. Mountain Daylight Time this evening to 10 p.m. Central Daylight Time or 9 p.m. Mountain Daylight Time Thursday. The following impacts are expected: heat-related illnesses increase significantly during extreme heat and high humidity events. Drink plenty of fluids, stay in an air-conditioned room, stay out of the sun, and check up on relatives and neighbors. Take extra precautions when outside. 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Try to limit strenuous activities to early morning or evening. Take action when you see symptoms of heat exhaustion and heat stroke. Here is the forecast for the Bismarck, Minden listening area. Extreme heat warning in effect until 10 p.m. Central Daylight Time this evening. Heat advisory in effect from 10 p.m. this evening to 10 p.m. Central Daylight Time Thursday. Rest of today, sunny. Highs around 100. East winds 5 to 15 miles per hour. Tonight, mostly clear. Lows around 70. East winds 10 to 15 miles per hour with gusts up to 25 miles per hour. Wednesday, sunny. Highs in the upper 90s. Southeast winds 10 to 15 miles per hour with gusts up to 25 miles per hour. Wednesday night, clear. Lows around 70. Southeast winds 10 to 15 miles per hour. Thursday, sunny. Highs in the upper 90s. South winds 10 to 15 miles per hour with gusts up to 25 miles per hour. Thursday night, decreasing clouds. Lows in the upper 60s. Friday, sunny. Highs in the mid-90s. Friday night, increasing clouds. Lows in the mid-60s. Saturday, mostly sunny. Highs in the mid-90s. Saturday night, increasing clouds. A slight chance of thunderstorms. A slight chance of showers in the evening, then a chance of showers after midnight. Lows in the upper 60s. Chance of rain 40%. Sunday, mostly sunny. A slight chance of showers and thunderstorms in the morning. Highs in the mid-90s. Chance of rain 20%. Sunday night, mostly clear. A slight chance of showers and thunderstorms in the evening. Lows in the mid-60s. Chance of rain 20%. Monday, mostly sunny. Highs in the upper 80s. For Western Lake Sakakawea, rest of today, windy. East winds 25 to 35 miles per hour. Sunny. Highs in the lower 90s. Tonight, windy. East winds 25 to 35 miles per hour. Slight chance of thunderstorms in the late evening and overnight. Partly cloudy in the evening, then becoming mostly cloudy. Lows in the mid-60s. For Eastern Lake Sakakawea, rest of today, windy. East winds 10 to 20 miles per hour, increasing to 20 to 30 miles per hour late in the afternoon. Sunny. Highs in the lower 90s.

tonight, windy. East winds 25 to 35 miles per hour. Partly cloudy. Lows in the mid-60s. For northern Lake Oahe, rest of today, southeast winds 10 to 20 miles per hour. Sunny. Highs around 101. Tonight, southeast winds 10 to 20 miles per hour. Mostly clear. Lows in the lower 70s. Here are the weather conditions at 1 p.m. Central Daylight Time. Bismarck, sunny. Temperature 92 degrees, relative humidity 45%, heat index 96. Wind east at 8 miles an hour. Pressure 30.08 inches and steady. Mendon, sunny. 88 degrees, relative humidity 66%, heat index 97. Wind east at 8 miles an hour. Hazen, sunny. 88 degrees, relative humidity 48%, heat index 90. Wind northeast at 13 miles an hour, gusting to 22. Harvey, sunny. 82 degrees, relative humidity 51%. Wind east at 16 miles an hour, gusting to 23. Minot, sunny. 82 degrees, relative humidity 48%. Wind northeast at 14 miles an hour, gusting to 23. Dickinson, sunny. 91 degrees, relative humidity 40%, heat index 92. Wind east at 9 miles an hour. Elsewhere around North Dakota, it was 84 at Garrison. It was sunny, with a temperature of 84 at Williston, 87 at Jamestown, and 90 at Fargo. It was mostly sunny, with a temperature of 85 at Grand Forks, and 84 at Devil's Lake. In northern South Dakota, at Aberdeen, it was sunny, with a temperature of 88. In eastern Montana, skies ranged from sunny to mostly sunny. It was 89 at Miles City, 88 at Glendive, and 90 at Sydney. Once again, at Bismarck, the temperature was 92 degrees under sunny skies. Extreme heat warning for the following counties in North Dakota: Burley, eastern McLean, eastern Morton, eastern Sioux, Emmons, Grant, Kidder, Mercer, Oliver, Sheridan, Wells, western Morton, and western Sioux. Heat advisory in effect from 10 p.m. Central Daylight Time or 9 p.m. Mountain Daylight Time this evening to 10 p.m. Central Daylight Time or 9 p.m. Mountain Daylight Time Thursday. Extreme heat warning remains in effect until 10 p.m. Central Daylight Time or 9 p.m. Mountain Daylight Time this evening. What? For the extreme heat warning, dangerously hot conditions with heat index values up to 105. For the heat advisory, heat index values near 100 expected. Where? Southwest and south-central North Dakota, including the James River Valley. When? For the extreme heat warning, until 10 p.m. Central Daylight Time, or 9 p.m. Mountain Daylight Time this evening. For the heat advisory, from 10 p.m. Central Daylight Time, or 9 p.m. Mountain Daylight Time this evening to 10 p.m. Central Daylight Time, or 9 p.m. Mountain Daylight Time Thursday. The following impacts are expected: heat-related illnesses increase significantly during extreme heat and high humidity events. Drink plenty of fluids, stay in an air-conditioned room, stay out of the sun, and check up on relatives and neighbors. Take extra precautions when outside. Wear lightweight and loose-fitting clothing. Try to limit strenuous activities to early morning or evening. Take action when you see symptoms of heat exhaustion and heat stroke. Here is the forecast for the Bismarck, Mendon listening area. Extreme heat warning in effect until 10 p.m. Central Daylight Time this evening. Heat advisory in effect from 10 p.m. this evening to 10 p.m. Central Daylight Time Thursday. Rest of today, sunny. Highs around 100. East winds 5 to 15 miles per hour. Tonight, mostly clear. Lows around 70. East winds 10 to 15 miles per hour with gusts up to 25 miles per hour. Wednesday, sunny. Highs in the upper 90s. Southeast winds 10 to 15 miles per hour with gusts up to 25 miles per hour. Wednesday night, clear. Lows around 70. Southeast winds 10 to 15 miles per hour. Thursday, sunny. Highs in the upper 90s. South winds 10 to 15 miles per hour with gusts up to 25 miles per hour. Thursday night, decreasing clouds. Lows in the upper 60s. Friday, sunny. High
highs in the mid-90s. Friday night, increasing clouds. Lows in the mid-60s. Saturday, mostly sunny. Highs in the mid-90s. Saturday night, increasing clouds. A slight chance of thunderstorms. A slight chance of showers in the evening, then a chance of showers after midnight. Lows in the upper 60s. Chance of rain 40%. Sunday, mostly sunny. A slight chance of showers and thunderstorms in the morning. Highs in the mid-90s. Chance of rain 20%. Sunday night, mostly clear. A slight chance of showers and thunderstorms in the evening. Lows in the mid-60s. Chance of rain 20%. Monday, mostly sunny. Highs in the upper 80s. For Western Lake Sakakawea, rest of today, windy. East winds 25 to 35 miles per hour. Sunny. Highs in the lower 90s. Tonight, windy. East winds 25 to 35 miles per hour. Slight chance of thunderstorms in the late evening and overnight. Partly cloudy in the evening, then becoming mostly cloudy. Lows in the mid-60s. For Eastern Lake Sakakawea, rest of today, windy. East winds 10 to 20 miles per hour, increasing to 20 to 30 miles per hour late in the afternoon. Sunny. Highs in the lower 90s. Tonight, windy. East winds 25 to 35 miles per hour. Partly cloudy. Lows in the mid-60s. For Northern Lake Orahi, rest of today, southeast winds 10 to 20 miles per hour. Sunny. Highs around 101. Tonight, southeast winds 10 to 20 miles per hour. Mostly clear. Lows in the lower 70s. Here are the weather conditions at 1 p.m. Central Daylight Time. Bismarck, sunny. Temperature 92 degrees, relative humidity 45%, heat index 96. Wind east at 8 miles an hour. Pressure 30.08 inches and steady. Mandan, sunny. 88 degrees, relative humidity 66%, heat index 97. Wind east at 8 miles an hour. Hazen, sunny. 88 degrees, relative humidity 48%, heat index 90. Wind northeast at 13 miles an hour, gusting to 22. Harvey, sunny. 82 degrees, relative humidity 51%. Wind east at 16 miles an hour, gusting to 23. Minot, sunny. 82 degrees, relative humidity 48%. Wind northeast at 14 miles an hour, gusting to 23. Dickinson, sunny. 91 degrees, relative humidity 40%, heat index 92. Wind east at 9 miles an hour. Elsewhere around North Dakota, it was 84 at Garrison. It was sunny, with a temperature of 84 at Williston, 87 at Jamestown, and 90 at Fargo. It was mostly sunny, with a temperature of 85 at Grand Forks, and 84 at Devil's Lake. In northern South Dakota, at Aberdeen, it was sunny, with a temperature of 88. In eastern Montana, skies ranged from sunny to mostly sunny. It was 89 at Miles City, 88 at Glendive, and 90 at Sydney. Once again, at Bismarck, the temperature was 92 degrees under sunny skies. Extreme heat warning for the following counties in North Dakota: Burley, Eastern McLean, Eastern Morton, Eastern Sioux, Emmons, Grant, Kidder, Mercer, Oliver, Sheridan, Wells, Western Morton, and Western Sioux. Heat advisory in effect from 10 p.m. Central Daylight Time or 9 p.m. Mountain Daylight Time this evening to 10 p.m. Central Daylight Time or 9 p.m. Mountain Daylight Time Thursday. Extreme heat warning remains in effect until 10 p.m. Central Daylight Time or 9 p.m. Mountain Daylight Time this evening. What? For the extreme heat warning, dangerously hot conditions with heat index values up to 105. For the heat advisory, heat index values near 100 expected. Where? Southwest and south-central North Dakota, including the James River Valley. When? For the extreme heat warning, until 10 p.m. Central Daylight Time or 9 p.m. Mountain Daylight Time this evening. For the heat advisory, from 10 p.m. Central Daylight Time or 9 p.m. Mountain Daylight Time this evening to 10 p.m. Central Daylight Time or 9 p.m. Mountain Daylight Time Thursday. The following impacts are expected: heat-related illnesses.

increase significantly during extreme heat and high humidity events. 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Providing weather information 24 hours a day from your National Weather Service office in Bismarck. Here is the forecast for the Bismarck Minden listening area. Extreme heat warning in effect until 10 p.m. Central Daylight Time this evening. Heat advisory in effect from 10 p.m. this evening to 10 p.m. Central Daylight Time Thursday. Rest of today, sunny. Highs around 100. East winds 5 to 15 miles per hour. Tonight, mostly clear. Lows around 70. East winds 10 to 15 miles per hour with gusts up to 25 miles per hour. Wednesday, sunny. Highs in the upper 90s. Southeast winds 10 to 15 miles per hour with gusts up to 25 miles per hour. Wednesday night, clear. Lows around 70. Southeast winds 10 to 15 miles per hour. Thursday, sunny. Highs in the upper 90s. South winds 10 to 15 miles per hour with gusts up to 25 miles per hour. Thursday night, decreasing clouds. Lows in the upper 60s. Friday, sunny. Highs in the mid-90s. Friday night, increasing clouds. Lows in the mid-60s. Saturday, mostly sunny. Highs in the mid-90s. Saturday night, increasing clouds. A slight chance of thunderstorms. A slight chance of showers in the evening, then a chance of showers after midnight. Lows in the upper 60s. Chance of rain 40%. Sunday, mostly sunny. A slight chance of showers and thunderstorms in the morning. Highs in the mid-90s. Chance of rain 20%. Sunday night, mostly clear. A slight chance of showers and thunderstorms in the evening. Lows in the mid-60s. Chance of rain 20%. Monday, mostly sunny. Highs in the upper 80s. For Western Lake Sakakawea, rest of today, windy. East winds 25 to 35 miles per hour. Sunny. Highs in the lower 90s. Tonight, windy. East winds 25 to 35 miles per hour. Slight chance of thunderstorms in the late evening and overnight. Partly cloudy in the evening, then becoming mostly cloudy. Lows in the mid-60s. For Eastern Lake Sakakawea, rest of today, windy. East winds 10 to 20 miles per hour, increasing to 20 to 30 miles per hour late in the afternoon. Sunny. Highs in the lower 90s. Tonight, windy. East winds 25 to 35 miles per hour. Partly cloudy. Lows in the mid-60s. For Northern Lake Oahe, rest of today, southeast winds 10 to 20 miles per hour. Sunny. Highs around 101. Tonight, southeast winds 10 to 20 miles per hour. Mostly clear. Lows in the lower 70s. Here are the weather conditions at 2 p.m. Central Daylight Time. Bismarck, sunny. Temperature 94 degrees, relative humidity 44%, heat index 99. Wind east at 10 miles an hour, gusting to 18. Pressure 30.07 inches and falling. Minden, sunny. 91 degrees, relative humidity 59%, heat index 102. Wind east at 8 miles an hour. Hazen, sunny. 90 degrees, relative humidity 45%, heat index 92. Wind east at 12 miles an hour, gusting to 21. Harvey, sunny. 82 degrees, relative humidity 57%. Wind northeast at 13 miles an hour, gusting to 18. Minot, sunny. 85 degrees, relative humidity 49%. Wind northeast at 15 miles an hour, gusting to 23. Dickinson, sunny. 94 degrees, relative humidity 35%, heat index 95. Wind east at 14 miles an hour, gusting

to 22. Elsewhere around North Dakota, it was 86 at Garrison. It was sunny, with a temperature of 86 at Williston, 90 at Jamestown, 91 at Fargo, and 84 at Devil's Lake. At Grand Forks, it was mostly sunny, with a temperature of 88. In northern South Dakota, at Aberdeen, it was sunny, with a temperature of 89. In eastern Montana, skies ranged from sunny to mostly sunny. It was 91 at Miles City, 91 at Glendive, and 90 at Sydney. Once again, at Bismarck, the temperature was 94 degrees under sunny skies. Extreme heat warning for the following counties in North Dakota: Burley, Eastern McLean, Eastern Morton, Eastern Sioux, Emmons, Grant, Kidder, Mercer, Oliver, Sheridan, Wells, Western Morton, and Western Sioux. Heat advisory in effect from 10 p.m. Central Daylight Time or 9 p.m. Mountain Daylight Time this evening to 10 p.m. Central Daylight Time or 9 p.m. Mountain Daylight Time Thursday. Extreme heat warning remains in effect until 10 p.m. Central Daylight Time or 9 p.m. Mountain Daylight Time this evening. What? For the extreme heat warning, dangerously hot conditions with heat index values up to 105. For the heat advisory, heat index values near 100 expected. Where? Southwest and south-central North Dakota, including the James River Valley. When? For the extreme heat warning, until 10 p.m. Central Daylight Time, or 9 p.m. Mountain Daylight Time this evening. For the heat advisory, from 10 p.m. Central Daylight Time, or 9 p.m. Mountain Daylight Time this evening to 10 p.m. Central Daylight Time, or 9 p.m. Mountain Daylight Time Thursday. The following impacts are expected: heat-related illnesses increase significantly during extreme heat and high humidity events. Drink plenty of fluids, stay in an air-conditioned room, stay out of the sun, and check up on relatives and neighbors. Take extra precautions when outside. Wear lightweight and loose-fitting clothing. Try to limit strenuous activities to early morning or evening. Take action when you see symptoms of heat exhaustion and heat stroke. Here is the forecast for the Bismarck, Minden listening area. Extreme heat warning in effect until 10 p.m. Central Daylight Time this evening. Heat advisory in effect from 10 p.m. this evening to 10 p.m. Central Daylight Time Thursday. Rest of today, sunny. Highs around 100. East winds 5 to 15 miles per hour. Tonight, mostly clear. Lows around 70. East winds 10 to 15 miles per hour with gusts up to 25 miles per hour. Wednesday, sunny. Highs in the upper 90s. Southeast winds 10 to 15 miles per hour with gusts up to 25 miles per hour. Wednesday night, clear. Lows around 70. Southeast winds 10 to 15 miles per hour. Thursday, sunny. Highs in the upper 90s. South winds 10 to 15 miles per hour with gusts up to 25 miles per hour. Thursday night, decreasing clouds. Lows in the upper 60s. Friday, sunny. Highs in the mid-90s. Friday night, increasing clouds. Lows in the mid-60s. Saturday, mostly sunny. Highs in the mid-90s. Saturday night, increasing clouds. A slight chance of thunderstorms. A slight chance of showers in the evening, then a chance of showers after midnight. Lows in the upper 60s. Chance of rain 40%. Sunday, mostly sunny. A slight chance of showers and thunderstorms in the morning. Highs in the mid-90s. Chance of rain 20%. Sunday night, mostly clear. A slight chance of showers and thunderstorms in the evening. Lows in the mid-60s. Chance of rain 20%. Monday, mostly sunny. Highs in the upper 80s. For Western Lake Sakakawea, rest of today, windy. East winds 25 to 35 miles per hour. Sunny. Highs in the lower 90s. Tonight, windy. East winds 25 to 35 miles per hour. Slight chance of thunderstorms in the late evening and overnight. Partly cloudy in the evening, then becoming mostly cloudy. Lows in the mid-60s. For Eastern Lake Sakakawea, rest of today, windy. East winds 10 to 20 miles per hour, increasing to 20 to 30 miles per hour late in the afternoon. Sunny. Highs in the lower 90s. Tonight, windy. East winds 25 to 30.

91 degrees, relative humidity 59%, heat index 102. Wind east at 8 miles an hour. Hazen, sunny. 90 degrees, relative humidity 45%, heat index 92. Wind east at 12 miles an hour, gusting to 21. Harvey, sunny. 82 degrees, relative humidity 57%. Wind northeast at 13 miles an hour, gusting to 18. Minot, sunny. 85 degrees, relative humidity 49%. Wind northeast at 15 miles an hour, gusting to 23. Dickinson, sunny. 94 degrees, relative humidity 35%, heat index 95. Wind east at 14 miles an hour, gusting to 22. Elsewhere around North Dakota, it was 86 at Garrison. It was sunny, with a temperature of 86 at Williston, 90 at Jamestown, 91 at Fargo, and 84 at Devil's Lake. At Grand Forks, it was mostly sunny, with a temperature of 88. In northern South Dakota, at Aberdeen, it was sunny, with a temperature of 89. In eastern Montana, skies ranged from sunny to mostly sunny. It was 91 at Miles City, 91 at Glendive, and 90 at Sydney. Once again, at Bismarck, the temperature was 94 degrees under sunny skies. Here are the weather conditions at 2 p.m. Central Daylight Time. Bismarck, sunny. Temperature 94 degrees, relative humidity 44%, heat index 99. Wind east at 10 miles an hour, gusting to 18. Pressure 30.07 inches and falling. Mendon, sunny. 91 degrees, relative humidity 59%, heat index 102. Wind east at 8 miles an hour. Hazen, sunny. 90 degrees, relative humidity 45%, heat index 92. Wind east at 12 miles an hour, gusting to 21. Harvey, sunny. 82 degrees, relative humidity 57%. Wind northeast at 13 miles an hour, gusting to 18. Minot, sunny. 85 degrees, relative humidity 49%. Wind northeast at 15 miles an hour, gusting to 23. Dickinson, sunny. 94 degrees, relative humidity 35%, heat index 95. Wind east at 14 miles an hour, gusting to 22. Elsewhere around North Dakota, it was 86 at Garrison. It was sunny, with a temperature of 86 at Williston, 90 at Jamestown, 91 at Fargo, and 84 at Devil's Lake. At Grand Forks, it was mostly sunny, with a temperature of 88. In northern South Dakota, at Aberdeen, it was sunny, with a temperature of 89. In eastern Montana, skies ranged from sunny to mostly sunny. It was 91 at Miles City, 91 at Glendive, and 90 at Sydney. Once again, at Bismarck, the temperature was 94 degrees under sunny skies. Extreme heat warning for the following counties in North Dakota: Burley, Eastern McLean, Eastern Morton, Eastern Sioux, Emmons, Grant, Kidder, Mercer, Oliver, Sheridan, Wells, Western Morton, and Western Sioux. Heat advisory in effect from 10 p.m. Central Daylight Time or 9 p.m. Mountain Daylight Time this evening to 10 p.m. Central Daylight Time or 9 p.m. Mountain Daylight Time Thursday. Extreme heat warning remains in effect until 10 p.m. Central Daylight Time or 9 p.m. Mountain Daylight Time this evening. What? For the extreme heat warning, dangerously hot conditions with heat index values up to 105. For the heat advisory, heat index values near 100 expected. Where? Southwest and south-central North Dakota, including the James River Valley. When? For the extreme heat warning, until 10 p.m. Central Daylight Time, or 9 p.m. Mountain Daylight Time this evening. For the heat advisory, from 10 p.m. Central Daylight Time, or 9 p.m. Mountain Daylight Time this evening to 10 p.m. Central Daylight Time, or 9 p.m. Mountain Daylight Time Thursday. The following impacts are expected: heat-related illnesses increase significantly during extreme heat and high humidity events. Drink plenty of fluids, stay in an air-conditioned room, stay out of the sun, and check up on relatives and neighbors. Take extra precautions when outside. 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Try to limit strenuous activities to early morning or evening. Take action when you see symptoms of heat exhaustion and heat stroke. Here is the forecast.

for the Bismarck Mountain listening area. Extreme heat warning in effect until 10 p.m. Central Daylight Time this evening. Heat advisory in effect from 10 p.m. this evening to 10 p.m. Central Daylight Time Thursday. Rest of today, sunny. Highs around 100. East wind 5 to 15 miles per hour. Tonight, mostly clear. Lows around 70. East winds 10 to 15 miles per hour with gusts up to 25 miles per hour. Wednesday, sunny. Highs in the upper 90s. Southeast winds 10 to 15 miles per hour with gusts up to 25 miles per hour. Wednesday night, clear. Lows around 70. Southeast winds 10 to 15 miles per hour. Thursday, sunny. Highs in the upper 90s. South winds 10 to 15 miles per hour with gusts up to 25 miles per hour. Thursday night, decreasing clouds. Lows in the upper 60s. Friday, sunny. Highs in the mid-90s. Friday night, increasing clouds. Lows in the mid-60s. Saturday, mostly sunny. Highs in the mid-90s. Saturday night, increasing clouds. A slight chance of thunderstorms. A slight chance of showers in the evening, then a chance of showers after midnight. Lows in the upper 60s. Chance of rain 40%. Sunday, mostly sunny. A slight chance of showers and thunderstorms in the morning. Highs in the mid-90s. Chance of rain 20%. Sunday night, mostly clear. A slight chance of showers and thunderstorms in the evening. Lows in the mid-60s. Chance of rain 20%. Monday, mostly sunny. Highs in the upper 80s. For Western Lake Sakakawea, rest of today, windy. East winds 25 to 35 miles per hour. Sunny. Highs in the lower 90s. Tonight, windy. East winds 25 to 35 miles per hour. Slight chance of thunderstorms in the late evening and overnight. Partly cloudy in the evening, then becoming mostly cloudy. Lows in the mid-60s. For Eastern Lake Sakakawea, rest of today, windy. East winds 10 to 20 miles per hour, increasing to 20 to 30 miles per hour late in the afternoon. Sunny. Highs in the lower 90s. Tonight, windy. East winds 25 to 35 miles per hour. Partly cloudy. Lows in the mid-60s. For Northern Lake Oahe, rest of today, southeast winds 10 to 20 miles per hour. Sunny. Highs around 101. Tonight, southeast winds 10 to 20 miles per hour. Mostly clear. Lows in the lower 70s. Here are the weather conditions at 2 p.m. Central Daylight Time. Bismarck, sunny. Temperature 94 degrees, relative humidity 44%, heat index 99. Wind east at 10 miles an hour, gusting to 18. Pressure 30.07 inches and falling. Mandan, sunny. 91 degrees, relative humidity 59%, heat index 102. Wind east at 8 miles an hour. Hazen, sunny. 90 degrees, relative humidity 45%, heat index 92. Wind east at 12 miles an hour, gusting to 21. Harvey, sunny. 82 degrees, relative humidity 57%. Wind northeast at 13 miles an hour, gusting to 18. Minot, sunny. 85 degrees, relative humidity 49%. Wind northeast at 15 miles an hour, gusting to 23. Dickinson, sunny. 94 degrees, relative humidity 35%, heat index 95. Wind east at 14 miles an hour, gusting to 22. Elsewhere around North Dakota, it was 86 at Garrison. It was sunny, with a temperature of 86 at Williston, 90 at Jamestown, 91 at Fargo, and 84 at Devil's Lake. At Grand Forks, it was mostly sunny, with a temperature of 88. In northern South Dakota, at Aberdeen, it was sunny, with a temperature of 89. In eastern Montana, skies ranged from sunny to mostly sunny. It was 91 at Miles City, 91 at Glendive, and 90 at Sydney. Once again, at Bismarck, the temperature was 94 degrees under sunny skies. Extreme heat warning for the following counties in North

Dakota, Burley, Eastern McLean, Eastern Morton, Eastern Sioux, Emmons, Grant, Kidder, Mercer, Oliver, Sheridan, Wells, Western Morton, and Western Sioux. Heat advisory in effect from 10 p.m. Central Daylight Time or 9 p.m. Mountain Daylight Time this evening to 10 p.m. Central Daylight Time or 9 p.m. Mountain Daylight Time Thursday. Extreme heat warning remains in effect until 10 p.m. Central Daylight Time or 9 p.m. Mountain Daylight Time this evening. What? For the extreme heat warning, dangerously hot conditions with heat index values up to 105. For the heat advisory, heat index values near 100 expected. Where? Southwest and South Central North Dakota, including the James River Valley. When? For the extreme heat warning, until 10 p.m. Central Daylight Time or 9 p.m. Mountain Daylight Time this evening. For the heat advisory, from 10 p.m. Central Daylight Time or 9 p.m. Mountain Daylight Time this evening to 10 p.m. Central Daylight Time or 9 p.m. Mountain Daylight Time Thursday. The following impacts are expected. Heat-related illnesses increase significantly during extreme heat and high humidity events. Drink plenty of fluids, stay in an air-conditioned room, stay out of the sun, and check up on relatives and neighbors. Take extra precautions when outside. Wear lightweight and loose-fitting clothing. Try to limit strenuous activities to early morning or evening. Take action when you see symptoms of heat exhaustion and heat stroke. Here is the forecast for the Bismarck, Minden listening area. Extreme heat warning in effect until 10 p.m. Central Daylight Time this evening. Heat advisory in effect from 10 p.m. this evening to 10 p.m. Central Daylight Time Thursday. Rest of today, sunny. Highs around 100. East winds 5 to 15 miles per hour. Tonight, mostly clear. Lows around 70. East winds 10 to 15 miles per hour with gusts up to 25 miles per hour. Wednesday, sunny. Highs in the upper 90s. Southeast winds 10 to 15 miles per hour with gusts up to 25 miles per hour. Wednesday night, clear. Lows around 70. Southeast winds 10 to 15 miles per hour. Thursday, sunny. Highs in the upper 90s. South winds 10 to 15 miles per hour with gusts up to 25 miles per hour. Thursday night, decreasing clouds. Lows in the upper 60s. Friday, sunny. Highs in the mid-90s. Friday night, increasing clouds. Lows in the mid-60s. Saturday, mostly sunny. Highs in the mid-90s. Saturday night, increasing clouds. A slight chance of thunderstorms. A slight chance of showers in the evening, then a chance of showers after midnight. Lows in the upper 60s. Chance of rain 40%. Sunday, mostly sunny. A slight chance of showers and thunderstorms in the morning. Highs in the mid-90s. Chance of rain 20%. Sunday night, mostly clear. A slight chance of showers and thunderstorms in the evening. Lows in the mid-60s. Chance of rain 20%. Monday, mostly sunny. Highs in the upper 80s. For Western Lake Sakakawea, rest of today, windy. East winds 25 to 35 miles per hour. Sunny. Highs in the lower 90s. Tonight, windy. East winds 25 to 35 miles per hour. Slight chance of thunderstorms in the late evening and overnight. Partly cloudy in the evening, then becoming mostly cloudy. Lows in the mid-60s. For Eastern Lake Sakakawea, rest of today, windy. East winds 10 to 20 miles per hour, increasing to 20 to 30 miles per hour late in the afternoon. Sunny. Highs in the lower 90s. Tonight, windy. East winds 25 to 35 miles per hour. Partly cloudy. Lows in the mid-60s. For Northern Lake Oahe, rest of today, southeast winds 10 to 20 miles per hour. Sunny. Highs around 101. Tonight, southeast winds 10 to 20 miles per hour. Mostly clear. Lows in the lower 70s. Here are the weather conditions at 2 p.m. Central Daylight Time. Bismarck, sunny. Temperature 94 degrees, relative humidity 44%, heat index 99. Wind east at 10 miles an hour, gusting to 18. Pressure 30.07 inches and falling.

Then, sunny. 91 degrees, relative humidity 59%, heat index 102. Wind east at 8 miles an hour. Hazen, sunny. 90 degrees, relative humidity 45%, heat index 92. Wind east at 12 miles an hour, gusting to 21. Harvey, sunny. 82 degrees, relative humidity 57%. Wind northeast at 13 miles an hour, gusting to 18. Minot, sunny. 85 degrees, relative humidity 49%. Wind northeast at 15 miles an hour, gusting to 23. Dickinson, sunny. 94 degrees, relative humidity 35%, heat index 95. Wind east at 14 miles an hour, gusting to 22. Elsewhere around North Dakota, it was 86 at Garrison. It was sunny, with a temperature of 86 at Williston, 90 at Jamestown, 91 at Fargo, and 84 at Devil's Lake. At Grand Forks, it was mostly sunny, with a temperature of 88. In northern South Dakota, at Aberdeen, it was sunny, with a temperature of 89. In eastern Montana, skies ranged from sunny to mostly sunny. It was 91 at Miles City, 91 at Glendive, and 90 at Sydney. Once again, at Bismarck, the temperature was 94 degrees under sunny skies. Extreme heat warning for the following counties in North Dakota: Burley, Eastern McLean, Eastern Morton, Eastern Sioux, Emmons, Grant, Kidder, Mercer, Oliver, Sheridan, Wells, Western Morton, and Western Sioux. Heat advisory in effect from 10 p.m. Central Daylight Time or 9 p.m. Mountain Daylight Time this evening to 10 p.m. Central Daylight Time or 9 p.m. Mountain Daylight Time Thursday. Extreme heat warning remains in effect until 10 p.m. Central Daylight Time or 9 p.m. Mountain Daylight Time this evening. What? For the extreme heat warning, dangerously hot conditions with heat index values up to 105. For the heat advisory, heat index values near 100 expected. Where? Southwest and south-central North Dakota, including the James River Valley. When? For the extreme heat warning, until 10 p.m. Central Daylight Time or 9 p.m. Mountain Daylight Time this evening. For the heat advisory, from 10 p.m. Central Daylight Time or 9 p.m. Mountain Daylight Time this evening to 10 p.m. Central Daylight Time or 9 p.m. Mountain Daylight Time Thursday. The following impacts are expected. Heat-related illnesses increase significantly during extreme heat and high humidity events. Drink plenty of fluids, stay in an air-conditioned room, stay out of the sun, and check up on relatives and neighbors. Take extra precautions when outside. Wear lightweight and loose-fitting clothing. Try to limit strenuous activities to early morning or evening. Take action when you see symptoms of heat exhaustion and heat stroke. Here is the forecast for the Bismarck, Mandan listening area. Extreme heat warning in effect until 10 p.m. Central Daylight Time this evening. Heat advisory in effect from 10 p.m. this evening to 10 p.m. Central Daylight Time Thursday. Rest of today, sunny. Highs around 100. East wind 5 to 15 miles per hour. Tonight, mostly clear. Lows around 70. East winds 10 to 15 miles per hour with gusts up to 25 miles per hour. Wednesday, sunny. Highs in the upper 90s. Southeast winds 10 to 15 miles per hour with gusts up to 25 miles per hour. Wednesday night, clear. Lows around 70. Southeast winds 10 to 15 miles per hour. Thursday, sunny. Highs in the upper 90s. South winds 10 to 15 miles per hour with gusts up to 25 miles per hour. Thursday night, decreasing clouds. Lows in the upper 60s. Friday, sunny. Highs in the mid-90s. Friday night, increasing clouds. Lows in the mid-60s. Saturday, mostly sunny. Highs in the mid-90s. Saturday night, increasing clouds. A slight chance of thunderstorms. A slight chance of showers in the evening, then a chance of showers after midnight. Lows in the upper 60s. Chance of rain 40%. Sunday, mostly sunny. A slight chance of showers and thunderstorms in the morning. Highs in the mid-90s. Chance of rain 20%. Sunday night, mostly clear. A slight chance of showers and thunderstorms in the evening.
lows in the mid-60s. Chance of rain 20%. Monday, mostly sunny. Highs in the upper 80s. 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Providing weather information 24 hours a day from your National Weather Service office in Bismarck. For Western Lake Sakakawea, rest of today, windy. East winds 25 to 35 miles per hour. Sunny. Highs in the lower 90s. Tonight, windy. East winds 25 to 35 miles per hour. Slight chance of thunderstorms in the late evening and overnight. Partly cloudy in the evening, then becoming mostly cloudy. Lows in the mid-60s. For Eastern Lake Sakakawea, rest of today, windy. East winds 10 to 20 miles per hour, increasing to 20 to 30 miles per hour late in the afternoon. Sunny. Highs in the lower 90s. Tonight, windy. East winds 25 to 35 miles per hour. Partly cloudy. Lows in the mid-60s. For Northern Lake Oahe, rest of today, southeast winds 10 to 20 miles per hour. Sunny. Highs around 101. Tonight, southeast winds 10 to 20 miles per hour. Mostly clear. Lows in the lower 70s. Here are the weather conditions at 2 p.m. Central Daylight Time. Bismarck, sunny. Temperature 94 degrees. Here are the weather conditions at 2 p.m. Central Daylight Time. Bismarck, sunny. Temperature 94 degrees, relative humidity 44%, heat index 99. Wind east at 10 miles an hour, gusting to 18. Pressure 30.07 inches and falling. Mendham, sunny. 91 degrees, relative humidity 59%, heat index 102. Wind east at 8 miles an hour. Hazen, sunny. 90 degrees, relative humidity 45%, heat index 92. Wind east at 12 miles an hour, gusting to 21. Harvey, sunny. 82 degrees, relative humidity 57%. Wind northeast at 13 miles an hour, gusting to 18. Minot, sunny. 85 degrees, relative humidity 49%. Wind northeast at 15 miles an hour, gusting to 23. Dickinson, sunny. 94 degrees, relative humidity 35%, heat index 95. Wind east at 14 miles an hour, gusting to 22. Elsewhere around North Dakota, it was 86 at Garrison. It was sunny, with a temperature of 86 at Williston, 90 at Jamestown, 91 at Fargo, and 84 at Devil's Lake. At Grand Forks, it was mostly sunny, with a temperature of 88. In northern South Dakota, at Aberdeen, it was sunny, with a temperature of 89. In eastern Montana, skies ranged from sunny to mostly sunny. It was 91 at Miles City, 91 at Glendive, and 90 at Sydney. Once again, at Bismarck, the temperature was 94 degrees under sunny skies. Extreme heat warning for the following counties in North Dakota: Burley, Eastern McLean, Eastern Morton, Eastern Sioux, Emmons, Grant, Kidder, Mercer, Oliver, Sheridan, Wells, Western Morton, and Western Sioux. Heat advisory in effect from 10 p.m. Central Daylight Time or 9 p.m. Mountain Daylight Time this evening to 10 p.m. Central Daylight Time or 9 p.m. Mountain Daylight Time Thursday. Extreme heat warning remains in effect until 10 p.m. Central Daylight Time or 9 p.m. Mountain Daylight Time this evening. What? For the extreme heat warning, dangerously hot conditions with heat index values up to 105. For the heat advisory, heat index values near 100 expected. Where? Southwest and south-central North Dakota, including the James River Valley. When? For the extreme heat warning, until 10 p.m. Central Daylight Time or 9 p.m. Mountain Daylight Time this evening. For the heat advisory, from 10 p.m. Central Daylight Time or 9 p.m. Mountain Daylight Time this evening to 10 p.m. Central Daylight Time or 9 p.m. Mountain Daylight Time Thursday. The following impacts are expected: heat-related illnesses increase significantly during extreme heat and high humidity events. 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Take extra precautions when outside.
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clothing. 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Here is the forecast for the Bismarck Minden listening area. Extreme heat warning in effect until 10 p.m. Central Daylight Time this evening. Heat advisory in effect from 10 p.m. this evening to 10 p.m. Central Daylight Time Thursday. Rest of today, sunny. Highs around 100. East winds 5 to 15 miles per hour. Tonight, mostly clear. Lows around 70. East winds 10 to 15 miles per hour with gusts up to 25 miles per hour. Wednesday, sunny. Highs in the upper 90s. Southeast winds 10 to 15 miles per hour with gusts up to 25 miles per hour. Wednesday night, clear. Lows around 70. Southeast winds 10 to 15 miles per hour. Thursday, sunny. Highs in the upper 90s. South winds 10 to 15 miles per hour with gusts up to 25 miles per hour. Thursday night, decreasing clouds. Lows in the upper 60s. Friday, sunny. Highs in the mid-90s. Friday night, increasing clouds. Lows in the mid-60s. Saturday, mostly sunny. Highs in the mid-90s. Saturday night, increasing clouds. A slight chance of thunderstorms. A slight chance of showers in the evening, then a chance of showers after midnight. Lows in the upper 60s. Chance of rain 40%. Sunday, mostly sunny. A slight chance of showers and thunderstorms in the morning. Highs in the mid-90s. Chance of rain 20%. Sunday night, mostly clear. A slight chance of showers and thunderstorms in the evening. Lows in the mid-60s. Chance of rain 20%. Monday, mostly sunny. Highs in the upper 80s. For Western Lake Sakakawea, rest of today, windy. East winds 25 to 35 miles per hour. Sunny. Highs in the lower 90s. Tonight, windy. East winds 25 to 35 miles per hour. Slight chance of thunderstorms in the late evening and overnight. Partly cloudy in the evening, then becoming mostly cloudy. Lows in the mid-60s. For Eastern Lake Sakakawea, rest of today, windy. East winds 10 to 20 miles per hour, increasing to 20 to 30 miles per hour late in the afternoon. Sunny. Highs in the lower 90s. Tonight, windy. East winds 25 to 35 miles per hour. Partly cloudy. Lows in the mid-60s. For Northern Lake Oahe, rest of today, southeast winds 10 to 20 miles per hour. Sunny. Highs around 101. Tonight, southeast winds 10 to 20 miles per hour. Mostly clear. Lows in the lower 70s. Here are the weather conditions at 2 p.m. Central Daylight Time. Bismarck, sunny. Temperature 94 degrees, relative humidity 44%, heat index 99. Wind east at 10 miles an hour, gusting to 18. Pressure 30.07 inches and falling. Minden, sunny. 91 degrees, relative humidity 59%, heat index 102. Wind east at 8 miles an hour. Hazen, sunny. 90 degrees, relative humidity 45%, heat index 92. Wind east at 12 miles an hour, gusting to 21. Harvey, sunny. 82 degrees, relative humidity 57%. Wind northeast at 13 miles an hour, gusting to 18. Minot, sunny. 85 degrees, relative humidity 49%. Wind northeast at 15 miles an hour, gusting to 23. Dickinson, sunny. 94 degrees, relative humidity 35%, heat index 95. Wind east at 14 miles an hour, gusting to 22. Elsewhere around North Dakota, it was 86 at Garrison. It was sunny, with a temperature of 86 at Williston, 90 at Jamestown, 91 at Fargo, and 84 at Devil's Lake. At Grand Forks, it was mostly sunny, with a temperature of 88. In northern South Dakota, at Aberdeen, it was sunny, with a temperature of 89. In eastern Montana, skies ranged from sunny to mostly sunny.
It was 91 at Mile City, 91 at Glendive, 90 at Sydney. Once again, at Bismarck, the temperature was 94 degrees under sunny skies. Extreme heat warning for the following counties in North Dakota: Burley, Eastern McLean, Eastern Morton, Eastern Sioux, Emmons, Grant, Kidder, Mercer, Oliver, Sheridan, Wells, Western Morton, and Western Sioux. Heat advisory in effect from 10 p.m. Central Daylight Time or 9 p.m. Mountain Daylight Time this evening to 10 p.m. Central Daylight Time or 9 p.m. Mountain Daylight Time Thursday. Extreme heat warning remains in effect until 10 p.m. Central Daylight Time or 9 p.m. Mountain Daylight Time this evening. What? For the extreme heat warning, dangerously hot conditions with heat index values up to 105. For the heat advisory, heat index values near 100 expected. Where? Southwest and south-central North Dakota, including the James River Valley. When? For the extreme heat warning, until 10 p.m. Central Daylight Time or 9 p.m. Mountain Daylight Time this evening. For the heat advisory, from 10 p.m. Central Daylight Time or 9 p.m. Mountain Daylight Time this evening to 10 p.m. Central Daylight Time or 9 p.m. Mountain Daylight Time Thursday. The following impacts are expected. Heat-related illnesses increase significantly during extreme heat and high humidity events. Drink plenty of fluids, stay in an air-conditioned room, stay out of the sun, and check up on relatives and neighbors. Take extra precautions when outside. Wear lightweight and loose-fitting clothing. Try to limit strenuous activities to early morning or evening. Take action when you see symptoms of heat exhaustion and heat stroke. Here is the forecast for the Bismarck, Minden listening area. Extreme heat warning in effect until 10 p.m. Central Daylight Time this evening. Heat advisory in effect from 10 p.m. this evening to 10 p.m. Central Daylight Time Thursday. Rest of today, sunny. Highs around 100. East winds 5 to 15 miles per hour. Tonight, mostly clear. Lows around 70. East winds 10 to 15 miles per hour with gusts up to 25 miles per hour. Wednesday, sunny. Highs in the upper 90s. Southeast winds 10 to 15 miles per hour with gusts up to 25 miles per hour. Wednesday night, clear. Lows around 70. Southeast winds 10 to 15 miles per hour. Thursday, sunny. Highs in the upper 90s. South winds 10 to 15 miles per hour with gusts up to 25 miles per hour. Thursday night, decreasing clouds. Lows in the upper 60s. Friday, sunny. Highs in the mid-90s. Friday night, increasing clouds. Lows in the mid-60s. Saturday, mostly sunny. Highs in the mid-90s. Saturday night, increasing clouds. A slight chance of thunderstorms. A slight chance of showers in the evening, then a chance of showers after midnight. Lows in the upper 60s. Chance of rain 40%. Sunday, mostly sunny. A slight chance of showers and thunderstorms in the morning. Highs in the mid-90s. Chance of rain 20%. Sunday night, mostly clear. A slight chance of showers and thunderstorms in the evening. Lows in the mid-60s. Chance of rain 20%. Monday, mostly sunny. Highs in the upper 80s. For Western Lake Sakakawea, rest of today, windy. East winds 25 to 35 miles per hour. Sunny. Highs in the lower 90s. Tonight, windy. East winds 25 to 35 miles per hour. Slight chance of thunderstorms in the late evening and overnight. Partly cloudy in the evening, then becoming mostly cloudy. Lows in the mid-60s. For Eastern Lake Sakakawea, rest of today, windy. East winds 10 to 20 miles per hour, increasing to 20 to 30 miles per hour late in the afternoon. Sunny. Highs in the lower 90s. Tonight, windy. East winds 25 to 35 miles per hour. Partly cloudy. Lows in the mid-60s. For Northern Lake Oahe, rest of today, southeast winds 10 to 20 miles per hour. Sunny. Highs around 101. Tonight, southeast winds 10 to 20 miles per hour. Mostly clear. Lows in the lower 70s. Here are the weather conditions at 2 p.m. Central Daylight Time.
Bismarck, sunny. Temperature 94 degrees.

Relative humidity 44%. Heat index 99. Wind east at 10 miles an hour, gusting to 18. Pressure 30.07 inches and falling. Mandan, sunny. 91 degrees. Relative humidity 59%. Heat index 102. Wind east at 8 miles an hour. Hazen, sunny. 90 degrees. Relative humidity 45%. Heat index 92. Wind east at 12 miles an hour, gusting to 21. Harvey, sunny. 82 degrees, relative humidity 57%. Wind northeast at 13 miles an hour, gusting to 18. Minot, sunny. 85 degrees, relative humidity 49%. Wind northeast at 15 miles an hour, gusting to 23. Dickinson, sunny. 94 degrees, relative humidity 35%, heat index 95. Wind east at 14 miles an hour, gusting to 22. Elsewhere around North Dakota, it was 86 at Garrison. It was sunny, with a temperature of 86 at Williston, 90 at Jamestown, 91 at Fargo, and 84 at Devil's Lake. At Grand Forks, it was mostly sunny, with a temperature of 88. In northern South Dakota, at Aberdeen, it was sunny, with a temperature of 89. In eastern Montana, skies ranged from sunny to mostly sunny. It was 91 at Miles City, 91 at Glendive, and 90 at Sidney. Once again, at Bismarck, the temperature was 94 degrees under sunny skies. Extreme heat warning for the following counties in North Dakota: Burley, Eastern McLean, Eastern Morton, Eastern Sioux, Emmons, Grant, Kidder, Mercer, Oliver, Sheridan, Wells, Western Morton, and Western Sioux. Heat advisory in effect from 10 p.m. Central Daylight Time or 9 p.m. Mountain Daylight Time this evening to 10 p.m. Central Daylight Time or 9 p.m. Mountain Daylight Time Thursday. Extreme heat warning remains in effect until 10 p.m. Central Daylight Time or 9 p.m. Mountain Daylight Time this evening. What? For the extreme heat warning, dangerously hot conditions with heat index values up to 105. For the heat advisory, heat index values near 100 expected. Where? Southwest and south-central North Dakota, including the James River Valley. When? For the extreme heat warning, until 10 p.m. Central Daylight Time or 9 p.m. Mountain Daylight Time this evening. For the heat advisory, from 10 p.m. Central Daylight Time or 9 p.m. Mountain Daylight Time this evening to 10 p.m. Central Daylight Time or 9 p.m. Mountain Daylight Time Thursday. The following impacts are expected. Heat-related illnesses increase significantly during extreme heat and high humidity events. Drink plenty of fluids, stay in an air-conditioned room, stay out of the sun, and check up on relatives and neighbors. Take extra precautions when outside. Wear lightweight and loose-fitting clothing. Try to limit strenuous activities to early morning or evening. Take action when you see symptoms of heat exhaustion and heat stroke. Here is the forecast for the Bismarck Mandan listening area. Extreme heat warning in effect until 10 p.m. Central Daylight Time this evening. Heat advisory in effect from 10 p.m. this evening to 10 p.m. Central Daylight Time Thursday. Rest of today, sunny. Highs around 100. East winds 5 to 15 miles per hour. Tonight, mostly clear. Lows around 70. East winds 10 to 15 miles per hour with gusts up to 25 miles per hour. Wednesday, sunny. Highs in the upper 90s. Southeast winds 10 to 15 miles per hour with gusts up to 25 miles per hour. Wednesday night, clear. Lows around 70. Southeast winds 10 to 15 miles per hour. Thursday, sunny. Highs in the upper 90s. South winds 10 to 15 miles per hour with gusts up to 25 miles per hour. Thursday night, decreasing clouds. Lows in the upper 60s. Friday, sunny. Highs in the mid-90s. Friday night, increasing clouds. Lows in the mid-60s. Saturday, mostly sunny. Highs in the mid-90s. Saturday night, increasing clouds. A slight chance of thunderstorms. A slight chance of showers in the evening, then a chance of showers after midnight. Lows in the upper 60s. Chance of rain 40%. Sunday, mostly sunny. A slight chance of showers and thunderstorms in the morning. Highs in the mid

90s. Chance of rain 20%. Sunday night, mostly clear. A slight chance of showers and thunderstorms in the evening. Lows in the mid-60s. Chance of rain 20%. Monday, mostly sunny. Highs in the upper 80s. For Western Lake Sakakawea, rest of today, windy. East winds 25 to 35 miles per hour. Sunny. Highs in the lower 90s. Tonight, windy. East winds 25 to 35 miles per hour. Slight chance of thunderstorms in the late evening and overnight. Partly cloudy in the evening, then becoming mostly cloudy. Lows in the mid-60s. For Eastern Lake Sakakawea, rest of today, windy. East winds 10 to 20 miles per hour, increasing to 20 to 30 miles per hour late in the afternoon. Sunny. Highs in the lower 90s. Tonight, windy. East winds 25 to 35 miles per hour. Partly cloudy. Lows in the mid-60s. For Northern Lake Oahe, rest of today, southeast winds 10 to 20 miles per hour. Sunny. Highs around 101. Tonight, southeast winds 10 to 20 miles per hour. Mostly clear. Lows in the lower 70s. Here are the weather conditions at 2 p.m. Central Daylight Time. Bismarck, sunny. Temperature 94 degrees, relative humidity 44%, heat index 99. Wind east at 10 miles an hour, gusting to 18. Pressure 30.07 inches and falling. Mendham, sunny. 91 degrees, relative humidity 59%, heat index 102. Wind east at 8 miles an hour. Hazen, sunny. 90 degrees, relative humidity 45%, heat index 92. Wind east at 12 miles an hour, gusting to 21. Harvey, sunny. 82 degrees, relative humidity 57%. Wind northeast at 13 miles an hour, gusting to 18. Minot, sunny. 85 degrees, relative humidity 49%. Wind northeast at 15 miles an hour, gusting to 23. Dickinson, sunny. 94 degrees, relative humidity 35%, heat index 95. Wind east at 14 miles an hour, gusting to 22. Elsewhere around North Dakota, it was 86 at Garrison. It was sunny, with a temperature of 86 at Williston, 90 at Jamestown, 91 at Fargo, and 84 at Devil's Lake. At Grand Forks, it was mostly sunny, with a temperature of 88. In northern South Dakota, at Aberdeen, it was sunny, with a temperature of 89. In eastern Montana, skies ranged from sunny to mostly sunny. It was 91 at Miles City, 91 at Glendive, and 90 at Sydney. Once again, at Bismarck, the temperature was 94 degrees under sunny skies. Extreme heat warning for the following counties in North Dakota: Burley, Eastern McLean, Eastern Morton, Eastern Sioux, Emmons, Grant, Kidder, Mercer, Oliver, Sheridan, Wells, Western Morton, and Western Sioux. Heat advisory in effect from 10 p.m. Central Daylight Time or 9 p.m. Mountain Daylight Time this evening to 10 p.m. Central Daylight Time or 9 p.m. Mountain Daylight Time Thursday. Extreme heat warning remains in effect until 10 p.m. Central Daylight Time or 9 p.m. Mountain Daylight Time this evening. What? For the extreme heat warning, dangerously hot conditions with heat index values up to 105. For the heat advisory, heat index values near 100 expected. Where? Southwest and south-central North Dakota, including the James River Valley. When? For the extreme heat warning, until 10 p.m. Central Daylight Time or 9 p.m. Mountain Daylight Time this evening. For the heat advisory, from 10 p.m. Central Daylight Time or 9 p.m. Mountain Daylight Time this evening to 10 p.m. Central Daylight Time or 9 p.m. Mountain Daylight Time Thursday. The following impacts are expected: heat-related illnesses increase significantly during extreme heat and high humidity events. 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
the regional weather forecast from your National Weather Service office in Bismarck. Dangerous heat continues across southern North Dakota through this evening with heat index values as high as 105 degrees. Heat risk will be at least major, especially across southern North Dakota, Wednesday through Thursday. A slow but steady cooling trend is then favored this weekend into next week. Scattered thunderstorms could develop across northern North Dakota tonight. Severe weather is not expected, but a few stronger storms could produce small hail, gusty winds, and heavy rain. The detailed forecast for North Dakota, tonight, partly cloudy. Chance of showers and thunderstorms in the north. Lows in the 60s to lower 70s. Wednesday, mostly sunny to partly cloudy and breezy. Slight chance of thunderstorms north. Highs in the 80s north to 90s to lower 100s south. Wednesday night, mostly clear. Lows in the 60s to lower 70s. Thursday, sunny to partly cloudy. Chance of showers and thunderstorms northeast. Highs in the 80s north to 90s south. Here is the forecast for the Bismarck Minden listening area. Extreme heat warning in effect until 10 p.m. Central Daylight Time this evening. Heat advisory in effect from 10 p.m. this evening to 10 p.m. Central Daylight Time Thursday. Rest of today, sunny. Highs around 100. East wind 5 to 15 miles per hour. Tonight, mostly clear. Lows around 70. East winds 10 to 15 miles per hour with gusts up to 25 miles per hour. Wednesday, sunny. Highs in the upper 90s. Southeast winds 10 to 15 miles per hour with gusts up to 25 miles per hour. Wednesday night, clear. Lows around 70. Southeast winds 10 to 15 miles per hour. Thursday, sunny. Highs in the upper 90s. South winds 10 to 15 miles per hour with gusts up to 25 miles per hour. Thursday night, decreasing clouds. Lows in the upper 60s. Friday, sunny. Highs in the mid-90s. Friday night, increasing clouds. Lows in the mid-60s. Saturday, mostly sunny. Highs in the mid-90s. Saturday night, increasing clouds. A slight chance of thunderstorms. A slight chance of showers in the evening, then a chance of showers after midnight. Lows in the upper 60s. Chance of rain 40%. Sunday, mostly sunny. A slight chance of showers and thunderstorms in the morning. Highs in the mid-90s. Chance of rain 20%. Sunday night, mostly clear. A slight chance of showers and thunderstorms in the evening. Lows in the mid-60s. Chance of rain 20%. Monday, mostly sunny. Highs in the upper 80s. For Western Lake Sakakawea, rest of today, windy. East winds 25 to 35 miles per hour. Sunny. Highs in the lower 90s. Tonight, windy. East winds 25 to 35 miles per hour. Slight chance of thunderstorms in the late evening and overnight. Partly cloudy in the evening, then becoming mostly cloudy. Lows in the mid-60s. For Eastern Lake Sakakawea, rest of today, windy. East winds 10 to 20 miles per hour, increasing to 20 to 30 miles per hour late in the afternoon. Sunny. Highs in the lower 90s. Tonight, windy. East winds 25 to 35 miles per hour. Partly cloudy. Lows in the mid-60s. For Northern Lake Oahe, rest of today, southeast winds 10 to 20 miles per hour. Sunny. Highs around 101. Tonight, southeast winds 10 to 20 miles per hour. Mostly clear. Lows in the lower 70s. 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Providing weather information 24 hours a day from your National Weather Service office in Bismarck. Here are the weather conditions at 2 p.m. Central Daylight Time. Bismarck, sunny. Temperature 94 degrees, relative humidity 44%, heat index 99. Wind east at 10 miles an hour, gusting to 18. Pressure 30.07 inches and falling. Minden, sunny. 91 degrees, relative humidity 59%, heat index 102.
Wind east at 8 miles an hour. Hazen, sunny.

90 degrees. Relative humidity 45%. Heat index 92. Wind east at 12 miles an hour. Gusting to 21. Harvey, sunny. 82 degrees. Relative humidity 57%. Wind northeast at 13 miles an hour. Gusting to 18. Minot, sunny. 85 degrees. Relative humidity 49%. Wind northeast at 15 miles an hour, gusting to 23. Dickinson, sunny. 94 degrees, relative humidity 35%, heat index 95. Wind east at 14 miles an hour, gusting to 22. Elsewhere around North Dakota, it was 86 at Garrison. It was sunny, with a temperature of 86 at Williston, 90 at Jamestown, 91 at Fargo, and 84 at Devil's Lake. At Grand Forks, it was mostly sunny, with a temperature of 88. In northern South Dakota, at Aberdeen, it was sunny, with a temperature of 89. In eastern Montana, skies ranged from sunny to mostly sunny. It was 91 at Miles City, 91 at Glendive, and 90 at Sydney. Once again, at Bismarck, the temperature was 94 degrees under sunny skies. Here are the weather conditions at 3 p.m. Central Daylight Time. Bismarck, sunny. Temperature 96 degrees. Relative humidity 41%. Heat index 102. Wind east at 14 miles an hour. Pressure 30.06 inches and falling. Mendon, sunny. 93 degrees. Relative humidity 59%. Heat index 107. Wind east at 13 miles an hour. Hazen, sunny. 91 degrees. Relative humidity 46%, heat index 95. Wind east at 14 miles an hour, gusting to 22. Harvey, sunny. 84 degrees, relative humidity 54%. Wind northeast at 15 miles an hour, gusting to 22. Minot, sunny. 85 degrees, relative humidity 51%. Wind northeast at 15 miles an hour. Dickinson, sunny. 97 degrees, relative humidity 30%, heat index 97. Wind southeast at 12 miles an hour, gusting to 22. Elsewhere around North Dakota, it was 87 at Garrison. It was sunny, with a temperature of 87 at Williston, 91 at Jamestown, 93 at Fargo, and 85 at Devil's Lake. At Grand Forks, it was mostly sunny, with a temperature of 89. In northern South Dakota, it was sunny. It was 99 at Mobridge, and 91 at Aberdeen. In eastern Montana, it was sunny, with a temperature of 95 at Miles City, and 93 at Glendive. At Sydney, it was partly sunny, with a temperature of 91. Once again, at Bismarck, the temperature was 96 degrees under sunny skies. Extreme heat warning for the following counties in North Dakota: Burley, Eastern McLean, Eastern Morton, Eastern Sioux, Emmons, Grant, Kidder, Mercer, Oliver, Sheridan, Wells, Western Morton, and Western Sioux. Heat advisory in effect from 10 p.m. Central Daylight Time or 9 p.m. Mountain Daylight Time this evening to 10 p.m. Central Daylight Time or 9 p.m. Mountain Daylight Time Thursday. Extreme heat warning remains in effect until 10 p.m. Central Daylight Time or 9 p.m. Mountain Daylight Time this evening. What? For the extreme heat warning, dangerously hot conditions with heat index values up to 105. For the heat advisory, heat index values near 100 expected. Where? Southwest and south-central North Dakota, including the James River Valley. When? For the extreme heat warning, until 10 p.m. Central Daylight Time or 9 p.m. Mountain Daylight Time this evening. For the heat advisory, from 10 p.m. Central Daylight Time or 9 p.m. Mountain Daylight Time this evening to 10 p.m. Central Daylight Time or 9 p.m. Mountain Daylight Time Thursday. The following impacts are expected: heat-related illnesses increase significantly during extreme heat and high humidity events. 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The regional weather forecast from your National Weather Service office in Bismarck. Dangerous heat continues across southern North Dakota through the

evening with heat index values as high as 105 degrees. Heat risk will be at least major, especially across southern North Dakota, Wednesday through Thursday. A slow but steady cooling trend is then favored this weekend into next week. Scattered thunderstorms could develop across northern North Dakota tonight. Severe weather is not expected, but a few stronger storms could produce small hail, gusty winds, and heavy rain. The detailed forecast for North Dakota, tonight, partly cloudy. Chance of showers and thunderstorms in the north. Lows in the 60s to lower 70s. Wednesday, mostly sunny to partly cloudy and breezy. Slight chance of thunderstorms north. Highs in the 80s north to 90s to lower 100s south. Wednesday night, mostly clear. Lows in the 60s to lower 70s. Thursday, sunny to partly cloudy. Chance of showers and thunderstorms northeast. Highs in the 80s north to 90s south. Here is the forecast for the Bismarck Mandan listening area. Extreme heat warning in effect until 10 p.m. Central Daylight Time this evening. Heat advisory in effect from 10 p.m. this evening to 10 p.m. Central Daylight Time Thursday. Rest of today, sunny. Highs around 100. East wind 5 to 15 miles per hour. Tonight, mostly clear. Lows around 70. East winds 10 to 15 miles per hour with gusts up to 25 miles per hour. Wednesday, sunny. Highs in the upper 90s. Southeast winds 10 to 15 miles per hour with gusts up to 25 miles per hour. Wednesday night, clear. Lows around 70. Southeast winds 10 to 15 miles per hour. Thursday, sunny. Highs in the upper 90s. South winds 10 to 15 miles per hour with gusts up to 25 miles per hour. Thursday night, decreasing clouds. Lows in the upper 60s. Friday, sunny. Highs in the mid-90s. Friday night, increasing clouds. Lows in the mid-60s. Saturday, mostly sunny. Highs in the mid-90s. Saturday night, increasing clouds. A slight chance of thunderstorms. A slight chance of showers in the evening, then a chance of showers after midnight. Lows in the upper 60s. Chance of rain 40%. Sunday, mostly sunny. A slight chance of showers and thunderstorms in the morning. Highs in the mid-90s. Chance of rain 20%. Sunday night, mostly clear. A slight chance of showers and thunderstorms in the evening. Lows in the mid-60s. Chance of rain 20%. Monday, mostly sunny. Highs in the upper 80s. For Western Lake Sakakawea, rest of today, windy. East winds 25 to 35 miles per hour. Sunny. Highs in the lower 90s. Tonight, windy. East winds 25 to 35 miles per hour. Slight chance of thunderstorms in the late evening and overnight. Partly cloudy in the evening, then becoming mostly cloudy. Lows in the mid-60s. For Eastern Lake Sakakawea, rest of today, windy. East winds 10 to 20 miles per hour, increasing to 20 to 30 miles per hour late in the afternoon. Sunny. Highs in the lower 90s. Tonight, windy. East winds 25 to 35 miles per hour. Partly cloudy. Lows in the mid-60s. For Northern Lake Oahe, rest of today, southeast winds 10 to 20 miles per hour. Sunny. Highs around 101. Tonight, southeast winds 10 to 20 miles per hour. Mostly clear. Lows in the lower 70s. Here are the weather conditions at 3 p.m. Central Daylight Time. Bismarck, sunny. Temperature 96 degrees, relative humidity 41%, heat index 102. Wind east at 14 miles an hour. Pressure 30.06 inches and falling. Mandan, sunny. 93 degrees, relative humidity 59%, heat index 107. Wind east at 13 miles an hour. Hazen, sunny. 91 degrees, relative humidity 46%, heat index 95. Wind east at 14 miles an hour, gusting to 22. Harvey, sunny. 84 degrees, relative humidity 54%. Wind northeast at 15 miles an hour, gusting to 22.

at Mobridge and 91 at Aberdeen. In eastern Montana, it was sunny with a temperature of 95 at Miles City and 93 at Glendive. At Sydney, it was partly sunny with a temperature of 91. Once again, at Bismarck, the temperature was 96 degrees under sunny skies. Here are the weather conditions at 3 p.m. Central Daylight Time. Bismarck, sunny. Temperature 96 degrees, relative humidity 41%, heat index 102. Wind east at 14 miles an hour. Pressure 30.06 inches and falling. Mendham, sunny. 93 degrees, relative humidity 59%, heat index 107. Wind east at 13 miles an hour. Hazen, sunny. 91 degrees, relative humidity 46%, heat index 95. Wind east at 14 miles an hour, gusting to 22. Harvey, sunny. 84 degrees, relative humidity 54%. Wind northeast at 15 miles an hour, gusting to 22. Minot, sunny. 85 degrees, relative humidity 51%. Wind northeast at 15 miles an hour. Dickinson, sunny. 97 degrees, relative humidity 30%, heat index 97. Wind southeast at 12 miles an hour, gusting to 22. Elsewhere around North Dakota, it was 87 at Garrison. It was sunny, with a temperature of 87 at Williston, 91 at Jamestown, 93 at Fargo, and 85 at Devil's Lake. At Grand Forks, it was mostly sunny, with a temperature of 89. In northern South Dakota, it was sunny. It was 99 at Mobridge, and 91 at Aberdeen. In eastern Montana, it was sunny, with a temperature of 95 at Miles City, and 93 at Glendive. At Sydney, it was partly sunny, with a temperature of 91. Once again, at Bismarck, the temperature was 96 degrees under sunny skies. Extreme heat warning for the following counties in North Dakota: Burley, Eastern McLean, Eastern Morton, Eastern Sioux, Emmons, Grant, Kidder, Mercer, Oliver, Sheridan, Wells, Western Morton, and Western Sioux. Heat advisory in effect from 10 p.m. Central Daylight Time or 9 p.m. Mountain Daylight Time this evening to 10 p.m. Central Daylight Time or 9 p.m. Mountain Daylight Time Thursday. Extreme heat warning remains in effect until 10 p.m. Central Daylight Time or 9 p.m. Mountain Daylight Time this evening. What? For the extreme heat warning, dangerously hot conditions with heat index values up to 105. For the heat advisory, heat index values near 100 expected. Where? Southwest and south-central North Dakota, including the James River Valley. When? For the extreme heat warning, until 10 p.m. Central Daylight Time or 9 p.m. Mountain Daylight Time this evening. For the heat advisory, from 10 p.m. Central Daylight Time or 9 p.m. Mountain Daylight Time this evening to 10 p.m. Central Daylight Time or 9 p.m. Mountain Daylight Time Thursday. The following impacts are expected: heat-related illnesses increase significantly during extreme heat and high humidity events. 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Take extra precautions when outside. 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Try to limit strenuous activities to early morning or evening. Take action when you see symptoms of heat exhaustion and heat stroke. The regional weather forecast from your National Weather Service office in Bismarck. Dangerous heat continues across southern North Dakota through this evening with heat index values as high as 105 degrees. Heat risk will be at least major, especially across southern North Dakota, Wednesday through Thursday. A slow but steady cooling trend is then favored this weekend into next week. Scattered thunderstorms could develop across northern North Dakota tonight. Severe weather is not expected, but a few stronger storms could produce small hail, gusty winds, and heavy rain. The detailed forecast for North Dakota: tonight, partly cloudy. Chance of showers and thunderstorms in the north. Lows in the 60s to lower 70s. Wednesday, mostly sunny to partly cloudy and breezy. Slight chance of thunderstorms north. Highs in the 80s north to 90s to lower 100s south. Wednesday night, mostly clear. Lows in the 60s to lower 70s. Thursday, sunny to partly cloudy. Chance of showers and thunderstorms northeast. Highs in

80s north to 90s south. Here is the forecast for the Bismarck Mandan listening area. Extreme heat warning in effect until 10 p.m. Central Daylight Time this evening. Heat advisory in effect from 10 p.m. this evening to 10 p.m. Central Daylight Time Thursday. Rest of today, sunny. Highs around 100. East winds 5 to 15 miles per hour. Tonight, mostly clear. Lows around 70. East winds 10 to 15 miles per hour with gusts up to 25 miles per hour. Wednesday, sunny. Highs in the upper 90s. Southeast winds 10 to 15 miles per hour with gusts up to 25 miles per hour. Wednesday night, clear. Lows around 70. Southeast winds 10 to 15 miles per hour. Thursday, sunny. Highs in the upper 90s. South winds 10 to 15 miles per hour with gusts up to 25 miles per hour. Thursday night, decreasing clouds. Lows in the upper 60s. Friday, sunny. Highs in the mid-90s. Friday night, increasing clouds. Lows in the mid-60s. Saturday, mostly sunny. Highs in the mid-90s. Saturday night, increasing clouds. A slight chance of thunderstorms. A slight chance of showers in the evening, then a chance of showers after midnight. Lows in the upper 60s. Chance of rain 40%. Sunday, mostly sunny. A slight chance of showers and thunderstorms in the morning. Highs in the mid-90s. Chance of rain 20%. Sunday night, mostly clear. A slight chance of showers and thunderstorms in the evening. Lows in the mid-60s. Chance of rain 20%. Monday, mostly sunny. Highs in the upper 80s. For Western Lake Sakakawea, rest of today, windy. East winds 25 to 35 miles per hour. Sunny. Highs in the lower 90s. Tonight, windy. East winds 25 to 35 miles per hour. Slight chance of thunderstorms in the late evening and overnight. Partly cloudy in the evening, then becoming mostly cloudy. Lows in the mid-60s. For Eastern Lake Sakakawea, rest of today, windy. East winds 10 to 20 miles per hour, increasing to 20 to 30 miles per hour late in the afternoon. Sunny. Highs in the lower 90s. Tonight, windy. East winds 25 to 35 miles per hour. Partly cloudy. Lows in the mid-60s. For Northern Lake Orahi, rest of today, southeast winds 10 to 20 miles per hour. Sunny. Highs around 101. Tonight, southeast winds 10 to 20 miles per hour. Mostly clear. Lows in the lower 70s. Here are the weather conditions at 3 p.m. Central Daylight Time. Bismarck, sunny. Temperature 96 degrees, relative humidity 41%, heat index 102. Wind east at 14 miles an hour. Pressure 30.06 inches and falling. Mandan, sunny. 93 degrees, relative humidity 59%, heat index 107. Wind east at 13 miles an hour. Hazen, sunny. 91 degrees, relative humidity 46%, heat index 95. Wind east at 14 miles an hour, gusting to 22. Harvey, sunny. 84 degrees, relative humidity 54%. Wind northeast at 15 miles an hour, gusting to 22. Minot, sunny. 85 degrees, relative humidity 51%. Wind northeast at 15 miles an hour. Dickinson, sunny. 97 degrees, relative humidity 30%, heat index 97. Wind southeast at 12 miles an hour, gusting to 22. Elsewhere around North Dakota, it was 87 at Garrison. It was sunny, with a temperature of 87 at Williston, 91 at Jamestown, 93 at Fargo, and 85 at Devil's Lake. At Grand Forks, it was mostly sunny, with a temperature of 89. In northern South Dakota, it was sunny. It was 99 at Mobridge, and 91 at Aberdeen. In eastern Montana, it was sunny, with a temperature of 95 at Miles City, and 93 at Glendive. At Sydney, it was partly sunny, with a temperature of 91. Once again, at Bismarck, the temperature

was 96 degrees under sunny skies. Extreme heat warning for the following counties in North Dakota: Burley, Eastern McLean, Eastern Morton, Eastern Sioux, Emmons, Grant, Kidder, Mercer, Oliver, Sheridan, Wells, Western Morton, and Western Sioux. Heat advisory in effect from 10 p.m. Central Daylight Time or 9 p.m. Mountain Daylight Time this evening to 10 p.m. Central Daylight Time or 9 p.m. Mountain Daylight Time Thursday. Extreme heat warning remains in effect until 10 p.m. Central Daylight Time or 9 p.m. Mountain Daylight Time this evening. What? For the extreme heat warning, dangerously hot conditions with heat index values up to 105. For the heat advisory, heat index values near 100 expected. Where? Southwest and south-central North Dakota, including the James River Valley. When? For the extreme heat warning, until 10 p.m. Central Daylight Time or 9 p.m. Mountain Daylight Time this evening. For the heat advisory, from 10 p.m. Central Daylight Time or 9 p.m. Mountain Daylight Time this evening to 10 p.m. Central Daylight Time or 9 p.m. Mountain Daylight Time Thursday. The following impacts are expected: heat-related illnesses increase significantly during extreme heat and high humidity events. Drink plenty of fluids, stay in an air-conditioned room, stay out of the sun, and check up on relatives and neighbors. Take extra precautions when outside. Wear lightweight and loose-fitting clothing. Try to limit strenuous activities to early morning or evening. Take action when you see symptoms of heat exhaustion and heat stroke. The regional weather forecast from your National Weather Service office in Bismarck. Dangerous heat continues across southern North Dakota through this evening with heat index values as high as 105 degrees. Heat risk will be at least major, especially across southern North Dakota, Wednesday through Thursday. A slow but steady cooling trend is then favored this weekend into next week. Scattered thunderstorms could develop across northern North Dakota tonight. Severe weather is not expected, but a few stronger storms could produce small hail, gusty winds, and heavy rain. The detailed forecast for North Dakota: tonight, partly cloudy. Chance of showers and thunderstorms in the north. Lows in the 60s to lower 70s. Wednesday, mostly sunny to partly cloudy and breezy. Slight chance of thunderstorms north. Highs in the 80s north to 90s to lower 100s south. Wednesday night, mostly clear. Lows in the 60s to lower 70s. Thursday, sunny to partly cloudy. Chance of showers and thunderstorms northeast. Highs in the 80s north to 90s south. Here is the forecast for the Bismarck, Minden listening area. Extreme heat warning in effect until 10 p.m. Central Daylight Time this evening. Heat advisory in effect from 10 p.m. this evening to 10 p.m. Central Daylight Time Thursday. Rest of today, sunny. Highs around 100. East winds 5 to 15 miles per hour. Tonight, mostly clear. Lows around 70. East winds 10 to 15 miles per hour with gusts up to 25 miles per hour. Wednesday, sunny. Highs in the upper 90s. Southeast winds 10 to 15 miles per hour with gusts up to 25 miles per hour. Wednesday night, clear. Lows around 70. Southeast winds 10 to 15 miles per hour. Thursday, sunny. Highs in the upper 90s. South winds 10 to 15 miles per hour with gusts up to 25 miles per hour. Thursday night, decreasing clouds. Lows in the upper 60s. Friday, sunny. Highs in the mid 90s. Friday night, increasing clouds. Lows in the mid 60s. Saturday, mostly sunny. Highs in the mid-90s. Saturday night, increasing clouds. A slight chance of thunderstorms. A slight chance of showers in the evening, then a chance of showers after midnight. Lows in the upper 60s. Chance of rain 40%. Sunday, mostly sunny. A slight chance of showers and thunderstorms in the morning. Highs in the mid-90s. Chance of rain 20%. Sunday night, mostly clear. A slight chance of showers and thunderstorms in the evening. Lows in the mid-60s. Chance of rain 20%. Monday, mostly sunny. Highs in the upper 80s. For Western Lake Sakakawea, rest of today, windy. East winds 25 to 35 miles per hour. Sunny.

Highs in the lower 90s. Tonight, windy. East winds 25 to 35 miles per hour. Slight chance of thunderstorms in the late evening and overnight. Partly cloudy in the evening, then becoming mostly cloudy. Lows in the mid-60s. For eastern Lake Sakakawea, rest of today, windy. East winds 10 to 20 miles per hour, increasing to 20 to 30 miles per hour late in the afternoon. Sunny. Highs in the lower 90s. Tonight, windy. East winds 25 to 35 miles per hour. Partly cloudy. Lows in the mid-60s. For northern Lake Oahe, rest of today, southeast winds 10 to 20 miles per hour. Sunny. Highs around 101. Tonight, southeast winds 10 to 20 miles per hour. Mostly clear. Lows in the lower 70s. Here are the weather conditions at 3 p.m. Central Daylight Time. Bismarck, sunny. Temperature 96 degrees, relative humidity 41%, heat index 102. Wind east at 14 miles an hour. Pressure 30.06 inches and falling. Mendham, sunny. 93 degrees, relative humidity 59%, heat index 107. Wind east at 13 miles an hour. Hazen, sunny. 91 degrees, relative humidity 46%, heat index 95. Wind east at 14 miles an hour, gusting to 22. Harvey, sunny. 84 degrees, relative humidity 54%. Wind northeast at 15 miles an hour, gusting to 22. Minot, sunny. 85 degrees, relative humidity 51%. Wind northeast at 15 miles an hour. Dickinson, sunny. 97 degrees, relative humidity 30%, heat index 97. Wind southeast at 12 miles an hour, gusting to 22. Elsewhere around North Dakota, it was 87 at Garrison. It was sunny, with a temperature of 87 at Williston, 91 at Jamestown, 93 at Fargo, and 85 at Devil's Lake. At Grand Forks, it was mostly sunny, with a temperature of 89. In northern South Dakota, it was sunny. It was 99 at Mobridge, and 91 at Aberdeen. In eastern Montana, it was sunny, with a temperature of 95 at Miles City, and 93 at Glendive. At Sydney, it was partly sunny, with a temperature of 91. Once again, at Bismarck, the temperature was 96 degrees under sunny skies. 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Providing weather information 24 hours a day from your National Weather Service office in Bismarck. Extreme heat warning for the following counties in North Dakota: Burley, Eastern McLean, Eastern Morton, Eastern Sioux, Emmons, Grant, Kidder, Mercer, Oliver, Sheridan, Wells, Western Morton, and Western Sioux. Heat advisory in effect from 10 p.m. Central Daylight Time or 9 p.m. Mountain Daylight Time this evening to 10 p.m. Central Daylight Time or 9 p.m. Mountain Daylight Time Thursday. Extreme heat warning remains in effect until 10 p.m. Central Daylight Time or 9 p.m. Mountain Daylight Time this evening. What? For the extreme heat warning, dangerously hot conditions with heat index values up to 105. For the heat advisory, heat index values near 100 expected. Where, southwest and south-central North Dakota, including the James River Valley. When, for the extreme heat warning, until 10 p.m. Central Daylight Time, or 9 p.m. Mountain Daylight Time this evening. For the heat advisory, from 10 p.m. Central Daylight Time, or 9 p.m. Mountain Daylight Time this evening to 10 p.m. Central Daylight Time, or 9 p.m. Mountain Daylight Time Thursday. The following impacts are expected: heat-related illnesses increase significantly during extreme heat and high humidity events. Drink plenty of fluids, stay in an air-conditioned room, stay out of the sun, and check up on relatives and neighbors. 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Try to limit strenuous activities to early morning or evening. Take action when you see symptoms of heat exhaustion and heat stroke. The regional weather forecast from your National Weather Service office in Bismarck. Dangerous heat continues across southern North Dakota through this evening with heat index values as high as 105 degrees. Heat risk will be at least

danger, especially across southern North Dakota, Wednesday through Thursday. A slow but steady cooling trend is then favored this weekend into next week. Scattered thunderstorms could develop across northern North Dakota tonight. Severe weather is not expected, but a few stronger storms could produce small hail, gusty winds, and heavy rain. The detailed forecast for North Dakota, tonight, partly cloudy. Chance of showers and thunderstorms in the north. Lows in the 60s to lower 70s. Wednesday, mostly sunny to partly cloudy and breezy. Slight chance of thunderstorms north. Highs in the 80s north to 90s to lower 100s south. Wednesday night, mostly clear. Lows in the 60s to lower 70s. Thursday, sunny to partly cloudy. Chance of showers and thunderstorms northeast. Highs in the 80s north to 90s south. Here is the forecast for the Bismarck Minden listening area. Extreme heat warning in effect until 10 p.m. Central Daylight Time this evening. Heat advisory in effect to 90s south. Here is the forecast for the Bismarck Minden listening area. Extreme heat warning in effect until 10 p.m. Central Daylight Time this evening. Heat advisory in effect from 10 p.m. this evening to 10 p.m. Central Daylight Time Thursday. Rest of today, sunny. Highs around 100. East winds 5 to 15 miles per hour. Tonight, mostly clear. Lows around 70. East winds 10 to 15 miles per hour with gusts up to 25 miles per hour. Wednesday, sunny. Highs in the upper 90s. Southeast winds 10 to 15 miles per hour with gusts up to 25 miles per hour. Wednesday night, clear. Lows around 70. Southeast winds 10 to 15 miles per hour. Thursday, sunny. Highs in the upper 90s. South winds 10 to 15 miles per hour with gusts up to 25 miles per hour. Thursday night, decreasing clouds. Lows in the upper 60s. Friday, sunny. Highs in the mid-90s. Friday night, increasing clouds. Lows in the mid-60s. Saturday, mostly sunny. Highs in the mid-90s. Saturday night, increasing clouds. A slight chance of thunderstorms. A slight chance of showers in the evening, then a chance of showers after midnight. Lows in the upper 60s. Chance of rain 40%. Sunday, mostly sunny. A slight chance of showers and thunderstorms in the morning. Highs in the mid-90s. Chance of rain 20%. Sunday night, mostly clear. A slight chance of showers and thunderstorms in the evening. Lows in the mid-60s. Chance of rain 20%. Monday, mostly sunny. Highs in the upper 80s. For Western Lake Sakakawea, rest of today, windy. East winds 25 to 35 miles per hour. Sunny. Highs in the lower 90s. Tonight, windy. East winds 25 to 35 miles per hour. Slight chance of thunderstorms in the late evening and overnight. Partly cloudy in the evening, then becoming mostly cloudy. Lows in the mid-60s. For Eastern Lake Sakakawea, rest of today, windy. East winds 10 to 20 miles per hour, increasing to 20 to 30 miles per hour late in the afternoon. Sunny. Highs in the lower 90s. Tonight, windy. East winds 25 to 35 miles per hour. Partly cloudy. Lows in the mid-60s. For Northern Lake Oahe, rest of today, southeast winds 10 to 20 miles per hour. Sunny. Highs around 101. Tonight, southeast winds 10 to 20 miles per hour. Mostly clear. Lows in the lower 70s. Here are the weather conditions at 3 p.m. Central Daylight Time. Bismarck, sunny. Temperature 96 degrees. Relative humidity 41%. Heat index 102. Wind east at 14 miles an hour. Pressure 30.06 inches and falling. Minden, sunny. 93 degrees. Relative humidity 59%. Heat index 107. Wind east at 13 miles an hour. Hazen, sunny. 91 degrees. Relative humidity 46%, heat index 95. Wind east at 14 miles an hour, gusting to 22. Harvey, sunny. 84 degrees.

relative humidity 54%. Wind northeast at 15 miles an hour, gusting to 22. Minot, sunny. 85 degrees, relative humidity 51%. Wind northeast at 15 miles an hour. Dickinson, sunny. 97 degrees, relative humidity 30%, heat index 97. Wind southeast at 12 miles an hour, gusting to 22. Elsewhere around North Dakota, it was 87 at Garrison. It was sunny, with a temperature of 87 at Williston, 91 at Jamestown, 93 at Fargo, and 85 at Devil's Lake. At Grand Forks, it was mostly sunny, with a temperature of 89. In northern South Dakota, it was sunny. It was 99 at Mobridge, and 91 at Aberdeen. In eastern Montana, it was sunny, with a temperature of 95 at Miles City, and 93 at Glendive. At Sydney, it was partly sunny, with a temperature of 91. Once again, at Bismarck, the temperature was 96 degrees under sunny skies. Extreme heat warning for the following counties in North Dakota: Burley, Eastern McLean, Eastern Morton, Eastern Sioux, Emmons, Grant, Kidder, Mercer, Oliver, Sheridan, Wells, Western Morton, and Western Sioux. Heat advisory in effect from 10 p.m. Central Daylight Time or 9 p.m. Mountain Daylight Time this evening to 10 p.m. Central Daylight Time or 9 p.m. Mountain Daylight Time Thursday. Extreme heat warning remains in effect until 10 p.m. Central Daylight Time or 9 p.m. Mountain Daylight Time this evening. What? For the extreme heat warning, dangerously hot conditions with heat index values up to 105. For the heat advisory, heat index values near 100 expected. Where? Southwest and south-central North Dakota, including the James River Valley. When? For the extreme heat warning, until 10 p.m. Central Daylight Time or 9 p.m. Mountain Daylight Time this evening. For the heat advisory, from 10 p.m. Central Daylight Time or 9 p.m. Mountain Daylight Time this evening to 10 p.m. Central Daylight Time or 9 p.m. Mountain Daylight Time Thursday. The following impacts are expected. Heat-related illnesses increase significantly during extreme heat and high humidity events. Drink plenty of fluids, stay in an air-conditioned room, stay out of the sun, and check up on relatives and neighbors. Take extra precautions when outside. Wear lightweight and loose-fitting clothing. Try to limit strenuous activities to early morning or evening. Take action when you see symptoms of heat exhaustion and heat stroke. The regional weather forecast from your National Weather Service office in Bismarck. Dangerous heat continues across southern North Dakota through this evening with heat index values as high as 105 degrees. Heat risk will be at least major, especially across southern North Dakota, Wednesday through Thursday. A slow but steady cooling trend is then favored this weekend into next week. Scattered thunderstorms could develop across northern North Dakota tonight. Severe weather is not expected, but a few stronger storms could produce small hail, gusty winds, and heavy rain. The detailed forecast for North Dakota, tonight, partly cloudy. Chance of showers and thunderstorms in the north. Lows in the 60s to lower 70s. Wednesday, mostly sunny to partly cloudy and breezy. Slight chance of thunderstorms north. Highs in the 80s north to 90s to lower 100s south. Wednesday night, mostly clear. Lows in the 60s to lower 70s. Thursday, sunny to partly cloudy. Chance of showers and thunderstorms northeast. Highs in the 80s north to 90s south. Here is the forecast for the Bismarck Minden listening area. Extreme heat warning in effect until 10 p.m. Central Daylight Time this evening. Heat advisory in effect from 10 p.m. this evening to 10 p.m. Central Daylight Time Thursday. Rest of today, sunny. Highs around 100. East winds around 15 miles per hour. Tonight, mostly clear. Lows around 70. East winds 10 to 15 miles per hour with gusts up to 25 miles per hour. Wednesday, sunny. Highs in the upper 90s. Southeast winds 10 to 15 miles per hour with gusts up to 25 miles per hour. Wednesday night, clear. Lows around 70. Southeast winds 10 to 15 miles per hour. Thursday, sunny. Highs in the upper 90s. South winds 10 to 15 miles per hour with gusts up to 25 miles per hour. Thursday night, decreasing clouds.

lows in the upper 60s. Friday, sunny. Highs in the mid-90s. Friday night, increasing clouds. Lows in the mid-60s. Saturday, mostly sunny. Highs in the mid-90s. Saturday night, increasing clouds. A slight chance of thunderstorms. A slight chance of showers in the evening, then a chance of showers after midnight. Lows in the upper 60s. Chance of rain 40%. Sunday, mostly sunny. A slight chance of showers and thunderstorms in the morning. Highs in the mid-90s. Chance of rain 20%. Sunday night, mostly clear. A slight chance of showers and thunderstorms in the evening. Lows in the mid-60s. Chance of rain 20%. Monday, mostly sunny. Highs in the upper 80s. For Western Lake Sakakawea, rest of today, windy. East winds 25 to 35 miles per hour. Sunny. Highs in the lower 90s. Tonight, windy. East winds 25 to 35 miles per hour. Slight chance of thunderstorms in the late evening and overnight. Partly cloudy in the evening, then becoming mostly cloudy. Lows in the mid-60s. For Eastern Lake Sakakawea, rest of today, windy. East winds 10 to 20 miles per hour, increasing to 20 to 30 miles per hour late in the afternoon. Sunny. Highs in the lower 90s. Tonight, windy. East winds 25 to 35 miles per hour. Partly cloudy. Lows in the mid-60s. For Northern Lake Oahe, rest of today, southeast winds 10 to 20 miles per hour. Sunny. Highs around 101. Tonight, southeast winds 10 to 20 miles per hour. Mostly clear. Lows in the lower 70s. Here are the weather conditions at 3 p.m. Central Daylight Time. Bismarck, sunny. Temperature 96 degrees, relative humidity 41%, heat index 102. Wind east at 14 miles an hour. Pressure 30.06 inches and falling. Mendham, sunny. 93 degrees, relative humidity 59%, heat index 107. Wind east at 13 miles an hour. Hazen, sunny. 91 degrees, relative humidity 46%, heat index 95. Wind east at 14 miles an hour, gusting to 22. Harvey, sunny. 84 degrees, relative humidity 54%. Wind northeast at 15 miles an hour, gusting to 22. Minot, sunny. 85 degrees, relative humidity 51%. Wind northeast at 15 miles an hour. Dickinson, sunny. 97 degrees, relative humidity 30%, heat index 97. Wind southeast at 12 miles an hour, gusting to 22. Elsewhere around North Dakota, it was 87 at Garrison. It was sunny, with a temperature of 87 at Williston, 91 at Jamestown, 93 at Fargo, and 85 at Devil's Lake. At Grand Forks, it was mostly sunny, with a temperature of 89. In northern South Dakota, it was sunny. It was 99 at Mobridge, and 91 at Aberdeen. In eastern Montana, it was sunny, with a temperature of 95 at Miles City, and 93 at Glendive. At Sydney, it was partly sunny, with a temperature of 91. Once again, at Bismarck, the temperature was 96 degrees under sunny skies. Extreme heat warning for the following counties in North Dakota: Burley, Eastern McLean, Eastern Morton, Eastern Sioux, Emmons, Grant, Kidder, Mercer, Oliver, Sheridan, Wells, Western Morton, and Western Sioux. Heat advisory in effect from 10 p.m. Central Daylight Time or 9 p.m. Mountain Daylight Time this evening to 10 p.m. Central Daylight Time or 9 p.m. Mountain Daylight Time Thursday. Extreme heat warning remains in effect until 10 p.m. Central Daylight Time or 9 p.m. Mountain Daylight Time this evening. What? For the extreme heat warning, dangerously hot conditions with heat index values up to 105. For the heat advisory, heat index values near 100 expected. Where? Southwest and South Central North Dakota, including the James River Valley. When? For the extreme heat warning, until 10 p.m. Central Daylight Time or 9 p.m. Mountain Daylight Time this evening.
for the heat advisory from 10 p.m. Central Daylight Time or 9 p.m. Mountain Daylight Time this evening to 10 p.m. Central Daylight Time or 9 p.m. Mountain Daylight Time Thursday. The following impacts are expected. Heat-related illnesses increase significantly during extreme heat and high humidity events. Drink plenty of fluids, stay in an air-conditioned room, stay out of the sun, and check up on relatives and neighbors. Take extra precautions when outside. Wear lightweight and loose-fitting clothing. Try to limit strenuous activities to early morning or evening. Take action when you see symptoms of heat exhaustion and heat stroke. The regional weather forecast from your National Weather Service office in Bismarck. Dangerous heat continues across southern North Dakota through this evening with heat index values as high as 105 degrees. Heat risk will be at least major, especially across southern North Dakota, Wednesday through Thursday. A slow but steady cooling trend is then favored this weekend into next week. Scattered thunderstorms could develop across northern North Dakota tonight. Severe weather is not expected, but a few stronger storms could produce small hail, gusty winds, and heavy rain. The detailed forecast for North Dakota, tonight, partly cloudy. Chance of showers and thunderstorms in the north. Lows in the 60s to lower 70s. Wednesday, mostly sunny to partly cloudy and breezy. Slight chance of thunderstorms north. Highs in the 80s north to 90s to lower 100s south. Wednesday night, mostly clear. Lows in the 60s to lower 70s. Thursday, sunny to partly cloudy. Chance of showers and thunderstorms northeast. Highs in the 80s north to 90s south. Here is the forecast for the Bismarck, Minden listening area. Extreme heat warning in effect until 10 p.m. Central Daylight Time this evening. Heat advisory in effect from 10 p.m. this evening to 10 p.m. Central Daylight Time Thursday. Rest of today, sunny. Highs around 100. East winds around 15 miles per hour. Tonight, mostly clear. Lows around 70. East winds 10 to 15 miles per hour with gusts up to 25 miles per hour. Wednesday, sunny. Highs in the upper 90s. Southeast winds 10 to 15 miles per hour with gusts up to 25 miles per hour. Wednesday night, clear. Lows around 70. Southeast winds 10 to 15 miles per hour. Thursday, sunny. Highs in the upper 90s. South winds 10 to 15 miles per hour with gusts up to 25 miles per hour. Thursday night, decreasing clouds. Lows in the upper 60s. Friday, sunny. Highs in the mid 90s. Friday night, increasing clouds. Lows in the mid 60s. Saturday, mostly sunny. Highs in the mid-90s. Saturday night, increasing clouds. A slight chance of thunderstorms. A slight chance of showers in the evening, then a chance of showers after midnight. Lows in the upper 60s. Chance of rain 40%. Sunday, mostly sunny. A slight chance of showers and thunderstorms in the morning. Highs in the mid-90s. Chance of rain 20%. Sunday night, mostly clear. A slight chance of showers and thunderstorms in the evening. Lows in the mid-60s. Chance of rain 20%. Monday, mostly sunny. Highs in the upper 80s. For Western Lake Sakakawea, rest of today, windy. East winds 25 to 35 miles per hour. Sunny. Highs in the lower 90s. Tonight, windy. East winds 25 to 35 miles per hour. Slight chance of thunderstorms in the late evening and overnight. Partly cloudy in the evening, then becoming mostly cloudy. Lows in the mid-60s. For Eastern Lake Sakakawea, rest of today, windy. East winds 10 to 20 miles per hour, increasing to 20 to 30 miles per hour late in the afternoon. Sunny. Highs in the lower 90s. Tonight, windy. East winds 25 to 35 miles per hour. Partly cloudy. Lows in the mid-60s. For Northern Lake Oahe, rest of today, southeast winds 10 to 20 miles per hour. Sunny. Highs around 101. Tonight, southeast winds 10 to 20 miles per hour. Mostly clear. Lows in the lower 70s.
Here are the weather conditions at 3 p.m. Central Daylight Time. Bismarck, sunny.

temperature 96 degrees, relative humidity 41%, heat index 102. Wind east at 14 miles an hour. Pressure 30.06 inches and falling. Mendon, sunny. 93 degrees, relative humidity 59%, heat index 107. Wind east at 13 miles an hour. Hazen, sunny. 91 degrees, relative humidity 46%, heat index 95. Wind east at 14 miles an hour, gusting to 22. Harvey, sunny. 84 degrees, relative humidity 54%. Wind northeast at 15 miles an hour, gusting to 22. Minot, sunny. 85 degrees, relative humidity 51%. Wind northeast at 15 miles an hour. Dickinson, sunny. 97 degrees, relative humidity 30%, heat index 97. Wind southeast at 12 miles an hour, gusting to 22. Elsewhere around North Dakota, it was 87 at Garrison. It was sunny, with a temperature of 87 at Williston, 91 at Jamestown, 93 at Fargo, and 85 at Devil's Lake. At Grand Forks, it was mostly sunny, with a temperature of 89. In northern South Dakota, it was sunny. It was 99 at Mobridge, and 91 at Aberdeen. In eastern Montana, it was sunny, with a temperature of 95 at Miles City, and 93 at Glendive. At Sydney, it was partly sunny, with a temperature of 91. Once again, at Bismarck, the temperature was 96 degrees under sunny skies. Extreme heat warning for the following counties in North Dakota: Burley, Eastern McLean, Eastern Morton, Eastern Sioux, Emmons, Grant, Kidder, Mercer, Oliver, Sheridan, Wells, Western Morton, and Western Sioux. Heat advisory in effect from 10 p.m. Central Daylight Time or 9 p.m. Mountain Daylight Time this evening to 10 p.m. Central Daylight Time or 9 p.m. Mountain Daylight Time Thursday. Extreme heat warning remains in effect until 10 p.m. Central Daylight Time or 9 p.m. Mountain Daylight Time this evening. What? For the extreme heat warning, dangerously hot conditions with heat index values up to 105. For the heat advisory, heat index values near 100 expected. Where? Southwest and south-central North Dakota, including the James River Valley. When? For the extreme heat warning, until 10 p.m. Central Daylight Time or 9 p.m. Mountain Daylight Time this evening. For the heat advisory, from 10 p.m. Central Daylight Time or 9 p.m. Mountain Daylight Time this evening to 10 p.m. Central Daylight Time or 9 p.m. Mountain Daylight Time Thursday. The following impacts are expected: heat-related illnesses increase significantly during extreme heat and high humidity events. Drink plenty of fluids, stay in an air-conditioned room, stay out of the sun, and check up on relatives and neighbors. Take extra precautions when outside. Wear lightweight and loose-fitting clothing. Try to limit strenuous activities to early morning or evening. Take action when you see symptoms of heat exhaustion and heat stroke. The regional weather forecast from your National Weather Service office in Bismarck. Dangerous heat continues across southern North Dakota through this evening with heat index values as high as 105 degrees. Heat risk will be at least major, especially across southern North Dakota, Wednesday through Thursday. A slow but steady cooling trend is then favored this weekend into next week. Scattered thunderstorms could develop across northern North Dakota tonight. Severe weather is not expected, but a few stronger storms could produce small hail, gusty winds, and heavy rain. The detailed forecast for North Dakota: tonight, partly cloudy. Chance of showers and thunderstorms in the north. Lows in the 60s to lower 70s. Wednesday, mostly sunny to partly cloudy and breezy. Slight chance of thunderstorms north. Highs in the 80s north to 90s to lower 100 south. Wednesday night, mostly clear. Lows in the 60s to lower 70s. Thursday, sunny to partly cloudy. Chance of showers and thunderstorms northeast. Highs in the 80s north to 90s south. Here is the forecast for the Bismarck, Minden listening area. Extreme heat warning in effect until 10 p.m. Central Daylight Time this evening. Heat advisory in effect from 10 p.m. this evening to 10 p.m. Central Daylight Time Thursday. Rest of today, sunny. Highs around 100. East winds around 15 miles per hour.
Tonight, mostly clear. Lows around 70. East winds 10 to 15 miles per hour with gusts up to 25 miles per hour. Wednesday, sunny. Highs in the upper 90s. Southeast winds 10 to 15 miles per hour with gusts up to 25 miles per hour. Wednesday night, clear. Lows around 70. Southeast winds 10 to 15 miles per hour. Thursday, sunny. Highs in the upper 90s. South winds 10 to 15 miles per hour with gusts up to 25 miles per hour. Thursday night, decreasing clouds. Lows in the upper 60s. Friday, sunny. Highs in the mid-90s. Friday night, increasing clouds. Lows in the mid-60s. Saturday, mostly sunny. Highs in the mid-90s. Saturday night, increasing clouds. A slight chance of thunderstorms. A slight chance of showers in the evening, then a chance of showers after midnight. Lows in the upper 60s. Chance of rain 40%. Sunday, mostly sunny. A slight chance of showers and thunderstorms in the morning. Highs in the mid-90s. Chance of rain 20%. Sunday night, mostly clear. A slight chance of showers and thunderstorms in the evening. Lows in the mid-60s. Chance of rain 20%. Monday, mostly sunny. Highs in the upper 80s. For Western Lake Sakakawea, rest of today, windy. East winds 25 to 35 miles per hour. Sunny. Highs in the lower 90s. Tonight, windy. East winds 25 to 35 miles per hour. Slight chance of thunderstorms in the late evening and overnight. Partly cloudy in the evening, then becoming mostly cloudy. Lows in the mid-60s. For Eastern Lake Sakakawea, rest of today, windy. East winds 10 to 20 miles per hour, increasing to 20 to 30 miles per hour late in the afternoon. Sunny. Highs in the lower 90s. Tonight, windy. East winds 25 to 35 miles per hour. Partly cloudy. Lows in the mid-60s. For Northern Lake Oahe, rest of today, southeast winds 10 to 20 miles per hour. Sunny. Highs around 101. Tonight, southeast winds 10 to 20 miles per hour. Mostly clear. Lows in the lower 70s. Here are the weather conditions at 3 p.m. Central Daylight Time. Bismarck, sunny. Temperature 96 degrees. Relative humidity 41%. Heat index 102. Wind east at 14 miles an hour. Pressure 30.06 inches and falling. Mendon, sunny. 93 degrees. Relative humidity 59%. Heat index 107. Wind east at 13 miles an hour. Hazen, sunny. 91 degrees. Relative humidity 46%. Heat index 95. Wind east at 14 miles an hour. Gusting to 22. Harvey, sunny. 84 degrees, relative humidity 54%. Wind northeast at 15 miles an hour, gusting to 22. Minot, sunny. 85 degrees, relative humidity 51%. Wind northeast at 15 miles an hour. Dickinson, sunny. 97 degrees, relative humidity 30%, heat index 97. Wind southeast at 12 miles an hour, gusting to 22. Elsewhere around North Dakota, it was 87 at Garrison. It was sunny, with a temperature of 87 at Williston, 91 at Jamestown, 93 at Fargo, and 85 at Devil's Lake. At Grand Forks, it was mostly sunny, with a temperature of 89. In northern South Dakota, it was sunny. It was 99 at Mobridge, and 91 at Aberdeen. In eastern Montana, it was sunny, with a temperature of 95 at Miles City, and 93 at Glendive. At Sydney, it was partly sunny, with a temperature of 91. Once again, at Bismarck, the temperature was 96 degrees under sunny skies. 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Providing weather information 24 hours a day from your National Weather Service office in Bismarck. Extreme heat warning for the following counties
in North Dakota, Burley, Eastern McLean, Eastern Morton,

advisory in effect from 10 p.m. Central Daylight Time or 9 p.m. Mountain Daylight Time this evening to 10 p.m. Central Daylight Time or 9 p.m. Mountain Daylight Time Thursday. Extreme heat warning remains in effect until 10 p.m. Central Daylight Time or 9 p.m. Mountain Daylight Time this evening. What? For the extreme heat warning, dangerously hot conditions with heat index values up to 105. For the heat advisory, heat index values near 100 expected. Where? Southwest and South Central North Dakota, including the James River Valley. When? For the extreme heat warning, until 10 p.m. Central Daylight Time or 9 p.m. Mountain Daylight Time this evening. For the heat advisory, from 10 p.m. Central Daylight Time or 9 p.m. Mountain Daylight Time this evening to 10 p.m. Central Daylight Time or 9 p.m. Mountain Daylight Time Thursday. The following impacts are expected. Heat-related illnesses increase significantly during extreme heat and high humidity events. Drink plenty of fluids, stay in an air-conditioned room, stay out of the sun, and check up on relatives and neighbors. Take extra precautions when outside. Wear lightweight and loose-fitting clothing. Try to limit strenuous activities to early morning or evening. Take action when you see symptoms of heat exhaustion and heat stroke. The regional weather forecast from your National Weather Service office in Bismarck. Dangerous heat continues across southern North Dakota through this evening with heat index values as high as 105 degrees. Heat risk will be at least major, especially across southern North Dakota, Wednesday through Thursday. A slow but steady cooling trend is then favored this weekend into next week. Scattered thunderstorms could develop across northern North Dakota tonight. Severe weather is not expected, but a few stronger storms could produce small hail, gusty winds, and heavy rain. The detailed forecast for North Dakota, tonight, partly cloudy. Chance of showers and thunderstorms in the north. Lows in the 60s to lower 70s. Wednesday, mostly sunny to partly cloudy and breezy. Slight chance of thunderstorms north. Highs in the 80s north to 90s to lower 100s south. Wednesday night, mostly clear. Lows in the 60s to lower 70s. Thursday, sunny to partly cloudy. Chance of showers and thunderstorms northeast. Highs in the 80s north to 90s south. Here is the forecast for the Bismarck, Minden listening area. Extreme heat warning in effect until 10 p.m. Central Daylight Time this evening. Heat advisory in effect from 10 p.m. this evening to 10 p.m. Central Daylight Time Thursday. Rest of today, sunny. Highs around 100. East winds around 15 miles per hour. Tonight, mostly clear. Lows around 70. East winds 10 to 15 miles per hour with gusts up to 25 miles per hour. Wednesday, sunny. Highs in the upper 90s. Southeast winds 10 to 15 miles per hour with gusts up to 25 miles per hour. Wednesday night, clear. Lows around 70. Southeast winds 10 to 15 miles per hour. Thursday, sunny. Highs in the upper 90s. South winds 10 to 15 miles per hour with gusts up to 25 miles per hour. Thursday night, decreasing clouds. Lows in the upper 60s. Friday, sunny. Highs in the mid 90s. Friday night, increasing clouds. Lows in the mid 60s. Saturday, mostly sunny. Highs in the mid-90s. Saturday night, increasing clouds. A slight chance of thunderstorms. A slight chance of showers in the evening, then a chance of showers after midnight. Lows in the upper 60s. Chance of rain 40%. Sunday, mostly sunny. A slight chance of showers and thunderstorms in the morning. Highs in the mid-90s. Chance of rain 20%. Sunday night, mostly clear. A slight chance of showers and thunderstorms in the evening. Lows in the mid-60s. Chance of rain 20%. Monday, mostly sunny. Highs in the upper 80s. For Western Lake Sakakawea, rest of today, windy. East winds 25 to 35 miles per hour. Sunny. Highs in the lower 90s. Tonight, windy. East winds 25 to 35 miles per hour. Slight chance of thunderstorms in the late evening and overnight.

partly cloudy in the evening, then becoming mostly cloudy. Lows in the mid-60s. For eastern Lake Sakakawea, rest of today, windy. East winds 10 to 20 miles per hour, increasing to 20 to 30 miles per hour late in the afternoon. Sunny. Highs in the lower 90s. Tonight, windy. East winds 25 to 35 miles per hour. Partly cloudy. Lows in the mid-60s. For northern Lake Oahe, rest of today, southeast winds 10 to 20 miles per hour. Sunny. Highs around 101. Tonight, southeast winds 10 to 20 miles per hour. Mostly clear. Lows in the lower 70s. Here are the weather conditions at 4 p.m. Central Daylight Time. Bismarck, sunny. Temperature 97 degrees, relative humidity 37%, heat index 101. Wind southeast at 12 miles an hour, gusting to 20. Pressure 30.05 inches and falling. Mendham, sunny. 95 degrees, relative humidity 55%, heat index 109. Wind east at 13 miles an hour. Hazen, sunny. 91 degrees, relative humidity 46%, heat index 95. Wind east at 13 miles an hour, gusting to 23. Harvey, sunny. 84 degrees, relative humidity 54%. Wind east at 16 miles an hour. Minot, sunny. 86 degrees, relative humidity 51%. Wind northeast at 14 miles an hour. Dickinson, sunny. 99 degrees, relative humidity 26%, heat index 99. Wind southeast at 13 miles an hour, gusting to 22. Elsewhere around North Dakota, it was 87 at Garrison. It was sunny, with a temperature of 88 at Williston, 91 at Jamestown, 94 at Fargo, and 85 at Devil's Lake. At Grand Forks, it was mostly sunny, with a temperature of 90. In northern South Dakota, it was sunny. It was 99 at Mobridge, and 92 at Aberdeen. In eastern Montana, skies ranged from sunny to mostly sunny. It was 97 at Miles City, 94 at Glendive, and 93 at Sydney. Once again, at Bismarck, the temperature was 97 degrees under sunny skies. Extreme heat warning for the following counties in North Dakota: Burley, Eastern McLean, Eastern Morton, Eastern Sioux, Emmons, Grant, Kidder, Mercer, Oliver, Sheridan, Wells, Western Morton, and Western Sioux. Heat advisory in effect from 10 p.m. Central Daylight Time or 9 p.m. Mountain Daylight Time this evening to 10 p.m. Central Daylight Time or 9 p.m. Mountain Daylight Time Thursday. Extreme heat warning remains in effect until 10 p.m. Central Daylight Time or 9 p.m. Mountain Daylight Time this evening. What? For the extreme heat warning, dangerously hot conditions with heat index values up to 105. For the heat advisory, heat index values near 100 expected. Where? Southwest and south-central North Dakota, including the James River Valley. When? For the extreme heat warning, until 10 p.m. Central Daylight Time or 9 p.m. Mountain Daylight Time this evening. For the heat advisory, from 10 p.m. Central Daylight Time or 9 p.m. Mountain Daylight Time this evening to 10 p.m. Central Daylight Time or 9 p.m. Mountain Daylight Time Thursday. The following impacts are expected: heat-related illnesses increase significantly during extreme heat and high humidity events. 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Take extra precautions when outside. 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Try to limit strenuous activities to early morning or evening. Take action when you see symptoms of heat exhaustion and heat stroke. The regional weather forecast from your National Weather Service office in Bismarck. Dangerous heat continues across southern North Dakota through this evening with heat index values as high as 105 degrees. Heat risk will be at least major, especially across southern North Dakota, Wednesday through Thursday. A slow but steady cooling trend is then favored this weekend into next week. Scattered thunderstorms could develop across northern North Dakota tonight. Severe weather is not expected, but a few stronger storms could produce small hail, gusty winds, and heavy rain. The detailed forecast for North Dakota: tonight, partly cloudy. Chance of showers and thunderstorms in the north.

northeast winds around 15 miles per hour. Tonight, mostly clear. Lows around 70. East winds 10 to 15 miles per hour with gusts up to 25 miles per hour. Wednesday, sunny. Highs in the upper 90s. Southeast winds 10 to 15 miles per hour with gusts up to 25 miles per hour. Wednesday night, clear. Lows around 70. Southeast winds 10 to 15 miles per hour. Thursday, sunny. Highs in the upper 90s. South winds 10 to 15 miles per hour with gusts up to 25 miles per hour. Thursday night, decreasing clouds. Lows in the upper 60s. Friday, sunny. Highs in the mid-90s. Friday night, increasing clouds. Lows in the mid-60s. Saturday, mostly sunny. Highs in the mid-90s. Saturday night, increasing clouds. A slight chance of thunderstorms. A slight chance of showers in the evening, then a chance of showers after midnight. Lows in the upper 60s. Chance of rain 40%. Sunday, mostly sunny. A slight chance of showers and thunderstorms in the morning. Highs in the mid-90s. Chance of rain 20%. Sunday night, mostly clear. A slight chance of showers and thunderstorms in the evening. Lows in the mid-60s. Chance of rain 20%. Monday, mostly sunny. Highs in the upper 80s. For Western Lake Sakakawea, rest of today, windy. East winds 25 to 35 miles per hour. Sunny. Highs in the lower 90s. Tonight, windy. East winds 25 to 35 miles per hour. Slight chance of thunderstorms in the late evening and overnight. Partly cloudy in the evening, then becoming mostly cloudy. Lows in the mid-60s. For Eastern Lake Sakakawea, rest of today, windy. East winds 10 to 20 miles per hour, increasing to 20 to 30 miles per hour late in the afternoon. Sunny. Highs in the lower 90s. Tonight, windy. East winds 25 to 35 miles per hour. Partly cloudy. Lows in the mid-60s. For Northern Lake Orahi, rest of today, southeast winds 10 to 20 miles per hour. Sunny. Highs around 101. Tonight, southeast winds 10 to 20 miles per hour. Mostly clear. Lows in the lower 70s. Here are the weather conditions at 4 p.m. Central Daylight Time. Bismarck, sunny. Temperature 97 degrees, relative humidity 37%, heat index 101. Wind southeast at 12 miles an hour, gusting to 20. Pressure 30.05 inches and falling. Mendham, sunny. 95 degrees, relative humidity 55%, heat index 109. Wind east at 13 miles an hour. Hazen, sunny. 91 degrees, relative humidity 46%, heat index 95. Wind east at 13 miles an hour, gusting to 23. Harvey, sunny. 84 degrees, relative humidity 54%. Wind east at 16 miles an hour. Minot, sunny. 86 degrees, relative humidity 51%. Wind northeast at 14 miles an hour. Dickinson, sunny. 99 degrees, relative humidity 26%, heat index 99. Wind southeast at 13 miles an hour, gusting to 22. Elsewhere around North Dakota, it was 87 at Garrison. It was sunny, with a temperature of 88 at Williston, 91 at Jamestown, 94 at Fargo, and 85 at Devil's Lake. At Grand Forks, it was mostly sunny, with a temperature of 90. In northern South Dakota, it was sunny. It was 99 at Mobridge, and 92 at Aberdeen. In eastern Montana, skies ranged from sunny to mostly sunny. It was 97 at Miles City, 94 at Glendive, and 93 at Sydney. Once again, at Bismarck, the temperature was 97 degrees under sunny skies. Extreme heat warning for the following counties in North Dakota: Burley, Eastern McLean, Eastern Morton, Eastern Sioux, Emmons, Grant, Kidder, Mercer, Oliver, Sheridan, Wells, Western Morton, and Western Sioux. Heat advisory in effect from 10 p.m. Central Daylight Time or 9 p.m. Mountain Daylight Time.

this evening to 10 p.m. Central Daylight Time or 9 p.m. Mountain Daylight Time Thursday. Extreme heat warning remains in effect until 10 p.m. Central Daylight Time or 9 p.m. Mountain Daylight Time this evening. What? For the extreme heat warning, dangerously hot conditions with heat index values up to 105. For the heat advisory, heat index values near 100 expected. Where? Southwest and South Central North Dakota, including the James River Valley. When? For the extreme heat warning, until 10 p.m. Central Daylight Time or 9 p.m. Mountain Daylight Time this evening. For the heat advisory, from 10 p.m. Central Daylight Time or 9 p.m. Mountain Daylight Time this evening to 10 p.m. Central Daylight Time or 9 p.m. Mountain Daylight Time Thursday. The following impacts are expected. Heat-related illnesses increase significantly during extreme heat and high humidity events. 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Take extra precautions when outside. Wear lightweight and loose-fitting clothing. Try to limit strenuous activities to early morning or evening. Take action when you see symptoms of heat exhaustion and heat stroke. The regional weather forecast from your National Weather Service office in Bismarck. Dangerous heat continues across southern North Dakota through this evening with heat index values as high as 105 degrees. Heat risk will be at least major, especially across southern North Dakota, Wednesday through Thursday. A slow but steady cooling trend is then favored this weekend into next week. Scattered thunderstorms could develop across northern North Dakota tonight. Severe weather is not expected, but a few stronger storms could produce small hail, gusty winds, and heavy rain. The detailed forecast for North Dakota, tonight, partly cloudy. Chance of showers and thunderstorms in the north. Lows in the 60s to lower 70s. Wednesday, mostly sunny to partly cloudy and breezy. Slight chance of thunderstorms north. Highs in the 80s north to 90s to lower 100s south. Wednesday night, mostly clear. Lows in the 60s to lower 70s. Thursday, sunny to partly cloudy. Chance of showers and thunderstorms northeast. Highs in the 80s north to 90s south. Here is the forecast for the Bismarck, Minden listening area. Extreme heat warning in effect until 10 p.m. Central Daylight Time this evening. Heat advisory in effect from 10 p.m. this evening to 10 p.m. Central Daylight Time Thursday. Rest of today, sunny. Highs around 100. East winds around 15 miles per hour. Tonight, mostly clear. Lows around 70. East winds 10 to 15 miles per hour with gusts up to 25 miles per hour. Wednesday, sunny. Highs in the upper 90s. Southeast winds 10 to 15 miles per hour with gusts up to 25 miles per hour. Wednesday night, clear. Lows around 70. Southeast winds 10 to 15 miles per hour. Thursday, sunny. Highs in the upper 90s. South winds 10 to 15 miles per hour with gusts up to 25 miles per hour. Thursday night, decreasing clouds. Lows in the upper 60s. Friday, sunny. Highs in the mid-90s. Friday night, increasing clouds. Lows in the mid-60s. Saturday, mostly sunny. Highs in the mid-90s. Saturday night, increasing clouds. A slight chance of thunderstorms. A slight chance of showers in the evening, then a chance of showers after midnight. Lows in the upper 60s. Chance of rain 40%. Sunday, mostly sunny. A slight chance of showers and thunderstorms in the morning. Highs in the mid-90s. Chance of rain 20%. Sunday night, mostly clear. A slight chance of showers and thunderstorms in the evening. Lows in the mid-60s. Chance of rain 20%. Monday, mostly sunny. Highs in the upper 80s. For Western Lake Sakakawea, rest of today, windy. East winds 25 to 35 miles per hour. Sunny. Highs in the lower 90s. Tonight, windy. East winds 25 to 35 miles per hour. Slight chance of thunderstorms in the late evening and overnight. Partly cloudy in the evening, then becoming mostly cloudy. Lows in the mid-60s. For Eastern Lake Sakakawea, rest of today, windy. East winds 10 to 20 miles per hour.

increasing to 20 to 30 miles per hour late in the afternoon. Sunny. Highs in the lower 90s. Tonight, windy. East winds 25 to 35 miles per hour. Partly cloudy. Lows in the mid-60s. For northern Lake Oahe, rest of today, southeast winds 10 to 20 miles per hour. Sunny. Highs around 101. Tonight, southeast winds 10 to 20 miles per hour. Mostly clear. Lows in the lower 70s. Here are the weather conditions at 4 p.m. Central Daylight Time. Bismarck, sunny. Temperature 97 degrees. Relative humidity 37%. Heat index 101. Wind southeast at 12 miles an hour, gusting to 20. Pressure 30.05 inches and falling. Mendham, sunny. 95 degrees. Relative humidity 55%. Heat index 109. Wind east at 13 miles an hour. Hazen, sunny. 91 degrees. Relative humidity 46%. Heat index 95. Wind east at 13 miles an hour. Gusting to 23. Harvey, sunny. 84 degrees. Relative humidity 54%. Wind east at 16 miles an hour. Minot, sunny. 86 degrees. Relative humidity 51%. Wind northeast at 14 miles an hour. Dickinson, sunny. 99 degrees, relative humidity 26%, heat index 99. Wind southeast at 13 miles an hour, gusting to 22. Elsewhere around North Dakota, it was 87 at Garrison. It was sunny, with a temperature of 88 at Williston, 91 at Jamestown, 94 at Fargo, and 85 at Devil's Lake. At Grand Forks, it was mostly sunny, with a temperature of 90. In northern South Dakota, it was sunny. It was 99 at Mobridge, and 92 at Aberdeen. In eastern Montana, skies ranged from sunny to mostly sunny. It was 97 at Miles City, 94 at Glendive, and 93 at Sydney. Once again, at Bismarck, the temperature was 97 degrees under sunny skies. Extreme heat warning for the following counties in North Dakota: Burley, Eastern McLean, Eastern Morton, Eastern Sioux, Emmons, Grant, Kidder, Mercer, Oliver, Sheridan, Wells, Western Morton, and Western Sioux. Heat advisory in effect from 10 p.m. Central Daylight Time or 9 p.m. Mountain Daylight Time this evening to 10 p.m. Central Daylight Time or 9 p.m. Mountain Daylight Time Thursday. Extreme heat warning remains in effect until 10 p.m. Central Daylight Time or 9 p.m. Mountain Daylight Time this evening. What? For the extreme heat warning, dangerously hot conditions with heat index values up to 105. For the heat advisory, heat index values near 100 expected. Where? Southwest and south central North Dakota, including the James River Valley. When? For the extreme heat warning, until 10 p.m. Central Daylight Time or 9 p.m. Mountain Daylight Time this evening. For the heat advisory, from 10 p.m. Central Daylight Time or 9 p.m. Mountain Daylight Time this evening to 10 p.m. Central Daylight Time or 9 p.m. Mountain Daylight Time Thursday. The following impacts are expected: heat-related illnesses increase significantly during extreme heat and high humidity events. 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Take action when you see symptoms of heat exhaustion and heat stroke. The regional weather forecast from your National Weather Service office in Bismarck. Dangerous heat continues across southern North Dakota through this evening with heat index values as high as 105 degrees. Heat risk will be at least major, especially across southern North Dakota, Wednesday through Thursday. A slow but steady cooling trend is then favored this weekend into next week. Scattered thunderstorms could develop across northern North Dakota tonight. Severe weather is not expected, but a few stronger storms could produce small hail, gusty winds, and heavy rain. The detailed forecast for North Dakota: tonight, partly cloudy. Chance of showers and thunderstorms in the north. Lows in the 60s to lower 70s. Wednesday, mostly sunny to partly cloudy and breezy. Slight chance of thunderstorms north. Highs in the 80s north to 90s to lower 100s.

south. Wednesday night, mostly clear. Lows in the 60s to lower 70s. Thursday, sunny to partly cloudy. Chance of showers and thunderstorms northeast. Highs in the 80s north to 90s south. Here is the forecast for the Bismarck Mandan listening area. Extreme heat warning in effect until 10 p.m. Central Daylight Time this evening. Heat advisory in effect from 10 p.m. this evening to 10 p.m. Central Daylight Time Thursday. Rest of today, sunny. Highs around 100. East winds around 15 miles per hour. Tonight, mostly clear. Lows around 70. East winds 10 to 15 miles per hour with gusts up to 25 miles per hour. Wednesday, sunny. Highs in the upper 90s. Southeast winds 10 to 15 miles per hour with gusts up to 25 miles per hour. Wednesday night, clear. Lows around 70. Southeast winds 10 to 15 miles per hour. Thursday, sunny. Highs in the upper 90s. South winds 10 to 15 miles per hour with gusts up to 25 miles per hour. Thursday night, decreasing clouds. Lows in the upper 60s. Friday, sunny. Highs in the mid-90s. Friday night, increasing clouds. Lows in the mid-60s. Saturday, mostly sunny. Highs in the mid-90s. Saturday night, increasing clouds. A slight chance of thunderstorms. A slight chance of showers in the evening, then a chance of showers after midnight. Lows in the upper 60s. Chance of rain 40%. Sunday, mostly sunny. A slight chance of showers and thunderstorms in the morning. Highs in the mid-90s. Chance of rain 20%. Sunday night, mostly clear. A slight chance of showers and thunderstorms in the evening. Lows in the mid-60s. Chance of rain 20%. Monday, mostly sunny. Highs in the upper 80s. 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Providing weather information 24 hours a day from your National Weather Service office in Bismarck. For Western Lake Sakakawea, rest of today, windy. East winds 25 to 35 miles per hour. Sunny. Highs in the lower 90s. Tonight, windy. East winds 25 to 35 miles per hour. Slight chance of thunderstorms in the late evening and overnight. Partly cloudy in the evening, then becoming mostly cloudy. Lows in the mid-60s. For Eastern Lake Sakakawea, rest of today, windy. East winds 10 to 20 miles per hour, increasing to 20 to 30 miles per hour late in the afternoon. Sunny. Highs in the lower 90s. Tonight, windy. East winds 25 to 35 miles per hour. Partly cloudy. Lows in the mid-60s. For Northern Lake Oahe, rest of today, southeast winds 10 to 20 miles per hour. Sunny. Highs around 101. Tonight, southeast winds 10 to 20 miles per hour. Mostly clear. Lows in the lower 70s. For Western Lake Sakakawea, tonight, windy. East winds 25 to 35 miles per hour. Slight chance of thunderstorms in the late evening and overnight. Partly cloudy in the evening, then becoming mostly cloudy. Lows in the mid-60s. Wednesday, windy. East winds 25 to 35 miles per hour. Slight chance of thunderstorms through the day. Mostly sunny. Highs in the lower 90s. For Eastern Lake Sakakawea, tonight, windy. East winds 25 to 35 miles per hour. Partly cloudy. Lows in the mid-60s. Wednesday, windy. East winds 20 to 30 miles per hour. Mostly sunny. Highs in the lower 90s. For Northern Lake Oahe, tonight, southeast winds 10 to 20 miles per hour. Mostly clear. Lows in the lower 70s. Wednesday, southeast winds 10 to 20 miles per hour. Sunny. Highs in the upper 90s. Here are the weather conditions at 4 p.m. Central Daylight Time. Bismarck, sunny. Temperature 97 degrees, relative humidity 37%, heat index 101. Wind southeast at 12 miles.

an hour, gusting to 20. Pressure 30.05 inches and falling. Mendan, sunny. 95 degrees, relative humidity 55%, heat index 109. Windy at 13 miles an hour. Hazen, sunny. 91 degrees, relative humidity 46%, heat index 95. Windy at 13 miles an hour, gusting to 23. Harvey, sunny. 84 degrees, relative humidity 54%. Windy at 13 miles an hour, gusting to 23. Harvey, sunny. 84 degrees, relative humidity 54%. Windy at 16 miles an hour. Minot, sunny. 86 degrees, relative humidity 51%. Wind northeast at 14 miles an hour. Dickinson, sunny. 99 degrees, relative humidity 26%, heat index 99. Wind southeast at 13 miles an hour, gusting to 22. Elsewhere around North Dakota, it was 87 at Garrison. It was sunny, with a temperature of 88 at Williston, 91 at Jamestown, 94 at Fargo, and 85 at Devil's Lake. At Grand Forks, it was mostly sunny, with a temperature of 90. In northern South Dakota, it was sunny. It was 99 at Mobridge, and 92 at Aberdeen. In eastern Montana, skies ranged from sunny to mostly sunny. It was 97 at Miles City, 94 at Glendive, and 93 at Sydney. Once again, at Bismarck, the temperature was 97 degrees under sunny skies. Extreme heat warning for the following counties in North Dakota: Burley, Eastern McLean, Eastern Morton, Eastern Sioux, Emmons, Grant, Kidder, Mercer, Oliver, Sheridan, Wells, Western Morton, and Western Sioux. Heat advisory in effect from 10 p.m. Central Daylight Time or 9 p.m. Mountain Daylight Time this evening to 10 p.m. Central Daylight Time or 9 p.m. Mountain Daylight Time Thursday. Extreme heat warning remains in effect until 10 p.m. Central Daylight Time or 9 p.m. Mountain Daylight Time this evening. What? For the extreme heat warning, dangerously hot conditions with heat index values up to 105. For the heat advisory, heat index values near 100 expected. Where? Southwest and south-central North Dakota, including the James River Valley. When? For the extreme heat warning, until 10 p.m. Central Daylight Time or 9 p.m. Mountain Daylight Time this evening. For the heat advisory, from 10 p.m. Central Daylight Time or 9 p.m. Mountain Daylight Time this evening to 10 p.m. Central Daylight Time or 9 p.m. Mountain Daylight Time Thursday. The following impacts are expected. Heat-related illnesses increase significantly during extreme heat and high humidity events. 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Take extra precautions when outside. Wear lightweight and loose-fitting clothing. Try to limit strenuous activities to early morning or evening. Take action when you see symptoms of heat exhaustion and heat stroke. The regional weather forecast from your National Weather Service office in Bismarck. Dangerous heat continues across southern North Dakota through this evening with heat index values as high as 105 degrees. Heat risk will be at least major, especially across southern North Dakota, Wednesday through Thursday. A slow but steady cooling trend is then favored this weekend into next week. Scattered thunderstorms could develop across northern North Dakota tonight. Severe weather is not expected, but a few stronger storms could produce small hail, gusty winds, and heavy rain. The detailed forecast for North Dakota, tonight, partly cloudy. Chance of showers and thunderstorms in the north. Lows in the 60s to lower 70s. Wednesday, mostly sunny to partly cloudy and breezy. Slight chance of thunderstorms north. Highs in the 80s north to 90s to lower 100 south. Wednesday night, mostly clear. Lows in the 60s to lower 70s. Thursday, sunny to partly cloudy. Chance of showers and thunderstorms northeast. Highs in the 80s north to 90s south. Here is the forecast for the Bismarck Mendon listening area. Extreme heat warning in effect until 10 p.m. Central Daylight Time this evening. Heat advisory in effect from 10 p.m. this evening to 10 p.m. Central Daylight Time Thursday. Rest of today, sunny. Highs around 100. East winds around 15 miles per hour.

Tonight, mostly clear. Lows around 70. East winds 10 to 15 miles per hour with gusts up to 25 miles per hour. Wednesday, sunny. Highs in the upper 90s. Southeast winds 10 to 15 miles per hour with gusts up to 25 miles per hour. Wednesday night, clear. Lows around 70. Southeast winds 10 to 15 miles per hour. Thursday, sunny. Highs in the upper 90s. South winds 10 to 15 miles per hour with gusts up to 25 miles per hour. Thursday night, decreasing clouds. Lows in the upper 60s. Friday, sunny. Highs in the mid-90s. Friday night, increasing clouds. Lows in the mid-60s. Saturday, mostly sunny. Highs in the mid-90s. Saturday night, increasing clouds. A slight chance of thunderstorms. A slight chance of showers in the evening, then a chance of showers after midnight. Lows in the upper 60s. Chance of rain 40%. Sunday, mostly sunny. A slight chance of showers and thunderstorms in the morning. Highs in the mid-90s. Chance of rain 20%. Sunday night, mostly clear. A slight chance of showers and thunderstorms in the evening. Lows in the mid-60s. Chance of rain 20%. Monday, mostly sunny. Highs in the upper 80s. Here is the forecast for the Bismarck, Minden listening area. Extreme heat warning in effect until 10 p.m. Central Daylight Time this evening. Heat advisory in effect from 10 p.m. this evening to 10 p.m. Central Daylight Time Thursday. Rest of today, sunny. Highs around 100. Southeast winds 10 to 15 miles per hour. Tonight, mostly clear. Lows around 70. East winds 10 to 15 miles per hour with gusts up to 25 miles per hour. Wednesday, sunny. Highs in the upper 90s. Southeast winds 10 to 15 miles per hour with gusts up to 25 miles per hour. Wednesday night, clear. Lows around 70. Southeast winds 10 to 15 miles per hour. Thursday, sunny. Highs in the upper 90s. South winds 10 to 15 miles per hour with gusts up to 25 miles per hour. Thursday night, decreasing clouds. Lows in the upper 60s. Friday, sunny. Highs in the mid-90s. Friday night, increasing clouds. Lows in the mid-60s. Saturday, mostly sunny. Highs in the mid-90s. Saturday night, increasing clouds. A slight chance of thunderstorms. A slight chance of showers in the evening, then a chance of showers after midnight. Lows in the upper 60s. Chance of rain 40%. Sunday, mostly sunny. A slight chance of showers and thunderstorms in the morning. Highs in the mid-90s. Chance of rain 20%. Sunday night, mostly clear. A slight chance of showers and thunderstorms in the evening. Lows in the mid-60s. Chance of rain 20%. Monday, mostly sunny. Highs in the upper 80s. For Western Lake Sakakawea, tonight, windy. East winds 25 to 35 miles per hour. Slight chance of thunderstorms in the late evening and overnight. Partly cloudy in the evening, then becoming mostly cloudy. Lows in the mid-60s. Wednesday, windy. East winds 25 to 35 miles per hour. Slight chance of thunderstorms through the day. Mostly sunny. Highs in the lower 90s. For Eastern Lake Sakakawea, tonight, windy. East winds 25 to 35 miles per hour. Partly cloudy. Lows in the mid-60s. Wednesday, windy. East winds 20 to 30 miles per hour. Mostly sunny. Highs in the lower 90s. For Northern Lake Oahe, tonight, southeast winds 10 to 20 miles per hour. Mostly clear. Lows in the lower 70s. Wednesday, southeast winds 10 to 20 miles per hour. Sunny. Highs in the upper 90s. Here are the weather conditions at 4 p.m. Central Daylight Time. Bismarck, sunny. Temperature 97 degrees, relative humidity 37%, heat index 101. Wind southeast at 12 miles an hour, gusting to 20. Pressure 30.0.

So 5 inches and falling. Men then, sunny. 95 degrees, relative humidity 55%, heat index 109. Windy said 13 miles an hour. Hazen, sunny. 91 degrees, relative humidity 46%, heat index 95. Windy said 13 miles an hour, gusting to 23. Harvey, sunny. 84 degrees, relative humidity 54%. Windy said 16 miles an hour. Minot, sunny. 86 degrees, relative humidity 51%. Wind northeast at 14 miles an hour. Dickinson, sunny. 99 degrees, relative humidity 26%, heat index 99. Wind southeast at 13 miles an hour, gusting to 22. Elsewhere around North Dakota, it was 87 at Garrison. It was sunny, with a temperature of 88 at Williston, 91 at Jamestown, 94 at Fargo, and 85 at Devil's Lake. At Grand Forks, it was mostly sunny, with a temperature of 90. In northern South Dakota, it was sunny. It was 99 at Mobridge, and 92 at Aberdeen. In eastern Montana, skies ranged from sunny to mostly sunny. It was 97 at Miles City, 94 at Glendive, and 93 at Sydney. Once again, at Bismarck, the temperature was 97 degrees under sunny skies. Extreme heat warning for the following counties in North Dakota: Burley, Eastern McLean, Eastern Morton, Eastern Sioux, Emmons, Grant, Kidder, Mercer, Oliver, Sheridan, Wells, Western Morton, and Western Sioux. Heat advisory in effect from 10 p.m. Central Daylight Time or 9 p.m. Mountain Daylight Time this evening to 10 p.m. Central Daylight Time or 9 p.m. Mountain Daylight Time Thursday. Extreme heat warning remains in effect until 10 p.m. Central Daylight Time or 9 p.m. Mountain Daylight Time this evening. What? For the extreme heat warning, dangerously hot conditions with heat index values up to 105. For the heat advisory, heat index values near 100 expected. Where? Southwest and south-central North Dakota, including the James River Valley. When? For the extreme heat warning, until 10 p.m. Central Daylight Time or 9 p.m. Mountain Daylight Time this evening. For the heat advisory, from 10 p.m. Central Daylight Time or 9 p.m. Mountain Daylight Time this evening to 10 p.m. Central Daylight Time or 9 p.m. Mountain Daylight Time Thursday. The following impacts are expected: heat-related illnesses increase significantly during extreme heat and high humidity events. 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Take extra precautions when outside. 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Try to limit strenuous activities to early morning or evening. Take action when you see symptoms of heat exhaustion and heat stroke. The regional weather forecast from your National Weather Service office in Bismarck. Dangerous heat continues across southern North Dakota through this evening with heat index values as high as 105 degrees. Heat risk will be at least major, especially across southern North Dakota, Wednesday through Thursday. A slow but steady cooling trend is then favored this weekend into next week. Scattered thunderstorms could develop across northern North Dakota tonight. Severe weather is not expected, but a few stronger storms could produce small hail, gusty winds, and heavy rain. The detailed forecast for North Dakota: tonight, partly cloudy. Chance of showers and thunderstorms in the north. Lows in the 60s to lower 70s. Wednesday, mostly sunny to partly cloudy and breezy. Slight chance of thunderstorms north. Highs in the 80s north to 90s to lower 100 south. Wednesday night, mostly clear. Lows in the 60s to lower 70s. Thursday, sunny to partly cloudy. Chance of showers and thunderstorms northeast. Highs in the 80s north to 90s south. Here is the forecast for the Bismarck, Minden listening area. Extreme heat warning in effect until 10 p.m. Central Daylight Time this evening. Heat advisory in effect from 10 p.m. this evening to 10 p.m. Central Daylight Time Thursday. Rest of today, sunny. Highs around 100. Southeast winds 10 to 15 miles per hour. Tonight, mostly clear. Lows around 70. East winds 10 to 15 miles per hour with gusts up to 25 miles per hour. Wednesday, sunny. Highs in the upper 90s.
southeast winds 10 to 15 miles per hour with gusts up to 25 miles per hour. Wednesday night, clear. Lows around 70. Southeast winds 10 to 15 miles per hour. Thursday, sunny. Highs in the upper 90s. South winds 10 to 15 miles per hour with gusts up to 25 miles per hour. Thursday night, decreasing clouds. Lows in the upper 60s. Friday, sunny. Highs in the mid-90s. Friday night, increasing clouds. Lows in the mid-60s. Saturday, mostly sunny. Highs in the mid-90s. Saturday night, increasing clouds. A slight chance of thunderstorms. A slight chance of showers in the evening, then a chance of showers after midnight. Lows in the upper 60s. Chance of rain 40%. Sunday, mostly sunny. A slight chance of showers and thunderstorms in the morning. Highs in the mid-90s. Chance of rain 20%. Sunday night, mostly clear. A slight chance of showers and thunderstorms in the evening. Lows in the mid-60s. Chance of rain 20%. Monday, mostly sunny. Highs in the upper 80s. For Western Lake Sakakawea, tonight, windy. East winds 25 to 35 miles per hour. Slight chance of thunderstorms in the late evening and overnight. Partly cloudy in the evening, then becoming mostly cloudy. Lows in the mid-60s. Wednesday, windy. East winds 25 to 35 miles per hour. Slight chance of thunderstorms through the day. Mostly sunny. Highs in the lower 90s. For Eastern Lake Sakakawea, tonight, windy. East winds 25 to 35 miles per hour. Partly cloudy. Lows in the mid-60s. Wednesday, windy. East winds 20 to 30 miles per hour. Mostly sunny. Highs in the lower 90s. For Northern Lake Oahe, tonight, southeast winds 10 to 20 miles per hour. Mostly clear. Lows in the lower 70s. Wednesday, southeast winds 10 to 20 miles per hour. Sunny. Highs in the upper 90s. Here are the weather conditions at 4 p.m. Central Daylight Time. Bismarck, sunny. Temperature 97 degrees, relative humidity 37%, heat index 101. Wind southeast at 12 miles an hour, gusting to 20. Pressure 30.05 inches and falling. Mendham, sunny. 95 degrees, relative humidity 55%, heat index 109. Wind east at 13 miles an hour. Hazen, sunny. 91 degrees, relative humidity 46%, heat index 95. Wind east at 13 miles an hour, gusting to 23. Harvey, sunny. 84 degrees, relative humidity 54%. Wind east at 16 miles an hour. Minot, sunny. 86 degrees, relative humidity 51%. Wind northeast at 14 miles an hour. Dickinson, sunny. 99 degrees, relative humidity 26%, heat index 99. Wind southeast at 13 miles an hour, gusting to 22. Elsewhere around North Dakota, it was 87 at Garrison. It was sunny, with a temperature of 88 at Williston, 91 at Jamestown, 94 at Fargo, and 85 at Devil's Lake. At Grand Forks, it was mostly sunny, with a temperature of 90. In northern South Dakota, it was sunny. It was 99 at Mobridge, and 92 at Aberdeen. In eastern Montana, skies ranged from sunny to mostly sunny. It was 97 at Miles City, 94 at Glendive, and 93 at Sydney. Once again, at Bismarck, the temperature was 97 degrees under sunny skies. Extreme heat warning for the following counties in North Dakota: Burley, Eastern McLean, Eastern Morton, Eastern Sioux, Emmons, Grant, Kidder, Mercer, Oliver, Sheridan, Wells, Western Morton, and Western Sioux. Heat advisory in effect from 10 p.m. Central Daylight Time or 9 p.m. Mountain Daylight Time this evening to 10 p.m. Central Daylight Time or 9 p.m. Mountain Daylight Time Thursday. Extreme heat warning remains in effect until 10 p.m. Central Daylight Time or 9 p.m. Mountain Daylight Time this evening. What? For the extreme heat warning, dangerously hot conditions with heat index values up to 100.

for the heat advisory. Heat index values near 100 expected. Where? Southwest and south central North Dakota, including the James River Valley. When? For the extreme heat warning, until 10 p.m. Central Daylight Time or 9 p.m. Mountain Daylight Time this evening. For the heat advisory, from 10 p.m. Central Daylight Time or 9 p.m. Mountain Daylight Time this evening to 10 p.m. Central Daylight Time or 9 p.m. Mountain Daylight Time Thursday. The following impacts are expected. Heat-related illnesses increase significantly during extreme heat and high humidity events. 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Take extra precautions when outside. 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Try to limit strenuous activities to early morning or evening. Take action when you see symptoms of heat exhaustion and heat stroke. The regional weather forecast from your National Weather Service office in Bismarck. Dangerous heat continues across southern North Dakota through this evening with heat index values as high as 105 degrees. Heat risk will be at least major, especially across southern North Dakota, Wednesday through Thursday. A slow but steady cooling trend is then favored this weekend into next week. Scattered thunderstorms could develop across northern North Dakota tonight. Severe weather is not expected, but a few stronger storms could produce small hail, gusty winds, and heavy rain. The detailed forecast for North Dakota, tonight, partly cloudy. Chance of showers and thunderstorms in the north. Lows in the 60s to lower 70s. Wednesday, mostly sunny to partly cloudy and breezy. Slight chance of thunderstorms north. Highs in the 80s north to 90s to lower 100s south. Wednesday night, mostly clear. Lows in the 60s to lower 70s. Thursday, sunny to partly cloudy. Chance of showers and thunderstorms northeast. Highs in the 80s north to 90s south. Here is the forecast for the Bismarck, Minden listening area. Extreme heat warning in effect until 10 p.m. Central Daylight Time this evening. Heat advisory in effect from 10 p.m. this evening to 10 p.m. Central Daylight Time Thursday. Rest of today, sunny. Highs around 100. Southeast winds 10 to 15 miles per hour. Tonight, mostly clear. Lows around 70. East winds 10 to 15 miles per hour with gusts up to 25 miles per hour. Wednesday, sunny. Highs in the upper 90s. Southeast winds 10 to 15 miles per hour with gusts up to 25 miles per hour. Wednesday night, clear. Lows around 70. Southeast winds 10 to 15 miles per hour. Thursday, sunny. Highs in the upper 90s. South winds 10 to 15 miles per hour with gusts up to 25 miles per hour. Thursday night, decreasing clouds. Lows in the upper 60s. Friday, sunny. Highs in the mid-90s. Friday night, increasing clouds. Lows in the mid-60s. Saturday, mostly sunny. Highs in the mid-90s. Saturday night, increasing clouds. A slight chance of thunderstorms. A slight chance of showers in the evening, then a chance of showers after midnight. Lows in the upper 60s. Chance of rain 40%. Sunday, mostly sunny. A slight chance of showers and thunderstorms in the morning. Highs in the mid-90s. Chance of rain 20%. Sunday night, mostly clear. A slight chance of showers and thunderstorms in the evening. Lows in the mid-60s. Chance of rain 20%. Monday, mostly sunny. Highs in the upper 80s. For Western Lake Sakakawea, tonight, windy. East winds 25 to 35 miles per hour. Slight chance of thunderstorms in the late evening and overnight. Partly cloudy in the evening, then becoming mostly cloudy. Lows in the mid-60s. Wednesday, windy. East winds 25 to 35 miles per hour. Slight chance of thunderstorms through the day. Mostly sunny. Highs in the lower 90s. For Eastern Lake Sakakawea, tonight, windy. East winds 25 to 35 miles per hour. Partly cloudy. Lows in the mid-60s. Wednesday, windy. East winds 20 to 30 miles per hour. Mostly sunny. Highs in the lower 90s. For Northern Lake Oahe, tonight,
southeast winds 10 to 20 miles per hour. Mostly clear. Lows in the lower 70s. Wednesday, southeast winds 10 to 20 miles per hour. Sunny. Highs in the upper 90s. Here are the weather conditions at 4 p.m. Central Daylight Time. Bismarck, sunny. Temperature 97 degrees. Relative humidity 37%. Heat index 101. Wind southeast at 12 miles an hour, gusting to 20. Pressure 30.05 inches and falling. Mendham, sunny. 95 degrees. Relative humidity 55%. Heat index 109. Wind east at 13 miles an hour. Hazen, sunny. 91 degrees. Relative humidity 46%. Heat index 95. Wind east at 13 miles an hour, gusting to 23. Harvey, sunny. 84 degrees, relative humidity 54%. Wind east at 16 miles an hour. Minot, sunny. 86 degrees, relative humidity 51%. Wind northeast at 14 miles an hour. Dickinson, sunny. 99 degrees, relative humidity 26%, heat index 99. Wind southeast at 13 miles an hour, gusting to 22. Elsewhere around North Dakota, it was 87 at Garrison. It was sunny, with a temperature of 88 at Williston, 91 at Jamestown, 94 at Fargo, and 85 at Devil's Lake. At Grand Forks, it was mostly sunny, with a temperature of 90. In northern South Dakota, it was sunny. It was 99 at Mobridge, and 92 at Aberdeen. In eastern Montana, skies ranged from sunny to mostly sunny. It was 97 at Miles City, 94 at Glendive, and 93 at Sydney. Once again, at Bismarck, the temperature was 97 degrees under sunny skies. Extreme heat warning for the following counties in North Dakota: Burley, eastern McLean, eastern Morton, eastern Sioux, Emmons, Grant, Kidder, Mercer, Oliver, Sheridan, Wells, western Morton, and western Sioux. Heat advisory in effect from 10 p.m. Central Daylight Time or 9 p.m. Mountain Daylight Time this evening to 10 p.m. Central Daylight Time or 9 p.m. Mountain Daylight Time Thursday. Extreme heat warning remains in effect until 10 p.m. Central Daylight Time or 9 p.m. Mountain Daylight Time this evening. What? For the extreme heat warning, dangerously hot conditions with heat index values up to 105. For the heat advisory, heat index values near 100 expected. Where, southwest and south-central North Dakota, including the James River Valley. When, for the extreme heat warning, until 10 p.m. Central Daylight Time or 9 p.m. Mountain Daylight Time this evening. For the heat advisory, from 10 p.m. Central Daylight Time or 9 p.m. Mountain Daylight Time this evening to 10 p.m. Central Daylight Time or 9 p.m. Mountain Daylight Time Thursday. The following impacts are expected. Heat-related illnesses increase significantly during extreme heat and high humidity events. 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Take extra precautions when outside. 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The regional weather forecast from your National Weather Service office in Bismarck. Dangerous heat continues across southern North Dakota through this evening with heat index values as high as 105 degrees. Heat risk will be at least major, especially across southern North Dakota, Wednesday through Thursday. A slow but steady cooling trend is then favored this weekend into next week. Scattered thunderstorms could develop across northern North Dakota tonight. Severe weather is not expected, but a few stronger storms could produce small hail, gusty winds, and heavy rain. The detailed forecast for North Dakota, tonight, partly cloudy. Chance of showers and thunderstorms in the north. Lows in the 60s to lower 70s. Wednesday, mostly sunny to partly cloudy and breezy. Slight chance of thunderstorms north. Highs in the 80s north to 90s to lower 100 south. Wednesday night, mostly clear.

lows in the 60s to lower 70s. Thursday, sunny to partly cloudy. Chance of showers and thunderstorms northeast. Highs in the 80s north to 90s south. Here is the forecast for the Bismarck, Minden listening area. Extreme heat warning in effect until 10 p.m. Central Daylight Time this evening. Heat advisory in effect from 10 p.m. this evening to 10 p.m. Central Daylight Time Thursday. Rest of today, sunny. Highs around 100. Southeast winds 10 to 15 miles per hour. Tonight, mostly clear. Lows around 70. East winds 10 to 15 miles per hour with gusts up to 25 miles per hour. Wednesday, sunny. Highs in the upper 90s. Southeast winds 10 to 15 miles per hour with gusts up to 25 miles per hour. Wednesday night, clear. Lows around 70. Southeast winds 10 to 15 miles per hour. Thursday, sunny. Highs in the upper 90s. South winds 10 to 15 miles per hour with gusts up to 25 miles per hour. Thursday night, decreasing clouds. Lows in the upper 60s. Friday, sunny. Highs in the mid-90s. Friday night, increasing clouds. Lows in the mid-60s. Saturday, mostly sunny. Highs in the mid-90s. Saturday night, increasing clouds. A slight chance of thunderstorms. A slight chance of showers in the evening, then a chance of showers after midnight. Lows in the upper 60s. Chance of rain 40%. Sunday, mostly sunny. A slight chance of showers and thunderstorms in the morning. Highs in the mid-90s. Chance of rain 20%. Sunday night, mostly clear. A slight chance of showers and thunderstorms in the evening. Lows in the mid-60s. Chance of rain 20%. Monday, mostly sunny. Highs in the upper 80s. For Western Lake Sakakawea, tonight, windy. East winds 25 to 35 miles per hour. Slight chance of thunderstorms in the late evening and overnight. Partly cloudy in the evening, then becoming mostly cloudy. Lows in the mid-60s. Wednesday, windy. East winds 25 to 35 miles per hour. Slight chance of thunderstorms through the day. Mostly sunny. Highs in the lower 90s. For Eastern Lake Sakakawea, tonight, windy. East winds 25 to 35 miles per hour. Partly cloudy. Lows in the mid-60s. Wednesday, windy. East winds 20 to 30 miles per hour. Mostly sunny. Highs in the lower 90s. For Northern Lake Oahe, tonight, southeast winds 10 to 20 miles per hour. Mostly clear. Lows in the lower 70s. Wednesday, southeast winds 10 to 20 miles per hour. Sunny. Highs in the upper 90s. Here are the weather conditions at 5 p.m. Central Daylight Time. Bismarck, sunny. Temperature 98 degrees, relative humidity 34%, heat index 101. Wind east at 14 miles an hour. Pressure 30.04 inches and falling. Minden, sunny. 95 degrees, relative humidity 49%, heat index 105. Wind east at 12 miles an hour. Hazen, sunny. 91 degrees, relative humidity 43%, heat index 94. Wind northeast at 13 miles an hour, gusting to 21. Harvey, sunny. 84 degrees, relative humidity 54%. Wind east at 15 miles an hour. Minot, sunny. 86 degrees, relative humidity 51%. Wind northeast at 12 miles an hour, gusting to 25. Dickinson, sunny. 100 degrees, relative humidity 23%, heat index 99. Wind east at 7 miles an hour, gusting to 20. Elsewhere around North Dakota, it was 88 at Garrison. It was sunny, with a temperature of 92 at Jamestown, 94 at Fargo, and 84 at Devil's Lake. It was mostly sunny, with a temperature of 88 at Williston and 90 at Grand Forks. In northern South Dakota, it was sunny. It was 99 at Mobridge and 92 at Aberdeen. In eastern Montana, it was sunny. It was 100 at Miles City, 96 at Glendive, and

92 at Sydney. Once again, at Bismarck, the temperature was 98 degrees under sunny skies. Extreme heat warning for the following counties in North Dakota: Burley, Eastern McLean, Eastern Morton, Eastern Sioux, Emmons, Grant, Kidder, Mercer, Oliver, Sheridan, Wells, Western Morton, and Western Sioux. Heat advisory in effect from 10 p.m. Central Daylight Time or 9 p.m. Mountain Daylight Time this evening to 10 p.m. Central Daylight Time or 9 p.m. Mountain Daylight Time Thursday. Extreme heat warning remains in effect until 10 p.m. Central Daylight Time or 9 p.m. Mountain Daylight Time this evening. What? For the extreme heat warning, dangerously hot conditions with heat index values up to 105. For the heat advisory, heat index values near 100 expected. Where? Southwest and south-central North Dakota, including the James River Valley. When? For the extreme heat warning, until 10 p.m. Central Daylight Time or 9 p.m. Mountain Daylight Time this evening. For the heat advisory, from 10 p.m. Central Daylight Time or 9 p.m. Mountain Daylight Time this evening to 10 p.m. Central Daylight Time or 9 p.m. Mountain Daylight Time Thursday. The following impacts are expected: heat-related illnesses increase significantly during extreme heat and high humidity events. Drink plenty of fluids, stay in an air-conditioned room, stay out of the sun, and check up on relatives and neighbors. Take extra precautions when outside. Wear lightweight and loose-fitting clothing. Try to limit strenuous activities to early morning or evening. Take action when you see symptoms of heat exhaustion and heat stroke. The regional weather forecast from your National Weather Service office in Bismarck. Dangerous heat continues across southern North Dakota through this evening with heat index values as high as 105 degrees. Heat risk will be at least major, especially across southern North Dakota, Wednesday through Thursday. A slow but steady cooling trend is then favored this weekend into next week. Scattered thunderstorms could develop across northern North Dakota tonight. Severe weather is not expected, but a few stronger storms could produce small hail, gusty winds, and heavy rain. The detailed forecast for North Dakota: tonight, partly cloudy. Chance of showers and thunderstorms in the north. Lows in the 60s to lower 70s. Wednesday, mostly sunny to partly cloudy and breezy. Slight chance of thunderstorms north. Highs in the 80s north to 90s to lower 100s south. Wednesday night, mostly clear. Lows in the 60s to lower 70s. Thursday, sunny to partly cloudy. Chance of showers and thunderstorms northeast. Highs in the 80s north to 90s south. Here is the forecast for the Bismarck, Minden listening area. Extreme heat warning in effect until 10 p.m. Central Daylight Time this evening. Heat advisory in effect from 10 p.m. this evening to 10 p.m. Central Daylight Time Thursday. Rest of today, sunny. Highs around 100. Southeast winds 10 to 15 miles per hour. Tonight, mostly clear. Lows around 70. East winds 10 to 15 miles per hour with gusts up to 25 miles per hour. Wednesday, sunny. Highs in the upper 90s. Southeast winds 10 to 15 miles per hour with gusts up to 25 miles per hour. Wednesday night, clear. Lows around 70. Southeast winds 10 to 15 miles per hour. Thursday, sunny. Highs in the upper 90s. South winds 10 to 15 miles per hour with gusts up to 25 miles per hour. Thursday night, decreasing clouds. Lows in the upper 60s. Friday, sunny. Highs in the mid-90s. Friday night, increasing clouds. Lows in the mid-60s. Saturday, mostly sunny. Highs in the mid-90s. Saturday night, increasing clouds. A slight chance of thunderstorms. A slight chance of showers in the evening, then a chance of showers after midnight. Lows in the upper 60s. Chance of rain 40%. Sunday, mostly sunny. A slight chance of showers and thunderstorms in the morning. Highs in the mid-90s. Chance of rain 20%. Sunday night, mostly clear. A slight chance of showers and thunderstorms in the evening. Lows in the mid-60s. Chance of rain 20%. Monday, mostly sunny. Highs in the upper 80s. For Western Lake Sakakawea, tonight, windy. East winds 20

Tonight, southeast winds 10 to 20 miles per hour. Mostly clear. Lows in the lower 70s. Wednesday, southeast winds 10 to 20 miles per hour. Sunny. Highs in the upper 90s. Here are the weather conditions at 5 p.m. Central Daylight Time. Bismarck, sunny. Temperature 98 degrees. Relative humidity 34%. Heat index 101. Wind east at 14 miles an hour. Pressure 30.04 inches and falling. Menden, sunny. 95 degrees. Relative humidity 49%. Heat index 105. Wind east at 12 miles an hour. Hazen, sunny. 91 degrees. Relative humidity 43%. Heat index 94. Wind northeast at 13 miles an hour. Gusting to 21. Harvey, sunny. 84 degrees. Relative humidity 54%. Wind east at 15 miles an hour. Minot, sunny. 86 degrees. Relative humidity 51%. Wind northeast at 12 miles an hour. Gusting to 25. Dickinson, sunny. 100 degrees. Relative humidity 23%. Heat index 99. Wind east at 7 miles an hour. Gusting to 20. Elsewhere around North Dakota, it was 88 at Garrison. It was sunny, with a temperature of 92 at Jamestown, 94 at Fargo, and 84 at Devil's Lake. It was mostly sunny, with a temperature of 88 at Williston and 90 at Grand Forks. In northern South Dakota, it was sunny. It was 99 at Mobridge and 92 at Aberdeen. In eastern Montana, it was sunny. It was 100 at Miles City, 96 at Glendive, and 92 at Sydney. Once again, at Bismarck, the temperature was 98 degrees under sunny skies. Extreme heat warning for the following counties in North Dakota: Burley, Eastern McLean, Eastern Morton, Eastern Sioux, Emmons, Grant, Kidder, Mercer, Oliver, Sheridan, Wells, Western Morton, and Western Sioux. Heat advisory in effect from 10 p.m. Central Daylight Time or 9 p.m. Mountain Daylight Time this evening to 10 p.m. Central Daylight Time or 9 p.m. Mountain Daylight Time Thursday. Extreme heat warning remains in effect until 10 p.m. Central Daylight Time or 9 p.m. Mountain Daylight Time this evening. What? For the extreme heat warning, dangerously hot conditions with heat index values up to 105. For the heat advisory, heat index values near 100 expected. Where? Southwest and south-central North Dakota, including the James River Valley. When? For the extreme heat warning, until 10 p.m. Central Daylight Time or 9 p.m. Mountain Daylight Time this evening. For the heat advisory, from 10 p.m. Central Daylight Time or 9 p.m. Mountain Daylight Time this evening to 10 p.m. Central Daylight Time or 9 p.m. Mountain Daylight Time Thursday. The following impacts are expected: heat-related illnesses increase significantly during extreme heat and high humidity events. Drink plenty of fluids, stay in an air-conditioned room, stay out of the sun, and check up on relatives and neighbors. Take extra precautions when outside. Wear lightweight and loose-fitting clothing. Try to limit strenuous activities to early morning or evening. Take action when you see symptoms of heat exhaustion and heat stroke. The regional weather forecast from your National Weather Service office in Bismarck. Dangerous heat continues across southern North Dakota through this evening with heat index values as high as 105 degrees. Heat risk will be at least major, especially across southern North Dakota, Wednesday through Thursday. A slow but steady cooling trend is then favored this weekend into next week. Scattered thunderstorms could develop across northern North Dakota tonight. Severe weather is not expected, but a few stronger storms could produce small hail, gusty winds, and heavy rain. The detailed forecast for North Dakota: tonight, partly cloudy. Chance of showers and thunderstorms in the north. Lows in the 60s to lower 70s. Wednesday, mostly sunny to partly cloudy and breezy. Slight chance of thunderstorms north. Highs in the 80s north to 90s to lower 100s south. Wednesday night, mostly clear. Lows in the 60s to lower 70s. Thursday, sunny to partly cloudy. Chance of showers and thunderstorms northeast. Highs in the 80s north to 90s south. Here is the forecast for the Bismarck-Menden listening area. Extreme heat warning in effect until

7 p.m. Central Daylight Time this evening. Heat advisory in effect from 10 p.m. this evening to 10 p.m. Central Daylight Time Thursday. Rest of today, sunny. Highs around 100. Southeast winds 10 to 15 miles per hour. Tonight, mostly clear. Lows around 70. East winds 10 to 15 miles per hour with gusts up to 25 miles per hour. Wednesday, sunny. Highs in the upper 90s. Southeast winds 10 to 15 miles per hour with gusts up to 25 miles per hour. Wednesday night, clear. Lows around 70. Southeast winds 10 to 15 miles per hour. Thursday, sunny. Highs in the upper 90s. South winds 10 to 15 miles per hour with gusts up to 25 miles per hour. Thursday night, decreasing clouds. Lows in the upper 60s. Friday, sunny. Highs in the mid-90s. Friday night, increasing clouds. Lows in the mid-60s. Saturday, mostly sunny. Highs in the mid-90s. Saturday night, increasing clouds. A slight chance of thunderstorms. A slight chance of showers in the evening, then a chance of showers after midnight. Lows in the upper 60s. Chance of rain 40%. Sunday, mostly sunny. A slight chance of showers and thunderstorms in the morning. Highs in the mid-90s. Chance of rain 20%. Sunday night, mostly clear. A slight chance of showers and thunderstorms in the evening. Lows in the mid-60s. Chance of rain 20%. Monday, mostly sunny. Highs in the upper 80s. For Western Lake Sakakawea, tonight, windy. East winds 25 to 35 miles per hour. Slight chance of thunderstorms in the late evening and overnight. Partly cloudy in the evening, then becoming mostly cloudy. Lows in the mid-60s. Wednesday, windy. East winds 25 to 35 miles per hour. Slight chance of thunderstorms through the day. Mostly sunny. Highs in the lower 90s. For Eastern Lake Sakakawea, tonight, windy. East winds 25 to 35 miles per hour. Partly cloudy. Lows in the mid-60s. Wednesday, windy. East winds 20 to 30 miles per hour. Mostly sunny. Highs in the lower 90s. For Northern Lake Oahe, tonight, southeast winds 10 to 20 miles per hour. Mostly clear. Lows in the lower 70s. Wednesday, southeast winds 10 to 20 miles per hour. Sunny. Highs in the upper 90s. Here are the weather conditions at 5 p.m. Central Daylight Time. Bismarck, sunny. Temperature 98 degrees, relative humidity 34%, heat index 101. Wind east at 14 miles an hour. Pressure 30.04 inches and falling. Mendon, sunny. 95 degrees, relative humidity 49%, heat index 105. Wind east at 12 miles an hour. Hazen, sunny. 91 degrees, relative humidity 43%, heat index 94. Wind northeast at 13 miles an hour, gusting to 21. Harvey, sunny. 84 degrees, relative humidity 54%. Wind east at 15 miles an hour. Minot, sunny. 86 degrees, relative humidity 51%. Wind northeast at 12 miles an hour, gusting to 25. Dickinson, sunny. 100 degrees, relative humidity 23%, heat index 99. Wind east at 7 miles an hour, gusting to 20. Elsewhere around North Dakota, it was 88 at Garrison. It was sunny, with a temperature of 92 at Jamestown, 94 at Fargo, and 84 at Devil's Lake. It was mostly sunny, with a temperature of 88 at Williston, and 90 at Grand Forks. In northern South Dakota, it was sunny. It was 99 at Mobridge, and 92 at Aberdeen. In eastern Montana, it was sunny. It was 100 at Miles City, 96 at Glendive, and 92 at Sydney. Once again, at Bismarck, the temperature was 98 degrees under sunny skies. Extreme heat warning for the following counties in North Dakota: Burley, Eastern McLean, Eastern Morton, Eastern Sioux, Emmons, Grant, Kidder, Mercer, Oliver, Sheridan, Wells.

Western Morton and Western Sioux. Heat advisory in effect from 10 p.m. Central Daylight Time or 9 p.m. Mountain Daylight Time this evening to 10 p.m. Central Daylight Time or 9 p.m. Mountain Daylight Time Thursday. Extreme heat warning remains in effect until 10 p.m. Central Daylight Time or 9 p.m. Mountain Daylight Time this evening. What? For the extreme heat warning, dangerously hot conditions with heat index values up to 105. For the heat advisory, heat index values near 100 expected. Where? Southwest and South Central North Dakota, including the James River Valley. When? For the extreme heat warning, until 10 p.m. Central Daylight Time or 9 p.m. Mountain Daylight Time this evening. For the heat advisory, from 10 p.m. Central Daylight Time or 9 p.m. Mountain Daylight Time this evening to 10 p.m. Central Daylight Time or 9 p.m. Mountain Daylight Time Thursday. The following impacts are expected. Heat-related illnesses increase significantly during extreme heat and high humidity events. Drink plenty of fluids, stay in an air-conditioned room, stay out of the sun, and check up on relatives and neighbors. Take extra precautions when outside. Wear lightweight and loose-fitting clothing. Try to limit strenuous activities to early morning or evening. Take action when you see symptoms of heat exhaustion and heat stroke. The regional weather forecast from your National Weather Service office in Bismarck. Dangerous heat continues across southern North Dakota through this evening with heat index values as high as 105 degrees. Heat risk will be at least major, especially across southern North Dakota, Wednesday through Thursday. A slow but steady cooling trend is then favored this weekend into next week. Scattered thunderstorms could develop across northern North Dakota tonight. Severe weather is not expected, but a few stronger storms could produce small hail, gusty winds, and heavy rain. The detailed forecast for North Dakota, tonight, partly cloudy. Chance of showers and thunderstorms in the north. Lows in the 60s to lower 70s. Wednesday, mostly sunny to partly cloudy and breezy. Slight chance of thunderstorms north. Highs in the 80s north to 90s to lower 100s south. Wednesday night, mostly clear. Lows in the 60s to lower 70s. Thursday, sunny to partly cloudy. Chance of showers and thunderstorms northeast. Highs in the 80s north to 90s south. Here is the forecast for the Bismarck, Minden listening area. Extreme heat warning in effect until 10 p.m. Central Daylight Time this evening. Heat advisory in effect from 10 p.m. this evening to 10 p.m. Central Daylight Time Thursday. Rest of today, sunny. Highs around 100. Southeast winds 10 to 15 miles per hour. Tonight, mostly clear. Lows around 70. East winds 10 to 15 miles per hour with gusts up to 25 miles per hour. Wednesday, sunny. Highs in the upper 90s. Southeast winds 10 to 15 miles per hour with gusts up to 25 miles per hour. Wednesday night, clear. Lows around 70. Southeast winds 10 to 15 miles per hour. Thursday, sunny. Highs in the upper 90s. South winds 10 to 15 miles per hour with gusts up to 25 miles per hour. Thursday night, decreasing clouds. Lows in the upper 60s. Friday, sunny. Highs in the mid-90s. Friday night, increasing clouds. Lows in the mid-60s. Saturday, mostly sunny. Highs in the mid-90s. Saturday night, increasing clouds. A slight chance of thunderstorms. A slight chance of showers in the evening, then a chance of showers after midnight. Lows in the upper 60s. Chance of rain 40%. Sunday, mostly sunny. A slight chance of showers and thunderstorms in the morning. Highs in the mid-90s. Chance of rain 20%. Sunday night, mostly clear. A slight chance of showers and thunderstorms in the evening. Lows in the mid-60s. Chance of rain 20%. Monday, mostly sunny. Highs in the upper 80s. For Western Lake Sakakawea, tonight, windy. East winds 25 to 35 miles per hour. Slight chance of thunderstorms in the late evening and overnight. Partly cloudy in the evening, then becoming mostly cloudy. Lows in the mid-60s. Wednesday, windy. East winds 25 to 35 miles per hour. Slight chance of thunderstorms.

through the day. Mostly sunny. Highs in the lower 90s. For Eastern Lake Sakakawea, tonight, windy. East winds 25 to 35 miles per hour. Partly cloudy. Lows in the mid-60s. Wednesday, windy. East winds 20 to 30 miles per hour. Mostly sunny. Highs in the lower 90s. For Northern Lake Oahe, tonight, southeast winds 10 to 20 miles per hour. Mostly clear. Lows in the lower 70s. Wednesday, southeast winds 10 to 20 miles per hour. Sunny. Highs in the upper 90s. Here are the weather conditions at 5 p.m. Central Daylight Time. Bismarck, sunny. Temperature 98 degrees, relative humidity 34%, heat index 101. Wind east at 14 miles an hour. Pressure 30.04 inches and falling. Mendham, sunny. 95 degrees, relative humidity 49%, heat index 105. Wind east at 12 miles an hour. Hazen, sunny. 91 degrees, relative humidity 43%, heat index 94. Wind northeast at 13 miles an hour, gusting to 21. Harvey, sunny. 84 degrees, relative humidity 54%. Wind east at 15 miles an hour. Minot, sunny. 86 degrees, relative humidity 51%. Wind northeast at 12 miles an hour, gusting to 25. Dickinson, sunny. 100 degrees, relative humidity 23%, heat index 99. Wind east at 7 miles an hour, gusting to 20. Elsewhere around North Dakota, it was 88 at Garrison. It was sunny, with a temperature of 92 at Jamestown, 94 at Fargo, and 84 at Devil's Lake. It was mostly sunny, with a temperature of 88 at Williston and 90 at Grand Forks. In northern South Dakota, it was sunny. It was 99 at Mobridge and 92 at Aberdeen. In eastern Montana, it was sunny. It was 100 at Miles City, 96 at Glendive, and 92 at Sydney. Once again, at Bismarck, the temperature was 98 degrees under sunny skies. 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Providing weather information 24 hours a day from your National Weather Service office in Bismarck. Extreme heat warning for the following counties in North Dakota: Burley, Eastern McLean, Eastern Morton, Eastern Sioux, Emmons, Grant, Kidder, Mercer, Oliver, Sheridan, Wells, Western Morton, and Western Sioux. Heat advisory in effect from 10 p.m. Central Daylight Time or 9 p.m. Mountain Daylight Time this evening to 10 p.m. Central Daylight Time or 9 p.m. Mountain Daylight Time Thursday. Extreme heat warning remains in effect until 10 p.m. Central Daylight Time or 9 p.m. Mountain Daylight Time this evening. What? For the extreme heat warning, dangerously hot conditions with heat index values up to 105. For the heat advisory, heat index values near 100 expected. Where? Southwest and south-central North Dakota, including the James River Valley. When? For the extreme heat warning, until 10 p.m. Central Daylight Time or 9 p.m. Mountain Daylight Time this evening. For the heat advisory, from 10 p.m. Central Daylight Time or 9 p.m. Mountain Daylight Time this evening to 10 p.m. Central Daylight Time or 9 p.m. Mountain Daylight Time Thursday. The following impacts are expected. Heat-related illnesses increase significantly during extreme heat and high humidity events. 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Take extra precautions when outside. Wear lightweight and loose-fitting clothing. Try to limit strenuous activities to early morning or evening. Take action when you see symptoms of heat exhaustion and heat stroke. The regional weather forecast from your National Weather Service office in Bismarck. Dangerous heat continues across southern North Dakota through this evening with heat index values as high as 105 degrees. Heat risk will be at least major, especially across southern North Dakota, Wednesday through Thursday. A slow but steady cooling trend is then favored this weekend into next week. Scattered thunderstorms could develop across northern North Dakota tonight. Severe weather is not next week. Scattered thunderstorms could develop across northern North Dakota tonight.
Severe weather is not expected, but a few stronger storms could produce small hail, gusty winds, and heavy rain. The detailed forecast for North Dakota, tonight, partly cloudy. Chance of showers and thunderstorms in the north. Lows in the 60s to lower 70s. Wednesday, mostly sunny to partly cloudy and breezy. Slight chance of thunderstorms north. Highs in the 80s north to 90s to lower 100s south. Wednesday night, mostly clear. Lows in the 60s to lower 70s. Thursday, sunny to partly cloudy. Chance of showers and thunderstorms northeast. Highs in the 80s north to 90s south. Here is the forecast for the Bismarck, Minden listening area. Extreme heat warning in effect until 10 p.m. Central Daylight Time this evening. Heat advisory in effect from 10 p.m. this evening to 10 p.m. Central Daylight Time Thursday. Rest of today, sunny. Highs around 100. Southeast winds 10 to 15 miles per hour. Tonight, mostly clear. Lows around 70. East winds 10 to 15 miles per hour with gusts up to 25 miles per hour. Wednesday, sunny. Highs in the upper 90s. Southeast winds 10 to 15 miles per hour with gusts up to 25 miles per hour. Wednesday night, clear. Lows around 70. Southeast winds 10 to 15 miles per hour. Thursday, sunny. Highs in the upper 90s. South winds 10 to 15 miles per hour with gusts up to 25 miles per hour. Thursday night, decreasing clouds. Lows in the upper 60s. Friday, sunny. Highs in the mid-90s. Friday night, increasing clouds. Lows in the mid-60s. Saturday, mostly sunny. Highs in the mid-90s. Saturday night, increasing clouds. A slight chance of thunderstorms. A slight chance of showers in the evening, then a chance of showers after midnight. Lows in the upper 60s. Chance of rain 40%. Sunday, mostly sunny. A slight chance of showers and thunderstorms in the morning. Highs in the mid-90s. Chance of rain 20%. Sunday night, mostly clear. A slight chance of showers and thunderstorms in the evening. Lows in the mid-60s. Chance of rain 20%. Monday, mostly sunny. Highs in the upper 80s. For Western Lake Sakakawea, tonight, windy. East winds 25 to 35 miles per hour. Slight chance of thunderstorms in the late evening and overnight. Partly cloudy in the evening, then becoming mostly cloudy. Lows in the mid-60s. Wednesday, windy. East winds 25 to 35 miles per hour. Slight chance of thunderstorms through the day. Mostly sunny. Highs in the lower 90s. For Eastern Lake Sakakawea, tonight, windy. East winds 25 to 35 miles per hour. Partly cloudy. Lows in the mid-60s. Wednesday, windy. East winds 20 to 30 miles per hour. Mostly sunny. Highs in the lower 90s. For Northern Lake Oahe, tonight, southeast winds 10 to 20 miles per hour. Mostly clear. Lows in the lower 70s. Wednesday, southeast winds 10 to 20 miles per hour. Sunny. Highs in the upper 90s. Here are the weather conditions at 5 p.m. Central Daylight Time. Bismarck, sunny. Temperature 98 degrees, relative humidity 34%, heat index 101. Wind east at 14 miles an hour. Pressure 30.04 inches and falling. Minden, sunny. 95 degrees, relative humidity 49%, heat index 105. Wind east at 12 miles an hour. Hazen, sunny. 91 degrees, relative humidity 43%, heat index 94. Wind northeast at 13 miles an hour, gusting to 21. Harvey, sunny. 84 degrees, relative humidity 54%. Wind east at 15 miles an hour. Minot, sunny. 86 degrees, relative humidity 51%. Wind northeast at 12 miles an hour, gusting to 25. Dickinson, sunny. 100 degrees, relative humidity 23%, heat index 99. Wind east at 7 miles an hour, gusting to 20.
elsewhere.

round North Dakota. It was 88 at Garrison. It was sunny, with a temperature of 92 at Jamestown, 94 at Fargo, and 84 at Devil's Lake. It was mostly sunny, with a temperature of 88 at Williston, and 90 at Grand Forks. In northern South Dakota, it was sunny. It was 99 at Mobridge, and 92 at Aberdeen. In eastern Montana, it was sunny. It was 100 at Miles City, 96 at Glendive, and 92 at Sydney. Once again, at Bismarck, the temperature was 98 degrees under sunny skies. Extreme heat warning for the following counties in North Dakota: Burley, Eastern McLean, Eastern Morton, Eastern Sioux, Emmons, Grant, Kidder, Mercer, Oliver, Sheridan, Wells, Western Morton, and Western Sioux. Heat advisory in effect from 10 p.m. Central Daylight Time or 9 p.m. Mountain Daylight Time this evening to 10 p.m. Central Daylight Time or 9 p.m. Mountain Daylight Time Thursday. Extreme heat warning remains in effect until 10 p.m. Central Daylight Time or 9 p.m. Mountain Daylight Time this evening. What? For the extreme heat warning, dangerously hot conditions with heat index values up to 105. For the heat advisory, heat index values near 100 expected. Where? Southwest and south-central North Dakota, including the James River Valley. When? For the extreme heat warning, until 10 p.m. Central Daylight Time or 9 p.m. Mountain Daylight Time this evening. For the heat advisory, from 10 p.m. Central Daylight Time or 9 p.m. Mountain Daylight Time this evening to 10 p.m. Central Daylight Time or 9 p.m. Mountain Daylight Time Thursday. The following impacts are expected. Heat-related illnesses increase significantly during extreme heat and high humidity events. 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Take extra precautions when outside. Wear lightweight and loose-fitting clothing. Try to limit strenuous activities to early morning or evening. Take action when you see symptoms of heat exhaustion and heat stroke. The regional weather forecast from your National Weather Service office in Bismarck. Dangerous heat continues across southern North Dakota through this evening with heat index values as high as 105 degrees. Heat risk will be at least major, especially across southern North Dakota, Wednesday through Thursday. A slow but steady cooling trend is then favored this weekend into next week. Scattered thunderstorms could develop across northern North Dakota tonight. Severe weather is not expected, but a few stronger storms could produce small hail, gusty winds, and heavy rain. The detailed forecast for North Dakota: tonight, partly cloudy. Chance of showers and thunderstorms in the north. Lows in the 60s to lower 70s. Wednesday, mostly sunny to partly cloudy and breezy. Slight chance of thunderstorms north. Highs in the 80s north to 90s to lower 100s south. Wednesday night, mostly clear. Lows in the 60s to lower 70s. Thursday, sunny to partly cloudy. Chance of showers and thunderstorms northeast. Highs in the 80s north to 90s south. Here is the forecast for the Bismarck Minden listening area. Extreme heat warning in effect until 10 p.m. Central Daylight Time this evening. Heat advisory in effect from 10 p.m. this evening to 10 p.m. Central Daylight Time Thursday. Rest of today, sunny. Highs around 100. Southeast winds 10 to 15 miles per hour. Tonight, mostly clear. Lows around 70. East winds 10 to 15 miles per hour with gusts up to 25 miles per hour. Wednesday, sunny. Highs in the upper 90s. Southeast winds 10 to 15 miles per hour with gusts up to 25 miles per hour. Wednesday night, clear. Lows around 70. Southeast winds 10 to 15 miles per hour. Thursday, sunny. Highs in the upper 90s. South winds 10 to 15 miles per hour with gusts up to 25 miles per hour. Thursday night, decreasing clouds. Lows in the upper 60s. Friday, sunny. Highs in the mid 90s. Friday night, increasing clouds. Lows in the mid 60s. Saturday, mostly sunny. Highs in the mid-90s. Saturday night, increasing clouds. A slight chance of thunderstorms. A slight chance of showers in the evening, then a chance of showers after midnight. Lows in the upper 60s. Chance of rain 40%. Sunday, mostly

sunny. A slight chance of showers and thunderstorms in the morning. Highs in the mid-90s. Chance of rain 20%. Sunday night, mostly clear. A slight chance of showers and thunderstorms in the evening. Lows in the mid-60s. Chance of rain 20%. Monday, mostly sunny. Highs in the upper 80s. For Western Lake Sakakawea, tonight, windy. East winds 25 to 35 miles per hour. Slight chance of thunderstorms in the late evening and overnight. Partly cloudy in the evening, then becoming mostly cloudy. Lows in the mid-60s. Wednesday, windy. East winds 25 to 35 miles per hour. Slight chance of thunderstorms through the day. Mostly sunny. Highs in the lower 90s. For Eastern Lake Sakakawea, tonight, windy. East winds 25 to 35 miles per hour. Partly cloudy. Lows in the mid-60s. Wednesday, windy. East winds 20 to 30 miles per hour. Mostly sunny. Highs in the lower 90s. For Northern Lake Oahe, tonight, southeast winds 10 to 20 miles per hour. Mostly clear. Lows in the lower 70s. Wednesday, southeast winds 10 to 20 miles per hour. Sunny. Highs in the upper 90s. Here are the weather conditions at 5 p.m. Central Daylight Time. Bismarck, sunny. Temperature 98 degrees, relative humidity 34%, heat index 101. Wind east at 14 miles an hour. Pressure 30.04 inches and falling. Mendham, sunny. 95 degrees, relative humidity 49%, heat index 105. Wind east at 12 miles an hour. Hazen, sunny. 91 degrees, relative humidity 43%, heat index 94. Wind northeast at 13 miles an hour, gusting to 21. Harvey, sunny. 84 degrees, relative humidity 54%. Wind east at 15 miles an hour. Minot, sunny. 86 degrees, relative humidity 51%. Wind northeast at 12 miles an hour, gusting to 25. Dickinson, sunny. 100 degrees, relative humidity 23%, heat index 99. Wind east at 7 miles an hour, gusting to 20. Elsewhere around North Dakota, it was 88 at Garrison. It was sunny, with a temperature of 92 at Jamestown, 94 at Fargo, and 84 at Devil's Lake. It was mostly sunny, with a temperature of 88 at Williston and 90 at Grand Forks. In northern South Dakota, it was sunny. It was 99 at Mobridge and 92 at Aberdeen. In eastern Montana, it was sunny. It was 100 at Miles City, 96 at Glendive, and 92 at Sydney. Once again, at Bismarck, the temperature was 98 degrees under sunny skies. Extreme heat warning for the following counties in North Dakota: Burley, Eastern McLean, Eastern Morton, Eastern Sioux, Emmons, Grant, Kidder, Mercer, Oliver, Sheridan, Wells, Western Morton, and Western Sioux. Heat advisory in effect from 10 p.m. Central Daylight Time or 9 p.m. Mountain Daylight Time this evening to 10 p.m. Central Daylight Time or 9 p.m. Mountain Daylight Time Thursday. Extreme heat warning remains in effect until 10 p.m. Central Daylight Time or 9 p.m. Mountain Daylight Time this evening. What? For the extreme heat warning, dangerously hot conditions with heat index values up to 105. For the heat advisory, heat index values near 100 expected. Where? Southwest and south-central North Dakota, including the James River Valley. When? For the extreme heat warning, until 10 p.m. Central Daylight Time or 9 p.m. Mountain Daylight Time this evening. For the heat advisory, from 10 p.m. Central Daylight Time or 9 p.m. Mountain Daylight Time this evening to 10 p.m. Central Daylight Time or 9 p.m. Mountain Daylight Time Thursday. The following impacts are expected: heat-related illnesses increase significantly during extreme heat and high humidity events. 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
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Dangerous heat continues across southern North Dakota through this evening with heat index values as high as 105 degrees. Heat risk will be at least major, especially across southern North Dakota, Wednesday through Thursday. A slow but steady cooling trend is then favored this weekend into next week. Scattered thunderstorms could develop across northern North Dakota tonight. Severe weather is not expected, but a few stronger storms could produce small hail, gusty winds, and heavy rain. The detailed forecast for North Dakota, tonight, partly cloudy. Chance of showers and thunderstorms in the north. Lows in the 60s to lower 70s. Wednesday, mostly sunny to partly cloudy and breezy. Slight chance of thunderstorms north. Highs in the 80s north to 90s to lower 100s south. Wednesday night, mostly clear. Lows in the 60s to lower 70s. Thursday, sunny to partly cloudy. Chance of showers and thunderstorms northeast. Highs in the 80s north to 90s south. Here is the forecast for the Bismarck, Minden listening area. Extreme heat warning in effect until 10 p.m. Central Daylight Time this evening. Heat advisory in effect from 10 p.m. this evening to 10 p.m. Central Daylight Time Thursday. Rest of today, sunny. Highs around 100. Southeast winds 10 to 15 miles per hour. Tonight, mostly clear. Lows around 70. East winds 10 to 15 miles per hour with gusts up to 25 miles per hour. Wednesday, sunny. Highs in the upper 90s. Southeast winds 10 to 15 miles per hour with gusts up to 25 miles per hour. Wednesday night, clear. Lows around 70. Southeast winds 10 to 15 miles per hour. Thursday, sunny. Highs in the upper 90s. South winds 10 to 15 miles per hour with gusts up to 25 miles per hour. Thursday night, decreasing clouds. Lows in the upper 60s. Friday, sunny. Highs in the mid-90s. Friday night, increasing clouds. Lows in the mid-60s. Saturday, mostly sunny. Highs in the mid-90s. Saturday night, increasing clouds. A slight chance of thunderstorms. A slight chance of showers in the evening, then a chance of showers after midnight. Lows in the upper 60s. Chance of rain 40%. Sunday, mostly sunny. A slight chance of showers and thunderstorms in the morning. Highs in the mid-90s. Chance of rain 20%. Sunday night, mostly clear. A slight chance of showers and thunderstorms in the evening. Lows in the mid-60s. Chance of rain 20%. Monday, mostly sunny. Highs in the upper 80s. For Western Lake Sakakawea, tonight, windy. East winds 25 to 35 miles per hour. Slight chance of thunderstorms in the late evening and overnight. Partly cloudy in the evening, then becoming mostly cloudy. Lows in the mid-60s. Wednesday, windy. East winds 25 to 35 miles per hour. Slight chance of thunderstorms through the day. Mostly sunny. Highs in the lower 90s. For Eastern Lake Sakakawea, tonight, windy. East winds 25 to 35 miles per hour. Partly cloudy. Lows in the mid-60s. Wednesday, windy. East winds 20 to 30 miles per hour. Mostly sunny. Highs in the lower 90s. For Northern Lake Oahe, tonight, southeast winds 10 to 20 miles per hour. Mostly clear. Lows in the lower 70s. Wednesday, southeast winds 10 to 20 miles per hour. Sunny. Highs in the upper 90s. Here are the weather conditions at 5 p.m. Central Daylight Time. Bismarck, sunny. Temperature 98 degrees. Relative humidity 34%. Heat index 101. Wind east at 14 miles an hour. Pressure 30.04 inches and falling. Minden, sunny. 95 degrees, relative humidity 49%, heat index 105. Wind east at 12 miles an hour. Hazen, sunny. 91 degrees, relative humidity 43%, heat index 94. Wind northeast at 13 miles an hour, gusting to 21. Harvey, sunny.
84 degrees, relative humidity 50%.

4%. Windy at 15 miles an hour. Minot, sunny. 86 degrees, relative humidity 51%. Wind northeast at 12 miles an hour, gusting to 25. Dickinson, sunny. 100 degrees, relative humidity 23%, heat index 99. Windy at 7 miles an hour, gusting to 20. Elsewhere around North Dakota, it was 88 at Garrison. It was sunny, with a temperature of 92 at Jamestown, 94 at Fargo, and 84 at Devil's Lake. It was mostly sunny, with a temperature of 88 at Williston, and 90 at Grand Forks. In northern South Dakota, it was sunny. It was 99 at Mobridge, and 92 at Aberdeen. In eastern Montana, it was sunny. It was 100 at Miles City, 96 at Glendive, and 92 at Sydney. Once again, at Bismarck, the temperature was 98 degrees under sunny skies. Extreme heat warning for the following counties in North Dakota: Burley, Eastern McLean, Eastern Morton, Eastern Sioux, Emmons, Grant, Kidder, Mercer, Oliver, Sheridan, Wells, Western Morton, and Western Sioux. Heat advisory in effect from 10 p.m. Central Daylight Time or 9 p.m. Mountain Daylight Time this evening to 10 p.m. Central Daylight Time or 9 p.m. Mountain Daylight Time Thursday. Extreme heat warning remains in effect until 10 p.m. Central Daylight Time or 9 p.m. Mountain Daylight Time this evening. What? For the extreme heat warning, dangerously hot conditions with heat index values up to 105. For the heat advisory, heat index values near 100 expected. Where? Southwest and south-central North Dakota, including the James River Valley. When? For the extreme heat warning, until 10 p.m. Central Daylight Time, or 9 p.m. Mountain Daylight Time this evening. For the heat advisory, from 10 p.m. Central Daylight Time, or 9 p.m. Mountain Daylight Time this evening to 10 p.m. Central Daylight Time, or 9 p.m. Mountain Daylight Time Thursday. The following impacts are expected: heat-related illnesses increase significantly during extreme heat and high humidity events. Drink plenty of fluids, stay in an air-conditioned room, stay out of the sun, and check up on relatives and neighbors. Take extra precautions when outside. Wear lightweight and loose-fitting clothing. Try to limit strenuous activities to early morning or evening. Take action when you see symptoms of heat exhaustion and heat stroke. The regional weather forecast from your National Weather Service office in Bismarck. Dangerous heat continues across southern North Dakota through this evening with heat index values as high as 105 degrees. Heat risk will be at least major, especially across southern North Dakota, Wednesday through Thursday. A slow but steady cooling trend is then favored this weekend into next week. Scattered thunderstorms could develop across northern North Dakota tonight. Severe weather is not expected, but a few stronger storms could produce small hail, gusty winds, and heavy rain. The detailed forecast for North Dakota: tonight, partly cloudy. Chance of showers and thunderstorms in the north. Lows in the 60s to lower 70s. Wednesday, mostly sunny to partly cloudy and breezy. Slight chance of thunderstorms north. Highs in the 80s north to 90s to lower 100s south. Wednesday night, mostly clear. Lows in the 60s to lower 70s. Thursday, sunny to partly cloudy. Chance of showers and thunderstorms northeast. Highs in the 80s north to 90s south. Here is the forecast for the Bismarck, Minden listening area. Extreme heat warning in effect until 10 p.m. Central Daylight Time this evening. Heat advisory in effect from 10 p.m. this evening to 10 p.m. Central Daylight Time Thursday. Rest of today, sunny. Highs around 100. Southeast winds 10 to 15 miles per hour. Tonight, mostly clear. Lows around 70. East winds 10 to 15 miles per hour with gusts up to 25 miles per hour. Wednesday, sunny. Highs in the upper 90s. Southeast winds 10 to 15 miles per hour with gusts up to 25 miles per hour. Wednesday night, clear. Lows around 70. Southeast winds 10 to 15 miles per hour. Thursday, sunny. Highs in the upper 90s. South winds 10 to 15 miles per hour with gusts up to 25 miles per hour. Thursday night, decreasing clouds. Lows in the upper 60s. Friday, sunny.
highs in the mid-90s. Friday night, increasing clouds. Lows in the mid-60s. Saturday, mostly sunny. Highs in the mid-90s. Saturday night, increasing clouds. A slight chance of thunderstorms. A slight chance of showers in the evening, then a chance of showers after midnight. Lows in the upper 60s. Chance of rain 40%. Sunday, mostly sunny. A slight chance of showers and thunderstorms in the morning. Highs in the mid-90s. Chance of rain 20%. Sunday night, mostly clear. A slight chance of showers and thunderstorms in the evening. Lows in the mid-60s. Chance of rain 20%. Monday, mostly sunny. Highs in the upper 80s. For Western Lake Sakakawea, tonight, windy. East winds 25 to 35 miles per hour. Slight chance of thunderstorms in the late evening and overnight. Partly cloudy in the evening, then becoming mostly cloudy. Lows in the mid-60s. Wednesday, windy. East winds 25 to 35 miles per hour. Slight chance of thunderstorms through the day. Mostly sunny. Highs in the lower 90s. For Eastern Lake Sakakawea, tonight, windy. East winds 25 to 35 miles per hour. Partly cloudy. Lows in the mid-60s. Wednesday, windy. East winds 20 to 30 miles per hour. Mostly sunny. Highs in the lower 90s. For Northern Lake Oahe, tonight, southeast winds 10 to 20 miles per hour. Mostly clear. Lows in the lower 70s. Wednesday, southeast winds 10 to 20 miles per hour. Sunny. Highs in the upper 90s. 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Providing weather information 24 hours a day from your National Weather Service office in Bismarck. Here are the weather conditions at 5 p.m. Central Daylight Time. Bismarck, sunny. Temperature 98 degrees, relative humidity 34%, heat index 101. Wind east at 14 miles an hour. Pressure 30.04 inches and falling. Mendham, sunny. 95 degrees, relative humidity 49%, heat index 105. Wind east at 12 miles an hour. Hazen, sunny. 91 degrees, relative humidity 43%, heat index 94. Wind northeast at 13 miles an hour, gusting to 21. Harvey, sunny. 84 degrees, relative humidity 54%. Wind east at 15 miles an hour. Minot, sunny. 86 degrees, relative humidity 51%. Wind northeast at 12 miles an hour, gusting to 25. Dickinson, sunny. 100 degrees, relative humidity 23%, heat index 99. Wind east at 7 miles an hour, gusting to 20. Elsewhere around North Dakota, it was 88 at Garrison. It was sunny, with a temperature of 92 at Jamestown, 94 at Fargo, and 84 at Devil's Lake. It was mostly sunny, with a temperature of 88 at Williston, and 90 at Grand Forks. In northern South Dakota, it was sunny. It was 99 at Mobridge, and 92 at Aberdeen. In eastern Montana, it was sunny. It was 100 at Miles City, 96 at Glendive, and 92 at Sydney. Once again, at Bismarck, the temperature was 98 degrees under sunny skies. Here are the weather conditions at 6 p.m. Central Daylight Time. Bismarck, sunny. Temperature 98 degrees, relative humidity 34%, heat index 101. Wind east at 16 miles an hour, gusting to 24. Pressure 30.03 inches and falling. Mendham, sunny. 95 degrees, relative humidity 52%, heat index 107. Wind east at 12 miles an hour, gusting to 18. Hazen, sunny. 91 degrees, relative humidity 46%, heat index 95. Wind east at 14 miles an hour, gusting to 22. Harvey, sunny. 82 degrees, relative humidity 57%. Wind east at 15 miles an hour, gusting to 22. Minot, sunny. 84 degrees,
relative humidity

60%. Wind northeast at 15 miles an hour. Dickinson, sunny. 99 degrees, relative humidity 26%, heat index 99. Wind southeast at 13 miles an hour. Elsewhere around North Dakota, it was 86 at Garrison. It was sunny, with a temperature of 88 at Williston, 92 at Jamestown, 91 at Fargo, and 84 at Devil's Lake. At Grand Forks, it was mostly sunny, with a temperature of 89. In northern South Dakota, it was sunny. It was 99 at Mobridge, and 91 at Aberdeen. In eastern Montana, it was sunny. It was 101 at Miles City, 97 at Glendive, and 92 at Sydney. Once again, at Bismarck, the temperature was 98 degrees under sunny skies. Extreme heat warning for the following counties in North Dakota: Burley, Eastern McLean, Eastern Morton, Eastern Sioux, Emmons, Grant, Kidder, Mercer, Oliver, Sheridan, Wells, Western Morton, and Western Sioux. Heat advisory in effect from 10 p.m. Central Daylight Time or 9 p.m. Mountain Daylight Time this evening to 10 p.m. Central Daylight Time or 9 p.m. Mountain Daylight Time Thursday. Extreme heat warning remains in effect until 10 p.m. Central Daylight Time or 9 p.m. Mountain Daylight Time this evening. What? For the extreme heat warning, dangerously hot conditions with heat index values up to 105. For the heat advisory, heat index values near 100 expected. Where? Southwest and south-central North Dakota, including the James River Valley. When? For the extreme heat warning, until 10 p.m. Central Daylight Time or 9 p.m. Mountain Daylight Time this evening. For the heat advisory, from 10 p.m. Central Daylight Time or 9 p.m. Mountain Daylight Time this evening to 10 p.m. Central Daylight Time or 9 p.m. Mountain Daylight Time Thursday. The following impacts are expected. Heat-related illnesses increase significantly during extreme heat and high humidity events. Drink plenty of fluids, stay in an air-conditioned room, stay out of the sun, and check up on relatives and neighbors. Take extra precautions when outside. Wear lightweight and loose-fitting clothing. Try to limit strenuous activities to early morning or evening. Take action when you see symptoms of heat exhaustion and heat stroke. The regional weather forecast from your National Weather Service office in Bismarck. Dangerous heat continues across southern North Dakota through this evening with heat index values as high as 105 degrees. Heat risk will be at least major, especially across southern North Dakota, Wednesday through Thursday. A slow but steady cooling trend is then favored this weekend into next week. Scattered thunderstorms could develop across northern North Dakota tonight. Severe weather is not expected, but a few stronger storms could produce small hail, gusty winds, and heavy rain. The detailed forecast for North Dakota, tonight, partly cloudy. Chance of showers and thunderstorms in the north. Lows in the 60s to lower 70s. Wednesday, mostly sunny to partly cloudy and breezy. Slight chance of thunderstorms north. Highs in the 80s north to 90s to lower 100s south. Wednesday night, mostly clear. Lows in the 60s to lower 70s. Thursday, sunny to partly cloudy. Chance of showers and thunderstorms northeast. Highs in the 80s north to 90s south. Here is the forecast for the Bismarck, Minden listening area. Extreme heat warning in effect until 10 p.m. Central Daylight Time this evening. Heat advisory in effect from 10 p.m. this evening to 10 p.m. Central Daylight Time Thursday. Rest of today, sunny. Highs around 100. Southeast winds 10 to 15 miles per hour. Tonight, mostly clear. Lows around 70. East winds 10 to 15 miles per hour with gusts up to 25 miles per hour. Wednesday, sunny. Highs in the upper 90s. Southeast winds 10 to 15 miles per hour with gusts up to 25 miles per hour. Wednesday night, clear. Lows around 70. Southeast winds 10 to 15 miles per hour. Thursday, sunny. Highs in the upper 90s. South winds 10 to 15 miles per hour with gusts up to 25 miles per hour. Thursday night, decreasing clouds. Lows in the upper 60s. Friday, sunny. Highs in the mid 90s. Friday night, increasing clouds. Lows in the mid 60s. Saturday, mostly sunny. Highs in the mid-90s.

Saturday night, increasing clouds, a slight chance of thunderstorms, a slight chance of showers in the evening, then a chance of showers after midnight. Lows in the upper 60s. Chance of rain 40%. Sunday, mostly sunny. A slight chance of showers and thunderstorms in the morning. Highs in the mid-90s. Chance of rain 20%. Sunday night, mostly clear. A slight chance of showers and thunderstorms in the evening. Lows in the mid-60s. Chance of rain 20%. Monday, mostly sunny. Highs in the upper 80s. For Western Lake Sakakawea, tonight, windy. East winds 25 to 35 miles per hour. Slight chance of thunderstorms in the late evening and overnight. Partly cloudy in the evening, then becoming mostly cloudy. Lows in the mid-60s. Wednesday, windy. East winds 25 to 35 miles per hour. Slight chance of thunderstorms through the day. Mostly sunny. Highs in the lower 90s. For Eastern Lake Sakakawea, tonight, windy. East winds 25 to 35 miles per hour. Partly cloudy. Lows in the mid-60s. Wednesday, windy. East winds 20 to 30 miles per hour. Mostly sunny. Highs in the lower 90s. For Northern Lake Oahe, tonight, southeast winds 10 to 20 miles per hour. Mostly clear. Lows in the lower 70s. Wednesday, southeast winds 10 to 20 miles per hour. Sunny. Highs in the upper 90s. Here are the weather conditions at 6 p.m. Central Daylight Time. Bismarck, sunny. Temperature 98 degrees, relative humidity 34%, heat index 101. Wind east at 16 miles an hour, gusting to 24. Pressure 30.03 inches and falling. Mendham, sunny. 95 degrees, relative humidity 52%, heat index 107. Wind east at 12 miles an hour, gusting to 18. Hazen, sunny. 91 degrees, relative humidity 46%, heat index 95. Wind east at 14 miles an hour, gusting to 22. Harvey, sunny. 82 degrees, relative humidity 57%. Wind east at 15 miles an hour, gusting to 22. Minot, sunny. 84 degrees, relative humidity 50%. Wind northeast at 15 miles an hour. Dickinson, sunny. 99 degrees, relative humidity 26%, heat index 99. Wind southeast at 13 miles an hour. Elsewhere around North Dakota, it was 86 at Garrison. It was sunny, with a temperature of 88 at Williston, 92 at Jamestown, 91 at Fargo, and 84 at Devil's Lake. At Grand Forks, it was mostly sunny, with a temperature of 89. In northern South Dakota, it was sunny. It was 99 at Mobridge, and 91 at Aberdeen. In eastern Montana, it was sunny. It was 101 at Miles City, 97 at Glendive, and 92 at Sydney. Once again, at Bismarck, the temperature was 98 degrees under sunny skies. Here are the weather conditions at 6 p.m. Central Daylight Time. Bismarck, sunny. Temperature 98 degrees, relative humidity 34%, heat index 101. Wind east at 16 miles an hour, gusting to 24. Pressure 30.03 inches and falling. Mendham, sunny. 95 degrees, relative humidity 52%, heat index 107. Wind east at 12 miles an hour, gusting to 18. Hazen, sunny. 91 degrees, relative humidity 46%, heat index 95. Wind east at 14 miles an hour, gusting to 22. Harvey, sunny. 82 degrees, relative humidity 57%. Wind east at 15 miles an hour, gusting to 22. Minot, sunny. 84 degrees, relative humidity 50%. Wind northeast at 15 miles an hour. Dickinson, sunny. 99 degrees, relative humidity 26%, heat index 99. Wind southeast at 13 miles an hour. Elsewhere around North Dakota, it was 86 at Garrison. It was sunny, with a temperature of 88 at Williston, 90.

Western Morton and Western Sioux. Extreme heat warning remains in effect until 10 p.m. Central Daylight Time or 9 p.m. Mountain Daylight Time this evening. Heat advisory remains in effect from 10 p.m. Central Daylight Time or 9 p.m. Mountain Daylight Time this evening to 10 p.m. Central Daylight Time or 9 p.m. Mountain Daylight Time Thursday. What? For the extreme heat warning, dangerously hot conditions with heat index values up to 105. For the heat advisory, heat index values near 100 expected. Where? Southwest and south-central North Dakota, including the James River Valley. When? For the extreme heat warning, until 10 p.m. Central Daylight Time or 9 p.m. Mountain Daylight Time this evening. For the heat advisory, from 10 p.m. Central Daylight Time or 9 p.m. Mountain Daylight Time this evening to 10 p.m. Central Daylight Time or 9 p.m. Mountain Daylight Time Thursday. The following impacts are expected. Heat-related illnesses increase significantly during extreme heat and high humidity events. Additional details, low temperatures will only fall into the 70s tonight, providing little relief from the heat. Drink plenty of fluids, stay in an air-conditioned room, stay out of the sun, and check up on relatives and neighbors. Take extra precautions when outside. 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Take action when you see symptoms of heat exhaustion and heat stroke. The regional weather forecast from your National Weather Service office in Bismarck. Dangerous heat continues across southern North Dakota through this evening with heat index values as high as 105 degrees. Heat risk will be at least major, especially across southern North Dakota, Wednesday through Thursday. A slow but steady cooling trend is then favored this weekend into next week. Scattered thunderstorms could develop across northern North Dakota tonight. Severe weather is not expected, but a few stronger storms could produce small hail, gusty winds, and heavy rain. The detailed forecast for North Dakota, tonight, partly cloudy. Chance of showers and thunderstorms in the north. Lows in the 60s to lower 70s. Wednesday, mostly sunny to partly cloudy and breezy. Slight chance of thunderstorms north. Highs in the 80s north to 90s to lower 100s south. Wednesday night, mostly clear. Lows in the 60s to lower 70s. Thursday, sunny to partly cloudy. Chance of showers and thunderstorms northeast. Highs in the 80s north to 90s south. Here is the forecast for the Bismarck, Minden listening area. Extreme heat warning in effect until 10 p.m. Central Daylight Time this evening. Heat advisory in effect from 10 p.m. this evening to 10 p.m. Central Daylight Time Thursday. Rest of today, sunny. Highs around 100. Southeast winds 10 to 15 miles per hour. Tonight, mostly clear. Lows around 70. East winds 10 to 15 miles per hour with gusts up to 25 miles per hour. Wednesday, sunny. Highs in the upper 90s. Southeast winds 10 to 15 miles per hour with gusts up to 25 miles per hour. Wednesday night, clear. Lows around 70. Southeast winds 10 to 15 miles per hour. Thursday, sunny. Highs in the upper 90s. South winds 10 to 15 miles per hour with gusts up to 25 miles per hour. Thursday night, decreasing clouds. Lows in the upper 60s. Friday, sunny. Highs in the mid-90s. Friday night, increasing clouds. Lows in the mid-60s. Saturday, mostly sunny. Highs in the mid-90s. Saturday night, increasing clouds. A slight chance of thunderstorms. A slight chance of showers in the evening, then a chance of showers after midnight. Lows in the upper 60s. Chance of rain 40%. Sunday, mostly sunny. A slight chance of showers and thunderstorms in the morning. Highs in the mid-90s. Chance of rain 20%. Sunday night, mostly clear. A slight chance of showers and thunderstorms in the evening. Lows in the mid-60s. Chance of rain 20%. Monday, mostly sunny. Highs in the upper 80s. Here is the forecast for the Bismarck, Minden listening area. Extreme heat warning in effect until 10 p.m. Central Daylight Time this evening. Heat advisory in effect from 10 p.m. this evening to 10 p.m. Central Daylight Time Thursday. Rest of today, sunny.

Highs around 100. East winds around 15 miles per hour. Tonight, mostly clear. Lows around 70. East winds 10 to 15 miles per hour with gusts up to 25 miles per hour. Wednesday, sunny. Highs in the upper 90s. Southeast winds 10 to 15 miles per hour with gusts up to 25 miles per hour. Wednesday night, clear. Lows around 70. Southeast winds 10 to 15 miles per hour. Thursday, sunny. Highs in the upper 90s. South winds 10 to 15 miles per hour with gusts up to 25 miles per hour. Thursday night, decreasing clouds. Lows in the upper 60s. Friday, sunny. Highs in the mid-90s. Friday night, increasing clouds. Lows in the mid-60s. Saturday, mostly sunny. Highs in the mid-90s. Saturday night, increasing clouds. A slight chance of thunderstorms. A slight chance of showers in the evening, then a chance of showers after midnight. Lows in the upper 60s. Chance of rain 40%. Sunday, mostly sunny. A slight chance of showers and thunderstorms in the morning. Highs in the mid-90s. Chance of rain 20%. Sunday night, mostly clear. A slight chance of showers and thunderstorms in the evening. Lows in the mid-60s. Chance of rain 20%. Monday, mostly sunny. Highs in the upper 80s. For Western Lake Sakakawea, tonight, windy. East winds 25 to 35 miles per hour. Slight chance of thunderstorms in the late evening and overnight. Partly cloudy in the evening, then becoming mostly cloudy. Lows in the mid-60s. Wednesday, windy. East winds 25 to 35 miles per hour. Slight chance of thunderstorms through the day. Mostly sunny. Highs in the lower 90s. For Eastern Lake Sakakawea, tonight, windy. East winds 25 to 35 miles per hour. Partly cloudy. Lows in the mid-60s. Wednesday, windy. East winds 20 to 30 miles per hour. Mostly sunny. Highs in the lower 90s. For Northern Lake Oahe, tonight, southeast winds 10 to 20 miles per hour. Mostly clear. Lows in the lower 70s. Wednesday, southeast winds 10 to 20 miles per hour. Sunny. Highs in the upper 90s. Here are the weather conditions at 6 p.m. Central Daylight Time. Bismarck, sunny. Temperature 98 degrees, relative humidity 34%, heat index 101. Wind east at 16 miles an hour, gusting to 24. Pressure 30.03 inches and falling. Mendham, sunny. 95 degrees, relative humidity 52%, heat index 107. Wind east at 12 miles an hour, gusting to 18. Hazen, sunny. 91 degrees, relative humidity 46%, heat index 95. Wind east at 14 miles an hour, gusting to 22. Harvey, sunny. 82 degrees, relative humidity 57%. Wind east at 15 miles an hour, gusting to 22. Minot, sunny. 84 degrees, relative humidity 50%. Wind northeast at 15 miles an hour. Dickinson, sunny. 99 degrees, relative humidity 26%, heat index 99. Wind southeast at 13 miles an hour. Elsewhere around North Dakota, it was 86 at Garrison. It was sunny, with a temperature of 88 at Williston, 92 at Jamestown, 91 at Fargo, and 84 at Devil's Lake. At Grand Forks, it was mostly sunny, with a temperature of 89. In northern South Dakota, it was sunny. It was 99 at Mobridge, and 91 at Aberdeen. In eastern Montana, it was sunny. It was 101 at Miles City, 97 at Glendive, and 92 at Sydney. Once again, at Bismarck, the temperature was 98 degrees under sunny skies. Extreme heat warning for the following counties in North Dakota: Burley, Eastern McLean, Eastern Morton, Eastern Sioux, Emmons, Grant, Kidder, Mercer, Oliver, Sheridan, Wells, Western Morton, and Western Sioux. Extreme heat warning remains in effect until 10 p.m. Central Daylight Time or 9 p.m.

a.m. Mountain Daylight Time this evening. Heat advisory remains in effect from 10 p.m. Central Daylight Time or 9 p.m. Mountain Daylight Time this evening to 10 p.m. Central Daylight Time or 9 p.m. Mountain Daylight Time Thursday. What? For the extreme heat warning, dangerously hot conditions with heat index values up to 105. For the heat advisory, heat index values near 100 expected. Where? Southwest and South Central North Dakota, including the James River Valley. When? For the extreme heat warning, until 10 p.m. Central Daylight Time or 9 p.m. Mountain Daylight Time this evening. For the heat advisory, from 10 p.m. Central Daylight Time or 9 p.m. Mountain Daylight Time this evening to 10 p.m. Central Daylight Time or 9 p.m. Mountain Daylight Time Thursday. The following impacts are expected. Heat-related illnesses increase significantly during extreme heat and high humidity events. Additional details, low temperatures will only fall into the 70s tonight, providing little relief from the heat. 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Take extra precautions when outside. Wear lightweight and loose-fitting clothing. Try to limit strenuous activities to early morning or evening. Take action when you see symptoms of heat exhaustion and heat stroke. The regional weather forecast from your National Weather Service office in Bismarck. Dangerous heat continues across southern North Dakota through this evening with heat index values as high as 105 degrees. Heat risk will be at least major, especially across southern North Dakota, Wednesday through Thursday. A slow but steady cooling trend is then favored this weekend into next week. Scattered thunderstorms could develop across northern North Dakota tonight. Severe weather is not expected, but a few stronger storms could produce small hail, gusty winds, and heavy rain. The detailed forecast for North Dakota, tonight, partly cloudy. Chance of showers and thunderstorms in the north. Lows in the 60s to lower 70s. Wednesday, mostly sunny to partly cloudy and breezy. Slight chance of thunderstorms north. Highs in the 80s north to 90s to lower 100s south. Wednesday night, mostly clear. Lows in the 60s to lower 70s. Thursday, sunny to partly cloudy. Chance of showers and thunderstorms northeast. Highs in the 80s north to 90s south. Here is the forecast for the Bismarck, Minden listening area. Extreme heat warning in effect until 10 p.m. Central Daylight Time this evening. Heat advisory in effect from 10 p.m. this evening to 10 p.m. Central Daylight Time Thursday. Rest of today, sunny. Highs around 100. East winds around 15 miles per hour. Tonight, mostly clear. Lows around 70. East winds 10 to 15 miles per hour with gusts up to 25 miles per hour. Wednesday, sunny. Highs in the upper 90s. Southeast winds 10 to 15 miles per hour with gusts up to 25 miles per hour. Wednesday night, clear. Lows around 70. Southeast winds 10 to 15 miles per hour. Thursday, sunny. Highs in the upper 90s. South winds 10 to 15 miles per hour with gusts up to 25 miles per hour. Thursday night, decreasing clouds. Lows in the upper 60s. Friday, sunny. Highs in the mid-90s. Friday night, increasing clouds. Lows in the mid-60s. Saturday, mostly sunny. Highs in the mid-90s. Saturday night, increasing clouds. A slight chance of thunderstorms. A slight chance of showers in the evening, then a chance of showers after midnight. Lows in the upper 60s. Chance of rain 40%. Sunday, mostly sunny. A slight chance of showers and thunderstorms in the morning. Highs in the mid-90s. Chance of rain 20%. Sunday night, mostly clear. A slight chance of showers and thunderstorms in the evening. Lows in the mid-60s. Chance of rain 20%. Monday, mostly sunny. Highs in the upper 80s. For Western Lake Sakakawea, tonight, windy. East winds 25 to 35 miles per hour. Slight chance of thunderstorms in the late evening and overnight. Partly cloudy in the evening, then becoming mostly cloudy. Lows in the mid-60s. Wednesday, windy. East winds 25 to 35 miles per hour. Slight chance of thunderstorms through the day.

mostly sunny. Highs in the lower 90s. For Eastern Lakes Aconcagua, tonight, windy. East winds 25 to 35 miles per hour. Partly cloudy. Lows in the mid-60s. Wednesday, windy. East winds 20 to 30 miles per hour. Mostly sunny. Highs in the lower 90s. For Northern Lake Oahe, tonight, southeast winds 10 to 20 miles per hour. Mostly clear. Lows in the lower 70s. Wednesday, southeast winds 10 to 20 miles per hour. Sunny. Highs in the upper 90s. Here are the weather conditions at 6 p.m. Central Daylight Time. Bismarck, sunny. Temperature 98 degrees, relative humidity 34%, heat index 101. Wind east at 16 miles an hour, gusting to 24. Pressure 30.03 inches and falling. Mendan, sunny. 95 degrees, relative humidity 52%, heat index 107. Wind east at 12 miles an hour, gusting to 18. Hazen, sunny. 91 degrees, relative humidity 46%, heat index 95. Wind east at 14 miles an hour, gusting to 22. Harvey, sunny. 82 degrees, relative humidity 57%. Wind east at 15 miles an hour, gusting to 22. Minot, sunny. 84 degrees, relative humidity 50%. Wind northeast at 15 miles an hour. Dickinson, sunny. 99 degrees, relative humidity 26%, heat index 99. Wind southeast at 13 miles an hour. Elsewhere around North Dakota, it was 86 at Garrison. It was sunny, with a temperature of 88 at Williston, 92 at Jamestown, 91 at Fargo, and 84 at Devil's Lake. At Grand Forks, it was mostly sunny, with a temperature of 89. In northern South Dakota, it was sunny. It was 99 at Mobridge, and 91 at Aberdeen. In eastern Montana, it was sunny. It was 101 at Miles City, 97 at Glendive, and 92 at Sydney. Once again, at Bismarck, the temperature was 98 degrees under sunny skies. 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Providing weather information 24 hours a day from your National Weather Service office in Bismarck. Extreme heat warning for the following counties in North Dakota: Burley, Eastern McLean, Eastern Morton, Eastern Sioux, Emmons, Grant, Kidder, Mercer, Oliver, Sheridan, Wells, Western Morton, and Western Sioux. Extreme heat warning remains in effect until 10 p.m. Central Daylight Time or 9 p.m. Mountain Daylight Time this evening. Heat advisory remains in effect from 10 p.m. Central Daylight Time or 9 p.m. Mountain Daylight Time this evening to 10 p.m. Central Daylight Time or 9 p.m. Mountain Daylight Time Thursday. What? For the extreme heat warning, dangerously hot conditions with heat index values up to 105. For the heat advisory, heat index values near 100 expected. Where? Southwest and south-central North Dakota, including the James River Valley. When? For the extreme heat warning, until 10 p.m. Central Daylight Time or 9 p.m. Mountain Daylight Time this evening. For the heat advisory, from 10 p.m. Central Daylight Time or 9 p.m. Mountain Daylight Time this evening to 10 p.m. Central Daylight Time or 9 p.m. Mountain Daylight Time Thursday. The following impacts are expected. Heat-related illnesses increase significantly during extreme heat and high humidity events. Additional details: low temperatures will only fall into the 70s tonight, providing little relief from the heat. 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Stay in an air-conditioned room. 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Try to limit strenuous activities to early morning or evening. Take action when you see symptoms of heat exhaustion and heat stroke. The regional weather forecast from your National Weather Service office in Bismarck. Dangerous heat continues across southern North Dakota through this evening with heat index values as high as 105 degrees. Heat risk will be at least major, especially

southern North Dakota, Wednesday through Thursday. A slow but steady cooling trend is then favored this weekend into next week. Scattered thunderstorms could develop across northern North Dakota tonight. Severe weather is not expected, but a few stronger storms could produce small hail, gusty winds, and heavy rain. The detailed forecast for North Dakota, tonight, partly cloudy. Chance of showers and thunderstorms in the north. Lows in the 60s to lower 70s. Wednesday, mostly sunny to partly cloudy and breezy. Slight chance of thunderstorms north. Highs in the 80s north to 90s to lower 100s south. Wednesday night, mostly clear. Lows in the 60s to lower 70s. Thursday, sunny to partly cloudy. Chance of showers and thunderstorms northeast. Highs in the 80s north to 90s south. Here is the forecast for the Bismarck Minden listening area. Extreme heat warning in effect until 10 p.m. Central Daylight Time this evening. Heat advisory in effect from 10 p.m. this evening to 10 p.m. Central Daylight Time Thursday. Rest of today, sunny. Highs around 100. East winds around 15 miles per hour. Tonight, mostly clear. Lows around 70. East winds 10 to 15 miles per hour with gusts up to 25 miles per hour. Wednesday, sunny. Highs in the upper 90s. Southeast winds 10 to 15 miles per hour with gusts up to 25 miles per hour. Wednesday night, clear. Lows around 70. Southeast winds 10 to 15 miles per hour. Thursday, sunny. Highs in the upper 90s. South winds 10 to 15 miles per hour with gusts up to 25 miles per hour. Thursday night, decreasing clouds. Lows in the upper 60s. Friday, sunny. Highs in the mid-90s. Friday night, increasing clouds. Lows in the mid-60s. Saturday, mostly sunny. Highs in the mid-90s. Saturday night, increasing clouds. A slight chance of thunderstorms. A slight chance of showers in the evening, then a chance of showers after midnight. Lows in the upper 60s. Chance of rain 40%. Sunday, mostly sunny. A slight chance of showers and thunderstorms in the morning. Highs in the mid-90s. Chance of rain 20%. Sunday night, mostly clear. A slight chance of showers and thunderstorms in the evening. Lows in the mid-60s. Chance of rain 20%. Monday, mostly sunny. Highs in the upper 80s. For Western Lake Sakakawea, tonight, windy. East winds 25 to 35 miles per hour. Slight chance of thunderstorms in the late evening and overnight. Partly cloudy in the evening, then becoming mostly cloudy. Lows in the mid-60s. Wednesday, windy. East winds 25 to 35 miles per hour. Slight chance of thunderstorms through the day. Mostly sunny. Highs in the lower 90s. For Eastern Lake Sakakawea, tonight, windy. East winds 25 to 35 miles per hour. Partly cloudy. Lows in the mid-60s. Wednesday, windy. East winds 20 to 30 miles per hour. Mostly sunny. Highs in the lower 90s. For Northern Lake Oahe, tonight, southeast winds 10 to 20 miles per hour. Mostly clear. Lows in the lower 70s. Wednesday, southeast winds 10 to 20 miles per hour. Sunny. Highs in the upper 90s. Here are the weather conditions at 6 p.m. Central Daylight Time. Bismarck, sunny. Temperature 98 degrees. Relative humidity 34%. Heat index 101. Wind east at 16 miles an hour, gusting to 24. Pressure 30.03 inches and falling. Minden, sunny. 95 degrees, relative humidity 52%, heat index 107. Wind east at 12 miles an hour, gusting to 18. Hazen, sunny. 91 degrees, relative humidity 46%, heat index 95. Wind east at 14 miles an hour, gusting to 22. Harvey, sunny. 82 degrees, relative humidity 57%. Wind east at 15 miles an hour, gusting to 22. Minot, sunny. 84 degrees, relative humidity 50%,

Point northeast at 15 miles an hour. Dickinson, sunny. 99 degrees, relative humidity 26%, heat index 99. Wind southeast at 13 miles an hour. Elsewhere around North Dakota, it was 86 at Garrison. It was sunny, with a temperature of 88 at Williston, 92 at Jamestown, 91 at Fargo, and 84 at Devil's Lake. At Grand Forks, it was mostly sunny, with a temperature of 89. In northern South Dakota, it was sunny. It was 99 at Mobridge, and 91 at Aberdeen. In eastern Montana, it was sunny. It was 101 at Miles City, 97 at Glendive, and 92 at Sydney. Once again, at Bismarck, the temperature was 98 degrees under sunny skies. Extreme heat warning for the following counties in North Dakota: Burley, Eastern McLean, Eastern Morton, Eastern Sioux, Emmons, Grant, Kidder, Mercer, Oliver, Sheridan, Wells, Western Morton, and Western Sioux. Extreme heat warning remains in effect until 10 p.m. Central Daylight Time or 9 p.m. Mountain Daylight Time this evening. Heat advisory remains in effect from 10 p.m. Central Daylight Time or 9 p.m. Mountain Daylight Time this evening to 10 p.m. Central Daylight Time or 9 p.m. Mountain Daylight Time Thursday. What? For the extreme heat warning, dangerously hot conditions with heat index values up to 105. For the heat advisory, heat index values near 100 expected. Where? Southwest and south-central North Dakota, including the James River Valley. When? For the extreme heat warning, until 10 p.m. Central Daylight Time or 9 p.m. Mountain Daylight Time this evening. For the heat advisory, from 10 p.m. Central Daylight Time or 9 p.m. Mountain Daylight Time this evening to 10 p.m. Central Daylight Time or 9 p.m. Mountain Daylight Time Thursday. The following impacts are expected: heat-related illnesses increase significantly during extreme heat and high humidity events. Additional details: low temperatures will only fall into the 70s tonight, providing little relief from the heat. 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Take extra precautions when outside. Wear lightweight and loose-fitting clothing. Try to limit strenuous activities to early morning or evening. Take action when you see symptoms of heat exhaustion and heat stroke. The regional weather forecast from your National Weather Service office in Bismarck. Dangerous heat continues across southern North Dakota through this evening with heat index values as high as 105 degrees. Heat risk will be at least major, especially across southern North Dakota, Wednesday through Thursday. A slow but steady cooling trend is then favored this weekend into next week. Scattered thunderstorms could develop across northern North Dakota tonight. Severe weather is not expected, but a few stronger storms could produce small hail, gusty winds, and heavy rain. The detailed forecast for North Dakota: tonight, partly cloudy. Chance of showers and thunderstorms in the north. Lows in the 60s to lower 70s. Wednesday, mostly sunny to partly cloudy and breezy. Slight chance of thunderstorms north. Highs in the 80s north to 90s to lower 100s south. Wednesday night, mostly clear. Lows in the 60s to lower 70s. Thursday, sunny to partly cloudy. Chance of showers and thunderstorms northeast. Highs in the 80s north to 90s south. Here is the forecast for the Bismarck, Minden listening area. Extreme heat warning in effect until 10 p.m. Central Daylight Time this evening. Heat advisory in effect from 10 p.m. this evening to 10 p.m. Central Daylight Time Thursday. Rest of today, sunny. Highs around 100. East winds around 15 miles per hour with gusts up to 25 miles per hour. Tonight, mostly clear. Lows around 70. East winds 10 to 15 miles per hour with gusts up to 25 miles per hour. Wednesday, sunny. Highs in the upper 90s. Southeast winds 10 to 15 miles per hour with gusts up to 25 miles per hour. Wednesday night, clear. Lows around 70. Southeast winds 10 to 15 miles per hour. Thursday, sunny. Highs in the upper 90s. South winds 10 to 15 miles per hour with gusts up to 25 miles per hour. Thursday night, decreasing clouds. Lows in the upper 60s. Friday, sunny. Highs in the mid-90s.

Wednesday night, increasing clouds. Lows in the mid-60s. Saturday, mostly sunny. Highs in the mid-90s. Saturday night, increasing clouds. A slight chance of thunderstorms. A slight chance of showers in the evening, then a chance of showers after midnight. Lows in the upper 60s. Chance of rain 40%. Sunday, mostly sunny. A slight chance of showers and thunderstorms in the morning. Highs in the mid-90s. Chance of rain 20%. Sunday night, mostly clear. A slight chance of showers and thunderstorms in the evening. Lows in the mid-60s. Chance of rain 20%. Monday, mostly sunny. Highs in the upper 80s. For Western Lake Sakakawea, tonight, windy. East winds 25 to 35 miles per hour. Slight chance of thunderstorms in the late evening and overnight. Partly cloudy in the evening, then becoming mostly cloudy. Lows in the mid-60s. Wednesday, windy. East winds 25 to 35 miles per hour. Slight chance of thunderstorms through the day. Mostly sunny. Highs in the lower 90s. For Eastern Lake Sakakawea, tonight, windy. East winds 25 to 35 miles per hour. Partly cloudy. Lows in the mid-60s. Wednesday, windy. East winds 20 to 30 miles per hour. Mostly sunny. Highs in the lower 90s. For Northern Lake Oahe, tonight, southeast winds 10 to 20 miles per hour. Mostly clear. Lows in the lower 70s. Wednesday, southeast winds 10 to 20 miles per hour. Sunny. Highs in the upper 90s. Here are the weather conditions at 6 p.m. Central Daylight Time. Bismarck, sunny. Temperature 98 degrees, relative humidity 34%, heat index 101. Wind east at 16 miles an hour, gusting to 24. Pressure 30.03 inches and falling. Mendon, sunny. 95 degrees, relative humidity 52%, heat index 107. Wind east at 12 miles an hour, gusting to 18. Hazen, sunny. 91 degrees, relative humidity 46%, heat index 95. Wind east at 14 miles an hour, gusting to 22. Harvey, sunny. 82 degrees, relative humidity 57%. Wind east at 15 miles an hour, gusting to 22. Minot, sunny. 84 degrees, relative humidity 50%. Wind northeast at 15 miles an hour. Dickinson, sunny. 99 degrees, relative humidity 26%, heat index 99. Wind southeast at 13 miles an hour. Elsewhere around North Dakota, it was 86 at Garrison. It was sunny, with a temperature of 88 at Williston, 92 at Jamestown, 91 at Fargo, and 84 at Devil's Lake. At Grand Forks, it was mostly sunny, with a temperature of 89. In northern South Dakota, it was sunny. It was 99 at Mobridge, and 91 at Aberdeen. In eastern Montana, it was sunny. It was 101 at Miles City, 97 at Glendive, and 92 at Sydney. Once again, at Bismarck, the temperature was 98 degrees under sunny skies. Extreme heat warning for the following counties in North Dakota: Burley, Eastern McLean, Eastern Morton, Eastern Sioux, Emmons, Grant, Kidder, Mercer, Oliver, Sheridan, Wells, Western Morton, and Western Sioux. Extreme heat warning remains in effect until 10 p.m. Central Daylight Time or 9 p.m. Mountain Daylight Time this evening. Heat advisory remains in effect from 10 p.m. Central Daylight Time or 9 p.m. Mountain Daylight Time this evening to 10 p.m. Central Daylight Time or 9 p.m. Mountain Daylight Time Thursday. What? For the extreme heat warning, dangerously hot conditions with heat index values up to 105. For the heat advisory, heat index values near 100 expected. Where? Southwest and south-central North Dakota, including the James River Valley. When? For the extreme heat warning, until 10 p.m. Central Daylight Time or 9 p.m. Mountain Daylight Time this evening. For the heat advisory, from 10 p.m. Central Daylight Time or 9 p.m. Mountain Daylight Time this evening to 10 p.m. Central Daylight Time or 9 p.m. Mountain Daylight Time Thursday. The following impacts are expected: heat-related illnesses

increase significantly during extreme heat and high humidity events. Additional details, low temperatures will only fall into the 70s tonight, providing little relief from the heat. 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The regional weather forecast from your National Weather Service office in Bismarck. Dangerous heat continues across southern North Dakota through this evening with heat index values as high as 105 degrees. Heat risk will be at least major, especially across southern North Dakota, Wednesday through Thursday. A slow but steady cooling trend is then favored this weekend into next week. Scattered thunderstorms could develop across northern North Dakota tonight. Severe weather is not expected, but a few stronger storms could produce small hail, gusty winds, and heavy rain. The detailed forecast for North Dakota, tonight, partly cloudy. Chance of showers and thunderstorms in the north. Lows in the 60s to lower 70s. Wednesday, mostly sunny to partly cloudy and breezy. Slight chance of thunderstorms north. Highs in the 80s north to 90s to lower 100s south. Wednesday night, mostly clear. Lows in the 60s to lower 70s. Thursday, sunny to partly cloudy. Chance of showers and thunderstorms northeast. Highs in the 80s north to 90s south. Here is the forecast for the Bismarck, Minden listening area. Extreme heat warning in effect until 10 p.m. Central Daylight Time this evening. Heat advisory in effect from 10 p.m. this evening to 10 p.m. Central Daylight Time Thursday. Rest of today, sunny. Highs around 100. East winds around 15 miles per hour with gusts up to 25 miles per hour. Tonight, mostly clear. Lows around 70. East winds 10 to 15 miles per hour with gusts up to 25 miles per hour. Wednesday, sunny. Highs in the upper 90s. Southeast winds 10 to 15 miles per hour with gusts up to 25 miles per hour. Wednesday night, clear. Lows around 70. Southeast winds 10 to 15 miles per hour. Thursday, sunny. Highs in the upper 90s. South winds 10 to 15 miles per hour with gusts up to 25 miles per hour. Thursday night, decreasing clouds. Lows in the upper 60s. Friday, sunny. Highs in the mid-90s. Friday night, increasing clouds. Lows in the mid-60s. Saturday, mostly sunny. Highs in the mid-90s. Saturday night, increasing clouds. A slight chance of thunderstorms. A slight chance of showers in the evening, then a chance of showers after midnight. Lows in the upper 60s. Chance of rain 40%. Sunday, mostly sunny. A slight chance of showers and thunderstorms in the morning. Highs in the mid-90s. Chance of rain 20%. Sunday night, mostly clear. A slight chance of showers and thunderstorms in the evening. Lows in the mid-60s. Chance of rain 20%. Monday, mostly sunny. Highs in the upper 80s. For Western Lake Sakakawea, tonight, windy. East winds 25 to 35 miles per hour. Slight chance of thunderstorms in the late evening and overnight. Partly cloudy in the evening, then becoming mostly cloudy. Lows in the mid-60s. Wednesday, windy. East winds 25 to 35 miles per hour. Slight chance of thunderstorms through the day. Mostly sunny. Highs in the lower 90s. For Eastern Lake Sakakawea, tonight, windy. East winds 25 to 35 miles per hour. Partly cloudy. Lows in the mid-60s. Wednesday, windy. East winds 20 to 30 miles per hour. Mostly sunny. Highs in the lower 90s. For Northern Lake Oahe, tonight, southeast winds 10 to 20 miles per hour. Mostly clear. Lows in the lower 70s. Wednesday, southeast winds 10 to 20 miles per hour. Sunny. Highs in the upper 90s. Here are the weather conditions at 6 p.m. Central Daylight Time. Bismarck, sunny. Temperature 98 degrees.

Relative humidity 34%. Heat index 101. Wind east at 16 miles an hour, gusting to 24. Pressure 30.03 inches and falling. Mendham, sunny. 95 degrees. Relative humidity 52%. Heat index 107. Wind east at 12 miles an hour, gusting to 18. Hazen, sunny. 91 degrees. Relative humidity 46%. Heat index 95. Wind east at 14 miles an hour, gusting to 22. Harvey, sunny. 82 degrees. Relative humidity 57%. Wind east at 15 miles an hour, gusting to 22. Minot, sunny. 84 degrees, relative humidity 50%. Wind northeast at 15 miles an hour. Dickinson, sunny. 99 degrees, relative humidity 26%, heat index 99. Wind southeast at 13 miles an hour. Elsewhere around North Dakota, it was 86 at Garrison. It was sunny, with a temperature of 88 at Williston, 92 at Jamestown, 91 at Fargo, and 84 at Devil's Lake. At Grand Forks, it was mostly sunny, with a temperature of 89. In northern South Dakota, it was sunny. It was 99 at Mobridge, and 91 at Aberdeen. In eastern Montana, it was sunny. It was 101 at Miles City, 97 at Glendive, and 92 at Sydney. Once again, at Bismarck, the temperature was 98 degrees under sunny skies. Extreme heat warning for the following counties in North Dakota: Burley, Eastern McLean, Eastern Morton, Eastern Sioux, Emmons, Grant, Kidder, Mercer, Oliver, Sheridan, Wells, Western Morton, and Western Sioux. Extreme heat warning remains in effect until 10 p.m. Central Daylight Time or 9 p.m. Mountain Daylight Time this evening. Heat advisory remains in effect from 10 p.m. Central Daylight Time or 9 p.m. Mountain Daylight Time this evening to 10 p.m. Central Daylight Time or 9 p.m. Mountain Daylight Time Thursday. What? For the extreme heat warning, dangerously hot conditions with heat index values up to 105. For the heat advisory, heat index values near 100 expected. Where? Southwest and south-central North Dakota, including the James River Valley. When? For the extreme heat warning, until 10 p.m. Central Daylight Time or 9 p.m. Mountain Daylight Time this evening. For the heat advisory, from 10 p.m. Central Daylight Time or 9 p.m. Mountain Daylight Time this evening to 10 p.m. Central Daylight Time or 9 p.m. Mountain Daylight Time Thursday. The following impacts are expected. Heat-related illnesses increase significantly during extreme heat and high humidity events. Additional details: low temperatures will only fall into the 70s tonight, providing little relief from the heat. 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The regional weather forecast from your National Weather Service office in Bismarck. Dangerous heat continues across southern North Dakota through this evening with heat index values as high as 105 degrees. Heat risk will be at least major, especially across southern North Dakota, Wednesday through Thursday. A slow but steady cooling trend is then favored this weekend into next week. Scattered thunderstorms could develop across northern North Dakota tonight. Severe weather is not expected, but a few stronger storms could produce small hail, gusty winds, and heavy rain. The detailed forecast for North Dakota: tonight, partly cloudy. Chance of showers and thunderstorms in the north. Lows in the 60s to lower 70s. Wednesday, mostly sunny to partly cloudy and breezy. Slight chance of thunderstorms north. Highs in the 80s north to 90s to lower 100 south. Wednesday night, mostly clear. Lows in the 60s to lower 70s. Thursday, sunny to partly cloudy. Chance of showers and thunderstorms northeast. Highs in the 80s north to 90s south. Here is the forecast for the Bismarck Mendham listening area. Extreme heat warning in effect until 10 p.m. Central Daylight Time this evening. Heat advisory in effect from 10 p.m. this evening to 10 p.m. Central Daylight Time Thursday. Rest of today, sunny. Highs around 100.
northeast winds around 15 miles per hour with gusts up to 25 miles per hour. Tonight, mostly clear. Lows around 70. East winds 10 to 15 miles per hour with gusts up to 25 miles per hour. Wednesday, sunny. Highs in the upper 90s. Southeast winds 10 to 15 miles per hour with gusts up to 25 miles per hour. Wednesday night, clear. Lows around 70. Southeast winds 10 to 15 miles per hour. Thursday, sunny. Highs in the upper 90s. South winds 10 to 15 miles per hour with gusts up to 25 miles per hour. Thursday night, decreasing clouds. Lows in the upper 60s. Friday, sunny. Highs in the mid-90s. Friday night, increasing clouds. Lows in the mid-60s. Saturday, mostly sunny. Highs in the mid-90s. Saturday night, increasing clouds. A slight chance of thunderstorms. A slight chance of showers in the evening, then a chance of showers after midnight. Lows in the upper 60s. Chance of rain 40%. Sunday, mostly sunny. A slight chance of showers and thunderstorms in the morning. Highs in the mid-90s. Chance of rain 20%. Sunday night, mostly clear. A slight chance of showers and thunderstorms in the evening. Lows in the mid-60s. Chance of rain 20%. Monday, mostly sunny. Highs in the upper 80s. 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For Western Lake Sakakawea, tonight, windy. East winds 25 to 35 miles per hour. Slight chance of thunderstorms in the late evening and overnight. Partly cloudy in the evening, then becoming mostly cloudy. Lows in the mid-60s. Wednesday, windy. East winds 25 to 35 miles per hour. Slight chance of thunderstorms through the day. Mostly sunny. Highs in the lower 90s. For Eastern Lake Sakakawea, tonight, windy. East winds 25 to 35 miles per hour. Partly cloudy. Lows in the mid-60s. Wednesday, windy. East winds 20 to 30 miles per hour. Mostly sunny. Highs in the lower 90s. For Northern Lake Oahe, tonight, southeast winds 10 to 20 miles per hour. Mostly clear. Lows in the lower 70s. Wednesday, southeast winds 10 to 20 miles per hour. Sunny. Highs in the upper 90s. Here are the weather conditions at 6 p.m. Central Daylight Time. Bismarck, sunny. Temperature 98 degrees, relative humidity 34%, heat index 101. Wind east at 16 miles an hour, gusting to 24. Pressure 30.03 inches and falling. Mandan, sunny. 95 degrees, relative humidity 52%, heat index 107. Wind east at 12 miles an hour, gusting to 18. Hazen, sunny. 91 degrees, relative humidity 46%, heat index 95. Wind east at 14 miles an hour, gusting to 22. Harvey, sunny. 82 degrees, relative humidity 57%. Wind east at 15 miles an hour, gusting to 22. Minot, sunny. 84 degrees, relative humidity 50%. Wind northeast at 15 miles an hour. Dickinson, sunny. 99 degrees, relative humidity 26%, heat index 99. Wind southeast at 13 miles an hour. Elsewhere around North Dakota, it was 86 at Garrison. It was sunny, with a temperature of 88 at Williston, 92 at Jamestown, 91 at Fargo, and 84 at Devil's Lake. At Grand Forks, it was mostly sunny, with a temperature of 89. In northern South Dakota, it was sunny. It was 99 at Mobridge, and 91 at Aberdeen. In eastern Montana, it was sunny. It was 101 at Miles City, 97 at Glendive, and 92 at Sydney. Once again, at Bismarck, the temperature was 98 degrees under sunny skies. Here are the weather conditions at 7 p.m. Central Daylight Time.
Bismarck, sunny.